0: Avalanche look to avoid their fourth straight loss. Plus, Spurs and Thunder battle for a chance to take on the Knicks in the NBA Finals. Sports at 15.
1: That's the end of a winning streak for Bay Street, finishing lower by 177 points. NASDAQ sees AI investment lead the way for a gain of 312. Business at 26.
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3: Now Rogers Xfinity Internet traffic and weather together on the ones with Toronto's most frequent traffic reports. Good evening, Luke Shields.
4: Good evening, Asher. This report brought to you by HimPro. Still dealing with a few problems across the major routes. One of them on the westbound 401 approaching the 412. The right lane and ramp lane still blocked by the stalled tractor trailer. It's been here for about 3 hours now. It's still causing some delays from Thixon. So pack your patience as you make your way through there on the westbound 401. On the eastbound 401 at Mavis and the Express, construction blocking the right lane. And we still have delays on the east 401, although they continue to improve. The delays span from the Allen through to Kennedy, alternating both Express and Collectors. On the north 400, still have a stalled vehicle at Steeles blocking the right lane at Highway 9. The right lane blocked because of construction. South 400 approaching Innisfil Beach Road, maintenance occupying the left-hand lane. South 404, watch out for a stalled vehicle at Mulock. It's blocking the left lane and slowing down the drive-through there. And then at Aurora Road, the left lane blocked by construction. Still have delays north 410, north of Steeles to Williams Parkway, and eastbound Gardner from Parkside to Spadina. On city streets, northbound Birchmount approaching Ellesmere, collision blocking the left lane. Emergency crews on the scene. 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Next report at 8:11 with the forecast. Meteorologist Rob Haswell.
5: Partly cloudy and mild overnight tonight as we continue to have a very calm air mass in place under a ridge of high pressure. Temperatures will be well above the average. Typically this time of year we dip to around 10 or 11 in the overnight. Tonight, our overnight low, 16 degrees.
2: Right now, 26 degrees, feeling like 28 with a few clouds. 680 News Time, 8:03.
3: With growing concern around a growing Ebola crisis in East Africa, the federal government has now announced new travel and immigration measures.
2: It comes just after, just over 2 weeks ahead of the FIFA World Cup and the flood of international visitors that comes with it. 680's Alain Cavillon joins us live with the details. Alain.
6: Christine, the word self-isolation seems to be making a comeback. The measures going into place include self-isolating for 21 days. Those will apply for anyone traveling into Canada from the Democratic Republic of Congo, South Sudan, and Uganda. Additionally, officials say that they're pausing final decisions on immigration applications. Federal Health Minister Marjorie Michel with more on why these measures are so important.
7: We are having a big event here in Canada, the FIFA event, and we have Canada, US and Mexico that reach out to us also, and we needed to be aligned.
6: The measures will officially go into place on Saturday, in effect until August 29th. Reporting live, I'm Annie Chevillon.
3: 680 News Time, 8:04. While the Carney government recently achieved their long-sought-after majority thanks to a string of floor crossings, it looks like they are now on the verge of losing a prominent member of their caucus. 680's Phil Martino has more.
8: Former Environment Minister Stephen Guilbeault is reportedly considering leaving the Liberal Party. He quit cabinet in November after the federal government signed the agreement with Alberta to build a pipeline. According to a number of reports, he's resigning because of the federal government's rollback of climate policies and that deal. Industry Minister Melanie Joly says Guilbeault's a good friend, but the memorandum of understanding with Alberta aimed at building a new pipeline makes sense.
9: Because I also think that we need to be able to have one of the most important provinces that is the main energy producer in Canada part of our plan.
8: The reports say Guilbeault is considering staying on as an MP, but sitting as an independent. The Prime Minister had no comment today when he was asked if he expected Guilbeault to resign. I'm Phil Martino.
2: 680 News Time, 8:05. An update from Metrolinx. GO Train service has resumed as normal on all GO lines after a signal issue at the Danforth GO. Five major lines were affected right in the middle of rush hour tonight, with transit riders reporting 50-minute delays. That issue has resolved and trains are now running on schedule.
3: This is 680 News Radio Toronto. Ontario Provincial Police are telling drivers to be vigilant amidst a recent rise in deadly incidents involving motorcycles. 680's Charlene Close has the details.
10: OPP Sergeant Kerry Schmidt says six people have died already in motorcycle crashes this season.
11: The common causes of motorcycle crashes: loss of control and speed too fast for conditions or exceeding the speed limit.
10: And we've all seen them, riders weaving through traffic.
11: We get lots of complaints for aggressive motorcycles, and that is also one of the leading causes of reasons why people lose their lives.
10: A motorcyclist died when his bike clipped a car on Bayview near Pottery Road overnight. Witnesses report seeing several riders driving dangerously at the time. Schmidt is telling drivers of cars to constantly check your blind spot before changing lanes. I'm Charlene Close.
2: 680 News Time, 8:07. A 30-year-old Toronto man has been charged with murder after another man was found dead in a garage in Cabbagetown over the weekend. Officers were flagged down for a medical complaint near Dundas and Seton Street just after 9 Saturday morning, locating the victim in the private garage. Boubacar Dembele has been charged with second-degree murder. He made a court appearance earlier today. The victim has still not yet been identified. Investigators have shared photos of the silver necklace and jacket he was wearing when he was found Saturday morning. You can see those images on our website at citynews.ca.
3: Police in Hamilton say they're concerned about a 115% rise in violent incidents involving young people using bear mace over the past 5 years. Here's Christina Howard with City News speaking with Hamilton Police Inspector Frank Marcioni.
12: Bear spray has also been used in several robberies across the GTA, including a fight between tow truck drivers in Brampton, a jewelry store robbery in Oshawa in late March, and a fight last month in Georgetown.
13: The ease of access with bear spray is one of our biggest issues we're facing right now. Young people are acquiring it in various different ways, whether that's through an older sibling who walks in and buys it legitimately, or they buy it online, or from a friend. The access and the accessibility of it is probably one of our biggest things we're trying to challenge through education and enforcement.
3: A month-long public awareness campaign was launched with local school boards in Hamilton who've suspended and expelled several students for using the item or just having it in their possession. 11 minors have been charged in recent months in bear spray-related incidents.
2: 680 News Time, 8:08. Well, we're finally getting to experience T-shirt weather for longer than single-day increments, and it looks like it's here to stay. As 680 Scott Burnett takes a look at what to expect when June arrives next week.
14: Fun fact, the lowest recorded temperature for this date was near minus one set back in 1969. Makes me want to get out and enjoy today's high of 27. Outdoor concerts are in full swing with four more Bruno Mars shows at Rogers Stadium, while RBC Amp hosts Kid Cudi tonight and rock band Cake on Thursday. We're expecting seasonal temperatures and sun throughout this week and into the weekend. As for June, which arrives on Monday, Environment Canada meteorologist Stephen Flussflutter tells me things are looking pretty good going forward.
15: Should be mainly sunny skies. We are entering the summer months, which means thunderstorms will become more likely as the summer progresses. But overall, we are seeing a pattern where high pressure inhibits any kind of precipitation, leaving sunny skies and warm temperatures.
14: Get out and enjoy. I'm Scott Burnett.
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3: Now time for the gas price update. Enpro is predicting no change at midnight, saying that the price will hold at just under $1.83 a liter at most GTA stations. Up next, traffic and weather together, including a problem on the southbound DVP south of Eglinton. 680 News Time, 8:10.
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3: 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Now Rogers Xfinity Internet traffic and weather together on the ones. Here's Luke Shields.
4: All right, Asher, so we still have a couple problems out there across the major routes. Westbound 401 approaching the 412. The right lane and ramp lane still blocked off by that stalled tractor trailer, and it's still moving slowly from Thixon because of that stalled tractor trailer on the westbound 401. So pack your patience between those two points or through that area of the west 401, I should say. Eastbound 401 at Mavis and the Express. Right lane blocked by construction. Expect a minor delay through there, and then it's still slow east of the Allen to Kennedy in both the Express and the Collector. Northbound 400 at Highway 9, the right lane blocked by construction. South 400 approaching Innisfil Beach Road, maintenance occupying the left-hand lane. South 404 at Mulock, watch out for a stalled vehicle in the left lane. Expect delays through there. And then at Aurora Road, the left lane blocked. New problem on the South DVP, south of Eglinton. A collision has the right lane taken out. On the northbound 410, we still have delays from north of Steeles to Williams Parkway. Eastbound Gardner still slow from Parkside through to Spadina. On city streets, northbound Birchmount approaching Ellesmere, a collision blocked. Blocking the left lane, emergency crews on scene. Next traffic report at 8:21 with the forecast. Meteorologist Rob Haswell.
5: Partly cloudy and mild tonight, 16. Sunshine on the way for Wednesday. West-northwest wind getting a little gusty at times. And a very warm high of around 26. Feeling a little warmer with the higher humidity across the area. Once again for tonight, partly cloudy, mild, low near 16.
3: Right now in downtown Toronto, we've got a clear sky and it's 23 degrees. 680 News Time, 8:13. The FIFA World Cup trophy is in the city today and some soccer fans are getting a once-in-a-lifetime opportunity.
1: The FIFA World Cup is just over 2 weeks away, but the excitement is already building and what's happening here at Nathan Phillips Square is a perfect example with fans lining up to get a glimpse of the actual FIFA World Cup trophy. Now you do need a ticket to see it. Jimmy, one of the lucky ones.
22: It was surreal, honestly.
1: He is one of many fans who are already getting hyped for the arrival of the tournament.
22: I think everyone is buzzing. The whole city, you can feel that the World Cup vibes are here.
1: Cara is desperately trying to score tickets to a match, but says aftermarket prices are very steep, but she just wants to be in the action.
23: Excited. I hope they do well. I think they'll hopefully get their first win and do much better. And the city's for sure coming alive with it and looking really good.
22: Are you feeling the vibes?
23: Yes, definitely, especially when you're down here.
1: At Nathan Phillips Square, I'm Omen Qureshi.
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3: It is clear and 23 degrees in downtown Toronto. Good evening. I'm Asher Roth. Here's what you need to know. As health officials across the world express concern about the rising number of Ebola cases in East Africa and with a flood of visitors expected for the upcoming World Cup, The federal government has introduced new restrictions, saying that starting Saturday, anyone entering Canada from Congo, South Sudan, or Uganda will have to self-isolate for 3 weeks. Former Environment Minister Stephen Guilbeau is reportedly on the verge of resigning from the federal Liberal caucus over recent moves by the Carney government involving his former cabinet file. That includes the recent memorandum of understanding with Alberta that rolls back climate policies and introduces a new pipeline deal. Coming up after the break.
6: But you're going to think the cheese slipped off the cracker with me.
7: Coyotes are an issue in the GTA, even in the premier's backyard.
6: They're screeching, so I went out there and howled like a wolf.
7: Oh! What he's doing about the coyote problem.
3: First, though, it is time for sports from Sportsnet 590 The Fan. Good evening, J.J. Evison.
8: Asher, good evening. Ernie Clement's solo shot opened the scoring in tonight's Jays game against the Marlins. Kazuma Okamoto extended that lead the very next inning.
9: Infield in the pitch to Kazuma Okamoto. Hit on the ground, off the glove of the third baseman, Sano high into left. Marcio scores.
8: Ben Shulman with the call on Sportsnet 590 The Fan. The Marlins just getting one here in the top of the fifth, so it's 2-1 Toronto, none out. You can catch it on Sportsnet 590 The Fan and Sportsnet 1. Moving to the Stanley Cup playoffs, the Colorado Avalanche are on the ropes and down 0-3 against the Vegas Golden Knights in the Western Conference Final, and Colorado haven't been good in many aspects of the game. Just 1-for-9 on the man advantage in the series and being outscored in 5-on-5 play across all three games so far. Puck drop for Game 4 at 9 on Sportsnet and CBC. On international ice, Canada beat Czechia 3-2 this morning at the World Championship and will battle rival USA in a quarterfinal match at 10:20 tomorrow morning. Over to the hardwood, American media outlets are referring to the NBA's Western Conference Final as a chess match, and basketball fans certainly understand why. Each game presents new adjustments and challenges for both sides. Who will make the first move toward checkmate in Game 5? Tip-off at 8:30 on Sportsnet 360. Off the court, Joe Mazzulla of the Boston Celtics has won the NBA Coach of the Year Award, earning 62 of the 100 available first-place votes. Sports at 15 and 45 past every hour or anytime at sportsnet.ca.
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3: 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Stateside, the Trump administration wants to create a government-wide non-disclosure agreement to prevent leaks. But critics say it's just the latest attempt to crack down on dissent within the federal government.
12: The office that effectively serves as the Human Resources Department for the federal government released a draft version of the non-disclosure agreement, which would make it easier to terminate or pursue civil and criminal penalties against government employees who release non-public information. The Trump administration says standardizing the form across the government is necessary after alleged leaks of information about military actions and immigration enforcement. However, the largest union of federal employees argues the form is another attempt to purge nonpartisan career employees and replace them with loyalists. Peter Haralambos, ABC News.
3: The province's Treasury Board is easing up on work-from-home policies for public workers during the FIFA World Cup. A spokesperson for Treasury Board President Caroline Mulroney says while Ontario Public Service employees are expected to be in the workplace 5 days a week, managers will be able to approve temporary remote work requests for short-term flexibility. Meantime, coyotes were a hot topic at Queen's Park today.
7: It was Premier Wolfman Jack here at Queen's Park today. Premier Ford says he's concerned about a series of coyote attacks across the GTA and says he's dealt with coyotes in his own backyard recently and came up with an interesting way to handle them.
6: One night I'm sitting there and they must have made a kill and they're screeching. So I went out there and howled like a wolf. they stopped instantly, so they figured the big wolf's around the corner. And, but it is a, it's an issue because they're just breeding, and there's more and more. Every community has these coyotes.
7: In the past week alone, both in Markham, a 16-year-old and a 5-year-old were bit by coyotes. Luckily, they're okay. Ford, though, says he's not quite sure what to do about the issue.
6: Can't knock them off of every animal activist group protesting up and down.
7: Authorities say if you do see a coyote, you should keep your distance, don't approach, and don't feed them. Getting coyote ugly at Queen's Park. Richard Southern, 680 News Radio.
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4: This report brought to you by Dynamic. We still have this stalled tractor trailer on the westbound 401 approaching the 412. It's occupying the right-hand lane and the ramp lane. Crews on scene. It's been here for pretty much for almost 4 hours now. It's not causing a delay anymore. It was slowing down the drive from Thixon to approaching the 412 again where the stalled vehicle is located, but those delays have cleared up nicely, so it's more a visual distraction than anything else right now. Just be careful as you make your way through there. Eastbound 401 at Mavis and the Express, the right lane blocked by construction. On the southbound 404 at Mulock, the left lane blocked by a stalled vehicle. That's slowing down the drive through that stretch. And then at Aurora Road, the left lane taken out for construction. Down under the southbound DVP, south of Eglinton, the right lane blocked off by a crash. That's causing a minor slowdown as you approach that collision scene on the south at DVP. Northbound DVP still slow approaching Eglinton to approaching York Mills. Northbound on the 400, watch out for construction at Highway 9 blocking the right lane. Eastbound Gardner delays Jameson to Spadina, and on city streets, northbound Birchmount approaching Ellesmere, the left lane blocked by a crash. While other money managers follow the beat of the market, Dynamic acts because your money can't grow if it doesn't move. Learn more at dynamic.ca/active. Next report at 8:31 with the extended forecast. Meteorologist Rob Haswell.
5: Partly cloudy and mild tonight, low near 16, sunny and 26 on Wednesday with a breezy west-northwest wind. Sunny and again breezy with a high near 24 on Thursday, sunny and 24 on Friday, another breezy day there. And the weekend stays on the sunny side with highs near 21 both days. Again, for tonight, a mild one, low near 16.
3: Right now in downtown Toronto, a clear sky and 23 degrees.
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3: Coming up at 8:30, the federal government introduces new measures that are aimed at stopping the spread of Ebola within this country amid an alarming rise of cases in East Africa. And the Federal Liberal Caucus is reportedly about to get one seat smaller. We'll have those stories and more at the bottom of the hour.
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3: Well, it's something Maple Leafs fans have been reminded of by just about every wannabe pundit on social media in recent weeks. Less than a year after his departure from this city, Mitch Marner is just one win away from reaching the Stanley Cup final. 680's Alex Sixero joins us with a preview of tonight's Game 4 between the Golden Knights and the Avalanche.
0: At 21 points, Mitch Marner is still leading all playoff scorers, and who would have thought that Vegas would be in position to sweep Colorado? NHL insider Frank Cervelli.
1: As this playoffs have gone on, they've gotten better and better. And remember, there's also a team, again, to Colorado's detriment, that was on the ropes at varying points. They lost two in a row to Utah early in that series. They blew a big lead against Utah.
0: So tonight at T-Mobile Arena, the Golden Knights host Game 4 of the Western Conference Final, with Vegas eyeing a third trip to the Stanley Cup Final in franchise history. The Avalanche try to extend the series, but will do so with Cale Makar and Nathan MacKinnon playing at less than 100%. And the Avs are set to make a switch in goal with Mackenzie Blackwood to replace Scott Wedgwood. Sportsnet has face-off coming up at 9 o'clock. From the Sports Center, I'm Alex Sixero.
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0: 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Steve Paikin here. The world is changing fast, eh? 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
1: It is time now for the Market Minute. Here is John Leatherby.
2: Canada to sign a large-scale LNG agreement with Germany's CEFE for liquefied natural gas from the Sila Sims plant export facility on the BC coast, according to an industry insider. The agreement to be announced on Wednesday in Vancouver by the Federal Natural Resources Minister comes as Sila Sims backers trying to work to finalize contracts with purchasers before making an expected final investment decision later in 2026. Sila Sims and Canada's Natural Resources Minister and the ministry itself declining to confirm this, Bloomberg the first to report the plans. Micron topping the $1 trillion market valuation on Tuesday for the first time, shares higher by more than 19%, driven by AI demands for memory chips. Micron among the fresh crop of chip makers benefiting from the next stage of AI races, investors snapping up stocks tied to central processing units and memory needed to run and process the workloads involved in a battleground that was once dominated by just NVIDIA. The markets finished in mixed trading on Tuesday. The TSX lower by 177, while the Dow was in the red by 118. The NASDAQ, the biggest winner thanks to AI, it was up by more than 310 points. And the S&P hits a new high. It finished up by 6 points. The Canadian dollar, 72.40 cents U.S. At the Business Center, I'm John Leatherby.
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1: In downtown Toronto right now, we've got a clear sky. It is 23 degrees at Pearson Airport. A little milder, 25, feeling like 27 when you factor in the humidity with some partly cloudy skies up there. Kate Hayes is the evening show editor. 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
7: Good evening. It's Tuesday, May 26th. I'm Christine Ritchie.
1: And I'm Asher Roth. Here's what's making news right now.
8: The federal government implementing stricter travel and immigration measures for those coming into Canada from countries dealing with an Ebola virus outbreak.
9: Mark Carney could soon lose a member of his caucus. There are reports former Environment Minister Stephen Gilbeau is expected to quit as early as Wednesday over the pipeline deal.
7: Hamilton police say 11 minors face charges after carrying bear mace to school.
10: Kids are carrying it for protection, whether that's through a beef or they're having with somebody else.
11: Motorcycles are back on the roads, but some riders are taking dangerous chances. Provincial police have investigated 6 deadly crashes so far this season.
12: Spencer Miles gets tagged for a run in the fifth, but the Jays still lead the Marlins. Spurs and Thunder get underway shortly, and the Avalanche and Golden Knights drop the puck at the top of the hour. Sports at 45.
2: 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Bay Street lower by 177 points. The NASDAQ surges to gain 312. Business at 56.
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7: Time for Rogers Xfinity, internet traffic and weather together on the ones. Here's Luke Shields.
13: 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So we still have a handful of problems out there across the major routes. The stalled tractor trailer is still there on the westbound 401 approaching the 412, blocking the right lane and ramp lane, no longer causing

0: you sort of slow down. It's just going to be a bit of a visual distraction for drivers, so be careful through there. Eastbound side of the 401 at Mavis and the Express, the right lane blocked by construction. And then east of Avenue and the Collectors, new problem, stalled vehicle blocking the left-hand lane. On the southbound DVP, south of Eglinton, there's a crash blocking the right lane. That's causing delays as you approach that area on the south DVP. Southbound 400 approaching Innisfil Beach Road, construction in the left lane. And then at 5th line, the right lane taken out for road work. North 400 at Highway 9, the right lane blocked off there as well because of construction. They've just set up road work on the East 403 approaching the QEW that's blocking the two left-hand lanes. And then we still have delays on the East Gardner from Jameson through to Spadina. 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They speak your language. Find out more at waynesautogroup.com. Next traffic report at 8:41 with the forecast. Meteorologist Rob Haswell.
1: Staying dry and steadily clearing under a ridge of high pressure overnight tonight. We'll get down to 16. Sunshine on the way for Wednesday and back up around 26. Again, overnight tonight, a low near 16 degrees.
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3: The Canadian government is taking action as the number of Ebola cases in East Africa steadily climbs.
2: As 680's Alain Kevion tells us, Canada is invoking the Quarantine Act for the first time since the pandemic.
4: Starting on Saturday, the federal government says those coming into the country from the Democratic Republic of Congo, South Sudan, and Uganda will have to self-isolate for 21 days. Meanwhile, immigration authorities are suspending final decisions on immigration applications for those from those three countries for 90 days. Here's Tara Lang with Immigration, Refugees, and Citizenship Canada.
5: What it is a temporary pause in processing of applications.
4: The federal health minister, Marjorie Michelle, says the steps are being made partially because the U.S. and Mexico reached out and recommended putting the measures in place ahead of the FIFA World Cup.
6: With people coming in and out from those regions, and we are in summertime and doing FIFA, I think the risk will be higher. This is why I'm taking the decision for, and with my colleague, for 90 days during the FIFA time.
4: The World Health Organization's director general says the virus is outpacing response efforts with more than 900 suspected cases and more than 220 deaths. I'm Alain Kevion.
3: 680 News Time, 8:34. Prime Minister Carney could lose a caucus member as early as tomorrow after a Liberal MP threatens to quit over the party's stance on environmental issues. 680's Phil Martino has more.
7: Stephen Guilbeault quit cabinet in November over the federal government signing of the Memorandum of Understanding with Alberta to build a new pipeline. Now there are several reports that say he's planning to leave the party altogether because of the government's rollback of climate policies and the pipeline deal. Industry Minister Melanie Joly says while Guilbeault's a good friend and will always be a good friend, building a new pipeline makes sense.
8: You can have the best plan possible. You need to make it work. You need to be pragmatic. We're also dealing with an energy crisis right now, which is affecting the gas of price across the country.
7: The reports say Guilbeault is considering remaining as an MP, but sitting as an independent. There is no comment from his office today. I'm Phil Martino.
2: 11 miners in Hamilton have been charged in connection with recent bear spray incidents. Both Halton and Durham police have dealt with a combined 214 incidents since 2023. Inspector Frank Marcioni with Hamilton Police explains why this is an ongoing issue and why it mostly involves young teens.
9: Kids are carrying it for protection, whether that's through a beef that they're having with somebody else or they're hearing about certain incidents happening. They end up getting it and acquiring it and carrying it to school with them. The access and the accessibility of it is probably one of our biggest things we're trying to challenge through education and enforcement. Having it for protection could be a criminal offense in itself. Criminal charges can be assault with a weapon, assault caused bodily harm, and the consequences of that for a youth can be quite extreme, especially in the court system.
2: He went on to add that a month-long public awareness campaign was launched with local school boards in Hamilton who have suspended and expelled several students for having the spray in their possession or for using it.
3: 680 News Time, 8:36. Some of the city's most vulnerable residents say they are being pushed out to make way for the FIFA World Cup. according to the Toronto Underhoused and Homeless Union. Over the last 6 weeks, it has interviewed dozens of people at Union Station who are experiencing homelessness, and about 90% reported either seeing or experiencing security violence.
10: It's time to give the city the red card for allowing this behavior, which is disgusting, discriminatory, and goes against basic human rights.
3: The group says what is happening is a rush job. It's asking the city for immediate 24/7 respite spaces leading up to and during the World Cup, and for security contracts to be canceled. A Human Rights Advisory Committee is meeting at City Hall this Friday. Members of the Toronto Underhoused and Homeless Union say they'll be there to call for action.
2: 680 News Time, 8:37. The Ford government has passed near unanimous legislation that could have local city councillors removed from office for breaking ethics rules. Mark McAllister with City News has more on this Ontario Code of Conduct and explains why there's still some disagreement.
11: Multiple examples of misconduct at the municipal level across the province in recent years led to a near unanimous vote across all parties at Queen's Park, with one independent vote against.
12: This is a critical step because it is step one. So we have legislation that is passed, but we do need to strengthen it. It does need to be better.
11: The premier has his concerns about the rules as is.
13: My reservations are one thing. It's one group, be it the left or the right, doesn't matter, attacking one councillor based on their political beliefs. And they do. I saw it at City Hall. They'll go after someone because they disagree with them.
11: First, a local integrity commissioner would need to recommend it. Then councillors, except for the member in question, would have to unanimously agree to it in a vote.
2: The bill still needs royal assent that would give the go-ahead for the code of conduct to take effect before the municipal elections that are coming up in October.
3: Toronto police have made an arrest after a man was found dead inside a private garage in a laneway in Cabbage Town. Officers responded to a call for a medical complaint near Dundas and Seton Street Saturday morning. The victim has still not been identified. Police say a 30-year-old Toronto man was arrested yesterday and charged with second-degree murder. This is the city's 10th murder of the year.
2: Well, it's been a dangerous 24 hours for motorcyclists in the GTA after three crashes left riders seriously injured and even killed a 37-year-old man. 680's Charlene Close has more from the OPP.
7: It's a disturbing trend with the return of the warm, dry weather. OPP Sergeant Kerry Schmidt says six people have died in motorcycle crashes so far this season.
14: 47 people died all of last year. 57 people died the year before that in motorcycle collisions.
7: He's telling all drivers to be extra cautious.
14: If you're driving a vehicle, you're making a turn, look, then look again. Watch out for motorcycles. They're smaller. They're harder to pick up when you're scanning for large vehicles.
7: Police are also telling motorcyclists not to ride risky. A deadly crash on Bayview near Pottery Road happened just after midnight last night. Witnesses report seeing a group of five or six riders racing. I'm Charlene Close.
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3: Time for Rogers Xfinity Internet traffic and weather together on the ones. 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
0: This report brought to you by Mr. Lube East. So we have a new problem on the eastbound QEW approaching Burloak, the right lane blocked off by a collision involving a motorcycle. Lots of emergency crews are on the scene, and that's causing delays from Appleby Line through to Burloak on the eastbound QEW. So pack your patience as you make your way through there. We also still have this stalled vehicle on the westbound 401 approaching the 412. It's blocking the ramp lane, and crews are on scene, not causing any delay. Just a bit of a visual distraction. Eastbound 401 at Mavis in the Express. The right lane is blocked by construction. There was a stalled vehicle east of Avenue in the collectors blocking the left-hand lane, but that has cleared, so all lanes reopen through there. Northbound DVP still slow, approaching Eglinton to approaching York Mills. Southbound 404 DVP combination. There's a stalled vehicle at Mulock blocking the left-hand lane, and then at Aurora Road, the left lane blocked by construction. Down on the DVP side of things, south of Eglinton, a crash blocking the right lane. You can expect delays as you approach that crash scene. South 400, a fifth line, the right lane blocked for road work. North 400 at Highway 9, the right lane shut down there as well. Eastbound 403 approaching the QEW, construction set up in the two left lanes. 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Next report at 8:51 with the forecast. Meteorologist Rob Haswell.
1: A mild evening and overnight tonight. Our overnight low should be a good 5 degrees warmer than average, around 16 degrees. Sunshine and back up around 26 by Wednesday afternoon. Then we'll continue on the sunny side and the extended outlook as well. It's coming up for you in less than 10. Again, tonight, partly cloudy and mild, low near 16.
3: Right now, downtown Toronto, 25 degrees, feeling like 27 with a few clouds, and still to come on 680 News Radio. U.S. trade officials say tariffs on Canada and Mexico will remain despite the CUSMA trade pact. That story, your headlines and sports, all up next. 680 News Time, 843.
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3: It's 25 degrees with a few clouds. Good evening. I'm Christine Ritchie. I'm so glad you could join us tonight. Hope you're well. Here are the top stories this hour. Well, Canada is taking a stand as the Ebola virus spreads in East Africa. All travelers from Ebola-affected regions arriving in Canada will be ordered to self-isolate for 21 days. And immigration decisions in affected areas are also being paused. Prime Minister Carney could lose a caucus member as early as tomorrow. Liberal MP Stephen Guilbeault threatens to quit over the party's stance on environmental issues like the proposed Alberta pipeline. And Hamilton police say they've charged 11 minors after they were caught bringing bear mace to school.
9: Kids are carrying it for protection, whether that's through a beef that they're having with somebody else or they're hearing about certain incidents happening. They end up getting it and acquiring it and carrying it to school with them.
3: Halton and Durham police have dealt with a combined 214 incidents since 2023. 680 News Time, 845. Now time for sports from Sportsnet 590 The Fan. Here's J.J. Evison.
1: Thanks, Christine. It's a bullpen game for the Jays, as we know, in game 2 of their 3-game set against Miami tonight. Rookie Spencer Miles took over for opener Braden Fisher in the second inning and turned in another strong outing. Miles lasted 4 1/3 innings, threw 66 pitches, struck out 3, gave up just a single run. Alberta native Adam Macko was next in line, and he retired a pair of Marlins hitters to end the top of the 6th. Yoendrick Piñango just went yard, a solo shot, gives Toronto a 3-1 lead here. Bottom of 6, 1 out on Sportsnet 590 The Fan and Sportsnet 1. Moving to the Stanley Cup playoffs at the top of the hour, the Colorado Avalanche look to begin the long road of climbing back into the Western Conference Final from down 0-3, and Game 4s have been where Nathan MacKinnon shines. He has scored in each of his 2 Game 4s this playoffs, recording 4 points in total. Colorado certainly need a game-changing performance from the Nova Scotia native tonight. Puck drop, again, the top of the hour on Sportsnet and CBC. Hoops, Hamilton, Ontario, Shake Gilgeous Alexander leads the Oklahoma City Thunder into Game 5 against the San Antonio Spurs. The series knotted at 2 games apiece. Historically, whichever team takes a 3-2 series lead in the best of 7 goes on to win roughly 85% of the time. So this game incredibly important, and the Spurs are already doubling up the Thunder 16-8, 6 minutes left in the first quarter on Sportsnet 360. And news from the NFL, 5-time Pro Bowl safety Derwin James agreed to a 3-year, $75.6 million contract extension with the LA Chargers. Get this, James sets the bar as the highest paid safety for a second time after previously setting the bar with a 4-year $76.5 million rookie extension in 2022. Sports at 15 and 45 past every hour or anytime at sportsnet.ca.
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3: 680 News Time, 8:48. U.S. President Donald Trump's trade czar says tariffs will remain on Canada and Mexico despite a trade agreement.
6: U.S. Trade Representative Jameson Greer was speaking at the Council on Foreign Relations when he was asked about trade talks with Canada. The Trump administration has started official CUSMA negotiations with Mexico, but have not yet begun with Canada. Greer says most nations have begrudgingly accepted some level of tariffs, but he says Canada is in a different spot, and it's, quote, hard to see where that ends. Greer says some areas of negotiations with Ottawa will be challenging, pointing to the auto sector. Jason White, The Canadian Press.
3: A new survey from TD Bank seems to indicate Canadians will be spending less this summer. 680's John Leatherby has the results.
21: The survey says 1 in 3 Canadians will spend less, while 44% say fuel costs are a key reason that travel's being cut back. By the numbers, also finding 24% of Gen Z plan on increasing their summer spending, largely due to increased social pressure. Overall, 79% of Canadians say they plan on supporting local businesses, 62% redirecting spending toward everyday needs such as groceries, fuel, and housing. There are creative ways some are getting around the pinch, including 44% surveyed redeeming their loyalty points to travel. I'm John Leatherby.
3: Coming up, more older adults are discovering that moving to music is one of the best ways to stay healthy. That story and traffic and weather up next, 680 News Time, 8:50.
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0: This report brought to you by Rogers. So we have a couple problems on the major routes. Eastbound QEW approaching Burloak, the right lane blocked off by a collision involving a motorcycle. Lots of emergency crews on scene, and that's causing some pretty heavy delays from approaching Appleby Line on the eastbound QEW. Pack your patience as you make your way through here. It is slow moving because of this crash on the eastbound QEW. On the eastbound 401 at Mavis and the Express, it's now the two left-hand lanes that are blocked off by construction. It was originally just the single right lane that was blocked, but they've now flipped it to the two left lanes, so keep that in mind as you make your way through there on the eastbound 401. On the westbound 401, approaching the 412, the ramp lane still blocked off by the stalled tractor trailer, not causing any delays. Crews on scene. Further west in the 401 at Victoria Park and the collectors, the right lane is taken out because of a stalled vehicle. Same thing, no delays, just a bit of a visual distraction for drivers, so be careful through there. Southbound DVP south of Eglinton, a crash is blocking the right-hand lane. Expect delays as you approach that collision scene. Northbound DVP is still slow from Eglinton to approaching York Mills. And then eastbound 403 approaching the QEW, two left lanes taken out because of construction. New problem in Oshawa. Wilson is blocked both ways at King because of a crash. Cottage plans this weekend. 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Next report at 9:01 with the long-range forecast. Meteorologist Rob Haswell.
1: Partly cloudy and mild as we continue under this rather stable air mass. We'll stay dry with a low of 16 degrees. Sunny and dry again Wednesday. Breezy west-northwest wind gusting to near 40 kilometers per hour. High of 26. Sunny and a high of 24 on Thursday. Another sunshiny day Friday with once again a high near 24. And lots of sunshine on the way for the weekend. More seasonal highs near 21 both days. Partly cloudy tonight. Our overnight low is 16.
3: Right now 25. Degrees, feeling like 27 with a partly cloudy sky.
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3: 680 News Time, 8:54. Several advocacy groups have signed an open letter calling on Ottawa to halt the expansion of medical assistance in dying to those suffering only from a mental illness.
14: Inclusion Canada and dozens of other disability and mental health organizations say they want mental illnesses to be permanently excluded from accessing assisted dying. In an open letter to Prime Minister Mark Carney, Health Minister Marjorie Michelle, and Justice Minister Sean Fraser, they argue vulnerable people, particularly those with disabilities, are at risk. They add that the country's mental health care and disability supports are simply inadequate. A parliamentary committee of MPs and senators has been studying whether Canada is prepared for a change next March. Don Mitchell, The Canadian Press.
3: Are you looking for ways to stay healthy and have fun with it? More older adults are finding that dancing is a great way to exercise, but it has many more benefits. Medical professionals say it helps improve balance and reduces the risk of falls. Dancing can even help improve cognitive health by engaging the brain and connecting people while getting them moving. And Drake has shattered the long-standing record previously held by Michael Jackson for the most number ones on the Billboard Hot 100 by a solo male artist.
27: They say the truth will set you free. Well, mine is gonna stream while you watching HD. They say that karma could take an eternity.
3: His song, Janice STFU, entered at the top of the chart this week following the release of his trilogy of albums. Billboard says that pushes the Toronto rapper's career total to 14 chart toppers, tying him with Taylor Swift and Rihanna for the most number one singles among all artists. Drake also set a new record for most entries on the Hot 100 in a single week, placing 42 songs on the chart. Coming up next, your Market Minute.
2: Welcome to the Foot Health Minute with Dr. Michael Ryan from Kintec. Did you know 1 in 10 people will deal with plantar fasciitis in their lifetime? Michael, why is it so hard to shake?
15: Because most people treat the pain, not the problem. 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Every step without the right support stresses it again. 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
2: So just resting it isn't enough?
15: Not on its own. 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
2: So acting early makes all the difference.
15: It really does. If heel pain keeps coming back, don't wait it out. 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
3: Now the Market Minute.
21: Is it deal or no deal? The U.S. Secretary of State says an agreement to end the war in the Middle East and the Gulf, hinging on changes in a sentence or even a single word. All of this with a backdrop of perhaps heightened tensions after the U.S. says it made defensive strikes against the Iranians, Iran saying it's a violation of the ceasefire. Donald Trump, meanwhile, and his full cabinet are set to meet on Wednesday at Camp David. Shares of Ferrari falling sharply on Tuesday after the company unveiled its new Luce model, first fully electric car. Its CEO telling CNBC the new car, translated to light, would be welcomed by both existing customers and new clientele. The launch comes even as other luxury car manufacturers scaled back on plans to introduce their own EVs due to weak demand. The stock was down by as much as 8%. Some of the biggest movers on the U.S. markets for Tuesday, reflective in why the NASDAQ was in triple-digit gain territory, all led by Micron up at 1.19%, ready to jump all in for chip making technology where NVIDIA once stood alone. The semiconductor market saw one semiconductor up 10% at one point. Western Digital was up 9%. On the markets, a mixed bag in Toronto, Bay Street, a 4-day winning streak coming to an end. It finished lower by 177. The Dow was off 118. The NASDAQ higher by 312. The S&P a new high. It was up by 6 points. Our dollar 72.40 cents U.S. At the Business Center, I'm John Leatherby.
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16: 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Can Carolina remain perfect on the road and take a 2-game lead? Or can Montreal break the streak and even the series?
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3: At Pearson Airport right now, it's 25 degrees, feeling like 27, and with a partly cloudy sky. 680 News Time, 9 o'clock.
12: Number one for breaking news, traffic, and weather. 680 News Radio, Toronto.
1: It's Tuesday, the 26th of May. Good evening. For Mitch Burke, I'm Asher Roth.
3: And Christine Ritchie. Here's what's making news this hour.
29: The federal government implementing stricter travel and immigration measures for those coming into Canada from countries dealing with an Ebola virus outbreak.
0: Advocates for Toronto's homeless residents are speaking out about the way they are being treated by city officials ahead of the FIFA World Cup.
3: Mark Carney could soon lose a member of his caucus. There are reports former Environment Minister Stephen Guilbeault is expected to quit as early as Wednesday over the pipeline deal.
4: We're finally in for a stretch of warm, sunny weather this week, and there's more where that came from.
5: Looking fairly good if you are a summer weather enthusiast.
4: I spoke with Environment Canada about their June weather predictions.
6: The runs are beginning to pile up for the Blue Jays. The Golden Knights look to take care of the Avalanche this hour, and the Spurs out to an early lead against the Thunder, Sports at 15.
21: The Nasdaq leads the way on the markets, finishing higher by 312 points. The TSX snaps a four-day winning streak. Business at 26.
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0: And now Rogers Xfinity Internet traffic and weather together on the ones with Toronto's most frequent traffic reports. Here's Luke Shields.
9: This report brought to you by Don Valley North Toyota. Starting to get busier out there across the major routes, but we still have this, we still have a couple problems that we are dealing with. The biggest one being on the eastbound QBW approaching Burloak, the right lane block by a crash involving a motorcycle. Lots of emergency crews on scene. That's causing delays as you approach Appleby Line on the eastbound QEW. So not an overly long delay as far as distance travel, but it gets pretty heavy as you reach this crash scene again, which is approaching Burloak. So pack your patience as you make your way through there. Eastbound 401 at Mavis and the Express. The two left lanes are blocked off by construction. That's causing some delays through there in those express lanes. So if you're traveling through that area, be sure to opt for the collectors. Definitely moving better at this point in time. Westbound 401 from Ritson to Simcoe in Oshawa, the right lane blocked off by maintenance. And then approaching the 412, the ramp lane still blocked by that stalled tractor trailer. We're now into the fifth hour of this being here. So keep that in mind as you make your way through that area on the westbound 401. Some good news further along the west 401. The stalled vehicle at Victoria Park and the collectors that was blocking the right lane has cleared. All lanes reopened. Can't get onto the west 401 from Avenue. Those ramps have been blocked by construction. Southbound DVP south of Eglinton, a crash blocking the right lane. Expect delays as you approach that collision. Boasting some of the best brand loyalty in Canada, not that Don Valley North Toyota likes to boast. 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Next report in less than 10 minutes with the forecast. Meteorologist Rob Haswell.
1: Partly cloudy and mild overnight tonight as we continue to have a very calm air mass in place under a ridge of high pressure. Temperatures will be well above the average. Typically this time of year we dip to around 10 or 11 in the overnight. Tonight, our overnight low, 16 degrees.
3: Right now, 25 degrees, feeling like 27 and partly cloudy. 680 News Time, 903.
0: As the deadly Ebola virus spreads through East Africa, and with Toronto and Vancouver preparing for scores of visitors from around the world for the upcoming FIFA World Cup, the federal government has now rolled out stricter travel and immigration measures.
3: 680's Alain Caviot joins us with the latest.
29: Luc Brisebois, who's the Director General for Border and Travel Health, says those coming in from the Democratic Republic of Congo, South Sudan, and Uganda will have to follow these guidelines.
18: Travelers who have symptoms will be transferred to hospital for further medical assessment. All other individuals will be required to provide a plan for self-isolation and be required to self-isolate for 21 days.
29: Additionally, the government's also pausing final decisions on immigration applications for 90 days. The federal health minister, Marjorie Michel, says these measures are necessary, especially with the FIFA World Cup just days away.
22: It will take one case. One, not two, one case. And everybody will say we didn't protect. So I am assuming, I know it's not perfect, but we are trying to do our best.
29: The measure is set to be in place until August 29th or longer, depending on how the outbreak continues to evolve. There's no confirmed cases in this country, and the risk of having one remains low at this time. I'm Alain Cavillon.
0: And 2 weeks ahead of the World Cup, some of the Toronto's most vulnerable residents are sounding the alarm about the way they're being treated ahead of the tournament. Afia Ba with City News has that story.
24: The Toronto Underhoused and Homeless Union are calling out the city for what they say is serious foul play.
25: It's time to give the city the red card for allowing this behavior, which is disgusting, discriminatory, and goes against basic human rights.
24: Over the last 6 weeks, the group says it interviewed 45 people at Union who are experiencing homelessness. About 90% reported either seeing or experiencing security violence. That includes Christopher, who shared what he went through.
26: Myself, with my issues, I actually overdosed recently at Union Station. Had I not been there, I would be dead right now. So I'm sorry, but we try to be discreet. We try to be polite, and none of us are going to hurt you. So I don't know why they have to hurt us.
24: The group says examples like this show that there is a pattern of displacement and intimidation against some of the most vulnerable residents as Toronto looks to clean up for the World Cup.
2: Unfortunately, what we're seeing is a rush job.
0: And the Toronto Underhoused and Homeless Unit is asking the city for immediate 24/7 respite spaces leading up to and during the World Cup and for security contracts to be canceled.
3: 680 News Time, 9:06. The momentum that led to Prime Minister Mark Carney's majority government could be slowing down, with a Liberal MP threatening to leave caucus tomorrow because of the way Carney is handling environmental issues. 680's Phil Martino joins us with the details.
7: According to several reports, Stephen Guilbeault is considering stepping down as Liberal MP because of the federal government's climate policies and the deal with Alberta to build a new pipeline. Industry Minister Melanie Joly was asked about this today.
8: He will always be a good friend. I also think that I'm part of much more the environmentalist part of the Liberal Party and cabinet, but I also think that what we've done with the MOU makes sense.
7: Charles Edward Tattoo is with Equiterre, an environmental nonprofit co-founded by Guilbeault before he entered politics. He tells City News what we see is someone who tried changing things in the party.
10: And has been met with a party that has a favoritism towards oil and gas industry.
7: The reports say Guilbeault is considering remaining as an MP, but sitting as an independent. I'm Phil Martino.
0: This is 680 News Radio at 9:07. Hamilton police say they are seeing a disturbing spike in bear mace attacks among young people.
11: Over the last 5 years, we've seen a 115% increase in bear spray robberies. The notational part about that is that we've seen mainly youth as the people who are actually bear spraying people, and youth being the victims of that bear spray robbery.
0: That's Inspector Frank Marcioni, who says the situation has gotten so out of hand, the police have since launched a month-long public awareness campaign with local school boards who have reportedly suspended and expelled several students for either using bear mace or for having it in their possession. 11 minors have been charged in bear spray-related incidents in recent months. While buying it is legal, police say using it for protection against other human beings is not.
3: 680 News Time, 9:08. It looks like you can finally make some more room on your coat rack and put away the winter jacket that's lingered there longer than you'd like. 680's Scott Burnett is looking ahead at the June forecast. 'Cause day and
4: night. It's been one of the more volatile springs on record, but it appears we're finally turning that warm weather corner. This week's forecast, sunny and warm, with the only real threat for wet weather overnight tonight. So what about the month of June? I had a chat with Environment Canada meteorologist Stephen Flissflutter, who shared some positive news.
13: Temperature-wise, it is looking like it will be above seasonal. That is the early predictions. Long-range forecasts are always take with a grain of salt, but as of now, we are looking like it should be slightly above seasonal throughout the month of June.
4: Today's guaranteed high of 27, well above the average of 21, and not far off the record of 31 set for this date in 2010. I'm Scott Burnett.
0: And that warm weather has meant more motorcycles on the road and a rise in collisions involving their drivers, including 3 crashes across the GTA in the past day, one of which was fatal. 680's Charlene Close has more from the OPP.
14: OPP Sergeant Kerry Schmidt says 47 people died in motorcycle crashes last year. He's calling on all drivers, no matter how many wheels, to be extra aware.
15: Let's all do our part. Let's make sure we get through the rest of May and the rest of summer without these motorcycle fatalities and collisions. And please ride safe.
14: The leading causes are loss of control, speeding, and aggressive driving. A rider died when his bike clipped a car and hit the guardrail on Bayview near Pottery Road just after midnight. Witnesses saw 5 or 6 motorcycles weaving through traffic beforehand. And even when the motorcyclist is doing everything right, there's a risk. Schmidt says in one of the 6 deaths this year, another driver caused the crash. I'm Charlene Close.
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0: Now, the gas price update, Enpro is predicting no change at midnight, saying that the price is going to hold at $1.82.9 a liter at most GTA stations. Up next, traffic and weather together, including a problem on the westbound 401 approaching the 412 in Durham. 680 News Time, 910.
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9: 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So we still have this collision on the eastbound QEW approaching Burloak involving a motorcycle. It's blocking the right-hand lane and causing delays, pretty heavy delays, from approaching Appleby Line on the eastbound QEW. And there are lots of emergency vehicles on the scene here. So it's a very serious problem here, and it is, again, jamming up the drive big time from approaching Appleby Line to approaching Burloak on the eastbound QEW, so pack your patience through there. Eastbound 403 approaching the QEW, two left lanes blocked by construction. Expect delays through that stretch. Eastbound 401 at Mavis in the Express, two left lanes blocked by construction. That's also causing delays. Westbound 401 approaching the 412, the ramp lane remains blocked off by this stalled tractor trailer. No delays, just a visual distraction for drivers. And then further west on the 401, MTO telling us that that stalled vehicle at Victoria Park has cleared away, but it is in fact still there. Westbound 401 at Victoria Park in the Express, right lane blocked by a stalled vehicle. It's gently slowing down the drive as you get around the stalled vehicle right at Victoria Park, but it's not going to cost you too much time in your drive. You also can't get onto the West 401 from Avenue. Those ramps blocked by construction. South DVP, south of Eglinton, watch out for a crash blocking the right lane. That's causing delays as you approach that collision scene. Northbound DVP still slow from Eglinton to approaching York Mills. That probably has something to do with drivers looking over at that collision on the southbound side of things. Take a little, pay a little. 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Next report at 9:21 with the forecast. Meteorologist Rob Haswell.
16: Partly cloudy and mild tonight, 16. Sunshine on the way for Wednesday. West-northwest wind getting a little gusty at times, and a very warm high of around 26, feeling a little warmer with the higher humidity across the area. Once again for tonight, partly cloudy, mild, low near 16.
0: And right now in downtown Toronto, a clear sky, 22 degrees, starting to see a cloud or two here and there. 680 News Time, 9:13. The Paramount Fine Foods Center in Mississauga will no longer be known by that name starting next month.
17: The city of Mississauga is ending its eight-year-long naming rights and concession agreement with Paramount Fine Foods, blaming the company for not paying its bills. It will be renamed the Mississauga Sports and Entertainment Center until a new naming partner is found. Paramount Fine Food CEO Mohamed Faki taking to Instagram to thank the city and its residents during the partnership.
19: While our name may no longer be on this building, our commitment to Mississauga remains unchanged. The city is our home.
17: The city says it's in the process of considering its legal options to get the money owed to it. It's taking over the food operations at the facility, says nothing else changes. It says all bookings will continue as planned. I'm John Leatherby.
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0: Few clouds in the sky and 22 degrees in downtown Toronto. Good evening, I'm Asher Roth. It's measures that harken back to the dark days of the COVID pandemic, but starting Saturday, anyone traveling to Canada from Uganda, South Sudan, or Congo will need to self-isolate for 21 days amid a rise in Ebola cases and deaths associated with the virus in those countries. And police forces around the GTA have launched a month-long public awareness campaign following a rise in violent incidents involving teenagers using bear mace in the past 5 years, especially in the Hamilton area. It is time now for sports. From Sportsnet 590 The Fan, here's J.J. Everson. And J.J., it looks like the Jays have finally discovered they can hit.
18: Yeah, they continue to cross the plate in the bottom of the sixth, but it's thanks to a little help from Miami's defense, Asher.
22: 1-0. Lined by Springer, off the glove of the shortstop, Lopez down in left. The wave given to Valenzuela around third. Coming up, throwing Heriberto Hernandez, throws it wide. Valenzuela slides in, and it's an RBI single, George Springer.
18: Springer then stole second shortly after, then Dalton Varsho drew a walk to load the bases for Jesus Sanchez.
22: Two out, spaces loaded the pitch. Swing and a high drive, deep right field. That ball is gone, and it's a grand slam for Jesus Sanchez.
18: Ben Shulman with both calls on Sportsnet 590 The Fan. That was Sanchez's first big lead grand slam, and it is 8-1 in the bottom of the seventh, two out on Sportsnet 1 and Sportsnet 590 The Fan. Moving to the Stanley Cup playoffs, the Avalanche looking to pick up some steam and get back to what led them to the President's Trophy as the league's best regular season team. It's game four from Vegas, and it's win or vacation for Colorado. Puck drop happening just now on Sportsnet and CBC. And hoops, Spurs and Thunders clashing in the Western Conference Finals game five. San Antonio had OKC doubled up 16-8 early, but Oklahoma responded in a big way to take a 29-27 lead after 12 minutes, and OKC now ahead 41-35, 9 minutes left until the half on Sportsnet 360. Sports at 15 or 45, pass every hour or anytime at sportsnet.ca.
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0: 6:80 news time, 9:19. In the Middle East, negotiators are in Qatar for talks to end the war in Iran, but those talks are being overshadowed by U.S. military strikes in southern Iran on Monday. ABC's Rachel Scott reports.
25: Over the weekend, President Trump praising the negotiations, saying the two sides were getting a lot closer to a deal. But then just hours after negotiators arrived in Qatar, the U.S. launching strikes on southern Iran. U.S. officials calling it self-defense, saying they detected alarming activity over the past 24 hours. Iranian boats trying to lay mines near the Strait of Hormuz. Iran Supreme Leader vowing retaliation, saying the region will no longer be a shield for American bases.
0: This all comes as Iranian authorities lift a nearly 3-month-long internet blackout. Here at home, investigators have made the fourth and final arrest in connection with a fatal shooting that happened downtown last year. It was back on November the 25th, just before 5 in the morning, that 18-year-old Dylan Adams was killed after being shot by the accused in the King and Spadina area. Police had originally arrested three men and identified one additional suspect, 27-year-old Stephen Bryce Pierre, who was wanted on a Canada-wide warrant. Investigators say he was placed into custody yesterday and is facing several charges, including numerous firearm offenses. He appeared in court earlier today. Coming up in 60 seconds, we'll check the roads and your extended forecast.
3: What's up? 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
9: This report brought to you by Don Valley North Toyota. So it's actually a pretty busy drive out there across the major routes this evening. We still have this very serious problem on the eastbound QEW. Approaching Burloak, the right lane blocked off by a collision that is involving a motorcycle, and that is causing heavy delays as you make your way from approaching Appleby Line to approaching Burloak on the eastbound QEW. As I say that, just looking at the cameras, it actually looks like this may have just cleared away. And yes, it has just cleared away seconds ago. So all lanes have been reopened, but it is still slow again from approaching Appleby to approaching Burloak. But those delays should be all gone by the time our next report rolls around. So keep that in mind as you make your way eastbound on the QEW. Eastbound 403 approaching the QEW. Two left lanes blocked by construction. That's causing delays from Waterdown. Westbound 403 west of the QEW. The two left lanes have been blocked off because of construction. On the westbound 401 approaching the 412, the ramp lane remains blocked by that stalled tractor trailer. And then at Victoria Park in the express, the right lane blocked by a stalled vehicle. No delay, just a bit of a visual distraction for drivers. Eastbound 401 at Mavis in the express, two left lanes taken out for road work. Expect delays through there. And then east of White's in the express, MTO not notifying us of anything happening here, but I'm noticing on the camera that it is a very slow go from White's to Liverpool in the express, and it looks like that the right lane may be blocked off by construction. We'll give MTO a call at the conclusion of this report to get to the bottom of that, but nonetheless, it is slow. Eastbound 401 from White's to Liverpool in the express. 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Next report at 9:31. With the extended forecast, meteorologist Rob Haswell.
16: Partly cloudy and mild tonight, low near 16, sunny and 26 on Wednesday with a breezy west-northwest wind. Sunny and again breezy with a high near 24 on Thursday, sunny and 24 on Friday, another breezy day there. And the weekend stays on the sunny side with highs near 21 both days. Again for tonight, a mild one, low near 16.
0: And right now in downtown Toronto, a few clouds in the sky and 23 degrees.
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0: Coming up at 9:30, more on new measures introduced by the federal government in an effort to stop Ebola from entering this country, with the FIFA World Cup just over 2 weeks away. And the Federal Liberal Caucus could be getting one seat smaller. We'll have those stories and more at the bottom of the hour.
26: No matter where you are,
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26: 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We're number one for breaking news, traffic, and weather.
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0: Well, the FIFA World Cup countdown is almost into the single digits, and the impressive trophy has now arrived in Toronto. Here's 680's Momin Qureshi with more from Nathan Phillips Square.
4: The FIFA World Cup arrives in just over 2 weeks, but fans here in Nathan Phillips Square are getting in the mood in a big way by getting up close and personal with the actual FIFA World Cup trophy. Lynn taken aback by its beauty.
5: Really had a shine to it. I didn't think it was that shiny.
6: Did you want to take it home with you?
5: Yes. I like gold, so...
4: Seeing the trophy does require a ticket, and unfortunately, those are already sold out. Now, fans here in the square are definitely in the World Cup spirit. That includes Noor. He tells me while he's excited for the tournament, he's also holding his breath.
17: Let's see if we're ready. That is the part I'm really praying for.
6: Yeah.
17: Part of me is very, very excited. Part of me just hoping that everything goes smooth. It's going to be great.
6: Do you think we're ready?
17: I hope so.
4: And Nathan Phillips Square, I'm Omen Qureshi.
0: And the City of Toronto has launched its Toronto Employment Survey for 2026. The long-running questionnaire helps track jobs and business activity. It also informs city planners for transit, infrastructure, and services. Staff are in the field and plan to visit more than 74,000 businesses through the month of August. This year also includes a question about the effect of international tariffs. Coming up next, a trip to the business center.
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1: And it used to be that NVIDIA stood alone at the top of the chip-making game, but not anymore. Micron shares popping nearly 18% on this day, touching a new high and lifting the company's market capitalization to $1 trillion. UBS raised its price target on the stock to $1,625 from $535, suggesting shares could be more than double from Friday's close. Shares have gained more than 800% in the past 12-month period. A new report from Equifax Canada says insolvency volumes have risen to the highest level since 2009. The markets finished in mixed trading on Tuesday, the TSX lower by 177, while the Dow was in the red by 118. The NASDAQ, the biggest winner thanks to AI, it was up by more than 310 points. And the S&P hits a new high, it finished up by 6 points. The Canadian dollar, 72.40 cents U.S. At the Business Center, I'm John Leatherby.
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4: Well, our meteorologist Rob Haswell says it's going to drop down to 16 degrees today under a partly cloudy sky, and the summer-like weather continues tomorrow with mostly sunny conditions, a high expected of 26 degrees, and then highs of 24 on both Thursday and Friday with sunshine and breezy conditions. Just beautiful. Right now, it is partly cloudy and 23, and it's 9:30.
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6: Good evening. It's Tuesday, May 26th. I'm Christine Ritchie.
4: I'm Asher Roth. Here's what's making news right now.
7: Self-isolation is one of the few measures the federal government's implementing to try and get ahead of an aggressive Ebola outbreak, with the FIFA World Cup arriving in a number of days.
8: Is Mark Carney about to lose one of his MPs? According to multiple reports, former Environment Minister Stephen Guilbeault is thinking about quitting over the government's rollback of climate policies.
6: A 30-year-old Toronto man is charged with murder after another man is found dead inside a Cabbage Town private garage over the weekend.
4: Hamilton police say they've seen an alarming increase in young people using bear spray to protect themselves.
9: The access and the accessibility of it is probably one of our biggest things we're trying to challenge through education and enforcement.
10: The Blue Jays have 8 runs on 11 hits, their highest scoring game in half a month. Mark Stone gets Vegas on the board early, and it's a lead change after lead change between the Spurs and Thunder. Sports 45.
1: Banner day for the NASDAQ, finishing higher by 312 points. A four-day winning streak comes to an end for Bay Street. Business at 56.
4: 680 News Time, 9:31.
6: Time for Rogers Xfinity, internet traffic and weather together on the ones. 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
11: This report brought to you by Gateway Casino. So as I mentioned last report, some good news on the eastbound QEW. That crash approaching Burloak that was blocking the right lane has cleared away, and so have the delays. So you're all good through there on the eastbound QEW near Burloak. But we have a new problem on the east QEW at Ford Drive. A stalled vehicle blocking the right lane. Doesn't look like it's really causing any sort of delay. Just a bit of a visual distraction right now, so be careful. Eastbound 403 approaching the QEW. The two left lanes blocked by construction. That's causing delays from Waterdown. Same closure on the westbound 403 west of the QEW. Construction blocking the two left-hand lanes. Some great news on the westbound 401. Fine.

0: Finally, that stalled tractor trailer approaching the 412 that was blocking the ramp lane has cleared away. It was there for about 5 hours, and again, it has just cleared away, so you're good to go through there on the West 401. Still have the stalled vehicle in the West 401 right at Victoria Park in the Express, blocking the right-hand lane, so keep that in mind there. Eastbound side of the 401 at Mavis and the Express, construction occupying the two left lanes, and that's causing delays through there. And then east of White's Road in the Express, the right lane blocked by construction, that's jamming up the drive from White's to Liverpool in the Express. More good news on the southbound DVP. The crash south of Eglinton that was blocking the right lane has cleared away. 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Next report at 9:41 with the forecast. Meteorologist Rob Haswell.
1: Staying dry and steadily clearing under a ridge of high pressure overnight tonight. We'll get down to 16. Sunshine on the way for Wednesday and back up around 26. Again overnight tonight, a low near 16 degrees.
2: And right now downtown, a partly cloudy sky and 23 degrees. 680 News Time, 9:33.
3: With growing concerns around a growing Ebola crisis in East Africa, the federal government has announced new travel and immigration measures.
2: It comes just over 2 weeks ahead of the FIFA World Cup and the flood of international visitors that comes along with it. 680's Alain Kevion has the details.
4: The word self-isolation seems to be making a comeback. The measures going into place include self-isolating for 21 days. Those will apply for anyone traveling into Canada from the Democratic Republic of Congo, South Sudan, and Uganda. Additionally, officials say that they're pausing final decisions on immigration applications. Federal Health Minister Marjorie Michel with more on why these measures are so important.
5: We are having a big event here in Canada, the FIFA event, and we have Canada, U.S. and Mexico that reach out to us also, and we needed to be aligned.
4: The measures will officially go into place on Saturday and be in effect until August 29th. I'm Alain Kevion.
3: 680 News Time, 9:34. While the Carney government recently achieved their long sought after majority thanks to a string of floor crossings, it looks like they're now on the verge of losing a prominent member of their caucus. 680's Phil Martino has more.
6: Former Environment Minister Stephen Gilbeau is reportedly considering leaving the Liberal Party. He quit cabinet in November after the federal government signed the agreement with Alberta to build a pipeline. According to a number of reports, he's resigning because of the federal government's rollback of climate policies and that deal. Industry Minister Melanie Joly says Gilbeau's a good friend, but the memorandum of understanding with Alberta aimed at building a new pipeline makes sense.
7: Because I also think that we need to be able to have one of the most important provinces that is the main energy producer in Canada part of our plan.
6: The reports say Gilbeau is considering staying on as an MP, but sitting as an independent. The Prime Minister had no comment today when he was asked if he expected Gilbeau to resign. I'm Phil Martino.
2: 680 News Time, 9:35. Ontario Provincial Police are telling drivers to be vigilant amidst a recent rise in deadly incidents involving motorcycles. 680's Charlene Close has more.
8: OPP Sergeant Kerry Schmidt says six people have died already in motorcycle crashes this season.
9: The common causes of motorcycle crashes: loss of control and speed too fast for conditions or exceeding the speed limit.
8: And we've all seen them, riders weaving through traffic.
9: We get lots of complaints for aggressive motorcycles, and that is also one of the leading causes of reasons why people lose their lives.
8: A motorcyclist died when his bike clipped a car on Bayview near Pottery Road overnight. Witnesses report seeing several riders driving dangerously at the time. Schmidt is telling drivers of cars to constantly check your blind spot before changing lanes. I'm Charlene Close.
3: 680 News Time, 9:36. A 30-year-old Toronto man has been charged with murder after another man was found dead in a garage in Cabbagetown over the weekend. Officers were flagged down for a medical complaint near Dundas and Seton Street just after 9 Saturday morning, locating the victim in the private garage. Boubacar Dembélé has been charged with second-degree murder. He made a court appearance earlier today. The victim has still not yet been identified. Investigators have shared photos of the silver necklace and jacket he was wearing when he was found Saturday morning. You can see those items on our website at citynews.ca.
2: 680 News Time, 9:37. Police in Hamilton say they are concerned about a 115% rise in violent incidents over the past 5 years involving young people using bear mace. Investigators say it's been used in several robberies across the GTA. Here's Hamilton Police Inspector Frank Marcioni.
10: The ease of access with bear spray is one of our biggest issues we're facing right now. Young people are acquiring it in various different ways, whether that's through an older sibling who walks in and buys it legitimately, or they buy it online, or from a friend. The access and the accessibility of it is probably one of our biggest things we're trying to challenge through education and enforcement.
2: A month-long public awareness campaign led to several students at Hamilton schools being suspended or expelled for using the item or just for having it in their possession. 11 minors have been charged in recent months in bear spray-related incidents.
3: You're listening to All News Radio. It's 9:38. Oh, we're finally getting to experience t-shirt weather for longer than single-day increments, and it looks like it's here to stay. 680 Scott Burnett takes a look at what to expect when June arrives next week. He's going
4: the distance. Fun fact, the lowest recorded temperature for this date was near minus one set back in 1969. Makes me want to get out and enjoy today's high of 27. Outdoor concerts are in full swing with four more Bruno Mars shows at Rogers Stadium, while RBC Amp hosts Kid Cudi tonight and rock band Cake on Thursday. We're expecting seasonal temperatures and sun throughout this week and into the weekend. As for June, which arrives on Monday, Environment Canada meteorologist Stephen Flissflutter tells me things are looking pretty good going forward.
11: Should be mainly sunny skies. We are entering the summer months, which means thunderstorms will become more likely as the summer progresses. But overall, we are seeing a pattern where high pressure inhibits any kind of precipitation, leaving sunny skies and warm temperatures.
4: Get out and enjoy. I'm Scott Burnett.
2: The Toronto Waterfront Festival is set to take the year off. It was originally supposed to happen this September, but organizers have pressed pause because of a lack of funding. They say for the first time in its 16-year history, it didn't get any grant funding from any level of government. Also adding that the upcoming FIFA World Cup has created considerable competition for corporate sponsorship dollars. The festival team is looking ahead to 2027 and has announced a familiar huge yellow face will be back. The world's largest rubber duck will anchor next year's event, marking 10 years since Mama Duck floated into the city.
3: Oh, is that long ago?
2: Jeez. That's wild.
3: Coming up in 30 seconds, a look at your gas prices.
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3: 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Internet traffic and weather together on the ones. Here's Luke Shields.
0: This report brought to you by Cooperator. Still have a couple problems out there across the major routes. We'll start in the westbound 401 at Victoria Park in the Express. Stalled vehicle blocking the right-hand lane. This is right at Victoria Park. It is not really causing any sort of delay, just a bit of a visual distraction, so be careful through there. Further west in the 401, can't get onto the highway from Avenue. Those ramps blocked by construction. Eastbound 401 at Mavis in the Express. West. Two left lanes are shut down for road work. That's causing delays as you make your way through that area. The delays start at Mavis in the Express. So be sure to opt for the collectors. Definitely going to save you a little bit of time on your drive. Further east, east of White's Road in the Express, the right lane blocked by construction. That's jamming up the drive from White's to Liverpool in the Express. Northbound at 404 ramp to Bloomington off limits because of construction. And then at Mulock, the right lane block delays through there. South 404, there's a stalled vehicle at Mulock blocking the left lane. That's also causing delays. Southbound 404, and then further south, the ramp to Bloomington shut down. On the eastbound QEW at Ford Drive, stalled vehicle blocking the right-hand lane. Eastbound 403 approaching the QEW, two left lanes blocked, delays from Waterdown. Same thing on the westbound at 403 west of the QEW, two left lanes taken out because of construction. South 410 at Mayfield, the left lane blocked off by maintenance. And then on City Streets in Oshawa, Wilson blocked both ways at King because of a crash. Traffic is slow, also feeling stuck with your investment goals. 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Terms and conditions apply. Next report at 9:51 with the forecast. Meteorologist Rob Haswell.
1: A mild evening and overnight tonight. Our overnight low should be a good 5 degrees warmer than average, around 16 degrees. Sunshine and back up around 26 by Wednesday afternoon. Then we'll continue on the sunny side and the extended outlook as well. It's coming up for you in less than 10. Again tonight, partly cloudy and mild. Low near 16.
3: Right now, 24 degrees and partly cloudy. 680 News Time, 9:43. A former Major League Baseball player will avoid prison time following a sexual abuse case. A judge in the Dominican Republic has granted former Tampa Bay Rays player Wander Franco a judicial pardon. He was found guilty of sexually and psychologically abusing a 14-year-old girl in 2023. Now, in a retrial of the case, the judge said that Franco had been victimized and extorted by the girl's mother. Franco has paid the mother thousands of dollars. She was sentenced to 10 years in prison for money laundering and threats of disclosure, but her attorneys plan to appeal the ruling. Still to come on 680 News, Premier Ford says he's concerned about coyote attacks. That story, your headlines and sports all up next.
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3: It's 24 degrees, feeling like 26 and partly cloudy. Good evening, I'm Christine Ritchie. Here are the top stories this hour. With growing concern around a growing Ebola crisis in East Africa, the federal government has announced new travel and immigration measures. Ottawa's ordering all travelers from East Africa to self-isolate for 21 days. And immigration authorities are also pausing decisions from East Africa. Prime Minister Carney's new majority government could be on shaky ground tomorrow. Liberal MP Stephen Guilbeau is threatening to resign if Carney doesn't change course on dismantling some climate policies. And a 30-year-old Toronto man has been charged with murder after another man was found dead in a garage in Cabbagetown over the weekend. The victim still has not yet been identified. Investigators have shared photos of the silver necklace and jacket he was wearing when he was found Saturday morning. You can see them on our website at citynews.ca. 680 News Time, 9:46. Now time for sports. from Sportsnet. 590 The Fan. Here's J.J. Evison.
6: Christine, 12 hits, 3 homers, and 22 total bases for the Blue Jays tonight against the Miami Marlins. Fair to say the offense has found something that works. Meanwhile, on the other side of the ball, another pitching gem from a bullpen game. 5 pitchers combined to allow just 5 hits and 1 run, doing a bang-up job of holding things down with the laundry list of starting pitchers on Toronto's injured list. The Jays take game 2 of the 3-game set, 8-1, the final. Moving to the Stanley Cup playoffs, the Avalanche have their backs against the wall in the Western Conference Final Series against Vegas, and now in game 4 as well.
7: Played it for McCann. He has stolen on the break. He's got it. And
6: John Bartlett with the call on Sportsnet. Mark Stone puts the Vegas Golden Knights up 1-0 in the first period. It is still 1-0 with time winding down towards the first intermission on Sportsnet and CBC. On the hard courts of the NBA, Game 5 between the Thunder and Spurs, OKC landed the first punch and San Antonio struck back to steal the lead, but the depth of Oklahoma City has been the difference so far in the contest. 27 bench points and counting for the Thunder. It's a 65-54 Thunder lead with 1 minute left until the half on Sportsnet 360. 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
3: 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Coyotes were a hot topic at Queen's Park today. 680's Richard Southern explains.
25: It was Premier Wolfman Jack here at Queen's Park today. Premier Ford says he's concerned about a series of coyote attacks across the GTA and says he's dealt with coyotes in his own backyard recently and came up with an interesting way to handle them.
27: One night I'm sitting there and they must have made a kill and they're screeching. So I went out there and howled like a wolf. They stopped instantly, so they figured the big wolf's around the corner. But it's an issue because they're just breeding, and there's more and more. Every community has these coyotes.
25: In the past week alone, both in Markham, a 16-year-old and a 5-year-old were bit by coyotes. Luckily, they're okay. Ford, though, says he's not quite sure what to do about the issue.
27: Can't knock them off. I love every animal activist group protesting up and down.
25: Authorities say if you do see a coyote, you should keep your distance, don't approach, and don't feed them. Getting coyote ugly at Queen's Park. Richard Southern, 680. News Radio.
3: The province's Treasury Board is easing up on work-from-home policies for public workers during the World Cup. A spokesperson for Treasury Board President Caroline Mulroney says, well, Ontario public service employees are expected to be in the workplace 5 days a week. Managers will be able to approve temporary remote work requests for short-term flexibility. The move comes after several unions advocated for alternative work arrangements during the World Cup, citing concerns about increased congestion, ongoing construction, and disrupted sidewalk access. Coming up, Toy Story 5 gets ready to hit the big screen, and Paul McCartney talks about his new album. That story and traffic and weather up next.
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3: 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Internet traffic and weather together on the ones. 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
0: 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So it's a pretty busy drive out there across the major routes. A couple of problems and lots of construction. We'll start on the eastbound 401 at Mavis and the Express. Two left lanes blocked. That's causing delays from Mavis to here, Ontario, in those express lanes. So be sure to opt for the Express. Definitely moving a little bit better at this point in time. And then much further east of White's Road in the Express, the right lane blocked by construction. That's really jamming up the drive from White's to Liverpool in the Express. Westbound 401 approaching the 404 DVP and the collector, stalled vehicle blocks the left lane. The Avenue ramps onto the West 401 off limits because of maintenance. On the northbound 404, the ramp to Bloomington shut down because of construction. Southbound 404, same thing. Ramp to Bloomington blocked by road work. But before you get there at Mulock, watch out for a stalled vehicle in the left lane. That's causing delays through there. Southbound 400, a couple ramp closures. The Innisfil Beach Road and the eastbound 5th line ramps onto the highway are off limits. Northbound 400 approaching Innisfil Beach Road, the left lane taken out. On the westbound 403 west of the QEW, two left lanes blocked. That's causing delays from the QEW. Eastbound 403 approaching the QEW, two left lanes blocked, and that's causing slowdowns from Waterdown. And then at Mavis, the HOV lane and left lane shut down for some more construction delays from approaching Mavis to here, Ontario. Eastbound QEW, the stalled vehicle at Ford Drive that was blocking the right lane has cleared away. All lanes reopen. On city streets in Oshawa, Wilson blocked both ways at King because of a crash. It's the all-weather drive main event. 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Next report at 10:01 with the long-range forecast. Meteorologist Rob Haswell.
1: Partly cloudy and mild as we continue under this rather stable air mass. We'll stay dry with a low of 16 degrees. Sunny and dry again Wednesday. Breezy west-northwest wind gusting to near 40 kilometers per hour. High of 26. Sunny and a high of 24 on Thursday. Another sunshiny day Friday with once again a high near 24. And lots of sunshine on the way for the weekend. More seasonal highs near 21 both days. Partly cloudy tonight. Our overnight low is 16.
3: Right now 24 degrees. Feeling like 26 and partly cloudy.
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3: 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Two big celebrity names are joining Tom Hanks and Tim Allen for the next Toy Story movie. And a chat with Beatles star Paul McCartney is hitting Amazon.
11: Ronnie still needs us.
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13: Don't worry, backup is coming. Bad Bunny and Alan Cumming will both make cameos in Toy Story 5 hitting theaters June 19th. Bad Bunny voices a character named Pizza with Sunglasses, while the Traitor's host plays Evil Bullseye. Disney is the parent company of Pixar and ABC News.
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13: Now on Amazon Live, Paul interviews Paul. Paul Mescal, who's playing Paul McCartney in Sam Mendes' upcoming quartet of Beatles films, sits down with McCartney himself for an 11-minute chat about Sir Paul's new album, The Boys of Dungeon Lane. Mike Dubusky, ABC News.
3: 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Team Canada closed out the round robin with another victory at the World Hockey Championship. The details from 680's Alex Ixero.
16: In Switzerland, John Tavares slid home the game winner with just over 10 minutes to play as Canada rallied for a 3-2 win over Czechia, ending the round robin with 7 straight victories. Canada trailed 2-0, but Macklin Celebrini scored twice to tie the game, with Sidney Crosby assisting on both of those goals, while Cambridge native Jet Greaves made 14 14 saves in the win as Canada finishes atop Group B with 20 points. It means Canada will play Team USA in Thursday's quarterfinal. From the Sports Center, I'm Alex Ixero.
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7: Bloomberg First Report, Canada to sign a large-scale LNG agreement with Germany's Sefe for liquefied natural gas from the Seelisims planned export facility on the coast of BC. The agreement, announced Wednesday in Vancouver by Natural Resources Minister Tim Hodgson, will come as Seelisims backers have been working to finalize contracts with purchasers before making an expected final investment at some point this year. None of the Seelisims, Sefe, or Natural Resources Minister's office would confirm tomorrow's announcement. Canada looking to strengthen economic ties with India while closely watching early negotiations between the U.S. and Mexico on the trilateral agreement. More than 150 Canadian industry leaders meeting with India's largest ever trade delegation this week as both countries look to expand trade and investment opportunities. Talks coming months after Canada and India signed a multi-billion dollar comprehensive economic partnership agreement aimed at doubling two-way trade by 2030. The markets finished in mixed trading on Tuesday. The TSX lower by 177, while the Dow was in the red by 118. The NASDAQ, the biggest winner thanks to AI, it was up by more than 310 points. And the S&P hits a new high. It finished up by 6 points. The Canadian dollar, 72.40 cents U.S. At the Business Center, I'm John Leatherby.
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1: It's Tuesday, the 26th of May. Good evening. For Mitch Burke, I'm Asher Roth.
3: And I'm Christine Ritchie. Here's what's making news this hour.
22: The FIFA World Cup causing concern for federal health officials when it comes to the Ebola virus outbreak, prompting tighter measures at the border.
24: Former Environment Minister Stephen Guilbeault is reportedly thinking about calling it quits over the federal government's climate policies, and the resignation could come as soon as Wednesday.
1: Police in Hamilton are reporting an alarming spike in incidents involving teens using bear mace for self-protection.
0: Some wonderful weather is finally settling into the GTA for the last week of May. So what does June have in store?
2: It's looking like it will be above seasonal.
0: I'll have early modeling predictions from Environment Canada.
17: A trio of home runs helped the Jays pass the Marlins. The Golden Knights lead the Avalanche at the first intermission, and the Thunder ride 19 points from SGA to an 11-point halftime lead against the Spurs. Sports at 15.
7: That's the end of a winning streak for Bay Street, finishing lower by 177 points. NASDAQ sees AI investment lead the way for a gain of 312. Business at 26.
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18: And now Rogers, Xfinity Internet, traffic and weather together on the ones with Toronto's most frequent traffic reports. Here's Luke Shields.
23: This report brought to you by Loblaws. Construction, the name of the game out there across the major routes. Eastbound 401 at Mavis and the Express. Two left lanes blocked. That's causing delays from Mavis to here, Ontario in the Express. East of White's Road in the Express, the two right lanes blocked. And then in the same spot, east of White's in the Collectors, the single right lane taken out. So both those construction projects working together, causing delays from White's to Liverpool. Both the Express and Collectors, the exit ramp to Brock Road also off limits because of road work. Westbound side of the 401 from Ritson to approaching Stevenson, construction blocking the two right lanes, and then lots of ramp closures on the West 401. Can't get onto the highway from Simcoe, White's, or westbound Kingston Road. Further along the westbound 401 approaching the 404 DVP and the Collectors, stalled vehicle blocks the left lane. The avenue ramps onto the West 401 shut down because of road work. Southbound 404 at Mulock, stalled vehicle in the left lane. That's causing delays as you approach that stalled vehicle. On the northbound 404 ramp to Bloomington, shut down again due to maintenance. Westbound 403 west of the QEW, two left lanes blocked. Delays from the QEW. Eastbound 403 approaching the QEW, two left lanes taken out. That's jamming up the drive from Waterdown. And then at Mavis, the HOV lane and left lane blocked. That's causing delays from approaching Mavis to here, Ontario. On city streets in Oshawa, Wilson blocked both ways at King because of a crash. 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Next report at 10:11 with the forecast. Meteorologist Rob Haswell.
1: Partly cloudy and mild overnight tonight as we continue to have a very calm air mass in place under a ridge of high pressure. Temperatures will be well above the average. Typically this time of year we dip to around 10 or 11 in the overnight. Tonight, our overnight low, 16 degrees.
3: Right now, 24 degrees and partly cloudy. 680 News Time, 10:03.
18: The Canadian government is taking action as the number of Ebola cases in East Africa steadily climbs, and with tourism expected to spike with the World Cup coming to Toronto and Vancouver in just 2 weeks.
3: Canada is invoking the Quarantine Act for the first time since the pandemic. 680's Alain Cavillon has the details.
25: Starting on Saturday, the federal government says those coming into the country from the Democratic Republic of Congo, South Sudan, and Uganda will have to self-isolate for 21 days. Meanwhile, immigration authorities are suspending final decisions on immigration applications for those from those three countries for 90 days. Here's Tara Lang with Immigration, Refugees, and Citizenship Canada.
26: What it is a temporary pause in processing of applications.
25: The federal health minister, Marjorie Michelle, says the steps are being made partially because the U.S. and Mexico reached out and recommended putting the measures in place ahead of the FIFA World Cup.
27: With people coming in and out from those regions, and we are in summertime and doing FIFA, I think the risk will be higher. This is why I'm taking the decision for, and with my colleague, for 90 days during the FIFA time.
25: The World Health Organization's Director General says the virus is outpacing response efforts with more than 900 suspected cases and more than 220 deaths. I'm Alain Cavillon.
18: Now, some of the city's most vulnerable residents are complaining that they're being pushed out to make way for the World Cup. According to the Toronto Underhoused and Homeless Union, over the last 6 weeks, it has interviewed dozens of people at Union Station who are experiencing homelessness, and about 90% reported either seeing or experiencing security violence.
28: It's time to give the city the red card for allowing this behavior, which is disgusting, discriminatory, and goes against basic human rights.
18: The group says what is happening is a rush job. It's asking the city for immediate 24/7 respite spaces leading up to and during the World Cup, as well as for security contracts to be canceled. A Human Rights Advisory Committee is meeting at City Hall this Friday. Members of the Toronto Underhoused and Homeless Union say they will be present to call for action.
3: 680 News Time, 10:05. Prime Minister Carney could lose a caucus member as early as tomorrow after a Liberal MP threatens to quit over the party's stance on environmental issues. 680's Phil Martino has more.
24: Stephen Guilbeault quit cabinet in November over the federal government signing of the Memorandum of Understanding with Alberta to build a new pipeline. Now there are several reports that say he's planning to leave the party altogether because of the government's rollback of climate policies and the pipeline deal. Industry Minister Melanie Joly says while Guilbeault's a good friend and will always be a good friend, building a new pipeline makes sense.
4: You can have the best plan possible. You need to make it work. You need to be pragmatic. We're also dealing with an energy crisis right now, which is affecting the gas of price across the country.
24: The reports say Guilbeault is considering remaining as an MP, but sitting as an independent. There is no comment from his office today. I'm Phil Martino.
18: 680 News Time 10:06. 11 minors in Hamilton have been charged in connection with recent bear spray related incidents. Both Halton and Durham police say they've dealt with a combined 214 incidents since 2023. Inspector Frank Marcioni with Hamilton Police explains why this is an ongoing issue and why it mostly involves young teens.
10: Kids are carrying it for protection, whether that's through a beef that they're having with somebody else or they're hearing about certain incidents happening. They end up getting it and acquiring it and carrying it to school with them. The access and the accessibility of it is probably one of our biggest things we're trying to challenge through education and enforcement. Having it for protection could be a criminal offense in itself. Criminal charges can be assault with a weapon, assault caused bodily harm, and the consequences of that for a youth can be quite extreme, especially in the court system.
18: He went on to add that a month-long public awareness campaign was launched with local school boards in Hamilton who have suspended and expelled several students for having the spray in their possession or for using it.
3: The Ford government has passed near-unanimous legislation that could have local councillors removed from office for breaking ethics rules. Mark McAllister with City News has more on the new Ontario Code of Conduct and explains why some disagree with the move.
11: Multiple examples of misconduct at the municipal level across the province in recent years led to a near unanimous vote across all parties at Queen's Park, with one independent vote against.
12: This is a critical step because it is step one. So we have legislation that is passed, but we do need to strengthen it. It does need to be better.
11: The premier has his concerns about the rules as is.
13: My reservations are one thing. It's one group, be it the left or the right, doesn't matter, attacking one councillor based on their political beliefs. And they do. I saw it at City Hall. They'll go after someone because they disagree with them.
11: First, a local integrity commissioner would need to recommend it. Then councillors, except for the member in question, would have to unanimously agree to it in a vote.
3: The bill needs royal assent that would give the go-ahead for the code of conduct to take effect before the municipal election this October.
18: 680 News Time, 10:08. The Blue Jays actually remembered how to drive runners in during a victory over the Miami Marlins at Rogers Centre tonight. 680's J.J. Evison has more.
14: Ernie Clement became the latest example of when you're hot, you're hot.
15: Ernie Clement leading off. Sandy Alcantara's pitch is hit high and deep. Left field. Going back, Hernandez runs out of room. It's gone!
14: A few innings later, and Jesus Sanchez got in on the fun.
15: Two outs, bases loaded, the pitch. Swing and a high drive. Deep right field. That ball is gone, and it's a grand slam for Jesus Sanchez.
14: 12 hits, 3 home runs, and 22 total bases for the Blue Jays offense in an 8-1 dismantling of the Miami Marlins. The offensive output the largest since a May 9th win over the LA Angels. The Blue Jays win turns Wednesday's series finale into a series clinching game. First pitch at 107 on Sportsnet. From the Sports Center, I'm J.J. Evison.
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18: Now the gas price update. Enpro is predicting no change at midnight, saying the price will hold at just under $1.83 a liter at most stations across the GTA. Well, the angry hour has arrived. Lots of construction is rolling out on the major highways. Luke Shields will have the details next. 680 News Time, 1010.
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23: This report brought to you by CapitalDirect.ca. So as Asher mentioned a moment ago, lots of construction blanketing the major routes this evening. But we'll start with two things that have cleared away on the westbound 401. One problem and one construction project. So the problem was approaching the 404 DVP and the collectors. There was a stalled vehicle blocking the left-hand lane, but that is no longer there. It is cleared. All lanes reopen. And the construction that had the avenue ramps onto the westbound 401 shutdown has also cleared, so you're good to go there. Backtracking on the westbound 401, we'll go back to Oshawa. From Harmony to Ritson, the left lane blocked by construction, and then more road work picks up from Ritson to approaching Stevenson. The two right lanes are blocked, so it's going to be a bit of an awkward maneuver to get through this stretch of the West 401. You kind of have to zig to the right to avoid the first construction project, and then zag back to the left to avoid the second construction project, so just be very cautious as you travel through there. And the West 401, and then a handful of ramp closures. Can't get on from Simcoe, Brock, Whites, or westbound Kingston Road, all because of maintenance. Eastbound 401 at Mavis in the Express, two left lanes block delays from Mavis to here, Ontario in the Express. The ramps to and from Bayview and to and from Leslie off limits. East of Whites in the Express, construction is blocking the two right-hand lanes, and then east of Whites in the Collectors, the single right lane blocked. That's causing delays from Whites to Liverpool in both the Express and Collectors. The ramp to Brock Road is shut down as well because of maintenance. Southbound 404 at Mulock, still have a stalled vehicle blocking the left lane. That's causing delays through there. On the westbound 403, west of the QEW, two left lanes blocked by construction, delays from the QEW. Eastbound 403 approaching the QEW, two left lanes blocked. That's jamming up the drive from Waterdown. And then at Mavis, the HOV lane and left lane blocked. Delays from approaching Mavis through to here, Ontario. Take a little, pay a little. 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Next report at 1021 with the forecast. Meteorologist Rob Haswell.
1: Partly cloudy and mild tonight, 16. Sunshine on the way for Wednesday. West-northwest wind getting a little gusty at times, and a very warm high of around 26, feeling a little warmer with the higher humidity across the area. Once again for tonight, partly cloudy, mild, low near 16.
18: Well, right now in downtown Toronto, a few clouds in the sky, and it's 23 degrees. We'll check your top stories in sports next.
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18: Clear sky now and 23 degrees in downtown Toronto. Good evening, I'm Asher Roth. As health officials across the world express concern about the rising number of Ebola cases in East Africa, the federal government has introduced new restrictions, saying that starting Saturday, anyone entering this country from Congo, South Sudan, or Uganda will need to self-isolate for 3 weeks. Homelessness advocates say vulnerable people that live near Union Station have reported violent attempts by security agencies to clear them from the area, especially in the lead-up to the World Cup. They're calling for more respite spaces immediately and for security contracts related to the upcoming tournament to be canceled. And former Environment Minister Stephen Guilbeault is reportedly on the verge of resigning from the Federal Liberal Caucus over the government's rollback of climate policies, as well as over the recent Memorandum of Understanding with Alberta to build a new pipeline. It is time now for sports. From Sportsnet 590 The Fan, here's J.J. Evison.
14: Asher, a trio of hits left the ballpark for the Blue Jays batters tonight.
15: Ernie Clement leading off. Sandy Alcantara's pitch is hit high and deep. Left field. Going back, Hernandez runs out of room. It's gone! 1-0 pitch is smoked high in the air on a line by Piñango. Deep center at the fence. It's gone! 2 out, spaces loaded, the pitch. Swing and a high drive, deep right field. That ball is gone, and it's a grand slam for Jesus Sanchez.
14: Ben Shulman with the call on Sportsnet 590 The Fan as the Jays take game two of the three-game set against the Marlins, 8-1 the final. Shifting to the Stanley Cup playoffs, Vegas in control of game four of their Western Conference final against Colorado. The Golden Knights captain Mark Stone has the game's lone goal. Vegas started the second period on a power play, unable to add to that 1-0 lead, and it is early in the second period on Sportsnet and CBC. Hoops, Spurs, and Thunder into the third quarter now of Game 5 with the series tied at 2 games apiece. Shea Gilgeous-Alexander has 24 points to go with 4 assists and 2 steals. Meanwhile, Victor Wembanyama, 14 points, just 8 field goal attempts. That's not enough for the Spurs if they're going to make this a contest. 8 minutes left in the third quarter on Sportsnet 360. And over to the clay tennis courts in France, Canada's top tennis male, Felix Auger-Aliassime, advanced to the round of 64 after a 4-hour and 14-minute marathon win against Germany's Daniel Altmaier. Fellow countryman Denis Shapovalov exited in a straight sets loss. And on the women's side, Vicky Mboko dazzled in a straight sets win over Nicola Bartunkova. Sports at 15 and 45 past every hour or anytime at sportsnet.ca.
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18: 680 News Time, 10:19. U.S. President Donald Trump's trade czar says tariffs are going to remain on Canada and Mexican goods despite a trade agreement.
17: U.S. Trade Representative Jameson Greer was speaking at the Council on Foreign Relations when he was asked about trade talks with Canada. The Trump administration has started official CUSMA negotiations with Mexico, but have not yet begun with Canada. Greer says most nations have begrudgingly accepted some level of tariffs, but he says Canada is in a different spot and it's, quote, hard to see where that ends. Greer says some areas of negotiations with Ottawa will be challenging, pointing to the auto sector. Jason White, The Canadian Press.
18: It's been a dangerous 24 hours for motorcyclists across the GTA, and as 680's Charlene Close tells us, it's just part of a disturbing recent trend.
24: It's a disturbing trend with the return of the warm, dry weather. OPP Sergeant Kerry Schmidt says 6 people have died in motorcycle crashes so far this season.
25: 47 people died all of last year, 57 people died the year before that in motorcycle collisions.
24: He's telling all drivers to be extra cautious.
25: If you're driving a vehicle vehicle, you're making a turn, look, then look again. Watch out for motorcycles. They're smaller. They're harder to pick up when you're scanning for large vehicles.
24: Police are also telling motorcyclists not to ride risky. A deadly crash on Bayview near Pottery Road happened just after midnight last night. Witnesses report seeing a group of five or six riders racing. I'm Charlene Close.
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23: This report brought to you by carsforkids.ca. So lots and lots of construction out there across the major routes. Eastbound 401 at Mavis and the Express 2 left lanes blocked. Delays from Mavis to here, Ontario, in the Express. The ramps to and from Bayview and to and from Leslie shut down. East of White's in the Express 2 right lanes blocked. And then east of White's in the Collectors, the right lane shut down. Those two projects working together causing delays from White's to Liverpool. In both the Express and Collectors. The ramp to Brock Road is shut down as well. Westbound 401 from Harmony to Ritson, the left lane blocked, and then from Ritson to approaching Stevenson, the two right lanes shut down. So there's only three lanes in this area of the highway, so you're going to have to zig right to avoid the initial closure, then zag back left to avoid the second construction closure, and that's causing delays through the Oshawa area on the westbound 401, and then lots of ramp closures. Can't get onto the West 401 from Simcoe, Brock Road, White's, westbound Kingston Road, or Liverpool, all because of maintenance. The northbound Port Union ramp also shut down for road work. New problem on the westbound 401. It's in a very awkward spot. A Kennedy in the Express. Lane 2 of the four lanes in this area blocked by a stalled tractor trailer. And again, this is in a very awkward spot as drivers must be paying full attention in order to avoid this stalled vehicle here, westbound 401. So just be very cautious. Keep your eyes peeled as you travel through the Kennedy area on the westbound 401. Again, it's right in one of those center lanes, so it's a bit tricky to get around. So just be very cautious. Northbound 400, can't get onto the highway from westbound Rutherford. Southbound 400, lots more ramp closures. Approaching Innisfil Beach Road, the left lane blocked. So are the Innisfil Beach Road ramps onto the South 400, as well as the eastbound 5th line, eastbound Major McKenzie, westbound Rutherford, and westbound Langstaff ramp. West 403, west of the QEW, two left lanes taken out, delays from the QEW. Eastbound 403, approaching the QEW, two left lanes blocked, delays from Waterdown, and then at Mavis, the HOV lane and left lane blocked. That's jamming up the drive from approaching Mavis to here, Ontario. Ready to get rid of that old car? Donate it today at carsforkids.ca. That's cars with a K. Donation is super easy, and you'll get a maximum tax credit. Next report at 10:31 with the extended forecast. Rob Haswell.
1: Partly cloudy and mild tonight, low near 16, sunny and 26 on Wednesday with a breezy west-northwest wind. Sunny and again breezy with a high near 24 on Thursday, sunny and 24 on Friday, another breezy day there. And the weekend stays on the sunny side with highs near 21 both days. Again for tonight, a mild one, low near 16.
18: And right now downtown, a clear sky and 22.
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18: This is 680 News Radio. Well, if you liked what you heard in Rob Haswell's extended forecast tonight, you're going to really like what's to come when June arrives next week. That's what I like.
2: That's what I like. This week's forecast is perfect for Bruno Mars fans with the shows Wednesday, Thursday, Saturday, and Sunday at Rogers Stadium. Lots of sunshine and seasonal temperatures right through the last weekend of May, with June already on the doorstep coming Monday. So what can we expect for next month? Environment Canada meteorologist Stephen Flussfletter tells me the monthly forecast is looking a lot less volatile than what we've seen so far this year.
5: We're looking at a pretty good pattern for any kind of summer weather enthusiasts. So looking at mainly sunny skies, temperatures should be in and around the ballpark of average. So throughout most of June, that means low to mid 20 degrees throughout the day.
2: And who doesn't love Blue Jays baseball with the dome open? I'm Scott Burnett.
18: A trip to the business center is 60 seconds away.
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9: Toronto, it's time to come together June 6th at 4:30 at Nathan Phillips Square for a free concert celebrating Canadian talent with Feist, Alessia Cara, Broken Social Scene, Paul Langlois from The Tragically Hip, and more. 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Enjoy

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1: Stage of AI races, investors snapping up stocks tied to central processing units and memory needed to run and process the workloads involved in a battleground that was once dominated by just NVIDIA. The markets finished in mixed trading on Tuesday, the TSX lower by 177, while the Dow was in the red by 118. The NASDAQ, the biggest winner thanks to AI, it was up by more than 310 points. And the S&P hits a new high, it finished up by 6 points. The Canadian dollar, 72.40 cents U.S. At the Business Center, I'm John Leatherby.
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3: 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Or can Montreal break the streak and even the series?
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6: It's partly cloudy and 23 at Pearson, clear and 22 in downtown Toronto. Kate Hayes is the evening show editor. 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
8: Good evening. It's Tuesday, May 26th. I'm Christine Ritchie.
6: And I'm Asher Roth. Here's what's making news right now.
9: The federal government implementing stricter travel and immigration measures for those coming into Canada from countries dealing with an Ebola virus outbreak.
8: As Toronto gets ready to host the FIFA World Cup, the city's most vulnerable residents demand respite spaces after they're removed from Union Station.
10: Time to give the city the red card for allowing this behavior, which is disgusting, discriminatory, and goes against basic human rights.
11: Mark Carney could soon lose a member of his caucus. There are reports former Environment Minister Stephen Guilbeault is expected to quit as early as Wednesday over the pipeline deal.
6: Hamilton police say 11 minors are facing charges after carrying bear mace to school.
12: Kids are carrying it for protection, whether that's through a beef or they're having with somebody else.
13: Recent call-up Tanner Andrews earns a big league first as the Jays blitz the Marlins. Plus, we've got the latest from both the NBA and Stanley Cup playoffs. Sports at 45.
1: Markets mixed to close a Tuesday. Bay Street lower by 177 points. The NASDAQ surges to gain 312. 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
8: Time for Rogers Xfinity, internet traffic and weather together on the ones. 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
14: This report brought to you by Don Valley North Toyota. Lots of road work blanketing the major routes this evening. Westbound 401 from Harmony to Ritson and Oshawa, the left lane blocked. And then from Ritson to approaching Stevenson, the two right lanes blocked. So you kind of have to do a bit of a zigzag to avoid the construction in this area. And that's causing delays through the Oshawa portion of the westbound 401. And then lots of ramp closures. Can't get onto the West 401 from Simcoe, Brock Road, Whites, westbound Kingston, and northbound or southbound Liverpool, northbound Port Union. All those ramps blocked by maintenance. At Kennedy and the Express, it's now the two left lanes blocked off by the stalled vehicle. It's a stalled tractor trailer. And then the ramp to Bathurst closed for maintenance. Eastbound 401 at Mavis and the Express, two left lanes blocked. That's causing delays from Mavis to here, Ontario in the Express. The ramps to and from Bayview and Leslie shut down. East of Whites in the Express, two right lanes shut down. And then east of Whites and the Collectors, the right lane taken out. Delays from Whites to Liverpool in both the Express and Collectors. Also can't exit the highway to Brock Road in Pickering. 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Next report at 10:41 with the forecast.

0: meteorologist Rob Haswell.
1: Staying dry and steadily clearing under a ridge of high pressure overnight tonight. We'll get down to 16. Sunshine on the way for Wednesday and back up around 26. Again, overnight tonight, a low near 16 degrees.
2: Right now, downtown, a clear sky and 22 degrees. 680 News Time, 10:33.
3: As a deadly virus spreads throughout East Africa and with Toronto and Vancouver preparing for scores of visitors for the FIFA World Cup, the federal government has rolled out stricter travel and immigration measures.
2: 680's Alain Kevion joins us with the latest.
4: Luc Brisebois, who's the Director General for Border and Travel Health, says those coming in from the Democratic Republic of Congo, South Sudan, and Uganda will have to follow these guidelines.
5: Travelers who have symptoms will be transferred to hospital for further medical assessment. All other individuals will be required to provide a plan for self-isolation and be required to self-isolate for 21 days.
4: Additionally, the government's also pausing final decisions on immigration applications for 90 days. The federal health minister, Marjorie Michel, says these measures are necessary, especially with the FIFA World Cup just days away.
6: It will take one case. One, not two, one case. And everybody will say we didn't protect. So I am assuming, I know it's not perfect, but we are trying to do our best.
4: The measure is set to be in place until August 29th or longer, depending on how the outbreak continues to evolve. There's no confirmed cases in this country, and the risk of having one remains low at this time. I'm Alain Kevion.
3: 2 weeks ahead of the World Cup, some of Toronto's most vulnerable residents are raising the alarm about the way they're being treated ahead of the tournament. Afia Ba with City News has that story.
7: The Toronto Underhoused and Homeless Union are calling out the city for what they say is serious foul play.
8: It's time to give the city the red card for allowing this behavior, which is disgusting, discriminatory, and goes against basic human rights.
7: Over the last 6 weeks, the group says it interviewed 45 people at Union who are experiencing homelessness. About 90% reported either seeing or experiencing security violence. That includes Christopher, who shared what he went through.
9: Myself, with my issues, I actually overdosed recently at Union Station. Had I not been there, I would be dead right now. So I'm sorry, but we try to be discreet. We try to be polite, and none of us are going to hurt you. So I don't know why they have to hurt us.
7: The group says examples like this show that there is a pattern of displacement and intimidation against some of the most vulnerable residents as Toronto looks to clean up for the World Cup.
10: Unfortunately, what we're seeing is a rush job.
3: The Toronto Underhoused and Homeless Union is asking the city for immediate 24/7 respite spaces leading up to and during the World Cup and for security contracts to be canceled.
2: 680 News Time, 10:35. The momentum that led to Prime Minister Mark Carney's majority government could be slowing, with a Liberal MP now threatening to leave caucus as soon as tomorrow because of the way the Prime Minister is handling environmental issues. 680's Phil Martino has more.
11: According to several reports, Stephen Guilbeault is considering stepping down as Liberal MP because of the federal government's climate policies and the deal with Alberta to build a new pipeline. Industry Minister Melanie Joly was asked about this today.
12: He will always be a good friend. I also think that I'm part of much more the environmentalist part of the Liberal Party and cabinet, but I also think that what we've done with the MOU makes sense.
11: Charles Edward Tetu is with Equiterre, an environmental nonprofit co-founded by Guilbeault before he entered politics. He tells City News what we see is someone who tried changing things in the party.
13: And has been met with a party that has a favoritism towards oil and gas industry.
11: The reports say Guilbeault is considering remaining as an MP but sitting as an independent. I'm Phil Martino.
3: Hamilton police say they're seeing a disturbing spike in bear mace attacks among young people.
14: Over the last 5 years, we've seen a 115% increase in bear spray robberies. The notational part about that is that we've seen mainly youth as the people who are actually bear spraying people, and youth being the victims of that bear spray robbery.
3: And that's Police Inspector Frank Marcioni, who owns this, who says the situation has gotten so out of hand that police have since launched a month-long public awareness campaign with local school boards, who have reportedly suspended and expelled several students for either using the item or having it in their possession.
14: What we've seen recently in Hamilton High Schools is that kids are carrying it for protection, whether that's through a beef that they're having with somebody else or they're hearing about certain incidents happening. They end up getting it and acquiring it and carrying it to school with them. What kids aren't thinking about is the consequences of having bear spray.
3: 11 minors have been charged in bear spray related incidents in recent months. And while buying bear spray is legal, police say using it for protection against other humans is not.
2: Investigators have made the fourth and final arrest in connection with a fatal shooting that happened downtown last year. It was back on November 25th, just before 5 a.m. 18-year-old Dylan Adams was killed after being shot by the accused near King and Spadina. Police had originally arrested three men, identifying one additional suspect, 27-year-old Stephen Bryce Pierre, who was wanted on a Canada-wide warrant. Investigators now say he was arrested yesterday and is now facing several charges, including numerous firearm offenses. Pierre appeared in court earlier today.
3: 680 News Time, 10:38. With four of the Blue Jays' starting pitchers now on the injured list, Toronto had no choice but to string together a bullpen game in Game 2 against Miami. And as 680's J.J. Evison tells us, perhaps they should consider it more often.
0: Braden Fisher was first to toe the rubber against Miami and got straight to work.
15: 0-2. Swing and a miss. He struck him out on a pitch in the dirt.
0: Spencer Miles took over in the second and followed suit.
15: 2-2 pitch cut on and missed. Strike three. Hernandez goes down. Miles' first strikeout of his outing, and they're two down in the inning.
0: Then with a large lead in the top of the ninth, recent call-up Tanner Andrews earned a big league first.
15: 40,000 to their feet. First and second. Two down in the 0-2. Waved at and missed. Strike three. Two fingers pointing up to the sky for Tanner Andrews as he helps finish off the Blue Jays' 8-1 win.
0: Andrews' first major league strikeout sealed the deal in the 8-1 victory. Five Blue Jays pitchers combined to hold Miami hitters to just five hits in one run. The series finale goes tomorrow afternoon at 107 on Sportsnet. From the Sports Center, I'm J.J. Evison.
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3: 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Coming up in a minute's time, traffic and your forecast.
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20: This report brought to you by Mr. Lube East. No shortage of construction across the major routes this evening. Eastbound 401 at Mavis and the Express, two left lanes blocked. That's causing delays from Mavis to Huron Ontario in the Express. The ramp to Yonge shut down. So are the ramps to and from Bayview and to and from Leslie. East of White's in the Express, two right lanes blocked off. And then east of White's in the Collectors, the right lane shut down. Both of those causing delays from White's to Liverpool in both the Express and Collectors. The ramp to Brock Road shut down as well. Westbound side of the 401 from Ritson to approaching Stevenson, two right lanes blocked, delays through there. And then lots of ramp closures. Can't get onto the West 401 from Simcoe, Brock Road, White's, westbound Kingston, Liverpool, or northbound Port Union. Kennedy in the Express, stalled vehicle blocks the two left lanes. The ramp to Bathurst is also shut down for road work. On the eastbound 403, approaching the QEW, two left lanes blocked, delays from Waterdown. And then at Mavis, two left lanes shut down. That's jamming up the drive from Mavis to Huron, Ontario. Westbound 403, just past the QEW, two left lanes taken out there as well. That's causing delays from the QEW. Northbound 410. 410 from Beauvais to Sandalwood. The right lane block delays through that stretch. You also can't get on in the north 410 from Beauvais or Sandalwood because of more maintenance. South 404 at Mulock, a stalled vehicle blocks the left-hand lane. That's causing slowdowns through there. And then the exit ramp to Bloomington is shut down. Same thing on the north 404 ramp to Bloomington blocked because of construction. 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Next report at 10:51 with the forecast. Meteorologist Rob Haswell.
1: A mild evening and overnight tonight. Our overnight low should be a good 5 degrees warmer than average, around 16 degrees. Sunshine and back up around 26 by Wednesday afternoon. Then we'll continue on the sunny side and the extended outlook as well. It's coming up for you in less than 10. Again tonight, partly cloudy and mild. Low near 16.
3: Right now it's 23, feeling like 25 and partly cloudy. 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
21: The excitement is building for the FIFA World Cup, which is now just over 2 weeks away.
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3: It's 23 degrees and partly cloudy. Good evening. I'm Christine Ritchie. Hope you're well. Here are the top stories this hour. Well, Canada is taking action as the Ebola virus spreads in East Africa. All travelers from Ebola-affected regions arriving into Canada will be ordered to self-isolate for 21 days, and immigration decisions in affected areas are also being paused. Prime Minister Carney could lose a caucus member as early as tomorrow. Liberal MP Stephen Guilbeault threatens to quit over the party's stance on environmental issues like the proposed Alberta pipeline. And Hamilton police say they've captured, or rather, they've charged 11 minors after they were caught bringing bear mace to school.
14: Kids are carrying it for protection, whether that's through a beef that they're having with somebody else or they're hearing about certain incidents happening. They end up getting it and acquiring it and carrying it to school with them.
3: Halton and Durham police have dealt with a combined 214 incidents since 2023. 680 News Time, 10:46. Now time for sports from Sportsnet 5. 90 The Fan, here's J.J. Evison.
27: Thanks, Christine. Well, Jesus Sanchez came back to haunt his former club tonight. The ex-Marlin crushed the first Grand Slam of his career as the Blue Jays rolled past Miami 8-1 at the Rogers Center. George Springer added three hits while Ernie Clement homered for a second straight game, and recent bullpen call-up Tanner Andrews struck out the game's final batter, his first MLB strikeout, for sure a memorable one. Elsewhere, the Yankees compiled 24 hits. Wow, in a 15-run dominant 15-1 win over the Kansas City Royals. And the Baltimore Orioles stomped the Tampa Bay Rays 6-1 for Baltimore's second straight win over Tampa. To the Stanley Cup playoffs, Vegas up on Colorado 1-0 courtesy of Golden Knights captain Mark Stone's first period tally. Colorado doing themselves zero favors as they continue to send Vegas to the power play. However, the penalty kill has been successful so far. We've got 2 minutes and change left in the second period on Sportsnet and CBC. Hoops, Spurs and Thunder into the fourth quarter now of Game 5 with the series tied at 2 apiece. Thunder ahead 103-93. Shea Gilgeous-Alexander already has 30 points to go with 6 assists and a pair of steals. Meanwhile, Wembanyama still held in the teens at 16 points on 3 of 11 shooting. and three blocks. Well, he does that on a regular basis. So 10 minutes left in the fourth quarter, and whoever wins this game goes on typically to win the series 85% of the time. That's going to be on Sportsnet 360. Sports at 15 and 45 past every hour or anytime at sportsnet.ca.
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3: 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The World Cup is soon coming to Toronto, but today the game's trophy arrived in the city to take front and center.
21: The FIFA World Cup arrives in just over 2 weeks, but fans here in Nathan Phillips Square are getting in the mood in a big way by getting up close and personal with the actual FIFA World Cup trophy. Lynn taken aback by its beauty.
6: Really had a shine to it. I didn't think it was that shiny.
7: Did you want to take it home with you?
6: Yes. I like gold, so.
21: Seeing the trophy does require a ticket, and unfortunately, those are already sold out. Now, fans here in the square are definitely in the World Cup spirit. That includes Noor. He tells me while he's excited for the tournament, he's also holding his breath.
8: Let's see if we're ready. That is the part I'm really praying for.
7: Yeah.
8: Part of me is very, very excited, and part of me just hoping that everything goes smooth. It's going to be great.
7: Do you think we're ready?
8: I hope so.
21: At Nathan Phillips Square, I'm Omen Qureshi.
3: To the Middle East now, negotiators are in Qatar for talks to end the war in Iran, but it's overshadowed by U.S. military strikes in southern Iran on Monday. ABC's Rachel Scott reports.
9: Over the weekend, President Trump praising the negotiations, saying the two sides were getting a lot closer to a deal. But then just hours after negotiators arrived in Qatar, the U.S. launching strikes on southern Iran. U.S. officials calling it self-defense, saying they detected alarming activity over the past 24 hours. Iranian boats trying to lay mines near the Strait of Hormuz. Iran's supreme leader vowing retaliation, saying the region will no longer be a shield for American bases.
3: All this as Iranian authorities lift a nearly three-month internet blackout. Coming up, online AI travel scams are increasingly sophisticated, and travelers who fall prey to them are losing big money. That story and traffic and weather up next.
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20: 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There is lots of construction this evening across the major routes. We'll start in the eastbound 401 at Mavis and the Express. Two left lanes blocked. Delays from Mavis to Hurontario Ontario in the Express. At Islington and the Collectors, two right lanes taken out. So are the Islington ramps out of the East 401, along with ramps to and from Weston, the ramp to Young, and the ramps to and from Bayview and Leslie. East of White's in the Express, two right lanes shut down, and then east of White's in the Collectors, the right lane block, those projects working together, causing delays from Whites to Liverpool in both the Express and Collector's Ramp to Brock Road also shut down. Westbound 401 from Harmony to Ritson, the left lane blocked, and then from Ritson to approaching Stevenson, two right lanes are shut down. And then you will experience some delays through that Oshawa area of the West 401. And then lots of ramp closures. No access to the westbound 401 from Simcoe, Brock Road, Whites, westbound Kingston, Liverpool, or northbound Port Union. All those ramps shut down for construction. At Kennedy and the Express, the two left lanes blocked by a stalled vehicle. The exit ramp to Bathurst is a no-go because of more construction. Westbound 403 west of the QEW, maintenance blocking the two left-hand lanes, delays from the QEW. And then in the eastbound 403 approaching the QEW, two left lanes blocked, delays from Waterdown at Mavis, two left lanes shut down. That's jamming up the drive from approaching Mavis to here, Ontario. On city streets in Oshawa, Wilson blocked both ways at King because of a crash involving a motorcycle. It's the all-weather drive main event. 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Next report at 11:01 with the extended forecast. Meteorologist Rob Haswell.
1: Partly cloudy and mild as we continue under this rather stable air mass. We'll stay dry with a low of 16 degrees. Sunny and dry again Wednesday. Breezy west-northwest wind gusting to near 40 kilometers per hour. High of 26. Sunny and a high of 24 on Thursday. Another sunshiny day Friday with once again a high near 24. And lots of sunshine on the way for the weekend. More seasonal highs near 21 both days. Partly cloudy tonight. Our overnight low is 16.
3: Right now 23 degrees. Degrees and partly cloudy.
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3: 680 News Time at 10:54. The growth in artificial intelligence tools and technology has led to a surge in scams. Experts say there's a particular concern for those booking summer travel. Kay McClarity is a senior member of the tech-focused public charity IEEE and says there are several tactics criminals can employ with AI.
13: This is a persistent problem that's getting accelerant from artificial intelligence. From the criminal's perspective, you no longer need to hire an English translator because the artificial intelligence will do that for you. You no longer need to hire a Photoshop expert because, again, artificial intelligence has become so proficient that it can use those tools to produce really good content that's then used for criminal purposes.
3: And Travel Pulse reporting a new research from McAfee found 69% of consumers say AI-generated content makes travel scams harder to spot. It was a busy day for Canadians at the French Open. 680's Alex Xero reports.
15: Burlington's Vicky Mboka was phenomenal today. The 19-year-old cruised into the second round, needing 69 minutes to beat Nicola Bartonkova 6-1, 6-2. Mboka arrived to Roland Garros in great form, getting to the final of the Strasbourg event last week, and she will take on Katerina Siniakova next on Thursday. On the men's side, Felix Auger-Aliassime, the 4 seed, was pushed to a 5th set tiebreak, but the Canadian is moving on with a 4-6, 6-4. 4-4, 6-6, 1-7-6 win over Daniel Altmaier, while Richmond Hill's Denis Shapovalov was ousted in round one, falling to Portugal's Jaime Farias 6-4, 7-5, 6-4. From the Sports Center, I'm Alex Xero.
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14: D-O-D-D-S. 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
3: Now the market minute.
17: Is it deal or no deal? The U.S. Secretary of State says an agreement to end the war in the Middle East and the Gulf, hinging on changes in a sentence or even a single word. All of this with a backdrop of perhaps heightened tensions after the U.S. says it made defensive strikes against the Iranians, Iran saying it's a violation of the ceasefire. Donald Trump, meanwhile, and his full cabinet are set to meet on Wednesday at Camp David. Shares of Ferrari falling sharply on Tuesday after the company unveiled its new Luce model, first fully electric car. Its CEO telling CNBC the new car, translated to light, would be welcomed by both existing customers and new clientele. The launch comes even as other luxury car manufacturers scaled back on plans to introduce their own EVs due to weak demand. The stock was down by as much as 8%. Some of the biggest movers on the U.S. markets for Tuesday, reflective in why the Nasdaq was in triple-digit gain territory, all led by Micron, up at one point 19%, ready to jump all in for chip making technology where NVIDIA once stood alone. The semiconductor market saw one semiconductor up 10% at one point. Western Digital was up 9%. On the markets, a mixed bag in Toronto, Bay Street, a four-day winning streak coming to an end. It finished lower by 177. The Dow was off 118. The Nasdaq higher by 312. The S&P a new high. It was up by 6 points. Our dollar 72.40 cents U.S. At the Business Center, I'm John Leatherby.
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3: At Pearson Airport right now, it's 23 degrees, feeling like 25 and partly cloudy. 680 News Time, 11 o'clock.
26: Number one for breaking news, traffic, and weather. 680 News Radio Toronto.
1: It's Tuesday, the 26th of May. Good evening from Mitch Burke. I'm Asher Roth.
3: And Christine Ritchie. Here's what's making news this hour.
38: Self-isolation is one of the few measures the federal government's implementing to try and get ahead of an aggressive Ebola outbreak, with the FIFA World Cup arriving in a number of days.
39: Is Mark Carney about to lose one of his MPs? According to multiple reports, former Environment Minister Stephen Guilbeault is thinking about quitting over the government's rollback of climate policies.
1: A man has been charged with second-degree murder after the murder of a man who was found dead in a parking garage over the weekend near Moss Park. The victim is yet to be identified.
40: Finally, a stretch of sun and warm temperatures for the GTA, which has been starved for some stability.
41: It should be slightly above seasonal throughout the month of June.
40: I'll have more on Environment Canada's outlook, and it's looking good.
42: We've got the latest from Blue Jays skipper John Schneider following Toronto's win over Miami. The Avalanche have 20 minutes to save their season, and the Thunder look to hold off a late San Antonio surge. Sports at 15.
17: The NASDAQ leads the way on the markets, finishing higher by 312 points. The TSX snaps a four-day winning streak. Business at 26.
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0: Now Rogers Xfinity Internet. Traffic and weather together on the ones. Good evening to you, Ben Davey.
2: Thank you, Asher. Hello, Christine. And good evening, Toronto. This update for Frank Leo. Tis the season. Get your orange construction vests on. Overnight road work just about everywhere. Great job, Luke, keeping us on top of things. And we'll give you some of the highlights here. Eastbound 401 Express and Collectors right now jammed solid from White's Road to Brock Road. Just past White's, two right lanes blocked in the Express, three right lanes blocked in the Collectors, all due to construction. Either way, that is a very heavy delay, Express or Collectors right now. Bailey Street and Kingston Road are your friends if you're in Pickering. Westbound 401, your delay begins just past Harmony Road, gradually improves approaching Stevenson, left lane blocked, Harmony to Ritson, and then you lose a second left lane from Ritson to Stevenson. So that's really gumming it up through that stretch right now. No major delays on the 401 through Toronto at this point. However, the eastbound 401 ramps to Bayview, Yonge, and Leslie all closed. No access from Bayview or Leslie either. At Yonge on the east 401 in the Collectors, we've got two right lanes blocked with construction. We'll keep a close eye on that for you and see if we see a full closure of the Collectors like we did last night. Elsewhere, west of Milton, westbound 401 is jammed from 6 south to 6 north. Expect lane restrictions for road resurfacing through there. 403 is a slow go both directions between Waterdown Road and the 407 QEW junctions in Burlington. And in Mississauga, eastbound 403, heavy go from Mavis to Huron, Ontario. Two left lanes are blocked through that stretch with construction. Frank Leo of RE/MAX has a multi-million dollar marketing system that gets you more. 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Your next report in less than 10 minutes with the forecast now, meteorologist Rob Haswell.
1: Partly cloudy and mild overnight tonight as we continue to have a very calm air mass in place under a ridge of high pressure. Temperatures will be well above the average. Typically this time of year we dip to around 10 or 11 in the overnight. Tonight, our overnight low, 16 degrees.
3: Right now, 23 degrees with a partly cloudy sky. 680 News Time, 11:04.
0: With rising concerns about a growing Ebola crisis in East Africa, the federal government has now announced new travel and immigration measures.
3: It comes just over 2 weeks ahead of the FIFA World Cup and the flood of international visitors that comes with it. 680's Alain Cavillon joins us with the details.
38: The word self-isolation seems to be making a comeback. The measures going into place include self-isolating for 21 days. Those will apply for anyone traveling into Canada from the Democratic Republic of Congo, South Sudan, and Uganda. Additionally, officials say that they're pausing final decisions on immigration applications. Federal Health Minister Marjorie Michelle with more on why these measures are so important.
4: We are having a big event here in Canada, the FIFA event, and we have Canada, US and Mexico that reach out to us also, and we needed to be aligned.
38: The measures will officially go into place on Saturday and be in effect until August 29th. I'm Alain Cavillon.
0: 680 News Time, 11:05. While the Carney government recently achieved their long-sought-after majority thanks to a string of floor crossings, it would appear they're now on the verge of losing a prominent member of their caucus. Here's 680's Phil Martino with details.
5: Former Environment Minister Stephen Guilbeault is reportedly considering leaving the Liberal Party. He quit cabinet in November after the federal government signed the agreement with Alberta to build a pipeline. According to a number of reports, he's resigning because of the federal government's rollback of climate policies and that deal. Industry Minister Melanie Joly says Guilbeault's a good friend, but the memorandum of understanding with Alberta aimed at building a new pipeline makes sense.
6: Because I also think that we need to be able to have one of the most important provinces that is the main energy producer in Canada part of our plan.
5: The reports say Guilbeault is considering staying on as an MP, but sitting as an independent. The Prime Minister had no comment today when he was asked if he expected Guilbeault to resign. I'm Phil Martino.
3: 680 News Time, 11:06. A 30-year-old Toronto man has been charged with murder after another man was found dead in a garage in Cabbage Town over the weekend. Officers were flagged down for a medical complaint near Dundas and Seton Street just after 9 Saturday morning, locating the victim in the private garage. Boubacar Dembélé has been charged with second-degree murder. He made a court appearance earlier today. The victim has still not yet been identified. Investigators have shared photos of the silver necklace and jacket he was wearing when he was found Saturday morning. You can see those items on our website at citynews.ca.
0: Police in Hamilton say they're concerned about a 115% rise in violent incidents over the past 5 years involving young people using bear mace. Investigators say it's been used in several robberies across the GTA. Here's Hamilton Police Inspector Frank Marcioni.
7: The ease of access with bear spray is one of our biggest issues we're facing right now. Young people are acquiring it in various different ways, whether that's through an older sibling who walks in and buys it legitimately, or they buy it online, or from a friend. The access and the accessibility of it is probably one of our biggest things we're trying to challenge through education and enforcement.
0: A month-long public awareness campaign led to several students at Hamilton schools being suspended or expelled for using the item or even for just having it in their possession. 11 minors have been charged in recent months in bear spray-related incidents.
3: You're listening to All News Radio. It's 11:07. Well, we're finally getting to experience T-shirt weather for more than a day at a time, and it looks like it's here to stay. 680 Scott Burnett takes a look at what to expect when June arrives next week. He's going
40: the distance. Fun fact, the lowest recorded temperature for this date was near minus one set back in 1969. Makes me want to get out and enjoy today's high of 27. Outdoor concerts are in full swing with four more Bruno Mars shows at Rogers Stadium and rock band Cake on Thursday. We're expecting seasonal temperatures and sun throughout this week and into the weekend. As for June, which arrives on Monday, Environment Canada meteorologist Stephen Flissflutter tells me things are looking pretty good going forward.
41: Should be mainly sunny skies. We are entering the summer months, which means thunderstorms will become more likely as the summer progresses. But overall, we are seeing a pattern where high pressure inhibits any kind of precipitation, leaving sunny skies and warm temperatures.
40: Get out and enjoy. I'm Scott Burnett.
0: This is 680 News Radio. Well, Team Canada closed out the round robin with another victory at the IIHF World Hockey Championship. 680's Alex Sixero has more.
8: In Switzerland, John Tavares slid home the game winner with just over 10 minutes to play as Canada rallied for a 3-2 win over Czechia, ending the round robin with seven straight victories. Canada trailed 2-0, but Macklin Celebrini scored twice to tie the game, with Sidney Crosby assisting on both of those goals. While Cambridge native Jet Greaves made 14 saves in the win as Canada finishes atop Group B with 20 points. It means Canada will play Team USA in Thursday's quarterfinal. From the Sports Center, I'm Alex Sixero.
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0: Time now for the gas price update. Enpro is predicting no change at midnight, saying the price will hold at $1.82.9 a liter at most stations across the GTA. Coming up next, traffic and weather together, including a problem on the southbound 404 near Mulock. 680 News Time, 11:10.
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0: 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Here is Ben Davey.
2: All right, thank you, Asher. This report for CapitalDirect.ca. All right, southbound 404 at Mulock. Okay, we'll start there. Left lane blocked with a stalled vehicle. And then up at Aurora Road, you got the left lane blocked with construction. The ramp to Bloomington closed. And the ramp to Finch has the right lane blocked. Let's flip that over now to the northbound side of the 404. We got the ramp to Bloomington closed. And then the far right lane north of Bloomington taken out. Bridge construction, we've been telling you about that for weeks. That'll be going on for several months. Then at Mulock, construction is blocking the right lane. All right, we got a mess of lane closures on the 401. Let's go eastbound at Mavis and Mississauga in the express. We got two left lanes blocked with construction there. Very slow go, Mavis to Huron, Ontario. At Islington and the collectors, two right lanes are blocked. Both Islington ramps to the east 401 are closed for construction. Ramps to and from Weston shut down. The ramp to Young is closed. At Young and the collectors, two right lanes are blocked. Ramps to and from Bayview and Leslie, both off limits. Then we hit Pickering, east 401, east of Whites in the express. Two right lanes are blocked with construction. If you go with the collectors, you've got three right lanes blocked. So that is jam solid. That eastbound 401, a very slow go right now. East of White's Road, the ramp to Brock Road is also closed for construction. You see some gradual improvement once you get past Brock. And then from Ritson to Harmony, we've got left lane construction through there on the eastbound side. Over to the west 401 from Harmony to Ritson. It's two right lanes blocked. Thanks to traffic spotters for calling in, letting us know the MTO sign is wrong there. I've called them. They're going to correct that. It's only the left lane open through there. So if you're on that West 401, you want to get over to the left. It's going to be a slow go no matter what. Ritson to approaching Stevenson, two right lanes blocked with construction through that stretch. Both Simcoe ramps to the West 401 are closed. The ramp to Brock Road closed. At Brock Road, we had two right lanes blocked with construction. What they've done now is they've shut the collectors down. So West 401 at Brock Road, the collectors completely closed. Both Brock Road ramps to the West 401 are closed. Same for the North and South Whites ramps. The westbound Kingston ramp to the West 401 closed as well. And the North and South Liverpool ramps to the West 401 also off limits. Northbound Port Union ramp to the West 401 also closed. We have an issue at Kennedy and the Express. Two left lanes blocked. There was a stalled transport truck there. The ramp to Bathurst had some maintenance. That's reopened. So some good news there on that side of the West 401. And then both Dufferin ramps to the West 401 are closed. And at Dixon, we had a right lane block with a stalled vehicle. That has been cleared. 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Your next report in less than 10 minutes with your forecast, Rob Haswell.
1: Partly cloudy and mild tonight, 16. Sunshine on the way for Wednesday. West-northwest wind getting a little gusty at times and a very warm high of around 26, feeling a little warmer with the higher humidity across the area. Once again for tonight, partly cloudy, mild, low near 16.
0: And right now in downtown Toronto, a clear sky and 22 degrees. 680 News Time, 11:14.
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0: We've got a clear sky. It's 22 degrees in downtown Toronto. Good evening. I'm Asher Roth. It's measures that harken back to the dark days of the COVID pandemic, but starting Saturday, anyone traveling to this country from Uganda, South Sudan, or the Democratic Republic of Congo will need to self-isolate amid a rise in Ebola cases and deaths associated with the virus in those countries. Police forces around the GTA have launched a month-long public awareness campaign This is due to a rise in violent incidents involving teens using bear mace. They're reminding people that even when used in self-defense, using the spray on other human beings is illegal. And it looks like this warmer weather we've seen to start the week is part of a welcome pattern that will continue when June starts next week, and with summer officially less than a month away. Details coming up in your full forecast at 11:21. First, though, time for sports. Here's J.J. Evison.
13: Asher, the Blue Jays snapped Miami's four-game winning streak tonight with an 8-1 win here in the city. Former Marlin Jesus Sanchez delivered the knockout blow, a sixth-inning grand slam. Blue Jays manager John Schneider was impressed with the entire batting order, but specifically with Sanchez's display of power.
16: Yeah, but up and down, I thought good at-bats against Sandy, really tough pitcher. But for Sanch, yeah, it's get the ball in the air to center to right, center, big fella, and don't be afraid to let it rip.
13: The series finale goes at 107 on Sportsnet tomorrow afternoon. Elsewhere in MLB action, baseball fans had to do a double take at the Yankees-Royals box score after New York pummeled Kansas City 15-1 while racking up 24 hits, and Baltimore earned their fourth win in their last five games by taking down Tampa Bay 6-1. To the Stanley Cup playoffs, where 16 minutes of hard work separate the Vegas Golden Knights in their third Stanley Cup final appearance. Captain Mark Stone has the game's lone goal. You can catch the final minutes on Sportsnet and CBC. And hoops, the OKC Thunder had five players score in double digits, one of them Alex Caruso with 20 off the bench. Hamilton, Ontario's Shea Gilgeous-Alexander poured in 32 to go with 9 assists and a steal and a block. OKC earned a 3-2 series lead with a 127-114 win tonight. And teams that take a 3-2 lead in a best-of-seven series usually go on to take that series 85% of the time. Sports at 15 and 45 past every hour or anytime at sportsnet.ca.
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0: 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A former Major League Baseball player will avoid prison time following a sexual abuse case. A judge in the Dominican Republic has granted former Tampa Bay Rays shortstop Wander Franco a judicial pardon. He was found guilty of sexually and psychologically abusing a 14-year-old girl back in 2023. Now, in a retrial of the case, the judge says that Franco had been victimized and extorted by the girl's mother. Franco had paid the mother thousands of dollars. She was sentenced to 10 years in prison for money laundering and for threats of disclosure, but her attorneys do plan to appeal the ruling. Here at home, Ontario Provincial Police are telling drivers to be vigilant during a recent rise in collisions involving motorcycles, the latest happening in Oshawa earlier this evening. 680's Charlene Close has more.
1: OPP Sergeant Carrie Schmidt says six people have died already in motorcycle crashes this season.
2: The common causes of motorcycle crashes: loss of control and speed too fast for conditions or exceeding the speed limit.
1: And we've all seen them, riders weaving through traffic.
2: We get lots of complaints for aggressive motorcycles, and that is also one of the leading causes of reasons why people lose their lives.
1: A motorcyclist died when his bike clipped a car on Bayview near Pottery Road overnight. Witnesses report seeing several riders driving dangerously at the time. Schmidt is telling drivers of cars to constantly check your blind spot before changing lanes. I'm Charlene Close.
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5: And this report brought to you by Dynamic. Eastbound 401, collectors are heavy now, Yonge to beyond Bayview. So let's take a look. East 401 ramp to Yonge is closed. Yonge and the collectors, two right lanes blocked with construction. The ramps to and from Bayview and Leslie are both shut down. So that's creating a short but pretty heavy delay in the collectors on that East 401, Yonge to Bayview. Gradually improves, and then we got another huge delay on the eastbound 401 right now, bumper to bumper, White's Road to Brock Road, alternately Express and Collectors. So east of White's in the Express, two right lanes are blocked. East of White's in the Collectors, three right lanes are blocked. Pick your poison. It's going to take you a while to get through it. The ramp to Brock Road is closed as well. And then we got more construction on that eastbound 401 from Ritson to Harmony. Left lane is blocked through there. Westbound 401 from Harmony to Ritson, two right lanes are blocked with construction. Then from Ritson to approaching Stevenson, we had some lane closures that has reopened. The north and south Simcoe ramps to the West 401 still shut down. West 401 ramp to Brock Road is closed, and at Brock Road, the collectors are fully closed, so you're going to be forced into the Express at that point. No access to the westbound 401 from either Brock Road ramps, either White's ramps, East and West Kingston ramps are shut down, and North and South Liverpool ramps to the West 401, all closed for maintenance this evening. Northbound Port Union ramp to the westbound 401 is closed. We have a stalled truck on the West 401 at Kennedy and the Express. That's blocking two left lanes. Further along the West 401, the north and south Dufferin ramps to the west 401 closed for maintenance as well. Let's take a look, quick look at the 400 here. Northbound 400 at Langstaff, two right lanes are blocked. Ramp to Rutherford closed. Westbound Rutherford ramp to the north 400 closed again tonight. Then on Highway 9, two right lanes blocked with construction. Up approaching Innisfil Beach Road, you'll find two left lanes taken out. On the southbound side, coming out of Barrie at Bayfield, left lane blocked. The ramp to eastbound Dunlop is closed. At Dunlop, two left lanes are closed. Approaching Innisfil Beach Road, left lane construction. Both Innisfil Beach Road ramps to the south 400 are are closed. At 5th Line, two right lanes are blocked. Eastbound 5th Line ramp to the southbound 400 off limits. Then in Vaughan, southbound 400 at Major Mac, two right lanes are closed. Eastbound Major Mac ramp to the south 400 closed as well. The ramp to Rutherford closed at Rutherford right lane construction. Westbound Rutherford ramp to the south 400 closed, and the ramp to Rutherford closed for construction as well. The westbound Langstaff ramp to the south 400 is also off limits. While other money managers follow the beat of the market, Dynamic acts because your money can't grow if it doesn't move. Learn more at dynamic.ca/active. Your next report at 11:31 with your extended forecast now. Here's meteorologist Rob Haswell.
6: Partly cloudy and mild tonight, low near 16, sunny and 26 on Wednesday with a breezy west-northwest wind. Sunny and again breezy with a high near 24 on Thursday, sunny and 24 on Friday, another breezy day there. And the weekend stays on the sunny side with highs near 21 both days. Again for tonight, a mild one, low near 16.
0: And right now downtown, it is clear and 21 degrees.

0: Coming up at 11:30, more on what the federal government is doing to prevent Ebola from entering this country. And the federal Liberal caucus could be getting one seat smaller as early as tomorrow.
1: Making the mean streets
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0: A couple of big celebrity names are joining Tom Hanks and Tim Allen in the next Toy Story movie. And there's new music from Beatles star Paul McCartney.
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5: Don't worry, backup is coming. Bad Bunny and Alan Cumming will both make cameos in Toy Story 5, hitting theaters June 19th. Bad Bunny voices a character named Pizza with sunglasses, while the Traitors host plays Evil Bullseye. Disney is the parent company of Pixar and ABC News.
6: How does it feel writing about, say, John and George now?
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5: Now on Amazon Live, Paul interviews Paul. Paul Mescal, who's playing Paul McCartney in Sam Mendes' upcoming quartet of Beatles films, sits down with McCartney himself for an 11-minute chat about Sir Paul's new album, The Boys of Dungeon Lane. Mike Dubusky, ABC News.
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13: Hopefully over the weekend, warning about the impact of the artificial intelligence build-out on jobs, warning unemployment leads to social calamity. Traders on prediction market platform Kalshi think unemployment set to rise in the coming years. The 60% chance crosses 8% before 2020.

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5: Right now in downtown Toronto, we've got clear conditions and it's 21 degrees. 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
7: Good evening. It's Tuesday, May 26th. I'm Christine Ritchie.
5: And I'm Asher Roth. Here's what's making news right now.
8: The FIFA World Cup causing concern for federal health officials when it comes to the Ebola virus outbreak, prompting tighter measures at the border.
7: Former Environment Minister Stephen Guilbeault is reportedly thinking about calling it quits over the federal government's climate policies, and the resignation could come as soon as Wednesday. Hamilton police say they're seeing an alarming increase in young people using bear spray to protect themselves.
9: The access and the accessibility of it is probably one of our biggest things we're trying to challenge through education and enforcement.
10: Some wonderful weather is finally settling into the GTA for the last week of May. So what does June have in store?
11: Looking like it will be above seasonal.
10: I'll have early modeling predictions from Environment Canada.
12: Six runs in the sixth inning here in the sixth helped the Jays pass the Marlins. The Avalanche are headed towards its runout zone, and the Thunder move to within one win of a conference championship. Sports at 45.
13: Banner day for the NASDAQ, finishing higher by 312 points. A four-day winning streak comes to an end for Bay Street. Business at 56.
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7: Time for Rogers Xfinity. Internet traffic and weather together on the ones. Here's Ben Daney.
14: Thank you, Christine. This report for Don Valley North Toyota. Traffic spotters are telling us drivers on the eastbound 401 at White's Road in the collectors are getting frustrated. The vehicles are turning around in the eastbound lanes and actually driving westbound in the dirt to try to get off the 401 using the on-ramp from White's Road. They are driving the wrong way up that ramp. I didn't believe it, so I pulled up the MTO Compass camera to take a look, and that is exactly what's happening, and it's not just a couple cars, it's many cars. Now, this is one of the worst delays we've seen on the eastbound 401, especially for this hour of the evening, but unless I've missed something and police are directing vehicles to do so, that absolutely should not be happening right now. If you're in that delay and are able to call us safely and just let us know what's going on, we'd appreciate that, star 680, but I can't believe so many cars are driving the wrong way on an on-ramp. So to be clear, the east 401 collectors are not closed. There are three right lanes blocked, but traffic is getting through using the far left lane only. You will eventually get through. But anyways, people are getting frustrated and they're just giving up. So in the express lanes, we've got two right lanes blocked. That might be a little bit of a better option for you, but not much on that eastbound 401. This is all due to overnight construction. There's no collision or anything like that involved in this stretch right now. The ramp to Brock Road is closed off the east 401 as well, so keep that in mind. We have more construction on the eastbound 401 from Ritson to Harmony. The left lane is blocked through there. If you're on the westbound side, from Harmony to Ritson, two right lanes are blocked. The north and south Simcoe ramps to the west 401 are closed. The ramp to Brock Road closed. And no access to the westbound 401 from north or south Brock, north or south Whites, east or west Kingston, or north or south Liverpool. The northbound Port Union ramp to the westbound 401 also closed. And further along the west 401, the north and south Dufferin ramps to the west 401 also off limits. 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

0: 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Your next report in less than 10 minutes with a forecast, Rob Haswell.
1: Staying dry and steadily clearing under a ridge of high pressure overnight tonight. We'll get down to 16. Sunshine on the way for Wednesday and back up around 26. Again, overnight tonight, a low near 16 degrees.
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3: The Canadian government is taking action as the number of Ebola cases in East Africa steadily climbs, and with tourism set to spike with the World Cup coming to Toronto and Vancouver in just 2 weeks.
2: Canada is invoking the Quarantine Act for the first time since the COVID-19 pandemic. 680's Alain Kevion has more.
4: Starting on Saturday, the federal government says those coming into the country from the Democratic Republic of Congo, South Sudan, and Uganda will have to self-isolate for 21 days. Meanwhile, immigration authorities are suspending final decisions on immigration applications for those from those three countries for 90 days. Here's Tara Lang with Immigration, Refugees and Citizenship Canada.
5: What it is a temporary pause in processing of applications.
4: The federal health minister, Marjorie Michelle, says the steps are being made partially because the U.S. and Mexico reached out and recommended putting the measures in place ahead of the FIFA World Cup.
6: With people coming in and out from those regions, and we are in summertime and during FIFA, I think the risk will be higher. This is why I'm taking the decision for, and with my colleague, for 90 days during the FIFA time.
4: The World Health Organization's director general says the virus is outpacing response efforts with more than 900 suspected cases and more than 220 deaths. I'm Alain Kevion.
3: Some of the city's most vulnerable residents say they're being pushed out to make way for the FIFA World Cup. According to the Toronto Underhoused and Homeless Union, over the last 6 weeks, it has interviewed dozens of people at Union Station who are experiencing homelessness, and about 90% reported either seeing or experiencing security violence.
7: It's time to give the city the red card for allowing this behavior, which is disgusting, discriminatory, and goes against basic human rights.
3: The group says what is happening is a rush job. It's asking the city for immediate 24/7 respite spaces leading up to and during the World Cup, and for security contracts to be canceled. A Human Rights Advisory Committee is meeting at City Hall this Friday. Members of the Toronto Underhoused and Homeless Union say they'll be there to call for action.
2: 680 News Time, 11:36. Prime Minister Mark Carney could lose a caucus member as soon as tomorrow, after a Liberal MP has threatened to quit over his party's stance on environmental issues. Here's 680's Phil Martino.
8: Stephen Guilbeault quit cabinet in November over the federal government signing of the Memorandum of Understanding with Alberta to build a new pipeline. Now there are several reports that say he's planning to leave the party altogether because of the government's rollback of climate policies and the pipeline deal. Industry Minister Melanie Joly says while Guilbeault's a good friend and will always be a good friend, and building a new pipeline makes sense.
9: You can have the best plan possible. You need to make it work. You need to be pragmatic. We're also dealing with an energy crisis right now, which is affecting the gas of price across the country.
8: The reports say Guilbeault is considering remaining as an MP, but sitting as an independent. There is no comment from his office today. I'm Phil Martino.
3: 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It's 11:37. Well, Mother Nature has sorted out her mood and is now back on track, bringing us the warm weather we can expect at this time of year, and those temperatures aren't going away. 680 Scott Burnett is on the Weather Watch. That's what I like.
10: That's what I like. This week's forecast is perfect for Bruno Mars fans with the shows Wednesday, Thursday, Saturday, and Sunday at Rogers Stadium. Lots of sunshine and seasonal temperatures right through the last weekend of May, with June already on the doorstep coming Monday. So what can we expect for next month? Environment Canada meteorologist Stephen Flissfletter tells me the monthly forecast is looking a lot less volatile than what we've seen so far this year.
11: We're looking at a pretty good pattern for any kind of summer weather enthusiasts. So looking at mainly sunny skies, temperatures should be in and around the ballpark of average. So throughout most of June, that means low to mid 20 degrees throughout the day.
10: And who doesn't love Blue Jays baseball with the dome open? I'm Scott Burnett.
2: 680 News Time, 11:38. 11 miners in Hamilton have been charged in connection with recent bear spray incidents. Both Halton and Durham police have also dealt with a combined 214 incidents since 2023. Inspector Frank Marcioni with Hamilton's police force explains why this is an ongoing issue and why it mostly involves young teens.
12: Kids are carrying it for protection, whether that's through a beef that they're having with somebody else or they're hearing about certain incidents happening, they end up getting it and acquiring it and carrying it to school with them. The access and the accessibility of it is probably one of our biggest things we're trying to challenge through education and enforcement. Having it for protection could be a criminal offense in itself. Criminal charges can be assault with a weapon, assault caused bodily harm, and the consequences of that for a youth can be quite extreme, especially in the court system.
2: He went on to add that a month-long public awareness campaign was launched with local school boards in Hamilton who've suspended and expelled several students for having the spray in their possession or for using it.
3: 680 News Time, 11:39. The Blue Jays batter still in a slump, not in game two of Toronto's three-game series against Miami. 680's J.J. Evison has more.
13: Ernie Clement became the latest example of when you're hot, you're hot.
14: Ernie Clement leading off Sandy Alcantara's pitch. Is hit high and deep, left field, going back, Hernandez runs out of room, it's gone!
13: A few innings later, and Jesus Sanchez got in on the fun.
14: Two out, spaces loaded, the pitch. Swing and a high drive, deep right field, that ball is gone, and it's a grand slam for Jesus Sanchez.
13: 12 hits, 3 home runs, and 22 total bases for the Blue Jays offense in an 8-1 dismantling of the Miami Marlins. The offensive output the largest since a May 9th win over the LA Angels. The Blue Jays win turns Wednesday's series finale into a series clinching game. First pitch at 107 on Sportsnet. From the Sports Center, I'm J.J. Evison.
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16: 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Can Carolina remain perfect on the road and take a two-game lead? Or can Montreal break the streak and keep in the series?
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3: 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Internet traffic and weather together on the ones. Here's Ben Davey.
0: All right, thank you, Christine. This update for cooperators. So it looks like the eastbound 401 collector traffic is being forced off at White's Road now, and you can't get on the eastbound 401 at White's. Police have that blocked. So that's why they were temporarily moving cars off the eastbound 401 using that on-ramp. Vehicles were actually going the wrong direction on the on-ramp to get off once it was safely shut down. Evidently, they were just trying to clear out some of this gridlock. As far as we know, at least one left lane has been open all this time on the eastbound 401 past White's Road. But we have major delays on the East 401 Express and collectors from White's Road to Brock Road, and it doesn't seem to be getting any better. Seriously, it looks like a Friday afternoon through that stretch right now, and I don't think anyone had expected delays like this on a Tuesday evening after 11:30 p.m. But right now, that's just a huge delay. There's no collision. There's no serious vehicle incident at all. It's just lane closures due to overnight construction. On the westbound side, not nearly as bad, but we do have lanes blocked from Harmony to Ritson. Two right lanes are closed. North and South Simcoe ramps to the West 401 is closed. West 401 ramp to Brock Road closed as well. The collectors are closed at Brock Road. And no access to the West 401 from Brock, White, Kingston, Liverpool. Northbound Port Union ramp to the West 401 is closed. North and southbound Dufferin ramp to the West 401 closed as well. If you're on the northbound 410, we should pay some attention to Brampton here because there's a lot of construction there. At Courtney Park, two right lanes blocked with construction. From Bouverde to Sandalwood, we had right lane construction. That's clear now. At Bouverde, though, right lane construction remains. Both Bouverde and both Sandalwood ramps to the northbound 410 are closed at this time. Southbound 410, not too bad, but at Mayfield, we've got construction in the left lane. Eastbound 403 with some heavy volume as well around the Lincoln-Alexander Parkway where the right lane is blocked. Approaching the QEW, you're going to find two left lanes blocked. That's a slow go from Waterdown Road. The West 403 didn't look much better through there last I checked. East 403 at Mavis, we had heavy volume as well. Two left lanes are blocked. That was slow from approaching Mavis to beyond here, Ontario. It's bumper to bumper. 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With the forecast now, here's Rob Haswell.
1: A mild evening and overnight tonight. Our overnight low should be a good 5 degrees warmer than average, around 16 degrees. Sunshine and back up around 26 by Wednesday afternoon. Then we'll continue on the sunny side and the extended outlook as well. It's coming up for you in less than 10. Again, tonight, partly cloudy and mild. Low near 16.
3: Right now, 21 degrees and partly cloudy and still to come on 680 News Radio. 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
3: It's 21 degrees and partly cloudy. Good evening. I'm Christine Ritchie. Here are the top stories this hour. An expanding Ebola crisis in East Africa has the federal government announcing new travel and immigration measures in Canada. Ottawa is ordering all travelers from East Africa to self-isolate for 21 days. And Prime Minister Carney's new majority government could be on shaky ground tomorrow. Liberal MP Stephen Guilbeault is threatening to resign if Carney doesn't change course on dismantling some climate policies, particularly the Alberta pipeline. And Hamilton police charge 11 minors in connection with a series of bear spray incidents. Police say young people are bringing the spray to school for self-protection. The minors face weapons-related offenses. 680 News time, 1146. Now, time for sports from Sportsnet 590 The Fan. Here's J.J. Evison.
13: Christine, the Blue Jays exploded for six runs in the sixth inning tonight in a 8-1 win over Miami. Former Marlin Jesus Sanchez highlighted the outburst with his first career grand slam as Toronto improved to 7-10 against National League teams. Manager John Schneider on his team's offense after the win.
22: I think a couple big hits. Obviously, George and Sanch, you know, Pena, it's not quite sure how Ernie hit that one out. But yeah, it's nice to have a nice lead and get some separation.
13: The series finale goes at 107 tomorrow on Sportsnet. To the Stanley Cup playoffs, Cole Smith scored his third goal of the Stanley Cup playoffs to double Vegas' lead over Colorado with just under 6 minutes to go in regulation. Then Gabe Landeskog pulled the Avalanche to within one late in the third. However, the Avalanche have reached its runout zone. Vegas move on to the Stanley Cup final for the third time in 9 years with a 2-1 victory. Hoops, Shai Gilgeous-Alexander dropped 32 points as Oklahoma City moved to within one win of the NBA Finals with a 127-114 win over San Antonio. Alex Caruso added 22 off the bench while Victor Wembanyama was held to just 4-for-15 shooting in the loss. OKC can close it out Thursday night in San Antonio. Sports at 15 and 45 past every hour or anytime at sportsnet.ca.
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3: 680 News Time, 11:48. It's been a dangerous 24 hours for motorcyclists in the GTA. 680's Charlene Close with more from OPP.
7: It's a disturbing trend with the return of the warm, dry weather. OPP Sergeant Kerry Schmidt says 6 people have died in motorcycle crashes so far this season.
9: 47 people died all of last year. 57 people died the year before that in motorcycle collisions.
7: He's telling all drivers to be extra cautious.
9: If you're driving a vehicle, you're making a turn, look, then look again. Watch out for motorcycles. They're smaller, they're harder to pick up when you're scanning for large vehicles.
7: Police are also telling motorcyclists not to ride risky. A deadly crash on Bayview near Pottery Road happened just after midnight last night. Witnesses report seeing a group of 5 or 6 riders racing. I'm Charlene Close.
3: 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The newest exhibit to open at Chicago's Field Museum aims to educate and entertain, blending the world of Pokemon with paleontology.
25: The exhibit's a hit with 10-year-old Ellie Naor and her family.
26: This Pokemon thing has been so cool. There's like big Pokemon fossils.
25: The Pokemon Fossil Museum is an interactive exhibit that allows visitors to compare their favorite characters to real-life fossils that inspired them. Aha moments for Anthony Nowakowski and friends.
27: Like, oh, I didn't know that they based it off of a real Pokemon or a real animal or creature.
25: He says he saw ticket sales were 20,000 and counting. I'm ABC's Chuck Sievertson.
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3: 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Here's Ben Davey.
0: 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All right, let's do a deep dive into some of these West 401 lane closures. From Harmony to Ritson, 2 right lanes are blocked. North and South Simcoe ramps to the West 401 are closed. And we can confirm the West 401 ramp to Brock Road is closed, and then approaching Brock Road to approaching Kingston Road. The collectors are shut down that entire stretch. So you're going to be forced into the express. Fortunately, volume not that bad. Certainly not as bad as what we're seeing right now on the eastbound side of the 401. We'll get to that in a moment. But the collectors are closed from Brock to Kingston, and that means no access to the West 401 from Brock, White, Kingston, or Liverpool. All of those access ramps are off limits. Northbound Port Union ramp to the westbound 401 closed as well. Now at Kennedy and the Express, we had a stalled vehicle for a little over an hour, blocking 2 left lanes. That is now clear. Further out the West 401 at Dufferin, we have no access to the West 401 from north or south. Southbound Dufferin. Now for the eastbound 401, let's start back in Mississauga. At Mavis and the Express, 2 left lanes are blocked. At Islington and the Collectors, 2 right lanes are blocked, and both Islington ramps to the East 401 are closed. Ramps to and from Weston are closed. East 401 ramp to Young closed. At Young and the Collectors, 2 right lanes are blocked. They haven't fully shut the Collectors down tonight, at least so far. The ramps to and from Bayview and Leslie both shut down, and then east of White's in the Express, 2 right lanes blocked. East of White's in the Collectors, 3 right lanes are blocked. Police took the unusual step of rerouting vehicles off of that eastbound 401 using the on-ramp from White's Road and having them actually go the wrong direction just to try to clear out some of that backlog. That's no longer the case. It looks like that White's Road ramp is shut down, though, the northbound White's Road ramp to the eastbound 401, so you can't get on there anymore. The ramp to Brock Road is closed as well off the eastbound 401, and from Ritson to Harmony, you're going to find construction blocking the left lane. It's the all-weather drive main event. 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Your next report tomorrow morning at 12:01 with the forecast now. Here's Rob Haswell.
1: Partly cloudy and mild as we continue under this rather stable air mass. We'll stay dry with a low of 16 degrees. Sunny and dry again Wednesday. Breezy west-northwest wind gusting to near 40 kilometers per hour. High of 26. Sunny and a high of 24 on Thursday. Another sunshiny day Friday with once again a high near 24. And lots of sunshine on the way for the weekend. More seasonal highs near 21 both days. Partly cloudy tonight. Our overnight low is 16.
3: Right now 21 and partly cloudy.
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3: 680 News Time, 11:55. Soccer's Holy Grail made a stop in the city today as World Cup fever continues to build. 680's Mo Qureshi is checking the pulse of excited fans.
28: Before the FIFA World Cup even arrives, fans here in Nathan Phillips Square are having a very real FIFA experience, getting up close and personal with the gold, glittery FIFA World Cup trophy.
14: Seeing the actual golden trophy, it was like pretty amazing.
15: Did you ever think you would see it in your lifetime?
14: No, definitely did not. That was not on my bucket list, but got that check mark for sure.
16: I didn't think I was going to be able to see that in my lifetime as well, but it's pretty cool to see something in real life. You just kind of can't believe it.
28: You do need a ticket to see the trophy, and unfortunately, those are all sold out. While the World Cup is still just over 2 weeks away, fans here in the square tell me they can feel the excitement brewing.
17: Take a lot of vacation days and just take family, take friends, and just kind of get the vibe. So I just want to walk around the city and see where else is the celebration.
19: Yeah.
17: And, you know, celebrate our diversity.
28: Nathan Phillips Square, I'm Omen Qureshi.
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33: Bloomberg first to report Canada to sign a large-scale LNG agreement with Germany's Sefe for liquefied natural gas from the Seelisims planned export facility on the coast of BC. The agreement, announced Wednesday in Vancouver by Natural Resources Minister Tim Hodgson, will come as Seelisims backers have been working to finalize contracts contracts with purchasers before making an expected final investment at some point this year. None of the Sela Sims, CEFE, or Natural Resources Minister's office would confirm tomorrow's announcement. Canada looking to strengthen economic ties with India while closely watching early negotiations between the U.S. and Mexico on the trilateral agreement. More than 150 Canadian industry leaders meeting with India's largest ever trade delegation this week as both countries look to expand trade and investment opportunities. Talks coming months after Canada and India signed a multi-billion dollar comprehensive economic partnership agreement aimed at doubling two-way trade by 2030. The markets finished in mixed trading on Tuesday. The TSX lower by 177, while the Dow was in the red by 118. The NASDAQ, the biggest winner thanks to AI, it was up by more than 310 points. And the S&P hits a new high. It finished up by 6 points. The Canadian dollar, 72.40 cents U.S. At the Business Center, I'm John Leatherby.
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3: At Pearson Airport right now, it's 21 degrees and partly cloudy. 680 News Time, 12 midnight.
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1: It is Wednesday, the 27th of May. Good morning for Mitch Burke. I'm Asher Roth.
3: And Christine Ritchie. Here's what's making news this hour.
10: The federal government implementing stricter travel and immigration measures for those coming into Canada from countries dealing with an Ebola virus outbreak.
1: Advocates for Toronto's homeless residents are speaking out about the way they've been treated by security officials, especially ahead of the FIFA World Cup.
13: Mark Carney could soon lose a member of his caucus. There are reports former Environment Minister Stephen Gilbeau is expected to quit as early as Wednesday over the pipeline deal.
15: A complete effort from a handful of Blue Jays relief pitchers helped Toronto pass Miami. Vegas complete the sweep of Colorado, and Oklahoma City are one win away from the NBA Finals. Sports at 15.
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1: And now Rogers Xfinity Internet. Traffic and weather together on the ones with Toronto's most frequent traffic reports. Good morning to you, Ben Davey.
0: Good morning, Asher Roth. This report for the cooperators. Well, happy Wednesday, and it's a new day, and maybe that means the traffic out there will start to improve, and we can just kind of leave Tuesday as a distant memory. So far, that's not the case, but let's take a look at that eastbound 401. It is still jammed solid in the express from approaching White's Road to approaching Brock Road. In the collectors, you'll get just past White's Road, and then that, too, is brake lights up to approaching Brock. Two right lanes blocked in the express, three right lanes blocked in the collector. You won't save time either way, although I see the transfers to the collectors past White starting to jam up. Drivers, I think, are scooting over, thinking they might, but you're going to hit that wall of gridlock anyway. So pack your patience. It's just overnight construction, and it's been like this for several hours. Doesn't seem to be getting any better, unfortunately. Now, we have a full closure of the collectors on the westbound 401 this morning. It's approaching Brock Road to approaching Kingston Road. Now, fortunately, volume is much lighter that direction, but you will be forced into the express on the westbound side of the 401. That means no access to the West 401 from either Brock Road, White's, Kingston, or Liverpool. All of those on-ramps are shut down. The northbound Port Union ramp to the West 401 is closed. Further out in Toronto, the north and south Dufferin ramps to the West 401 closed for maintenance as well. So plan your travels accordingly. Southbound Martin Grove ramp to the westbound 409 closed for maintenance as well. And let's take a quick look at the southbound 412. We'll go back to Durham region here because there's some new closures here. Southbound 412 at Rossland, we've got the left lane blocked with construction, and they have shut down the southbound 412 ramp to the eastbound 401 as well. That's shut down for maintenance. East and westbound Rutherford ramps to the southbound 427 are closed as well. And taking a look at the Toronto bound QEW, the ramp to Fairview is closed. Eastbound QEW at Brant, right lane construction, and then we have another ramp closure. It's the northbound Brant ramp to the Toronto bound QEW. That just shut down a few moments ago for construction as well. It's bumper to bumper. 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
2: Mainly clear skies, lots of sunshine expected today once again, but the winds are going to be shifting out of the northwest. And by the afternoon, we have gusts between 20 to 40 kilometers per hour possible. Still well above seasonal, a high of 25 degrees, lots of sunshine throughout the afternoon and early evening. And then we're clear tonight, dropping down to 12. Today's high, 25.
3: Right now, 21 degrees and partly cloudy. 680 News Time at 12:04.
8: As a deadly virus spreads through East Africa and with Toronto and Vancouver preparing for scores of visitors for the FIFA World Cup, the federal government has rolled out stricter travel and immigration measures.
3: City's Alain Cavillon joins us with the latest.
10: Dick Brisebois, who's the Director General for Border and Travel Health, says those coming in from the Democratic Republic of Congo, South Sudan, and Uganda will have to follow these guidelines.
11: Travelers who have symptoms will be transferred to hospital for further medical assessment. All other individuals will be required to provide a plan for self-isolation and be required to self-isolate for 21 days.
10: Additionally, the government's also pausing final decisions on immigration applications for 90 days. The federal health minister, Marjorie Michel, says these measures are necessary, especially with the FIFA World Cup just days away.
18: It will take one case, one, not two, one case, and everybody will say we didn't protect. So I am assuming, I know it's not perfect, but we are trying to do our best.
10: The measure is set to be in place until August 29th or longer, depending on how the outbreak continues to evolve. There's no confirmed cases in this country, and the risk of having one remains low at this time. I'm Alain Cavillon.
8: 2 weeks ahead of the World Cup, some of Toronto's most vulnerable residents are sounding the alarm about how they've been treated by security ahead of the tournament. Afia Ba with City News has more.
19: The Toronto Underhoused and Homeless Union are calling out the city for what they say is serious foul play.
22: It's time to give the city the red card for allowing this behavior, which is disgusting, discriminatory, and goes against basic human rights.
19: Over the last 6 weeks, the group says it interviewed 45 people at Union who are experiencing homelessness. About 90% reported either seeing or experiencing security violence. That includes Christopher, who shared what he went through.
23: Myself, with my issues, I actually overdosed recently at Union Station. Had I not been there, I would be dead right now. So I'm sorry, but we try to be discreet. We try to be polite, and none of us are going to hurt you. So I don't know why they have to hurt us.
19: The group says examples like this show that there is a pattern of displacement and intimidation against some of the most vulnerable residents as Toronto looks to clean up for the World Cup.
24: Unfortunately, what we're seeing is a rush job.
8: The Toronto Underhoused and Homeless Union's asking the city for immediate 24/7 respite spaces leading up to and during the World Cup and for security contracts to be canceled.
3: The momentum that led to Prime Minister Mark Carney's majority government could be slowing down, with a Liberal MP threatening to leave caucus tomorrow because of the way Carney is handling environmental issues. 680's Phil Martino joins us with the latest.
25: According to several reports, Stephen Guilbeault is considering stepping down as Liberal MP because of the federal government's climate policies and the deal with Alberta to build a new pipeline. Industry Minister Melanie Joly was asked about this today.
26: He will always be a good friend. I also think that I'm part of much more the environmentalist part of the Liberal Party and Canada. cabinet, but I also think that what we've done with the MOU makes sense.
25: Charles Edward Tetu is with Equiterre, an environmental nonprofit co-founded by Gilbo before he entered politics. He tells City News what we see is someone who tried changing things in the party.
4: And has been met with a party that has a favoritism towards oil and gas industry.
25: The reports say Gilbo is considering remaining as an MP, but sitting as an independent. I'm Phil Martino.
8: 680 News Time, 12:07. We have breaking news from Nevada, where the Vegas Golden Knights have punched their ticket to the Stanley Cup Final. They defeated the Colorado Avalanche 2-1 to finish off the four-game sweep of the NHL's Western Conference Final. Now, the Golden Knights roster includes former Ottawa Senator Mark Stone, former Buffalo Sabre Jack Eichel, and a familiar name in this market, one Mitchell Marner. The longtime former Leaf spoke to Sportsnet's Sean McKenzie after the game about what this moment means for him.
5: Yeah, it's a really cool moment. Obviously, you know, you set goals throughout the season. Like I've been talking about this whole playoffs, we've been setting goals. Obviously, the main one is coming up now. So time to get our rest, time to make sure we're ready to go and, you know, make sure that we're ready to play a hard next series.
8: Truly a poet. The Knights will face the winner of the Eastern Conference Final between the Hurricanes and the Canadiens. Carolina leads that series 2-1. Game 4 goes tonight in Montreal. You can watch the game on both Sportsnet and on CBC with a puck drop scheduled for just after 8 o'clock.
3: With four of the Blue Jays starting pitchers now on the injured list, Toronto had no choice but to string together a bullpen game in Game 2 against Miami. And as 680's J.J. Evison tells us, perhaps they should consider it more often.
12: Braden Fisher was first to toe the rubber against Miami and got straight to work.
14: 0-2. Swing and a miss. He struck him out on a pitch in the dirt.
12: Spencer Miles took over in the second and followed suit.
14: 2-2 pitch cut on him is strike three. Hernandez goes down. Miles' first strikeout of his outing, and there are two down in the inning.
12: Then with a large lead in the top of the ninth, recent call-up Tanner Andrews earned a big league first.
14: 40,000 to their feet. First and second, two down in the 0-2. Way down and miss, strike three. Two fingers pointing up to the sky for Tanner Andrews as he helps finish off the Blue Jays' 8-1 win.
12: Andrews' first major league strikeout sealed the deal in the 8-1 victory. Five Blue Jays pitchers combined to hold Miami hitters to just five hits and one run. The series finale goes tomorrow afternoon at 107 on Sportsnet. From the Sports Center, I'm J.J. Evison.
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16: This is the sound of everything Maya owns. It fits in a bag that's seen better days. But listen closer. Maya came to Covenant House when she had nowhere else to go. Here, she isn't lost, troubled, or broken. She's a poet and a dreamer, determined to make sure her little brother never has to call a park bench home. Covenant House, home of the unbreakable.
8: Time now for the gas price update. Enpro says that the price of gas did not change at midnight. It held at just under $1.83 a liter at most GTA stations. Coming up, traffic and weather together, including all the construction causing big delays on the major highways this morning. 680 News Time, 12:10.
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8: 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Rogers Xfinity Internet traffic and weather together on the ones. Here's Ben Davey.
0: Thank you, Asher. This report is brought to you by HimPro. There's two areas we're going to hone in on here. First in Pickering, eastbound 401 still jam solid in the express from approaching White's Road to beyond Brock Road. In the collectors, you'll get just past White's Road and then you'll hit that wall of traffic as well. And it's bumper to bumper until you get to Brock Road as well. So here's what's going on. East of White's in the express, two right lanes blocked. East of White's in the collectors, three right lanes are blocked. It's going to take you a long time to get through that either way. The ramp to Brock Road is closed as well. And from Ritson to Harmony, we have left lane construction. On the westbound side, we have a full closure of the collectors. Not nearly as heavy that direction right now at this hour, but we've got the collectors shut down from approaching Brock Road to approaching Kingston Road. That means no access to the West 401 from Brock, White's, Kingston, Liverpool, or northbound Port Union. The other area where we've got a heavy delay right now is on the eastbound 401 from Islington to the 400. So at Islington and the collectors, two right lanes are blocked. Both Islington ramps to the East 401 are closed, and the ramps to and from Weston are closed as well. That's a pretty heavy go, both the express and the collectors. Actually, it's just the collectors moving slowly. So if you get to the express, you can avoid that delay completely. That's definitely a good idea if you're able to get over there in time and avoid that delay. Northbound 400 at Langstaff, we've got three right lanes blocked with construction. The ramp to Rutherford closed. Westbound Rutherford ramp to the North 400 off limits as well. North 400 at Highway 9, two right lanes are blocked with construction up in Innisfil. We've got two left lanes blocked approaching Innisfil Beach Road. If you're on the southbound side of the 400, in Barrie at Bayfield, left lane construction. The ramp to eastbound Dunlop is closed. At Dunlop, two left lanes blocked approaching Innisfil Beach Road. Left lane construction. Both Innisfil Beach Road ramps to the south 400 off limits as well. Down at 5th Line, two right lanes are blocked. The eastbound 5th Line ramp to the south 400 is shut down. Then in Vaughan at Major McKenzie, two right lanes are blocked. Eastbound Major Mack ramp to the south 400 closed. Ramp to Rutherford shut down. At Rutherford, right lane construction. Westbound Rutherford ramp to the south 400 closed as well. And we've got the westbound Langstaff ramp to the southbound 400 also closed for construction. 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Your next report in less than 10 minutes with the forecast now. Meteorologist Jesse Upel.
2: We have mostly clear conditions early this morning, warming up to above seasonal temperatures by the afternoon, up to 25 degrees, and lots of sunshine with a breezy northwest wind that develops and picks up later today. Upwards of 30 or 40 kilometer per hour gusts possible. We're dropping down to 12 through the overnight. Thursday, it's more of a fresher feel, but we're close to seasonal with a high of 21 degrees. Lots of sunshine and that wind continuing out of the north. Today's high, 25.
8: Right now in downtown Toronto, it is clear and 21 degrees. A check of your top stories in sports coming up next.
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8: We have a clear sky. It's 21 degrees in downtown Toronto. Good Wednesday morning. I'm Asher Roth. We have breaking news from Las Vegas. The Golden Knights have defeated the Colorado Avalanche 2-1, finishing off the four-game sweep and advancing to the Stanley Cup Final. It means that Mitch Marner will play for the Cup less than a year since he left the Leafs. As health officials across the world express concern about the rising number of Ebola cases in East Africa and with a flood of visitors expected for the upcoming World Cup, the feds have introduced new restrictions saying that starting Saturday, anyone entering this country from the Democratic Republic of Congo, from South Sudan, or from Uganda will need to self-isolate for 21 days. And former Environment Minister Stephen Guilbeau is reportedly on the verge of resigning from the Federal Liberal Caucus due to his government's rollback of climate policies and for the recent MOU with Alberta to build a new pipeline. It's time now for sports from Sportsnet 590 The Fan. Here's J.J. Evison.
12: All right, Braden Fisher led off a string of five Blue Jay relievers that held the Marlins to five hits and one run in Toronto's 8-1 win Tuesday night. Manager John Schneider believes what Fisher is capable of on the mound is ideal for a multitude of situations and opponents.
7: You know, Fish, I think, handles both left and right pretty well with his off-speed stuff, and it's kind of a weird thing to come, you know, to do, you know, for a bullpen guy. But yeah, I think he kind of understands what we're looking for right now, and he can kind of neutralize both sides of the plate.
12: A series win is on the line this afternoon as the Marlins and Blue Jays battle at 107 on Sportsnet. Elsewhere in MLB action, baseball fans had to do a double take at the Yankees Royals box score after New York pummeled Kansas City 15-1 behind 24 hits, and Baltimore earned their fourth win in their last five games by taking down Tampa Bay 6-1. To the Stanley Cup playoffs, the Vegas Golden Knights swept the President Trophy winning Colorado Avalanche while holding the league's best regular season team to just 7 goals across 4 contests in the Western Conference Final. Game 4's 2-1 victory propelled Vegas into their third Stanley Cup final in 9 years. On international ice, Canada meet rival USA in quarterfinal action at the World Men's Hockey Championship this morning at 10:20 after taking care of Czechia 3-2 yesterday. To the NBA playoffs, the Thunder are one win away from the NBA Finals. Canadian star Shai Gilgeous-Alexander scored 32 points as OKC beat the Spurs 127-114 for a 3-2 series lead. Sports at 15 and 45 past every hour or anytime at sportsnet.ca.
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8: 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It's 12:19. Hamilton police say they've seen a disturbing rise in bear mace attacks among young people.
13: Over the last 5 years, we've seen a 115% increase in bear spray robberies. The notational part about that is that we've seen mainly youth as the people who are actually bear spraying people, and youth being the victims of that bear spray robbery.
8: That's Inspector Frank Marcioni with Hamilton Police, who says the situation has gotten so out of hand that police have since launched a month-long public awareness campaign with local school boards, who've reportedly suspended and expelled several students for either using the item or for having it in their possession. A total of 11 minors have been charged in bear spray-related incidents just in recent months. While buying the spray is legal, police say that using it for protection against other human beings is not. Up next, we'll check the roads and your extended forecast. 680 News Time, 12:20.
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8: 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Here is Ben Davey.
0: Thank you, Asher. This report for Dynamic. If you're on the eastbound 401, it is a very heavy drive right now through Pickering. Jam solid in the express and collectors from just past White's Road to just past Brock Road. My great advice for you is if you're local, get off at White's Road, use Kingston or use Bailey. Of course, if you're headed to Whitby or Oshawa, that doesn't help you much, but just anything to avoid that delay right now because it's jammed absolutely solid. So the east 401, east of White's in the express, two right lanes blocked, east of White's in the collectors, three right lanes are blocked, and that has just been jammed solid for the last number of hours. So if you can avoid that, definitely do so. You'll save some time. The other big delay we have right now, also on the east 401, but it's a little farther back, from Islington to the 400, and it's only in the collector. So stick with the express. You'll avoid that delay completely. But what we have right now on the east 401 at Islington in the collectors is two right lanes blocked. The north and south Islington ramps to the east 401 are closed, and the ramps to and from Weston Road are closed. So that's really jamming up the collectors through that stretch. In Mississauga on the east 401 at Mavis in the express, we have two left lanes blocked there, but volume definitely much lighter in that part of Mississauga right now. If you're on the westbound 409, we have no access from southbound Martin Grove. That ramp to the west 409 is close. You'll need to figure out an alternate plan there. Northbound 400 at Langstaff, three right lanes are blocked with construction. Looking for a delay there, not really seeing much of one. So volume pretty light on that 401 right now, 400 right now, leaving Toronto. The ramp to Rutherford is closed, however. Westbound Rutherford ramp to the north 400 also off limits. And then at Highway 9, you've got two right lanes blocked with construction. Approaching Innisfil Beach Road, it's two left lanes that are blocked. Southbound 400, north and south Innisfil Beach Road ramps to the south 400 closed. At Innisfil Beach Road, you're going to find left lane construction. At 5th Line, two right lanes are blocked. Eastbound 5th Line ramp to the south 400 closed. At Major McKenzie, two right lanes are blocked and no access to the south 400 from eastbound Major McKenzie, westbound Rutherford, or westbound Langstaff. While other money managers are holding, Dynamic is seeing past the horizon because your money can't grow if it doesn't move. Learn more at dynamic.ca/active. Your next report at 12:31. With the forecast now, here's meteorologist Jesse Upel.
2: Our warm, sunny stretch of weather continues for today and really for the end of the work week as well. Today, we are above seasonal, though, up to 25 degrees for the afternoon under lots of sunshine. We'll have a breezy northwest wind that develops later this afternoon, gusts upwards of 30 or 40 kilometers per hour possible, and that will drop our temperatures down to 12 degrees through the overnight. A fresher feel for Thursday, right around seasonal at 21 degrees, lots of sunshine for Friday up to 23, and 19 degrees for your high on Saturday. Even warmer for Sunday up to 22 degrees and partly cloudy conditions. Today's high 25.
8: And right now in downtown Toronto, a clear sky and 20 degrees.
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8: Coming up at 12:30, the federal government is taking action in an effort to try to stop the spread of Ebola into this country as a outbreak continues in East Africa. And a member of the Federal Liberal Caucus could be departing later on today. We'll have those stories and more at the bottom of the hour.
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8: Well, it used to be called the Hershey Center. It's currently the Paramount Fine Food Center, and soon the Mississauga Arena that houses Raptors 905 will have a new name.
3: The city of Mississauga is ending its eight-year-long naming rights and concession agreement with Paramount Fine Foods, blaming the company for not paying its bills. It will be renamed the Mississauga Sports and Entertainment Center until a new naming partner is found. Paramount Fine Foods CEO Mohamed Faki taking to Instagram to thank the city and its residents during the partnership.
5: While our name may no longer be on this building, our commitment to Mississauga remains unchanged. The city is our home.
3: The city says it's in the process of considering its legal options to get the money owed to it. It's taking over the food operations at the facility, says nothing else changes. It says all bookings will continue as planned. I'm John Leatherby.
8: Coming up next, a check on the markets.
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8: It is time now for the Market Minute. The TSX snapped a four-day winning streak. It was in the red today by 177 points. It was the NASDAQ that was the big winner. It rose by 312. The Canadian dollar was up slightly at the close. It settled at 72.40 cents U.S. With more big stories now, here is Bloomberg.
24: Any fan of 80s sci-fi films can tell you that plutonium is powerful stuff. And now the U.S. government wants to put its supply to a different use than its original intention. The Energy Department is planning to distribute plutonium left over from Cold War-era weapons to commercial nuclear energy developers. Oklo Inc. and four closely held companies have been selected for negotiations to participate in the program to supply almost 20 metric tons of weapons-grade plutonium that can be converted into reactor fuel. European aircraft maker Airbus is looking at becoming a Canadian aircraft maker also. It's considering a plan to build helicopters in Canada for global

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3: We've got a clear sky right now in downtown Toronto, and it is 20 degrees. Kate Hayes is the evening show editor. For Christine Ritchie, I'm Asher Roth. 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Happy Hump Day. It's 12:30.
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5: Good morning. It is Wednesday, May 27th. I'm Kiana Alvarez, and here's what's making news right now.
6: Self-isolation is one of the few measures the federal government's implementing to try and get ahead of an aggressive Ebola outbreak, with the FIFA World Cup arriving in a number of days.
5: Vulnerable people in Toronto report a growing amount of security violence at Union Station, especially as the FIFA World Cup gets closer. After achieving a majority government, the Liberal Party may now lose a prominent member. And Hamilton police are addressing the rise of bear mace attacks among young people.
7: Jesus Sanchez delivered for the Blue Jays in a revenge game against his former Marlins. Vegas get by Colorado in the minimum number of games, and Shea Gilgeous-Alexander did the heavy lifting for the Thunder against the Spurs. Sports at 45.
5: 680 News Time, 12:31. It's time for Rogers Xfinity Internet Traffic and Weather together on the ones. Good morning, Ben Davey.
8: Good morning, Kiana, and welcome. This report is brought to you by Richmond Hill Toyota. Let's start on the westbound 401 coming out of Oshawa. From Harmony to Ritson, you'll find two right lanes blocked with construction. North and South Simcoe ramps to the west 401 closed. The ramp to Brock Road is closed because we've got the collectors shut down. A full closure of the west 401 collectors from approaching Brock Road to approaching Kingston Road. That means no access to the west 401 from Brock, White, Living, Kingston or Liverpool. Northbound Port Union ramp to the West 401 is closed. We had the north and southbound Dufferin ramps to the West 401 closed for maintenance as well. Some good news there, though. Those ramps have reopened. Now for the eastbound 401, construction begins in Mississauga at Mavis and the Express, where two left lanes are blocked. Then at Islington and the Collectors, two right lanes are closed. Stick with the Express through there if you can. You'll definitely save some time and avoid this delay from Islington to the 400 ramps. The north and south Islington ramps to the East 401 are closed as well, and the ramps to and from Weston are also closed for construction. East 401 ramp to Yonge is closed for construction. At Yonge and the Collectors, two right lanes are blocked. They did not fully close the collector lanes this morning on the East 401 through that stretch, but the ramps to and from Bayview are closed. The north and south Leslie ramps to the East 401 are closed, but you can get off the East 401 at Leslie now. That has reopened, and thanks to traffic spotters for letting us know, on the East 401, the express ramp to the 404 DVP is closed for construction now. You can still use the collector ramp to get on the 404 or South Don Valley Parkway from the East 401. If you're east of White's in the Express, this is where the big delay is tonight. Two right lanes are blocked. East of White's in the Collectors, three right lanes are blocked. That delay may be a little shorter than it was our last report, but not much. It's jammed pretty solid from White's to Brock Road, so give yourself a lot of time to get through. And as I said earlier, if you're local, just get off at White's Road. You can definitely use Bailey or Kingston and save yourself some time. As you continue on that East 401 from Ritson to Harmony, you'll find the left lane blocked with construction. 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Your next report in less than 10 minutes with our forecast. Here's meteorologist Jesse Upel.
9: Mainly clear skies, lots of sunshine expected today once again, but the winds are going to be shifting out of the northwest. And by the afternoon, we have gusts between 20 to 40 kilometers per hour possible. Still well above seasonal, a high of 25 degrees, lots of sunshine throughout the afternoon and early evening. And then we're clear tonight, dropping down to 12. Today's high, 25.
5: It is 20 degrees in downtown Toronto under a partly cloudy sky. 680 News Time to 12:33. With growing concerns around a growing Ebola crisis in East Africa, the federal government has announced new travel and immigration measures. It comes just over 2 weeks ahead of

0: the FIFA World Cup, and the flood of international visitors that comes with it. 680's Alay Kevyan joins us with the details.
1: The word self-isolation seems to be making a comeback. The measures going into place include self-isolating for 21 days. Those will apply for anyone traveling into Canada from the Democratic Republic of Congo, South Sudan, and Uganda. Additionally, officials say that they're pausing final decisions on immigration applications. Federal Health Minister Marjorie Michel with more on why these measures are so important.
2: We are having a big event here in Canada, the FIFA event, and we have Canada, U.S. and Mexico that reach out to us also, and we needed to be aligned.
1: The measures will officially go into place on Saturday and be in effect until August 29th. I'm Alain Kevyan.
0: 680 News Time, 12:34. Some of the city's most vulnerable residents say they're being pushed out to make way for the FIFA World Cup. According to the Toronto Underhoused and Homeless Union, over the last 6 weeks, it has interviewed dozens of people at Union Station who are experiencing homelessness, and about 90% reported either seeing or experiencing security violence.
3: It's time to give the city the red card for allowing this behavior, which is disgusting, discriminatory, and goes against basic human rights.
0: The group says what is happening is a rush job. It is asking the city for immediate 24/7 respite spaces leading up to and during the World Cup, and for security contracts to be canceled. A human rights advisory committee is meeting today at City Hall, and members of the Toronto Underhoused and Homeless Union say they will be there to call for action. While the Carney government recently achieved their long-sought-after majority thanks to a string of floor crossings, it now looks like they're on the verge of losing a prominent member of their caucus. 680's Phil Martino has more.
4: Former Environment Minister Stephen Guilbeault is reportedly considering leaving the Liberal Party. He quit cabinet in November after the federal government signed the agreement with Alberta to build a pipeline. According to a number of reports, he's resigning because of the federal government's rollback of climate policies and that deal. Industry Minister Melanie Joly says Guilbeault's a good friend, but the memorandum of understanding with Alberta aimed at building a new pipeline makes sense.
5: Because I also think that we need to be able to have one of the most important provinces that is the main energy producer in Canada part of our plan.
4: The reports say Guilbeault is considering staying on as an MP, but sitting as an independent. The Prime Minister had no comment today when he was asked if he expected Guilbeault to resign. I'm Phil Martino.
0: 680 News Time, 12:36. Bear mace attacks are on the rise amongst young people in Hamilton, which has caught the attention of Hamilton police. Here's Inspector Frank Marcioni.
6: Over the last 5 years, we've seen a 115% increase in bear spray robberies. The notational part about that is that we've seen mainly youth as the people who are actually bear spraying people, and youth being the victims of that bear spray robbery.
0: The situation has gotten so out of hand that Hamilton police launched a month-long public awareness campaign with local school boards, who have suspended and expelled several students for using the item or just having it in their possession. 11 minors have been charged in bear spray-related incidents in recent months. While buying bear spray is legal, police say using it for protection against other humans is not. 680 News Time, 12:37. Toronto police have arrested a man in connection with the death of a man whose body was found in a parking garage over the weekend. Officers were called to the area of Dundas and Seton Streets on Saturday morning, where they found the victim and pronounced him dead at the scene. A post-mortem ruled it a homicide. Police arrested 30-year-old Boubacar Dembélé of Toronto on Monday. He is charged with second-degree murder and is scheduled to appear in court on Tuesday. Police are also asking for help in identifying the victim, who is described as 6 feet, 6 inches tall, with a medium build, dark hair and dark eyes, and possibly of Asian descent. He was wearing a silver necklace with a silver heart-shaped pendant with wings and a single clear stone in the center, and a black jacket with Vision Youth Leaders Program written on it. 680 News Time, 12:38. With four of the Blue Jays starting pitchers on the injured list, Toronto had no choice but to string together a bullpen game on Tuesday night against Miami. And as 680's J.J. Evison tells us, maybe they should consider it more often.
7: Braden Fisher was the opener for the Blue Jays against Miami and got straight to work.
8: 0-2.
7: Swing and a miss. He struck him out on a pitch in the dirt.
8: Spencer Miles took over in the second and followed suit.
7: 2-2 pitch cut on him is strike three. Hernandez goes down. Miles' first strikeout of his outing, and there are two down in the inning.
8: Then, with a large lead in the top of the ninth, recent call-up Tanner Andrews earned a big league first.
7: 40,000 to their feet. First and second, two down in the 0-2. Waved at him is strike three. Two fingers pointing up to the sky for Tanner Andrews as he helps finish off the Blue Jays' 8-1 win.
8: Andrews' first major league strikeout sealed the deal in the 8-1 victory. Five Blue Jays pitchers combined to hold Miami hitters to just five hits and one run in the victory. The series finale goes this afternoon at 107 on Sportsnet. From the Sports Center, I'm J.J. Evison.
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0: 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Empro says the price did not change at midnight, staying at $1.829 a liter at most GTA stations. And coming up next, your traffic and weather report. 680 News Time, 1240.
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0: 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It's now time for Rogers Xfinity Internet traffic and weather together on the ones. Here's Ben Davey.
7: Thank you, Kiana. This report is brought to you by Subaru. Okay, this should be interesting. I just got a note here saying that the eastbound 401 express lanes are closed past White's. Now, this has just been jammed solid all morning and last night, of course, and it's still bumper to bumper on the East 401 in both the express and the collectors from White's to Brock Road. So I can see just past White's where they're going to start forcing everybody into the collectors, and right now on the East 401, unless they've got some reopenings planned in the collectors right now, but right now three right lanes are blocked on the East 401 east of White's in the collectors. So that delay is not going to be getting any shorter anytime soon, I wouldn't imagine, with all the express traffic being forced into the collectors through that spot. It's pretty much solid until you get past Brock Road. Once you clear there, that East 401 is not too bad. Looks good all the way up to the 412. Just checking through Oshawa, that's a problem-free drive. So it's really just that one section right now, East 401 from White's Road to Brock Road. Just avoid it if you can. Get off at White's, use Bailey, use Kingston Road, and you can just avoid that delay completely. The other issue we have is on the eastbound 401 from Islington to the 400. That delay is contained to the collectors. The express lanes look fine, and they have for the last little while. So we have some lane closures on the East 401 at Islington. Two right lanes are blocked. North and South Islington ramps to the East 401 are closed, and the ramps to and from Weston are closed as well. We also have collector lanes closed on the eastbound 401 at Yonge. Two right lanes are blocked. No full closure of the collectors this morning, thankfully. The ramps to and from Bayview are closed. North and South Leslie ramps to the East 401 closed as well. However, they have reopened the off ramps from the East 401 to Leslie, so some good news there. The express ramp from the East 401 to the 404 DVP is still closed as well. Checking the westbound 401, we still have a full closure of the collectors from approaching Brock Road to approaching Kingston Road, so no access to the West 401 from Brock, White's, Kingston, or Liverpool. The northbound Port Union ramp to the West 401 is closed, and if you're on the 409, we do have a ramp closure there to tell you about. Southbound Martin Grove ramp to the westbound 409 is shut down for maintenance also. It's the all-weather drive main event. 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Your next report is in less than 10 minutes with your forecast now. Here's meteorologist Jesse Upel.
8: We have mostly clear conditions early this morning, warming up to above seasonal temperatures by the afternoon, up to 25 degrees, and lots of sunshine with a breezy northwest wind that develops and picks up later today, upwards of 30 or 40 kilometer per hour gusts possible. We're dropping down to 12 through the overnight. Thursday, it's more of a fresher feel, but we're close to seasonal with a high of 21 degrees, lots of sunshine, and that wind continuing out of the north. Today's high, 25.
0: It is 20 degrees in downtown Toronto under a partly cloudy sky. 680 News Time, 1244.
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0: It is 20 degrees in downtown Toronto. Good morning. I'm Kiana Alvarez, and here's what's making news right now. The federal government has announced new travel and immigration measures with growing concern around a growing Ebola crisis in East Africa. The government says some travelers from Ebola-affected regions will be required to self-isolate for 21 days. The Toronto Underhouse and Homeless Union says there's an increase of security violence around Union Station, and it's asking the city for immediate 24/7 respite spaces and for security contracts to be canceled leading up to and during the World Cup. And it's now time for sports. From Sportsnet 590 The Fan, here's J.J. Everson.
7: Well, the Blue Jays exploded for 6 runs in the 6th inning last night on the way to an 8-1 win over Miami. It felt like a revenge game for Jesus Sanchez as the former Marlins outfielder blasted a grand slam against his old club. George Springer chipped in 3 hits in the victory. Manager John Schneider on his team's offense after the win.
12: I think a couple big hits, obviously. George and Sanch, you know, Pena, it's not quite sure how Ernie hit that one out. But yeah, it's nice to have a nice lead and get some separation.
7: The series finale goes at 107 on Sportsnet this afternoon. Over on NHL ice, it took the minimum 4 games for Vegas to beat Colorado and book the first spot in this year's Stanley Cup final. Tuesday's 2-1 win iced the series for the Golden Knights with goals coming from Captain Mark Stone and Cole Smith. Vegas now await the winner of Carolina and Montreal for a chance to lift Lord Stanley's Cup. On international ice at 10:20 this morning, unbeaten Canada take on USA in quarterfinal action at the IIHF Ice Hockey World Championship. Hoops, another big night from Shai Gilgeous-Alexander as Oklahoma City is on the brink of a finals appearance. The Hamilton native poured in 32 points last night as the Thunder beat San Antonio 127-114 to take control of the West Final. Game 6 goes from Texas on Thursday night. Sports at 15 and 45 past every hour or anytime at sportsnet.ca.
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8: You're listening to All News Radio. Good morning. I'm Christine Ritchie. U.S. President Donald Trump's trade czar says tariffs will remain on Canada and Mexico despite a trade agreement.
17: U.S. Trade Representative Jameson Greer was speaking at the Council on Foreign Relations when he was asked about trade talks with Canada. The Trump administration has started official CUSMA negotiations with Mexico, but have not yet begun with Canada. Greer says most nations have begrudgingly accepted some level of tariffs, but he says Canada is in a different spot and it's, quote, hard to see where that ends. Greer says some areas of negotiations with Ottawa will be challenging, pointing to the auto sector. Jason White, The Canadian Press.
8: A new survey from TD Bank seems to indicate Canadians will be spending less this summer. 680's John Leatherby has the results.
18: The survey says 1 in 3 Canadians will spend less, while 44% say fuel costs are a key reason that travel's being cut back. By the numbers, also finding 24% of Gen Z plan on increasing their summer spending, largely due to increased social pressure. Overall, 79% of Canadians say they plan on supporting local businesses, 62% redirecting spending toward everyday needs such as groceries, fuel, and housing. There are creative ways some are getting around the pinch, including 44% surveyed redeeming their loyalty points. to travel. I'm John Leatherby.
8: To the Middle East now, as negotiations continue to end the war in Iran, a nearly three-month internet blackout has been lifted by authorities. ABC's Ian Pannell is in Jerusalem.
19: I think the calculation for the regime is they clearly feel, despite encouragement from President Trump and also Prime Minister Netanyahu here in Israel, that the threat from a popular uprising has dipped away into the background. But it remains to be seen how much of a real lifting of this internet blackout it's been.
8: Meanwhile, Iran is denouncing the most recent U.S. strikes on Monday as a sign of bad faith in talks towards a possible deal to end the fighting. Traffic and your forecast up next.
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7: From the 680 Traffic Center, I'm Ben Davey. This update for CapitalDirect.ca. We'll start with some good news on the southbound 412 at Rossland, where we had left lane construction. That is now gone. All lanes are open through there. And the south 412 ramp to the eastbound 401 was also closed for construction. They have reopened that as well. Now, if you're on the east 401, you're going to find very heavy volume from White's Road to Brock Road. They have just closed the express lanes east of White's, so everybody being forced into the collectors where three right lanes are blocked. Very heavy go right now on that East 401 from White's to Brock. Definitely get off at White's if you can. You can use Bailey or Kingston Road if you're local. Both of those alternate routes look great right now. If you're on the westbound side of the 401, we do have a full closure of the collectors from approaching Brock Road to approaching Kingston Road. So no access to the West 401 from North or South Simcoe, North or South Brock, North or South White's, East or West Kingston, and North or South Liverpool. And the northbound Port Union ramp to the westbound 401 is closed as well. In Mississauga, on the eastbound 401 at Mavis in the express, two left lanes are blocked with construction. Then heavy volume in the collectors from Islington to the 400. At Islington and the collectors, you'll find two right lanes blocked with construction. Both Islington ramps to the eastbound 401 are closed. The ramps to and from Weston are closed as well. East 401 ramp to Young is shut down. At Young and the collectors, you'll find two right lanes blocked with road work. The ramps to and from Bayview are off limits this morning. North and South Leslie ramps to the East 401 remain closed. And the East 401 express ramp to the 404 DVP closed for construction as well. 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Your next report is at 1:01 with your extended forecast. Now here's meteorologist Jesse Upel.
8: Our warm, sunny stretch of weather continues for today and really for the end of the work week as well. Today we are above seasonal though, up to 25 degrees for the afternoon under lots of sunshine. We'll have a breezy northwest wind that develops later this afternoon. Gusts upwards of 30 or 40 kilometers per hour possible, and that will drop our temperatures down to 12 degrees through the overnight. A fresher feel for Thursday, right around seasonal at 21 degrees. Lots of sunshine for Friday, up to 23, and 19 degrees for your high on Saturday. Even warmer for Sunday, up to 22 degrees, and partly cloudy conditions. Today's high, 25.
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8: This is All News Radio. The growth in artificial intelligence tools and technology has led to a surge in scams. Experts say there's a particular concern for those booking summer travel. Kay McClarity is a senior member of the tech-focused public charity IEEE and says there are several tactics criminals can employ with AI.
1: This is a persistent problem that's getting accelerant from artificial intelligence. From the criminal's perspective, you no longer need to hire an English translator because the artificial intelligence will do that for you. You no longer need to hire a Photoshop expert because, again, artificial intelligence has become so proficient that it can use those tools to produce really good content that's then used for criminal purposes.
8: A recent survey found 69% of consumers say AI-generated content makes travel scams harder to spot. NASA has shared more details about its plans to build a moon base to support astronauts living and working on the lunar surface during long-term missions. NASA Administrator Jared Isaacman says there will be three missions with target launches before the end of this year.
2: Now, Moonbase 1 will be the first privately funded lunar lander mission in history. The Blue Origin Mark 1 Endurance Lander will deliver multiple payloads to the Shackleton Connecting Ridge, a strategic area of the lunar South Pole.
8: He says robotic missions will work alongside astronauts to study the moon and help prepare for future Mars missions. In the entertainment report tonight, Toy Story 5 gets ready to hit the big screen, and Paul McCartney talks about his new album.
3: Ronnie still needs us.
4: We're going to need backup.
24: Don't worry, backup is coming. Bad Bunny and Alan Cumming will both make cameos in Toy Story 5, hitting theaters June 19th. Bad Bunny voices a character named Pizza with Sunglasses, while the Traitors host plays Evil Bullseye. Disney is the parent company of Pixar and ABC News.
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24: Julia Louis-Dreyfus is the latest TV star to head to New York's Great White Way. She'll make her Broadway debut this October in a revival of the play Other Desert Cities.
26: How does it feel writing about, say, John and George now?
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24: Now on Amazon Live, Paul interviews Paul. Paul Mescal, who's playing Paul McCartney in Sam Mendes' upcoming Quartet of Beatles films, sits down with McCartney himself for an 11-minute chat about Sir Paul's new album, The Boys of Dungeon Lane. Mike Dubusky, ABC News.
8: The TSX snapped a four-day winning streak in the red by 177 points. The NASDAQ was the big winner, higher by 312 points. The Canadian dollar at the trading close, 72.40 cents U.S. And with more, here's Bloomberg.
28: Any fan of 80s sci-fi films can tell you that plutonium is powerful stuff. And now the U.S. government wants to put its supply to a different use than its original intention. The Energy Department is planning to distribute plutonium left over from Cold War-era weapons to commercial nuclear energy developers. Oklo, Inc. and four closely held companies have been selected for negotiations to participate in the program to supply almost 20 metric tons of weapons-grade plutonium that can be converted into reactor fuel. European aircraft maker Airbus is looking at becoming a Canadian aircraft maker also. It's considering a plan to build helicopters in Canada for global export if it wins upcoming government contracts. Airbus is trying to score three major helicopter projects in Canada, including for the Canadian Armed Forces, the Canadian Coast Guard, and the Royal Canadian Mounted Police. Airbus currently sells its helicopters to 170 countries around the world. Andrew O'Day, Bloomberg Radio.
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8: Good morning. It is Wednesday, May 27th. I'm Kiana Alvarez, and here's what's making news right now.
5: The FIFA World Cup causing concern for federal health officials when it comes to the Ebola virus outbreak, prompting tighter measures at the border.
8: The Toronto Underhoused and Homeless Union is calling for alternative security measures around Union Station as the FIFA World Cup approaches. A Liberal MP threatens to leave the Carney government over their stance on environmental issues. And Toronto police have arrested a man in connection with the death of an unidentified man found in a parking garage.
6: A complete effort from a handful of Blue Jays relief pitchers helped Toronto pass Miami. Vegas complete the sweep of Colorado, and Oklahoma City are one win away from the NBA Finals. Sports at 15.
8: 680 News Time 101. It's now time for Rogers Xfinity Internet traffic and weather together on the ones. Here's Ben Davey.
7: Well, the delay on the eastbound 401 through Pickering, Kiana, just got worse, not better. And that is because of a closure of the collectors on the eastbound 401. So we've had a lot of road work going on through that stretch this morning and last night. And they've closed the collectors now from east of White's to Brock Road. So you're going to be forced into the collectors where on the east 401 past White's, you've got three right lanes blocked. Only one lane is getting through, so that is jammed absolutely solid. Just past White's, you're going to hit the brakes, and it is solid brake lights from there to just past Brock Road, and then it opens up. If you can get off, definitely use an alternate there. Bailey or Kingston Road, if you're local, either of those would definitely be a good idea if you can get off at White's and avoid that delay right now. On the westbound side of the 401, we don't have as much volume, fortunately, but we do have a full closure of the collectors from approaching Brock Road to approaching Kingston Road, so keep that in mind. That also means you can't hop on the westbound 401 at Brock, White's, Kingston, or Liverpool. Northbound Port Union ramp to the westbound 401 is closed as well. Westbound 401 ramp to Keele just shut down for maintenance. Southbound Martin Grove ramp to the west 409 is closed. Also in Mississauga, we've got east 401 at Mavis in the express. Two left lanes are blocked at Islington and the collectors. Two right lanes blocked with construction. I'll take a quick check over there and just see. Volume has improved through there, actually. It's not too bad. We had a delay in the collectors from Islington to the 400, but it's not too bad right now. That said, the north and south Islington ramps to the east 401 remain closed, and the ramps to and from Weston closed off the eastbound 401 as well. We've got some construction on Lakeshore this morning. Westbound Lakeshore from Yonge to Bay, that's got left lane construction through that stretch. If you're on the westbound 403 at Arrow Mills, right lane construction, north and south Arrow Mills ramps to the west 403 closed. And then west of the QEW, we've got two left lanes blocked with construction. Your next report in less than 10 minutes with our forecast now, meteorologist Jesse Upel.
8: Mainly clear skies, lots of sunshine expected today once again, but the winds are going to be shifting out of the northwest. And by the afternoon, we have gusts between 20 to 40 kilometers per hour possible. Still well above seasonal, a high of 25 degrees, lots of sunshine throughout the afternoon and early evening. And then we're clear tonight, dropping down to 12. Today's high, 25. It is 20 degrees in downtown Toronto under a partly cloudy sky. 680 News Time, 103. The Canadian government is taking action as the number of Ebola cases in East Africa steadily climbs. And with tourism set to spike with the World Cup coming to Toronto and Vancouver in just 2 weeks, Canada is invoking the Quarantine Act for the first time since the pandemic. 680's Alain Cavillon has the details.
9: Starting on Saturday, the federal government says those coming into the country from the Democratic Republic of Congo, South Sudan, and Uganda will have to self-isolate for 21 days. Meanwhile, immigration authorities are suspending final decisions on immigration applications for those from those three countries for 90 days. Here's Tara Lang with Immigration, Refugees, and Citizenship Canada.
10: What it is a temporary pause in processing of applications.
9: The federal health minister, Marjorie Michelle, says the steps are being made partially because the U.S. and Mexico reached out and recommended putting the measures in place ahead of the FIFA World Cup.
12: With people coming in and out from those regions, and we are in summertime and during FIFA, I think the risk will be higher. This is why I'm taking the decision for, and with my colleague, for 90 days during the FIFA time.
9: The World Health Organization's Director General says the virus is outpacing response efforts with more than 900 suspected cases and more than 220 deaths. I'm Alain Cavillon.
13: 680 News Time 104. Advocates of some of Toronto's most vulnerable report growing security escalations around Union Station just as the city prepares for the arrival of the World Cup. Afia Baugh from City News reports.
14: The Toronto Underhoused and Homeless Union are calling out the city for what they say is serious foul play. Over the last 6 weeks, the group says it interviewed 45 people at Union who are experiencing homelessness. About 90% reported either seeing or experiencing security violence. That includes Christopher, who shared what he went through.
15: Myself, with my issues, I actually overdosed recently at Union Station. Had I not been there, I would be dead right now. So I'm sorry, but we try to be discreet, we try to be polite, and none of us are going to hurt you, so I don't know why they have to hurt us.
14: The group says examples like this show that there is a pattern of displacement and intimidation against some of the most vulnerable residents as Toronto looks to clean up for the World Cup. TUHU has laid out demands for the city to consider, including immediate 24/7 respite spaces available leading up to and during the global soccer tournament.
13: The group is also calling for security contracts to be canceled and be replaced with peer support, harm reduction workers, and outreach teams. 680 News Time 106. Prime Minister Carney could lose a caucus member as early as today after a Liberal MP threatens to quit over the party's stance on environmental issues. 680's Phil Martino has more.
16: Stephen Guilbeault quit cabinet in November over the federal government signing of the Memorandum of Understanding with Alberta to build a new pipeline. Now there are several reports that say he's planning to leave the party altogether because of the government's rollback of climate policies and the pipeline deal. Industry Minister Melanie Joly says while Guilbeault's a good friend and will always be a good friend, building a new pipeline makes sense.
17: You can have the best plan possible. You need to make it work. You need to be pragmatic. We're also dealing with an energy crisis right now, which is affecting the gas of price across the country.
16: The reports say Guilbeault is considering remaining as an MP, but sitting as an independent. There is no comment from his office today. I'm Phil Martino.
13: 680 News Time 107. A Toronto man has been arrested for a murder in connection with the death of another man in a private parking garage over the weekend. City's Tammy Sutherland has more.
18: The man's body was discovered in a parking garage on Saturday morning. This is in the Dundas and Seton area near Moss Park. But officers have not revealed how or when he may have died. Detectives released two photos showing what the man was wearing when he was found, including a silver necklace with a heart-shaped pendant with wings and a single clear stone in the center. The second image shows a black jacket with the words Visions Youth Leaders Program on it. The victim is described as 5'6" with a medium build, dark hair, dark eyes. Officers say he is possibly of Asian descent. 30-year-old Boubacar Dembélé was arrested for second-degree murder.
13: And this is Toronto's 10th homicide of 2026. 680 News Time 108. The Blue Jays batters still in a slump, not in game two of Toronto's three-game series against Miami. 680's J.J. Evison has more.
6: Ernie Clement became the latest example of when you're hot, you're hot.
19: Ernie Clement leading off Sandy Alcantara's pitch. He's hit high and deep. Left field. Going back, Hernandez runs out of room. It's gone!
6: A few innings later, and Jesus Sanchez got in on the fun.
19: Two outs, bases loaded, the pitch. Swing and a high drive. Deep right field. That ball is gone, and it's a grand slam for Jesus Sanchez.
6: 12 hits, 3 home runs, and 22 total bases for the Blue Jays offense in an 8-1 dismantling of the Miami Marlins. The offensive output the largest since a May 9th win over the LA Angels. The Blue Jays win turns today's series finale into a series clinching game. First pitch at 107 on Sportsnet. From the Sports Center, I'm J.J. Evison.
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13: 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Enpro says the price did not change at midnight, staying at $1.82.9 a liter at most GTA stations. And coming up in 60 seconds, your traffic and weather report. 680 News Time, 110.
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13: 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It's now time for Rogers Xfinity Internet traffic and weather together on the ones. Here's Ben Davey.
7: Kiana, the West 401 ramp to Keel was closed for maintenance. They've reopened that, but basically the crew has just moved over to the Keel on-ramp to the westbound 401. So that is now shut down. No access to the westbound 401 from north or south Keel. That's really the only change since we spoke last. We're watching very carefully the, or closely at least, the eastbound 401 right now through Pickering, and is still jam solid. So we've got heavy volume through the collectors. They've closed the express lanes, but the collectors are jam solid from past Whites to approaching Brock Road. Only one lane is getting through there, so allow plenty of extra time to get through there. That is not a typical delay for this hour of the morning by any means, but it's been jam solid with these lane closures for the last several hours. Eastbound 401 at Mavis and Mississauga in the express, two left lanes are blocked with construction. At Islington and the collectors, two right lanes are blocked. Both Islington ramps to the East 401 remain closed. Ramps to and from Weston closed as well. Now on the East 401, we've got the ramp to Yonge closed, and at Yonge and the collectors, two right lanes are blocked. So they didn't fully shut the collectors down this morning like they did last night. The ramps to and from Bayview are off limits. The north and south Leslie ramps to the East 401 are closed, and we still have the express ramp from the eastbound 401 to the 404 DVP closed for construction. If you're on the westbound 401, full closure of the collectors from approaching Brock Road to approaching Kingston Road. You'll be forced into the express through there, and that means no exit or entrances from Brock, Whites, Kingston, or Liverpool. Those ramps are all off limits. Northbound Port Union ramp to the westbound 401 is closed as well. Checking the 400. If you are on the northbound 400, we've got some construction on the go through Vaughan. At Langstaff, three right lanes are blocked. The ramp to Rutherford closed. Westbound Rutherford ramp to the west northbound 400 closed for construction as well. And then approaching Highway 9, two right lanes are blocked. Approaching Innisfil Beach Road, two left lanes are blocked. Southbound side at Innisfil Beach Road, left lane construction. Both Innisfil Beach Road ramps to the south 400 are closed. At 5th Line, two right lanes blocked. Eastbound 5th Line ramp to the south 400 is closed. At Major McKenzie, we've got two right lanes blocked. Eastbound Major Mac ramp to the south 400 is closed. The ramp to Rutherford is closed. We've got right lane construction at Rutherford. Westbound Rutherford ramp to the south 400 closed as well. We've got the westbound Langstaff ramp to the south 400 still off limits also. Your next report in less than 10 minutes with the forecast now. Meteorologist Jesse Upol.
8: We have mostly clear conditions early this morning, warming up to above seasonal temperatures by the afternoon, up to 25 degrees, and lots of sunshine with a breezy northwest wind that develops and picks up later today, upwards of 30 or 40 kilometer per hour gusts possible. We're dropping down to 12 through the overnight. Thursday, it's more of a fresher feel, but we're close to seasonal with a high of 21 degrees, lots of sunshine, and that wind continuing out of the north. Today's high, 25.
13: It is 20 degrees in downtown Toronto under a partly cloudy sky. Your top headlines are coming up in 60 seconds. 680 News Time, 114.
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13: It is 20 degrees in downtown Toronto. Good morning. I'm Kiana Alvarez, and here are the top stories this hour. The federal government implements stricter travel and immigration measures in response to the Ebola crisis. They say those coming into the country from the Democratic Republic of Congo, South Sudan, and Uganda will have to self-isolate for 21 days. Toronto's most vulnerable report growing security escalations around Union Station. A Human Rights Advisory Committee is meeting at City Hall this Friday, and members of the Toronto Underhoused and Homeless Union say they will be there to call for action. And it's now time for sports. From Sportsnet 590 The Fan, here's J.J. Evison.
6: All right, Braden Fisher led off a string of five Blue Jay relievers that held the Marlins to five hits and one run in Toronto's 8-1 win Tuesday night. Manager John Schneider believes what Fisher is capable of on the mound is ideal for a multitude of situations and opponents.
0: You know, Fish, I think, handles both left and right pretty well with his off-speed stuff, and it's kind of a weird thing to come, you know, to do, you know, for a bullpen guy, but yeah, I think he kind of understands what we're looking for right now, and he can kind of neutralize both sides of the plate.
6: A series win is on the line this afternoon as the Marlins and Blue Jays battle at 107 on Sportsnet. Elsewhere in MLB action, baseball fans had to do a double take at the Yankees-Royals box score after New York pummeled Kansas City 15-1 behind 24 hits, and Baltimore earned their fourth win in their last five games by taking down Tampa Bay 6-1. To the Stanley Cup playoffs, the Vegas Golden Knights swept the President Trophy winning Colorado Avalanche while holding the league's best regular season team to just 7 goals across 4 contests in the Western Conference Final. Game 4's 2-1 victory propelled Vegas into their third Stanley Cup final in 9 years. On international ice, Canada meet rival USA in quarterfinal action at the World Men's Hockey Championship after taking care of Czechia 3-2 yesterday. To the NBA playoffs, the Thunder are one win away from the NBA Finals. Canadian star Shai Gilgeous-Alexander scored 32 points as OKC beat the Spurs 127-114 for a 3-2 series lead. Sports at 15 and 45 past every hour or anytime at sportsnet.ca.
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0: You are listening to 680 News Radio Toronto. Good morning. I'm Asher Roth. Well, the Trump administration wants to create a government-wide non-disclosure agreement to prevent leaks. However, critics say it's just the latest attempt to crack down on dissent within the U.S. government.
1: The office that effectively serves as the Human Resources Department for the federal government released a draft version of the non-disclosure agreement, which would make it easier to terminate or pursue civil and criminal penalties against government employees who release non-public information. The Trump administration says standardizing the form across the government is necessary after alleged leaks of information about military actions and immigration enforcement. However, the largest union of federal employees argues the form is another attempt to purge nonpartisan career employees and replace them with loyalists. Peter Haralambos, ABC News.
0: Here at home, Liberal MP Karina Gould and Senator Chantal Petitclerc are calling on the federal government to apologize for Canada's role in forced adoptions between the 1940s and the 1970s. An estimated 300,000 unmarried women in Canada were allegedly coerced or forced into giving up their babies for adoption. Petitclerc introduced a Senate motion urging a formal apology to affected mothers, adoptees, and families. Former Senator Art Eggleton says that support measures should include counseling and help reconnecting families. Well, it used to be called the Hershey Center. It's currently the Paramount Fine Foods Center, and soon the Mississauga Arena that houses Raptors 905 will have a new name. 680's John Leatherby explains.
2: The city of Mississauga is ending its eight-year-long naming rights and concession agreement with Paramount Fine Foods, blaming the company for not paying its bills. It will be renamed the Mississauga Sports and Entertainment Center until a new naming partner is found. Paramount Fine Foods CEO Mohamed Faki taking to Instagram to thank the city and its residents during the partnership.
3: While our name may no longer be on this building, our commitment to Mississauga remains unchanged. The city is our home.
2: The city says it's in the process of considering its legal options to get the money owed to it. It's taking over the food operations at the facility, says nothing else changes. It says all bookings will continue as planned. I'm John Leatherby.
0: Still to come, traffic, your extended forecast, and
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9: From the 680 Traffic Center, I'm Ben Davey. If you're westbound on Lakeshore Boulevard, we do have the left lane blocked from Yonge to Bay. Westbound 403 at Erin Mills, right lane construction. North and south Erin Mills ramps to the west 403 are closed. And on the west 403 past the QEW, you'll find two left lanes blocked with overnight construction. Northbound 410 at Courtney Park, we have construction blocking two right lanes at Beauvaird, right lane construction. And no access to the north 410 from east or west Beauvaird or east or west Sandalwood. Toronto bound QEW ramp to Fairview is closed this morning. Eastbound QEW at Brant, right lane construction. Northbound Brant, ramp to the Toronto bound QEW also closed. East and westbound Rutherford Road ramps to the south 427 are closed this morning. And on the eastbound 403 at the link, we've got right lane construction in Hamilton approaching the QEW. Two left lanes are blocked from Waterdown. You'll find that a little bit slower than usual. At Mavis, we've got two left lanes blocked on that eastbound 403. A bit of volume there from approaching Mavis to here, Ontario. And on the south 410 coming out of Brampton at Mayfair, Mayfield, we've got construction blocking the left lane. In Oshawa, avoid north or southbound Wilson at King. It's blocked both directions. We had a collision there earlier last night involving a motorcycle, and police are on scene for the investigation. Your next report is at 1:31 with your extended forecast now. Meteorologist Jesse Upol.
10: A beautiful stretch of weather continues for the remainder of the work week, and even this upcoming weekend looks great with lots of sunshine. Today, we are climbing above seasonal with a high of 25 degrees. Breezy northwest winds this afternoon between 20 to 40 kilometers per hour. Once we tap into that north wind, we'll cool things down by tonight down to 12 degrees. Fresher feel for Thursday, 21. That's seasonal with lots of sunshine. Sunny and 23 on Friday and up to 19 degrees on Saturday. Today's high, 25.
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0: This is 680 News Radio Toronto. The owner of a mid-rise apartment building in the East End has been sentenced to jail time and is facing a massive fine for fire code violations. Caroline Krebs owns 608 Dawes Road, which is near Victoria Park in St. Clair. She's been sentenced to 15 days in custody and has been handed a fine of $120,000 for failing to comply with fire safety requirements. Fire Chief Jim Jessup says property owners have a clear responsibility to maintain their buildings in compliance with fire safety requirements and will be held accountable when those standards are not met. Krebs is also facing charges related to a second building that she owns on Dawes. Stateside, the newest exhibit to open at Chicago's Field Museum is aiming to educate and entertain, blending the world of paleontology with Pokemon.
4: The exhibit's a hit with 10-year-old Ellie Naor and her family.
15: This Pokemon thing has been so cool. There's like big Pokemon fossils.
4: The Pokemon Fossil Museum is an interactive exhibit that allows visitors to compare their favorite characters to real-life fossils that inspired them. Aha moments for Anthony Nowakowski and friends.
16: Like, oh, I didn't know that they based it off of a real Pokemon or a real animal or creature.
4: He says he saw ticket sales were 20,000 and counting. I'm ABC's Chuck Sievertson.
0: Ontario's Treasury Board is easing up on work-from-home policies for public workers during the upcoming World Cup. A spokesperson for Treasury Board President Caroline Mulrooney says while Ontario Public Service employees are expected to be in the workplace 5 days a week, managers will be able to approve temporary remote work requests for short-term flexibility. The move comes after several unions advocated for alternative work arrangements during the tournament, citing concerns about increased congestion, ongoing construction and disrupted sidewalk access. And Team Canada closed out the round robin with another victory at the IIHF World Hockey Championship. Six City's Alex Sixero has more.
17: In Switzerland, John Tavares slid home the game winner with just over 10 minutes to play as Canada rallied for a 3-2 win over Czechia, ending the round robin with seven straight victories. Canada trailed 2-0, but Macklin Celebrini scored twice to tie the game, with Sidney Crosby assisting on both of those goals, while Cambridge native Jet Greaves made 14 saves in the win as Canada finishes atop Group B with 20 points. It means Canada will play Team USA in Thursday's quarterfinal. From the Sports Center, I'm Alex Sixero.
0: Time now for the Market Minute. The TSX snapped a four-day winning streak, dropping by 177 points to 34,654. The NASDAQ was the big winner. It rose by 312 points. The S&P was up by 45. The Dow dropped by 118. And the Canadian dollar was up slightly to 72.40 cents U.S. With more big stories now, here's Bloomberg.
18: Count Jeff Bezos' Blue Origin a winner in NASA's newest ambitions. The company has won a contract to help deliver robotic landers, rovers, and drones to the moon as part of the government's efforts to jumpstart a lunar base before the end of the decade. Spacecraft built by Firefly Aerospace will transport the first drones. The firm's Lunar Outpost and Astrolab have won contracts to build rovers that can both travel autonomously or piloted across the lunar terrain. Two rare earth companies that cut deals with the Trump administration for U.S. exploration have now turned on each other, fighting over rare earth magnet technology. A lawsuit brought by MP Materials Corp. accuses rival USA Rare Earth of stealing proprietary technology through a former employee. The tech is used for high-performance magnets used in electric vehicles, defense systems, and advanced electronics. The government has poured billions into creating a domestic rare earth supply chain. Andrew O'Day, Bloomberg Radio.
19: All right, guys, it's been a blast, but I gotta head out. Hey, Julie, do you need a ride?
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0: 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The world is changing fast, eh? 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
1: Wednesday, May 27th. I'm Kiana Alvarez, and here's what's making news right now.
2: Self-isolation is one of the few measures the federal government's implementing to try and get ahead of an aggressive Ebola outbreak, with the FIFA World Cup arriving in a number of days.
1: Vulnerable people in Toronto report a growing amount of security violence at Union Station, especially as the FIFA World Cup gets closer. After achieving a majority government, the Liberal Party may now lose a prominent member. And Hamilton police are addressing the rise of bear mace attacks among young people.
3: Jesus Sanchez delivered for the Blue Jays in a revenge game against his former Marlins. Vegas get by Colorado in the minimum number of games, and Shea Gilgeous-Alexander did the heavy lifting for the Thunder against the Spurs. Sports at 45.
1: 680 News Time, 1:31. It's time for Rogers Xfinity Internet traffic and weather together on the ones. Here's Ben Davey.
4: Westbound QBW at Guelph Line, some moving maintenance just started up. It's got the left lane blocked. That just happened moments ago, so I thought I'd share that right off the top for you. West 403 at Erin Mills. We've got some construction through there. Two right lanes blocked. That just came in moments ago as well. Now onto the real fun stuff. East 401 in Pickering, moving very slowly. We've got, So the express lanes are shut down right now on the eastbound 401 from White's to Brock. Everybody's being forced into the collectors, and it's still jammed solid. First of all, approaching Liverpool, we've got heavy volume on that eastbound side of the 401 as you make your way towards Pickering. And then once you get past Brock Road, it does improve. So it's not a bad drive from there, but it's a very heavy delay getting to that point. So allow yourself a lot of extra time. Last we checked on the east 401, approaching Brock Road, we had three right lanes blocked in the collector, so it's going to take you a long time to get through there. On the westbound side, the collectors are fully closed from approaching Brock Road to approaching Kingston, so you can't get on the 401 or off the 401 at Brock, White's, Kingston, or Liverpool. All those ramps are off limits, and the northbound Port Union ramp to the westbound 401 closed for construction as well. North and south Keele ramp to the west 401 is closed. That's for some construction as well. Southbound Martin Grove ramp to the westbound 409 is shut down. And on the eastbound 401 at Mavis in Mississauga in the express, you're going to find two left lanes blocked there at Islington and the collectors. Two right lanes are blocked. Both Islington ramps to the east 401 are closed. Ramps to and from Weston closed as well. Then you'll reach Young, and in the collectors, two right lanes are blocked, but you can still get through. Ramps to and from Bayview are closed. North and south Leslie ramps to the east 401 also shut down, and the express ramp from the east 401 to the 404 DVP closed as well. You'll have to get on using the collector ramp. Your next report is at 1:41 with your forecast. Now here's meteorologist Jesse Upol.
5: Mainly clear skies, lots of sunshine expected today once again, but the winds are going to be shifting out of the northwest. And by the afternoon, we have gusts between 20 to 40 kilometers per hour possible. Still well above seasonal, a high of 25 degrees, lots of sunshine throughout the afternoon and early evening. And then we're clear tonight, dropping down to 12. Today's high, 25.
1: It is 20 degrees in downtown Toronto with a partly cloudy sky. 680 News Time, 1:33. The federal government has announced new travel and immigration measures with growing concern around a growing Ebola crisis in East Africa. The measures are announced with the FIFA World Cup coming up in 2 weeks and the flood of international visitors that comes with it. 680's L.A. Kevion joins us with the details.
2: The word self-isolation seems to be making a comeback. The measures going into place include self-isolating for 21 days. Those will apply for anyone traveling into Canada from the Democratic Republic of Congo, South Sudan, and Uganda. Additionally, officials say that they're pausing final decisions on immigration applications. Federal Health Minister Marjorie Michelle with more on why these measures are so important.
6: We are having a big event here in Canada, the FIFA event, and we have US and Mexico that reach out to us also, and we needed to be aligned.
2: The measures will officially go into place on Saturday and be in effect until August 29th. I'm Alain Cavillon.
1: 680 News Time, 1:34. Some of the city's most vulnerable residents say they're being pushed out to make way for the FIFA World Cup. According to the Toronto Underhoused and Homeless Union, over the last 6 weeks, it has interviewed dozens of people at Union Station who are

0: are experiencing homelessness, and about 90% reported either seeing or experiencing security violence.
1: It's time to give this city the red card for allowing this behavior, which is disgusting, discriminatory, and goes against basic human rights.
0: The group says what is happening is a rush job. It's asking the city for immediate 24/7 respite spaces leading up to and during the World Cup, and for security contracts to be canceled. A Human Rights Advisory Committee is meeting at City Hall this Friday, and members of the Toronto Underhoused and Homeless Union say they will be there to call for action. 680 News Time, 135. While the Carney government recently achieved their long-sought-after majority thanks to a string of floor crossings, it looks like they're now on the verge of losing a prominent member of their caucus. 680's Phil Martino has more.
2: Former Environment Minister Stephen Gilbeau is reportedly considering leaving the Liberal Party. He quit cabinet in November after the federal government signed the agreement with Alberta to build a pipeline. According to a number of reports, he's resigning because of the federal government's rollback of climate policies and that deal. Industry Minister Melanie Jolie says Gilbeau's a good friend, but the memorandum of understanding with Alberta aimed at building a new pipeline makes sense.
3: Because I also think that we need to be able to have one of the most important provinces that is the main energy producer in Canada part of our plan.
2: The reports say Gilbeau is considering staying on as an MP, but sitting as an independent. The Prime Minister had no comment today when he was asked if he expected Gilbeau to resign. I'm Phil Martino.
0: 680 News Time, 136. Bear mace attacks are on the rise amongst young people in Hamilton, which has caught the attention of Hamilton police. Here's Inspector Frank Marchioni.
4: Over the last 5 years, we've seen a 115% increase in bear spray robberies. The notational part about that is that we've seen mainly youth as the people who are actually bear spraying people, and youth being the victims of that bear spray robbery.
0: The situation has gotten so out of hand that Hamilton police launched a month-long public awareness campaign with local school boards, who have suspended and expelled several students for using the item or for just having it in their possession. 11 minors have been charged in bear spray-related incidents in recent months. And while buying bear spray is legal, police say using it for protection against other humans is not. 680 News Time, 137. Toronto police have arrested a man in connection with the death of another man whose body was found in a parking garage over the weekend. Officers were called to the area of Dundas and Seton Streets on Saturday morning, where they found the victim and pronounced him dead at the scene. A post-mortem ruled it a homicide. Police arrested 30-year-old Boubacar Bembele of Toronto on Monday. He's charged with second-degree murder and is scheduled to appear in court on Tuesday. Police are asking for help in identifying the victim, who is described as 5'6" tall with a medium build, long, dark hair, rather, and dark eyes, and possibly of Asian descent. He was wearing a silver necklace with a silver heart-shaped pendant with wings and a single clear stone in the center. He was also wearing a jacket with Vision Youth Leaders Program written on it. 680 News Time, 138. The Western premiers are pledging to work together for the good of all. But a lot of the discussion centered around Alberta's separation plebiscite this fall, and BC Premier David Eby expressed his concerns.
5: I disagree profoundly with Premier Smith's referendum. I think it is a huge mistake. And Premier Smith disagrees with me profoundly about issues related to a pipeline to the North Coast and the North Coast tanker ban. That's okay. We can disagree with each other, and she can still give me a real nice pair of boots, and I can come here and say, what an amazing province you have.
0: The conference in Kananaskis, Alberta, wrapped up yesterday afternoon. 680 News Time, 138. With four of the Blue Jays starting pitchers on the injured list, Toronto had no choice but to string together a bullpen game on Tuesday night against Miami. And as 680's J.J. Evison tells us, maybe they should consider it more often.
6: Braden Fisher was the opener for the Blue Jays against Miami and got straight to work.
7: 0-2. Swing and a miss. He struck him out on a pitch in the dirt.
6: Spencer Miles took over in the second and followed suit.
7: 2-2 pitch. Cut on and miss. Strike three. Hernandez goes down. Miles' first strikeout of his outing, and there are two down in the inning.
6: Then, with a large lead in the top of the ninth, recent call-up Tanner Andrews earned a big league first.
7: 40,000 to their feet. First and second. Two down in the 0-2. Waved at and missed. Strike three. Two fingers pointing up to the sky for Tanner Andrews as he helps finish off the Blue Jays' 8-1 win.
6: Andrews' first first major league strikeout sealed the deal in the 8-1 victory. Five Blue Jays pitchers combined to hold Miami hitters to just five hits and one run in the victory. The series finale goes this afternoon at 107 on Sportsnet. From the Sports Center, I'm JJ Evison.
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0: 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Empro says the price did not change at midnight, staying at $1.82.9 a liter at most GTA stations. And coming up in 60 seconds, traffic and weather together on the ones.
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0: 680 News Time 141. It's time for Rogers Xfinity Internet traffic and weather together on the ones. Here's Ben Davey.
11: Well, it's been a quiet morning on the 404 DVP combo. No issues on the Don Valley Parkway northbound or southbound, but if you're on the northbound 404 heading up to Aurora, ramp to Bloomington is closed for construction. North of Bloomington, we got the far right lane taken out with long-term bridge construction, and now the ramp to Mulock is closed. North 404 ramp to Mulock, all lanes closed for construction. At Mulock, if you're staying on the northbound 404, you're going to find construction blocking the right lane. Southbound side at Mulock, we have a stalled vehicle blocking the left lane. At Aurora Road, we've got left lane construction. Ramp to Bloomington closed on the south side of the 404 as well. And then in Toronto, southbound 404, ramp to Finch, we've got construction there blocking the right lane. Moving maintenance on the westbound QEW is finished up. So that was at Guelph Line. We had the left lane blocked there. They're done. That was very quick. We do have construction on the eastbound 401 still, and it is really affecting things in Pickering. So let's see. We've got in the collectors. Still stop and go on the eastbound 401 from right now it's approaching Liverpool to about Brock Road. So it's not quite as long of a backup as it was, but still very slow go with the express lanes being closed through there. So give yourself an awful lot of time. You're definitely going to need it. On the westbound side of the 401, we got a full closure of the collector lanes approaching Brock Road to approaching Kingston. Those collectors are closed. You're going to be forced into the express through there. So that means no access from north or south Brock, Whites, Kingston, or Liverpool. Northbound Port Union ramp to the west 401 closed as well. And then the north and south Keele ramp to the west 401 is also shut down for maintenance. That shouldn't last too long, I wouldn't think. Eastbound 401 at Mavis in Mississauga, we got the express lanes, two of them blocked, the two left lanes. At Islington and the collectors, two right lanes are blocked. Both Islington ramps to the east 401 are closed, and the ramps to and from Weston are closed with construction as well. Your next report in less than 10 minutes with your forecast now. Here's meteorologist Jesse Upol.
12: We have mostly clear conditions early this morning, warming up to above seasonal temperatures by the afternoon, up to 25 degrees, and lots of sunshine with a breezy northwest wind that develops and picks up later today. Upwards of 30 or 40 kilometer per hour gusts possible. We're dropping down to 12 through the overnight. Thursday, it's more of a fresher feel, but we're close to seasonal with a high of 21 degrees. Lots of sunshine and that wind continuing out of the north. Today's high, 25.
0: It is 20 degrees in downtown Toronto under a partly cloudy sky. 680 News Time, 144.
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0: It is 20 degrees in downtown Toronto. Good morning, I'm Kiana Alvarez, and here are the top stories this hour. The federal government has announced new travel and immigration measures with growing concern around a growing Ebola crisis in East Africa. The government says some travelers from Ebola-affected regions will be required to self-isolate for 21 days. The Toronto Underhoused and Homeless Union says there is an increase of security violence around Union Station. It is asking the city for immediate 24/7 respite spaces and for security contracts to be canceled, leading up to and during the World Cup. And now it's time for sports. From Sportsnet 590 The Fan, here's J.J. Everson.
6: Well, the Blue Jays exploded for six runs in the sixth inning last night on the way to an 8-1 win over Miami. It felt like a revenge game for Jesus Sanchez as the former Marlins outfielder blasted a grand slam against his old club. George Springer chipped in three hits in the victory. Manager John Schneider on his team's offense after the win.
27: I think a couple big hits. Obviously, George and Sanch, you know, Pena, it's not quite sure how Ernie hit that one out. But yeah, it's nice to have a nice lead and get some separation.
6: The series finale goes at 107 on Sportsnet this afternoon. Over on NHL ice, it took the minimum four games for Vegas to beat Colorado and book the first spot in this year's Stanley Cup final. Tuesday's 2-1 win iced the series for the Golden Knights with goals coming from captain Mark Stone and Cole Smith. Vegas now await the winner of Carolina and Montreal for a chance to lift Lord Stanley's Cup. On international ice, unbeaten Canada take on USA in quarterfinal action at the IIHF Ice Hockey World Championship. Hoops, another big night from Shai Gilgeous-Alexander as Oklahoma City is on the brink of a finals appearance. The Hamilton native poured in 32 points last night as the Thunder beat San Antonio 127-114 to take control of the West Final. Game 6 goes from Texas on Thursday night. Sports at 15 and 45 past every hour or anytime at sportsnet.ca.
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30: You're listening to All News Radio. Good morning. I'm Christine Ritchie. U.S. President Donald Trump's trade czar says tariffs will remain on Canada and Mexico despite a trade agreement.
31: U.S. Trade Representative Jameson Greer was speaking at the Council on Foreign Relations when he was asked about trade talks with Canada. The Trump administration has started official CUSMA negotiations with Mexico, but have not yet begun with Canada. Greer says most nations have begrudgingly accepted some level of tariffs, but he says Canada is in a different spot, and it's, quote, hard to see where that ends. Greer says some areas of negotiations with Ottawa will be challenging, pointing to the auto sector. Jason White, The Canadian Press.
30: A new survey from TD Bank seems to indicate Canadians will be spending less this summer. 680's John Leatherby has the results.
1: The survey says one in three Canadians will spend less, while 44% say fuel costs are a key reason that travel's being cut back. By the numbers, also finding 24% of Gen Z plan on increasing their summer spending, largely due to increased social pressure. Overall, 79% of Canadians say they plan on supporting local businesses, 62% redirecting spending toward everyday needs such as groceries, fuel, and housing. There are creative ways some are getting around the pinch, including 44% surveyed redeeming their loyalty points to travel. I'm John Leatherby.
30: To the Middle East now, as negotiations continue to end the war in Iran, a nearly three-month internet blackout has been lifted by authorities. ABC's Ian Pannell is in Jerusalem.
2: The calculation for the regime is they clearly feel, despite encouragement from President Trump and also Prime Minister Netanyahu here in Israel, that the threat from a popular uprising has dipped away into the background. But it remains to be seen how much of a real lifting of this internet blackout it's been.
30: Meanwhile, Iran is denouncing the most recent U.S. strikes on Monday as a sign of bad faith in talks towards a possible deal to end the fighting. Traffic and your forecast up next.
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11: From the 680 Traffic Center, I'm Ben Davey. If you're westbound on Lakeshore Boulevard, we do have the left lane blocked from Yonge to Bay. Westbound 403 at Aaron Mills, right lane construction. North and south Aaron Mills ramps to the west 403 are closed. And on the west 403 past the QEW, you'll find two left lanes blocked with overnight construction. Northbound 410 at Courtney Park, we have construction blocking two right lanes at Beauvaird, right lane construction. And no access to the north 410 from east or west Beauvaird or east or west Sandalwood. Toronto-bound QEW ramped to Fair. View is closed this morning. Eastbound QEW at Brant, right lane construction. Northbound Brant, ramp to the Toronto-bound QEW also closed. East and westbound Rutherford Road ramps to the south 427 are closed this morning. And on the eastbound 403 at the link, we've got right lane construction in Hamilton approaching the QEW. Two left lanes are blocked. From Waterdown, you'll find that a little bit slower than usual. At Mavis, we've got two left lanes blocked on that eastbound 403. A bit of volume there from approaching Mavis to here, Ontario. And on the south 410 coming into Brampton, at Mayfield, we've got construction blocking the left lane. In Oshawa, avoid north or southbound Wilson at King. It's blocked both directions. We had a collision there earlier last night involving a motorcycle, and police are on scene for the investigation. Your next report is at 1:31 with your extended forecast now. Meteorologist Jesse Upel.
12: Our warm, sunny stretch of weather continues for today and really for the end of the work week as well. Today, we are above seasonal, though, up to 25 degrees for the afternoon under lots of sunshine. We'll have a breezy northwest wind that develops later this afternoon, gusts upwards of 30 or 40 kilometers per hour possible, and that will drop our temperatures down to 12 degrees through the overnight. A fresher feel for Thursday, right around seasonal at 21 degrees, lots of sunshine for Friday up to 23, and 19 degrees for your high on Saturday, even warmer for Sunday up to 22 degrees, and partly cloudy conditions. Today's high, 25.
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30: This is All News Radio. The growth in artificial intelligence tools and technology has led to a surge in scams. Experts say there's a particular concern for those booking summer travel. Kay McClarity is a senior member of the tech-focused public charity IEEE and says there are several tactics criminals can employ with AI.
9: This is a persistent problem that's getting accelerant from artificial intelligence. From the criminal's perspective, you no longer need to hire an English translator because the artificial intelligence will do that for you. You no longer need to hire a Photoshop expert because, again, artificial intelligence has become so proficient that it can use those tools to produce really good content that's then used for criminal purposes.
30: A recent survey found 69% of consumers say AI-generated content makes travel scams harder to spot. NASA has shared more details about its plans to build a moon base to support astronauts living and working on the lunar surface during long-term missions. NASA Administrator Jared Isaacman says there will be 3 missions with target launches before the end of this year.
10: Now, Moonbase 1 will be the first privately funded lunar lander mission in history. The Blue Origin Mark 1 Endurance Lander will deliver multiple payloads to the Shackleton Connecting Ridge, a strategic area of the lunar South Pole.
30: He says robotic missions will work alongside astronauts to study the moon and help prepare for future Mars missions. In the entertainment report tonight, Toy Story 5 gets ready to hit the big screen, and Paul McCartney talks about his new album.
13: Danny still needs us.
14: We're going to need backup.
15: Don't worry, backup is coming. Bad Bunny and Alan Cumming will both make cameos in Toy Story 5, hitting theaters June 19th. Bad Bunny voices a character named Pizza with Sunglasses, while the Traitor's host plays Evil Bullseye. Disney is the parent company of Pixar and ABC News.
17: I'm going to hell!
15: Julia Louis-Dreyfus is the latest TV star to head to New York's Great White Way. She'll make her Broadway debut this October in a revival of the play Other Desert Cities.
18: How does it feel writing about, say, John and George now?
19: It's nice because you're kind of revisiting them.
15: Now on Amazon Live, Paul interviews Paul. Paul Mescal, who's playing Paul McCartney in Sam Mendes' upcoming quartet of Beatles films, sits down with McCartney himself for an 11-minute chat about Sir Paul's new album, The Boys of Dungeon Lane. Mike Dubusky, ABC News.
30: The TSX snapped a 4-day winning streak in the red by 177 points. The NASDAQ was the big winner, higher by 312 points. The Canadian dollar at the trading close, 72.40 cents U.S. And with more, here's Bloomberg.
20: Any fan of 80s sci-fi films can tell you that plutonium is powerful stuff. And now the U.S. government wants to put its supply to a different use than its original intention. The Energy Department is planning to distribute plutonium left over from Cold War-era weapons to commercial nuclear energy developers. Oklo Inc. and 4 closely held companies have been selected for negotiations to participate in the program to supply almost 20 metric tons of weapons-grade plutonium that can be converted into reactor fuel. European aircraft maker Airbus is looking at becoming a Canadian aircraft maker also. It's considering a plan to build helicopters in Canada for global export if it wins upcoming government contracts. Airbus is trying to score 3 major helicopter projects in Canada, including for the Canadian Armed Forces, the Canadian Coast Guard, and the Royal Canadian Mounted Police. Airbus currently sells its helicopters to 170 countries around the world. Andrew O'Day, Bloomberg Radio.
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42: Hi, this is Dan Shulman. As a baseball announcer, I'm often away from home, living out of a suitcase. A small inconvenience compared to thousands of Canadians who don't have a home and may be living out of grocery bags and old shopping carts. A life on the road is not always a choice. Don't let homelessness assumptions get in the way of homelessness solutions. 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Help the Canadian Alliance to end homelessness.
0: 680 News Time 159. U.S. President Donald Trump made his third trip to Walter Reed Medical Center. ABC News senior White House correspondent Rachel Scott says there's been questions about the president's health.
1: Photos showing bruising on his hands, which he has been covering with makeup. The White House has said it's from frequent handshaking and the use of aspirin. President Trump has also been spotted with swollen legs, which the president's doctor said is a result of chronic venous insufficiency, a benign and common condition. Earlier this year, the president revealed he received a CT scan in October after the White House initially said it was an MRI. The president's doctor said the imaging was preventative and his cardiovascular system shows excellent health.
0: Those three trips to the medical center have taken place just over the last 13 months. 680 News Time, 2 o'clock.
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0: Good morning. It is Wednesday, May 27th. I'm Kiana Alvarez, and here's what's making news right now.
2: The FIFA World Cup causing concern for federal health officials when it comes to the Ebola virus outbreak, prompting tighter measures at the border.
0: The Toronto Underhoused and Homeless Union is calling for alternative security measures around Union Station as the FIFA World Cup approaches. A Liberal MP threatens to leave the Carney government over their stance on environmental issues. And Toronto police have arrested a man in connection with the death of an unidentified man found in a parking garage.
3: A complete effort from a handful of Blue Jays relief pitchers helped Toronto pass Miami. Vegas complete the sweep of Colorado, and Oklahoma City are one win away from the NBA Finals. Sports at 15.
0: 680 News Time 201. It's time for Rogers Xfinity Internet traffic and weather together on the ones. Here's Ben Davey.
4: And we continue to have a long list of lane and ramp closures on the eastbound 401 especially. It starts in Mississauga at Mavis and the Express where two left lanes are blocked. Then at Islington and the Collectors, two right lanes are blocked. Both Islington ramps to the east 401 closed this morning. East 401 ramps to and from Weston are closed. Once you reach Yonge, you'll find two right lanes blocked in the Collectors. The ramp to Yonge is closed. The ramps to and from Bayview closed as well. North and South Leslie ramps to the East 401 shut down. East 401 Express ramp to the 404 DVP is closed for construction. You'll have to use the Collector ramp. And then we've got a lot of volume still. East 401 in Pickering, east of White's Road. The express lanes are closed for construction. East of White's in the Collectors. Three right lanes are blocked. Going to take you a long time to get through there. The ramp to Brock Road remains closed. And then from Ritson to Harmony, we have left lane construction. Westbound 401, Harmony to Ritson. Two right lanes are closed through that stretch. Both Simcoe ramps to the West 401 are closed this morning. The ramp to Brock Road is closed, and then approaching Brock Road to approaching Kingston Road, the collectors are shut down, so you'll be forced into the express. And the on-ramps from Brock Road, White's, Kingston, and Liverpool all shut down as well. The northbound Port Union ramp to the West 401 remains closed, and north and southbound Keele ramps to the West 401 are shut down as well. Southbound Martin Grove ramp to the westbound 409 is off limits. That's under construction as well. We do have some road work happening on the westbound 407 this morning from Highway 50 to the 410, you're going to find three left lanes blocked with maintenance through there. The other two right lanes are wide open and moving just fine, however. Northbound 400 at Langstaff, we've got three right lanes blocked with construction. The ramp to Rutherford is closed. Westbound Rutherford ramp to the North 400 closed as well. If you're on the northbound 404, the ramp to Bloomington shut down. That's the same for the South 404 ramp to Bloomington as well. The ramp to Mulock is closed off the North 404, and at Mulock, you'll find right lane construction. Your next report in less than 10 minutes with the forecast now, Jesse Upel.
5: Mainly clear skies, lots of sunshine expected today once again, but the winds are going to be shifting out of the northwest. And by the afternoon, we have gusts between 20 to 40 kilometers per hour possible. Still well above seasonal, a high of 25 degrees, lots of sunshine throughout the afternoon and early evening. And then we're clear tonight, dropping down to 12. Today's high, 25.
0: It is 20 degrees in downtown Toronto under a cloud, partly cloudy sky. 680 News Time, 2:03. With the number of Ebola cases steadily rising in East Africa and with tourism set to spike in Toronto and Vancouver for the World Cup, the federal government is taking action. Canada is invoking the Quarantine Act for the first time since the COVID-19 pandemic. 680's Alain Cavillon has the details.
2: Starting on Saturday, the federal government says those coming into the country from the Democratic Republic of Congo, South Sudan, and Uganda will have to self-isolate for 21 days. Meanwhile, immigration authorities are suspending final decisions on immigration applications for those from those three countries for 90 days. Here's Tara Lang with Immigration, Refugees, and Citizenship Canada.
6: What it is a temporary pause in processing of applications.
2: The federal health minister, Marjorie Michel, says the steps are being made partially because the U.S. and Mexico reached out and recommended putting the measures in place ahead of the FIFA World Cup.
7: With people coming in and out from those regions, and we are in summertime and during FIFA, I think the risk will be higher. This is why I'm taking the decision for, and with my colleague, for 90 days during the FIFA time.
2: The World Health Organization's director general says the virus is outpacing response efforts with more than 900 suspected cases and more than 220 deaths. I'm Alain Cavillon.
0: 680 News Time 204. Advocates for some of Toronto's most vulnerable residents report growing security escalations around Union Station just as the city prepares for the arrival of the World Cup. Afia Baugh from City News reports.
8: The Toronto Underhoused and Homeless Union are calling out the city for what they say is serious foul play. Over the last 6 weeks, the group says it interviewed 45 people at Union who are experiencing homelessness. About 90% reported either seeing or experiencing security violence. That includes Christopher, who shared what he went through.
9: Myself, with my issues, I actually overdosed recently at Union Station. Had I not been there, I would be dead right now. So I'm sorry, but we try to be discreet. We try to be polite, and none of us are going to hurt you. So I don't know why they have to hurt us.
8: The group says examples like this show that there is a pattern of displacement and intimidation against some of the most vulnerable residents as Toronto looks to clean up for the World Cup. TUHU has laid out demands for the city to consider, including immediate 24/7 respite spaces available leading up to and during the global soccer tournament.
0: The group is also calling for security contracts to be canceled and be replaced with peer support, harm reduction workers, and outreach teams. 680 News Time 206. Mark Carney's government could lose a caucus member soon, even as early as today. Liberal MP Stephen Guilbeault threatens to quit over the party's stance on environmental issues.
10: Stephen Guilbeault quit cabinet in November over the federal government signing of the Memorandum of Understanding with Alberta to build a new pipeline. Now there are several reports that say he's planning to leave the party altogether because of the government's rollback of climate policies and the pipeline deal. Industry Minister Melanie Joly says while Guilbeault's a good friend and will always be a good friend, building a new pipeline makes sense.
11: You can have the best plan possible. You need to make it work. You need to be pragmatic. We're also dealing with an energy crisis right now, which is affecting the gas of price across the country.
10: The reports say Guilbeault is considering remaining as an MP, but sitting as an independent. There is no comment from his office today. I'm Phil Martino.
0: 680 News Time 207. A Toronto man has been arrested for murder in connection with the death of another man in a private parking garage over the weekend. City's Tammy Sutherland has more.
12: The man's body was discovered in a parking garage on Saturday morning. This is in the Dundas and Seton area near Moss Park. But officers have not revealed how or when he may have died. Detectives released two photos showing what the man was wearing when he was found, including a silver necklace with a heart-shaped pendant with wings and a single clear stone in the center. The second image shows a black jacket with the words Visions Youth Leaders Program on it. The victim is described as 5'6", with a medium build, dark hair, dark eyes. Officers say he is possibly of Asian descent. 30-year-old Boubacar Dembélé was arrested for second-degree murder.
0: And this is Toronto's 10th homicide of 2026. 680 News Time 208. The SIU has begun an investigation in connection to the death of a man after an interaction he had with Toronto police. City's Shauna Hunt has the story and reaction.
13: We're learning the man fell from an 11th floor balcony of this high rise near Jane and Finch, and the SIU is now investigating the interaction he had with Toronto police officers leading up to his death.
16: I heard the thud. I looked out and I saw the guy on the ground. So I was thinking maybe a car hit him because I didn't see no blood or anything.
13: This woman tells me after she heard that loud thump, it was followed by a quick emergency response.
16: The ambulance came and then two police came from around that side.
13: According to a neighbor, the man was a father of five and lived in the building.
14: I don't know. Don't want to go. I wish they didn't have to go through this. No one should be losing a son like that.
13: Now, it's still very early on in this investigation. At this point, though, the SIU believes the officers never entered the unit. I'm told that three investigators and a forensic investigator have been assigned to the case. At Yorkgate Boulevard and Jane Street, Shauna Hunt, City News, Toronto.
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5: 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EMPRO says the price did not change at midnight, staying at $1.82.9 a liter at most GTA stations. And coming up in 60 seconds, your traffic and weather report. 680 News time, 210.
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25: 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Or can Montreal break the streak and even the series?
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5: 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It's time for Rogers Xfinity Internet traffic and weather together on the ones. 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
4: Hi, Kiana. Not really a lot of change since we spoke last. I mean, what we have is what we have here. Eastbound 401, still very heavy through Pickering, so nothing has changed in terms of the express lanes being closed at White's Road. You're going to be forced into the collectors through there. We've got three right lanes blocked. Volume is lighter now for sure, so that's definitely good if you are traveling and you need to get through that stretch. It's not going to take you nearly as long as it would have even an hour ago, but eastbound 401 east of White's, express closed, collectors three right lanes blocked from White's to Liverpool. The ramp to Brock Road is closed, and then from Ritza to Harmony, you lose the left lane. If you're on the westbound side of the 401, we got the collectors fully closed from Brock Road to approaching Kingston Road, and then no access to the west 401 from Brock, White's, Kingston, or Liverpool. Northbound Port Union ramp to the west 401 closed as well. North and south Keele ramps to the west 401 still closed last we checked. In Toronto, on the eastbound 401, so at Islington and the collectors, two right lanes are blocked. Both Islington ramps to the east 401 still off limits. Ramps to and from Weston are closed. The ramp to Yonge is closed. At Yonge and the collectors, two right lanes are blocked, so they didn't do a full closure of the collectors at Avenue Road, as they have done the last couple of nights. The ramps to and from Bayview are closed, however, and the north and south Leslie ramps to the east 401 are closed. The east 401 express ramp to the 404 DVP is closed for construction as well. Let's take a look at the Toronto-bound QEW. The ramp to Fairview is closed, and then onto the eastbound QEW at Brant, we got right lane construction. The northbound Brant ramp to the eastbound QEW closed for construction as well. If you're on the westbound 403 at Aaron Mills, right lane construction. North and south Aaron Mills ramps to the west 403 closed. And then west of the QEW, you got two left lanes blocked through there. East and west Rutherford ramps to the south 427 off limits as well. Eastbound 403 at the link, right lane construction approaching the QEW. Two left lanes are blocked at Mavis. Two left lanes are blocked as well. South 410 at Mayfield, we've got construction in the left lane. Your next report in less than 10 minutes with your forecast. Here's Jesse Upold.
20: We have mostly clear conditions early this morning, warming up to above seasonal temperatures by the afternoon, up to 25 degrees, and lots of sunshine with a breezy northwest wind that develops and picks up later today, upwards of 30 or 40 kilometer per hour gusts possible. We're dropping down to 12 through the overnight. Thursday, it's more of a fresher feel, but we're close to seasonal with a high of 20. 21 degrees, lots of sunshine, and that wind continuing out of the north. Today's high, 25.
1: It is 20 degrees in downtown Toronto under a partly cloudy sky. 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
1: It is 20 degrees in downtown Toronto. Good morning. I'm Kiana Alvarez, and here are the top stories this hour. The federal government implements stricter travel and immigration measures in response to the Ebola crisis. They say those coming into the country from the Democratic Republic of Congo, South Sudan, and Uganda will have to self-isolate for 21 days. Toronto's most vulnerable report growing security escalations around Union Station. A Human Rights Advisory Committee is meeting at City Hall this Friday, and members of the Toronto Underhoused and Homeless Union say they will be there to call for action. The environmental minister is threatening to quit the Liberal Party due to their stance on environmental concerns. Sources point to Stephen Gilboa's disagreement with the direction of the federal government's climate policy. And now, time for sports. From Sportsnet 590 The Fan, here's J.J. Evison.
3: All right, Braden Fisher led off a string of five Blue Jay relievers that held the Marlins to five hits and one run in Toronto's 8-1 win Tuesday night. Manager John Schneider believes what Fisher is capable of on the mound is ideal for a multitude of situations and opponents.
24: You know, Fish, I think, handles both left and right pretty well with his off-speed stuff, and it's kind of a weird thing to come, you know, to do, you know, for a bullpen guy, but yeah, I think he kind of understands what we're looking for right now, and he can kind of neutralize both sides of the plate.
3: A series win is on the line this afternoon as the Marlins and Blue Jays battle at 107 on Sportsnet. Elsewhere in MLB action, baseball fans had to do a double take at the Yankees-Royals box score after New York pummeled Kansas City 15-1 behind 24 hits, and Baltimore earned their fourth win in their last five games by taking down Tampa Bay 6-1. To the Stanley Cup playoffs, the Vegas Golden Knights swept the President Trophy winning Colorado Avalanche while holding the league's best regular season team to just 7 goals across 4 contests in the Western Conference Final. Game 4's 2-1 victory propelled Vegas into their third Stanley Cup final in 9 years. On international ice, Canada meet rival USA in quarterfinal action at the World Men's Hockey Championship after taking care of Czechia 3-2 yesterday. To the NBA playoffs, the Thunder are one win away from the NBA Finals. Canadian star Shai Gilgeous-Alexander scored 32 points as OKC beat the Spurs 127-114 for a 3-2 series lead. Sports at 15 and 45 past every hour or anytime at sportsnet.ca.
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30: You are listening to 680 News Radio Toronto. Good morning. I'm Asher Roth.
3: Well, the Trump administration wants to create a government-wide non-disclosure agreement to prevent leaks. However, critics say it's just the latest attempt to crack down on dissent within the U.S. government.
0: The office that effectively serves as the Human Resources Department for the federal government released a draft version of the non-disclosure agreement, which would make it easier to terminate or pursue civil and criminal penalties against government employees who release non-public information. The Trump administration says standardizing the form across the government is necessary after alleged leaks of information about military actions and immigration enforcement. However, the largest union of federal employees argues the form is another attempt to purge nonpartisan career employees and replace them with loyalists. Peter Haralambos, ABC News.
3: Here at home, Liberal MP Karina Gould and Senator Chantal Petitclerc are calling on the federal government to apologize for Canada's role in forced adoptions between the 1940s and the 1970s. An estimated 300,000 unmarried women in Canada were allegedly coerced or forced into giving up their babies for adoption. Petitclerc introduced a Senate motion urging a formal apology to affected mothers, adoptees, and families. Former Senator Art Eggleton says that support measures should include counseling and help reconnecting families. Well, it used to be called the Hershey Center. It's currently the Paramount Fine Foods Center, and soon the Mississauga Arena that houses Raptors 905 will have a new name. 680's John Leatherby explains.
2: The city of Mississauga is ending its eight-year-long naming rights and concession agreement with Paramount Fine Foods, blaming the company for not paying its bills. It will be renamed the Mississauga Sports and Entertainment Center until a new naming partner is found. Paramount Fine Foods CEO Mohamed Faki taking to Instagram to thank the city and its residents during the partnership.
6: While our name may no longer be on this building, our commitment to Mississauga remains unchanged. The city is our home.
2: The city says it's in the process of considering its legal options to get the money owed to it. It's taking over the food operations at the facility, says nothing else changes. It says all bookings will continue as planned. I'm John Leatherby.
3: Still to come, traffic, your extended forecast, and
7: what Pokemon can teach you at a museum. I'm ABC's Chuck Sievertson coming up.
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4: From the 680 Traffic Center, I'm Ben Davey. The north and southbound Keel ramps to the westbound 401 have just reopened. If you're on the eastbound 401 at Mavis and the Express, we've got two left lanes blocked with construction. At Islington and the Collectors, two right lanes are blocked. Both Islington ramps to the east 401 remain closed. The ramps to and from West End closed for construction as well. East 401 ramp to Yonge remains a no-go. At Yonge and the Collectors, two right lanes are blocked. The ramps to and from Bayview are closed. North and south Leslie ramps to the east 401 are closed. And the express ramp to the 404 DVP closed for construction as well. You'll have to use the East 401 collector ramp to get on the North 404 or the South Don Valley Parkway. East 401 east of Whites, the express lanes are closed. East of Whites and the collectors, we've got three right lanes blocked with construction from Whites to Liverpool. If you are on the East 401, you'll find the ramp to Brock Road is closed, and then from Ritson to Harmony, construction is blocking the left lane. Westbound 401 at Harmony to Ritson, two right lanes blocked with construction. Both Simcoe ramps to the West 401 are shut down. West 401 ramp to Brock Road is closed, and then approaching Brock Road to approaching Kingston Road, the collectors are fully closed. You'll have to hop into the express through that stretch. So no access to the West 401 from Brock, Whites, Kingston, or Liverpool. And the northbound Port Union ramp to the West 401 is closed as well. In Aurora, northbound 404 ramp to Bloomington is closed. The ramp to Mulock closed for construction also. At Mulock on the North 404, you'll find construction blocking the right lane. Southbound side at Mulock, we got the left lane blocked with a stalled vehicle. At Aurora Road, left lane construction. Ramp to Bloomington is closed, and the ramp to Finch has construction direction in the right lane. Your next report is at 2:31 with the extended forecast now. Here's meteorologist Jesse Upel.
20: Our warm, sunny stretch of weather continues for today and really for the end of the work week as well. Today we are above seasonal though, up to 25 degrees for the afternoon under lots of sunshine. We'll have a breezy northwest wind that develops later this afternoon, gusts upwards of 30 or 40 kilometers per hour possible, and that will drop our temperatures down to 12 degrees through the overnight. A fresher feel for Thursday, right around seasonal at 21 degrees, lots of sunshine for Friday up to 23, and 19 degrees for your high on Saturday, even warmer for Sunday up to 22 degrees and partly cloudy conditions. Today's high, 25.
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12: This is 680 News Radio Toronto. The owner of a mid-rise apartment building in the East End has been sentenced to jail time and is facing a massive fine for fire code violations. Caroline Krebs owns 608 Dawes Road, which is near Victoria Park in St. Clair. She's been sentenced to 15 days in custody and has been handed a fine of $120,000 for failing to comply with fire safety requirements. Fire Chief Jim Jessup says property owners have a clear responsibility to maintain their buildings in compliance with fire safety requirements and will be held accountable when those standards are not met. Krebs is also facing charges related to a second building that she owns on Dawes. Stateside, the newest exhibit to open at Chicago's Field Museum is aiming to educate and entertain, blending the world of paleontology with Pokemon.
7: The exhibit's a hit with 10-year-old Ellie Naor and her family.
13: This Pokemon thing has been so cool. There's like big Pokemon fossils.
7: The Pokemon Fossil Museum is an interactive exhibit that allows visitors to compare their favorite characters to real-life fossils that inspired them. Aha moments for Anthony Nowakowski and friends.
14: Like, oh, I didn't know that they based it off of a real Pokemon or a real animal or creature.
7: He says he saw ticket sales were 20,000 and counting. I'm ABC's Chuck Sievertson.
12: Ontario's Treasury Board is easing up on work-from-home policies for public workers during the upcoming World Cup. A spokesperson for Treasury Board President Caroline Mulrooney says while Ontario Public Service employees are expected to be in the workplace 5 days a week, managers will be able to approve temporary remote work requests for short-term flexibility. The move comes after several unions advocated for alternative work arrangements during the tournament, citing concerns about increased congestion, ongoing construction and disrupted sidewalk access. And Team Canada closed out the round robin with another victory at the IIHF World Hockey Championship. Six City's Alex Sixero has more.
15: In Switzerland, John Tavares slid home the game winner with just over 10 minutes to play as Canada rallied for a 3-2 win over Czechia, ending the round robin with seven straight victories. Canada trailed 2-0, but Macklin Celebrini scored twice to tie the game, with Sidney Crosby assisting on both of those goals, while Cambridge native Jet Greaves made 14 saves in the win as Canada finishes atop Group B with 20 points. It means Canada will play Team USA in Thursday's quarterfinal. From the Sports Center, I'm Alex Sixero.
12: Time now for the Market Minute. The TSX snapped a four-day winning streak, dropping by 177 points to 34,654. The NASDAQ was the big winner. It rose by 312 points. The S&P was up by 45. The Dow dropped by 118. And the Canadian dollar was up slightly to 72.40 cents U.S. With more big stories now, here's Bloomberg.
16: Count Jeff Bezos' Blue Origin a winner in NASA's newest ambitions. The company has won a contract to help deliver robotic landers, rovers, and drones to the moon as part of the government's efforts to jumpstart a lunar base before the end of the decade. Spacecraft built by Firefly Aerospace will transport the first drones. The firm's Lunar Outpost and Astrolab have won contracts to build rovers that can both travel autonomously or piloted across the lunar terrain. Two rare earth companies that cut deals with the Trump administration for U.S. exploration have now turned on each other, fighting over rare earth magnet technology. A lawsuit brought by MP Materials Corp. accuses rival USA Rare Earth of stealing proprietary technology through a former employee. The tech is used for high-performance magnets used in electric vehicles, defense systems, and advanced electronics. The government has poured billions into creating a domestic rare earth supply chain. Andrew O'Day, Bloomberg Radio.
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1: Jesus Sanchez delivered for the Blue Jays in a revenge game against his former Marlins. Vegas get by Colorado in the minimum number of games, and Shea Gilgeous-Alexander did the heavy lifting for the Thunder against the Spurs. Sports at 45.
2: 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It's time for Rogers Xfinity Internet traffic and weather together on the ones. Here's Ben Davey.
3: Kiana, significant improvement on the eastbound 401 through Pickering, even in just the last few minutes, because east of White's Road in the collectors, we now have just the center lane blocked. So we had three lanes blocked at one point, and we still have the express lanes fully closed east of White's. So everybody's being forced into the collectors, but volume light, plus the hour of the morning has made that not nearly as bad as it was even just 15 or 20 minutes ago. We just have a very small delay right now on the East 401 through Brock Road. Clears very quickly, though, and once you get past that, you just got a little bit of construction from Ritson to Harmony, where the left lane is blocked. If you're on the westbound side of the 401 from Harmony to Ritson, two right lanes are blocked. Both Simcoe ramps to the West 401 remain closed. The ramp to Brock Road, which was closed for construction, has just reopened. That certainly helps. Approaching Brock Road to approaching Kingston, we've got the collectors closed that entire stretch, so no access to the West 401 from Brock, White's, Kingston, or Liverpool. Northbound Port Union ramp to the westbound 401 closed as well. Everybody moving through the collectors only through that stretch. Southbound Barton Grove ramp to the westbound 409 closed for maintenance. If you're on the northbound 400 at Langstaff, three right lanes are blocked with construction. The ramp to Rutherford remains closed. Westbound Rutherford ramp to the northbound 400 is closed. At Highway 9, you'll find two right lanes blocked. Approaching Innisfil Beach Road, two left lanes are blocked. Southbound 400 coming out of Barrie at Bayfield, left lane construction. The ramp to eastbound Dunlop is shut down. At Dunlop on the South 400, two left lanes are closed. Approaching Innisfil Beach Road, the left lane is blocked with construction. Both Innisfil Beach Road ramps to the South 400 are closed. At 5th Line, you've got two right lanes blocked with construction, and the eastbound 5th Line ramp to the South 400 also shut down. South 400 at Major McKenzie and Vaughan, two right lanes blocked with construction. Eastbound Major Mac ramp to the South 400 is still off limits. The ramp to Rutherford is closed. At Rutherford, right lane construction. Westbound Rutherford ramp to the South 400 closed, and the westbound Langstaff ramp to the South 400 is also shut down for construction. Your next report in less than 10 minutes with the forecast meteorologist Jesse Upel.
4: Mainly clear skies, lots of sunshine expected today once again, but the winds are going to be shifting out of the northwest. And by the afternoon, we have gusts between 20 to 40 kilometers per hour possible. Still well above seasonal, a high of 25 degrees, lots of sunshine throughout the afternoon and early evening. And then we're clear tonight, dropping down to 12. Today's high, 25.
2: It is 20 degrees in downtown Toronto under a partly cloudy sky. 680 News Time, 2:33. The federal government has announced new travel and immigration measures with increasing concern around a growing Ebola crisis in East Africa. The measures were announced with the FIFA World Cup coming up in 2 weeks and the flood of international visitors that comes with it. 680's Ale Kevion joins us with the details.
5: The word self-isolation seems to be making a comeback. The measures going into place include self-isolating for 21 days. Those will apply for anyone traveling into Canada from the Democratic Republic of Congo, South Sudan, and Uganda. Additionally, officials say that they're pausing final decisions on immigration applications. Federal Health Minister Marjorie Michelle with more on why these measures are so important.
6: We are having a big event here in Canada, the FIFA event, and we have Canada, U.S. and Mexico that reach out to us also, and we needed to be aligned.
5: The measures will officially go into place on Saturday and be in effect until August 29th. I'm Alain Kevion.
2: 680 News Time, 2:34. Some of Toronto's vulnerable residents say they are being pushed out to make way for the FIFA World Cup. According to the Toronto Underhoused and Homeless Union, over the last 6 weeks, it has interviewed dozens of people at Union Station who are experiencing homelessness, and about 90% reported either seeing or experiencing security violence.
7: It's time to give the city the red card for allowing this behavior, which is disgusting, discriminatory, and goes against basic human rights.
2: The group says what is happening is a rush job, and it's asking the city for immediate 24/7 respite spaces leading up to and during the World Cup, and for security contracts to be canceled. A human rights

0: Advisory Committee is meeting at City Hall this Friday, and members of the Toronto Underhoused and Homeless Union say they will be there to call for action. 680 News Time, 2:35. Thanks to a string of floor crossings, the Carney government recently achieved their long-sought-after majority. But it looks like they're now on the verge of losing a prominent member of their caucus. 680's Phil Martino has more.
1: Former Environment Minister Stephen Guilbeault is reportedly considering leaving the Liberal Party. He quit cabinet in November after the federal government signed the agreement with Alberta to build a pipeline. According to a number of reports, he's resigning because of the federal government's rollback of climate policies and that deal. Industry Minister Melanie Joly says Guilbeault's a good friend, but the memorandum of understanding with Alberta aimed at building a new pipeline makes sense.
2: Because I also think that we need to be able to have one of the most important provinces that is the main energy producer in Canada part of our plan.
1: The reports say Guilbeault is considering staying on as an MP but sitting as an independent. The Prime Minister had no comment today when he was asked if he expected Guilbeault to resign. I'm Phil Martino.
0: 680 News Time, 2:36. Bear mace attacks are on the rise amongst young people in Hamilton, which has caught the attention of Hamilton police. Here's Inspector Frank Marchioni.
3: Over the last 5 years, we've seen a 115% increase in bear spray robberies. The notational part about that is that we've seen mainly youth as the people who are actually bear spraying people, and youth being the victims of that bear spray robbery.
0: The situation has gotten so out of hand that Hamilton police launched a month-long public awareness campaign with local school boards, who have suspended and expelled several students for using the item or for just having it in their possession. 11 minors have been charged in bear spray-related incidents in recent months. And while buying bear spray is legal, police say using it for protection against other humans is not. 680 News Time, 2:37. Toronto police have arrested a man in connection with the death of another man whose body was found in a parking garage over the weekend. Officers were called to the area of Dundas and Seton Streets on Saturday morning, where they found the victim and pronounced him dead at the scene. A post-mortem ruled it a homicide. Police arrested 30-year-old Boubacar Dembélé of Toronto on Monday. He is charged with second-degree murder and is scheduled to appear in court on Tuesday. Police are asking for help in identifying the victim, who is described as 5 feet 6 inches tall, with a medium build, dark hair and dark eyes, and possibly of Asian descent. He was wearing a silver necklace with a silver heart-shaped pendant with wings and a single clear stone in the center. He was also wearing a black jacket with Vision Youth Leaders Program written on it. 680 News Time, 2:38. A collision between a motorcycle and another vehicle has left one person with injuries in Oshawa. The crash happened near Wilson Road and King Street around 8:30 in the evening yesterday. The motorcyclist was taken to the hospital by paramedics, but they say their injuries are non-life-threatening. The driver of the other car involved did not suffer any injuries in the incident, and the roads in the area are now open. With 4 of the Blue Jays' starting pitchers on the injured list, Toronto had no choice but to string together a bullpen game on Tuesday night against Miami. And as 680's J.J. Avison tells us, maybe they should consider it more often.
4: Braden Fisher was the opener for the Blue Jays against Miami and got straight to work.
5: 0-2. Swing and a miss. He struck him out on a pitch in the dirt.
4: Spencer Miles took over in the second and followed suit.
5: 2-2 pitch cut on him is strike 3. Hernandez goes down. Miles' first strikeout of his outing, and there are 2 down in the inning.
4: Then, with a large lead in the top of the ninth, recent call-up Tanner Andrews earned a big league first.
5: 40,000 to their feet. First and second. 2 down in the 0-2. Way down and missed. Strike 3. 2 fingers pointing up to the sky for Tanner Andrews as he helps finish off the Blue Jays' 8-1 win.
4: Andrews' first major league strikeout sealed the deal in the 8-1 victory. 5 Blue Jays pitchers combined to hold Miami hitters to just 5 hits and 1 run in the victory. The series finale goes this afternoon at 107 on Sportsnet. From the Sports Center, I'm J.J. Evison.
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0: 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Empros says the price did not change at midnight, staying at $1.82.9 a litre at most GTA stations. And coming up in 60 seconds, traffic and weather together on the ones.
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0: 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It's time for Rogers Xfinity Internet traffic and weather together on the ones. What's going on, Ben Davey?
10: Well, Kiana, we're starting to finally see some construction get cleared away. And on the eastbound 403 at Mavis, we had two left lanes blocked with construction. That is gone. Those lanes have reopened. Southbound 410 at Mayfield, we had left lane construction. That is gone as well. Let's check that northbound 410. A little bit of construction still heading up to Brampton. At Courtney Park, we had two right lanes blocked with construction. They have reopened. Open, but at Derry now, we've got two right lanes blocked with construction. At Beauvais, just the right lane is blocked, and still no access to the northbound 410 from either Beauvais or Sandalwood ramps. Toronto bound QEW ramp to Fairview still closed. Eastbound QEW at Brant, right lane construction, and northbound Brant ramp to the eastbound QEW remains closed for construction as well. If you're on the southbound 404 at Mulock, stalled vehicle blocking the left lane. At Aurora Road, we got the left lane blocked with construction. The ramps to Bloomington are closed from both the north and southbound 404. And the South 404 ramp to Finch, right lane construction there. Problem-free drive on the Don Valley Parkway both directions. Gardner Expressway looking good as well, although the East Jamison ramp to the eastbound Gardner still closed. Westbound Lakeshore from Yonge to Bay, you lose a left lane through that stretch, but volume pretty light, so we're not seeing anything in terms of very heavy volume through there right now. Southbound Martin Grove ramp to the westbound 409 closed for maintenance also this morning. Your next report in less than 10 minutes with the forecast. Here's Jesse Uppel.
11: We have mostly clear conditions early this morning, warming up to above seasonal temperatures by the afternoon, up to 25 degrees, and lots of sunshine with a breezy northwest wind that develops and picks up later today, upwards of 30 or 40 kilometer per hour gusts possible. We're dropping down to 12 through the overnight. Thursday, it's more of a fresher feel, but we're close to seasonal with a high of 21 degrees, lots of sunshine, and that wind continuing out of the north. Today's high, 25.
0: It is 20 degrees in downtown Toronto under a partly cloudy sky. 680 News Time, 243. A former Major League Baseball player will avoid prison time following a sexual abuse case. A judge in the Dominican Republic has granted former Tampa Bay Rays player Wander Franco a judicial pardon. He was found guilty of sexually and psychologically abusing a 14-year-old girl in 2023. But now, in a retrial of the case, the judge said that Franco had been victimized and extorted by the girl's mother. Franco had paid the mother thousands of dollars. She was sentenced to 10 years in prison for money laundering and threats of disclosure, but her attorneys plan to appeal to the ruling. 680 News Time, 244.
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0: It is 20 degrees in downtown Toronto. Good morning. I'm Kiana Alvarez, and here are the top stories this hour. The federal government has announced new travel and immigration measures with increasing concern around a growing Ebola crisis in East Africa. The government says some travelers from Ebola-affected regions will be required to self-isolate for 21 days. The Toronto Underhoused and Homeless Union says there's an increase of security violence around Union Station, and it is asking the city for immediate 24/7 respite spaces and for security contracts to be canceled leading up to and during the World Cup. Environment and Climate Change Minister Stephen Guilbeault may quit the Carney government just after it recently achieved a majority government due to a number of floor crossings. Reports say Guilbeault's leave is due to his climate policy concerns. And coming up after sports, will Canadians be spending less this summer? A survey from TD Bank seems to indicate so. And now time for sports. From Sportsnet 590 The Fan, here's J.J. Evison.
4: Well, the Blue Jays exploded for 6 runs in the 6th inning last night on the way to an 8-1 win over Miami. It felt like a revenge game for Jesus Sanchez as the former Marlins outfielder blasted a grand slam against his old club. George Springer chipped in 3 hits in the victory. Manager John Schneider on his team's offense after the win.
21: I think a couple big hits, obviously. George and Sanch, you know, Pena, it's not quite sure how Ernie hit that one out. But yeah, it's nice to have a nice lead and get some separation.
4: The series finale goes at 107 on Sportsnet this afternoon. Over on NHL ice, it took the minimum 4 games for Vegas to beat Colorado and book the first spot in this year's Stanley Cup final. Tuesday's 2-1 win iced the series for the Golden Knights with goals coming from captain Mark Stone and Cole Smith. Vegas now await the winner of Carolina and Montreal for a chance to lift Lord Stanley's Cup. On international ice, unbeaten Canada take on USA in quarterfinal action at the IIHF Ice Hockey World Championship. Hoops, another big night from Shai Gilgeous-Alexander as Oklahoma City is on the brink of a finals appearance. The Hamilton native poured in 32 points last night as the Thunder beat San Antonio 127-114 to take control of the West Final. Game 6 goes from Texas on Thursday night. Sports at 15 and 45 past every hour or anytime at sportsnet.ca.
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24: You're listening to All News Radio. Good morning. I'm Christine Ritchie. U.S. President Donald Trump's trade czar says tariffs will remain on Canada and Mexico despite a trade agreement.
25: U.S. Trade Representative Jameson Greer was speaking at the Council on Foreign Relations when he was asked about trade talks with Canada. The Trump administration has started official CUSMA negotiations with Mexico, but have not yet begun with Canada. Greer says most nations have begrudgingly accepted some level of tariffs, but he says Canada is in a different spot, and it's, quote, hard to see where that ends. Greer says some areas of negotiations with Ottawa will be challenging, pointing to the auto sector. Jason White, The Canadian Press.
24: A new survey from TD Bank seems to indicate Canadians will be spending less this summer. 680's John Leatherby has the results.
26: The survey says 1 in 3 Canadians will spend less, while 44% say fuel costs are a key reason that travel's being cut back. By the numbers, also finding 24% of Gen Z plan on increasing their summer spending, largely due to increased social pressure. Overall, 79% of Canadians say they plan on supporting local businesses, 62% redirecting spending toward everyday needs such as groceries, fuel, and housing. There are creative ways some are getting around the pinch, including 44% surveyed redeeming their loyalty points to travel. I'm John Leatherby.
24: To the Middle East now, as negotiations continue to end the war in Iran, a nearly three-month internet blackout has been lifted by authorities. ABC's Ian Pannell is in Jerusalem.
1: The calculation for the regime is they clearly feel, despite encouragement from President Trump and also Prime Minister Netanyahu here in Israel, that the threat from a popular uprising has dipped away into the background. But it remains to be seen how much of a real lifting of this internet blackout it's been.
24: Meanwhile, Iran is denouncing the most recent U.S. strikes on Monday as a sign of bad faith in talks towards a possible deal to end the fighting. Traffic and your forecast up next.
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10: From the 680 Traffic Center, I'm Ben Davey. If you're on the eastbound 401 in Mississauga at Mavis and the Express, you'll find two left lanes blocked. At Islington and the Collectors, two right lanes are blocked, and both Islington ramps to the east 401 remain closed. Also, the east 401 ramps to and from Weston are closed for construction this morning. The ramp to Yonge is shut down. At Yonge and the Collectors, two right lanes are blocked. The ramps to and from Bayview are off limits. North and southbound Leslie ramps to the east 401 are closed, and the express ramp to the 404 DVP closed off the east 401 as well. Now, east of Whites, we've got the express lanes closed on the eastbound 401. The collectors are open. Just the center lane is closed now, so volume through there much improved. The ramp to Brock Road is closed for construction off the east 401 still. And then from Ritson to Harmony, you'll find construction blocking the left lane. Westbound 401 from Harmony to Ritson has two right lanes blocked. Both north and south Simcoe ramps to the westbound 401 are still shut down. Approaching Brock Road to approaching Kingston Road, the collectors are fully closed. You'll be forced into the express through that stretch. The Brock, White, Kingston and Liverpool ramps to the 401 are all off limits. Northbound Port Union ramp to the west 401 is also closed. No problems on the DVP either direction. Eastbound Gardner moving well, but the Jamison ramp to the east Gardner is closed. And the westbound Gardner, a problem-free drive as you make your way out of the city towards the QEW and 427. Your next report in less than 10 minutes. With your extended forecast now, meteorologist Jesse Upal.
11: A beautiful stretch of weather continues for the remainder of the work week, and even this upcoming weekend looks great with lots of sunshine. Today, we are climbing above seasonal with a high of 25 degrees. Breezy northwest winds this afternoon between 20 to 40 kilometers per hour. Once we tap into that north wind, we'll cool things down by tonight down to 12 degrees. Fresher feel for Thursday, 21. That's seasonal with lots of sunshine. Sunny and 23 on Friday and up to 19 degrees on Saturday. Today's high, 25.
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24: This is All News Radio. The growth in artificial intelligence tools and technology has led to a surge in scams. Experts say there's a particular concern for those booking summer travel. Kay McClarity is a senior member of the tech-focused public charity IEEE and says there are several tactics criminals can employ with AI.
18: This is a persistent problem that's getting accelerant from artificial intelligence. From the criminal's perspective, you no longer need to hire an English translator because the artificial intelligence will do that for you. You no longer need to hire a Photoshop expert because, again, artificial intelligence has become so proficient that it can use those tools to produce really good content. that's then used for criminal purposes.
24: A recent survey found 69% of consumers say AI-generated content makes travel scams harder to spot. NASA has shared more details about its plans to build a moon base to support astronauts living and working on the lunar surface during long-term missions. NASA Administrator Jared Isaacman says there will be 3 missions with target launches before the end of this year.
8: Now, Moonbase 1 will be the first privately funded lunar lander mission in history. The Blue Origin Mark 1 Endurance Lander will deliver multiple payloads to the Shackleton Connecting Ridge, a strategic area of the lunar South Pole.
24: He says robotic missions will work alongside astronauts to study the moon and help prepare for future Mars missions. In the entertainment report tonight, Toy Story 5 gets ready to hit the big screen, and Paul McCartney talks about his new album.
9: Barney still needs us.
12: We're going to need backup.
14: Don't worry, backup is coming. Bad Bunny and Alan Cumming will both make cameos in Toy Story 5, hitting theaters June 19th. Bad Bunny voices a character named Pizza with Sunglasses, while the Traitor's host plays Evil Bullseye. Disney is the parent company of Pixar and ABC News.
15: I'm going to hell!
14: Julia Louis-Dreyfus is the latest TV star to head to New York's Great White Way. She'll make her Broadway debut this October in a revival of the play Other Desert Cities.
16: How does it feel writing about, say, John and George now?
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14: Now on Amazon Live, Paul interviews Paul. Paul Mescal, who's playing Paul McCartney in Sam Mendes' upcoming quartet of Beatles films, sits down with McCartney himself for an 11-minute chat about Sir Paul's new album, The Boys of Dungeon Lane. Mike Dubusky, ABC News.
24: The TSX snapped a 4-day winning streak in the red by 177 points. The NASDAQ was the big winner, higher by 312 points. The Canadian dollar at the trading close, 72.40 cents U.S. And with more, here's Bloomberg.
27: Any fan of 80s sci-fi films can tell you that plutonium is powerful stuff. And now the U.S. government wants to put its supply to a different use than its original intention. The Energy Department is planning to distribute plutonium left over from Cold War-era weapons to commercial nuclear energy developers. Oklo, Inc. and 4 closely held companies have been selected for negotiations to participate in the program to supply almost 20 metric tons of weapons-grade plutonium that can be converted into reactor fuel. European aircraft maker Airbus is looking at becoming a Canadian aircraft maker also. It's considering a plan to build helicopters in Canada for global export if it wins upcoming government contracts. Airbus is trying to score 3 major helicopter projects in Canada, including for the Canadian Armed Forces, the Canadian Coast Guard, and the Royal Canadian Mounted Police. Airbus currently sells its helicopters to 170 countries around the world. Andrew O'Day, Bloomberg Radio.
28: 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We'll respond to your concerns and send you information on the council and its codes.
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0: 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The Western premiers are pledging to work together for the good of all. But a lot of the discussion centered around Alberta's separation plebiscite this fall, and BC Premier David Eby expressed his concerns.
31: I disagree profoundly with Premier Smith's referendum. I think it is a huge mistake. And Premier Smith disagrees with me profoundly about issues related to a pipeline to the North Coast and the North Coast tanker ban. That's okay. We can disagree with each other, and she can still give me a real nice pair of boots, and I can come here and say, what an amazing province you have.
0: The conference in Kananaskis, Alberta, wrapped up yesterday afternoon. 680 News Time, 3 o'clock.
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0: Good morning. It is Wednesday, May 27th. I'm Kiana Alvarez, and here's what's making news this hour.
1: The FIFA World Cup causing concern for federal health officials when it comes to the Ebola virus outbreak, prompting tighter measures at the border.
0: The Toronto Underhoused and Homeless Union is calling for alternative security measures around Union Station as the FIFA World Cup approaches. A Liberal MP threatens to leave the Carney government over their stance on environmental issues. And Toronto police have arrested a man in connection with the death of an unidentified man found in a parking garage.
2: A complete effort from a handful of Blue Jays relief pitchers helped Toronto pass Miami. Vegas complete the sweep of Colorado, and Oklahoma City are one win away from the NBA Finals. Sports at 15.
0: 680 News Time 301. It's now time for Rogers Xfinity Internet traffic and weather together on the ones. Here's Ben Davey.
10: Good morning, Kiana. One new problem or lane closure we should mention on the westbound 401 since we spoke last, and it is the collector ramp to the northbound 400. So that ramp remains open, but the right lane has been shut down for overnight maintenance. And really not a bad drive once you get west of there. On the 401 across Toronto out towards Mississauga and Milton, it's a problem-free drive. Eastbound 401 coming in from Mississauga, you've got at Mavis and the Express, two left lanes blocked with construction. Then at Islington and the Collectors, two right lanes are blocked. Both Islington ramps to the East 401 are closed. The ramps to and from Weston closed as well. East 401 ramp to Yonge is closed. At Yonge and the Collectors, two right lanes are blocked. Ramps to and from Bayview closed off the East 401. North and southbound Leslie ramps to the East 401 closed with construction ongoing also. And the Express ramp to the 404 DVP is closed. So if you want to get north on the 404 or southbound on the Don Valley Parkway off the East 401, you'll have to use the collector ramps instead. East 401 past White's and the Express, those lanes are closed, and you'll be forced into the collectors east of White's, where we have the center lane blocked with construction. There was some really heavy volume through there earlier this morning and late last night. That has improved significantly. The East 401 ramp to Brock Road is closed for construction, and then from Ritson to Harmony, you'll find construction in the left lane. Westbound 401 from Harmony to Ritson, two right lanes are blocked. Both Simcoe ramps to the westbound 401 are closed. Approaching Brock Road to approaching Kingston Road, the collector is entirely shut down during that stretch. And no access to the westbound 401 from Brock, White's, Kingston, or Liverpool. Northbound Port Union ramp to the west 401 closed as well. And if you're on the westbound 407, we have some construction as well from Highway 50 to the 410. Three left lanes are blocked. The other two lanes wide open and moving at the speed limit. Your next report in less than 10 minutes. With the forecast now, meteorologist Jesse Upel.
11: Mainly clear skies, lots of sunshine expected today once again, but the winds are going to be shifting out of the northwest, and by the afternoon we have gusts between 20 to 40 kilometers per hour possible. Still well above seasonal, high of 25 degrees, lots of sunshine throughout the afternoon and early evening, and then we're clear tonight, dropping down to 12. Today's high, 25.
0: It is 20 degrees in downtown Toronto under a partly cloudy sky. 680 News Time, 303. With the number of Ebola cases steadily rising in East Africa, and with tourism set to spike in Toronto and Vancouver for the World Cup, the federal government is taking action. Canada is invoking the Quarantine Act for the first time since the COVID-19 pandemic. 680's Alain Cavillon has the details.
3: Starting on Saturday, the federal government says those coming into the country from the Democratic Republic of Congo, South Sudan, and Uganda will have to self-isolate for 21 days. Meanwhile, immigration authorities are suspending final decisions on immigration applications for those from those three countries for 90 days. Here's Tara Lang with Immigration, Refugees, and Citizenship Canada.
4: What it is a temporary pause in processing of applications.
3: The federal health minister, Marjorie Michelle, says the steps are being made partially because the U.S. and Mexico reached out and recommended putting the measures in place ahead of the FIFA World Cup.
13: With people coming in and out from those regions, and we are in summertime and doing FIFA, I think the risk will be higher. This is why I'm taking the decision for, and with my colleague, for 90 days during the FIFA time.
3: The World Health Organization's Director General says the virus is outpacing response efforts with more than 900 suspected cases and more than 220 deaths. I'm Alain Cavillon.
0: 680 News Time, 304. Advocates for some of Toronto's most vulnerable residents report growing security escalations around Union Station, just as the city prepares for the arrival of the World Cup. Afia Baugh from City News reports.
5: The Toronto Underhoused and Homeless Union are calling out the city for what they say is serious foul play. Over the last 6 weeks, the group says it interviewed 45 people at Union who are experiencing homelessness. About 90% reported either seeing or experiencing security violence. That includes Christopher, who shared what he went through.
6: Myself, with my issues, I actually overdosed recently at Union Station. Had I not been there, I would be dead right now. So I'm sorry, but we try to be discreet. We try to be polite, and none of us are going to hurt you. So I don't know why they have to hurt us.
5: The group says examples like this show that there is a pattern of displacement and intimidation against some of the most vulnerable residents as Toronto looks to clean up for the World Cup. TUHU has laid out demands for the city to consider, including immediate 24/7 respite spaces available leading up to and during the global soccer tournament.
0: The group is also calling for security contracts to be canceled and to be replaced with peer support, harm reduction workers, and outreach teams. 680 News Time, 306. Mark Carney's government could lose a caucus member soon, even as early as today. Liberal MP Stephen Guilbeault threatens to quit over the party's stance on environmental issues.
8: Stephen Guilbeault quit cabinet in November over the federal government's signing of the Memorandum of Understanding with Alberta to build a new pipeline. Now there are several reports that say he's planning to leave the party altogether because of the government's rollback of climate policies and the pipeline deal. Industry Minister Melanie Joly says while Guilbeault's a good friend and will always be a good friend, building a new pipeline makes sense.
9: You can have the best plan possible. You need to make it work. You need to be pragmatic. We're also dealing with an energy crisis right now, which is affecting the gas of price across the country.
8: The reports say Guilbeault is considering remaining as an MP, but sitting as an independent. There is no comment from his office today. I'm Phil Martino.
0: A Toronto man has been arrested for murder in connection with the death of another man in a private parking garage over the weekend. City's Tammy Sutherland has more.
18: The man's body was discovered in a parking garage on Saturday morning. This is in the Dundas and Seton area near Moss Park. But officers have not revealed how or when he may have died. Detectives released two photos showing what the man was wearing when he was found, including a silver necklace with a heart-shaped pendant with wings and a single clear stone in the center. The second image shows a black jacket with the words Visions Youth Leaders Program on it. The victim is described as 5'6", with a medium build, dark hair, dark eyes. Officers say he is possibly of Asian descent. 30-year-old Boubacar Dembélé was arrested for second-degree murder.
0: And this is Toronto's 10th homicide of 2026. 680 News Time, 308. Investigators have made the fourth and final arrest in connection to a fatal shooting last year downtown. On November 25th, just before 5 in the morning, 18-year-old Dylan Adams was killed after being shot by the accused near King and Spadina. Toronto police had originally arrested three men and identified one additional suspect, 27-year-old Stephen Bryce Pierre, who was wanted on a Canada-wide warrant. Investigators say he was arrested yesterday, and he's facing several charges, including multiple firearm offenses. Pierre appeared in court yesterday afternoon. The Blue Jays batters are still in a slump. Not in Game 2 of Toronto's three-game series against Miami. J.J. Evison has more.
2: Ernie Clement became the latest example of when you're hot, you're hot.
19: Ernie Clement leading off Sandy Alcantara's pitch. He's hit high and deep, left field, going back, Hernandez runs out of room, it's gone!
2: A few innings later, and Jesus Sanchez got in on the fun.
19: Two outs, bases loaded, the pitch. Swing and a high drive, deep right field, that ball is gone, and it's a grand slam for Jesus Sanchez.
2: 12 hits, 3 home runs, and 22 total bases for the Blue Jays offense in an 8-1 dismantling of the Miami Marlins. The offensive output the largest since a May 9th win over the LA Angels. The Blue Jays win turns today's series finale into a series clinching game. First pitch at 107 on Sportsnet. From the Sports Center, I'm J.J. Evison.
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14: 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Or can Montreal break the streak and even the series?
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0: 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Enpro says the price did not change at midnight, staying at $1.82.9 a liter at most GTA stations. And coming up in 60 seconds, your traffic and weather report. 680 News Time, 310.
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0: 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It's time for Rogers Xfinity Internet traffic and weather together on the ones. Here's Ben Davey.
20: Thank you, Kiana. New construction just starting up on the southbound 412. So at Rossland, we've got construction in the left lane and the ramp to the eastbound 401 closed off the southbound 412. That's the second time in the last few hours that we've had that construction, the reason for both. Good news on the east 403 in Hamilton at the Lincoln-Alexander Parkway. There was some construction in the right lane. That is now gone. All lanes are open. However, on the east 403 approaching the QEW, we still have two left lanes blocked with construction, so might be moving a little slower than usual through there as you make your way in from Waterdown Road. East and westbound Rutherford ramps to the south 427 remain closed for construction. Gardner Expressway looking good into and out of the downtown, but the eastbound Jameson ramp to the eastbound Gardner still off limits. Toronto bound QEW ramp to Fairview is closed for construction. East QEW at ramp has right lane construction, and northbound Brant ramp to the eastbound QEW is closed. Westbound 403 at Aramis Mills Parkway, right lane construction there. North and south Aaron Mills ramps to the west 403 closed, and then west of the QEW, you'll find two left lanes blocked with construction. Quick check on the north 410 to Brampton at Derry. Two right lanes are blocked at Beauvaird, right lane construction, and both the Sandalwood and Beauvaird ramps to the northbound 410 are closed. Southbound 410, no collisions, no delays that we can see. Thanks to traffic spotters in Markham for letting us know about some construction happening northbound northbound Woodbine approaching Highway 7. Some lane resurfacing is happening through there, so you may find some lane restrictions in effect. Your next report is in less than 10 minutes. With the forecast now, here's meteorologist Jesse Upel.
11: We have mostly clear conditions early this morning, warming up to above seasonal temperatures by the afternoon, up to 25 degrees, and lots of sunshine with a breezy northwest wind that develops and picks up later today, upwards of 30 or 40 kilometer per hour gusts possible. We're dropping down to 12 through the overnight. Thursday, it's more of a fresher feel, but we're close to seasonal with a high of 21 degrees, lots of sunshine, and that wind continuing out of the north. Today's high, 25.
0: It is 20 degrees in downtown Toronto under a partly cloudy sky. Coming up, your headlines for this hour. 680 News Time, 313.
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0: It is 20 degrees in downtown Toronto. Good morning. I'm Kiana Alvarez, and here are the top stories this hour. The federal government implements stricter travel and immigration measures in response to the Ebola crisis. They say those coming into the country from the Democratic Republic of Congo, South Sudan, and Uganda will have to self-isolate for 21 days. Toronto's most vulnerable report growing security escalations around Union Station. A Human Rights Advisory Committee is meeting at City Hall this Friday, and members of the Toronto Underhoused and Homeless Union say they will be there to call for action. And the environmental minister is threatening to quit the Liberal Party due to their stance on environmental concerns. Sources point to Stephen Guilbeault's disagreement with the direction of the federal government's climate policy. And coming up after sports, the Trump government is working to stop information leaks. 680 News Time, 3:15. It's now time for sports, and from Sportsnet 590 The Fan, here's J.J. Avison.
2: All right, Braden Fisher led off a string of five Blue Jay relievers that held the Marlins to five hits and one run in Toronto's 8-1 win Tuesday night. Manager John Schneider believes what Fisher is capable of on the mound is ideal for a multitude of situations and opponents.
1: You know, Fish, I think, handles both left and right pretty well with his off-speed stuff, and it's kind of a weird thing to come, you know, to do, you know, for a bullpen guy. But yeah, I think he kind of understands what we're looking for right now, and he can kind of neutralize both sides of the plate.
2: A series win is on the line this afternoon as the Marlins and Blue Jays battle at 107 on Sportsnet. Elsewhere in MLB action, baseball fans had to do a double take at the Yankees Royals box score after New York pummeled Kansas City 15-1 behind 24 hits, and Baltimore earned their fourth win in their last five games by taking down Tampa Bay 6-1. To the Stanley Cup playoffs, the Vegas Golden Knights swept the President Trophy winning Colorado Avalanche while holding the league's best regular season team to just 7 goals across 4 contests in the Western Conference Final. Game 4's 2-1 victory propelled Vegas into their third Stanley Cup final in 9 years. On international ice, Canada meet rival USA in quarterfinal action at the World Men's Hockey Championship after taking care of Czechia 3-2 yesterday. To the NBA playoffs, the Thunder are one win away from the NBA Finals. Canadian star Shea Gilgeous-Alexander scored 32 points as OKC beat the Spurs 127-114 for a 3-2 series lead. Sports at 15 and 45 past every hour or anytime at sportsnet.ca.
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13: You are listening to 680 News Radio Toronto. Good morning. I'm Asher Roth. Well, the Trump administration wants to create a government-wide non-disclosure agreement to prevent leaks. However, critics say it's just the latest attempt to crack down on dissent within the U.S. government.
15: The office that effectively serves as the Human Resources Department for the federal government released a draft version of the non-disclosure agreement, which would make it easier to terminate or pursue civil and criminal penalties against government employees who release non-public information. The Trump administration says standardizing the form across the government is necessary after alleged leaks of information about military actions and immigration enforcement. However, the largest union of federal employees argues the form is another attempt to purge nonpartisan career employees and replace them with loyalists. Peter Haralambos, ABC News.
13: Here at home, Liberal MP Karina Gould and Senator Chantal Petitclerc are calling on the federal government to apologize for Canada's role in forced adoptions between the 1940s and the 1970s. An estimated 300,000 unmarried women in Canada were allegedly coerced or forced into giving up their babies for adoption. Petitclerc introduced a Senate motion urging a formal apology to affected mothers, adoptees, and families. Former Senator Art Eggleton says that support measures should include counseling and help reconnecting families. Well, it used to be called the Hershey Center. It's currently the Paramount Fine Foods Center, and soon the Mississauga Arena that houses Raptors 905 will have a new name. 680's John Leatherby explains.
3: The city of Mississauga is ending its eight-year-long naming rights and concession agreement with Paramount Fine Foods, blaming the company for not paying its bills. It will be renamed the Mississauga Sports and Entertainment Center until a new naming partner is found. Paramount Fine Foods CEO Mohamed Faki taking to Instagram to thank the city and its residents during the partnership.
5: While our name may no longer be on this building, our commitment to Mississauga remains unchanged. The city is our home.
3: The city says it's in the process of considering its legal options to get the money owed to it. It's taking over the food operations at the facility, says nothing else changes. It says all bookings will continue as planned. I'm John Leatherby.
13: Still to come, traffic, your extended forecast, and...
6: 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I'm ABC's Chuck Sievertson coming up.
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12: From the 680 Traffic Center, I'm Ben Davey. Eastbound 401, construction in Mississauga at Mavis in the Express. We've got two left lanes blocked. Then at Islington and the Collectors, you'll find two right lanes blocked there. North and South Islington ramps to the East 401 are closed, and the ramps to and from Weston shut down as well. At Young, you'll find the ramp to Young closed from the Eastbound 401 and two right lanes blocked in the Collectors. The ramps to and from Bayview are closed, and the North and South Leslie ramps to the East 401 also off limits this morning. East 401 Express ramp to the 404 DVP remains shut down. You'll have to use the collector ramp to get to the 404 DVP off the East 401 for now. At White's and the Collectors, we have a stalled vehicle blocking the right lane. East of White's, the express lanes are closed. In the Collectors, we've got the center lane blocked with construction. The ramp to Brock Road is closed off the eastbound 401 as well. And from Ritson to Harmony, you'll find construction in the left lane. Westbound 401 from Harmony to Ritson, two right lanes blocked with construction. North and South Simcoe ramps to the westbound 401 remain closed. Then approaching Brock Road to approaching Kingston, you'll find the Collectors completely shut down. You'll have to head over to the express through that stretch. No access to the West 401 from Brock, White's, Kingston, or Liverpool. Northbound Port Union ramp to the West 401 is closed as well. Then at Leslie and the express, new problem. We have a stalled vehicle blocking the right lane. West 401 collector ramp to the northbound 400 is now also fully closed for overnight maintenance. The southbound Martin Grove ramp to the westbound 409 is closed for maintenance as well. And if you're on the westbound 407 from Highway 50 to the 410, we've got maintenance blocking three of the five left lanes. Your next report is at 3:31. With the extended forecast now, here's meteorologist Jesse Upel.
11: Our warm, sunny stretch of weather continues for today and really for the end of the work week as well. Today we are above seasonal though, up to 25 degrees for the afternoon under lots of sunshine. We'll have a breezy northwest wind that develops later this afternoon, gusts upwards of 30 or 40 kilometers per hour possible, and that will drop our temperatures down to 12 degrees through the overnight. A fresher feel for Thursday, right around seasonal at 21 degrees. Lots of sunshine for Friday up to 23 and 19 degrees for your high on Saturday. Even warmer for Sunday up to 22 degrees and partly cloudy conditions. Today's high 25.
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13: This is 680 News Radio Toronto. The owner of a mid-rise apartment building in the East End has been sentenced to jail time and is facing a massive fine for fire code violations. Caroline Krebs owns 608 Dawes Road, which is near Victoria Park in St. Clair. She's been sentenced to 15 days in custody and has been handed a fine of $120,000 for failing to comply with fire safety requirements. Fire Chief Jim Jessup says property owners have a clear responsibility to maintain their buildings in compliance with fire safety requirements and will be held accountable when those standards are not met. Krebs is also facing charges related to a second building that she owns on Dawes. Stateside, the newest exhibit to open at Chicago's Field Museum is aiming to educate and entertain, blending the world of paleontology with Pokemon.
6: The exhibit's a hit with 10-year-old Ellie Naor and her family.
16: This Pokemon thing has been so cool. There's like big Pokemon fossils.
6: The Pokemon Fossil Museum is an interactive exhibit that allows visitors to compare their favorite characters to real-life fossils that inspired them. Aha moments for Anthony Nowakowski and friends.
17: Like, oh, I didn't know that they based it off of a real Pokemon or a real animal or creature.
6: He says he saw ticket sales were 20,000 and counting. I'm ABC's Chuck Sievertson.
13: Ontario's Treasury Board is easing up on work-from-home policies for public workers during the upcoming World Cup. A spokesperson for Treasury Board President Caroline Mulrooney says while Ontario Public Service employees are expected to be in the workplace 5 days a week, managers will be able to approve temporary remote work requests for short-term flexibility. The move comes after several unions advocated for alternative work arrangements during the tournament, citing concerns about increased congestion, ongoing construction, and disrupted sidewalk access. And Team Canada closed out the round robin with another victory at the IIHF World Hockey Championship. 680's Alex Sixero has more.
18: In Switzerland, John Tavares slid home the game winner with just over 10 minutes to play as Canada rallied for a 3-2 win over Czechia, ending the round robin with seven straight victories. Canada trailed 2-0, but Macklin Celebrini scored twice to tie the game, with Sidney Crosby assisting on both of those goals, while Cambridge native Jet Greaves made 14 saves in the win as Canada finishes atop Group B with 20 points. It means Canada will play Team USA in Thursday's quarterfinal. From the Sports Center, I'm Alex Sixero.
13: Time now for the Market Minute. The TSX snapped a four-day winning streak, dropping by 177 points to 34,654. The NASDAQ was the big winner. It rose by 312 points. The S&P was up by 45. The Dow dropped by 118. And the Canadian dollar was up slightly to 72.40 cents U.S. With more big stories now, here's Bloomberg.
19: Count Jeff Bezos' Blue Origin a winner in NASA's newest ambitions. The company has won a contract to help deliver robotic landers, rovers, and drones to the moon as part of the government's efforts to jumpstart a lunar base before the end of the decade. Spacecraft built by Firefly Aerospace will transport the first drones. The firm's Lunar Outpost and Astrolab have won contracts to build rovers that can both travel autonomously or piloted across the lunar terrain. Two rare earth companies that cut deals with the Trump administration for U.S. exploration have now turned on each other, fighting over rare earth magnet technology. A lawsuit brought by MP Materials Corp. accuses rival USA Rare Earth of stealing proprietary technology through a former employee. The tech is used for high-performance magnets used in electric vehicles, defense systems, and advanced electronics. The government has poured billions into creating a domestic rare earth supply chain. Andrew O'Day, Bloomberg Radio.
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22: 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It is Wednesday, May 27th. I'm Kiana Alvarez, and here's what's making news.

0: 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Steve Paikin here. 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
1: Clear. No problems at all on the Don Valley Parkway as you make your way downtown. Westbound Gardiner Expressway in excellent shape as well. But westbound Lakeshore from Yonge to Bay, you're going to find some left lane construction through there. On the westbound 403 at Erin Mills, right lane construction. North and south Erin Mills ramps to the west 403 remain closed. West of the QEW, we got two left lanes blocked with construction. If you're on the Toronto bound side of the QEW, we've got the ramp to Fairview closed for construction. And then eastbound QEW at Brant, right lane construction. Northbound Brant ramp to the eastbound QEW closed for construction as well. Eastbound Jamison ramp to the eastbound Gardiner Expressway is also closed, but no problems on the East Gardiner itself right now. North 410 to Brampton at Derry, two right lanes blocked with construction. At Bovaird, right lane construction, and both Bovaird and Sandalwood ramps to the northbound 410 are off limits. If you're on the southbound 412 at Rossland, we've got left lane construction there. The ramp to the eastbound 401 off the southbound 412 is closed as well. And a quick check on the 401, lots of lane closures, but of note, at Yonge and the Collectors, two right lanes are blocked, and we've got the ramp to Yonge closed as well, including the ramps to and from Bayview, north and southbound Leslie ramps to the east 401 are closed, and the express ramp to the 404 DVP closed as well. Then when you hit Pickering, we've had a lot of volume this morning and last night as well on the eastbound 401 east of Whites and the express, where those lanes are closed now, all of that being forced into the Collectors, east of Whites and the Collectors. Just the center lane at this time is blocked with construction. The ramp to Brock Road still closed. And from Ritson to Harmony, you'll find construction blocking the left lane. Your next report in less than 10 minutes. With the forecast now, Jesse Upol.
2: Mainly clear skies, lots of sunshine expected today once again, but the winds are going to be shifting out of the northwest. And by the afternoon, we have gusts between 20 to 40 kilometers per hour possible. Still well above seasonal, a high of 25 degrees, lots of sunshine throughout the afternoon and early evening. And then we're clear tonight, dropping down to 12. Today's high, 25.
3: It is 20 degrees in downtown Toronto under a partly cloudy sky. 680 News Time, 3:33. The federal government has announced new travel and immigration measures with increasing concern around a growing Ebola crisis in East Africa. The measures are announced with the FIFA World Cup coming up in 2 weeks and the flood of international visitors that come with it. 680's Alay Kevyan joins us with the details.
4: The word self-isolation seems to be making a comeback. The measures going into place include self-isolating for 21 days. Those will apply for anyone traveling into Canada from the Democratic Republic of Congo, South Sudan, and Uganda. Additionally, officials say that they're pausing final decisions on immigration applications. Federal Health Minister Marjorie Michel with more on why these measures are so important.
5: We are having a big event here in Canada, the FIFA event, and we have Canada, U.S. and Mexico that reach out to us also, and we needed to be aligned.
4: The measures will officially go into place on Saturday and be in effect until August 29th. I'm Alain Cavillon.
3: 680 News Time, 3:34. Some of Toronto's vulnerable residents say they're being pushed out to make way for the FIFA World Cup. According to the Toronto Underhoused and Homeless Union, over the last 6 weeks, it has interviewed dozens of people at Union Station who are experiencing homelessness, and about 90% reported either seeing or experiencing security violence.
6: It's time to give the city the red card for allowing this behavior, which is disgusting, discriminatory, and goes against basic human rights.
3: The group says what is happening is a rush job, and it is asking the city for immediate 24/7 respite spaces leading up to and during the World Cup, and for security contracts to be canceled. A Human Rights Advisory Committee is meeting at City Hall this Friday, and members of the Toronto Underhoused and Homeless Union say they will be there to call for action. 680 News Time, 3:35. Thanks to a string of floor crossings, the Carney government recently received their long-sought-after majority. But it looks like they're now on the verge of losing a prominent member of their caucus. 680's Phil Martino has more.
7: Former Environment Minister Stephen Guilbeault is reportedly considering leaving the Liberal Party. He quit cabinet in November after the federal government signed the agreement with Alberta to build a pipeline. According to a number of reports, he's resigning because of the federal government's rollback of climate policies and that

0: deal. Industry Minister Melanie Jolie says Guilbeault's a good friend, but the memorandum of understanding with Alberta aimed at building a new pipeline makes sense.
1: Because I also think that we need to be able to have one of the most important provinces that is the main energy producer in Canada part of our plan.
0: The reports say Guilbeault is considering staying on as an MP, but sitting as an independent. The Prime Minister had no comment today when he was asked if he expected Guilbeault to resign. I'm Phil Martino.
2: 680 News Time, 3:36. Bear mace attacks are on the rise amongst young people in Hamilton, which has caught the attention of Hamilton police. Here's Inspector Frank Marchioni.
3: Over the last 5 years, we've seen a 115% increase in bear spray robberies. The notational part about that is that we've seen mainly youth as the people who are actually bear spraying people, and youth being the victims of that bear spray robbery.
2: The situation has gotten so out of hand that Hamilton police launched a month-long public awareness campaign with local school boards, who have suspended and expelled several students for using the item or for just having it in their possession. 11 minors have been charged in bear spray-related incidents in the recent months. And while buying bear spray is legal, police say using it for protection against other humans is not. 680 News Time, 3:37. Ontario's police watchdog is investigating the death of a man who fell from a high-rise building after an interaction with a Toronto police officer. Shauna Hunt with City News has more.
4: According to residents, it all happened around 6:30 Monday evening. The Special Investigations Unit confirms to City News police were at the building to make an arrest in relation to a breach of bail violation. The SIU says officers knocked on a door and spoke with the person of interest. And according to preliminary information, the 34-year-old man allegedly went back into his unit and shut the door. Shortly after, officers claim they were informed that a person had fallen from a balcony to the ground below. The SIU is already investigating a similar case involving Toronto police. Just weeks ago, a stabbing suspect fell from a high rise in St. Jamestown while allegedly trying to climb down the balconies. At Yorkgate Boulevard and Jane Street, Shauna Hunt, City News, Toronto.
2: 680 News Time, 3:38. With four of the Blue Jays starting pitchers on the injured list, Toronto had no choice but to spring together a bullpen game on Tuesday night against Miami. And as J.J. Evison tells us, maybe they should consider it more often.
5: Braden Fisher was the opener for the Blue Jays against Miami and got straight to work.
6: 0-2. Swing and a miss. He struck him out on a pitch in the dirt.
5: Spencer Miles took over in the second and followed suit.
6: 2-2 pitch cut on and missed. Strike three. Hernandez goes down. Miles' first strikeout of his outing, and there are two down in the inning.
5: Then, with a large lead in the top of the ninth, recent call-up Tanner Andrews earned a big league first.
6: 40,000 to their feet. First and second. Two down in the 0-2. Waved at and missed. Strike three. Two fingers pointing up to the sky for Tanner Andrews as he helps finish off the Blue Jays' 8-1 win.
5: Andrews' first major league strikeout sealed the deal in the 8-1 victory. Five Blue Jays pitchers combined to hold Miami hitters to just five hits and one run in the victory. The series finale goes this afternoon at 107 on Sportsnet. From the Sports Center, I'm J.J. Evison.
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2: 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Enpro says the price did not change at midnight, staying at $1.82.9 a liter at most GTA stations. 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
2: 680 News Time 341. It's now time for the Rogers Xfinity Internet traffic and weather together on the ones. Here's Ben Davey.
10: Good news if you're heading in on the Toronto-bound QEW. The ramp to Fairview, which was closed for construction, has cleared. No issue at all using that ramp now. The eastbound QEW at Brant still has right lane construction, however. And the northbound Brant ramp to the eastbound 401 is closed as well. The eastbound Gardner Expressway moving very well into the downtown, but the eastbound Jamison ramp to the eastbound Gardner Expressway remains closed. No problems on the West Gardner, but westbound Lakeshore, you'll find it's you lose the left lane from Yonge to Bay. That's overnight construction as well. Westbound 403 at Aaron Mills Parkway, right lane construction. Both Aaron Mills ramps to the west 403 are closed. West of the QEW, we've got two left lanes blocked with construction. Taking the north 410 to Brampton this morning, at Derry, two right lanes are blocked. At Beauvaird, right lane construction, and both the Beauvaird and Sandalwood ramps to the northbound 410 are closed. Checking the southbound side of the 410, and that's a problem-free drive. No collisions, no lane closures at all that we can see. Northbound 404 ramp to Bloomington is closed. That's the same for the south 404 ramp to Bloomington. North of Bloomington, we've got the far right line taken out with some bridge construction. That's a long-term project. The ramp to Mulock is closed, and at Mulock, you'll find right lane construction. Southbound side of the 404 at Mulock, we've got a stalled vehicle blocking the far left lane. At Aurora Road, you'll find construction blocking the left lane there. Southbound 400 at Bayfield, coming out of Barrie, left lane construction, ramp to eastbound Dunlop is closed. At Dunlop, two left lanes are blocked. Approaching Innisfil Beach Road, left lane construction. Both Innisfil Beach Road ramps to the southbound 400 are closed. At 5th Line, two right lanes blocked with construction. Eastbound 5th Line ramp to the southbound 400 closed for construction as well. Then on Vaughan at Major McKenzie, two right lanes are blocked. Eastbound Major Mac ramp to the south 400 is still closed. The ramp to Rutherford is closed. At Rutherford, right lane construction on the southbound 400. Westbound Rutherford ramp to the south 400 closed as well. And the westbound Langstaff ramp to the south 400 is still closed. Your next report is in less than 10 minutes. With a forecast now, here's meteorologist Jesse Upel.
11: We have mostly clear conditions early this morning, warming up to above seasonal temperatures by the afternoon, up to 25 degrees, and lots of sunshine with a breezy northwest wind that develops and picks up later today, upwards of 30 or 40 kilometer per hour gusts possible. We're dropping down to 12 through the overnight. Thursday, it's more of a fresher feel, but we're close to seasonal with a high of 21 degrees, lots of sunshine, and that wind continuing out of the north. Today's high, 25.
12: It is 20 degrees in downtown Toronto under a partly cloudy sky. A former Major League Baseball player will avoid prison time following a sexual abuse case. A judge in the Dominican Republic has granted former Tampa Bay Rays player Wander Franco a judicial pardon. He was found guilty of sexually and psychologically abusing a 14-year-old girl in 2023. Now, in a retrial of the case, the judge said that Franco had been victimized and extorted by the girl's mother. Franco had paid the mother thousands of dollars. She was sentenced to 10 years in prison for money laundering and threats of disclosure, but her attorneys plan to appeal the ruling. And coming up, your top headlines for the hour, 680 News Time, 344.
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12: It is 20 degrees in downtown Toronto. Good morning. I'm Kiana Alvarez, and here are the top stories this hour. The federal government has announced new travel and immigration measures with increasing concern around a growing Ebola crisis in East Africa.
2: The government says some travelers from Ebola-affected regions will be required to self-isolate for 21 days. The Toronto Underhoused and Homeless Union says there's an increase of security violence around Union Station, and it is asking the city for immediate 24/7 respite spaces and for security contracts to be canceled leading up to and during the World Cup. Environment and Climate Change Minister Stephen Guilbeault may quit the Carney government just after it recently achieved a majority government due to a number of floor crossings. Reports say Guilbeault's leave is due to his climate policy concerns. And coming up after sports, will Canadians be spending less this summer? A survey from TD Bank seems to indicate so. Now time for sports. From Sportsnet 590 The Fan, here's J.J. Evison.
5: Well, the Blue Jays exploded for six runs in the sixth inning last night on the way to an 8-1 win over Miami. It felt like a revenge game for Jesus Sanchez as the former Marlins outfielder blasted a grand slam against his old club. George Springer chipped in three hits in the victory. Manager John Schneider on his team's offense after the win.
14: I think a couple big hits, obviously. George and Sanch, you know, Pena, it's not quite sure how Ernie hit that one out. But yeah, it's nice to have a nice lead and get some separation.
5: The series finale goes at 107 on Sportsnet this afternoon. Over on NHL ice, it took the minimum four games for Vegas to beat Colorado and book the first spot in this year's Stanley Cup final. Tuesday's 2-1 win iced the series for the Golden Knights with goals coming from captain Mark Stone and Cole Smith. Vegas now await the winner of Carolina and Montreal for a chance to lift Lord Stanley's Cup. On international ice, unbeaten Canada take on USA in quarterfinal action at the IIHF Ice Hockey World Championship. Hoops, another big night from Shai Gilgeous-Alexander as Oklahoma City is on the brink of a finals appearance. The Hamilton native poured in 32 points last night as the Thunder beat San Antonio 127-114 to take control of the West Final. Game 6 goes from Texas on Thursday night. Sports at 15 and 45 past every hour or anytime at sportsnet.ca.
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20: You're listening to All News Radio. Good morning. I'm Christine Ritchie. U.S. President Donald Trump's trade czar says tariffs will remain on Canada and Mexico despite a trade agreement.
21: U.S. Trade Representative Jameson Greer was speaking at the Council on Foreign Relations when he was asked about trade talks with Canada. The Trump administration has started official CUSMA negotiations with Mexico, but have not yet begun with Canada. Greer says most nations have begrudgingly accepted some level of tariffs, but he says Canada is in a different spot, and it's, quote, hard to see where that ends. Greer says some areas of negotiations with Ottawa will be challenging, pointing to the auto sector. Jason White, The Canadian Press.
20: A new survey from TD Bank seems to indicate Canadians will be spending less this summer. 680's John Leatherby has the results.
22: The survey says one in three Canadians will spend less, while 44% say fuel costs are a key reason that travel's being cut back. By the numbers, also finding 24% of Gen Z plan on increasing their summer spending, largely due to increased social pressure. Overall, 79% of Canadians say they plan on supporting local businesses, 62% redirecting spending toward everyday needs such as groceries, fuel, and housing. There are creative ways some are getting around the pinch, including 44% surveyed redeeming their loyalty points to travel. I'm John Leatherby.
20: To the Middle East now, as negotiations continue to end the war in Iran, a nearly 3-month internet blackout has been lifted by authorities. ABC's Ian Pennell is in Jerusalem.
0: The calculation for the regime is they clearly feel, despite encouragement from President Trump and also Prime Minister Netanyahu here in Israel, that the threat from a popular uprising has dipped away into the background. But it remains to be seen how much of a real lifting of this internet blackout it's been.
20: Meanwhile, Iran is denouncing the most recent U.S. strikes on Monday as a sign of bad faith in talks towards a possible deal to end the fighting. Traffic and your forecast up next.
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10: From the 680 Traffic Center, I'm Ben Davey. If you're on the eastbound 401 coming out of Mississauga at Mavis and the Express, watch out for two left lanes blocked with construction. At Islington and the Collectors, two right lanes are blocked, and the north and south Islington ramps to the eastbound 401 remain closed. East 401 ramps to and from Weston shut down. The ramp to Yonge is closed for construction. At Yonge and the Collectors, two right lanes are blocked. The ramps to and from Bayview are closed, and the north and southbound Leslie ramps to the east 401 are closed for construction as well. Now, if you're on the east 401 trying to get on the north 404 or DVP, you are going to have to use the collector lanes for now. The express ramp to the 404 DVP has been closed for a couple of hours. In Pickering, at White's in the Collectors, we've got the right lane blocked with a stalled vehicle. And then east of White's, you'll find the express lanes are closed with construction. The collectors have the center lane blocked. Traffic is getting through. It's not quite as heavy as it was earlier. The east 401 ramp to Brock Road remains closed. And then from Ritson to Harmony, you'll find left lane construction. Westbound 401 from Harmony to Ritson has two right lanes blocked. North and south Simcoe ramps to the west 401 remain closed. Then approaching Brock Road to approaching Kingston, the collectors are fully closed. So no access to the west 401 from Brock, White's, Kingston, or Liverpool. Northbound Port Union ramp to the west 401 is closed for construction as well. At Leslie and the Express, we have a stalled vehicle still blocking the right lane. And on the westbound 401, the collector ramp to the northbound 400 is closed for maintenance. Southbound Martin Grove ramp to the westbound 409 remains closed for maintenance as well. And on the westbound 407 from Highway 50 to the 410, you'll find three left lanes blocked with maintenance. Your next report is at 4:01. Now with your extended forecast, meteorologist Jesse Upel.
11: Our beautiful stretch of weather continues for the remainder of the work week, and even this upcoming weekend looks great with lots of sunshine. Today, we are climbing above seasonal with a high of 25 degrees. Breezy northwest winds this afternoon between 20 to 40 kilometers per hour. Once we tap into that north wind, we'll cool things down by tonight down to 12 degrees. Fresher feel for Thursday, 21. That's seasonal with lots of sunshine. Sunny and 23 on Friday and up to 19 degrees on Saturday. Today's high, 25.
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20: This is All News Radio. The growth in artificial intelligence tools and technology has led to a surge in scams. Experts say there's a particular concern for those booking summer travel. Kay McClarity is a senior member of the tech-focused public charity IEEE and says there are several tactics criminals can employ with AI.
1: This is a persistent problem that's getting accelerant from artificial intelligence. From the criminal's perspective, you no longer need to hire an English translator because the artificial intelligence will do that for you. You no longer need to hire a Photoshop expert because, again, artificial intelligence has become so proficient that it can use those tools to produce really good content that's then used for criminal purposes.
20: A recent survey found 69% of consumers say AI-generated content makes travel scams harder to spot. NASA has shared more details about its plans to build a moon base to support astronauts living and working on the lunar surface during long-term missions. NASA Administrator Jared Isaacman says there will be 3 missions with target launches before the end of this year.
2: Now, Moonbase 1 will be the first privately funded lunar lander mission in history. The Blue Origin Mark 1 Endurance Lander will deliver multiple payloads to the Shackleton Connecting Ridge, a strategic area of the lunar South Pole.
20: He says robotic missions will work alongside astronauts to study the moon and help prepare for future Mars missions. In the entertainment report tonight, Toy Story 5 gets ready to hit the big screen, and Paul McCartney talks about his new album.
4: Barney still needs us.
5: We're going to need backup.
6: Don't worry, backup is coming. Bad Bunny and Alan Cumming will both make cameos in Toy Story 5, hitting theaters June 19th. Bad Bunny voices a character named Pizza with Sunglasses, while the Traitors host plays Evil Bullseye. Disney is the parent company of Pixar and ABC News.
7: I'm going to hell!
6: Julia Louis-Dreyfus is the latest TV star to head to New York's Great White Way. She'll make her Broadway debut this October in a revival of the play Other Desert Cities.
8: How does it feel writing about, say, John and George now?
9: It's nice because you're kind of revisiting them.
6: Now on Amazon Live, Paul interviews Paul. Paul Mescal, who's playing Paul McCartney in Sam Mendes' upcoming quartet of Beatles films, sits down with McCartney himself for an 11-minute chat about Sir Paul's new album, The Boys of Dungeon Lane. Mike Dubusky, ABC News.
20: The TSX snapped a 4-day winning streak in the red by 177 points. The NASDAQ was the big winner, higher by 312 points. The Canadian dollar at the trading close, 72.40 cents U.S. And with more, here's Bloomberg.
12: Any fan of 80s sci-fi films can tell you that plutonium is powerful stuff. And now the U.S. government wants to put its supply to a different use than its original intention. The Energy Department is planning to distribute plutonium left over from Cold War-era weapons to commercial nuclear energy developers. Oklo, Inc. and 4 closely held companies have been selected for negotiations to participate in the program to supply almost 20 metric tons of weapons-grade plutonium that can be converted into reactor fuel. European aircraft maker Airbus is looking at becoming a Canadian aircraft maker also. It's considering a plan to build helicopters in Canada for global export if it wins upcoming government contracts. Airbus is trying to score 3 major helicopter projects in Canada, including for the Canadian Armed Forces, the Canadian Coast Guard, and the Royal Canadian Mounted Police. Airbus currently sells its helicopters to 170 countries around the world. Andrew O'Day, Bloomberg Radio.
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16: Good morning. It is Wednesday, May 27th. I'm Kiana Alvarez, and here's what's making news right now.
19: The FIFA World Cup causing concern for federal health officials when it comes to the Ebola virus outbreak, prompting tighter measures at the border.
16: The Toronto Underhouse and Homeless Union is calling for alternate security measures around Union Station as the FIFA World Cup approaches. A Liberal MP threatens to leave the Carney government over their stance on environmental issues. And Toronto police have arrested a man in connection with the death of an unidentified man found in a parking garage.
0: A complete effort from a handful of Blue Jays relief pitchers helped Toronto pass Miami. Vegas complete the sweep of Colorado, and Oklahoma City are one win away from the NBA Finals. Sports at 15.
16: 680 News Time 401. It's time for Rogers Xfinity Internet traffic and weather together on the ones. Here's Ben Davey.
3: Well, it was quite an adventure on the eastbound 401 in Pickering this morning, but we do have the collectors now fully open. At 1.3, lanes were blocked, and that combined with the express lanes being closed created some gridlock like we haven't seen in quite a long time. Late last night and early this morning, everything finally starting to look a little bit normal now on that eastbound 401 through Pickering. Now, east of White's, the express lanes are still closed. At White's and the collectors, we still have a stalled vehicle blocking the right lane. But other than that, all of the collector lanes east of White's Road have reopened on that eastbound 401. So that is definitely some good news. The ramp to Brock Road remains closed, however, and from Ritson to Harmony, you will find left lane construction. On the westbound 401, from Harmony to Ritson, two right lanes are blocked for construction. North and South Simcoe ramps to the westbound 401 are still closed. And approaching Brock Road or approaching Kingston Road, the collectors are closed through that entire stretch, so no access to the westbound 401 from Brock, White's, Kingston, or Liverpool. Northbound Port Union ramp to the westbound 401 still closed. At Leslie and the Express, we had a stalled vehicle blocking the right lane. That is now clear. And the collector ramp to the northbound 400 was closed as well from the westbound 401 collectors. That has reopened also, so some good news there. Eastbound 401 at Mavis and Mississauga, in the express lanes, two left lanes are still blocked. At Islington and the collectors, two right lanes are blocked. Both Islington ramps to the east 401 are closed. Ramps to and from Weston remain closed as well. The ramp to Young is closed. At Young and the collectors, two right lanes are blocked. Ramps to and from Bayview are closed. North and South Leslie ramps to the east 401 are closed. And the express ramp to the 404 DVP is still closed for construction. You'll have to use the collector ramp off the east 401 to get to the northbound 404 or the southbound Don Valley Parkway. Your next report in less than 10 minutes with the forecast now, Jesse Upel.
11: Mainly clear skies, lots of sunshine expected today once again, but the winds are going to be shifting out of the northwest. And by the afternoon, we have gusts between 20 to 40 kilometers per hour possible. Still well above seasonal, a high of 25 degrees, lots of sunshine throughout the afternoon and early evening. And then we're clear tonight, dropping down to 12. Today's high, 25.
16: It is 20 degrees in downtown Toronto under a partly cloudy sky. 680 News Time, 403. With the number of Ebola cases steadily rising in East Africa and with tourism set to spike in Toronto and Vancouver for the World Cup, the federal government is taking action. Canada is invoking the Quarantine Act for the first time since the COVID-19 pandemic. 680's Alain Cavillon has the details.
10: Starting on Saturday, the federal government says those coming into the country from the Democratic Republic of Congo, South Sudan, and Uganda will have to self-isolate for 21 days. Meanwhile, immigration authorities are suspending final decisions on immigration applications for those from those three countries for 90 days. Here's Tara Lang with Immigration, Refugees, and Citizenship Canada.
15: What it is a temporary pause in processing of applications.
10: The federal health minister, Marjorie Michelle, says the steps are being made partially because the U.S. and Mexico reached out and recommended putting the measures in place ahead of the FIFA World Cup.
18: With people coming in and out from those regions, and we are in summertime and during FIFA, I think the risk will be higher. This is why I'm taking the decision for, and with my colleague, for 90 days during the FIFA time.
10: The World Health Organization's director general says the virus is outpacing response efforts with more than 900 suspected cases and more than 220 deaths. I'm Alain Cavillon.
16: 680 News Time 404. Advocates for some of Toronto's most vulnerable residents report growing security escalations around Union Station, just as the city prepares for the arrival of the World Cup. Afia Ba from City News reports.
21: The Toronto Underhoused and Homeless Union are calling out the city for what they say is serious foul play. Over the last 6 weeks, the group says it interviewed 45 people at Union who are experiencing homelessness. About 90% reported either seeing or experiencing security violence. That includes Christopher, who shared what he went through.
22: Myself, with my issues, I actually overdosed recently at Union Station. Had I not been there, I would be dead right now. So I'm sorry, but we try to be discreet. We try to be polite, and none of us are going to hurt you. So I don't know why they have to hurt us.
21: The group says examples like this show that there is a pattern of displacement and intimidation against some of the most vulnerable residents as Toronto looks to clean up for the World Cup. TUHU has laid out demands for the city to consider, including immediate 24/7 respite spaces available leading up to and during the global soccer tournament.
16: 680 News Time. Oh. The group is also calling for security contracts to be canceled and replaced with peer support, harm reduction workers, and outreach teams. 680 News Time 406. Mark Carney's government could lose a caucus member soon, even as early as today. Liberal MP Stephen Gilbo threatens to quit over the party's stance on environmental issues. 680's Phil Martino has more.
1: Stephen Gilbo quit cabinet in November over the federal government signing of the Memorandum of Understanding with Alberta to build a new pipeline. Now there are several reports that say he's planning to leave the party altogether because of the government's rollback of climate policies and the pipeline deal. Industry Minister Melanie Joly says while Gilbo's a good friend and will always be a good friend, building a new pipeline makes sense.
2: You can have the best plan possible. You need to make it work. You need to be pragmatic. We're also dealing with an energy crisis right now, which is affecting the gas of price across the country.
1: The reports say Gilbo is considering remaining as an MP, but sitting as an independent. There is no comment from his office today. I'm Phil Martino.
16: 680 News Time 407. A Toronto man has been arrested for murder in connection with the death of another man in a private parking garage over the weekend. City's Tammy Sutherland has more.
4: The man's body was discovered in a parking garage on Saturday morning. This is in the Dundas and Seton area near Moss Park. But officers have not revealed how or when he may have died. Detectives released two photos showing what the man was wearing when he was found, including a silver necklace with a heart-shaped pendant with wings and a single clear stone in the center. The second image shows a black jacket with the words Visions Youth Leaders Program on it. The victim is described as 5'6" with a medium build, dark hair, dark eyes. Officers say he is possibly of Asian descent. 30-year-old Boubacar Dembélé was arrested for second-degree murder.
16: This is Toronto's 10th homicide of 2026. 680 News Time 408. The Western premiers have wrapped up a contentious meeting in Kananaskis, Alberta, dominated by talks of a separation referendum. But they did agree to work together for the good of all. Saskatchewan Premier Scott Moe says progress was made.
23: Although we don't agree on everything, we can set aside those divisions, work through those divisions to a better place for all of us. And I think what you'll see in the next number of weeks and months is a discussion about all the reasons that we should be continuing to work together, expand our economy so that we can make those investments in community that you spoke of earlier, Premier Canoe.
16: Manitoba Premier Wob Kinew says Premier Danielle Smith needs to put any referendum on hold until some major projects are completed. And the Blue Jay batters are still in a slump, not in game two of Toronto's three-game series against Miami. 680's J.J. Evison has more.
0: Ernie Clement became the latest example of when you're hot, you're hot.
24: Ernie Clement leading off Sandy Alcantara's pitch. He's hit high and deep, left field, going back, Hernandez runs out of room, it's gone!
0: A few innings later, and Jesus Sanchez got in on the fun.
24: Two outs, bases loaded, the pitch. Swing and a high drive, deep right field, that ball is gone, and it's a grand slam for Jesus Sanchez.
0: 12 hits, 3 home runs, and 22 total bases for the Blue Jays offense in an 8-1 dismantling of the Miami Marlins. The offensive output the largest since a May 9th win over the LA Angels. The Blue Jays win turns today's series finale into a series clinching game. First pitch at 107 on Sportsnet. From the Sports Center, I'm J.J. Evison.
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16: 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Empro says the price did not change at midnight, staying at $1.82.9 a liter at most GTA stations. And coming up in 60 seconds, your traffic and weather report. 680 News Time, 410.
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16: 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It's time for Rogers Xfinity Internet traffic and weather together on the ones. Here's Ben Davey.
3: Kiana, we're going to start off with the northbound 400 here. Some new construction started up on the northbound 400 ramp to the eastbound 401 collectors. That just shut down for maintenance. And then farther up the north 400 at Langstaff, we still have three right lanes blocked with construction. No volume delay, though, at this time. The ramp to Rutherford is closed off the northbound 400. Westbound Rutherford ramp to the north 400 remains off limits. Then at Highway 9, we had two right lanes blocked with construction. That has since cleared. Still no word on the construction up at Innisfil Beach Road. Last we heard, approaching Innisfil Beach Road, two left lanes were blocked with construction through there. Not seeing anything in terms of heavy delays, however. Southbound 400 at Bayfield, we've got left lane construction on the go. The ramp to eastbound Dunlop is closed. South 400 at Dunlop, two left lanes blocked with construction. Approaching Innisfil Beach Road, construction is in the left lane there. And the north and south, east and west, Innisfil Beach ramps to the southbound 400 are closed for construction also. At 5th Line, we've got two right lanes blocked with construction. Eastbound 5th Line ramp to the southbound 400 also closed. At Major McKenzie, two right lanes blocked with construction. Eastbound Major McKenzie ramp to the south 400 also off limits. The ramp to Rutherford is closed off the south 400. And at Rutherford, right lane construction on the go. Westbound Rutherford ramp to the south 400 remains closed for construction. South of Rutherford, long-term lane realignment through there, so just watch those pavement markings carefully, and the westbound Langstaff ramp to the south 400 closed for construction as well. Your next report in less than 10 minutes with the forecast now. Here's meteorologist Jesse Upol.
11: We have mostly clear conditions early this morning, warming up to above seasonal temperatures by the afternoon, up to 25 degrees, and lots of sunshine with a breezy northwest wind that develops and picks up later today, upwards of 30 or 40 kilometer per hour gusts possible. We're dropping down to 12 through the overnight. Thursday, it's more of a fresher feel, but we're close to seasonal with a high of 21 degrees, lots of sunshine, and that wind continuing out of the north. Today's high, 25.
16: It is 20 degrees in downtown Toronto under a partly cloudy sky. 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
16: It is 20 degrees in downtown Toronto. Good morning. I'm Kiana Alvarez, and here are the top stories this hour. The federal government implements stricter travel and immigration measures in response to the Ebola crisis. They say those coming into the country from the Democratic Republic of Congo, South Sudan, and Uganda will have to self-isolate for 21 days. Toronto's Most Vulnerable report growing security escalations around Union Station. A Human Rights Advisory Committee is meeting at City Hall this Friday, and members of the Toronto Underhoused and Homeless Union say they will be there to call for action. And the environmental minister is threatening to quit the Liberal Party due to their stance on environmental concerns. Sources point to Stephen Gilboa's disagreement with the direction of the federal government's climate policy. And now, time for sports. 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Evison.
0: All right, Braden Fisher led off a string of five Blue Jay relievers that held the Marlins to five hits and one run in Toronto's 8-1 win Tuesday night. Manager John Schneider believes what Fisher is capable of on the mound is ideal for a multitude of situations and opponents.
10: You know, Fish, I think, handles both left and right pretty well with his off-speed stuff, and it's kind of a weird thing to come, you know, to do, you know, for a bullpen guy, but yeah, I think he kind of understands what we're looking for right now, and he can kind of neutralize both sides of the plate.
0: A series win is on the line this afternoon as the Marlins and Blue Jays battle at 107 on Sportsnet. Elsewhere in MLB action, baseball fans had to do a double take at the Yankees-Royals box score after New York pummeled Kansas City 15-1 behind 24 hits, and Baltimore earned their fourth win in their last five games by taking down Tampa Bay 6-1. To the Stanley Cup playoffs, the Vegas Golden Knights swept the President Trophy winning Colorado Avalanche while holding the league's best regular season team to just 7 goals across 4 contests in the Western Conference Final. Game 4's 2-1 victory propelled Vegas into their third Stanley Cup final in 9 years. On international ice, Canada meet rival USA in quarterfinal action at the World Men's Hockey Championship after taking care of Czechia 3-2 yesterday. To the NBA playoffs, the Thunder are one win away from the NBA Finals. Canadian star Shea Gilgeous-Alexander scored 32 points as OKC beat the Spurs 127-114 for a 3-2 series lead. Sports at 15 and 45 past every hour or anytime at sportsnet.ca.
13: Tonight, the Stanley Cup playoffs feature a pivotal Game 4 in the Eastern Conference Final. Back-to-back overtime heroics for Carolina.
14: Scores! Svechnikov has won it in overtime.
13: Handed Montreal their first consecutive losses this postseason. Can Carolina remain perfect on the road and take a 2-game lead? Or can Montreal break the streak and even the series?
15: Who's going to be the hero here?
13: You just have to watch the Stanley Cup playoffs. 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
0: You are listening to 680 News Radio Toronto. Good morning. I'm Asher Roth. Well, the Trump administration wants to create a government-wide non-disclosure agreement to prevent leaks. However, critics say it's just the latest attempt to crack down on dissent within the U.S. government.
22: The office that effectively serves as the Human Resources Department for the federal government released the draft version of the non-disclosure agreement, which would make it easier to terminate or pursue civil and criminal penalties against government employees who release non-public information. The Trump administration says standardizing the form across the government is necessary after alleged leaks of information about military actions and immigration enforcement. However, the largest union of federal employees argues the form is another attempt to purge nonpartisan career employees and replace them with loyalists. Peter Haralambos, ABC News.
0: Here at home, Liberal MP Karina Gould and Senator Chantal Petitclerc are calling on the federal government to apologize for Canada's role in forced adoptions between the 1940s and the 1970s. An estimated 300,000 unmarried women in Canada were allegedly coerced or forced into giving up their babies for adoption. Petitclerc introduced a Senate motion urging a formal apology to affected mothers, adoptees, and families. Former Senator Art Eggleton says that support measures should include counseling and help reconnecting families. Well, it used to be called the Hershey Center. It's currently the Paramount Fine Foods Center, and soon the Mississauga Arena that houses Raptors 905 will have a new name. 680's John Leatherby explains.
1: The city of Mississauga is ending its eight-year-long naming rights and concession agreement with Paramount Fine Foods, blaming the company for not paying its bills. It will be renamed the Mississauga Sports and Entertainment Center until a new naming partner is found. Paramount Fine Foods CEO Mohamed Faki taking to Instagram to thank the city and its residents during the partnership.
2: While our name may no longer be on this building, our commitment to Mississauga remains unchanged. The city is our home.
1: The city says it's in the process of considering its legal options to get the money owed to it. It's taking over the food operations at the facility, says nothing else changes. It says all bookings will continue as planned. I'm John Leatherby.
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15: 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I'm ABC's Chuck Sievertson coming up.
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3: From the 680 Traffic Center, I'm Ben Davey. Checking the East 401 coming out of Mississauga at Mavison, the Express. You've got two left lanes blocked with construction at Islington and the Collectors. Two right lanes are blocked. And the north and south Islington ramps to the East 401 still closed. Ramps to and from Weston are closed. The ramp to Yonge closed as well. At Yonge in the Collectors on the East 401, you've got two right lanes blocked with overnight construction. And the ramps to and from Bayview are also off limits. North and southbound Leslie ramps to the eastbound 401 still a no-go. The Express ramp to the 404 DVP off the eastbound 401 is still shut down for construction as well. You'll have to use the collector ramp to get on the north 404 or the southbound Don Valley Parkway. At White's and the Collectors, we have the right lane blocked with a stalled vehicle. However, east of White's, the express lanes have fully reopened and the Collectors east of White's have fully reopened as well. We had numerous hours of lane closures through there that had created some very heavy volume on the eastbound 401 from White's to Brock Road. All of that has cleared up now, it seems, and volume is very light through that stretch. Eastbound 401 ramp to Brock Road remains closed, and from Ritson to Harmony, you'll find left lane construction. Plenty of westbound 401 overnight construction coming out of Durham region as well. From Harmony to Ritson, you've got two right lanes blocked with construction. North and South Simcoe ramps to the west 401 are closed. Approaching Brock Road to approaching Kingston Road, the collectors still closed through that stretch, everybody being forced over to the express lanes. So no access to the westbound 401 from Brock, White's, Kingston, or Liverpool. And the northbound Port Union ramp to the westbound 401 is closed for construction as well. Your next report is at 4:31. Now with your extended forecast, meteorologist Jesse Upel.
11: Our warm, sunny stretch of weather continues for today and really for the end of the work week as well. Today we are above seasonal though, up to 25 degrees for the afternoon under lots of sunshine. We'll have a breezy northwest wind that develops later this afternoon, gusts upwards of 30 or 40 kilometers per hour possible, and that will drop our temperatures down to 12 degrees through the overnight. A fresher feel for Thursday, right around seasonal at 21 degrees. Lots of sunshine for Friday up to 23 and 19 degrees for your high on Saturday. Even warmer for Sunday up to 22 degrees and partly cloudy conditions. Today's high 25.
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4: This is 680 News Radio Toronto. The owner of a mid-rise apartment building in the East End has been sentenced to jail time and is facing a massive fine for fire code violations. Caroline Krebs owns 608 Dawes Road, which is near Victoria Park in St. Clair. She's been sentenced to 15 days in custody and has been handed a fine of $120,000 for failing to comply with fire safety requirements. Fire Chief Jim Jessup says property owners have a clear responsibility to maintain their buildings in compliance with fire safety requirements and will be held accountable when those standards are not met. Krebs is also facing charges related to a second building that she owns on Dawes. Stateside, the newest exhibit to open at Chicago's Field Museum is aiming to educate and entertain, blending the world of paleontology with Pokemon.
15: The exhibit's a hit with 10-year-old Ellie Naor and her family.
6: This Pokemon thing has been so cool. There's like big Pokemon fossils.
15: The Pokemon Fossil Museum is an interactive exhibit that allows visitors to compare their favorite characters to real-life fossils that inspired them. Aha moments for Anthony Nowakowski and friends.
7: Like, oh, I didn't know that they based it off of a real Pokemon or a real animal or creature.
15: He says he saw ticket sales were 20,000 and counting. I'm ABC's Chuck Sievertson.
4: Ontario's Treasury Board is easing up on work-from-home policies for public workers during the upcoming World Cup. A spokesperson for Treasury Board President Caroline Mulrooney says while Ontario Public Service employees are expected to be in the workplace 5 days a week, managers will be able to approve temporary remote work requests for short-term flexibility. The move comes after several unions advocated for alternative work arrangements during the tournament, citing concerns about increased congestion, ongoing construction and disrupted sidewalk access. And Team Canada closed out the round robin with another victory at the IIHF World Hockey Championship. Six City's Alex Sixero has more.
8: In Switzerland, John Tavares slid home the game winner with just over 10 minutes to play as Canada rallied for a 3-2 win over Czechia, ending the round robin with seven straight victories. Canada trailed 2-0, but Macklin Celebrini scored twice to tie the game, with Sidney Crosby assisting on both of those goals, while Cambridge native Jet Greaves made 14 saves in the win as Canada finishes atop Group B with 20 points. It means Canada will play Team USA in Thursday's quarterfinal. From the Sports Center, I'm Alex Sixero.
4: Time now for the Market Minute. The TSX snapped a four-day winning streak, dropping by 177 points to 34,654. The NASDAQ was the big winner. It rose by 312 points. The S&P was up by 45. The Dow dropped by 118. And the Canadian dollar was up slightly to 72.40 cents U.S. With more big stories now, here's Bloomberg.
12: Count Jeff Bezos' Blue Origin a winner in NASA's newest ambitions. The company has won a contract to help deliver robotic landers, rovers, and drones to the moon as part of the government's efforts to jumpstart a lunar base before the end of the decade. Spacecraft built by Firefly Aerospace will transport the first drones. The firm's Lunar Outpost and Astrolab have won contracts to build rovers that can both travel autonomously or piloted across the lunar terrain. Two rare earth companies that cut deals with the Trump administration for U.S. exploration have now turned on each other, fighting over rare earth magnet technology. A lawsuit brought by MP Materials Corp. accuses rival USA Rare Earth of stealing proprietary technology through a former employee. The tech is used for high-performance magnets used in electric vehicles, defense systems, and advanced electronics. The government has poured billions into creating a domestic rare earth supply chain. Andrew O'Day, Bloomberg Radio.
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11: Good morning. It is Wednesday, May 27th. I'm Kiana Alvarez, and here's what's making news right now.
1: Self-isolation is one of the few measures the federal government's implementing to try and get ahead of an aggressive Ebola outbreak with the FIFA World Cup arriving in a number of days.
11: Vulnerable people in Toronto report a growing amount of security violence at Union Station, especially as the FIFA World Cup gets closer. After achieving a majority government, the Liberal Party may now lose a prominent member. And Hamilton police are addressing the rise of bear mace attacks amongst young people.
2: Jesus Sanchez delivered for the Blue Jays in a revenge game against his former Marlins. Vegas get by Colorado in the minimum number of games, and Shea Gilgeous-Alexander...

0: On the northbound 400, the ramp to the eastbound 401 is still closed for maintenance. At Langstaff, you got three right lanes still blocked with construction. The ramp to Rutherford is closed. Westbound Rutherford ramp to the northbound 400 closed for construction as well. And then approaching Innisfil Beach Road, you're going to find construction blocking two left lanes. On the southbound side, coming out of Barrie, we've got left lane construction. The ramp to eastbound Dunlop is closed. At Dunlop, two left lanes are blocked. Approaching Innisfil Beach Road, left lane construction. East and west Innisfil Beach Road ramps to the southbound 400 were shut down. They have just opened up, so you can now get on the southbound 400 from either Innisfil Beach Road ramp. At Line 5, two right lanes blocked with construction. The eastbound Line 5 ramp to the south 400 still closed. And then Avon at Major McKenzie, two right lanes blocked with construction. Eastbound Major Mac ramp to the south 400 still off limits. Ramp to Rutherford is closed off the south 400 as well. At Rutherford Road, you'll find right lane construction. Westbound Rutherford ramp to the south 400 still shut down. And the westbound Langstaff ramp to the southbound 400 is closed as well. Your next report is in less than 10 minutes with the Forecast Now meteorologist Jesse Upel.
1: Mainly clear skies, lots of sunshine expected today once again, but the winds are going to be shifting out of the northwest. And by the afternoon, we have gusts between 20 to 40 kilometers per hour possible. Still well above seasonal, a high of 25 degrees, lots of sunshine throughout the afternoon and early evening. And then we're clear tonight, dropping down to 12. Today's high, 25.
2: It is 20 degrees in downtown Toronto under a partly cloudy sky. 680 News Time, 4:33. The federal government has announced new travel and immigration measures with increasing concern around a growing Ebola crisis in East Africa. The measures were announced with the FIFA World Cup coming up in 2 weeks and the flood of international visitors that come with it. 680's Kevion joins us with the details.
3: The word self-isolation seems to be making a comeback. The measures going into place include self-isolating for 21 days. Those will apply for anyone traveling into Canada from the Democratic Republic of Congo, South Sudan, and Uganda. Additionally, officials say that they're pausing final decisions on immigration applications. Federal Health Minister Marjorie Michelle with more on why these measures are so important.
4: We are having a big event here in Canada, the FIFA event, and we have Canada, U.S. and Mexico that reach out to us also, and we needed to be aligned.
3: The measures will officially go into place on Saturday and be in effect until August 29th. I'm Alain Cavillon.
2: 680 News Time, 4:34. Some of Toronto's vulnerable residents say they're being pushed out to make way for the FIFA World Cup. According to the Toronto Underhoused and Homeless Union, over the last 6 weeks, it has interviewed dozens of people at Union Station who are experiencing homelessness, and about 90% reported either seeing or experiencing security violence.
5: It's time to give this city the red card for allowing this behavior, which is disgusting, discriminatory, and goes against basic human rights.
2: The group says what is happening is a rush job, and it is asking the city for immediate 24/7 respite spaces leading up to and during the World Cup, and for security contracts to be canceled. A Human Rights Advisory Committee is meeting at City Hall this Friday, and members of the Toronto Underhoused and Homeless Union say they will be there to call for action. 680 News Time, 4:35. Thanks to a string of floor crossings, the Carney government recently achieved their long-sought-after majority. But it looks like they're now on the verge of losing a prominent member of their caucus. 680's Phil Martino has more.
6: Former Environment Minister Stephen Guilbeault is reportedly considering leaving the Liberal Party. He quit cabinet in November after the federal government signed the agreement with Alberta to build a pipeline. According to a number of reports, he's resigning because of the federal government's rollback of climate policies and that deal. Industry Minister Melanie Joly says Guilbeault's a good friend, but the memorandum of understanding with Alberta aimed at building a new pipeline makes sense.
7: Because I also think that we need to be able to have one of the most important provinces that is the main energy producer in Canada part of our plan.
6: The reports say Guilbeault is considering staying on as an MP, but sitting as an independent. The Prime Minister had no comment today when he was asked if he expected Guilbeault to resign. I'm Phil Martino.
2: Bear mace attacks are on the rise amongst young people in Hamilton, which has caught the attention of Hamilton police. Here's Inspector Frank Marchioni.
8: Over the last 5 years, we've seen a 115% increase in bear spray robberies. The notational part about that is that we've seen mainly youth as the people who are actually bear spraying people, and youth being the victims of that bear spray robbery.
2: The situation has gotten so out of hand that Hamilton Police launched a month-long public awareness campaign with local school boards, who have suspended and expelled several students for using the item or for just having it in their possession. 11

0: Miners have been charged in bear spray related incidents in recent months. And while buying bear spray is legal, police say using it for protection against other humans is not. 680 News Time, 4:36. Toronto police have arrested a man in connection with the death of another man whose body was found in a parking garage over the weekend. Officers were called to the area of Dundas and Seton Streets on Saturday morning, where they found the victim and pronounced him dead at the scene. A post-mortem ruled it as a homicide. Police arrested 30-year-old Boubacar Dembélé of Toronto on Monday. He is charged with second-degree murder and is scheduled to appear in court on Tuesday. Police are asking for help in identifying the victim, who is described as 5 feet 6 inches tall, with a medium build, dark hair and dark eyes, and possibly of Asian descent. He was wearing a silver necklace with a silver heart-shaped pendant with wings and a single clear stone in the center. He was also wearing a black jacket with the words Vision Youth Leaders Program written on it. 680 News Time, 4:37. The Western premiers are pledging to work together for the good of all. But a lot of the discussion centered around Alberta's separation plebiscite this fall, and BC Premier David Eby expressed his concerns.
1: I disagree profoundly with Premier Smith's referendum. I think it is a huge mistake. And Premier Smith disagrees with me profoundly about issues related to a pipeline to the North Coast and the North Coast tanker ban. That's okay. We can disagree with each other, and she can still give me a real nice pair of boots, and I can come here and say, what an amazing province you have.
0: The conference in Kananaskis, Alberta, wrapped up yesterday afternoon. 680 News Time, 4:38. A collision between a motorcycle and another vehicle has left one person with injuries in Oshawa. The crash happened near Wilson Road and King Street around 8:30 in the evening yesterday. The motorcyclist was taken to hospital by paramedics, but they say their injuries are non-life-threatening. The driver of the other car involved did not suffer any injuries in the incident. Roads are now open in the area. With four of the Blue Jays' starting pitchers on the injured list, Toronto had no choice but to string together a bullpen game on Tuesday night against Miami. And as 680's JJ's Evison tells us, maybe they should consider it more often.
2: Braden Fisher was the opener for the Blue Jays against Miami and got straight to work.
3: 0-2. Swing and a miss. He struck him out on a pitch in the dirt.
2: Spencer Miles took over in the second and followed suit.
3: 2-2 pitch. Cut on and miss. Strike three. Hernandez goes down. Miles' first strikeout of his outing, and there are two down in the inning.
2: Then, with a large lead in the top of the ninth, recent call-up Tanner Andrews earned a big league first.
3: 40,000 to their feet. First and second. Two down in the 0-2. Wave down and miss. Strike three. Two fingers pointing up to the sky for Tanner Andrews as he helps finish off the Blue Jays' 8-1 win.
2: Andrews' first major league strikeout sealed the deal in the 8-1 victory. Five Blue Jays pitchers combined to hold Miami hitters to just 5 hits and 1 run in the victory. The series finale goes this afternoon at 107 on Sportsnet. From the Sports Center, I'm JJ Evison.
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0: 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Tempro says the price did not change at midnight, staying at $1.82.9 a liter at most GTA stations. And coming up in 60 seconds, traffic and weather together on the ones.
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0: 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It's time for Rogers Xfinity Internet traffic and weather together on the ones. Here's Ben Davey.
7: Thank you, Kiana, and thanks to traffic spotters for letting us know that the lights are out on the Don Valley Parkway from the Gardner all the way up to Eglinton. So just make sure your headlights are on and drive carefully. Maybe leave a little bit of extra space. We did call Toronto Transportation and they know about it. So no word yet on when they're going to be able to rectify that, but just drive with caution through that stretch for now of the DVP between the Gardner and Eglinton Avenue. Westbound Lakeshore from Yonge to Bay, we've got some left lane construction through there and reports of a police investigation now east and westbound Charles. That's one block south of Bloor. It's closed eastbound and westbound from Yonge to Bay for a police investigation. Avoid that for now. Checking the southbound 400. So at Bayfield coming out of Barrie, left lane construction still. The ramp to eastbound Dunlop is closed for construction. At Dunlop, two left lanes are blocked. Approaching Innisfil Beach Road, we've got left lane construction. Then at line 5, two right lanes are blocked, but a traffic spot are telling me they are picking up the cones. We love to hear that. So those lanes should be reopening soon. Eastbound Line 5 ramp to the southbound 400 still closed for now as well. Then in Vaughan at Major Mac, you got two right lanes blocked with construction. Eastbound Major McKenzie ramp to the south 400 is closed. In Vaughan, the ramp to Rutherford Road closed. At Rutherford Road, right lane construction. Westbound Rutherford ramp to the south 400 is closed. South of Rutherford, we've got lane realignment. That's long-term road work. And the westbound Langstaff ramp to the south 400 is closed for construction as well. Checking the northbound 404, the ramp to Bloomington still shut down. That's the same for the south 404 ramp to Bloomington as well. But the ramp to Mulock that was closed for construction has reopened. And if you're on the northbound 404 at Mulock, the construction that was in the right lane has now cleared. All lanes are open through there. Your next report is in less than 10 minutes with your forecast now, meteorologist Jesse Upol.
8: We have mostly clear conditions early this morning, warming up to above seasonal temperatures by the afternoon, up to 25 degrees, and lots of sunshine with a breezy northwest wind that develops and picks up later today, upwards of 30 or 40 kilometer per hour gusts possible. We're dropping down to 12 through the overnight. Thursday, it's more of a fresher feel, but we're close to seasonal with a high of 21 degrees, lots of sunshine, and that wind continuing out of the north. Today's high, 25.
9: It is 20 degrees in downtown Toronto under a partly cloudy sky. A former Major Baseball League player will avoid prison time following a sexual abuse case. A judge in the Dominican Republic has granted former Tampa Bay Rays player Wander Franco a judicial pardon. He was found guilty of sexually and psychologically abusing a 14-year-old girl in 2023. Now, in a retrial of the case, the judge said that Franco had been victimized and extorted by the girl's mother. Franco had paid the mother thousands of dollars. She was sentenced to 10 years in prison for money laundering and threats of disclosure, but her attorneys plan to appeal the ruling. 680 News Time, 444.
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9: It is 20 degrees in downtown Toronto. Good morning, I'm Kiana Alvarez, and here are the top stories this hour. The federal government has announced new travel and immigration measures with increasing concern around a growing Ebola crisis in East Africa. The government says some travelers from an Ebola-affected regions will be required to self-isolate for 21 days. The Toronto Underhoused and Homeless Union says there is an increase of security violence around Union Station. It is asking the city for immediate 24/7 respite spaces and for security contracts to be canceled leading up to and during the World Cup. Environment and Climate Change Minister Stephen Guilbeault may quit the Carney government just after it recently achieved a majority government due to a number of floor crossings.
0: Reports say Gilbold's leave is due to his climate policy concerns. And coming up after sports, will Canadians be spending less this summer? A survey from TD Bank seems to indicate so. It's now time for sports. And from Sportsnet 590 The Fan, here's J.J. Evison.
2: Well, the Blue Jays exploded for six runs in the sixth inning last night on the way to an 8-1 win over Miami. It felt like a revenge game for Jesus Sanchez as the former Marlins outfielder blasted a grand slam against his old club. George Springer chipped in three hits in the victory. Manager John Schneider on his team's offense after the win.
14: I think a couple big hits, obviously. George and Sanch, you know, Pena, it's not quite sure how Ernie hit that one out. But it's nice to have a nice lead and get some separation.
2: The series finale goes at 107 on Sportsnet this afternoon. Over on NHL ice, it took the minimum four games for Vegas to beat Colorado and book the first spot in this year's Stanley Cup final. Tuesday's 2-1 win iced the series for the Golden Knights with goals coming from captain Mark Stone and Cole Smith. Vegas now await the winner of Carolina and Montreal for a chance to lift Lord Stanley's Cup. On international ice, unbeaten Canada take on USA in quarterfinal action at the IIHF Ice Hockey World Championship. Hoops, another big night from Shai Gilgeous-Alexander as Oklahoma City is on the brink of a finals appearance. The Hamilton native poured in 32 points last night as the Thunder beat San Antonio 127-114 to take control of the West Final. Game 6 goes from Texas on Thursday night. Sports at 15 and 45 past every hour or anytime at sportsnet.ca.
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12: You're listening to All News Radio. Good morning. I'm Christine Ritchie. U.S. President Donald Trump's trade czar says tariffs will remain on Canada and Mexico despite a trade agreement.
18: U.S. Trade Representative Jameson Greer was speaking at the Council on Foreign Relations when he was asked about trade talks with Canada. The Trump administration has started official CUSMA negotiations with Mexico, but have not yet begun with Canada. Greer says most nations have begrudgingly accepted some level of tariffs, but he says Canada is in a different spot and it's, quote, hard to see where that ends. Greer says some areas of negotiations with Ottawa will be challenging, pointing to the auto sector. Jason White, The Canadian Press.
12: A new survey from TD Bank seems to indicate Canadians will be spending less this summer. 680's John Leatherby has the results.
19: The survey says one in three Canadians will spend less, while 44% say fuel costs are a key reason that travel's being cut back. By the numbers, also finding 24% of Gen Z plan on increasing their summer spending, largely due to increased social pressure. Overall, 79% of Canadians say they plan on supporting local businesses, 62% redirecting spending toward everyday needs such as groceries, fuel, and housing. There are creative ways some are getting around the pinch, including 44% surveyed redeeming their loyalty points to travel. I'm John Leatherby.
12: To the Middle East now, as negotiations continue to end the war in Iran, a nearly three-month internet blackout has been lifted by authorities. ABC's Ian Pannell is in Jerusalem.
20: I think the calculation for the regime is they clearly feel, despite encouragement from President Trump and also Prime Minister Netanyahu here in Israel, that the threat from a popular uprising has dipped away into the background. But it remains to be seen how much of a real lifting of this internet blackout it's been.
12: Meanwhile, Iran is denouncing the most recent U.S. strikes on Monday as a sign of bad faith in talks towards a possible deal to end the fighting. Traffic and your forecast up next.
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7: From the 680 Traffic Center, I'm Ben Davey. If you're on the eastbound 401 at Mavis in the Express, we still have two left lanes blocked with construction. But good news at Islington in the Collectors, two right lanes were blocked with construction. They are now clear. The north and south on Islington ramps to the eastbound 401 have reopened as well. Then at Weston, the ramps to and from Weston, which were closed for construction, have also reopened. Now we still have the ramp to Yonge closed from the eastbound 401 at Yonge in the Collectors. Two right lanes are blocked. The ramps to and from Bayview still closed for now. And the north and southbound Leslie ramps to the East 401 remain closed also. Also, the East 401 Express ramp to the 404 DVP is closed, so you'll have to use the Collector ramp to get on the southbound Don Valley Parkway or the northbound 404 for now. At White's and the Collectors, we have the right lane blocked with a stalled vehicle, but all the other Collector and Express lanes are open at White's now. The ramp to Brock Road remains closed off the eastbound 401, and then from Ritson to Harmony, you've got left lane construction. On the westbound side of the 401, from Harmony to Ritson, two right lanes are blocked. North and South Simcoe ramps to the west 401 remain closed. Approaching Brock Road to approaching Kingston, we've got the Collectors closed through that entire stretch. That means no access to the West 401 from Brock, White's, Kingston, or Liverpool. And northbound Port Union ramp to the westbound 401 is closed for construction as well. Westbound 407 from Highway 50 to the 410, we had maintenance for several hours blocking three of the five lanes. The three left lanes were all blocked. They've just reopened, so no lane closures on that section of the westbound 407 for now. Northbound 400 ramp to the eastbound 401 in the Collectors. That was closed for maintenance. It has just reopened and no problems on the northbound 400 from that point. Just some construction at Langstaff. Three right lanes blocked with construction. The ramp to Rutherford is closed. Westbound Rutherford ramp to the north 400 remains off limits. And then way up at Innisfil and approaching Innisfil Beach Road, we still have two left lanes there blocked with construction. Northbound 410 at Derry, we had two right lanes blocked with construction there. They have cleared. At Beauvert, though, right lane construction still on the go. And the east and west Beauvert and east and west Sandalwood ramps to the northbound 410 remain closed. Your next report is at 5:01. Now with the extended forecast, here's meteorologist Jesse Upel.
8: A beautiful stretch of weather continues for the remainder of the work week, and even this upcoming weekend looks great with lots of sunshine. Today, we are climbing above seasonal with a high of 25 degrees. Breezy northwest winds this afternoon between 20 to 40 kilometers per hour. Once we tap into that north wind, we'll cool things down by tonight down to 12 degrees. Fresher feel for Thursday, 21. That's seasonal with lots of sunshine. Sunny and 23 on Friday and up to 19 degrees on Saturday. Today's high, 25.
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26: This is All News Radio. The growth in artificial intelligence tools and technology has led to a surge in scams. Experts say there's a particular concern for those booking summer travel. Kay McClarity is a senior member of the tech-focused public charity IEEE and says there are several tactics criminals can employ with AI.
27: This is a persistent problem that's getting accelerant from artificial intelligence. From the criminal's perspective, the you no longer need to hire an English translator because the artificial intelligence will do that for you. You no longer need to hire a Photoshop expert because, again, artificial intelligence has become so proficient that it can use those tools to produce really good content that's then used for criminal purposes.
26: A recent survey found 69% of consumers say AI-generated content makes travel scams harder to spot. NASA has shared more details about its plans to build a moon base to support astronauts living and working on the lunar surface during long-term missions. NASA Administrator Jared Isaacman says there will be three missions with target launches before the end of this year.
3: Now, Moonbase 1 will be the first privately funded lunar lander mission in history. The Blue Origin Mark 1 Endurance Lander will deliver multiple payloads to the Shackleton Connecting Ridge, a strategic area of the lunar South Pole.
26: He says robotic missions will work alongside astronauts to study the moon and help prepare for future Mars missions. In the entertainment report tonight, Toy Story 5 gets ready to hit the big screen, and Paul McCartney talks about his new album.
4: Barney still needs us.
5: We're going to need backup.
6: Don't worry, backup is coming. Bad Bunny and Alan Cumming will both make cameos in Toy Story 5, hitting theaters June 19th. Bad Bunny voices a character named Pizza with Sunglasses, while the Traitors host plays Evil Bullseye. Disney is the parent company of Pixar and ABC News.
9: I'm going to hell!
6: Julia Louis-Dreyfus is the latest TV star to head to New York's Great White Way. She'll make her Broadway debut this October in a revival of the play Other Desert Cities.
10: How does it feel writing about, say, John and George now?
11: It's nice because you're kind of revisiting them.
6: Now on Amazon Live, Paul interviews Paul. Paul Mescal, who's playing Paul McCartney in Sam Mendes' upcoming quartet of Beatles films, sits down with McCartney himself for an 11-minute chat about Sir Paul's new album, The Boys of Dungeon Lane. Mike Dubusky, ABC News.
26: The TSX snapped a four-day winning streak in the red by 177 points. The NASDAQ was the big winner, higher by 312 points. The Canadian dollar at the trading close, 72.40 cents U.S. And with more, here's Bloomberg.
13: Any fan of 80s sci-fi films can tell you that plutonium is powerful stuff. And now the U.S. government wants to put its supply to a different use than its original intention. The Energy Department is planning to distribute plutonium left over from Cold War-era weapons to commercial nuclear energy developers. Oklo, Inc. and four closely held companies have been selected for negotiations to participate in the program to supply almost 20 metric tons of weapons-grade plutonium that can be converted into reactor fuel. European aircraft maker Airbus is looking at becoming a Canadian aircraft maker also. It's considering a plan to build helicopters in Canada for global export if it wins upcoming government contracts. Airbus is trying to score three major helicopter projects in Canada, including for the Canadian Armed Forces, the Canadian Coast Guard, and the Royal Canadian Mounted Police. Airbus currently sells its helicopters to 170 countries around the world. Andrew O'Day, Bloomberg Radio.
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29: Evgeny Svechnikov has won it in overtime.
28: Handed Montreal their first consecutive losses this postseason. Can Carolina remain perfect on the road and take a two-game lead? Or can Montreal break the streak and even the series?
30: Who's going to be the hero here?
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0: It's Wednesday, May 27th. Good morning. I'm Kiana Alvarez, and here's what's making news this hour. It may feel a bit like deja vu as Canada is invoking the Quarantine Act due to the upcoming FIFA World Cup and the Ebola crisis in East Africa. The Toronto Underhoused and Homeless Union is calling for alternate security measures around Union Station as the FIFA World Cup approaches. And a Liberal MP threatens to leave the Carney government over their stance on environmental issues.
1: The Jays smash Miami thanks in large part to the Sanchez slam, while the Golden Knights are off to the Stanley Cup Final. Sports at 15.
0: 680 News Time 501. It's time for Rogers Xfinity Internet traffic and weather together on the ones. Good morning, Lisa Amaral.
2: Good morning. This report is brought to you by Canadian Tire. So we are still seeing quite a bit of that construction out there across the major routes. Eastbound 401 at Mavis and the Express, two left lanes shut down. The ramp to Yonge is still closed. If you're traveling north on Bayview, the ramp to the East 401 a no-go, as well as the southbound Leslie ramp to get onto the highway. Some good news, though, the express ramp to the 404 DVP has cleared away. At White's Road and the Collectors, the right lane still blocked with a stalled vehicle. Looks like this one's been here for a couple of hours. The ramp to Brock Road is shut down, and then from Ritson towards Harmony, the left lane is taken out. Westbound 401 from Harmony to Ritson, two right lanes blocked. The Simcoe ramp to get to the West 401 has just reopened. At Brock Road, White's Road, Kingston, and Liverpool, each of those ramps to hop onto the highway are still shut down for some construction. And then if you're traveling on the northbound 400 at Langstaff, we've got three right lanes blocked off. The ramp to Rutherford is closed. The westbound Rutherford ramp to the north 400 also shut down. Southbound side of the 400, the ramp to Dunlop is closed off. At line 5, two right lanes taken out, as well as at Major McKenzie. The eastbound Major McKenzie ramp to the south 400 is shut down, as well as the westbound Rutherford and the westbound Langstaff. Southbound 404 DVP, everything that we were seeing on here is cleared away, including a stalled vehicle at Mulock. And then on the northbound side of the 404 DVP, the ramp to Bloomington also reopened. Jumpstart is building soccer pitches across Canada so more kids have places to play. Learn more at jumpstart.canadiantire.ca. With the forecast now, Jesse Uppel.
7: Mainly clear skies, lots of sunshine expected today once again, but the winds are going to be shifting out of the northwest. And by the afternoon, we have gusts between 20 to 40 kilometers per hour possible. Still well above seasonal, a high of 25 degrees, lots of sunshine throughout the afternoon and early evening. And then we're clear tonight, dropping down to 12. Today's high, 25.
0: It is 20 degrees in downtown Toronto under a partly cloudy sky. 680 News Time, 503. With the number of Ebola cases steadily rising in East Africa and with tourism set to spike in Toronto and Vancouver for the World Cup, the federal government is taking action. Canada is invoking the Quarantine Act for the first time since the COVID-19 pandemic. 680's Alain Kevion has the details.
8: Starting on Saturday, the federal government says those coming into the country from the Democratic Republic of Congo, South Sudan, and Uganda will have to self-isolate for 21 days. Meanwhile, immigration authorities are suspending final decisions on immigration applications for those from those three countries for 90 days. Here's Tara Lang with Immigration, Refugees, and Citizenship Canada.
12: What it is a temporary pause in processing of applications.
8: The federal health minister, Marjorie Michelle, says the steps are being made partially because the U.S. and Mexico reached out and recommended putting the measures in place ahead of the FIFA World Cup.
14: With people coming in and out from those regions, and we are in summertime and during FIFA, I think the risk will be higher. This is why I'm taking the decision for and with my colleague for 90 days during the FIFA time.
8: The World Health Organization's director general says the virus is outpacing response efforts with more than 900 suspected cases and more than 220 deaths. I'm Alain Kevion.
0: 680 News Time, 505. Advocates for some of Toronto's most vulnerable residents report growing security escalations around Union Station, just as the city prepares for the arrival of the World Cup. Afia Baugh from City News reports.
15: The Toronto Underhoused and Homeless Union are calling out the city for what they say is serious foul play. Over the last 6 weeks, the group says it interviewed 45 people at Union who are experiencing homelessness. About 90% reported either seeing or experiencing security violence. That includes Christopher, who shared what he went through.
16: Myself, with my issues, I actually overdosed recently at Union Station. Had I not been there, I would be dead right now. So I'm sorry, but we try to be discreet. We try to be polite, and none of us are going to hurt you. So I don't know why they have to hurt us.
15: The group says examples like this show that there is a pattern of displacement and intimidation against some of the most vulnerable residents as Toronto looks to clean up for the World Cup. TUHU has laid out demands for the city to consider, including immediate 24/7 respite spaces available leading up to and during the global soccer tournament.
0: The group is also calling for security contracts to be canceled and replaced with peer support, harm reduction workers, and outreach teams. 680 News Time, 5:06. Mark Carney's government could lose a caucus member soon, even as early as today. Liberal MP Stephen Guilbeault threatens to quit over the party's stance on environmental issues. 680's Phil Martino has more.
3: Stephen Guilbeault quit cabinet in November over the federal government signing of the Memorandum of Understanding with Alberta to build a new pipeline. Now there are several reports that say he's planning to leave the party altogether because of the government's rollback of climate policies and the pipeline deal. Industry Minister Melanie Joly says while Guilbeault's a good friend and will always be a good friend, building a new pipeline makes sense.
4: You can have the best plan possible. You need to make it work. You need to be pragmatic. We're also dealing with an energy crisis right now, which is affecting the gas of price across the country.
3: The reports say Guilbeault is considering remaining as an MP, but sitting as an independent. There is no comment from his office today. I'm Phil Martino.
0: 680 News Time, 5:07. A Toronto man has been arrested for murder in connection with the death of another man in a private parking garage over the weekend. City's Tammy Sutherland has more.
5: The man's body was discovered in a parking garage on Saturday morning. This is in the Dundas and Seton area near Moss Park. But officers have not revealed how or when he may have died. Detectives released two photos showing what the man was wearing when he was found, including a silver necklace with a heart-shaped pendant with wings and a single clear stone in the center. The second image shows a black jacket with the words Visions Youth Leaders Program on it. The victim is described as 5'6" with a medium build, dark hair, dark eyes. Officers say he is possibly of Asian descent. 30-year-old Boubacar Dembélé was arrested for second-degree murder.
0: This is Toronto's 10th homicide of 2026. 680 News Time, 5:08. The Blue Jays batters are still in a slump, not in game two of Toronto's three-game series against Miami. 680's J.J. Evison has more.
9: Ernie Clement became the latest example of when you're hot, you're hot.
17: Ernie Clement leading off. Sandy Alcantara's pitch is hit high and deep. Left field, going back, Hernandez runs out of room, it's gone!
9: A few innings later, and Jesus Sanchez got in on the fun.
17: Two outs, bases loaded, the pitch. Swing and a high drive, deep right field. That ball is gone, and it's a grand slam for Jesus Sanchez.
9: 12 hits, 3 home runs, and 22 total bases for the Blue Jays offense in an 8-1 dismantling of the Miami Marlins. The offensive output the largest since a May 9th win over the LA Angels. The Blue Jays win turns today's series finale into a series clinching game. First pitch at 1:07 on Sportsnet. From the Sports Center, I'm J.J. Evison.
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20: Noah, careful.
21: Okay.
20: Oh, I finally tried Maple. I spoke to a doctor about Noah's rash. Yeah? I literally just used it to renew my birth control. Yeah. And David used it for his allergies. Yeah, I should get Will to use it for his cholesterol.
21: Mom, my tummy hurts.
20: Yeah? Don't worry, we'll use Maple. Yeah. Health, yeah.
21: Yeah.
20: Maple, on-demand healthcare.
0: 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Empro says the price did not change at midnight, staying at $1.82.9 a liter at most GTA stations. And coming up in 60 seconds, your traffic and weather report. 680 News Time, 5:10.
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0: 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It's time for Rogers Xfinity Internet traffic and weather together on the ones. Here's Lisa Amaral.
2: This report is brought to you by Richmond Hill Toyota. Still seeing a ton of that construction out there. Eastbound 401, Mavis and the Express, two left lanes taken out. The ramp to Young is closed. The good news, though, both the Leslie and Bayview ramps to get onto the East 401 have cleared away. The ramp to Brock Road still shut down. And then between Ritson and Harmony, the left lane blocked with construction. Westbound side of the 401 from Harmony to Ritson, it's two right lanes that are taken out. As you're approaching Brock Road to approaching Kingston Road in the collectors, all lanes shut down here for that overnight road work. You still can't get onto the westbound 401 using the Brock Road, Whites Road, or Kingston ramps. They're all shut down. The Liverpool ramps, though, to get onto the highway have just reopened, so good news there. If you're traveling northbound on the 400 up at Langstaff, three right lanes taken out. The ramp to Rutherford is closed. The westbound Rutherford ramp to the north 400 also shut down. Southbound 400 at Dunlop, they've shut down the left lane for road work. At line 5, two right lanes taken out. The eastbound Major McKenzie ramp to get onto the highway is closed off, as well as the ramp to get off at Rutherford. The westbound Langstaff ramp to hop onto the highway, also a no-go. Westbound 403 at Erin Mills, those ramps to get onto the highway have just cleared away, so that's some good news. Now, if you're traveling on the East QEW at Brant Street, that ramp to the highway also currently a no-go. 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With your forecast now, Jesse Upel.
6: We have mostly clear conditions early this morning, warming up to above seasonal temperatures by the afternoon, up to 25 degrees, and lots of sunshine with a breezy northwest wind that develops and picks up later today. Upwards of 30 or 40 kilometer per hour gusts possible. We're dropping down to 12 through the overnight. Thursday, it's more of a fresher feel, but we're close to seasonal with a high of 21 degrees. Lots of sunshine and that wind continuing out of the north. Today's high, 25.
0: It is 20 degrees in downtown Toronto under a partly cloudy sky. 680 News Time, 5:13.
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0: It's 20 degrees in downtown Toronto. Good morning. I'm Kiana Alvarez. And joining us now with an early look at the morning show, here's Paul Cook. Good morning, Paul.
11: Hey, Kiana. Here's what we're looking at this morning. Don't let one hot weekend fool you. The Weather Network summer forecast says we are in for a stop-and-start summer where seasonal heat may come and go with frequent interruptions from showers and thunderstorms. Looks as though we're in for another break at the pumps. Gas prices reportedly set to fall tonight by 10 cents a liter. Tens of thousands of fans expected back at Rogers Stadium tonight, where Bruno Mars returns for the second of five sold-out Toronto shows. Stadium officials say they're working on sound control measures after that opening concert triggered noise complaints even several kilometers away.
0: Thank you, Paul. And now time for sports from Sportsnet 590 The Fan. Good morning, Simon Bennett.
12: Hey, Kiana, good morning. It was a bounce-back win for the Jays. 8-1 as they mashed Miami. Six runs in the sixth, including the first career grand slam for Jesus Sanchez. The bullpen game worked again. Spencer Miles just a run allowed through 4 1/3. He's 2-0. Kevin Gausman goes. The series wraps this afternoon, 1 o'clock on Sportsnet 590 The Fan and Sportsnet. You know, there are fan bases that dream of what the Vegas Golden Knights have. 9 years of existence, their third Stanley Cup final, finished the sweep of Colorado. Mark Stone scored early. Cole Smith late in the 2-1 win. So now the race to see who faces them continues tonight. Carolina has outplayed Montreal badly in the last two games, up 2-1 in the East Final. Game 4 at Bell Center, 8 o'clock on Sportsnet and CBC. The round robin almost done at the Memorial Cup. The kids of the Rangers beat Chicoutimi 3-2. The 3-0 Blue Shirts right to Sunday's final. The Marlies open the AHL's Eastern Conference Final tonight at Wilkes-Barre Scranton, the Penguins affiliate. That's at 7. The San Antonio Spurs, who went away from returning to the NBA Finals. Shea Gildas-Alexander recovered from a slow start to pick up 32. OKC up 3-2 on San Antonio. They beat the Spurs 127-114. Game 6 tomorrow. The Toronto Tempo look to get back in the win column. It's an 8 o'clock start tonight in Chicago. In NFL news, Green Bay star running back Josh Jacobs is in trouble. Arrested Tuesday on several charges, including battery and domestic abuse. Very few details released on what happened, but Jacobs denies the allegations through his lawyers. Sports at 15 and 45 past every hour or anytime at sportsnet.ca.
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0: 680 News Time 517. A report from the Canadian Chamber of Commerce says a small group of cities across the country is driving Canada's progress on diversifying its trade, while others fall behind. David Augustine from the Canadian Press reports.
8: The report says Calgary, Ottawa, Gatineau, Toronto, Saskatoon, and Kelowna, BC are among the cities making the strongest gains in export diversification beyond the U.S. market. It says many other cities in Canada aren't seeing the same shift, and manufacturing regions in Ontario continue to face weaker overall trade performance. Now, the report says the data suggests many businesses still expect Canada-U.S. trade conditions to stabilize, though trade conditions are likely to remain volatile for the time being. This as the federal government has set out to double non-U.S. exports over the next decade, and the government's spring economic update says non-U.S. goods and services exports increased by $33 billion in 2025 compared to 2024. David Augustine, The Canadian Press.
0: The SIU has begun an investigation in connection to the death of a man after an interaction he had with Toronto police. City Shauna Hunt has a story and reaction.
13: We're learning the man fell from an 11th floor balcony of this high rise near Jane and Finch, and the SIU is now investigating the interaction he had with Toronto police officers leading up to his death.
14: I heard the thud, I looked out and I saw the guy on the ground. So I was thinking maybe a car hit him because I didn't see no blood or anything.
13: This woman tells me after she heard that loud thump, it was followed by a quick emergency response.
14: The ambulance came and then two police came from around that side.
13: According to a neighbor, the man was a father of five and lived in the building.
15: I don't know. Don't want to go. I wish they didn't have to go through this. No one should be losing a son like that.
13: Now, it's still very early on in this investigation. At this point, though, the SIU believes the officers never entered the unit. I'm told that three investigators and a forensic investigator have been assigned to the case. At Yorkgate Boulevard and Jane Street, Shauna Hunt, City News, Toronto.
0: And coming up, traffic and weather together on the one. 680 News Time, 520.
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0: 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It's time for Rogers Xfinity traffic and weather together on the ones. Here's Lisa Emerald.
2: Thanks, Kiana. So we are still seeing quite a bit of that construction out there. East on the 401 at Mavis and the Express, two left lanes remain closed. The ramp to get off at Young has cleared away, so that's some good news. But the ramp to Brock Road still shut down. Westbound 401 approaching Brock Road to approaching Kingston Road, all collector lanes remain blocked here for some overnight road work. The Brock Road, Whites Road, and Kingston ramps to get to the West 401 closed off due to that as well. Northbound 400 up at Langstaff, we've got three right lanes blocked for construction. The ramp to Rutherford is closed, as well as the westbound Rutherford ramp to get onto the highway. Then as you're approaching Innisfil Beach Road, two left lanes are taken out. On the southbound 400 at line 5, we've got two right lanes blocked here. The eastbound Major Mackenzie ramp to get onto the south 400 has cleared away, as well as the ramp to get off at Rutherford. But we are still seeing the right lane blocked off at Rutherford, the westbound Rutherford ramp to the south 400 closed, as well as the westbound Langstaff. Now, if you happen to be traveling on the northbound 410 at Beauvert and Sandalwood Parkway, both of those ramps to the highway are closed. And then on city streets, traveling in either direction on Balmudo from Bloor to Charles, this is closed off due to a police investigation. Your next report will be coming up in less than 10 minutes. With your forecast now, Jesse Upel.
6: Our warm, sunny stretch of weather continues for today and really for the end of the work week as well. Today we are above seasonal though, up to 25 degrees for the afternoon under lots of sunshine. We'll have a breezy northwest wind that develops later this afternoon. Gusts upwards of 30 or 40 kilometers per hour possible, and that will drop our temperatures down to 12 degrees through the overnight. A fresher feel for Thursday, right around seasonal at 21 degrees, lots of sunshine for Friday up to 23, and 19 degrees for your high on Saturday, even warmer for Sunday up to 22 degrees and partly cloudy conditions. Today's high, 25.
0: It is 20 degrees in downtown Toronto under a partly cloudy sky. 680 News Time, 523.

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2: 680 News Time, 524. The owner of a mid-rise apartment building in the East End has been sentenced to jail time and faces a huge fine for fire code violations. Carolyn Krebs owns 608 Dawes Road near Victoria Park and St. Clair. She's been sentenced to 15 days in custody and a fine of $120,000 for failing to comply with fire safety requirements. Fire Chief Jim Jessop says property owners have a clear responsibility to maintain their buildings in compliance with fire safety requirements and will be held accountable when those standards are not met. Krebs also faces charges related to a second building she owns on Dawes Road. Ontario's Treasury Board is easing up on work from home policies for public workers during the World Cup. A spokesperson for the Treasury Board President Caroline Mulroney says while the province expects the Ontario Public Service to be in the workplace 5 days a week, managers will be able to approve temporary remote work requests for short-term flexibility. The move comes after several unions advocated for the alternative work arrangement during the World Cup, citing concerns about increased congestion, ongoing construction, and disrupted sidewalk access. 680 News Time, 525. The newest exhibit to open at Chicago's Field Museum aims to educate and entertain, blending the world of Pokemon with paleontology.
3: The exhibit's a hit with 10-year-old Ellie Naor and her family.
4: This Pokemon thing has been so cool. There's like big Pokemon fossils.
3: The Pokemon Fossil Museum is an interactive exhibit that allows visitors to compare their favorite characters to real-life fossils that inspired them. Aha moments for Anthony Nowakowski and friends.
5: Like, oh, I didn't know that they based it off of a real Pokemon or a real animal or creature.
3: He says he saw ticket sales were 20,000 and counting. I'm ABC's Chuck Sievertson.
2: Investigators have made the fourth and final arrest in connection to a fatal shooting last year downtown. On November 25th, just before 5 in the morning, 18-year-old Dylan Adams was killed after being shot by the accused near King and Spadina. Toronto police had originally arrested three men and identified one additional suspect, 27-year-old Stephen Bryce Pierre, who was wanted on a Canada-wide warrant. Investigators say he was arrested on Monday. He's facing several charges, including multiple firearm offenses. Pierre appeared in court yesterday afternoon. 680 News Time, 526.
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7: Canada's main stock index slipped yesterday. Toronto's S&P/TSX lost 177 points to close at 34,653. In New York, the Dow lost 118, but the Nasdaq gained 312. In Tokyo this morning, the Nikkei ticked up by 3 points. The Hang Seng in Hong Kong lost 271. Our dollar is trading this morning at 72.33 US. U.S. President Donald Trump's trade representative says even after a renegotiation of CUSMA, there still will be tariffs on Canada and Mexico. Jameson Greer says Canada has resisted Trump's tariffs more than other countries. A report says just a handful of Canadian cities are leading the charge to diversify trade beyond the U.S. The Canadian Chamber of Commerce says Calgary, Toronto, and Kelowna are among the leaders. And Canada's Natural Resources Minister is in Vancouver for an announcement about international energy exports. This as a German company is reportedly set to buy natural gas from a $10 billion project. From the Canadian Press Business Desk, I'm Aaron Sousa.
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25: These are the sounds of Marcus's most prized possession. 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
26: It's Wednesday, May 27th. Good morning. I'm Catherine Jeté.
27: I'm Paul Cook. Here's what's making news right now.
26: It's a swipe left kind of situation. Non-committal and inconsistent, but that's the personality of the summer forecast for southern Ontario, according to the Weather Network, fueled by El Nino.
28: A big drop in the price of gas is expected tomorrow. A 10-cent dip will bring the cost of regular unleaded back down into the mid-dollar 70s.
29: Bruno Mars is set to rock down to you again tonight, and for some, that's a problem. Neighbors near Rogers Stadium continue to complain about noise and traffic.
30: The Jays look for 2-3 against Miami after the 8-1 thumping last night, while Vegas is back in the Stanley Cup final. They swept Colorado. Sports at 45.
26: The S&P and the NASDAQ start the day at records. U.S. futures are higher. Bay Street looks to bounce back, and oil drops again. Business at 56.
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26: It's time for Rogers Xfinity Internet traffic and weather together on the ones. Lisa Emerald is at the traffic center. Good morning, Lisa.
31: Good morning, Catherine, and good morning, Paul. So we are still seeing a bit of that construction out there on the eastbound side of the 401 at Mavis and the Express.

0: 100 at Line 5. It looks like all of that construction there has cleared away. The westbound Rutherford ramp to the south 400 also now reopened, but westbound on Langstaff, that ramp to the south 400 a no-go. If you're traveling west on the 403, just west of the QEW, we have two left lanes taken out for some road work. And then on the northbound 410 at Beauvert and Sandalwood Parkway, those ramps to hop onto the highway are also still closed. Your next report will be coming up in less than 10 minutes with your forecast now, Alistair Alders.
1: Good morning, Lisa. Well, it's partly cloudy out there. We do have a warm start to the day, though. Temperatures are fairly close to 20 degrees. 25 the guaranteed high with a mix of sun and cloud this morning, then mainly sunny this afternoon. A north wind developing late, 20 to 40. 12 overnight mainly clear. And tomorrow, sun and cloud, 20 degrees. Currently, though, it is 18 at Pearson, 19 downtown, and the guaranteed high today, 25.
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3: We're less than a month out from the start of summer, and if you're wondering what kind of weather we can expect, think bad boyfriend. Non-committal, inconsistent, hot and heavy one day, cool and stormy the next.
2: That's apparently how the upcoming season is being described in the just-released long-range outlook from the Weather Network. 680's Jamie Pulfer is here live with a closer look. Good morning, Jamie. Oh, Jamie's not swiping the right way there, I don't think. We'll have to connect with Jamie in a moment when we get the connection going there. We seem to have lost the connection. I thought we had her for a second there, but we'll move on to the next thing and bring Jamie back in a moment. 680 News Time, 5:34.
3: Well, this is not the day to fill up the gas tank if you can avoid it. There's word the price of the pumps will drop significantly by tomorrow morning. 680's Carl Hansky is out giving drivers the heads up, and he joins us live with how much we'll be saving. Good morning, Carl.
4: Yeah, good morning, Catherine. I'm swiped the right way. The gas prices are expected to go down 10 cents for tomorrow. That'll bring the average price down to $1.73.9. The last time that price was that range was back on April 24th. So it's been just a few weeks. I'll be talking to drivers this morning about it. Hey, it's great news. At least it's going back down. It's much better than the $1.90 plus that we had. As to what you can read into this, will prices continue to go down? No one really knows. As we know right now, the only certainty is uncertainty. Reporting live out on Petrol Patrol, I'm Carl Hansky.
2: 680 News Time, 5:34. People near Downsview Park are in for another noisy night, with Bruno Mars set to take the stage at Rogers Stadium for the second of five shows. 680's Kevin Meisner's in the neighborhood and joins us live to set the scene. Good morning, Kevin.
5: Yeah, good morning, Paul. It's a great day for fans of Bruno Mars who have tickets for tonight's show. Maybe for some neighbors who live here near Rogers Stadium at Downsview Park, perhaps they're feeling otherwise and may be feeling like they're locked out of heaven, perhaps. The first concert on Sunday night, there were complaints that came in from as far as 11 kilometers away about noise and the rumble of heavy bass. It's midweek, so early risers and shift workers in this area won't be happy about tonight's concert. The venue says they've taken action and added vinyl cladding to the grandstands here to try to dampen some of the sound. And Live Nation says all performances at Rogers Stadium have to end by 11 p.m. Now, there have been issues with the throngs of people and vehicles crowding the park before and after the show. That may be slightly eased tonight with regular TTC and GO Train service expected this evening. I'll be checking with neighbors this morning. Near Shepherd and Allen Road, I'm Kevin Meisner.
3: 680 News Time, 5:36. Well, here we are, 26 days out from summer, and the Weather Network forecast is out for what kind of season we can expect. And let's go live to our Jamie Pulfer now with a closer look. Jamie, what are we seeing?
6: Yeah, Catherine, if you saw this one on a dating app, you'd be wise to swipe left. The on-again, off-again situation. That is the personality of the summer shaping up here in southern Ontario. We're about 3.5 weeks out before its official arrival. It's not going to be like what we experienced last year, according to the Weather Network's meteorologist, Nicole Carrick.
7: I must say, summer is not canceled. We're going to still see heat and humidity move up at times from the United States, give us some warm stretches, but it'll compete and be more of a changeable summer with cooler shots of air coming in at times, too.
6: Developing El Nino means the heat may struggle to lock in this summer. Compare that to last year, one of the hottest, most extreme on record in Toronto. This time, expect more days with showers and thunderstorms. And remember, it was during the cooler summer back in 2009, Ontario experienced the largest single-day tornado outbreak in Canadian history, with 19 confirmed tornadoes. Summer officially arrives June 21st. Reporting live, I'm Jamie Pulfer.
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0: 5:37. Some GTA drivers reporting a potential meteor sighting lighting up the early morning sky. Malone called our newsroom to say he saw a flash while traveling on the 404 southbound in Georgina near Queensville Side Road.
1: The glow dissipated probably a kilometer from the horizon.
0: Other callers reported seeing flashes of light heading southbound on the 427 near Burnhamthorpe and heading south on the 400 near Highway 89. While there are no clear meteor showers peaking right now, experts say you can see a meteor on any clear night. The next major meteor shower expected to be the Perseids, which are expected to peak in August.
2: This is 6 City News Radio. Three Toronto police officers arrested in Spain reportedly tried to show their badges to local authorities as they were being detained. Citing sources in Barcelona, the Toronto Star reports that after two off-duty officers were arrested, one of them attempted to flash their TPS badge. Two officers were arrested after exiting a taxi cab where an escort was found injured. She was allegedly groped and assaulted inside the vehicle. A third officer ran off and was later arrested on the island of Mallorca. All three officers have been allowed to return to this country and are currently suspended with pay. The charges each officer is facing have not been publicly released.
0: 680 News Time, 5:38. Former Carney Cabinet Minister Stephen Guilbeault is set to resign as a member of Parliament. The move is expected to be relayed to the Liberal caucus today. Guilbeault has become increasingly disillusioned in recent months, citing what he calls the dismantling of climate policies under Prime Minister Carney. He quit the Cabinet last year after Ottawa's energy deal with Alberta was made public.
2: 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Under the open roof of Rogers Centre, the Jays' biggest crowd of the season watched Toronto mash Miami. 680 Simon Bennett has more from last night.
3: Facing former Cy Young winner Sandy Alcantara, the Jays blew it open with six runs in the sixth inning.
4: Hit hard! Deep right! Gone! And it's a grand slam for Jesus Sanchez!
3: Sanchez with his first career grand slam. It ended Toronto 8, Miami 1. Here he is with Sportsnet's Hazel May.
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3: 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I'm Simon Bennett.
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2: Still to come on 680 News Radio, a stalled vehicle on the westbound 401 approaching the 400 in the collectors. You'll hear traffic and weather together.
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2: It's time for Rogers Xfinity Internet traffic and weather together on the ones. 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
12: This report is brought to you by Rona Canada. So if you're traveling on the westbound 401, it's starting to fill in a bit as you're approaching the 412 across to Salem. Then at Westonia, it looks like we now have the left lane blocked off due to a crash. So it is slowing things down just a little bit as you're approaching Westonia. Now, if you happen to be traveling a little further, the Brock Road and Port Union ramps to get onto the highway have both reopened, so good news there. And then approaching the 400 in the Collectors, the left lane is blocked with a stalled vehicle. Eastbound 401 at Mavis and the Express, we've got two left lanes shut down for construction. It looks like this is causing a little bit of a delay throughout that area. They might be starting to pick up the pylons, and that's what's slowing things down. But I am seeing delays as you're approaching Mavis all the way across to about Huron, Ontario. This is mainly in those express lanes. Now, if you're traveling further, the ramp to Brock Road remains closed. Northbound 400 at Langstaff, just the right lane taken out. The ramp to Rutherford is closed off. And then approaching Innisfil Beach Road, we've got two left lanes blocked with construction. Southbound 400 at Dunlop, the left lane taken out. Then at Rutherford, the right lane. And then the westbound Langstaff ramp to the South 400, a no-go. On city streets, traveling in either direction on Balmuto from Bloor to Charles. This is closed off for a police investigation. With that being said, in either direction on Charles, closed between Yonge and Bay for likely that same investigation. Auto Shack now at participating Rona Plus, from brakes and axles to struts, shocks, and radiators. 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With the forecast now, here is Alistair Alders.
13: We have a partly cloudy sky out there and another nice day ahead of us with a mix of sun and cloud this morning, mainly sunny this afternoon. A couple of degrees cooler today, 25 the guaranteed high, not as humid with more of a northerly flow setting up. Then mainly clear tonight down to 12 degrees and tomorrow sun and cloud 20 degrees. Friday mainly sunny to a mix of sun and cloud, perhaps an evening shower, 24 degrees. Currently though, 18 at Pearson, 19 downtown and the guaranteed high 25.
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2: City councillors could soon lose their jobs over misconduct, with the province passing legislation that could have elected officials removed from office for breaking ethics rules.
0: City News reporter Mark McAllister has the details.
14: Multiple examples of misconduct at the municipal level across the province in recent years led to a near unanimous vote across all parties at Queen's Park, with one independent vote against.
15: This is a critical step because it is step one. So we have legislation that is passed, but we do need to strengthen it. It does need to be better.
14: The premier has his concerns about the rules as is.
16: My reservations are one thing. It's one group, be it the left or the right, doesn't matter, attacking one councillor based on their political beliefs. And they do. I saw it at City Hall. They'll go after someone because they disagree with them.
14: First, a local integrity commissioner would need to recommend it. Then councillors, except for the member in question, would have to unanimously agree to it in a vote.
0: The bill to create a municipal code of conduct needs royal assent, but it could be implemented ahead of this October's elections.
2: 680 News Time 5:44.
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2: It's a clear sky, 14 degrees right now in downtown Toronto. Good morning. I'm Catherine Jeté.
0: I'm Paul Cook. Here are the top stories this Wednesday morning.
2: The Weather Network is out with its summer forecast, suggesting an on-again, off-again situation with plenty of hot days broken up with some wet, stormy ones. Summer officially arrives in 25 days. A big drop in the price of gas expected overnight. There's where the price at the pumps will go down 10 cents a liter tonight to about $1.74 $1.24 at most GTA gas stations, and 24 karat magic in the air, and plenty of bass, too, in the Downsview area, where Bruno Mars is set to take the stage tonight for the second of five shows at Rogers Stadium. Some area residents have expressed concerns about noise levels.
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3: Hey, Kathy, good morning. 42,000-plus saw the Jays beat the Marlins last night at Rogers Center. Six runs in the sixth, including a grand slam from Jesus Sanchez. Ernie Clement and Yohendrick Piñango went deep as well in the 8-1 final. The series wrapped this afternoon, 1 o'clock on Sportsnet 590 The Fan and Sportsnet. Mitch Marner and the Golden Knights will play for a Stanley Cup. A 2-1 win to sweep Colorado and capture the West last night in Sin City. Their third final in 9 years, so they wait for either Montreal or Carolina. Can the Habs improve on their 2-5 record at Bell Center? And the crowds have been incredible. They're down 2-1 in the East Final, Game 4, 8 o'clock on Sportsnet and CBC. The conference finals start with the Marlies tonight. Game 1 at Wilkes-Barre Scranton at 7 o'clock. OKC leads the NBA's West Final 3-2. A solid defensive job in San Antonio's unicorn Victor Wembanyama and 32 from Shea Gildas-Alexander. 9-0 after a loss the last two postseasons. They beat the Spurs 127-114. Game 6 tomorrow. And the tempo on back-to-back blowout losses. It's an 8 o'clock start tonight in Chicago. 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
2: This just into 680 News Radio. Two men have been injured in a violent home invasion in Mississauga. It happened overnight on Delgado Drive near Mavis and the 401. Peel paramedics say a man in his 40s has serious injuries. Another man has just minor ones. There's no word on suspects right now. Stay with 680 News Radio for more on this developing story.
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2: U.S. President Trump is set to meet with his cabinet today as peace talks with Iran hang in the balance. It comes as Iran accuses the U.S. of violating the ceasefire. The Islamic Revolutionary Guard Corps now threatening to retaliate. CNN's Salma Abdulaziz has more.
24: The U.S. did carry out airstrikes in the region. It says it was hitting missile launch sites and Iranian boats that were trying to plant mines, but Iran's government disagrees with that framing.
25: It is not the first time we are witnessing these contradictions from the United States. In fact, one of the problems in our negotiations is the inconsistencies and contradictions in their behavior. This is not a new issue.
24: Now, it's very important to note that there have been exchanges of fire in the past during this ceasefire, and the truce has carried on, and so have the talks. So it's very possible that this is simply a bump in the road on those negotiations. Of course, we know that talks were taking place in Qatar over the last few days. Now it's all down to the mediating nations to continue those conversations.
2: Trump insists his administration and Tehran have largely negotiated a settlement, though many still consider the negotiations in flux. Still to come, traffic and weather together.
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2: time for Rogers Xfinity Internet. Traffic and weather together on the ones. Here's Lisa Emerald.
5: This report is brought to you by 407 ETR. So if you're traveling on the eastbound 401, just east of Mavis and the Express, it's the two right lanes that are taken out for construction. So it's really causing a heavy backup as you're approaching Mavis, mainly in those express lanes. Collectors are moving well and up to speed. The ramp to Brock Road still closed with construction. On the westbound 401, as you're approaching the 412 towards Salem, it's getting busy. Then at Westney, the left lane is blocked off due to a crash, so it is slowing down your drive as you're approaching Westney. Approaching the 400 and the collectors, the left lane is blocked with a stalled vehicle. And then it's also very heavy from Highway 6 South towards Highway 6 North. There likely is probably some construction out there that we're not aware of. So if you are in the area, feel free to give us a call here at Star 680 to let us know what you see. Northbound on the 400 at Langstaff, the right lane is shut down, the ramp to Rutherford closed, and then approaching Innisfail Beach Road, we've got two left lanes taken out. On the southbound 400 at Rutherford, the right lane blocked, and then westbound on Langstaff, that ramp to the south 400 a no-go. Eastbound Gardner filling in at the Jarvis ramp. The eastbound Lakeshore ramp to the east Gardner is closed for maintenance. East 403 busy east of Waterdown to the QEW, and on the southbound 410, it's slow from Sandalwood Parkway to Beauverde. Beat traffic and save with 407 ETR driving offers. Create your My Account. Go to 407ETR.com for details. With your forecast now, here is Alistair Alders.
6: Thank you, Lisa. Well, we do have a partly cloudy sky out there this morning and a mix of sun and cloud for the start of the day. Mainly sunny this afternoon, 25 the guaranteed high. And then tonight, mainly clear down to 12 degrees. 20 Thursday with sun and cloud. Friday, mainly sunny to a mix of sun and cloud. Perhaps a late day shower, 24, but really there's no rain in the forecast. And the weekend looking nice too. Mainly sunny Saturday, 19. Sunday, sun and cloud in 23. Currently, it's 18 at Pearson, 19 downtown. And the guaranteed high today, 25.
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13: Most people are going to be honorable about making sure these community sports amenities are available, but if for some reason one is misplaced, they're going to replace it.
11: Audra Brown, City News, Brampton.
2: And the City of Toronto is taking action to keep residents safe and healthy this summer, especially during extreme heat events. Toronto's Medical Officer of Health, Dr. Michelle Murty, and the Executive Director of Toronto Emergency Management will be at City Hall this morning offering some advice. They're set to speak at 9 o'clock. Coming up in 60 seconds, Canadian bank earnings are now rolling in. You'll hear the Market Minute.
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14: Well, Catherine, earnings in from Scotiabank bright and early today. Adjusted earnings per share did beat expectations in Q2. I should say dark and early. Net income worked out to $2.63 billion. Provisions for credit losses a little higher than expected. Revenue came in at $9.84 billion. The bank also declared a dividend and an increase here of about 4%. Now, this stock up by 9.5% year to date on Bay Street. BMO and National Bank also report earnings today, and then CIBC, RBC, and TD Bank tomorrow. Now, Bay Street looks to bounce back after a losing day. Gold futures this morning lower by $14 to $4,520. The price for oil is lower for a second day, and another pretty sharp decline here. Right now, down $3.50, $90.36. That's a pullback of 3.7%. There is a great deal of optimism the U.S. and Iran will reach a peace deal. Despite the fresh hostilities and uncertainty over the Strait of Hormuz, U.S. forces have hit targets near the strait, and then Iran says it fired at multiple U.S. aircraft after they entered Iranian airspace. Now, as you've been hearing on 680 News Radio, gas prices expected to drop 10 cents tomorrow. That is likely to continue if this price for oil holds. The Canadian dollar is down 6/100ths now, 72.34 cents U.S. Now, the S&P and the NASDAQ will start the day at records, and it looks like we could see fresh records today. NASDAQ futures right now up by 116, S&P futures up by 20. Dow futures higher by 230. At the Business Center, I'm Chris McCusker.
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2: Right now, downtown, it's partly cloudy and 14 degrees. 680 News Radio is CFTR AM Toronto. 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
0: Wednesday, May 27th. Good morning. I'm Paul Cook.
2: I'm Catherine Jeté. Here's what's making news right now.
19: Two people injured in a violent home invasion in Mississauga.
20: El Nino is its name. Non-committal and inconsistent is its game, according to the new Weather Network summer forecast. On again, off again with the heat. This isn't going to be like last year.
5: Some aren't feeling the love for the romantic tour. Bruno Mars plays Downsview again tonight, which means noise and traffic for neighbors.
6: Strong mayor powers were billed as a way to get more housing built in this province, but a new report finds only 2% of decisions made using the rule are related to that cause.
22: Jesus Sanchez with a grand slam in Toronto's 8-1 win over Miami. And yes, Mitch Marner will play for a cup. Vegas swept Colorado. Sports at 15.
23: U.S. futures move higher with the S&P and the NASDAQ starting the day at records. Oil in the red again, and the TSX looks to rebound. Business at 26.
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0: Rogers, Xfinity Internet, traffic and weather together on the ones. Lisa Amaral's at the Traffic Center. Good morning, Lisa.
24: Good morning, Paul. So if you're traveling on the eastbound 401, just east of Mavis and the Express, it's two right lanes that are taken out for construction. So it's really slowing down those express lanes as you're approaching Mavis. The collectors are moving better and up to speed. But then once you get past that area, the collectors will be slow from the 410 to Dixie. The ramp to Brock Road still shut down with some road work. Westbound side of the 401, busy approaching the 412 to about Salem. And then at Westney, we have the left lane taken out due to a crash. So it's slowing down the drive from just west of Salem. Approaching the 400 and the collectors, the left lane blocked with a stalled vehicle, not causing too much of a delay. And then between Highway 6 South and Highway 6 North, it looks like they have a couple of lanes blocked off here for resurfacing. I've received a couple of calls from traffic spotters. It seems it might start off as a right lane and then become two right lanes. It kind of changes as you move along. So that's why it's going to be very slow as you travel through this stretch. On the southbound 400 at Dunlop, the left lane taken out. At Rutherford, the right lane is blocked. And then south of Rutherford, we have some lane realignment, so we'll keep a heads up there. Westbound Langstaff ramp to the highway also closed. On the northbound 400, the ramp to Rutherford remains shut down as well. Toronto bound QEW at the Burlington Skyway to Brant, it's filling in. East 403 slow water down to the QEW, and then on the southbound 410, busy Sandalwood Parkway to Beauvert and Courtney Park to the 401 ramps. Your next report coming up in less than 10 minutes. With the forecast now, here is Alistair Elders.
19: Well, Lisa, partly cloudy out there and mild to start the day. Temperatures are in the upper teens right now, and we climb into the mid-20s today. 25, the guaranteed high. Sun and cloud this morning, mainly sunny this afternoon. A north wind will build in later today, 20 gusting to 40, persisting tonight down to 12 degrees, mainly clear. That northerly flow cooling temperatures a bit tomorrow with a high of only 20, near seasonable though with sun and cloud. It is currently 17 at Pearson, and the guaranteed high today, 25.
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2: 680's Carl Hanske joins us live on his way to the scene near Mavis Road and the 401. Carl.
25: Yeah, Catherine, this is a home invasion, I'm told, happened earlier this morning on Delgado Drive here near Mavis in the 401 in Mississauga. The bandits smashed their way into the home. There was some type of confrontation or attack. Two people were taken to hospital from the home. One, a male with serious injuries. I'm told he may have been stabbed. And the second male taken to hospital with minor injuries. Looks like the bad guys got away. I don't know if they got away with anything. I'm just arriving on scene now. Reporting live in Mississauga, I'm Carl Hanske.
0: 680 News Time, 604. The summer of 2026 brought to you by the words maybe and sort of. The Weather Network has just released its forecast, and they're calling it on again, off again kind of summer. 680 Jamie Pulfer is here live with a closer look at what we're in for. Jamie.
26: Yeah, Paul, it's certainly giving relationship red flags. Inconsistent and non-committal, that is the main theme of the Weather Network's new summer forecast, telling us not to be fooled by one hot weekend, because that won't necessarily mean that summer weather is here to stay.
27: We are going to be riding along that active storm track, so more frequent chances for rain as well as storms. So the summary is it's going to be a changeable summer across the region. Late spring-like weather for June.
26: Meteorologist Nicole Karkik says that summer isn't canceled, but may struggle to lock into place. Pleasant, but not one that sizzles, more like a simmer. Certainly not like last summer when the GTA experienced prolonged heat waves, a significant spike in extreme heat days, those unusually hot nights. All of this this summer is due to a developing El Nino, meaning more movement in the atmosphere, reducing the risk of prolonged extreme heat. So fewer sweltering days may mean this is a better summer to plant. It officially arrives June 21st. We're 3.5 weeks away. Reporting live, I'm Jamie Pulfer.
2: 680 News Time, 605. Bruno Mars is back at Rogers Stadium tonight for the second of five sold-out shows.
28: Come on and cha-cha-cha with me.
2: But not every everybody in the city's northwest is singing cha-cha-cha. 680's Kevin Meisner joins us live from the Shepherd and Allen area with the story and reaction. Kevin.
5: Yeah, Catherine, right now the sounds of birds and distant hum of traffic is all that's carried on the air here in the neighborhood near Dufferin and Shepherd. But tonight, it's going to be the pounding bass of Uptown Funk and other Bruno Mars favorites. It's the second show of the Romantic Tour at Rogers Stadium at Downsview Park. The first show on Sunday was heard as far away as Vaughan. In fact, some neighbors in that area complaining about the noise. Now, traffic is also an issue with thousands of people and vehicles converging on the park pre-show. And then after the concert, as everyone tries to get home, Live Nation says it's taken action to try to dampen some of the sound emanating from this open-air concert venue. I'll be checking with neighbors to find out what it's like to live so close to this Rogers Stadium. Reporting live, I'm Kevin Meisner.
0: 680 News Time, 6:06. Never mind the pounding bass. There was a potential meteor sighting over the GTA that lit up the early morning sky. A number of drivers called our newsroom to report seeing a flash. Malone says he was traveling on the southbound 404 in Georgina near Queensville Side Road around 5:15 this morning.
3: And about 4 or 5 minutes ago, I saw what looked to be a meteor. Not large, but large enough to illuminate the sky. Fall from 12 o'clock to 6 o'clock.
0: He says the glow dissipated about a kilometer from the horizon. Other callers say they saw flashes of light heading southbound on the 427 near Burnhamthorpe and heading south on the 400 near Highway 89. The American Meteor Society also shows two pending fireball reports in Ontario, including one in Mississauga around 5:12 this morning. The next major meteor shower is expected to peak in August.
2: This is 680 News Radio. They were billed as a way to get housing built in this province, but years later, new data shows only a tiny fraction of municipal decisions using strong mayor powers are actually related to that cause. 680's Sophia Vavaroutsos has more.
7: The powers were first announced in 2022 when the province said it would allow select municipalities to bypass council on certain decisions. And a new Toronto Star investigation finds that in the 4,200 decisions made using the powers, just 2% were related to housing. Despite originally promising not to use the powers, Toronto Mayor Olivia Chow has implemented them in 22 cases, putting Toronto in the top 3% of all use. The investigation found none of those decisions related to building homes. Windsor is the municipality using the powers the most with 50 decisions and just one related to housing. The Star investigation collected decisions from municipal websites and records, which were then classified by AI. The AI findings were verified by three reporters who classified a sample of the decisions. I'm Sophia Favaroutsos.
0: 680 News Time, 6:08. It's a run of success most fan bases can dream of. The Vegas Golden Knights are off to their third Stanley Cup final in just 9 years of existence. 680's Simon Bennett has the sounds from Sin City, where they swept Colorado.
22: The Avalanche are the best record during the season, but with stars Cale Makar and Nathan MacKinnon nowhere near 100%, Vegas took care of business on home ice.
8: The Vegas Golden Knights have swept the President's Trophy winners and are going to the Stanley Cup.
22: The Golden Knights took the clincher of the Western Conference Final 2-1. The NHL's leading scorer in the playoffs right now, Mitch Marner, who will play for the Cup after so many misses in Toronto.
9: It's been some dark moments in my hockey career, really. Some tough moments. My parents have been beside me. My wife's been beside me. So many friends and family. I get a lot of love to them. You know, they keep me going.
22: So Vegas waits for the winner of the East Final. Carolina leads Montreal 2-1 and in tonight's huge Game 4 at Bell Center. I'm Simon Bennett.
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0: Coming up in 60 seconds, traffic and weather together on the ones, including a crash westbound 401 at Westney.
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0: Rogers, Xfinity, internet traffic and weather together on the ones. 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
24: This report is brought to you by Frank Leo. So if you're traveling on the westbound 401 at Westney, we have the left lane shut down here due to a crash. It's starting to cause a delay as you're approaching the 412. Then approaching the 400 and the collectors, we were seeing a stalled vehicle in that left lane. That has since cleared away. Between Highway 6 South and Highway 6 North, a couple of lanes taken out here for some lane resurfacing. So it's causing some pretty heavy delays. Eastbound on the 401, just east of Mavis in the Express, two right lanes remain blocked with construction. It's really causing a delay from just east of Mississauga Road in the Express. The collector is also now filling in from Mavis to Dixie. The ramp to Brock Road also remains shut down. Southbound 400, busy south of Line 5 at Rutherford. Whatever construction we were seeing there has cleared away. The westbound Langstaff ramp to the south 400 is also clear. And then it's going to be busy south of Shepherd to the 401 ramps. Northbound 400, the ramp to Rutherford. Rutherford has reopened. Approaching Innisfil Beach Road, we still have two left lanes blocked with construction. And then if you happen to be traveling on the Toronto-bound QEW at the Garden City Skyway, it's three left lanes blocked off due to a crash. Seeing quite a few emergency vehicles on scene. So this is starting to cause a backup as you approach the area. It's going to be busy Burlington Skyway to Fairview. Southbound on the 410, slow Courtney Park to the 401 ramps. 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Now with the forecast, Alistair Alders.
19: A mild start to the morning. Temperatures between 16 and 18 degrees around the GTA. 25 the guaranteed high. It is partly cloudy out there and a mix of sun and cloud expected this morning. Mainly sunny though through the afternoon. A developing north wind late in the day, 20 to 40. And then mainly clear tonight down to 12 degrees. And tomorrow it's sun and cloud, 20 degrees. Friday mainly sunny to sun and cloud. Chance of a late day shower, 24. Currently though, 17 at Pearson, 18 downtown. The guaranteed high today, 25.
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0: A group advocating for unhoused people here in the city are raising concerns that those experiencing homelessness are being pushed out of downtown ahead of the World Cup.
2: City News reporter Afia Ba has more from the Toronto Underhoused and Homeless Union.
13: Over the last 6 weeks, the group says it interviewed 45 people at Union who are experiencing homelessness. About 90% reported either seeing or experiencing security violence. That includes Christopher, who shared what he went through.
14: I actually overdosed recently at Union Station. Had I not been there, I would be dead right now. I'm sorry, but we try to be discreet, we try to be polite, and none of us are going to hurt you. So I don't know why they have to hurt us.
13: TUHU has laid out demands for the city to consider, including immediate 24/7 respite spaces available leading up to and during the global soccer tournament. They're also calling for security contracts to be canceled.
15: Replace them with peer support. Harm reduction workers.
16: The Human Rights Advisory Committee is meeting at City Hall this Friday.
2: In a statement, the city says it launched a pilot project in April in partnership with Metrolinx and Toronto Police to connect vulnerable people with housing and mental health supports.
0: Still ahead on News Radio Toronto, latest morning headlines and sports voice guy on a booming night for the Blue Jays bats and the former Leafs star heading for his first Stanley Cup final.
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0: Mix of sun and cloud on the way today for the GTA. Our guaranteed high 25. Good morning. I'm Paul Cook.
2: I'm Catherine Jette. Here are the top stories right now.
0: Man in his 40s in serious condition after a violent home invasion overnight in Mississauga near Mavis Road in the 401. A second man suffered minor injuries. The assailants remain at large. Don't let one hot weekend fool you. The Weather Network summer forecast says we're in for a stop and start summer where seasonal heat may come and go with frequent interruptions from showers and thunderstorms. Tens of thousands of fans expected back at Rogers Stadium tonight, where Bruno Mars returns for the second of five sold-out Toronto shows. Stadium officials say they're working on sound control measures after the opening concert triggered noise complaints even several kilometers away.
2: Time now for sports.
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20: Hey, Paul. Good morning. Hey, look out. The Jays have won 6 of 8. It was an 8-1 final over Miami. They scored 6 times in the 6th inning, most of it on a grand slam from Jesus Sanchez. No Vlad Guerrero Jr. again, but manager John Schneider said he could have been used if needed. And 4 Jays got plunked yesterday. They were close. But maybe he returns today. 1 o'clock first pitch on Sportsnet 590 The Fan and Sportsnet. Another trip to the final for the Vegas Golden Knights. They completed the sweep of Colorado in a tight 2-1 game. Vegas will play for the Stanley Cup again. The question is against whom. Carolina leads Montreal 2-1 in the Eastern Conference Final. It's a big game for it. Bell Center, 8 o'clock at Sportsnet and CBC. The Final Four starts for the Marlies tonight. Game 1 against the Penguins at Wilkes-Barre Scranton at 7 o'clock. Nice finish to the prelims of the Men's Worlds for Canada, 7-0 after the 3-2 win of a Czechia. Face the Americans in the quarters tomorrow. The Oklahoma City Thunder up 3-2 in the NBA's West Final, led by 32 from Shai Gilgeous-Alexander. A 127-114 win with a chance to wrap it up tomorrow. The Knicks are waiting for the winner of this, and the tempo on the wrong end of back-to-back blowouts. It's a brief road stop in Chicago at 8 o'clock. 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
0: If you need to fill up your gas tank, you might want to hold off until tomorrow. Experts predict the price at the gas pumps is expected to drop 10 cents at midnight to about $1.73 a liter. Last time we saw gas prices in that range was on April 24th. It's unclear if prices will continue to go down. Earlier this week, there were reports the U.S. could be close to reaching a deal with Iran to end the war and reopen the Strait of Hormuz. That's where a fifth of the world's oil supply passes through. 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Temperature records are being smashed across Europe as parts of the continent swelter in a heat wave, bringing extreme temperatures alarmingly early in the year. CNN's Barbie Latza Nadal is in Rome.
3: We're used to this kind of heat in Southern Europe in the height of summer in July and August, but we're talking about just the end of May here. And what's really interesting, I think so many of these tourists have already reconfigured their travel plans to avoid that high summer heat by coming to places like Italy and Southern and Spain and Greece in May, and now they're faced with this heat, and it does become deadly. You know, there are a lot of places that don't have air conditioning. There are a lot of elderly people, vulnerable people, health-wise, who just can't find the relief.
0: The United Kingdom broke two temperature records Monday and Tuesday as temperatures soared to 35 degrees. The average high for this time of the year there is 20. France also experiencing unprecedented temperatures, with French officials reporting 7 deaths directly or indirectly connected to the heat.
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24: This report is brought to you by Gateway Casinos. Eastbound on the 401, that construction near Mavis and the Express has cleared away, so that's some good news. We are still going to be seeing delays, though, from east of Mississauga Road to Mavis and the Express and Dixie and the Collectors. Then again, from the 427 to east of Kiel and both the Express Collectors. Still no word on this ramp to Brock Road. It is still shut down, apparently due to construction. On the westbound 401, out at Westney, the left lane is blocked with a crash, so it's causing delays from about Highway 412. Going to be busy from the 404 to Leslie and the Express and between Highway 6 South and 6 North. That's because a couple of lanes are blocked here for resurfacing. Now southbound on the 400, the construction at Dunlop has cleared away. Going to be busy south of Line 5 and again from Shepherd to the 401 ramps. Southbound 404 DVP combo busy Shepherd to south of Lawrence. Toronto bound QEW slow from the Burlington Skyway to Fairview. East QEW filling in Mississauga Road to Dixie. On the eastbound Gardner, it's getting backed up as you're approaching the Humber Bridge. And then on the southbound 410, we see delays from Sandalwood Parkway to Queen and Courtney Park to the 401 ramps. 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
8: Thank you, Lisa. Well, it's partly cloudy out there, a warm start to the day, and another nice day ahead of us. 25, the guaranteed high. Sun and cloud to a mainly sunny sky, a north wind of 20 to 40 late this afternoon through the night tonight. It will be mainly clear down to 12 degrees overnight, and then tomorrow, sun and cloud, a north wind of 20 to 40, a bit cooler, 20 degrees, but close to where we should be for this time of year. Friday, mainly sunny to a mix of sun and cloud, perhaps a late day shower, 24, and then a dry weekend, mainly sunny Saturday, and sun and cloud for Sunday. It is currently 17 at Pearson, 18 downtown, and the guaranteed high today, 25.
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0: In this morning's entertainment update, a massive K-pop group has a cookie partnership, and a Toronto rapper makes music history.
1: Drake makes even more history with his triple album release. Janis STFU hit number one on the Billboard Hot 100, giving Drake his 14th number one song. That breaks Michael Jackson's record for the most number ones on the list by a solo male artist. Olivia Rodrigo is revealing some new details about her upcoming album. It'll be divided into two halves to reflect its title, which is You Seem Pretty Sad for a Girl So In Love. The first section is called Girl So In Love, while the second is You Seem Pretty Sad. The album releases June 12th. BTS is teaming up with Oreo for limited edition cookies. They'll have purple wafers and a cream center that tastes like hot dog, a brown sugar stuffed Korean pancake. And happy birthday to rapper Andre 3000, who turns 51 today. Mike Dubusky, ABC News.
0: Still ahead, BMO's earnings are in. 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
0: Now, the Dynamic Market Minute with 680 Business Analyst Chris McCusker. Good morning, Chris.
19: Good morning, Paul. We've got earnings in from BMO. Second quarter adjusted earnings per share did beat estimates. Net income here, $2.63 billion. BMO also declared a dividend. Now, provisions for credit losses lower than expected and down 30% year over year. Shares in BMO up 25% on Bay Street this year. We did get earnings from Scotiabank last half hour. Adjusted earnings per share did beat expectations here. And interestingly, net income also $2.63 billion. Now, we are expecting to hear from National Bank as well today. And then CIBC, RBC, and TD Bank report earnings tomorrow. Now, the positive earnings report should provide a lift to Bay Street today, which is looking to bounce back. It was down 177 points yesterday, pulling back from a record closing high. Gold futures not going to be much help, down $20 now to $4,514. Oil is lower for a second day, down $3.91, $89.98. So below $90 now, close to the lowest price in a month. And remember, this is still based on the expectation the U.S. and Iran are close to a deal. There was little news around this overnight. The Canadian dollar right now down by a tenth of a cent, 72.31 cents U.S. Now on Wall Street, the S&P and the NASDAQ will start the day at records. NASDAQ futures right now higher by 166, S&P futures up by 26. And then Dow futures higher by 244. The U.S. president will hold a cabinet meeting at the White House today with a number of sticking points around the Iran deal still up in the air. As an example, Iran has said its stockpile of enriched uranium is not on the agenda for talks. That's something the U.S. president has said he would not budge on. Bitcoin today also closed to a nine-month low. It's down by a tenth of a percent now, 75,888. I'm Chris McCusker.
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0: Right now, 17 degrees and cloudy, 680 News Time, 630.
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2: It's Wednesday, May 27th. Good morning. I'm Catherine Jeté.
0: I'm Paul Cook. Here's what's making news right now.
14: Violent home invasion in Mississauga.
15: That was very scary. Very, very scary.
14: Two men are injured when bandits smashed their way into a townhouse overnight.
16: It's hot and cold behavior heading into summer. The Weather Network is out with its forecast, suggesting an inconsistent and non-committal kind of situation with the heat struggling to lock in.
17: Just a fraction of the decisions made by Ontario's strong mayors are related to building housing, despite the premier's promises that the controversial powers would make it easier to get work done.
18: Bruno Mars is set to rock down to you again tonight, and for some, that's a problem. Neighbors near Rogers Stadium continue to complain about noise and traffic.
20: The Jesus Sanchez slammed the big hit as Toronto hammered Miami last night, and Vegas returns to the Stanley Cup Final after a sweep of Colorado. Sports at 45.
2: U.S. markets poised for fresh records for the S&P and the NASDAQ today, while Bay Street looks to rebound with the price for oil below $90. Business at 56.
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2: Time for Rogers Xfinity Internet traffic and weather together on the ones. Craig Gear is at the traffic center. Good morning, Craig.
28: Hey, good morning, Catherine and Paul. So westbound 401 at Westney, it's a crash here sitting in the left lane. It looks like it might clear soon, but delays approaching the 412 to Westney thanks to that. And then slow westbound 401 through Markham Road in the express and from the 404 to Leslie in the express as well. Eastbound 401, earlier problems all cleared away, but delays left over. East of Mississauga Road to Mavis in the express and to Dixie in the collectors. And then it's busy approaching the 427 to east of Kiel.

0: No problems on the northbound DVP or 404. With the forecast, good morning, Alistair Alders.
1: Hey, good morning, Craig. We have a partly cloudy sky out there and a mix of sun and cloud expected this morning. Brighter through the afternoon, a mainly sunny sky. 25 the guaranteed high with a north wind of 20 to 40 late this afternoon and through the night tonight. It will be mainly clear tonight down to 12 degrees, so a bit cooler compared to where we're sitting this morning. Tomorrow, sun and cloud and 20 degrees. In the meantime, 17 at Pearson, 18 downtown, a mild start out there. 25 the guaranteed high.
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3: Breaking news from Mississauga, where police are responding to a violent home invasion in a townhouse complex.
2: 680's Carl Hanske's near the scene this morning in the Mavis and 401 area and joins us live. Carl.
4: Yeah, Paul, there's bloodstains on the ground outside, more bloodstains inside this townhouse here on Delgado Drive, where bandits smashed the glass on the front door and forced their way inside overnight during some type of home invasion here. This man lives a couple doors down.
5: That's very scary. Very, very scary. I mean, even with the cameras, it doesn't do much anymore.
4: You don't feel that secure, do you?
5: No, it's not safe. It's not where, I mean, but I've been here more than 20 years, and it was really much safer.
4: Two males who were in the home were injured in the confrontation, including one rushed to hospital with serious wounds after I'm told he was stabbed in the head. The bandits then fled. It's unclear if they got away with anything they were after. Neighbors tell me it's the second time in a month this townhouse has been targeted. Reporting live on Delgado Drive in Mississauga, I'm Carl Hanske.
3: 680 News Time, 6:34. Summer is just 25 days away, and the experts at the Weather Network are predicting a mixed bag when it comes to temperatures and conditions. 680's Jamie Pulfer is here live with a closer look at the extended forecast. Jamie.
6: Yeah, Catherine, the summer on the way for the province has some questionable personality traits. Yes, it will show up, but may not stick around consistently. That is what the new forecast from the Weather Network is saying about the coming months. I just spoke to meteorologist Doug Gillum.
7: Summer will try, but maybe we'll just be frustrated by the inconsistency as well. But there really will be extended periods of pleasant summer weather. We just don't think that the heat will be consistent, persistent, or relentless.
6: Now, it's going to be a 180 from last summer when we were locked under that heat dome on one of the hottest on record in Toronto. On the bright side, it's the kind of weather that's easier on the utility bill and the garden. The bad news is that it could be a gamble on the kind of weather you're going to get during your vacation days. We're also on the precipice of what's expected to be one of the strongest El Nino events in history. That means it's much harder for summer heat to lock into place, with more days of showers and thunderstorms expected. Reporting live, I'm Jamie Pulfer.
2: 680 News Time, 6:35. Tens of thousands of Bruno Mars fans will descend on the Downsview neighborhood tonight for the second of five Bruno Mars shows at Rogers Stadium. But for area residents, it means a lot of extra noise and traffic. 680's Kevin Meisner is there and joins us live. Kevin.
8: Yeah, Paul, it's a great day for Bruno Mars fans who have tickets for tonight's show. But for some neighbors who live in this area near Rogers Stadium at Downsview Park, they may be feeling as though they've been locked out of heaven. After the first concert on Sunday night, there were complaints that came in from as far away as 11 kilometers in southern Vaughan about noise and the rumble of heavy bass. Now, Staline lives right across from Rogers Stadium, just across Dufferin Street here.
9: Basically, I've been hearing the whole concert. From my living room, I can hear the whole concert. It's very loud. My neighbors told me that it's loud. They've been complaining about it.
8: Now, it is midweek, so early risers and shift workers aren't going to be happy about tonight's concert. The venue says they've done what they can to try to dampen the sound, including adding vinyl cladding to the grandstands. Live Nation says all performances here also have to end by 11 p.m. Now, there have also been issues with the throngs of people and vehicles crowding the park before and after the show. Reporting live near Dufferin and Shepherd, I'm Kevin Meisner.
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10: The price for oil has been under pressure on word the U.S. and Iran are close to a peace deal. Now, officials say it could still be a few days before things are finalized, but markets are already reacting, and experts say it will trickle through to the gas pumps tomorrow. A drop of 10 cents is expected in the GTA, which would bring the price down to an average of $1.73.9, the lowest price in about a month. Gas prices have been a big contributor to the annual inflation rate since the Iran war started at the end of February.

0: Energy prices rose by 19% in April after a 4% increase in March. And an increasing overall inflation reading has been tilting expectations more towards an interest rate hike in Canada rather than a cut. I'm Chris McCusker.
1: 680 News Time, 638. A possible meteor spotted in the sky over the GTA this morning, lighting up the sky. We received a number of calls to our newsroom, including driver Malone, who was traveling southbound on the 404 in Georgina near Queensville Side Road around 515. He says he saw a flash of light before the glow dissipated about a kilometer from the horizon.
2: Large enough that it illuminated the sky. I'm pretty sure several other drivers driving southbound on the 404 saw it also.
1: Other drivers reported similar sightings on the southbound 427 near Burnham Thorpe and the southbound 400 near Highway 89. The American Meteor Society now shows more than 20 pending fireball reports in Ontario, including a number of locations here in the GTA.
3: 680 News Time, 638. There's a moment from the Memorial Cup that's making the rounds online and for all the wrong reasons. 680 Simon Bennett has the latest from a dangerous incident last night.
4: In Kelowna was the OHL champion Kitchener Rangers against the QMJHL champs from Chicoutimi. Instead of the result, most are talking about this.
5: Stomped on right on the leg. That's as greasy as it gets.
4: Chicoutimi's Jordan Tourigny along the board stomped skate blade first on the foot of Christian Humphreys, who had to leave. Tourigny ejected for intent to injure. Rangers head coach Jussi Ahokas was still fuming when it was over.
6: That's not tough hockey. That's coward hockey. That's not in our values.
4: It was ugly online. In a statement, the CHL says that although the play was regrettable, quote, the hate, threats, and violent messages being directed at him on social media have absolutely no place in our game, unquote. Kitchener clinched their spot in Sunday's final with a 3-2 win. I'm Simon Bennett.
3: 680 News Time, 639.
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3: Still to come on 680 News Radio, a crash westbound 401 at Westney. You'll hear traffic and weather together.
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3: It's time for Rogers Xfinity Internet. 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
13: This report is brought to you by Toronto Ford Dealers. So that collision on the West 401 at Westney has cleared away. So you do have a delay from approaching the 412 to approaching Salem through Westney. It's okay now. And then a bit busy through Markham Road and the Express, but it really gets slow about Warden through to about Young, alternating Express collectors. Eastbound 401 delays east of Mississauga Road to about Mavis Express and to Dixie and the collectors, and then from the 427 to east of Kiel Express and collectors. Southbound 400 dragging a touch through line 5, and then that's pretty much it until you get down to the bottom where it slows Shepherd down to the 401. There is the long-term lane realignment south of Rutherford, and we do have construction on the northbound 400. Sometimes it gets slow. Right now, slowing a bit as you get through that construction. It's approaching Innisfil Beach Road, and they've taken out two lanes off to the left side, so you have to move over to the right to get through. Toronto-bound QBW heavy at the Skyway to Fairview, east of Arrow Mills to Dixie, and the eastbound Gardner's busy Islington to about Parkside and then through Jameson, and a lineup now at the ramp to Jarvis. The Ford It's a Big Deal event on until June 1st. 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With the forecast, here's Alistair Alders.
14: Cloud with sunny breaks out there right now. Temperatures are in the upper teens for much of the GTA, and we climb to 25 this afternoon for the guaranteed high. The sun and cloud mix will become mainly sunny, and then tonight mainly clear, down to 12 degrees, a north wind of 20 to 40, and tomorrow it's a mix of sun and cloud with a north wind of 20 to 40, the high 20 degrees. Friday mainly sunny to a mix of sun and cloud. The opportunity for a shower will present itself late day Friday with a high of 24. It is currently 17 at Pearson, 18 downtown. The guaranteed high today, 25.
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3: A new report suggests the strong mayor powers that allow municipal leaders in this province to bypass council are not being used for their intended purpose.
1: 680's Sophia Vavaroutsos has more on the findings.
15: Premier Doug Ford promised they'd act as a way to ramp up housing developments, but 4 years later, a Toronto Star investigation finds just 2% of total decisions made using the powers relate to building homes. In fact, most of the decisions are considered procedural. Just 881 of more than 4,200 cases involved substantive uses of the powers. Substantive uses include creating committees, issuing vetoes, staffing, and budget decisions. And despite promising not to use the powers, the Star reports Toronto Mayor Olivia Chow has implemented them in 22 cases. That puts the city in the top 3%. None of those decisions were related to housing. Mississauga has similar numbers. Former Mayor Bonnie Crombie and Mayor Carolyn Parrish used the powers a combined 22 times, with just one decision related to housing. I'm Sophia Vavaroutsos.
3: Still to come on 680 News Radio, a solid win for the Jays and a former Leaf celebrates on the ice. Simon has your sports next.
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3: We've got some sunshine, 13 degrees in downtown Toronto. Good morning. I'm Catherine Jeté.
1: I'm Paul Cook. Here are the top stories this Wednesday morning.
3: One man is seriously hurt. Another has minor injuries after a violent home invasion in the Mavis and 401 area of Mississauga overnight. There's no word on suspect or why the home was targeted. The summer forecast from the Weather Network is out, with the new season now just 25 days away. It looks as though we can expect stretches of extreme heat broken up by stormy weather at times. And more noise and traffic are on the way tonight for residents of the Downsview Park area. It's the second of five Bruno Mars shows at Rogers Stadium.
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4: Catherine, it was a bounce back to the Blue Jays. 8-1 they matched Miami last night. Six runs in the sixth, including the first career grand slam for Jesus Sanchez. They won another bullpen game. Spent some miles as 2-0. Kevin Gausman goes. The series wraps today at 1 o'clock on Sportsnet 590 The Fan and Sportsnet. Yes, Mitch Marner will battle for the Stanley Cup. Vegas in their third final in the last 9 years of existence. They finished off the sweep of Colorado with a 2-1 win last night. They get the winner of Carroll. Carolina, Montreal. The Canes up 2-1 in the East Final. Game 4 at Bell Center, 8 o'clock on Sportsnet and CBC. The East Finals begin for the Marlies. Game 1 at Wilkes-Barre Scranton against the Penguins tonight. The round robin almost done in the Memorial Cup. The Kitchener Rangers in the final Sunday, 3-0 after the 3-2 win of a Chicoutimi. Oklahoma City, a win away from returning to the NBA Finals. Shea Gildas-Alexander recovered from a slow start to get 32 as they are up 3-2. Beat San Antonio in Game 5, 127-114. The Tempo dropping their last two by 28 and 19 points. They face the Sky in Chicago at 8 o'clock. Sports at 15 and 45 past every hour or anytime at sportsnet.ca.
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3: Police are investigating early morning gunfire outside a home in North York. It happened just after 1:30 in a townhouse complex near Jane and Shepherd. Officers say the window of a home was damaged. No one was hurt. There's no suspect description available. A motorcyclist is in hospital after a collision in Oshawa. It happened around 8:30 last night on Wilson Road near King. Durham police say the motorcycle collided with a car. Officers say the motorcyclist has a non-life-threatening leg injury. The driver of the other vehicle was not injured. Roads in the area were closed for the investigation, but have since reopened. A small group of cities appear to be driving Canada's progress on diversifying its trade beyond the U.S. A new report by the Canadian Chamber of Commerce finds Toronto, Ottawa, Gatineau, Calgary, Saskatoon, and Kelowna, B.C. are among the cities making the strongest gains. It says many other cities in Canada are not seeing the same shift, and manufacturing regions in Ontario continue to face weaker overall trade performance. The report says the data points to a growing divergence in local trade performance across the country, suggesting many businesses still expect Canada-U.S. trade conditions to stabilize, though they are likely to remain volatile for the time being. Coming up in 60 seconds, you'll hear traffic and weather together.
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13: This report is brought to you by CapitalDirect.ca. Westbound 401, all the problems have cleared out, but slow approaching the 412 to approaching Salem. And then it gets busy west of McCowan through to about Yonge, alternating express collectors. Some pockets of that stretch, not bad at all, but it's starting to fill in almost everywhere now. Eastbound 401, slow approaching Mavis Express. Busy 410 collectors south of Pearson Express to east of Kiel. Good again at the bottom of the south 410 as you come up to the 401, but slow Sandalwood to Queen. Delays on the south 400, south of line 5 for a stretch, and then approaching Shepherd to the 401. Construction still happening on the northbound 400. No delay anymore up at Innisfil Beach Road, but that could change. They're working in the left lane now, so they reopened a lane. Southbound 404 is slow. Davis Drive to south of Mulock, and then Finch to south of Lawrence on the DVP. West Gardner's great. Same with the QEW. Toronto bound busy. Burlington Skyway to about Brant. East of Aaron Mills to Dixie. The Gardner slow. Parkline to Jameson, and lining up at the Jarvis ramp. If you want to get to like Spadina, York Bay Young, you're lining up as well. You have to fight the traffic because it's actually busy. Approaching Jarvis, not just the ramp lane is lining up, so heads up there. It is starting to fill in. Eastbound 403 slow as well, 6 south to east of the link, and up at Highway 6 north as well, pretty much from east of 6 south to 6 north, on and off delays now. Take a little, pay a little. 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With the forecast, Alistair Alders.
14: Thank you, Craig. Clouds with sunny breaks out there, and we'll have a mix of sun and cloud this morning to a mainly sunny sky this afternoon with a north wind of 20 to 40 late and 25 the guaranteed high. Then mainly clear tonight down to 12 degrees, and the fair weather continues. Thursday, sun and cloud, 20 degrees. Friday, lots of sunshine, some cloud in the mix later in the day, and we could see a shower late day Friday, 24 degrees, but really that's the only rain to talk about in this forecast. The weekend looking really nice. Saturday, mainly sunny, a bit cooler, 19. But 23 Sunday with a mix of sun and cloud. It is currently 17 degrees at Pearson, downtown 18, and the guaranteed high today, 25.
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3: U.S. President Trump is set to hold a cabinet meeting today at the White House as the U.S. and Iran work toward a memorandum of understanding. CNN's Salma Abdulaziz has the latest on war negotiations following talks in Qatar.
7: Now it's all down to the mediating nations to continue those conversations. We know that the Iranian delegation returned to its country. Secretary of State Marco Rubio returned as well. He was telling reporters that it's just a matter of a few words, a matter of a few sentences that these two nations are disagreeing over. But Iran seems to indicate that the gap is much wider. The two key issues here are enriched uranium, which, of course, we heard over the weekend, U.S. officials using that term, no dust, no dollars. They want to see the destruction of more than 900 pounds of enriched uranium in any deal. And then, of course, the other key issue is the Strait of Hormuz. Will there be an agreement on a phased reopening? The United States says that that is absolutely essential. But, of course, Iran is digging its heels in as well.
3: Iran is now threatening to retaliate, accusing the U.S. of violating the ceasefire when it carried out what it called self-defense strikes earlier this week. Still to come on 680 News Radio, Canadian banks go 3 for 3 in the latest earnings updates. You'll hear the market minute.
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11: Well, Catherine, earnings in from National Bank this morning. Second quarter adjusted earnings per share beat estimates here, too. So National Bank, BMO, and Scotiabank all beat on this metric. At National Bank, provisions for credit losses lower than expected. Adjusted revenue better than expected. It also hiked its dividend. This stock up by 23% on Bay Street this year. So that's it for bank earnings today. CIBC, RBC, and TD Bank report earnings tomorrow. Bay Street looking to bounce back from a losing day. It did pull back from a record yesterday, down 177 points. Problem is, commodities are in the red this morning. Gold futures down $55 to $4,480. And the gold sector is one of the most heavily weighted on Bay Street. Also heavily weighted, energy stocks. The price for oil sharply lower for a second day, down $3.60, $90.30 a barrel. And this comes ahead of a U.S. cabinet meeting today with a deal to end the Iran war said to be close. There has been word of attacks by both sides in the Strait of Hormuz, but both sides have also said it should not interfere with the deal. The Canadian dollar right now is down by 12 one-hundredths, 72.28 cents U.S. Now on Wall Street, the S&P and the NASDAQ set to hit fresh records today. The S&P trying for a fifth winning day. S&P futures up 23, NASDAQ futures up by 149, Dow futures higher by 232. At the Business Center, I'm Chris McCusker.
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3: Right now, downtown, we've got some cloud. It's 13 degrees. 680 News Radio is CFTR AM Toronto. 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
20: Number one for breaking news, traffic, and weather. 680 News Radio, Toronto.
1: Good morning. I'm Paul Cook. It's Wednesday, May 27th.
3: I'm Catherine Jette. Here's what's making news right now.
4: A violent overnight home invasion near Mavis in the 401 in Mississauga leaves two residents injured, including one with serious stab wounds.
28: It's a swipe left kind of situation, non-committal and inconsistent. That's the personality of the summer forecast, according to the Weather Network, fueled by an incoming El Nino.
29: It's Bruno Mars under the stars again tonight at Downsview as the romantic tour continues, but some neighbors near Rogers Stadium are bracing for more noise and traffic.
28: Despite promises of more housing, an investigation finds the controversial strong mayor powers given to more than 200 municipal leaders are rarely being used to build homes.
4: The Jays smashed Miami thanks in large part to the Sanchez slam, while the Golden Knights are off to the Stanley Cup final. Sports at 15.
3: TSX looks to bounce back with oil holding just above $90 and U.S. futures move higher, set for fresh records today. 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
1: Rogers Xfinity Internet. Traffic and weather together on the ones. Let's get airborne. Jordan Kurz in the 680 Skyhawk. Good morning, Jordan.
0: Good morning, Paul. Morning, Catherine. Line of the 401 and 404. Seeing delays all around. So southbound 404 backed up through here from Finch onto the Don Valley Parkway to south of Lawrence. Westbound on the 401 is slow approaching the 412 to Salem. Then from McCowan to Kennedy Express and seeing delays from Warden through to Avenue, alternately expressing collectors. Then westbound 401 is slow. Keel Express, 400 collectors to Dixon. Eastbound 401, slow going from east of the 410 to east of Keel and both Express and collectors. It looks like construction on the ramp to Brock Road is all gone. From the traffic center, here's Craig Keir.
13: Slow on the south 400, south of Line 5, and at the bottom approaching Shepherd to the 401. Toronto bound QEW slow approaching the Skyway to about Brant and Mississauga Road to Dixie. The east 403 is slow as well, approaching the link up to 6 North on and off. And the east Gardner busy park line to Jamison and past Spadina to the Jarvis ramp. With forecast, Alistair Alders.
14: Cloudy sky at the moment. Some breaks of sun, and we will see a mix of sun and cloud this morning, then brighter through the afternoon, mainly sunny. A north wind of 20 to 40 late this afternoon. 25, the guaranteed high today, then mainly clear tonight, down to 12 degrees. We're currently sitting at 17 at Pearson, 18 downtown, 25, the guaranteed high.
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1: Breaking news this morning from Mississauga, where two men have been injured in a violent home invasion.
3: 680's Carl Hansky joins us live from the Mavis Road and 401 area, where the hunt is on for those responsible. Carl.
5: Look, Catherine, residents here on Delgado Drive see the bloodstains on the road left by their neighbor, stabbed and seriously wounded in an overnight home invasion.
16: It's not great. Not great. I just armed the house.
18: Turn the security alarm on when you left.
16: Yeah, right now.
5: Bandits smashed the glass in the front door of a townhouse unit and forced their way inside looking for something. Neighbors say it's the second time in a month this unit's been busted into.
19: He put the, the cameras, the lights for safety.
18: Since the last home invasion?
19: Yeah.
18: And now it's happened again?
19: And again now.
5: This time, two males in the home were wounded. The bandits took off after the violence. It's unclear, though, if they left empty-handed. Reporting live on Delgado Drive in Mississauga, I'm Carl Hansky.
1: 680 News Time, 7:04. This is not the day to fill up the gas tank, if you can avoid it. There's word the price at the pumps will drop significantly by tomorrow morning. Experts are predicting a 10-cent drop to $1.73 a liter at most GTA stations. That's the lowest price we'll have seen in about a month. Gas prices have been a big contributor to the annual inflation rate since the start of the war in Iran at the end of February. Energy prices rose by 19% last month after seeing a 4% increase the month before.
3: 680 News Time, 7:04. We are less than a month out from the start of summer. And if you're wondering what kind of weather we can expect, think bad boyfriend. Non-committal, inconsistent, hot and heavy one day, cool and stormy the next. That's how the upcoming season is being described in the just-released long-range outlook from the Weather Network. 680's Jamie Pulfer is here live with a closer look. Jamie?
21: Yeah, Catherine, let's be honest. If you saw this on a dating app, you'd likely swipe left. An on-again, off-again situation. That's the personality of the summer shaping up here in southern Ontario, according to that new forecast from the Weather Network. Meteorologist Doug Gillum tells us there will be extended periods of pleasant weather, but unpredictable.
22: Our perception of summer so heavily impacted by the weather that we see during the weekends, especially the long weekends, and maybe your week of or two of vacation. We can't get down to whether we'll be in the come or go side of summer during those particular events.
21: Now he says we're in the developing stages of what could be one of the strongest ever El Nino events, meaning the heat may struggle to lock in this summer. You can compare that to last year, one of the hottest and most extreme on record in Toronto. This time, expect more days with showers and thunderstorms. Summer officially arrives June 21st. Reporting live, I'm Jamie Pulfer.
1: 680 News Time, 7:05. People near Downsview Park are in for another noisy night with Bruno Mars set to take the stage at Rogers Stadium for the second of five shows. 680's Kevin Meisner's in the neighborhood this morning and joins us live to set the scene. Kevin.
29: Yeah, Paul, right now the sounds of birds and the distant hum of traffic is all that's carried on the air here in the neighborhood near Dufferin and Shepherd, but tonight it'll be the pounding bass of Uptown Funk and other Bruno Mars favorites. It's the second show of his romantic tour stop here in Toronto at Rogers Stadium at Downsview Park. Now, Christian lives here in the Dufferin and Shepherd area and admits the concerts do cause some disruption.
23: A lot of bass, certainly a lot of bass. After the concert, obviously, a lot of people come in and out of the area, and then most importantly, before and after the traffic. That's probably what I guess most of us will complain about, if anything.
29: And Candace agrees the crowds of people who converge on this area may be the bigger concern than the music.
2: I kind of chalk it up to life in the city, but not everybody is respectful. Not everybody is aware that this is a residential area and people live here and they could be impacting their comfort and enjoyment.
29: The first Bruno Mars show on Sunday was heard as far away as southern Vaughan. Neighbors complaining about the noise. Live Nation says it has taken action to try to dampen some of the sound emanating from this open-air concert venue. Near Dufferin and Shepherd, I'm Kevin Meisner.
3: 680 News Time 7:07. Despite promises of more housing, the controversial strong mayor powers given to more than 200 of this province's municipal leaders are rarely being used to build homes. 680 Sophia Vavaroutsos has the findings of a new investigation into the policy.
28: Ontario mayors used the powers in 4,200 decisions since they were first implemented in 2022. Of those, the Toronto Star finds just 2% of uses related to building homes. In fact, most mayors appear to be using the provincial act for procedural purposes. Just 881 decisions involved a substantive use of the powers, including creating a committee, vetoing council or staffing decisions. Of those substantive uses, about 9% relate to housing. And despite originally promising not to use the powers at all, this city is in the top 3% of uses, with 22 substantive decisions from Toronto Mayor Olivia Chow, none of which are related to housing. Meantime, Ajax appears to be an anomaly, using the powers in 31 decisions, with 65% related to building houses. I'm Sophia Favaroutsos.
1: 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Under the open roof of Rogers Centre on a Tuesday night before school lets out, the Jays' biggest crowd of the season watched the Blue Jays mash Miami. 680 Simon Bennett has the sounds from last night.
4: Facing former Cy Young winner Sandy Alcantara, the Jays blew it open with six runs in the sixth inning.
6: Hit hard, deep right, gone! And it's a grand slam for Jesus Sanchez.
4: Sanchez with his first career grand slam. It ended Toronto 8, Miami 1. Here he is with Sportsnet's Hazel May.
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8: 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I feel very happy because the fans support us and I feel very good.
4: 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I'm Simon Bennett.
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1: Coming up in 60 seconds, traffic and weather together on the ones, including a light start to the morning drive, but some volume delays building.
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1: Rogers Xfinity Internet traffic and weather together on the ones. 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
0: A new collision on the eastbound 401 approaching Mavis and the Express. Left lane blocked off, so it's backed up approaching Mavis and the Express. Very heavy. It's okay in the collectors for the time being. Then it's slow east of the 410 to east of Keel in both Express and collectors. Construction on the ramp to the Brock Road, on the ramp to Brock Road is gone. On the eastbound 409, it's slow. Martin Grove to the 401 ramps. Southbound 409. 404 delays from Davis Drive to south of Mulock through Major McKenzie, and then from Finch onto the Don Valley Parkway to south of Lawrence, and westbound on the 401 slow approaching the 412 to Salem, from Kennedy to Avenue alternately expressing collectors, and from Keel Express approaching 400 collectors through to Dixon. From the traffic center, here's Craig Gear.
12: A slow on the southbound 400 south of Line 5 and then approaching Shepherd to the 401. There is construction on the northbound 400 approaching Innisfil Beach Road still in the left lane, but not a huge bother. Toronto bound QBW slow at the Skyway to about Brant, Burloak to 3rd, and then Mississauga Road to Dixie. Eastbound Gardner busy, Parkline to Jameson, and passing Spadina to the Jarvis Ramp. It's a lineup at times. Southbound 427 busy between Finch and south of Derry, and southbound 410 slow Beauvais to Queen. Cottage plans this weekend. 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With the forecast, Alistair Alders.
13: End of the GTA right now, but otherwise, clouds with sunny breaks out there, temperatures in the upper teens, and 25 the guaranteed high today, with a mix of sun and cloud to a mainly sunny sky, and then tonight mainly clear, 12 degrees, tomorrow it's sun and cloud with a high of 20, and Friday mainly sunny to an afternoon mix of sun and cloud, chance of a late day shower 24, but really that's all the wet weather we have to talk about now until the upcoming weekend. It is currently 17 at Pearson, 18 downtown, and the guaranteed high 24.
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21: Well, Catherine, it looks like we're going to see fresh records for the S&P and the NASDAQ, at least to start this session. Both closed at records yesterday, and both are moving higher in pre-market. So S&P futures right now up by 28. The S&P actually going for a five-day winning streak. NASDAQ futures up by 198. Dow futures higher by 221. I'm watching shares in Lululemon higher by about 0.5% in pre-market. I'll let you know what's going on with this company coming up at 7:26. Now, Bay Street looking to bounce back after a losing day. The price for oil is not going to be much help. It's lower again today, down $3.56, $90.33 a barrel. That is expected to cycle through to the gas stations tomorrow, with experts predicting a drop of about 10 cents. More on that coming up straight ahead. At the Business Center, I'm Chris McCusker.
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14: A mix of sun and cloud on the way today for the GTA. Our guaranteed high 25. Good morning. I'm Paul Cook.
3: I'm Catherine Jette. Here are the top stories right now.
14: Peel police investigating a violent home invasion in Mississauga in the Mavis and 401 area where two men were injured. So far, no arrests. The Weather Network's just released summer forecast predicts more frequent showers and thunderstorms for southern Ontario, with heat building at times, but with regular breaks throughout the season. Looks as though we're in for another break at the pumps, with gas prices reportedly set to fall tonight by 10 cents a liter.
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4: All 42,000 plus saw the Jays beat the Marlins last night at Rogers Center. Six runs in the sixth inning, the big one. A grand slam from Jesus Sanchez, Ernie Clement, and Yohendrick Piñango went deep as well in the 8-1 final. So Don't look now. They've won 6 of 8. The series wrapped this afternoon. 1 o'clock till the time on Sportsnet 590, The Fan and Sportsnet. Mitch Marner and the Golden Knights will play for a Stanley Cup. It was a 2-1 win to sweep Colorado and capture the Western Conference final last night. The third final in their 9 years of existence. They're 19-4-1 since John Tortorella took over as their coach. So they wait for either Montreal or Carolina. Can they have some proof in their 2-5 home record at Bell Center? Those crowds have been incredible. Down 2-1 in the East final. Game 4, 8 o'clock on Sportsnet and CBC. The conference finals start for the Marlies tonight. Game 1 at Wilkes-Barre Scranton at 7 o'clock. The Kitchener Rangers advancing right to the Memorial Cup final. 3-0 in the round robin. They beat Chicoutimi 3-2 last night. OKC leads the NBA's West Final 3-2 after a solid defensive job in San Antonio's unicorn Victor Wembanyama and 32 from Shai Gilgeous-Alexander. 9-0 after a loss the last two postseasons. Beat the Spurs 127-114. Game 6 tomorrow. The Toronto Tempo on back-to-back losses. It's an 8 o'clock start in Chicago. 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
14: 680 News Time, 718. Police are investigating three incidents of early morning gunfire in the city. The first happened just after 1:30 in a townhouse complex near Jane and Shepherd. Officers say the window of a home was damaged. No one was hurt. Then just before 3, officers say another home was damaged by gunshots in Etobicoke near Islington and Bloor. No injuries reported there. And around 4 this morning, officers say a vehicle was hit by gunfire downtown near Bay and Charles Streets. Charles Street is closed between Young and Bay for the investigation. Officers say it's still unclear if the incidents could be connected. You're listening to 680 News Radio. Some GTA drivers reported a potential meteor sighting lighting up the early morning sky. Malone called our newsroom to say he saw a flash while traveling on the 404 southbound in Georgina near Queensville Side Road.
16: The glow dissipated a kilometer from the horizon.
14: Other callers reported seeing flashes of light heading southbound on the 427 near Burnhamthorpe and heading south on the 400 near Highway 89. The American Meteor Society currently shows more than 20 pending fireball reports across Ontario, including locations here in the GTA. The next major meteor shower, the Perseids shower, is expected to peak in August. 680 News Time, 719. Three Toronto police officers arrested in Spain reportedly tried to show their badges to local authorities as they were being detained. Citing sources in Barcelona, the Toronto Star reports that after two off-duty officers were arrested, one attempted to flash their TPS badge. Two officers were arrested after exiting a taxi cab where an escort was found injured. She was allegedly groped and assaulted inside the vehicle. A third officer ran off and was later arrested on the island of Mallorca. All three officers have been allowed to return to this country and are currently suspended with pay. The charges each officer is facing have not been publicly released.
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18: Transat presents a couple getting up very early for some travel planning.
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1: 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Up we go to the 680 Skyhawk. What are you looking at right now, Jordan?
2: I just got to Dufferin and Steeles. Had reports of a collision here, but it looks like it's all gone. It's busy at the intersection, but it's not too bad. It's getting better. So collision here is cleared. That's good news. On the eastbound 401, approaching Mavis in the Express, we now have the HOV in left lane blocked up all due to a collision. It's backed up approaching Mavis in the Express on the eastbound 401 because of that. It's not terribly backed up yet, but now that we've got an extra lane blocked up, it might get even heavier. Eastbound 401 after that is slow from east of the 410 to east of Keele in both Express and Collectors, and eastbound 409 is really heavy from east of the 427 to the 401. On the westbound 401, it's slow approaching the 412 to Salem from Kennedy to Bayview Express to Avenue in the Collectors, and then west of Keele Express 400 Collectors to Dixon, and watch out westbound on the 407 approaching Donald Cousins in the right lane and some debris on the roadway. It's a truck axle. We've notified 407 control about that. From the traffic center, here's Craig Gear.
3: Oh, it's slow on the Toronto-bound QEW Burlington Skyway to about Fairview, Guelph Line to Third Line, and approaching Mississauga Road to Dixie. Eastbound Gardner busy, Park Line to Jameson and Spadina to the Jarvis Ramp. Sometimes it's slow lining up to the ramps into the core. Eastbound 403 on and off from approaching the link to 6 North, and southbound 410 is slow from about Sandalwood to Queen. I was thinking there might be an issue around Williams Parkway. If you're through there, let me know at Star 680. But things seem to be calming down and spreading out. Again, Sandalwood to Queen on the South 410. It's the all-weather drive main event. 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With the forecast, Alistair Alders.
4: Thank you, Craig. Well, there's sun in the mix over the west end of the GTA, more clouds than sun north and east, but we will see a mix of sun and cloud this morning and then mainly sunny this afternoon. 25 the guaranteed high, a mainly clear night down to 12 degrees, and tomorrow, similar, sun and cloud, high 20 degrees. Friday, mainly sunny to a mix of sun and cloud, chance of a late day shower, 24, and then a really nice end to the month of May for the weekend, mainly sunny, a bit cooler Saturday, 19, but then 23 Sunday with a mix of sun and cloud. All in all, not too bad, especially when parts of the East Coast are in the single digits today. We will take this warmth. Currently, though, it is 17 at Pearson, 18 downtown. The guaranteed high today, 25.
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1: 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Carl Hansky's in the Mavis and 401 neighborhood, where the hunt is on for those responsible. Also, thinking about your summer plans, the Weather Network's seasonal forecast is out. 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
5: Hey sports fans, I'm Alistair Johnston with Canada Soccer's men's national team. The biggest sporting event in the world is coming to Canada this summer, and we hope that you're just as excited as we are. 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
1: Catherine O'Hara will be celebrated at a special screening event at the TIFF Lightbox. 680's Eva Fragiscatos has what is planned.
10: The retrospective at the TIFF Lightbox is called Catherine O'Hara, the Queen of Comedy. It's set to feature a series of memorable movies starring the late actress who passed away on January 30th.
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10: According to the star, the program will feature three of her acclaimed improvisational collaborations with director Christopher Guest. Best in Show, A Mighty Wind, and Waiting for Guffman. It'll also highlight her role as matriarch Kate McAllister in Home Alone and Delia Dietz in Beetlejuice.
12: Your father's left me.
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10: Several still unannounced special guests are slated to introduce the films. The retrospective will screen at the TIFF Lightbox from August 21st to 26th. I'm Eva Fragiscato.
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1: Now, the Dynamic Market Minute with 680 Business Analyst Chris McCusker. What's going on, Chris?
16: Well, I'm watching shares in Lululemon, Paul, move a scooch higher in pre-market trade, up by about a third of a percent. Reuters is reporting that Lululemon is close to a deal to end the proxy war with Chip Wilson, who is the founder of the company. The reports say it would give Wilson board seats in exchange for a pledge of peace, and it would also grant Wilson access to Heidi O'Neill, the incoming CEO, on a regular basis. Now, Wilson, in return, would not badmouth the company for roughly 2 years. On Wall Street, the S&P and the NASDAQ set for fresh records today. NASDAQ futures higher by 201, S&P futures up 26, Dow futures higher by 171. On Bay Street, the TSX looking to bounce back. Now, it could be a bit tricky. Gold futures right now firmly in the red, down $54. To 4,480. And then oil is sharply lower for a second day on word of a deal between the U.S. and Iran that it is close. We've heard this for a couple of days now. Oil right now down $3.52, $90.37 a barrel. It's close to a one-month low. And then our loonie down 13,100, 72.27 cents U.S. At the Business Center, I'm Chris McCusker.
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1: Orthotics. Right now, 17 degrees, partly cloudy, 680 News Time, 7:30.
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0: It's Wednesday, May 27th. Good morning. I'm Catherine Jeté.
1: I'm Paul Cook. Here's what's making news right now.
4: Two people injured in a violent home invasion in Mississauga.
20: Wow. Wow.
4: Neighbors say the townhouse has been targeted before.
21: El Nino is its name. Non-committal and inconsistent is its game, according to the new Weather Network summer forecast, meaning an on-again, off-again heat situation, a 180 compared to last year.
22: Some aren't feeling the love for the romantic tour. Bruno Mars plays Downsview again tonight, which means noise and traffic for neighbors.
23: The Jays look for 2-3 against Miami after the 8-1 thumping last night, while Vegas is back in the Stanley Cup final. They swept Colorado. Sports at 45.
16: The S&P and the NASDAQ will start the day at records. U.S. futures on the plus side. Bay Street looks to bounce back and oil drops again. Business at 56.
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0: It's time for Rogers Xfinity Internet. Traffic and weather together on the ones. Airborne in the 6:08 Skyhawk. Here's Jordan Kerr.
2: At least down on the 401, approaching Mavis in the Express. The HOV in left lane blocked off due to a collision, and it is getting quite heavy now from east of Mississauga Road in both Express and Collectors to approaching Mavis, and then slow east of the 410 to east of Keel, both Express and Collectors. Eastbound 409, heavy approaching or east of 427 to the 401, so heavier than usual on that route. On the northbound DVP, it's filling in from Eglinton up to York Mills, and southbound 404 DVP combination. Delays from Davis Drive to south of Mulock, approaching Elgin Mills to 16th Avenue, then from Finch to south of Lawrence. Once you're past Winford, it's a lot lighter than usual. From the traffic center, here's Craig Keir.
3: Well, slow now on the southbound 400 from 88 to south of Line 5, and then test into south of Rutherford, getting into that lane realignment, and busy south of Finch down to the 401. Toronto bound QEW slow approaching Nikola Tesla through to third line. Bit of a break there past Fairview to about Guelph line, but pretty much Nikola Tesla to third line. And then east of Arrow Mills to Dixie, the Gardner busy. Kipling to Jameson and past Spadina to the Jarvis ramp. A bit of a delay in the West Gardner as well now from Kipling to the 427. That's because the North 427 is busy from the QE Gardner up to Burnhamthorpe in the Express. With the forecast, Alistair Alders.
4: We have a mix of sun and clouds, certainly brighter off towards the west with more clouds north and east, but we will see a sun and cloud mix this morning.

0: Dude was stabbed in the head.
1: I'm seeing the blood right now, and wow, can't believe that happened in my neighborhood.
2: To know that people busted through the door, busted in the house, and then attacked the people inside.
1: That's ridiculous. Like, come on. I know you guys might be low-end criminals, but at the end of the day, you don't do that to people.
0: It's unclear what the bandits were after when they smashed their way in after midnight, or if they got away with anything. They fled after the violent encounter. Our neighbors tell me it's not the first time this townhouse unit has been targeted. They say there was another home invasion here about a month ago. Reporting live on Delgado Drive in Mississauga, I'm Carl Hanske.
3: 6:30 News Time, 7:34. Experts are predicting a big drop in gas prices in the GTA thanks to a declining oil price. 6:30 News Radio business analyst Chris McCusker has more.
4: The price for oil is close to a one-month low, around $90, on word the U.S. and Iran could be just a few days away from a peace deal. And that is expected to be passed on to the gas prices with a drop of 10 cents per liter starting tomorrow. So that would bring the price down to $1.73.9 a liter, a price we haven't seen in about a month. And remember, higher gas prices have been contributing to the annual inflation rate since the Iran war started at the end of February. Energy prices were up 19% in April and 4% in March, and that prompted speculation the Bank of Canada could actually hike interest rates even as the economy slows. I'm Chris McCusker.
5: 6:30 News Time, 7:35. The summer of 2026, brought to you by the words maybe and sort of. The Weather Network has just released its forecast, and they're calling it an on-again, off-again kind of summer. 680's Jamie Pulfer's here live with a closer look at what we're in for. Jamie.
6: Yeah, Paul, it's giving relationship red flags, inconsistent and non-committal. That is the main theme of the Weather Network's new summer forecast. Summer isn't canceled, but it won't sizzle, according to meteorologist Doug Gillum.
7: Maybe it's not what you want to hear for your week at the cottage or at the beach, but overall, we're really better off by not locking into a hot, dry pattern.
6: Okay, elaborate.
7: It's better for the garden. It's better for the utilities. You won't need the air conditioner quite as often.
6: So it's the opposite of last summer with the prolonged heat waves and extreme heat days in Toronto. This summer, fueled by the developing El Nino, it could be one of the strongest on record, meaning more showers and thunderstorms with the heat struggling to lock in. Reporting live, I'm Jamie Pulfer.
3: 6:30 News Time, 7:36. Bruno Mars is back at Rogers Stadium tonight for the second of five sold-out shows. Come on and try to jump with me. But not everyone's feeling the cha-cha-cha vibes, especially in the city's northwest. 680's Kevin Meisner joins us live from the Shepherd and Allen area with the story and reaction. Kevin.
8: Yeah, Catherine, for thousands of people, it's going to be Bruno Mars Under the Stars live at Rogers Stadium tonight, and in some cases in their living rooms. The romantic tour continues this evening with the second of five shows, and neighbors here in the Dufferin and Shepherd area in close proximity to Downsview Park are bracing for the thundering bass. Christina admits you can hear the music from concerts at Rogers Stadium in her home, and she says she and some of the neighbors not happy about it.
9: Yeah, well, they don't like the noise and stuff like that, but they're not fond of like the noise, and you can feel it. You can feel it, like the bass and stuff like that, but you know, they're not happy about it, but what can you do?
8: Now, Candace tells me she can handle the music. That's not so bad. It's the crowds of fans after the show.
10: People are very loud. You know, at the end of the show, they're excited, they're hyped up. It's 11 o'clock. I'm trying to sleep. You know, so those things can be challenges.
8: Now, Live Nation says they have worked with on a number of fronts to try to dampen some of the music coming out of Rogers Stadium, as well as controlling some of the carry of that music. And there's been a lot of work as well to try to mitigate some of the crowds coming into and out of the stadium after the concert. Should be a little bit better tonight, given the fact that at least the Barrie Line GO Transit will be running as usual. So there'll be better transit serving the stadium tonight. Reporting live, I'm Kevin Meisner.
5: 6:30 News Time, 7:37. There was a potential meteor sighting over the GTA that lit up the early morning sky. Number of drivers called our newsroom to report seeing a flash. Malone says he was traveling on the southbound 404 in Georgina near Queensville Side Road around 5:15 this morning.
11: And about 4 or 5 minutes ago, I saw what looked to be a meteor, not large, but large enough to illuminate the sky, fall from 12 o'clock to 6 o'clock.
5: He He says the glow dissipated about

0: about a kilometer from the horizon. Other callers say they saw flashes of light heading southbound on the 427 near Burnhamthorpe and heading south on the 400 near Highway 89. The American Meteor Society also shows more than 20 pending fireball reports here in this province, including locations in the GTA. The next major meteor shower is expected to peak in August.
1: This is 6 City News Radio. The Vegas Golden Knights are off to their third Stanley Cup final in just 9 years of existence. Our Simon Bennett has the sounds from Sin City as they swept Colorado.
2: The Avalanche are the best record during the season, but with stars Cale Makar and Nathan MacKinnon nowhere near 100%, Vegas took care of business on home ice.
3: The Vegas Golden Knights have swept the President's Trophy winners and are going to the Stanley Cup final.
2: The Golden Knights took the clincher of the Western Conference Final 2-1. The NHL's leading scorer in the playoffs right now, Mitch Marner, who will play for the Cup after so many misses in Toronto.
4: It's been some dark moments in my hockey career, really. Some tough moments. My parents have been beside me. My wife's been beside me. So many friends and family. I get a lot of love to them. You know, they keep me going.
2: So Vegas waits for the winner of the East Final. Carolina leads Montreal 2-1 and in tonight's huge Game 4 at Bell Center. I'm Simon Bennett.
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1: Still to come on 680 News Radio, a crash eastbound 401 Express approaching Mavis. You'll hear traffic and weather together. 680 News Time 740.
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1: It's time for Rogers Xfinity Internet. Traffic and weather together on the ones, brought to you by Cooperators. Airborne in the 680 Skyhawk. Here's Jordan Kerr.
9: At least bound on the 401, approaching Mavis in the Express. The HOV in left lane remain blocked off due to a collision. It's really slow now from Mississauga Road, both Express and Collectors. And just before Mississauga Road, the delay starts. Jammed up to approaching Mavis. Again, the issues in the Express, but both Collectors and Express are slow. After that, there's another issue approaching the 427 in the central lane and the Collectors. Some debris being cleaned up. It's jammed up from the 410, both Express and Collectors, to approaching the 427, and then slow from east of the 427 to east of Keel in both Express and Collectors. Westbound 401 slow approaching the 412 to Salem. A bunch up through Whites to west of it in the Collectors going through the construction zone, and then delays approaching Markham Road to Bayview with the Express to Avenue Collectors, and approaching Keel Express and Collectors to Dixon. Westbound on the 407 approaching Donald Cousins in the right lane, there is some debris on the highway, a truck axle. 407 control had been notified. They're probably already picking it up at this point. Southbound on the 404 DVP combination, slow from Davis Drive to south of Mulock, approaching Elgin Mills to 16th Avenue, then from Finch onto the DVP to south of Lawrence, and again approaching Don Mills to the Bayview Bloor Ramp. From the traffic center, here's Craig Gear.
10: Slow on the Toronto bound QEW approaching Nikola Tesla through to third line, and then east of Vera Mills to Dixie. The Gardner busy eastbound Kipling to Jameson and past Spadina to the Jarvis Ramp. You've got a delay westbound now from Parklawn to the 427. Continues to slow to Mississauga Road on the westbound QEW, and then again from Ford Drive to Trafalgar. Traffic is slow. 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With the forecast, Alistair Alders.
11: We do have a mix of sun and cloud. It's certainly brighter over the west end of the GTA than the northern and eastern areas. But as we go through the morning, we'll see a mix of sun and cloud and then mainly sunny this afternoon. 25, the guaranteed high. Mainly clear tonight, down to 12 degrees. And tomorrow, a bit cooler, but near seasonable. Sun and cloud and a high of 20. Friday, 24, mainly sunny to a mix of sun and cloud. Chance of a late day shower. It is currently 17 at Pearson, 18 downtown, and the guaranteed high, 25.
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1: They were billed as a way to get housing built in this province, but years later, new data shows only a tiny fraction of municipal decisions using strong mayor powers are actually related to that cause.
0: 680's Sophia Vavaroutsos has the details.
12: The powers were first announced in 2022 when the province said it would allow select municipalities to bypass council on certain decisions. And a new Toronto Star investigation finds that in the 4,200 decisions made using the powers, just 2% were related to housing. Despite originally promising not to use the powers, Toronto Mayor Olivia Chow has implemented them in 22 cases, putting Toronto in the top 3% of all use. The investigation found none of those decisions related to building homes. Windsor is the municipality using the powers the most, with 50 decisions and just one related to housing. The Star investigation collected decisions from municipal websites and records, which were then classified by AI. The AI findings were verified by three reporters who classified a sample of the decisions. I'm Sophia Favaroutsos.
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1: It's mainly sunny, 18 degrees in downtown Toronto. Good morning. I'm Catherine Jeté.
0: I'm Paul Cook. Here are the top stories this Wednesday morning.
1: Still no arrests in a violent home invasion in Mississauga overnight that left one man seriously hurt and another with minor injuries. It happened in a townhouse complex in the Mavis and 401 area. The Weather Network is out with its summer forecast, suggesting an on-again, off-again situation with plenty of hot days broken up with wet, stormy ones. Summer officially arrives in 25 days. And a big drop in the price of gas expected tonight. There's where the price at the pumps will drop 10 cents a liter to about $1.74. at most GTA gas stations.
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2: Hey, Catherine, look out. The Jays have won 6 of 8. It was an 8-1 final over Miami. They scored 6 in the 6th inning, most of it on a grand slam from Jesus Sanchez. The series wraps this afternoon, 1 o'clock on Sportsnet 590 The Fan and Sportsnet. Another trip to the final for the Vegas Golden Knights that completed the sweep of Colorado last night in a tight 2-1 game and are in the Stanley Cup final for the third time in their 9-year history. Carolina is up 2-1 of Montreal in the East Final. Big game four at Bell Center. 8 o'clock at Sportsnet and CBC. The Final Four starts for the Marlies tonight. Game one against the Wilkes-Barre Scranton Penguins on the road at 7. The Oklahoma City Thunder up 3-2 in the NBA's West Final, led by 32 from Shai Gilgeous-Alexander with a 127-114 win with a chance to wrap it up tomorrow. The tempo on the wrong end of back-to-back blowouts. It's a brief road stuff in Chicago. An 8 o'clock tip against the Sky. 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
1: 680 News Time, 7:48. The search for suspects is on after gunshots damaged two homes and a vehicle in different parts of the city this morning. Police say they were called to a townhouse complex near Jane and Shepherd for reports of gunshots around 1:30. The window of a home was damaged. No one was hurt. And in Etobicoke, officers say a second home was damaged by gunfire near Islington and Bloor. That happened just before 3 this morning. And downtown, a vehicle was hit by gunshots near Bay and Charles just after 4. Charles Street is closed between Yonge and Bay for the investigation. Police say it's unclear whether any of the incidents are connected. There are no suspect descriptions available. Coming up in 60 seconds, you'll hear traffic and weather together. 680 News Time, 7:50.
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1: 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It's time for Rogers Xfinity Internet. Traffic and weather together on the ones, brought to you by Frank Leo. Airborne in the 6:30 Skyhawk. Here's Jordan Kerr.
9: Ongoing issues on the 401 eastbound. So approaching Mavis in the Express, the HOV in left lane blocked off due to a collision. Jammed up approaching Mississauga Road in both Express and Collectors to approaching Mavis. Approaching the 427 in the Collectors, problems just cleared away. They're cleaning up some debris, but left with delays from the 410 to approaching the 427 in both Express and Collectors, and then slow just east of the 427 through to east of Keel in both Express and Collectors. Eastbound 409 backed up Martin Grove to the 401. Southbound 404 DVP combination is slow from Davis Drive to south of Mulock, approaching Elgin Knolls to 16th Avenue, and then delays from Finch off and on down the DVP to the Bayview Bloor Ramp, and then slow again as you come towards Richmond. On the northbound DVP, it's slow approaching Eglinton up to York Mill and bunching up north of the 401. Westbound 401 slow west of Brock Street to Salem, approaching Markham to Bayview Express to Avenue and the Collectors, then approaching Keel Express and Collectors to Dixon. From the traffic center, here's Craig Gear.
10: A new collision on the southbound 410. Busy Sandalwood to Queen, and then the crash is at Courtney Park, and it's sitting in the HOV lane, so they're blocking that lane for now. We'll see if they take another. So a bit of a delay as you get through Courtney Park on the southbound 410. Toronto-bound QEW slows approaching Nikola Tesla through to 3rd Line, and then east of Erin Mills to Dixie. The Gardner busy, Kipling to Jameson, and coming into downtown. It's really not too bad, but on and off volume from between Spadina and the Jarvis Ramp. Westbound is slowing down through Jameson and Park Lawn to the 427. QEW slow 427 to Mississauga Road and Ford Drive to Trafalgar. 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With the forecast, Alistair Alders.
11: We have a mix of sun and cloud out there that will continue this morning. Brighter this afternoon, mainly sunny, 25, the guaranteed high. 12 overnight, mainly clear skies, and northerly wind will usher in a fresher air mass, so not as humid today or tonight. Tomorrow, 20 degrees, sun and cloud with a north wind of 20 to 40. And then 24 on Friday, mainly sunny to a mix of sun and cloud. Chance of a late day shower, then a nice weekend at 19 on Saturday, 23 on Sunday, both days, lots of sunshine. It is currently 17 at Pearson, 18 downtown, the guaranteed high today, 25.
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23: Grammy winner Bad Bunny has also joined the cast. He'll voice a character called Pizza with sunglasses. Also new to the film, Alan Cumming, Conan O'Brien, and Scarlett Johansson. Toy Story 5 hits theaters June 19th. I'm Eva Fragiscatos.
1: Eid al-Adha celebrations are being held across the city today. The holiday began at sunset last night. It's the second major festival of the Islamic calendar, falling on the 12th and final month. Eid al-Adha marks the end of the annual Hajj pilgrimage and is known as a time to reflect on the values of faith, sacrifice, gratitude, and generosity. The holiday comes to an end on Saturday. Coming up in 60 seconds, Scotiabank sets an impressive tone with its earnings. You'll hear the Market Minute.
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1: And now the dynamic market minute. Here is Chris McCusker.
36: Well, Catherine, earnings hint from Scotiabank, which topped estimates with its better-than-forecast results in its Canadian banking division. So that's the most important unit. Net income worked out to $2.63 billion. Provisions for credit losses a little higher than expected. Revenue came in at $9.84 billion. And the bank also declared a dividend with an increase of about 4%. Now, this stock up by 9.5% on Bay Street this year. CIBC, RBC, and TD Bank report earnings tomorrow. Bay Street looking to bounce back after a losing day. Gold futures right now pretty firmly in the red, down $61. $4,473. Price for oil lower for a second day, down $3.28, $90.58 a barrel. There is still a great deal of optimism the U.S. and Iran will reach a peace deal, despite the fresh hostilities and uncertainty over the Strait of Hormuz. Now, U.S. forces have hit targets near the strait, while Iran says it fired at multiple U.S. aircraft after they entered Iranian airspace. And as you've been hearing on 680 News Radio, gas prices expected to drop 10 cents tomorrow. That according to the experts who watch such things closely. The Canadian dollar is down by a tenth of a cent now, 72.29 cents U.S. Now on Wall Street, the S&P and the NASDAQ likely to start the day at fresh records. The NASDAQ futures right now up by 209, S&P futures up 18, Dow futures higher by 38, a little off the high for the morning. The Dow was lower yesterday by 118 points. At the Business Center, I'm Chris McCusker.
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1: Right now downtown, it's mainly sunny, 18 degrees. 680 News Radio is CFTR AM Toronto. 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
18: Number one for breaking news, traffic, and weather. 680 News Radio, Toronto.
0: It's Wednesday, May 27th. Good morning. I'm Paul Cook.
1: I'm Catherine Jeté. Here's what's making news right now.
9: Violent home invasion in Mississauga.
10: That was very scary. Very, very scary.
9: Two men are injured when bandits smashed their way into a townhouse overnight.
12: It's hot and cold behavior heading into summer. The Weather Network is out with its forecast, suggesting an inconsistent and non-committal kind of situation with the heat struggling to lock in.
13: Just a fraction of the decisions made by Ontario's strong mayors are related to building housing, despite the premier's promises that the controversial powers would make it easier to get work done.
14: Bruno Mars is set to rock down to you again tonight, and for some, that's a problem. Neighbors near Rogers Stadium continue to complain about noise and traffic.
15: Jesus Sanchez with a grand slam in Toronto's 8-1 win over Miami. And yes, Mitch Marner will play for a cup. Vegas swept Colorado. Sports at 15.
36: U.S. futures move higher with the S&P and the NASDAQ on track to start the day at fresh records. Oil in the red again, and the TSX looks to rebound. Business at 26.
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0: Rogers Xfinity Internet. 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Airborne, 680 Skyhawk, Jordan Kerr.
16: Good news on the eastbound 401. The collision approaching Mavis and the Express has cleared away. Left with delays approaching Mississauga Road, both Express and Collectors, to approaching Mavis. And then it's slow from the 410 to east of Keel, both Express and Collectors. Another delay from Baby to the 404. Onto the ramps coming out of both Express and Collectors. A new issue just coming in, eastbound 401. East of Brock Road. In the right lane, a stalled vehicle, so watch out for that. On the southbound 404 DVP, it's slow Davis Drive to south of Mulock, approaching Elgin Mills to 16th Avenue, then Finch down to Baby Bloor, and again approaching Richmond on the DVP. From the traffic center, here's Craig Gear.
17: Well, it looks like the crash on the southbound 410 at Courtney Park didn't last long here. It was in the HOV lane, but that's been cleared away. Delays Sandalwood to Queen on the southbound 410. A new problem on the westbound QEW approaching Trafalgar in the center lane. It's a crash and heavy from Ford Drive. It's the all-weather drive main event. 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With the forecast, here's Alistair Alders.
11: A mix of sun and cloud becoming mainly sunny this afternoon with a north wind of 20 to 40 developing late and 25 the guaranteed high. Then mainly clear tonight with that north wind of 20 to 40 continuing down to 12 degrees. And Thursday, a mix of sun and cloud with a north wind of 20 to 40 and 20 degrees. Today's guaranteed high, 25.
1: Right now downtown, it is mainly sunny, 19 degrees. 680 News Time, 8:03.
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1: 680's Carl Hansky is near the scene in the Mavis and 401 area and joins us live. Carl.
9: Oh, Catherine, there's bloodstains on the road outside, more bloodstains inside this townhouse here on Delgado Drive, where bandits smashed the glass on the front door and forced their way inside overnight during some type of home invasion. This man lives a couple doors down.
3: That was very scary. Very, very scary. I mean, even with the cameras, it doesn't do much anymore.
4: You don't feel that secure, do you?
3: No, it's not safe. It's not where, I mean, I've been here more than 20 years, and it was really much safer.
9: Two males who were in the home were injured in the confrontation, including one rushed to hospital with serious wounds after I'm told he was stabbed in the head. It's unclear what the bandits were after. They fled. Neighbors tell me it's the second time in about a month this townhouse has been busted into. Reporting live on Delgado Drive in Mississauga, I'm Carl Hansky.
0: 680 News Time, 8:04. Well, if you can hold off filling up your gas tank, tomorrow will likely be worth the wait. 680 Business Analyst Chris McCusker has the reason why.
36: The price for oil has been under pressure on word the U.S. and Iran are close to a peace deal. Now, officials say it could still be a few days before things are finalized, but markets are already reacting, and experts say it will trickle through to the gas pumps tomorrow. A drop of 10 cents is expected in the GTA, which would bring the price down to an average of $1.73.9, the lowest price in about a month. Gas prices have been a big contributor to the annual inflation rate since the Iran war started at the end of February. Energy prices rose by 19% in April after a 4% increase in March. And an increasing overall inflation reading has been tilting expectations more towards an interest rate hike in Canada rather than a cut. I'm Chris McCusker.
1: 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Summer is just 25 days away, and the experts at the Weather Network are predicting a mixed bag when it comes to temperatures and conditions. 680's Jamie Pulfer is here live with a closer look at the extended forecast. Jamie.
12: Yeah, Catherine, the summer on the way for Southern Ontario has some questionable personality traits. Yes, it will show up, but may not stick around consistently. That's what the new forecast from the Weather Network is saying, according to meteorologist Doug Gillum.
5: Summer will try, but maybe we'll just be frustrated by the inconsistency as well. But there really will be extended periods of pleasant summer weather. We just don't think that the heat will be consistent, persistent, or relentless.
12: So a 180 from last summer, one of the hottest on record in Toronto. On the bright side, it's the kind of weather that's easier on the utility bill and garden, but could be a gamble on the kind of weather you're going to get during your vacation days. We're also on the precipice of what's expected to be one of the strongest El Nino events in history, which means it's much harder for summer heat to lock into place. Expect more days with showers and thunderstorms. Reporting live, I'm Jamie Pulfer.
0: 680 News Time, 8:06. Tens of thousands of Bruno Mars fans will descend on the Downsview neighborhood tonight for the second of five shows at Rogers Stadium. But for area residents, it means a lot of extra noise and traffic. 680's Kevin Meisner's there and joins us live. Kevin.
14: Yeah, Paul, it's a great day for fans of Bruno Mars who have tickets for tonight's show. But for some neighbors here who live in the Rogers Stadium neighborhood at Downsview Park, they may be feeling like they're locked out of heaven. Stalin lives here near Dufferin and Shepherd and tells me during Sunday's concert, it was certainly loud.
19: Basically, I've been hearing the whole concert. From my living room, I can hear the whole concert. It's very loud. My neighbors told me that it's loud. They've been complaining about it.
14: Now, Candace says the concerts at Rogers Stadium are certainly disruptive at times, but she believes that's just life in the big city.
20: There were times last year when I could discern whoever was performing what they were singing or performing, but, you know, it's a couple of hours, a few times a week at most. I just don't find it that much of an inconvenience.
14: A lot of neighbors here in this area tell me the bigger issue are the crowds of people who get into the park and then exit after the show. That might be slightly eased tonight with regular TTC and GO Train service expected this evening. Near Dufferin and Shepherd, I'm Kevin Meisner.
1: 680 News Time, 8:07. A possible meteor was spotted in the sky over the GTA this morning. We received multiple calls to our newsroom, including Malone, who was driving southbound on the 404 in Georgina near Queensville Side Road around 5:15. He says he saw a flash of light before the glow dissipated about a kilometer from the horizon.
21: Large enough that it illuminated the sky. I'm pretty sure
2: several other drivers driving southbound on the 404 saw it also.
1: Other drivers reported similar sightings on the southbound 427 near Burnhamthorpe and the southbound 400 near Highway 89. The American Meteor Society now shows more than two dozen pending fireball reports in this province, including a number of locations here in the GTA.
0: 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It's become a viral moment from Junior Hockey's Memorial Cup for all the wrong reasons. 680's Simon Bennett has the latest from a dangerous incident last night.
15: In Kelowna was the OHL champion Kitchener Rangers against the QMJHL champs from Chicoutimi. Instead of the result, most are talking about this.
4: Stomped on right on the leg. That's as greasy as it gets.
15: Chicoutimi's Jordan Tourigny along the board stomped skate blade first on the foot of Christian Humphreys, who had to leave. Tourigny ejected for intent to injure. Rangers head coach Jussi Ahokas was still fuming when it was over.
21: That's not tough hockey. That's coward hockey. That's not in our values.
15: It was ugly online. In a statement, the CHL says that although the play was regrettable, quote, the hate, threats, and violent messages being directed at him on social media have absolutely no place in our game, unquote. Kitchener clinched their spot in Sunday's final with a 3-2 win. I'm Simon Bennett.
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0: Coming up in 60 seconds, traffic and weather together on the ones, including a crash westbound QEW approaching Trafalgar.
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0: Rogers, Xfinity Internet, traffic and weather together on the ones, brought to you by Martin Daniel Interiors, Airborne, 680 Skyhawk, Jordan Kerr.
16: A eastbound on the 401 is slow going, approaching Guelph Line to east of it, and then backed up approaching Mississauga Road to Mavis in the Express into Huron, Ontario and the Collectors, just recovering after earlier problems. More delays from the 410 to east of Kiel, Express and Collectors, and then approaching Bayview to the 404, alternately Express and Collectors. Watch out on the eastbound 401 east of Brock Road. The right lane is blocked off due to a stalled vehicle, so just be careful around there. Eastbound 409 delays from Martin Grove to the 401. Westbound 401 slow from west of Brock Street to Salem, from Whites to west of it and the Collectors going into the construction zone, and then approaching Markham Road to Bayview Express to Avenue Collectors, and west of the Allen Express and Collectors to Dixon. Northbound on the DVP slow from Don Mills up to north of Lawrence. A delay on the northbound 404 north of the 401, then again north of Steeles to the 407, and southbound on the 404 DVP, slow from Davis Drive to south of Mulock, approaching Elgin Mills to 16th Avenue, and from Finch off and on down the DVP towards Richmond. On city streets, westbound Lawrence to Bathurst, the right lane is blocked up. There's a fire investigation there. From the traffic center, here's Craig Gear.
17: Well, slow on the West Gardner through Jameson and then Parkline to the 427, the QEW 427 to approaching Mississauga Road, a drag, and then from Ford Drive, pretty heavy, to approaching Trafalgar, where this crashes in a center lane. It's the second lane from the right. Looks like OPP are just trying to get onto the scene here. We'll see if they take the two right lanes, and we'll just see what happens here, or if they move the vehicle over. We do have some vehicles in the right shoulder as well. So that's jamming things up on the West 403 as well, from Dundas to the QEW. Toronto Bound slow, Burlington Skyway to third line, on and off, and then east of Arrow Mills to Dixie as well. And the eastbound Gardner, on and off delays from east of the 427 right through to the Jarvis ramp. The 40th anniversary celebration is on at Martin Daniel Interiors. 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With the forecast, Alistair Alders.
3: 25 degrees, the guaranteed high, with a mix of sun and cloud to a mainly sunny sky this afternoon, with a north wind of 20 to 40 developing late. That wind will persist tonight under mainly clear skies, down to 12 degrees. Thursday, a mix of sun and cloud with a north wind of 20 to 40, the high 20. And Friday, mainly sunny to a mix of sun and cloud, 24, with a chance of a late day shower. Today's guaranteed high, 25.
1: Right now, downtown, it's mainly sunny and 19 degrees. 680 News Time, 8:13.
0: A new report suggests the strong mayor powers that allow municipal leaders in this province to bypass council are not being used for their intended purpose.
1: 680 Sophia Vavaroutsos has more on the findings.
6: Premier Doug Ford promised they'd act as a way to ramp up housing developments, but 4 years later, a Toronto Star investigation finds just 2% of total decisions made using the powers relate to building homes. In fact, most of the decisions are considered procedural. Just 881 of more than 4,200 cases involved substantive uses of the powers. Substantive uses include creating committees, issuing vetoes, staffing and budget decisions. And despite promising not to use the powers, the Star reports Toronto Mayor Olivia Chow has implemented them in 22 cases. That puts the city in the top 3%. None of those decisions were related to housing. Mississauga has similar numbers. Former Mayor Bonnie Crombie and Mayor Carolyn Parrish used the powers a combined 22 times, with just one decision related to housing. I'm Sophia Vavaroutsos.
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1: Mix of sun and cloud on the way today for the GTA. Our guaranteed high 25. Good morning. I'm Paul Cook.
2: I'm Catherine Jette. Here are the top stories right now.
1: A man in his 40s in serious condition after a violent home invasion overnight in Mississauga near Mavis Road in the 401. A second man suffered minor injuries. The assailants remain at large. Don't let one hot weekend fool you. The Weather Network's summer forecast says we're in for a stop and start summer where seasonal heat may come and go with frequent interruptions from showers and thunderstorms. Tens of thousands of fans expected back at Rogers Stadium tonight, where Bruno Mars returns for the second of five sold-out Toronto shows. Stadium officials say they're working on sound control measures after the opening concert triggered noise complaints even several kilometers away.
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3: Oh, bounce back win for the Jays. 8-1, they mashed Miami. Six runs in the six, including the first career grand slam for Jesus Sanchez. A bullpen game got the victory again, just like last week in the Bronx. It's Kevin Gausman this afternoon on the mound at 1. And Sportsnet 590, the fan, and Sportsnet. They're a fan base of the dream of what the Vegas Golden Knights have. 9 years of existence. They're off to their third Stanley Cup final. Swept the Avalanche with a 2-1 win to wrap up the Western Conference final. Habs, Canes continues to night with Carolina up 2-1 in the East Final. Game 4 at Bell Center, 8 o'clock at Sportsnet and CBC. The Marlies begin the conference finals in the AHL. It's Game 1 at Wilkes-Barre-Scranton tonight. The Oklahoma City Thunder went away from returning to the NBA Finals. Shea Gildas-Alexander with 32. They beat San Antonio 127-114. They're up 3-2 ahead of Game 6 tomorrow. The Tempo dropped their last two by a lot, 28-19. They face the Chicago Sky on the road at 8 o'clock. Sportsnet 15-45, passed every hour or anytime at Sportsnet. 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
1: Police investigating after shots were fired at two homes in a vehicle this morning. First incident happened at 1:30 this morning, townhouse complex near Jane and Shepherd. Officers say a window of the home was hit. A second home hit by gunfire just before 3 this morning near Islington and Bloor in Etobicoke. And downtown, a vehicle was damaged when gunshots were fired near Bay and Charles Streets just after 4 this morning. Charles Street was closed for the investigation but has since reopened. No injuries reported in any of the incidents. Police say it's unclear whether the cases could be connected. You're listening to 680 News Radio. Former Carney Cabinet Minister Stephen Gilbeau is set to resign as a member of Parliament. The move's expected to be relayed to the Liberal caucus today. Gilbeau has become increasingly disillusioned in recent months, citing what he calls the dismantling of climate policies under Prime Minister Carney. Journalist Steve Paikin weighed in during his Paikin on Politics segment this morning on Breakfast Television.
7: When the Liberals had reached their majority status, I remember thinking, everybody is treating this as if it is somehow an immutable fact that once you reach majority status, you can't slide back and that he's, you know, the prime minister's gold for the next 3 years. And I said, I don't think it works that way. I think things can happen in which, you know, he's got a majority by a couple of seats and then who knows, maybe he'll have a minority by a couple of seats down the road. Well, what are we seeing right now? If Monsieur Guilbeau leaves, Jonathan Wilkins is leaving, Nate Erskine-Smith is leaving.
8: Yep.
7: So there's three Liberal seats. It seems you can backslide.
1: Gilbeau quit Carney's cabinet last year after Ottawa's energy deal with Alberta was made public.
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8: Noah, careful.
10: Okay.
8: Oh, I finally tried maple. I spoke to a doctor about Noah's rash.
11: Yeah? I literally just used it to renew my birth control.
8: Yeah. And David used it for his allergies.
11: Yeah. I should get Will to use it for his cholesterol.
10: Mom, my tummy hurts.
11: Yeah? Don't worry. We'll use maple. Yeah. Health, yeah.
10: Yeah.
12: Maple. On-demand healthcare.
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1: 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Up we go to the 680 Skyhawk. Where are you flying, Jordan?
13: Heading to an issue on the westbound 401 approaching the Allen and the Collectors. They got something going on here because there's a big delay behind it. So westbound 401 is slow west of Brock Street to Salem. Then from White's Road to west of it in the Collectors going through that construction zone. And then more delays approaching Markham Road to Bayview Express and Collectors. And now it's really jamming up approaching Bathurst and the Collectors to approaching the Allen. And we'll have an update next report on what's going on here. Westbound 401 after that is slow west of the Allen, both expressing Collectors to Dixon. And westbound on the 407 is slow from Thixton to west of Baldwin. On the eastbound 401, it's slow from east of Highway 6 South to Guelph Line, off and on. And then approaching Mississauga Road to Mavis Express to Cure Ontario Collectors. From east of the 410 to Keel. And then from Young Express Baby Collectors to the 404. But watch out eastbound 401 east of Brock Road in the right lane, there's a stalled vehicle. On city streets, issues westbound Lawrence to Bathurst. Right lane blocked off. It's a fire investigation. We'll be checking that out as well. From the traffic center, here's Craig Keir.
14: I've got this crash on the westbound QEW approaching Trafalgar. It's only the left lane getting by now. They've arrived and taken out all the other ones. Delays 427 to approaching Mississauga Road, and then from Ford Drive to approaching Trafalgar. Now it's busy on the westbound 403 as well from Dundas to that QEW connection. Eastbound, Toronto bound, slow Burlington Skyway to Third Line, on and off east of Arrow Mills to Dixie, the Gardner slow, just past the 427 to the Jarvis ramp, on and off delays. Southbound 427, bunches approaching the 407 to Derry and approaching Dundas down to the QE Gardner. 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With the forecast, Alistair Alders.
15: A mix of sun and cloud this morning, but mainly sunny through the afternoon. A north wind of 20 to 40 developing late this afternoon, 25 the guaranteed high. Then 12 overnight with a mainly clear sky, north winds of 20 to 40. Sun and cloud Thursday with a north wind of 20 to 40, 20 degrees. Mainly sunny to a mix of sun and cloud Friday and a chance of a late day shower, 24. Then the weekend Saturday, mainly sunny, 19. Sunday, sun and cloud, 23. Today's guaranteed high, 25.
2: And right now downtown, it's sunny, 19 degrees, and because we did not miss the weather guarantee, the jackpot climbs to $6,700.
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1: 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Drake is celebrating his latest achievement on the Billboard Hot 100. 680's Eva Frajaskatos has the story.
2: Another level unlocked for the Six God. Drake's song, Janice, STFU, took the top spot on the Billboard Hot 100 to become the male soloist with the most number one hits, dethroning the King of Pop.
18: They say the truth will set you free. Well, mine is gonna stream while you watching HD.
2: The Canadian rapper shared a post on Instagram featuring an illustrated photo of Michael Jackson with Iceman blue braids in front of a snowy landscape. He captioned it, "Neck broke from carrying the chain, back broke from carrying the game, records broken, carry on my name." His trio of albums, Iceman, Habibti, and Maid of Honor, debuted at numbers 1, 2, and 3 on the Billboard 200, making Drake the first in the chart's history to hold the top three spots simultaneously. On Apple Music, singer Giveon and Canadian producer Seven Thomas praised Drake Drake and his albums.
19: We needed Drake. Drake is so important to culture,
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19: songwriting, Gideon.
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1: Now the Dynamic Market Minute with 680 Business Analyst Chris McCusker. What's going on, Chris?
2: Well, we did get earnings in from BMO Poll, which topped estimates on better than forecast results at its capital markets division. So this really follows a pattern that we have seen with U.S. bank earnings, with market activity, let's say, elevated. Net income at BMO, $2.63 billion. It also declared a dividend. And then provisions for credit losses, these are soured loans, were lower than expected and down 30% year over year. Now, the stock is up 25% on Bay Street this year. And if it moves higher, it will provide a lift to the TSX, which is looking to bounce back. Commodities not going to be much help today. Gold futures right now down $75, $4,459. Oil is lower for a second day, down $3.51, $90.38. It's close to its lowest price in a month. And this, of course, still based on the expectation the U.S. and Iran are close to a deal. There was little news around this overnight. The Canadian dollar down by a tenth of a cent, 72.32 cents U.S. Now on Wall Street, the S&P and the NASDAQ on track to start the day at records. NASDAQ futures higher by 190, S&P futures up by 15, Dow futures higher by 44. The U.S. president will hold a cabinet meeting at the White House today with a number of sticking points around the Iran deal. As an example, Iran has said its stockpile of enriched uranium is not on the agenda for talks. The U.S. president has said pretty much the opposite. At the Business Center, I'm Chris McCusker.
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1: Right now, 17 degrees with sunshine, 680 News Time, 830.
26: Number one for breaking news, traffic, and weather. 680 News Radio, Toronto.
2: It's Wednesday, May 27th. Good morning. I'm Catherine Jette.
1: I'm Paul Cook. Here's what's making news right now.
3: A violent overnight home invasion near Mavis in the 401 in Mississauga leaves two residents injured, including one with serious stab wounds.
29: It's a swipe left kind of situation, non-committal and inconsistent. That's the personality of the summer forecast, according to the Weather Network, fueled by an incoming El Nino.
0: It's Bruno Mars under the stars again tonight at Downsview as the romantic tour continues, but some neighbors near Rogers Stadium are bracing for more noise and traffic.
3: The Jesus Sanchez slammed the big hit as Toronto hammered Miami last night, and Vegas returns to the Stanley Cup final after a sweep of Colorado. Sports at 45.
2: 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Bay Street looks to rebound, and the price for oil lower for a second day. Business at 56.
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2: It's time for Rogers Xfinity Internet traffic and weather together on the ones. Airborne in the 680 Skyhawk. Here's Jordan Kerr.
13: And flying over issues on the westbound 401. Just got here approaching the Allen and the Collectors. Two right lanes are blocked off because of a collision. We had a transport truck, a couple other cars involved. Emergency crews have arrived on scene. Westbound 401 is slow west of Brock Street to Salem, and then delays from Whites to west of it in the Collectors. Approaching Markham Road to Bayview Express and Collectors, and then jammed up approaching Avenue and the Collectors to approaching the Allen, where we have this collision. After that, there are delays west of the Allen, expressing Collectors to Dixon. Nearby, flyover issues westbound Lawrence, just west of Bathurst. The right lane is blocked off for a fire investigation. Most of it's happening in the plaza nearby. Don't see any smoke or anything, but a lot of fire trucks. Traveling on the southbound 404 DVP, it's slow from Davis Drive to south of Mulock, approaching Elgin Mills to 16th Avenue, and then south of Steeles, down the DVP all the way to Richmond. From the traffic center, here's Craig Gear.
14: We've got this crash on the westbound QEW approaching Trafalgar. Only the left lane's getting by. It's busy on the West Gardner Park line to the 427. Slows to approaching Mississauga Road on the QEW, and then again from 4 Drive to approaching Trafalgar thanks to the crash. Westbound 403, that's jammed up as well from Winston Churchill to the QEW. Another problem on the eastbound QEW. Delays Skyway to Fairview, and then because of the issue from Guelph Line to east of Appleby Line, where two right lanes are blocked off with a stalled vehicle. With the forecast, Alistair Alders.
15: A mix of sun and cloud, becoming mainly sunny this afternoon with a north wind of 20 to 40 developing late and 25 the guaranteed high. Then mainly clear tonight with that north wind of 20 to 40 continuing down to 12 degrees. And Thursday, a mix of sun and cloud with a north wind of 20 to 40 and 20 degrees. Today's guaranteed high 25.

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1: Drop significantly by tomorrow morning. Experts are predicting a 10-cent drop to $1.73 a liter at most GTA stations. That's the lowest price we'll have seen in about a month. Gas prices have been a big contributor to the annual inflation rate since the start of the war in Iran at the end of February. Energy prices rose by 19% last month after seeing a 4% increase the month before.
2: 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We are less than a month out from the start of summer, and if the experts at the Weather Network are to be believed, it's not going to be an especially hot or sunny one. 680's Jamie Pulfer is here live with a closer look at the extended seasonal forecast. Jamie.
3: Well, Paul, if you saw this on a dating app, you'd likely swipe left. An on-again, off-again situation that's the personality of summer that's shaping up here in southern Ontario. That's according to the new forecast from the Weather Network. Meteorologist Doug Gillum tells us there will be extended periods of pleasant weather, but unpredictable.
4: Our perception of summer so heavily impacted by the weather that we see during the weekends, especially the long weekends, and maybe your week of or two of vacation. We can't get down to whether we'll be in the come or go side of summer during those particular events.
3: Now he says we're in the developing stages of what could be one of the strongest ever El Nino events, meaning the heat may struggle to lock in this summer. Compare that to last year, one of the hottest and most extreme on record in Toronto. And this time you should expect more days with showers and thunderstorms. Summer officially arrives June 21st. Reporting live, I'm Jamie Pulfer.
1: 680 News Time, 8:36. People near Downsview Park are in for another noisy night, with Bruno Mars set to take the stage at Rogers Stadium for the second of five shows. 680's Kevin Meisner's in the neighborhood and joins us live to set the scene. Kevin.
5: Yeah, Catherine, right now that's the sound of birds and distant hum of traffic being carried up the air in the neighborhood here near Dufferin and Shepherd. Tonight, it'll be the pounding bass of Uptown Funk and Leave the Door Open. It's the second show of the romantic tour at Rogers Stadium for Bruno Mars at Downsview Park. And Christian lives here near Dufferin and Shepherd and tells me the concerts do cause some disruption.
6: A lot of bass, certainly a lot of bass. After the concert, obviously a lot of people come in and out of the area, and then most importantly, before and after the traffic. That's probably what I guess most of us will complain about, if anything.
5: And Candace agrees. She says the crowds of people may be the bigger concern more than the music.
7: I kind of chalk it up to life in the city, but not everybody is respectful. Not everybody is aware that this is a residential area and people live here and they could be impacting their comfort and enjoyment.
5: Now, Live Nation says it has taken action to try to dampen some of the sound compared to last year emanating from this open-air concert venue. Near Dufferin and Shepherd, I'm Kevin Meisner.
2: 680 News Time, 8:37. Despite promises of more housing, the controversial strong mayor powers given to more than 200 of this province's municipal leaders are rarely being used to build homes. 680's Sophia Bavaroutsos has the findings of a new investigation into the policy.
8: Ontario mayors used the powers in 4,200 decisions since they were first implemented, but the Toronto Star finds just 2% of uses are related to building homes. Just 881 decisions involved a substantive use of the powers. David Ryder, the Star's senior political reporter, explains.
9: Most of the uses were around the budget, which was not surprising, but hiring and firing of senior staff. And we saw controversies in lots of places, including Caledon, where the mayor fired the city manager or CAO, they have different titles, and hired a new one over the wishes of the local council.
8: Toronto is in the top 3% of uses with 22 substantive decisions from Mayor Olivia Chow, none of which are related to housing, though the numbers show most of those uses are related to the budget. I'm Sophia Favaroutsos.
1: 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Under the open roof of Rogers Center on a Tuesday night before school lets out, the biggest crowd of the season. Watch the Blue Jays mash Miami. 680 Simon Bennett has the sounds from last night.
10: Facing former Cy Young winner Sandy Alcantara, the Jays blew it open with six runs in the sixth inning.
11: Hit hard.

0: It's a grand slam for Jesus Sanchez.
1: Sanchez with his first career grand slam. It ended Toronto 8, Miami 1. Here he is with Sportsnet's Hazel May.
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3: 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I feel very happy because the fans support us, and I feel very good.
1: The series wraps this afternoon. I'm Simon Bennett.
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6: 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Westbound 401 collectors approaching the Allen. You'll hear traffic and weather together.
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6: It's time for Rogers Xfinity Internet. 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Airborne in the 680 Skyhawk. Here's Jordan Kerr.
11: Westbound on the 401, approaching the Allen and the Collectors. A right lane blocked off. Two right lanes blocked off, all because of a collision. So westbound 401 is slow west of Brock Street to Salem. From White's Road to west of it in the Collectors. A delay through Morningside in the Collectors. Then approaching Markham in both Express and Collectors towards the Allen. It's a lot heavier in the Collectors, the closer you get to the problem. And then it's slow from Keele, expressing Collectors to Dixon, starting to get better through there because everyone's stuck behind the crash of the Allen. On the southbound 404, it's busy through Mulock, it's easing there, but then slow going, approaching Elgin Mills to 16th Avenue, and from Steeles onto the Don Valley Parkway down to Richmond. Northbound DVP delays from Don Mills up onto the 404 to north of the 401, then from Steeles to the 407, and eastbound on the 401, busy east of 6 South, off and on to Guelph line. From approaching Mississauga Road to Huron, Ontario and the Collectors, east of the 410 to east of Keele Express and Collectors, and then eastbound 401 is slow from Avenue Road and the Express approaching Bayview Collectors to the 404. There is an issue east of Brock Road. It's cleared away. From the traffic center, here's Craig Gear.
12: Also cleared out as the problem I was watching on the eastbound QEW past Appleby line. All lanes open there. Delays approaching the Skyway to Fairview and then from Guelph line to past Appleby line, and then slow east of Aramil to Dixie. Eastbound Gardner busy past the 427 to the Jarvis ramp on and off. Westbound delays. Park Lawn to the 427 continues to slow just past the 427 on the westbound QEW to approaching Mississauga Road, and still with the crash approaching Trafalgar. So only the left lane's getting by here. Heavy from Ford Drive to approaching Trafalgar. Busy on the south 427 as well. Approaching Dundas to the QE Gardner. It's also busy on the westbound 403 from Winston Churchill to the QEW. 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With the forecast, Alistair Alders.
13: 25 degrees, the guaranteed high, with a mix of sun and cloud to a mainly sunny sky this afternoon, with a north wind of 20 to 40 developing late. That wind will persist tonight under mainly clear skies, down to 12 degrees. Thursday, a mix of sun and cloud with a north wind of 20 to 40, the high 20. And Friday, mainly sunny to a mix of sun and cloud, 24, with a chance of a late day shower. Today's guaranteed high, 25.
4: Right now, 17 degrees with sunshine. 680 News Time, 8:43.
6: Canada has a deal to supply liquefied natural gas to Germany.
4: 680 business analyst Chris McCusker has more.
14: The deal is a boost for Prime Minister Mark Carney, who's been looking to double our exports to non-U.S. markets. Now, the gas would come from a proposed $10 billion export plant in B.C. Under the terms, Germany would agree to buy as much as 1 million metric tons a year. The volumes represent only about 1% of Germany's natural gas imports last year, but it's still seen as a significant step into how Europe's largest economy manages its energy needs. The deal is set to be announced today by Federal Energy Minister Tim Hodgson. And the LNG deal is a step forward for the leaders of both countries, who have talked about energy deals but have been held back by Canada's failure to build the necessary infrastructure. I'm Chris McCusker.
6: Still to come,
15: a new retrospective celebrating Catherine O'Hara's film career is coming to the TIFF Lightbox.
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6: Beautiful sunshine, 19 degrees in downtown Toronto. Good morning. I'm Catherine Jeté.
4: I'm Paul Cook. Here are the top stories this Wednesday morning.
6: One man is seriously hurt. Another has minor injuries after a violent home invasion in the Mavis and 401 area of Mississauga overnight. There's no word on suspects or why the home was targeted. The summer forecast from the Weather Network is out, with the new season now just 25 days away. It looks as though we can expect stretches of extreme heat broken up by stormy weather. At times, and you'll save a few bucks if you can wait till tomorrow to fill up. The price of gas is set to drop 10 cents overnight to just under $1.74 a liter at most GTA stations.
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21: Catherine, 42,000 plus. Saw the Jays beat the Marlins last night at Rogers Center. Six runs in the sixth inning. The big hit, the grand slam from Jesus Sanchez. And, oh, look, they've won 6 of 8. The series wraps this afternoon, 1 o'clock at Sportsnet 590 The Fan and Sportsnet. Mitch Marner and the Golden Knights will play for a Stanley Cup. It was a 2-1 win to sweep Colorado and capture the Western Conference Final last night in Sin City, their third final in 9 years. So they wait for either Montreal or Carolina. Can the Habs improve in their 2-5 home record at Bell Center? Now 2-1 in the East Final, although those losses both in OT. Game 4, 8 o'clock on Sportsnet and CBC. The conference finals start for the Marlies tonight. Game 1 at Wilkes-Barre Scranton. The Penguins at 7 o'clock. OKC leads the NBA's West Final 3-2 after a solid defensive job in San Antonio's unicorn Victor Wembanyama. And 32 from Shai Gilgeous-Alexander. It was a 127-114 final. Game 6 tomorrow. The Toronto Tempo on back-to-back blowout losses. It's an 8 o'clock start in Chicago. Sports at 15 and 45 past every hour or anytime at sportsnet.ca.
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6: There's an increased police presence at a high school in Markham after a reported threats call. York police say the call was made from the U.S. at 7:30 this morning to Pierre Elliott Trudeau High School on Burr Oak Avenue near Kennedy. The school was cleared and police have confirmed there's no ongoing threat to public safety and no lockdown is in place. Officers will stay in the area, though, for the preliminary investigation. Police are investigating three incidents of early morning gunfire in the city. The first happened just after 1:30 in a townhouse complex near Jane and Shepherd. The window of a home was damaged. Just before 3, officers say another home was damaged by gunshots in Etobicoke near Islington and Bloor. Then around 4 this morning, officers say a vehicle was hit by gunfire near Bay and Charles Streets. It's not clear if any of the incidents are connected. Some GTA drivers reported a potential meteor sighting lighting up the early morning sky. Malone called our newsroom to say he saw a flash while traveling on the 404 southbound in Georgina near Queensville Side Road.
0: The glow dissipated a kilometer from the horizon.
6: That's just one of several calls we received. The American Meteor Society shows nearly 30 pending fireball reports across this province, including some in the GTA.
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6: It's time for Rogers Xfinity Internet traffic and weather together on the ones, brought to you by Gateway Casinos. Airborne in the 680 Skyhawk, here's Jordan Kerr.
11: A westbound on the 401 approaching the Allen and the Collectors. Two right lanes remain blocked off, all because of a collision. There's an ambulance on scene now. Westbound 401 is slow from Brock Street to Salem, through White's Road to west of it in the Collectors, and then backed up from McCowan, both Express and Collectors, to approaching the Allen. So very heavy. It's especially bad in the Collectors once you're past Avenue Road. And then westbound 401 a bit lighter after that, from west of Keele and the Express 400 Collectors to Dix. On the eastbound 401, it's slow from east of Highway 6 South, the Guelph Line, approaching Mavis to Huron Ontario Collectors, Dixie to east of Keele, and then from east of the Allen Express Bayview Collectors to the 404. Southbound 404 DVP combination is slow approaching Elgin Mills to 16th Avenue, then Steeles down the DVP to Richmond, and northbound DVP 404 is slow from Don Mills to north of the 401, and then Steeles to the 407. From the traffic center, here's Craig Gear.
12: So with this crash, clean up westbound QEW approaching Trafalgar, only the left lane's getting by. So this is jamming things up heavily on all the alternate routes as well. Delays westbound QEW and the Gardner Park Lawn to the 427, past Dixie to approaching Mississauga Road. Because of the collision on the westbound QEW, it's slow from Winston Churchill now to approaching Trafalgar. And it's also busy at the bottom of the 403. So westbound delays from the 407 to the QEW join. Toronto bound QEW heavy approaching the Skyway to Burloke, Dorval to Royal Windsor, thanks to the crash on the westbound side, and then Mississauga Road to Dixie and the East Gardner busy past the 427 to the Jarvis Ramp. 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With the forecast, Alistair Alders.
13: A mix of sun and cloud this morning, but mainly sunny through the afternoon. A north wind of 20 to 40 developing late this afternoon. 25 the guaranteed high. Then 12 overnight with a mainly clear sky. North winds of 20 to 40. Sun and cloud Thursday with a north wind of 20 to 40. 20 degrees. Mainly sunny to a mix of sun and cloud Friday. And a chance of a late day shower, 24. Then the weekend, Saturday, mainly sunny, 19. Sunday, sun and cloud, 23. Today's guaranteed high, 25.
3: 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And why today is not the best day to fill the gas tank if you can avoid it.
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3: 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Catherine O'Hara will be celebrated at a special screening event at the TIFF Lightbox. 680's Eva Fragiscatos has more on what's planned.
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15: 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Collaborations with director Christopher Guest, Best in Show, A Mighty Wind, and Waiting for Guffman. It'll also highlight her role as matriarch Kate McAllister in Home Alone and Delia Dietz in Beetlejuice.
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15: 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I'm Eva Fragiscatos.
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3: And now the dynamic market minute. Here is Chris McCusker.
32: Well, Catherine, we did get earnings from National Bank today. Second quarter adjusted earnings per share beat on estimates on strength across its major segments. It also set aside less for loans while hiking its dividend. Now, shares in National Bank up by 23% so far this year on Bay Street. CIBC, RBC, and TD Bank set to report earnings tomorrow. Now, Bay Street looking to bounce back from a losing day. Commodities in the red this morning. We have gold futures down $59, $4,475. Oil is adding to its losses now. It's lower for a second day, down $5.12, $88.77. This ahead of a U.S. cabinet meeting today with a deal to end the Iran war said to be close. TV in Iran is actually reporting now on an unofficial draft of a memorandum, which is further fueling the speculation. And the Canadian dollar down by 0.07 now, 72.33 cents U.S. We just had an announcement from the Prime Minister. And Mark Carney says the federal government will enter into contract negotiations with Saab GlobalEye to build a fleet, to buy rather, a fleet of surveillance aircraft for the Royal Canadian Air Force. So choosing a Swedish company, perhaps over a U.S. company. On Wall Street, the S&P and the NASDAQ set to hit fresh records today. The S&P is actually on track for a fifth winning day. S&P futures up 17, NASDAQ futures higher by 214, Dow futures higher by 61. And then shares in Micron Technology, a good day to be holding this stock. In pre-market, the stock up by 6.7%. And the company did hit $1 trillion in market cap yesterday. And analysts say it's not done yet. I'm Chris McCusker.
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3: Right now, downtown, it's mainly sunny, 19 degrees. 680 News Radio is CFTR AM Toronto. 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
21: It's Wednesday, May 27th. Good morning. I'm Paul Cook.
3: I'm Catherine Jette. Here's what's making news right now.
22: Two people injured in a violent home invasion in Mississauga.
23: Wow. Wow.
22: Neighbors say the townhouse has been targeted before.
24: El Nino is its name. Non-committal and inconsistent is its game, according to the new Weather Network summer forecast, meaning an on-again, off-again heat situation, a 180 compared to last year.
25: Some aren't feeling the love for the romantic tour. Bruno Mars plays Downsview again tonight, which means noise and traffic for neighbors.
26: Strong mayor powers were billed as a way to get more housing built in this province, but a new report finds only 2% of decisions made using the rule are related to that cause.
33: It's a 1 o'clock start for the Blue Jays as they wrap their series with Miami and get a Habs even things up with Carolina at Bell Center. Sports at 15.
32: The TSX looks to bounce back with oil just below $89. And U.S. futures are moving higher with the S&P and the NASDAQ set for fresh records. Business at 26.
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4: Rogers, Xfinity Internet, traffic and weather together on the ones. Airborne, 680 Skyhawk, Jordan Kerr.
11: A westbound on the 401 approaching the Allen and the Collectors. Two right lanes remain blocked off all due to a collision. It's heavily backed up west of McCowan in both Express and Collectors who are approaching the Allen. Of course, it gets a lot heavier in the Collector lanes once you're past Avenue Road. That's still Express lanes quite busy. Westbound 401 after that is slow west of the 400, Express and Collectors to Dixon. Issues westbound Lawrence of Bathurst have cleared away, and they're delays on the northbound DVP from Don Mills up onto the 404 to north of the 401 and Steeles to the 407. From the traffic center, here's Craig Gear.
12: Really heavy here on the westbound QEW and the westbound 403. From the 407 to the QEW, got that crash on the westbound QE approaching Trafalgar. Only the left lane is getting by. People are sliding into the shoulder as well to kind of get by double wide, but that's not very safe. Anyway, westbound QEW slows from Winston Churchill to approaching Trafalgar thanks to this collision. Eastbound, you've got a problem on the ramp to Guelph line just right before the ramp begins, really. So the right lane, ramp lane blocked off here, a bit of a delay thanks to that. It's also slow Dorval to Royal Windsor. Eastbound QEW thanks to the westbound collision. With the forecast, Alistair Alders.
13: A mix of sun and cloud, becoming mainly sunny this afternoon with a north wind of 20 to 40 developing late and 25 the guaranteed high. Then mainly clear tonight with that north wind of 20 to 40 continuing down to 12 degrees. And Thursday, a mix of sun and cloud with a north wind of 20 to 40 and 20 degrees. Today's guaranteed high, 25.
3: Right now, downtown, it's mainly sunny, 19 degrees. 680 News Time, 903.
21: Breaking news from Mississauga this morning, where police are looking for suspects after a violent overnight home invasion.
3: 680's Carl Hansky joins us live at the scene near Mavis Road in the 401. Carl.
1: Catherine, the most disturbing evidence of the overnight home invasion here on Delgado Drive is on the road for neighbors to see, bloodstains from one of the two people injured, a man who I'm told was stabbed in the head.
2: I'm seeing the blood right now, and wow, can't believe that happened in my neighborhood.
5: To know that people busted through the door, busted in the house, and then attacked the people inside.
2: That's ridiculous. Like, come on. I know you guys might be low-end criminals, but at the end of the day, you don't do that to people.
1: It's unclear what the bandits were after when they smashed their way in after midnight, or if they got away with anything. They fled after the violent encounter. Our neighbors tell me it's not the first time this townhouse unit has been targeted. They say there was another home invasion here about a month ago. Reporting live in Mississauga, I'm Carl Hansky.
21: 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Experts are predicting a big drop in gas prices in the GTA thanks to a declining oil price. 680 Business Analyst Chris McCusker has more.
32: The price for oil is close to a one-month low, around $90, on word the U.S. and Iran could be just a few days away from a peace deal. And that is expected to be passed on to the gas prices with a drop of 10 cents per liter starting tomorrow. So that would bring the price down to $1.73.9 a liter, a price we haven't seen in about a month. And remember, higher gas prices have been contributing to the annual inflation rate since the Iran war started at the end of February. Energy prices were up 19% in April and 4% in March, and that prompted speculation the Bank of Canada could actually hike interest rates even as the economy slows. I'm Chris McCusker.
3: 680 News Time, 905. The summer of 2026 brought to you by the words maybe and sort of. The Weather Network has just released its forecast and they're calling it an on again, off again kind of summer. 680's Jamie Pulfer is here live with a closer look at what we're in for. Jamie.
24: Well, Catherine, it's giving relationship red flags, inconsistent and non-committal. That's the main theme of the Weather Network's new summer forecast. Summer isn't canceled, but it won't sizzle, according to meteorologist Doug Gillum.
6: Maybe it's not what you want to hear for your week at the cottage or at the beach, but overall, we're really better off by not locking into a hot, dry pattern.
24: Okay, elaborate.
6: It's better for the garden. It's better for the utilities. You won't need the air conditioner quite as often.
24: So it's the opposite of last summer with prolonged heat waves and extreme heat days in Toronto. This summer is fueled by the developing El Nino. It could be one of the strongest on record, meaning more showers and thunderstorms with the heat struggling to lock in. Reporting live, I'm Jamie Pulfer.
21: 680 News Time, 906. Bruno Mars is back at Rogers Stadium tonight for the second of five sold-out shows. Come on, it's just a show with me. But not everyone in the city's northwest is feeling all cha-cha-cha. 680's Kevin Meisner's in the Shepherd and Allen area with the story and reaction.
25: For thousands of people, it'll be Bruno Mars Under the Stars live at Rogers Stadium and in their living rooms. The romantic tour continues tonight. Neighbors here near Dufferin and Shepherd are bracing for the thundering bass. Christina admits she can hear the music in her home, and some of her neighbors are not happy.
8: Yeah, well, they don't like the noise. The noise, and you can feel it. You can feel it, like the bass and stuff like that, but what can you do?
25: Candace says she can handle the music, but it's the crowds of fans after the show.
9: People are very loud. You know, at the end of the show, they're excited, they're hyped up. It's 11 o'clock. I'm trying to sleep, you know, so those things can be challenges.
25: Tonight should be a lot easier for fans taking transit because the Barrie GO train is in service. Near Dufferin and Shepherd, I'm Kevin Meisner.
3: 680 News Time, 907. Prime Minister Mark Carney says the federal government is entering into contract negotiations with Saab Global Eye to buy a fleet of surveillance aircraft for the Royal Canadian Air Force. The government has previously said it's in the market for six radar aircraft to help protect Canada against threats. Saab produces the planes in a joint partnership with Bombardier based off of the Global 6500 business jet. Carney says the Air Force needs needs the jets to monitor new threats, including hypersonic missiles. He shared the news at the CANSEC Defense Expo in Ottawa, marking the first time a prime minister has attended the annual arms show.
4: 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The Vegas Golden Knights are off to their third Stanley Cup final in just 9 years of existence. Our Simon Bennett has the sounds from Sin City as they swept Colorado.
33: The Avalanche are the best record during the season, but with stars Cale Makar and Nathan MacKinnon nowhere near 100%, Vegas took care of business on home ice.
0: The Vegas Golden Knights have swept the President's Trophy winners. They're going to the Stanley Cup Final.
33: The Golden Knights took the clincher of the Western Conference Final 2-1. The NHL's leading scorer in the playoffs right now, Mitch Marner, who will play for the Cup after so many misses in Toronto.
7: It's been some dark moments in my hockey career, really. Some tough moments. My parents have been beside me. My wife's been beside me. So many friends and family. I get a lot of love to them. You know, they keep me going.
33: So Vegas waits for the winner of the East Final. Carolina leads Montreal 2-1. And it's tonight's huge Game 4 at Bell Center. I'm Simon Bennett.
4: 680 News Time 9:09.
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4: Coming up in 60 seconds, traffic and weather together on the ones, including a crash. Westbound 401 collectors at the Allen.
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4: Rogers Xfinity Internet traffic and weather together on the ones, brought to you by Dynamic Airborne 680 Skyhawk Jordan Kerr.
11: A westbound on the 401, there's still this problem approaching the Allen in the collectors. Two right lanes blocked off due to a collision. Crews are all on scene. So westbound 401 is slow going from approaching or west of Brock Street to Salem. And then it's slow from about approaching Kennedy now, both expressing collectors who approaching the Allen. So the delay is gradually easing, but the problem's still there, so it's not going to get really better anytime soon. It's backed up westbound 401 after that, west of the 400, expressing collectors to Dixon. Southbound on the 404 DVP, it's slow going from Elgin Mills to 16th Avenue, and very heavy south of Steeles down the Don Valley Parkway to Richmond. Eastbound 401 delays east of Highway 6 South to Guelph Line, Mavis to Huron Ontario collectors, Dixie to east of Keele Express and collectors, and then east of the Allen Express Bayview collectors to the 404 DVP ramps. From the traffic center, here's Craig Keir.
12: The crash is all gone on the westbound QEW approaching Trafalgar. All lanes open. Delays on the Gardner-Kipling to about the 427. Cawthra to Mississauga Road on the QEW. Winston-Churchill to approaching Trafalgar where the crash was. So this is going to change around. It already is. And then on the bottom of the west 403, 407 to the QEW. That's also improving here. Now that there's no jam up here left on the QEW. Toronto-bound busy approaching the Skyway to about Burloak. The ramp to Guelph Line has a stalled vehicle in the right lane, something to watch out for. Not causing a huge problem, sometimes a bit slow, but it's not too bad at the moment. And then eastbound QEW is slow Mississauga Road to Dixie and the Gardner, passing the 427, slows on and off to the Jarvis ramp. While other money managers follow the beat of the market, Dynamic acts because your money can't grow if it doesn't move. Learn more at dynamic.ca/active. with the forecast, Alistair Alders.
1: A mix of sun and cloud this morning, but mainly sunny through the afternoon. A north wind of 20 to 40 developing late this afternoon, 25 the guaranteed high. Then 12 overnight with a mainly clear sky, north winds of 20 to 40. Sun and cloud Thursday with a north wind of 20 to 40, 20 degrees. Mainly sunny to a mix of sun and cloud Friday and a chance of a late day shower, 24. Then the weekend Saturday, mainly sunny 19. Sunday, sun and cloud 23. Today's guaranteed high 25.
3: Right now downtown, it's mainly sunny, 19 degrees, 6:30 news time, 9:13.
4: They were built as a way to get housing built in this province, but years later, new data shows only a tiny fraction of municipal decisions using strong mayor powers are actually related to that cause.
3: 6:30, Sophia Vavaroutsos has the details.
2: Despite promises of more housing, the province's decision to allow select mayors to bypass council on decisions appears to be rarely used for that purpose. A new Toronto Star investigation finds just 2% of the more than 4,200 uses relate to housing. Senior political reporter David Ryder.
5: And there's a smaller number that relate to infrastructure that are arguably could enable housing, things like roads and sewers and stuff. But there's no, it's not solving the housing crisis. It's not getting a lot of housing built in a lot of parts of Ontario.
2: Toronto Mayor Olivia Chow has implemented the powers in 22 decisions. Windsor is the municipality using them the most with 50 decisions, and just one of those directly related to housing. The powers have caused controversy in some municipalities, including Caledon, where the mayor used the powers to fire and hire senior staff without council's approval. I'm Sophia Vavaroutsos.
4: Still ahead on News Radio Toronto.
13: Mr. Worldwide fans are grabbing their bald caps in hopes of landing a world record.
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4: Mix of sun and cloud on the way today for the GTA. Our guaranteed high 25. Good morning. I'm Paul Cook.
3: I'm Catherine Jette. Here are the top stories right now.
4: Peel police investigating a violent home invasion at a townhouse complex in Mississauga in the Mavis 401 area where two men were injured. So far, no arrests. The Weather Network's just released summer forecast predicts more frequent showers and thunderstorms for southern Ontario, with heat building at times but with regular breaks throughout the season. Looks as though we're in for another drop at the pumps, with gas prices reportedly set to fall tonight by 10 cents a liter.
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33: All the Jays look to take 2-3 with Miami, with the roof probably open. The homestand wrapped after their 8-1 thumping last night. Kevin Gausman on the mound. Note the time, 1 o'clock on Sportsnet 590, the fan, and Sportsnet. It's a massive game four in the NHL's Eastern Conference Final. At Bell Center, the Habs dropping back-to-backs in OT to trail Carolina 2-1, but the Canes did heavily outplay them in both. And also, Montreal somehow 2-5 at home in the playoffs, despite those insane crowds. Maybe because they're a bit much. We'll see. Sportsnet and CBC, a puck rub at 8 o'clock. The Final Four starts for the Marlies tonight. Game one against the Penguins at Wilkes-Barre Scranton at 7 o'clock. It's the last night of the round robin of the Memorial Cup. The Everett Silvertips get into the semis, and they beat Kelowna. The Toronto Tempo on the wrong end of back-to-back blowouts. It's a brief road stop at Chicago, 8 o'clock against the Sky. And round two has started in singles play at the French Open. Women's third seed Iga Swiatek moved on in 93 minutes this morning. Lots of Canadians in doubles today, including Gabby Dabrowski. She and partner Louisa Stefani advanced in under an hour. Sports ad, 15 and 45 past every hour or anytime at sportsnet.ca.
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4: 680 News Time, 918. The search for suspects is on after gunshots damaged two homes and a vehicle in different parts of the city this morning. Police say they were called to a townhouse complex near Jane and Shepherd for reports of gunshots around 1:30. The window of a home was damaged. No one was hurt. In Etobicoke, officers say a second home was damaged by gunfire near Islington and Bloor. That happened just before 3 this morning. And downtown, a vehicle was hit by gunshots near Bay and Charles Streets just after 4. Police say it's unclear whether the incidents could be connected. There are no suspect descriptions available. You're listening to 680 News Radio. There was a potential meteor shower sighting over the GTA that lit up the early morning sky. A number of drivers called our newsroom to report seeing a flash. Malone says he was traveling on the southbound 404 in Georgina near Queensville Side Road around 5:15 this morning.
8: And about 4 or 5 minutes ago, I saw what looked to be a meteor, not large, but large enough to illuminate the sky, fall from 12 o'clock to 6 o'clock.
4: He says the glow dissipated about a kilometer from the horizon. Other callers say they saw flashes of light heading southbound on the 427 near Burnhamthorpe and heading south on the 400 near Highway 89. The American Meteor Society also shows about 30 pending fireball reports in Ontario, including locations in the GTA. 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York police are at Pierre Elliott Trudeau High School this morning after a threat was made to the school. Officers say they were called there on Burb Oak Avenue near Kennedy at 7:30 this morning after a threats call was made from the U.S. The school was cleared. Police confirm there is no threat to public safety. There is no lockdown in place at this time. 680 News Time, 920.
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4: Rogers, Xfinity, Internet, traffic and weather together on the ones. 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Up we go to the 680 Skyhawk. How's it look now, Jordan?
11: Well, quite busy out here still, and I'm heading to the DVP to check out a potential issue on the southbound side. So southbound DVP is slow going from Finch to south of Eglinton, which is odd. There's a break in the volume, then slow again from Don Mills to Richmond, so likely something around here. On the northbound side of the DVP, it's slow from Eglinton up onto the 404 to north of the 401. And then steals to the 407. Westbound 401 is slow approaching the 412 to Salem, and then approaching the Allen in the collectors. Two right lanes are blocked off because of a collision still. It's backed up approaching Warden in both express and collectors. A southbound DVP, going back to this, we've got a view of this now. Southbound DVP south of Eglinton, the left lane's blocked off because of a collision. No crews on scene yet. Police are on their way, but not here at the moment. So that's the reason why it's so heavy down to south of Eglinton on the southbound DVP. On the eastbound 401, it's busy approaching Guelph Line to east of it, Mavis to Huron, Ontario collectors, Dixie to east of Kiel, and then eastbound 401 is slow from east of the Allen Express, Bayview collectors to the 404. From the Traffic Center, here's Craig Keir.
12: Everything's been cleared away on the westbound QEW, but it's very slow to recover. So delays westbound Cawthra to approaching Mississauga Road and Erin Mills to Trafalgar. It is improving, but it's slow. And then Toronto bound is busy approaching the Skyway to Burloak, and then Mississauga Road to Dixie. Problem as you approach the ramp to Guelph Line. It's a stalled vehicle in the right lane. Busy on the East Gardiner east of the 427 to the Jarvis ramp on and off. 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With the forecast, Alistair Alders.
1: A mix of sun and cloud this morning, but mainly sunny through the afternoon. A north wind of 20 to 40 developing late this afternoon. 25 the guaranteed high. Then 12 overnight with a mainly clear sky. North winds of 20 to 40. Sun and cloud Thursday with a north wind of 20 to 40. 20 degrees. Mainly sunny to a mix of sun and cloud Friday and a chance of a late day shower. 24. Then the weekend Saturday mainly sunny. 19. Sunday sun and cloud 23. Today's guaranteed high 25.
3: Right now, downtown, it's mainly sunny and 19 degrees. And because we did not miss the weather guarantee, the jackpot climbs to $6,700.
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13: Pitbull fans will attempt to break the world record for the largest gathering of people wearing bald caps when the singer headlines the British Summer Festival.
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13: The festival and the 45-year-old Latin superstar shared a video on social media featuring some bald cap baddies requesting volunteers to help count the bald caps in the crowd at the show. Volunteers will also get to stay and watch the concert. Last year, a world records adjudicator explained to BBC Radio 1 how the attempt would work.
15: We would be looking for a minimum of 2,000 people. When they're wearing the bald caps, isn't this very important? We need to make sure the bald caps are on securely and that the hair is tucked in place because we need it to look like that they are fully bald.
13: Pitbull fans will aim for the world record at the festival in London's Hyde Park on July 10th. I'm Eva Fragiscatos.
4: Still ahead, the Wednesday morning business report in 60 seconds.
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4: Now, the Dynamic Market Minute with 680 Business Analyst Chris McCusker. What are we expecting today, Chris?
26: Well, it's going to be interesting, Paul. It looks like we're going to see fresh records in the U.S. pretty much out of the gate. The S&P and the NASDAQ did close at records yesterday. NASDAQ futures higher by 149. S&P futures up by 10. Dow futures higher by 13. I've been keeping an eye on U.S. listed shares in Saab after our prime minister announced that we had entered in into negotiations with the company for its military surveillance planes known as GlobalEye. So these aircraft are built on Bombardier's Global 6500 planes, which are Canadian-made with 20% U.S. content. So in other words, this means the U.S. bids were passed on. U.S. listed shares in Saab right now down by 0.8%. Lululemon also in the spotlight today, and the company has confirmed that it's entered into a deal with Chip Wilson, the founder of the company. It has agreed to shake up the board with two nominees named by Wilson ahead of the company's earnings report next week. Shares in Lululemon just ahead of the opening bell by 3.4%. Now on Bay Street, the TSX looking to bounce back. Could be a tough go. We have gold futures down $86 now, $4,447. Oil is sharply lower for a second day on word of a deal between the U.S. and Iran that it is very close. Oil right now down $4.46, $89.43. And then our loonie is down by a tenth of a cent, 72.28 cents U.S. And a new report says a small group of cities is driving Canada's progress on diversifying its trade beyond the U.S. while others fall behind. The report by the Canadian Chamber of Commerce says Calgary, Ottawa, Gatineau, Toronto, Saskatoon, and Kelowna, B.C. are among the cities making the strongest gains. At the Business Center, I'm Chris McCusker.
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4: Midday shows next with Sarah Parrott and Scott Burnett. Have a great Wednesday. I'm Paul Cook.
3: 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It's 9:30.
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20: Good morning. This is Wednesday, May 27th. I'm Sarah Parrott.
4: I'm Scott Burnett. Here's what's making news right now.
20: It's hot and cold behavior heading into summer. The Weather Network is out with its forecast, suggesting an inconsistent and non-committal kind of situation with the heat struggling to lock in.
22: Bruno Mars is set to rock down to you again tonight, and for some, that's a problem. Neighbors near Rogers Stadium continue to complain about noise and traffic.
23: Violent home invasion in Mississauga.
27: That was very scary. Very, very scary.
23: Two men are injured when bandits smashed their way into a townhouse overnight.
20: And if you can wait until tomorrow to fill up, you'll see some big savings at the gas pump with prices falling 9 cents.
28: Kevin Gausman on the mound as the Blue Jays look to take 2-3 from the Miami Marlins this afternoon. And it's game four of Habs Canes at Bell Center Sports at 45.
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20: It's time for Rogers Xfinity Internet traffic and weather together, all the ones. Here's Craig Gere.
12: Some problems still going. Some have cleared, but still with delays that are getting better, though. Southbound DVP figured out what's going on here south of Eglinton. It looks like a crash. Left lane blocked off for now. Just the left lane. Police are on scene. Toronto Transportation have arrived too. One tow truck is here. And delays through Major McKenzie on the south 404 and then from Finch all the way down to south of Eglinton on the DVP. And then busy Don Mills to the Richmond ramp Northbound delays, Eglinton up to York Mills. Toronto bound QBW, it's the ramp to Guelph line where the right lane's blocked off as you come up to that stalled vehicle, but no delay. It's really not too bad on the Toronto bound QBW. Slow at the Skyway to about Burloke. Mississauga Road to Dixie. The Gardner East is slow. Kipling to the Jarvis ramp on and off. Westbound delays approaching Ford Drive to Trafalgar after an earlier collision. It's just taking forever to get better through there. And the westbound 403 is still busy from Dundas to the QEW. Westbound 401, the problem approaching the Allen in the collectors is cleared. Problems approaching the 412 to Salem. Well, that's not a problem, but there is a closed ramp just past Salem. It's the southwesty ramp to the westbound 401. It's a stalled truck, and we've got a couple of heavy tows on scene. So that delay approaching the 412 towards Salem might actually just continue on and off to about Westney, but it's not too bad at the moment. Just watch out. That ramp is closed for now, southwesty to the west 401. And then slow Kennedy to Avenue Road, alternating express collectors. With the forecast, here's Alistair Alders.
0: 25 degrees, the guaranteed high, a mix of sun and cloud this morning, mainly sunny this afternoon with a north wind of 20 to 40 late. That north wind will stick around tonight, a mainly clear sky, 12 degrees. And Thursday, a mix of sun and cloud with a north wind of 20 to 40, the high 20 degrees. Today's guaranteed high, 25.
1: Downtown Toronto right now, a mostly sunny sky, 19 degrees, actually, 680 News Time, 933.
26: Better strap in. We're in for a roller coaster of a summer. That's according to the Weather Network, which is out with its extended forecast for the new season. And the agency says it's going to be a struggle for those hot temperatures to lock in with bouts of unsettled conditions and more showers and thunderstorms expected.
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1: Reaction.
2: Fans of Bruno Mars with tickets for tonight's show are saying, "That's what I like." But for some neighbors who live here near Rogers Stadium at Downsview Park, they may be feeling like they're locked out of heaven because of the noise. Staline lives here near Dufferin and Shepherd and tells me during Sunday's concert, it was loud.
3: Basically, I've been hearing the whole concert. From my living room, I can hear the whole concert. It's very loud. My neighbors been complaining about it.
2: Candace says the concerts at Rogers Stadium are disruptive, but that's life in the big city.
4: There were times last year when I could discern whoever was performing what they were singing, but you know, it's a couple of hours, a few times a week at most.
2: Other neighbors say the bigger concern are the crowds of people flowing to and from the show. That may be slightly eased with regular TTC and GO train service expected tonight. Near Dufferin and Shepherd, I'm Kevin Meisner.
5: 680 News Time, 9:35. Peel police are looking for suspects after a brutal attack during a home invasion at a Mississauga townhouse complex. 680's Carl Hansky is near the scene in the Mavis and 401 area with the story.
6: There's bloodstains on the road outside this townhouse here on Delgado Drive, where bandits smashed the glass on the front door and forced their way inside overnight during some type of home invasion. This man lives a couple doors down.
7: That was very scary. Very, very scary. I mean, even with the cameras, it doesn't do much anymore.
6: You don't feel that secure, do you?
7: No, it's not safe. It's not where, I mean, but I've been here more than 20 years and it was really much safer.
6: Two males who were in the home were injured in the confrontation, including one rushed to hospital with serious wounds after I'm told he was stabbed in the head. It's unclear what the bandits were after. Neighbors tell me it's the second time in about a month this townhouse has been targeted. On Delgado Drive in Mississauga, I'm Carl Hansky.
1: There's an increased police presence at a school in Markham after a reported threats call. York police say the call was made from the U.S. at 7:30 this morning at a school in the Burr Oak Avenue and Kennedy Road area. The school was cleared and police have confirmed there's no ongoing threat to the public. There is no lockdown in place at this time. Officers will remain in the area for the preliminary investigation.
5: Ottawa is entering into contract negotiations with Swedish defense company Saab to buy a fleet of surveillance aircraft. Saab produces the planes in a joint partnership with Bombardier. Prime Minister Mark Carney says the Royal Canadian Air Force needs the jets to monitor new threats such as hypersonic missiles. He unveiled the news this morning at the CANSEC Defense Expo in Ottawa. Canada has also been considering bids from U.S. firms for the contract.
1: A possible meteor was spotted in the sky over the GTA this morning, lighting up the sky. We received a number of calls to our newsroom, including driver Malone, who was traveling southbound on the 404 in Georgina near Queensville Side Road around 5:15. He says he saw a flash of light before the glow dissipated about a kilometer from the horizon.
8: Large enough that it illuminated the sky. I'm pretty sure several other drivers driving southbound on the 404 saw it also.
1: Other drivers reported similar sightings on the southbound 427 near Burnham Thorpe and the southbound 400 near Highway 89. The American Meteor Society now shows more than two dozen pending fireball reports in Ontario, including a number of locations here in the GTA.
5: This is 680 News Radio. It was a viral moment at the Memorial Cup for all the wrong reasons. Our Simon Bennett has the latest from a dangerous incident last night.
9: In Kelowna was the OHL champion Kitchener Rangers against the QMJHL champs from Chicoutimi. Instead of the result, most are talking about this.
10: Stomped on right on the leg. That's as greasy as it gets.
9: Chicoutimi's Jordan Tourigny along the board stomped skate blade first on the foot of Christian Humphreys, who had to leave. Tourigny ejected for intent to injure. Rangers head coach Jussi Ahokas was still fuming when it was over.
11: That's not tough hockey. That's coward hockey. That's not in our values.
9: It was ugly online. In a statement, the CHL says that although the play was regrettable, quote, the hate, threats, and violent messages being directed at him on social media have absolutely no place in our game, unquote. Kitchener clinched their spot in Sunday's final with a 3-2 win. I'm Simon Bennett.
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1: It's time for Rogers Xfinity Internet traffic and weather together. 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
5: This report is brought to you by Canadian Tire. Southbound DVP south of Eglinton. Left lane blocked with a crash, and it's heavy from Finch to south of Eglinton, and then busy south of Bloor to Richmond ramp. Northbound delays Eglinton to approaching York Mills. A westbound 401 slow approaching the 412 to Salem. That's a southwesty ramp to the west 401 has reopened, it looks like. The stalled truck has been carted away. And then westbound 401 is slow. Kennedy to Avenue Road, alternating express collectors through Keel and the collectors for a stretch, and then Islington to Dixon. Eastbound 401 slow through Guelph Line, Dixie to past Keel. East of the Allen Express, Bayview collectors to the 404, alternating express collectors. Not a huge problem anymore on the eastbound QEW. That stalled vehicle at the ramp to Guelph Line has been cleared away. It is slow still approaching the Skyway to about Burloak, but it's improving rapidly. And then slow about Mississauga Road to Dixie. East Gardner busy approaching Park Lawn to Jarvis. Everything's improving, even though it doesn't sound like it. It's still busy on these routes, but it's getting better. Westbound QEW as well. Still heavy from approaching 4 Drive to Trafalgar after earlier problems. And the 403 is busy from Dundas to the QEW. Jumpstart is building soccer pitches across Canada so more kids have places to play. Learn more at jumpstart.canadiantire.ca. With the forecast, Alistair Alders.
6: A mix of sun and cloud this morning, becoming mainly sunny this afternoon. 25 the guaranteed high with a north wind of 20 to 40 late this afternoon. The winds will continue to gust 20 to 40 tonight with a mainly clear sky, 12 degrees. And for Thursday, it's a mix of sun and cloud, 20 degrees. On Friday, mainly sunny to a mix of sun and cloud, chance of a late day shower and 24. Today's guaranteed high, 25.
2: Downtown Toronto, right now, we've got a mostly sunny sky. It's 19 degrees. 680 News Time, 943.
1: Now time for the market update. Good morning, Chris McCusker.
7: Well, good morning, Sarah. Bit of fluctuation on markets to start the day. And we're seeing a mixed picture at the moment. Right now, we do have the NASDAQ moving lower. It's down by 39 points. It did close at a record yesterday. Just checking to see if it hit a record high today. That was the expectation. And it looks like it is just short of that. So right now down 57 points. The S&P, which also closed at a record yesterday, also shy of a fresh record. It's down by 5. The Dow is higher by 124. So this is the reverse of what we saw yesterday when the S&P and the NASDAQ moved higher and the Dow moved lower. So the Dow right now higher by 127. Bay Street in the red for a second straight day. It's down 150 points. 34,503, and commodities really doing much of the damage here. The price for oil down $4.28, $89.60 a barrel. So this is bad for the Canadian stock market, but good for consumers. We did learn from Enpro a drop of 9 cents coming to the gas pumps in the GTA as of tomorrow. More on all of this coming up at 9:56. at the Business Center. I'm Chris McCusker.
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7: We have a sunny sky in downtown Toronto, 19 degrees. Good morning. I'm Sarah Parrott.
2: I'm Scott Burnett. Here are the top stories right now.
7: Non-committal and inconsistent. That's how the Weather Network is describing the new season as it released its summer forecast today. A senior meteorologist with the company says the summer heat will have a hard time locking into place in southern Ontario, with more showers and thunderstorms expected. Peel police are investigating a violent home invasion in Mississauga at a townhouse complex near Mavis and the 401. Two men who were home were injured in the confrontation, including one who was rushed to hospital with serious injuries after being stabbed in the head. And coming up after sports,
11: just a fraction of the decisions made by Ontario's strong mayors are related to building housing, despite the premier's promises that the controversial powers would make it easier to get work done.
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12: Hey, Sarah. Good morning. With the summer heat kicking in, it's around this time last year when the Blue Jays started to heat up. They won 6 of 8 as a homestand wraps against Miami this afternoon. It's Kevin Gausman on the mound at 1 o'clock on Sportsnet 590 The Fan and Sportsnet. Now that we know the Vegas Golden Knights are back in the Stanley Cup Final, the race to see who faces them continues tonight. Carolina has outplayed Montreal badly the last two games, even though both went to overtime. Up 2-1 in the Eastern Conference Final, it is Jakub Dobish's birthday, by the way. Game 4 at Bell Center, 8 o'clock on Sportsnet and CBC. The East Finals begin for the Marlies. Game 1 at Wilkes-Barre Scranton against the Penguins tonight at 7. The Tempo dropping their last two by 28 and 19 points. They face the Chicago Sky on the road at 8 o'clock. And Day 4 at the French Open, no huge surprises yet today. Iga Swiatek and Karen Khachanov amongst those advancing to Round 3 in singles play. In women's doubles, Gabriela Dabrowski with partner Luisa Stefani moved on this morning as well. Sports at 15 and 45 past every hour, or anytime at sportsnet.ca.
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7: The controversial strong mayor powers that allow municipal leaders in this province to bypass council are apparently not being used for their intended purpose. 680's Sophia Vavaruzos has details of a new investigation into the decisions from Ontario's strong mayors.
11: Premier Doug Ford promised they'd act as a way to ramp up housing developments. But years later, a Toronto Star investigation finds just 2% of total decisions made using the strong mayor powers relate to building homes. Toronto Mayor Olivia Chow has implemented them in 22 cases. Senior Star political reporter David Ryder says that puts this city in the top 3%, but it doesn't mean the powers are causing concern at City Hall.
16: I would say that she's used them lightly. Although the numbers might be high, a lot of them are kind of more ceremonial. and then relate to the budget. And she has done some hirings directly as a strong mayor, but none of them have been controversial like we've seen in some other places.
11: The powers have caused controversy in some other municipalities, though, including in Caledon, where the mayor used them to fire and hire senior staff without council approval. I'm Sophia Favaroutsos.
1: Police are investigating after gunshots were fired at two homes and a vehicle this morning. The first incident happened around 1:30 in a townhouse complex near Jane and Shepherd. Officers say the window of a home was hit. A second home was hit by gunfire around 3 this morning near Islington and Bloor in Etobicoke. And downtown, a vehicle was damaged when gunshots were fired near Bay and Charles just after 4 this morning. Charles Street was closed for the investigation but has since reopened. No injuries were reported in any of the incidents. Coming up in 60 seconds, traffic and weather.
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5: This report is brought to you by Richmond Hill Toyota, southbound DVP, south of Eglinton. It's a crash here, and there's two vehicles left to get rid of, and a tow truck or two after that. The Toronto Police are here in the shoulder, and Toronto Transportation are here in the left lane. So you've got the left lane block delays Finch to south of Eglinton. Northbound delays Eglinton up to York Mills. There is maintenance now on the North 404 ramp to Steeles. It's in the left lane. Giant ramp here, so it's not a bother at the moment. Southbound 400, slow Shepherd to the 401. Southbound 410, busy approaching Sandalwood to Beauvaird. And southbound 427, nice and empty once again. If you're getting onto the QEW or the Gardner from the 427, it's a good ride. Westbound until Ford Drive, where it slows to Trafalgar after earlier problems. And jamming up on the West 403 as well from past Dundas to the QEW. Eastbound 403, slow coming off the QEW to about Dundas. Eastbound Gardner is a good ride until Parkland on and off to the Jarvis ramp. So pretty heavy still. 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With the forecast, Alistair Alders.
6: A nice day with a mix of sun and cloud to a mainly sunny sky this afternoon with a north wind of 20 to 40 late and 25 the guaranteed high. Then mainly clear tonight, 12 degrees, and tomorrow it's a mix of sun and cloud, 20. Friday mainly sunny to an afternoon mix of sun and cloud, chance of a late day shower, 24. And then a nice weekend, 19 on Saturday, mainly sunny, 23 Sunday with a mix of sun and cloud. Today's guaranteed high, 25.
2: Right now in downtown Toronto, partly cloudy, it's 19 degrees. 680 News Time, 9:53.
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1: 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Here's 680's Eva Fragiscatos.
0: Another level unlocked for the Six God. Drake's song, Janis, STFU, took the top spot on the Billboard Hot 100 to become the male soloist with the most number one hits, dethroning the King of Pop.
3: They say the truth will set you free. 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
0: The Canadian rapper shared a post on Instagram featuring an illustrated photo of Michael Jackson with Iceman blue braids in front of a snowy landscape. He captioned it, neck broke from carrying the chain, back broke from carrying the game, records broken, carry on my name. His trio of albums, Iceman, Habibti, and Maid of Honor, debuted at numbers 1, 2, and 3 on the Billboard 200, making Drake the first in the chart's history to hold the top three spots simultaneously. On Apple Music, singer Giveon and Canadian producer Seven Thomas praised Drake in his albums.
4: We needed Drake. Drake is so important to culture,
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7: Well, Sarah, earnings in from Scotiabank, which did top estimates with its better-than-forecast results in its Canadian banking division. That's seen as its most important unit. Net income worked out to $2.63 billion. Provisions for credit losses came in a little higher than expected. That's the money set aside by the bank for loans that could go sour. Revenue came in at $9.84 billion. And if that's not enough for you, the bank declared a dividend with an increase of about 4%. Now, shares in Scotiabank right now up by about 1% on Bay Street. The stock also hit an all-time high today, $113.57. As one analyst put it, this is described as a solid beat. Now, that stock is not enough to help Bay Street, which is lower for a second straight day. It's down 154 points now, 34,499. Gold futures doing a fair bit of damage here, lower by $81 now to 4,453. The price for oil is lower for a second day, down $4.47, 89.43 a barrel. So the unofficial draft of the U.S.-Iran interim peace deal says maritime traffic through the Strait of Hormuz could return to normal within a month of this deal being finalized. The draft also says the U.S. blockade would be lifted, although there is still dispute, according to reports, around a few other issues. And as you've been hearing on 680 News Radio, gas prices expected to drop by 9 cents tomorrow, that according to Enpro. So this one of the positives here, good news for consumers, not such good news for the Canadian stock market. Our loonie right now also down by a tenth of a cent, 72.31 cents U.S. Now on Wall Street, the S&P and the NASDAQ did start the day at records. Both are in the red right now. The NASDAQ down 27, the S&P down by 2. And the Dow going the other way, it's higher by 168 points. The Dow essentially clawing back most of the losses it saw yesterday. I'm Chris McCusker.
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1: In Hamilton, sunshine, 21 degrees. Orangeville, cloudy and 16. Downtown Toronto, it's sunny and 19 degrees. 680 News Time, 10 o'clock.
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2: It's Wednesday, May 27th. Good morning. I'm Scott Burnett.
1: And I'm Sarah Parrott. Here's what's making news this hour.
0: It's a swipe left kind of situation. Non-committal and inconsistent. That's the personality of the summer forecast, according to the Weather Network, fueled by an incoming El Nino.
11: It's Bruno Mars under the stars again tonight at Downsview as the romantic tour continues, but some neighbors near Rogers Stadium are bracing for more noise and traffic.
12: A violent overnight home invasion near Mavis in the 401 in Mississauga leaves two residents injured, including one with serious stab wounds.
13: Kevin Gausman's got the start this afternoon as the Jays take on the Marlins in a matinee finale. And we've got more from the NHL's Eastern Conference Final as the Habs and Canes go at it again at the Bell Center. Sports at 15.
7: U.S. markets are mixed after the S&P and the NASDAQ started the day at records. Oil in the red for a second straight day and Bay Street down by more than 100 points. Business at 26.
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2: Time for Rogers Xfinity Internet traffic and weather together on the ones at the Traffic Center. 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
5: This report is brought to you by Rona Canada. Collision on the southbound DVP south of Eglinton, where the left lane's still blocked here. Delays from Finch to south of Eglinton. Northbound delays, Eglinton up to York Mills. Westbound 401, problem-free, but slow 412 to Salem, Kennedy to Avenue Road, and Islington to Dixon. Now eastbound, a new problem. It's slow approaching the 427 to east of Keele. The issue is east of Yonge and the Express. We've got a crash here involving a tractor trailer and some other vehicles. MTO on scene and tow truck here and everything. Delays from Avenue Road in the Express to east of Yonge. So that's what's going on now. It's a new issue on the eastbound 401. Toronto-bound QEW slow at the Skyway through Third Line. Mississauga Road to Dixie with the Gardner slow approaching Parkside to Jarvis still. Westbound delays approaching Ford Drive to past Trafalgar and about Dorval to Third Line. So it's still a heavy one here on the westbound QEW. Auto Shack now at participating Rona Plus, from brakes and axles to struts, shocks and radiators. 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With the forecast, Alistair Alders.
6: A mix of sun and cloud this morning and then mainly sunny through the afternoon with a north wind of 20 to 40 developing late, 25 the guaranteed high today. Then mainly clear tonight with a north wind of 20 to 40, the overnight low 12 degrees. And for Thursday, a mix of sun and cloud with a high of 20, a north wind of 20 to 40. Today's guaranteed high 25.
1: Right now in downtown Toronto, sunny and 19. 680 News Time, 10:03.
2: Summer arrives in less than a month, and a nearly released long-range outlook from the Weather Network predicts it will be unpredictable.
1: 680's J.B. Pulfer is on the long-range weather watch.
0: If you saw this on a dating app, you'd likely swipe left. An on-again, off-again situation? That's the personality of the summer shaping up here in southern Ontario, according to the new forecast from the Weather Network. Meteorologist Doug Gillum tells us there will be extended periods of pleasant weather, but unpredictable.
14: Our perception of summer so heavily impacted by the weather that we see during the weekends, especially the long weekends and maybe your week of or two of vacation. We can't get down to whether we'll be in the come or go side of summer during those particular events.
0: He says we're in the developing stages of what could be one of the strongest ever El Nino events, meaning the heat may struggle to lock in this summer. Compare that to last year, one of the hottest and most extreme on record in Toronto. This time, expect more days with showers and
7: thunderstorms. I'm Jamie Pulfer.
2: Well, things are about to get loud again around Downsview Park as Bruno Mars hits the stage at Rogers Stadium for the second of five shows. 680's Kevin Meisner is near the venue getting reaction.
11: Right now, it's the sound of birds and the distant hum of traffic being carried on the air here in the neighborhood near Dufferin and Shepherd. Tonight, it'll be the pounding bass of Uptown Funk and Leave the Door Open. It's the second Bruno Mars show of the Romantic Tour here at Rogers Stadium in Downsview Park. Christian lives in the area and says concerts do cause disruption.
3: A lot of bass, certainly a lot of bass. After the concert, obviously a lot of people come in and out of the area. That's probably what I guess most of us will complain about, if anything.
11: And Candace agrees the crowds of people may be a bigger concern than the music.
15: I kind of chalk it up to life in the city, but not everybody is respectful. Not everybody is aware that this is a residential area and they could be impacting their comfort.
11: Live Nation says it has taken action to try to dampen some of the sound emanating from this open-air concert venue. Near Dufferin and Shepherd, I'm Kevin Meisner.
1: Peel police continue their search for suspects after a violent home invasion in Mississauga that sent two men to hospital. 680's Carl Hansky's at the scene near Mavis Road in the 401.
12: Residents here on Delgado Drive see the bloodstains on the road left by their neighbor, stabbed and seriously wounded in an overnight home invasion.
16: It's not great. Not great. I just armed the house.
17: Turn the security alarm on when you left.
16: Yeah, right now.
12: Bandits smashed the glass in the front door of a townhouse unit and forced their way inside looking for something. Neighbors say it's the second time in a month this unit has been busted into.
18: He put the cameras, the lights for safety.
17: Since the last home invasion?
18: Yeah.
17: And now it's happened again?
18: And again now.
12: This time, two males in the home were wounded. The bandits took off after the violence. It's unclear if they left empty-handed. On Delgado Drive in Mississauga, I'm Carl Hansky.
2: 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Toronto's mayor will be talking transit safety this morning. Olivia Chow set to speak alongside TTC officials at 11 o'clock. Transit has been top of mind for city officials leading up to the FIFA World Cup coming to town in just over 2 weeks.
1: This is 680 News Radio at 10:06. The Royal Canadian Air Force could soon acquire a handful of Swedish-built radar planes. Prime Minister Mark Carney has announced negotiations will begin shortly with Saab to buy a fleet of surveillance aircraft. Carney unveiled the news this morning at the CANSEC Defense Expo in Ottawa. The planes, which are based off the Global 6500 business jet, are produced by the Swedish defense company in a joint partnership with Bombardier. Ottawa has previously said it was in the market for six radar aircraft to monitor new threats such as hypersonic missiles.
2: Nearly 4 years ago, the Ford government passed the Strong Mayors Building Homes Act, supposedly meant to accelerate housing projects and cut through red tape. But as we hear from 680's Sophia Vavaroutsos, a new report shows the power is rarely being used for its intended purpose.
19: Ontario mayors used the powers in 4,200 decisions since they were first implemented, but the Toronto Star finds just 2% of uses are related to building homes. Just 881 decisions involved a substantive use of the powers. David Ryder, the Star's senior political reporter, explains.
20: Most of the uses were around the budget, which was not surprising, but hiring and firing of senior staff. And we saw controversies in lots of places, including Caledon, where the mayor fired the city manager or CAO. They have different titles. And hired a new one over the wishes of the local council.
19: Toronto is in the top 3% of uses with 22 substantive decisions from Mayor Olivia Chow, none of which are related to housing, though the numbers show most of those uses are related to the budget. I'm Sophia Vavaroutsos.
1: Some GTA drivers reported a potential meteor sighting lighting up the early morning sky. Malone called our newsroom to say he saw a flash while traveling on the 404 southbound in Georgina near Queensville Side Road.
21: The glow dissipated probably a kilometer from the horizon.
1: Other callers reported seeing flashes of light heading southbound on the 427 near Burnham Thorpe and heading south of the 400 near Highway 89. The American Meteor Society currently shows nearly 30 pending fireball reports across Ontario, including locations in the GTA. The next major meteor shower, Perseid shower, is expected to peak in August.
2: The U.S. Centers for Disease Control and Prevention sent an urgent request to its workforce to recruit personnel to help screen passengers coming from Central Africa for any potential signs of Ebola.
4: An internal email obtained by ABC News shows Acting CDC Director Dr. Jay Bhattacharya urging employees to volunteer to screen Americans returning from Ebola hot zones for possible signs of the virus. The U.S. is one of several countries tightening travel restrictions amid the rapidly growing outbreak.
2: That's ABC's Faith Abube reporting. Coming up in 30 seconds, we'll check on the price at the pumps.
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2: Time for Rogers Xfinity Internet traffic and weather together on the ones. Craig Gear.
5: I've got an issue on the southbound DVP still. It's south of Eglinton. The left lane's blocked with a crash. Lots of police on scene now, and a tow truck is still here trying to clear away the two vehicles that are left. Delays from Finch to south of Eglinton. Northbound's really not too bad, maybe a bit slow as you come up to the crash on the southbound side. People just slowing to take a look northbound. We had a problem on the ramp to Steeles, but that's been cleared away. Westbound 401, MTO at it again, calling it a forest fire. Only you can prevent this on the West 401 ramp to Brock Street. So they're blocking off the right lane as they try to put out these little flames. Westbound 401 slow approaching the 412 to Salem, Kennedy to Avenue Road, and then Islington to Dixon. Eastbound 401 slow approaching the 427 to east of Keel, and a crash east of Young in the Express in the right lane. Delays from Avenue Road in the Express. With the forecast, here's Alistair Alders.
6: 25 degrees, the guaranteed high, with a mix of sun and cloud this morning, becoming mainly sunny this afternoon. A north wind of 20 to 40 developing late this afternoon, sticking around tonight. Speaking of tonight, mainly clear, 12 degrees. Thursday, sun and cloud, a north wind of 20 to 40, the high 20 degrees. And for Friday, mainly sunny to a mix of sun and cloud, chance of a late day shower, 24. Today's guaranteed high, 25.
1: Right now in downtown Toronto, sunshine, 19 degrees. 680 News Time, 10:12.
2: Canada has a deal to supply liquefied natural gas to Germany. Our business analyst Chris McCusker has the details.
26: The deal is a boost for Prime Minister Mark Carney, who's been looking to double our exports to non-U.S. markets. Now, the gas would come from a proposed $10 billion export plant in B.C. Under the terms, Germany would agree to buy as much as 1 million metric tons a year. The volumes represent only about 1% of Germany's natural gas imports last year, but it's still seen as a significant step into how Europe's largest economy manages its energy needs. The deal is set to be announced today by Federal Energy Minister Tim Hodgson. And the LNG deal is a step forward for the leaders of both countries, who have talked about energy deals but have been held back by Canada's failure to build the necessary infrastructure. I'm Chris McCusker.
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2: We've got a partly cloudy sky, lots of sunshine right now in downtown Toronto. It's 19 degrees. Good morning. I'm Scott Burnett.
26: And I'm Sarah Parrott. Here are the top stories this hour.
2: Hold off on the Philip if you can. Enpro predicting a 9-cent drop for a liter of regular across the GTA at midnight tonight. It's coming off renewed hopes that the Strait of Hormuz may be closer to reopening and the U.S. and Iran are possibly finding a path to peace. Peel police continue their search for suspects after a violent home invasion in Mississauga overnight. The call coming in around 1:30 a.m. near Mavis and the 401. Two men were stabbed but are expected to recover. And contract negotiations are now underway for Canada to buy a number of surveillance planes from Swedish aerospace giant Saab, the radar planes built in a joint partnership with Bombardier. And coming up after sports, Prime Minister Mark Carney is wheels up today for the Big Apple, hoping to drum up more investment in Canada. Now time for sports. Good morning, Virjesh Dave.
13: Hey, good morning, Scott. Well, the Blue Jays are looking for another series win as they hook up with the Marlins one more time this afternoon in a matinee. Toronto looking to cap off the homestand with their 7th win in 9 games. They send up Kevin Gausman in the finale here. It's a 1 o'clock start this time. You can catch it on Sportsnet. Elsewhere today, Rays Orioles at 6:30, Red Sox Braves at 6:45, Yankees Royals later at 7:40. That one's on Sportsnet+. We're back at the Bell Center tonight for the NHL's Eastern Conference Final. Montreal hosting Carolina once again, and the Habs desperately in need of a home win in these playoffs. They're just 2-5 so far when in Quebec. They're trailing the Canes 2-1 heading into Game 4. Puck drops at 8 on Sportsnet. Meanwhile, the Marlies are into the Final Four against the Penguins tonight at 7. They'll be back at home on Monday. It's also the last day of the round robin at the Memorial Cup, Everett versus Kelowna. No NBA playoff action today with the Knicks resting and the Spurs trying to force a Game 7 tomorrow against the Thunder in the West. The Toronto Tempo, though, do have a quick trip to Chicago to play the Sky at 8 o'clock. And over at the French Open, Round 2, Iga Swiatek and Belinda Bencic already advancing, while Alex de Minaur and Karen Khachanov are through for the men. As for the Canadians, Gabby Dabrowski advancing in women's doubles alongside her Brazilian partner Luisa Stefani. Sports at 15 and 45 past every hour, anytime at sportsnet.ca.
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2: The Prime Minister leaves for the Big Apple later today. Mark Carney scheduled to leave for New York City at 3:40 this afternoon, touching down around 5 o'clock. The Prime Minister's office saying Carney will meet with business leaders in order to attract more investment in Canada. He's also scheduled to speak at the Economic Club of New York tomorrow. The White House has yet to release details of President Donald Trump's recent medical checkup.
4: White House billing this as a routine annual dental and medical assessment, but it comes amid questions about the president's health. Given recent photos showing bruising on his hands, swelling in his legs, the White House says that the bruising on his hands is from frequent handshaking, that the swelling is related to a benign common condition related to the veins. The president turns 80 in just a few weeks and still no readout from the White House doctor.
2: That's ABC's Rachel Scott reporting. A former U.S. president taking legal action against the DOJ.
9: Joe Biden is suing the Justice Department in an attempt to block the release of audio recordings and transcripts of Biden's interviews with a ghostwriter. The files were obtained by the special counsel who investigated Biden's handling of classified documents during his time as a senator and vice president. Biden's lawyers say the Justice Department plans to release the files to Congress and a conservative group, the Heritage Foundation. They say the disclosure would constitute an unwarranted invasion of Biden's privacy. Biden did the interviews at his home in 2016 and 2017 when he was vice president. Mike Hempen, Washington.
2: And today, Matthew Perry's former assistant will be sentenced in connection with the Friends actor's death.
11: This will be the fifth and final sentencing in Matthew Perry's overdose death. The assistant who was injecting the actor with ketamine 6 to 8 times per day. And the sentence will center on the responsibility that assistant had to say no to dangerous and illegal requests from the star who paid him.
2: That's ABC's Trevor Ault. Kenneth Iwamasa has pleaded guilty, accused of injecting Perry with the fatal dose of ketamine. In 60 seconds, traffic and your long-range forecast.
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5: This report is brought to you by Aero Furniture. Problems on the eastbound 401. Slow approaching the 427 to past Keel. And east of Yonge in the Express, it's a crash cleanup here. You've got a delay from around Avenue Road to where the problem is east of Yonge. So it's in the express, so the express lane's heavier, but slow in the collectors too for some stretch. Westbound 401, the ramp to Brock Street, they've they're calling it a forest fire. I think they just have a default button anytime something catches on fire and they call it a forest fire. Anyway, they're not even looking at it. That's how minor it is. But they're blocking the right lane on the West 401 ramp to Brock Street. Slow approaching the 412 to approaching Salem, 404 to Avenue Road, and then Islington to Dixon. Problems on the southbound DVP have been here for quite a while. Since 1 hour now for a crash cleanup south of Eglinton. The left lane's blocked off. A little bit of a fender bender, takes forever to clear. Always, Toronto police here, three of them for some reason. Delays from Finch to south of Eglinton. Northbound is nice and empty on the DVP. Same with the 404. Westbound Gardner spotted moving maintenance. They're at it again. They are west of Spadina now in the left lane. So you got a bit of delay on the west Gardner thanks to that. Eastbound delays approaching Parkside to Jarvis. 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
6: A mix of sun and cloud this morning, then mainly sunny this afternoon with a guaranteed high of 25 degrees. North winds of 20 to 40 pick up late this afternoon. And then mainly clear tonight, 12 degrees. On Thursday, it's sun and cloud with a high of 20. Friday, mainly sunny to a mix of sun and cloud with a chance of a late day shower, 24. But that's the only rain chance in the forecast now through the upcoming weekend. The weekend fair, mainly sunny 19 Saturday, sun and cloud 23 Sunday. Today's guaranteed high 25.
2: Right now in downtown Toronto, a mostly sunny sky at 19 degrees. And coming up at 10:30, a big drop at the price of the pumps coming at midnight tonight. We'll have the details from our Chris McCusker straight ahead.
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2: TIFF Lightbox will honor the life and work of a late Canadian comedy legend with a week of screenings this summer. 680's Eva Franciscanos has the details.
1: 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It's set to feature a series of memorable movies starring the late actress who passed away on January 30th.
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1: According to the star, the program will feature three of her acclaimed improvisational collaborations with director Christopher Guest, Best in Show, A Mighty Wind, and Waiting for Guffman. It'll also highlight her role as matriarch Kate McAllister in Home Alone and Delia Dietz in Beetlejuice.
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1: 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I'm Eva Fragiscados.
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25: Well, Scott, earnings in from BMO, which topped estimates on better than forecast results at its capital markets division. Now, this frankly follows a pattern that we have seen with U.S. bank earnings, with market activity somewhat elevated. Net income at BMO, $2.63 billion. It also declared a dividend. Provisions for credit losses lower than expected and down 30% year over year. Now, shares in the Bank of Montreal did hit an all-time high today, $225.72 a share. The stock right now is little changed. Bay Street looking to bounce back after a losing day. It's not really working, at least so far. It's down 178 points now, 34,475. Gold futures await today, down $52 to 4,482. And it's good news for drivers, but bad news for Bay Street. Oil is lower for a second day, down $4.02 now to $89.87, close to its lowest price in about a month. And this, of course, is still based on the expectation the U.S. and Iran are close to a deal. The Canadian dollar right now is down by 9.172.31 U.S. Now, on Wall Street, the S&P and the NASDAQ technically started the day at all-time highs, Both of them closed at records yesterday. There's been a fair bit of fluctuation since then. The NASDAQ right now is down 93. The S&P is down by 6. And then the Dow is bucking the overall trend, higher by 310 points, although the Dow yesterday did finish in the red. The U.S. president will hold a cabinet meeting at the White House today with a number of sticking points around the Iran deal. As an example, Iran has said its stockpile of enriched uranium is not on the agenda for the talks. We know the U.S. president has expressed the exact opposite opinion. Bitcoin today close to a 9-month low. It's down 1.7% now to 74,677, the all-time high on Bitcoin, just north of 126,000. It hit that in October. I'm Chris McCusker.
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1: Good morning. This is Wednesday, May 27th. I'm Sarah Parrott.
2: I'm Scott Burnett. Here's what's making news right now.
1: A big plunge in the price of gas is on the way at midnight, so you'll want to wait to fill up if you can.
25: El Nino is its name. Non-committal and inconsistent is its game, according to the new Weather Network summer forecast, meaning an on-again, off-again heat situation, a 180 compared to last year.
13: Some aren't feeling the love for the romantic tour. Bruno Mars plays Downsview again tonight, which means noise and traffic for neighbors.
14: Two people injured in a violent home invasion in Mississauga.
15: Wow. Wow.
14: Neighbors say the townhouse has been targeted before.
26: The Jays and Marlins one more time, a matinee here at Rogers Centre, while the Canes and Habs go head-to-head over in Montreal. It's game four of the NHL's Eastern Conference Finals. Sports at 45.
25: A mixed picture on Wall Street, with the NASDAQ pulling back from a record. The Dow is up by more than 200 points, and the TSX drops by more than 100. Business at 56.
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5: This report is brought to you by Aero Furniture. We've got a delay now on the westbound 401. So MTO saying forest fire on the ramp to Brock Street, the great forest of Whitby. Right lane blocked off here on this ramp. A delay now from Thixon because of it. So they're still occupying that lane, and we've got a bit of a jam up here on the westbound 401. And then slow approaching the 412 to Salem. Slow 404 to Avenue Road after Express Collectors, and then Islington to Dixon. Eastbound 401 slow between the 427 and past Keel Express Collectors. And crash cleanup still here east of Yonge in the Express. It's in the right lane, and it's jamming things from about east of the Allen. Mostly Express lane delays, but gets slow in the Collectors as well. Southbound on the DVP. A couple problems. One's on the South 404 now. So stalled vehicle south of Steeles sitting in the HOV lane. And then the problem on the DVP is still there. South of Eglinton, left lane blocked off, crash cleanup happening, and delays from Finch all the way through to south of Eglinton. A moving maintenance crew jamming up the drive a bit. They are now west of Spadina on the westbound Gardner. They were last seen in the left lane. It's actually busier eastbound approaching Parkside to Jarvis. Canadians love Toyota, and Don Valley North Toyota is one of the best places to get one. 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
4: 25 degrees, the guaranteed high, a mix of sun and cloud this morning, mainly sunny this afternoon with a north wind of 20 to 40 late. That north wind will stick around tonight, a mainly clear sky, 12 degrees. And Thursday, a mix of sun and cloud with a north wind of 20 to 40, the high 20 degrees. Today's guaranteed high, 25.
2: Downtown Toronto right now, mostly sunny and 19. 680 News Time, 1033.
1: We are getting a major break in the price of gas as a massive drop is expected at midnight, bringing us down to the lowest level in weeks after we hovered in that $1.90 range.
2: 680 business analyst Chris McCusker is here with more details, including factors behind the dip.
6: The price for oil has been under pressure on word the U.S. and Iran are close to a peace deal. Now, officials say it could still be a few days before it's finalized, but markets are already reacting, and Enpro says it will trickle through to the gas pumps tomorrow. A drop of 9 cents is expected in the GTA, which would bring the price down to $1.73.9, the lowest in about a month. Gas prices have been a big contributor to the annual inflation rate since the Iran war started at the end of February. And an increasing overall inflation reading has been tilting expectations more towards an interest rate hike rather than a cut. I'm Chris McCusker.
1: Well, if the summer of 2026 was a song, it would be Hot and Cold by Katy Perry. This as the Weather Network is out with its extended forecast, calling it an on-again, off-again kind of summer. 680's Jamie Pulfer is here with a closer look at what we're in for.
25: It's

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1: Rogers Stadium and in their living rooms. The romantic tour continues tonight. Neighbors here near Dufferin and Shepherd are bracing for the thundering bass. Christina admits she can hear the music in her home, and some of her neighbors are not happy.
2: Yeah, well, they don't like the noise, and you can feel it. You can feel it, like the bass and stuff like that, but what can you do?
1: Candace says she can handle the music, but it's the crowds of fans after the show.
3: People are very loud. You know, at the end of the show, they're excited, they're hyped up. It's 11 o'clock. I'm trying to sleep, you know, so those things can be challenges.
1: Tonight should be a lot easier for fans taking transit because the Barrie GO train is in service. Near Dufferin and Shepherd, I'm Kevin Meisner.
4: We will soon get an update from Peel Police following an extremely violent home invasion in Mississauga last night. As we hear from 680's Carl Hansky, two men were sent to hospital after the attack near Mavis and the 401.
5: The most disturbing evidence of the overnight home invasion here on Delgado Drive is on the road for neighbors to see. Bloodstains from one of the two people injured. A man, I'm told, was stabbed in the head.
6: I'm seeing the blood right now, and wow.
7: To know that people busted through the door, busted in the house, and then attacked the people inside.
6: That's ridiculous. Like, come on. I know you guys might be low-end criminals, but at the end of the day, you don't do that to people.
5: It's unclear what the bandits were after when they smashed their way in after midnight, or if they got away with anything. They fled after the violent encounter. Neighbors tell me it's not the first time this townhouse unit has been targeted. They say there was another home invasion here about a month ago. On Delgado Drive in Mississauga, I'm Carl Hansky.
8: Prime Minister Mark Carney says the federal government is entering into contract negotiations with Saab Global Eye to buy a fleet of surveillance aircraft for the Royal Canadian Air Force.
9: The Global Eye's airborne surveillance capability can track objects and signals up to 650 kilometers away. And they'll share in real time that information with the Canadian forces and our allies.
8: Saab produces the planes in a joint partnership with Bombardier. Carney says the Air Force needs the jets to monitor new threats, including hypersonic missiles.
4: Oh, there was a potential meteor sighting over the GTA that lit up the early morning sky. A number of drivers called our newsroom to report seeing a flash. Malone says he was traveling on the southbound 404 in Georgina near Queensville Side Road around 5:15 this morning.
10: And about 4 or 5 minutes ago, I saw what looked to be a meteor. Not large, but large enough to illuminate the sky, fall from 12 o'clock to 6 o'clock.
4: He says the glow dissipated about a kilometer from the horizon. Other callers say they saw flashes of light heading southbound on the 427 near Burnhamthorpe and heading south in the 400 near Highway 89. The American Meteor Society also shows more than 20 pending fireball reports in Ontario, including locations in the GTA. The next major meteor shower is expected to peak in August.
8: 680 News Time 10:38. The Blue Jays are eyeing a rubber game win this afternoon to take 7 of their past 9 and head on the road with some confidence, our Vrajesh Dave reports.
11: It's an earlier 1 o'clock start today as the Jays and Marlins square off one last time at Rogers Centre, with Toronto turning to Kevin Gausman in the finale. Toronto's now won 6 of their past 8, a game up again on Baltimore for third in the division. Jesus Sanchez with that grand slam yesterday. Voice of the Jays, Dan Shulman, on the Fan Morning Show with the latest on the reinforcements.
12: Kind of feels like Kirk is closer than Barger, and getting Kirk back would be awesome. It doesn't impact, obviously, the outfield or rotation and all that, but whether Kirk hits fourth or fifth or sixth or whatever, it's just a good hitter. And it would start to look like the 2025 team. There are some good things happening. Can they just kind of keep doing this until the reinforcements arrive?
11: The first pitch is at 107 on Sportsnet. Then the team hits the road for the Orioles and Braves starting tomorrow. I'm Vrajesh Dave.
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4: This report is brought to you by Loblaws. Looks like all lanes open now on the West 401 ramp to Brock Street after a fire investigation. So delays have eased off, right off. It's slow, though, approaching the 412 to Salem, as it always gets slow through this zone. So it is now. And westbound 401 slow after that, 404 to about Yonge, alternating express collectors, and Islington to Dixon. Eastbound 401 slow, approaching the 427 to past Keele express collectors. And then a crash cleanup here. It's just a tractor trailer left getting hooked up to a heavy tow east of Yonge in the express, and the right lane's blocked by the MTO. Delays from just east of the Allen express and collectors. Southbound 404 DVP. Stalled vehicles south of Steeles. It's in the HOV lane. And then south of Eglinton on the DVP. Crash cleanup still happening here. Left lane blocked. Tow truck on scene with one vehicle left to tow away. And delays from Finch to south of Eglinton. Toronto bound QEW still busy at the Skyway. And then you're pretty much in the clear until Mississauga Road, where it slows to Dixie. Eastbound Garner, that's slowing still, approaching Parkside to Jarvis. Now westbound, a moving maintenance crew is around Spadina in the left lane, so that's why it's so heavy from about Jarvis. 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
5: A mix of sun and cloud this morning, becoming mainly sunny this afternoon. 25 the guaranteed high, with a north wind of 20 to 40 late this afternoon. The winds will continue to gust 20 to 40 tonight with a mainly clear sky, 12 degrees. And for Thursday, it's a mix of sun and cloud, 20 degrees. On Friday, mainly sunny to a mix of sun and cloud, chance of a late day shower, and 24. Today's guaranteed high, 25.
1: Downtown Toronto right now, we have a partly cloudy sky, mostly sunny in 19. 680 News Time, 10:43.
0: A massive healthy food packing event is taking place at the International Center in Mississauga today. Food Banks Canada says hundreds of volunteers are preparing more than 200,000 food packages for kids who may experience food insecurity this summer without access to school programs. Karen Ciolan of City News is speaking with the CEO of the organization.
6: The need is just so incredible across the country. One third of Canadians who rely on food banks are children. Can you tell us just a little bit about the local need here in the GTA?
7: So we've seen food bank use double over the last 6 years. So food banks are seeing twice as many. In the GTA, that number is even higher, so even more than doubling. So we're seeing the need really deepen. I don't have the exact number of packs that we're giving out in the GTA, but I know that kids across Canada, here in Toronto, and then across the country are going to be benefiting from getting packs that are just for them. And I've been on the ground with a food bank handing out those packs to kids. The smiles on their faces to get something that's just for them is incredible. And it's also good, nourishing food to make sure they've got the summer they deserve.
0: Volunteers started putting the packs together yesterday and will wrap up this afternoon. Coming up in 60 seconds, your top headlines and sports update.
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9: Handed Montreal their first consecutive losses this postseason. Can Carolina remain perfect on the road and take a two-game lead? Or can Montreal break the streak and even the series?
11: Who's going to be the hero here?
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0: A sunny and 21 degrees in downtown Toronto. Good morning. I'm Sarah Parrott.
1: I'm Scott Burnett. Here are the top stories right now.
0: A big plunge in the price of gas is on the way at midnight, so you want to wait to fill up if you can, or put just enough in to get you home and then back to the gas station in the morning. The price will drop 9 cents, bringing us down to $1.73.9 a liter. That's the lowest in about a month. The Weather Network is out with its summer forecast, and it's not exactly what summer lovers want to hear. The agency says it will be an on-again, off-again heat situation in southern Ontario and will have more days with showers and thunderstorms. It is the opposite of last summer that had prolonged heat waves and extreme heat days in Toronto. 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Here's Vrzesh Dave.
14: All right, Sarah. Kevin Gausman's up for the Blue Jays this afternoon as they square off against the Marlins one more time at the ballpark at home before heading back on the road for 7. Toronto's looking for the rubber game win here in a much earlier start, actually rolling in with some momentum. Now as winners of 6 of their past 8, they'll start at 107 on Sportsnet. Meanwhile, 3-time Super Bowl champ Travis Kelce's headed to the MLB as an owner. The Chiefs tight ends brought a minority stake in his hometown Cleveland Guardians. And by the way, his teammate in Kansas City quarterback Patrick Mahomes is already a minority owner of the Kansas City Royals. Another big name in the Stanley Cup playoffs today as the Habs and Hurricanes do battle once again at the Bell Center. Montreal is just 2-5 though when at home and down 2-1 in the best of 7, while Carolina remains just 2 wins away from joining the Golden Knights in the Cup final. They'll go at 8 on Sportsnet. In some other leagues, it's the Marlies and Penguins tonight at 7 as they open up their series, while it's the last day of the round robin at the Memorial Cup as Everett takes on Kelowna. A quiet night in the NBA playoffs as the Thunder and Spurs rest up from yesterday and prepare for Game 6 tomorrow with OKC up 3-2 in that conference final. Locally, the Toronto Tempo have a Wednesday night battle against the Sky over in Chicago. That's at 8 o'clock. And at the French Open, we're into round 2 with Iga Swiatek and Belinda Bencic already advancing. Alex de Minaur and Karen Khachanov are through for the men. Sports at 15 and 45 past every hour or anytime at sportsnet.ca.
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17: Noah, careful.
18: Okay.
17: Oh, I finally tried Maple. I spoke to a doctor about Noah's rash.
18: Yeah?
17: I literally just used it to renew my birth control.
18: Yeah.
17: And David used it for his allergies.
18: Yeah.
17: I should get Will to use it for his cholesterol.
18: Mom, my tummy hurts.
17: Yeah? Don't worry. We'll use Maple.
18: Yeah.
17: Health, yeah.
18: Yeah.
19: Maple, on-demand healthcare.
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0: They were billed as a way to get housing built in this province, but years later, new data shows only a tiny fraction of municipal decisions using strong mayor powers are actually related to that cause. We get more details from 680's Sophia Vavaroutsos.
20: Despite promises of more housing, the province's decision to allow select mayors to bypass council on decisions appears to be rarely used for that purpose. A new Toronto Star investigation finds just 2% of the more than 4,200 uses relate to housing. Senior political reporter David Ryder.
21: And there's a smaller number that relate to infrastructure that are arguably could enable housing, things like roads and sewers and stuff. But there's no, it's not solving the housing crisis. It's not getting a lot of housing built in a lot of parts of Ontario.
20: Toronto Mayor Olivia Chow has implemented the powers in 22 decisions. Windsor is the municipality using them the most with 50 decisions, and just one of those directly related to housing. The powers have caused controversy in some municipalities, including Caledon, where the mayor used the powers to fire and hire senior staff without council's approval. I'm Sophia Vavaroutsos.
0: U.S. President Donald Trump is expected to gather his cabinet today for a meeting on ending the war with Iran. The president has recently projected confidence that he's closing in on a deal that would reopen the Strait of Hormuz. Some of his supporters worry that any deal would only embolden Iran. Coming up in 60 seconds, traffic and weather.
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4: 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All clear on the South 404, south of Steeles. That stalled vehicle's gone. Still with the crash on the southbound DVP, though, south of Eglinton, where the all lanes are blocked right now temporarily. It looks like they're just clearing out of here, and then we'll get all lanes open here in just a few seconds. Delays from Finch to south of Eglinton. Just watching the police leave now, and Toronto Transportation still with all the lanes blocked. Hopefully you'll get moving again, but if you find yourself in a slowdown, that's what's going on here. It looks like it's just reopening now. All lanes open south of Eglinton on the southbound DVP, so all clear. We're good again. Some maintenance on the northbound 404 ramp to Steeles. They are working in the left lane. Westbound Gardner, some moving maintenance around Spadina, also in the left lane, jamming things up from Jarvis. Still busy eastbound, approaching Parkside to the Jarvis ramp, and that's all just regular volume. Eastbound 401, a crash east of Yonge in the express in the right lane. Transport truck involved here, heavy tow on scene, just clearing it away, but still with that right lane blocked. Delays 427 to past Keele, and then from east of the Allen, mostly in the express, to east of Yonge. Collectors slow at times, but that's where you want to be. You want to be in the collectors. Slow Yonge to east of Bayview in the collector lanes. 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With the forecast, here's Alistair Alders.
5: A nice day with a mix of sun and cloud to a mainly sunny sky this afternoon with a north wind of 20 to 40 late and 25 the guaranteed high. Then mainly clear tonight, 12 degrees, and tomorrow it's a mix of sun and cloud, 20. Friday mainly sunny to an afternoon mix of sun and cloud, chance of a late day shower, 24. And then a nice weekend, 19 on Saturday, mainly sunny, 23 Sunday with a mix of sun and cloud. Today's guaranteed high, 25.
1: Downtown Toronto right now, we have a partly cloudy sky, 19 degrees. 680 News Time, 1053.
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27: Pitbull fans will attempt to break the world record for the largest gathering of people wearing bald caps when the singer headlines the British Summer Festival.
28: I'm a fireball.
27: The festival and the 45-year-old Latin superstar shared a video on social media featuring some bald cap baddies requesting volunteers to help count the bald caps in the crowd at the show. Volunteers will also get to stay and watch the concert. Last year, a world records adjudicator explained to BBC Radio 1 how the attempt would work.
2: We would be looking for a minimum of 2,000 people. When they're wearing the bald caps, isn't it very important? We need to make sure the bald caps are on securely and that the hair is tucked in place because we need it to look like that they are fully bald.
27: Pitbull fans will aim for the world record at the festival in London's Hyde Park on July 10th. I'm Eva Fragiscados.
0: Coming up in business news in 60 seconds, three banks reported earnings today and two of those stocks hit records. 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
6: Welcome to the Foot Health Minute with Dr. Michael Ryan from Kintec. Did you know 1 in 10 people will deal with plantar fasciitis in their lifetime? Michael, why is it so hard to shake?
7: Because most people treat the pain, not the problem. 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
6: So just resting it isn't enough?
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6: So acting early makes all the difference.
7: It really does. If heel pain keeps coming back, don't wait it out. 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
0: Time now for the Dynamic Market Minute, and here's Chris McCusker.
8: Well, Sarah, we did get earnings today from three of Canada's big banks. Three more report tomorrow. Today, we heard from Scotiabank and BMO. Stocks in both of those banks did hit all-time highs. We also got earnings from National Bank, and that stock right now is down by about 2%. Second quarter adjusted earnings per share beat estimates on strength across its major segments. It also set aside less for bad loans, while also hiking its dividend. RBC, CIBC, and TD Bank report earnings tomorrow. Now, Bay Street looking to bounce back. It's actually still in the red, but it's off the low for the day. So right now it's down 95 points, 34,556. Commodities doing most of the damage today. We have gold futures down $59 to $4,475. Oil is sharply lower for a second day ahead of a U.S. cabinet meeting with a deal to end the Iran war said to be close. Oil right now is down $3.37, $90.52. Iranian TV is reporting on an unofficial draft of a memorandum, and that is further fueling the optimism around this deal. The Canadian dollar right now is down by a fifth of a cent, 72.20 cents U.S. Just learning that Prime Minister Mark Carney will make an early visit to Paris to meet with the French president ahead of the G7 meeting next week. So Carney set to meet with Emmanuel Macron on June the 12th. On Wall Street, the S&P and the NASDAQ started the day at record highs, and they've been fluctuating ever since. So the S&P right now is down 4, the NASDAQ down 69, the Dow is higher by 272, and then shares in Micron Technology up by 0.4%. That company hit $1 trillion in market cap yesterday, and analysts say it's not done yet. At the Business Center, I'm Chris McCusker.
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0: In Peterborough, sunshine 19 degrees. It's sunny and 20 in Oshawa. Downtown Toronto, sunny sky 21 degrees. 680 News Time, 11 o'clock.
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1: This is Wednesday, May 27th. Good morning. I'm Scott Burnett.
0: And I'm Sarah Parrott. Here's what's making news this hour.
1: GTA gas price is expected to take a tumble at midnight. By how much and the possible reasons why? Coming up.
27: It's hot and cold behavior heading into summer. The Weather Network is out with its forecast, suggesting an inconsistent and non-committal kind of situation with the heat struggling to lock in.
15: Bruno Mars is set to rock down to you again tonight, and for some, that's a problem. Neighbors near Rogers Stadium continue to complain about noise and traffic.
16: Violent home invasion in Mississauga.
17: That was very scary. Very, very scary.
16: Two men are injured when bandits smashed their way into a townhouse overnight.
18: Jays Marlins Part 3 as Toronto tries to take 2 of 3 against Miami. We've got a matinee coming up at the Rogers Centre and so much more from Canes Habs Game 4, Sports at 15.
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1: Now time for Rogers Xfinity Internet traffic and weather together on the ones. Checking your drive at the traffic center, Mr. Craig Gear.
4: This report is brought to you by Don Valley North Toyota. Good stuff on the southbound DVP. Everything's been cleared around Eglinton, so delays now the whole south of Finch to south of Lawrence. So just kind of settling back into that usual volume pattern. Northbound delay through Lawrence. Westbound 401, new stalled vehicle at Salem in the left lane, so delays now from approaching the 412 to that stalled vehicle, and then busy on the West 401, 4040 Young, alternating express collectors and Islington to Dixon. Eastbound delays, 427 to past Keel, express collectors. We've got the right lane blocked once again, east of Young and the express. They did reopen it for a bit, but blocked again. OPP are on scene now. That's truck that was involved in the crash still there, and delays from east of the Allen in the express. It's also busy Young to east of Bayview in the collectors. Boasting some of the best brand loyalty in Canada, not that Don Valley North Toyota likes to boast. 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With the forecast, here's Alistair Alders.
5: A mix of sun and cloud this morning, and then mainly sunny through the afternoon with a north wind of 20 to 40 developing late, 25 the guaranteed high today. Then mainly clear tonight with a north wind of 20 to 40, the overnight low 12 degrees. And for Thursday, a mix of sun and cloud with a high of 20, a north wind of 20 to 40. Today's guaranteed high 25.
0: Right now in downtown Toronto, it's sunny and 21. 680 News Time, 11:02.
1: The experts are predicting a big drop in gas prices in the GTA tonight, thanks to the falling price of oil.
0: 680 business analyst Chris McCusker has more, including the possible reasons why.
8: The price for oil is close to a one-month low. On word, the U.S. and Iran could be just a few days away from a peace deal. That's expected to be passed on to the gas pumps with a drop of 9 cents per liter starting tomorrow, according to Enpro. So that brings the price down to $1.73.9 a liter, something we haven't seen in about a month. Higher gas prices have been contributing to the annual inflation rate since the Iran war started at the end of February. Energy prices jumped by 4% in March and up 19% in April. And this has prompted speculation the Bank of Canada could actually hike interest rates even as the economy slows. I'm Chris McCusker.
1: Well, according to the Weather Network's extended forecast, it's going to be an unpredictable summer, thanks in part to a stronger-than-expected El Nino. 680's Jamie Pulfer takes a look.
27: The summer on the way for southern Ontario has some questionable personality traits. Yes, it will show up, but may not stick around consistently. That's what the new forecast from the Weather Network is saying, according to meteorologist Doug Gillum.
19: Summer will try, but maybe we'll just be frustrated by the inconsistency as well. But there really will be extended periods of pleasant summer weather. We just don't think that the heat will be consistent, persistent, or relentless.
8: So a 180 from last summer, one of the hottest on record in Toronto. On the bright side, this kind of weather is easier on the utility bill and garden, but it could be a gamble on the kind of weather you're going to get during your vacation days. We're also on the precipice of what's expected to be one of the strongest El Nino events in history, meaning it's much harder for summer heat to lock in. Expect more days with showers and thunderstorms. I'm Jamie Pulfer.
0: Well, just one show into the concert season at Rogers Stadium, and residents near and far from the venue have been complaining about the noise. Show number two goes tonight, and 680's Kevin Meisner's in the area getting reaction.
15: Fans of Bruno Mars with tickets for tonight's show are saying, "That's what I like." But for some neighbors who live here near Rogers Stadium at Downsview Park, they may be feeling like they're locked out of heaven because of the noise. Stalene lives here near Dufferin and Shepherd and tells me during Sunday's concert, it was loud.
3: Basically, I've been hearing the whole concert. From my living room, I can hear the whole concert. It's very loud. My neighbors been complaining about it.
15: Candace says the concerts at Rogers Stadium are disruptive, but that's life in the big city.
11: There were times last year when I could discern whoever was performing what they were singing, but, you know, it's a couple of hours, a few times a week at most.
15: Other neighbors say the bigger concern are the crowds of people flowing to and from the show. That may be slightly eased with regular TTC and GO Train service expected tonight. Near Dufferin and Shepherd, I'm Kevin Meisner.
1: 680 News Time, 11:06. Peel police continue their search for suspects after a brutal attack and home invasion at a Mississauga townhouse. 680's Carl Hansky is at the scene in the Mavison 401 area.
16: There's bloodstains on the road outside this townhouse here on Delgado Drive, where bandits smashed the glass on the front door and forced their way inside overnight during some type of home invasion. This man lives a couple doors down.
17: That was very scary. Very, very scary. I mean, even with the cameras, it doesn't do much anymore.
16: You don't feel that secure, do you?
17: No, it's not safe. It's not where, I mean, I've been here more than 20 years and it was really much safer.
16: Two males who were in the home were injured in the confrontation, including one rushed to hospital with serious wounds after I'm told he was stabbed in the head. It's unclear what the bandits were after. Neighbors tell me it's the second time in about a month this townhouse has been targeted. On Delgado Drive in Mississauga, I'm Carl Hansky.
0: The federal government is entering into negotiations with Saab to buy a fleet of surveillance aircraft for the Royal Canadian Air Force. Prime Minister Mark Carney says the fleet can track objects and signals up to 650 kilometers away and share the information in real time with Canadian forces and allies.
20: At the heart of the globalized system is the Canadian-made Bombardier Global 6500, an aircraft that includes 20% U.S. content, which gives a sense of just how integrated these defense systems are.
0: He also announced Ottawa intends to spend the equivalent of 4% of GDP on defense by 2030. He says that will put Canada ahead of schedule on the 2035 NATO spending target of 5% of GDP on defense.
1: The city of Toronto is rolling out its heat relief strategy for the summer. The program, intended to reduce the health risks for people during extreme temperatures, and run until September 30th. Part of the strategy includes increased access to drinking water and air-conditioned buildings. Toronto's medical officer of health saying you can reduce the risk of heat-related illness by staying hydrated and limiting your time in the sun. People are also being reminded to never leave children or pets inside parked vehicles, even for a short amount of time.
0: This is 680 News Radio at 11:08. Daily closures at the QEW and Brant Street in Burlington will be continuing for the next few days. 680's Jordan Kerr takes a look at what you can expect on your drive.
21: The MTO is doing construction on the QEW between Brant and Guelph Line during the overnight hours, but during the day this week, there have been closures at the Brant ramps. Today, the northbound Brant ramp to the eastbound QEW is closed, and the westbound QEW ramp to Brant Street is closed at times. Similar construction happened yesterday, and it'll be happening again tomorrow and Friday. According to the MTO, it's an engineering investigation, and crews will be on scene between 7:30 a.m. and 6 p.m., although yesterday they cleared a little earlier than that. Until then, you can get onto the eastbound QEW using the southbound Brant Street ramp, or take Plains Road to Guelph Line instead, and get off at Guelph Line from the westbound QEW to get over to Brant if the ramp is closed. I'm Jordan Kerr.
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1: 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Coming up in 60 seconds, traffic and weather together on the ones.
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1: Time for Rogers Xfinity Internet traffic and weather together on the ones. 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It's Craig Gear.
4: This report is brought to you by Wayne's Auto Group, eastbound 401. The right lane still blocked east of Yonge and the Express for this collision cleanup. It might be turned into a stalled truck now. Maybe the truck couldn't get out of here after the collision. Delays on the East 401 427 to east of Kiel, and then from east of the Allen in the Express to where the truck is, east of Yonge. And it's also busy Yonge to east of Bayview in the collectors. Westbound 401, everything clear at Salem. Delays remain, though, 412 to approaching Salem. Slow 404 to Yonge, alternating Express collectors on the West 401. And busy Islington to Dixon. Southbound 404 DVP, everything's cleared up, but delays vary on and off from south of Finch down to the Richmond ramp. Northbound delays through Lawrence. Westbound Gardner, moving maintenance crew is now west of Parkside. They were in the left lane last checked. Delays now from west of Spadina. Got a new crash on the west QEW west of Trafalgar in the left lane. Delays from Ford Drive. And they actually have closed the westbound QEW ramp to Brant, doing some maintenance here. This will be closed until around 6 o'clock. Delays because of this now westbound from Burloak to Brant. Northbound Brant ramp to the eastbound QEW, that's shut down as well. 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With the forecast, Alistair Alders.
5: 25 degrees, the guaranteed high, with a mix of sun and cloud this morning, becoming mainly sunny this afternoon. A north wind of 20 to 40 developing late this afternoon, sticking around tonight. Speaking of tonight, mainly clear, 12 degrees. Thursday, sun and cloud, a north wind of 20 to 40, the high 20 degrees. And for Friday, mainly sunny to a mix of sun and cloud, chance of a late day shower, 24. Today's guaranteed high, 25.
0: Right now in downtown Toronto, sunshine 21 degrees, 680 News Time, 1113.
1: The owner of a mid-rise apartment building in the East End has been sentenced to jail time and faces a huge fine for fire code violations. Carolyn Krebs owns 608 Dawes Road near Victoria Park in St. Clair. She's been sentenced to 15 days in custody and a fine of $120,000 for failing to comply with fire safety requirements. Fire Chief Jim Jessup says property owners have a clear responsibility to maintain their buildings in compliance with fire safety requirements and will be held accountable when those standards are not met. Krebs also faces charges related to a second building she owns on Dawes Road. In 60 seconds, your headlines and sports.
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1: We've got a mostly sunny sky in downtown Toronto, currently 19 degrees. Good morning, I'm Scott Burnett.
0: And I'm Sarah Parrott. Here are the top stories this hour.
1: Some relative relief expected at the pumps tonight with a 9-cent drop in gas prices at midnight, down to $1.73.9 a liter. The decrease coming on recent rumblings that the U.S. and Iran may be close to reaching a peace deal on the Strait of Hormuz could soon reopen. The Fed's entering into contract negotiations with Swedish defense company Saab to buy a fleet of surveillance aircraft. Prime Minister Carney making the announcement at the CANSEC Defense Expo in Ottawa this morning before he leaves for New York this afternoon. And Peel police are searching for suspects after a violent attack and home invasion in Mississauga. It happened around 1:30 a.m. at a townhouse complex near Mavis and the 401. Two men were stabbed but are expected to recover. And coming up after sports, a neighboring country to the Democratic Republic of Congo closing its border with the country amid an Ebola outbreak. Now time for sports, Rajesh Dave.
18: Well, Scott, Jays Marlins one more time at Rogers Centre this afternoon as Kevin Gausman has the rubber game start. Toronto's now looking for their 7th win in their past 9 and the series win before heading back on the road. They've got a game in hand over the Orioles again. They'll start at 107 on Sportsnet. The Habs, meanwhile, hoping they can fix their problems at home tonight as they take on the Hurricanes again at the Bell Centre, down 2-1 in that best-of-7 conference final. Montreal with just 2 wins at home this entire postseason. While Carolina, of course, have only dropped 1 game at all these playoffs. They'll face off at 8 on Sportsnet. Plenty of hockey, in fact, for your Wednesday. It's Marlies Penguins game 1 at 7 o'clock. Well, it's also the final day of the round robin at the Memorial Cup between Everett and Kelowna. Nothing in the NBA playoffs tonight as Oklahoma City and San Antonio travel today to Texas to get ready for game 6 tomorrow. The Thunder lead that series 3-2. The Toronto Tempo do have some Wednesday work against the Sky on the road, though. Tip off from Chicago's at 8 o'clock. And at the French Open, we're into round 2 with Iga Swiatek and Belinda Bencic already. They're punching their tickets to round 3. Alex de Minaur and Karen Khachanov doing the same for the men. As for the Canadians, Gabby Dabrowski advancing in women's doubles today along with her Brazilian partner Luisa Stefani. Sports at 15 and 45 past every hour, anytime at sportsnet.ca.
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2: Uganda has ordered the closure of its border with Congo amid a surge in Ebola cases. The local Ebola task force says this comes after a rise in Ugandan health workers exposed to Ebola by patients who crossed the border before the outbreak was declared on May 15th. Uganda has reported several cases of Ebola, including one death. The number of suspected Ebola cases in eastern Congo nearing 1,000, with at least 220 suspected deaths. Back here at home, the controversial strong mayor powers that allow municipal leaders in this province to bypass council are apparently not being used for their intended purpose. 680's Sophia Vavaroutsos has the details of a new investigation into the decisions from Ontario's strong mayors.
4: Premier Doug Ford promised they'd act as a way to ramp up housing developments. But years later, a Toronto Star investigation finds just 2% of total decisions made using the strong mayor powers relate to building homes. Toronto Mayor Olivia Chow has implemented them in 22 cases. Senior Star political reporter David Ryder says that puts this city in the top 3%, but it doesn't mean the powers are causing concern at City Hall.
5: I would say that she's used them lightly. Although the numbers might be high, a lot of them are kind of more ceremonial and then relate to the budget. And she has done some hirings directly as a strong mayor, but none of them have been controversial like we've seen in some other places.
4: The powers have caused controversy in some other municipalities, though, including in Caledon, where the mayor used them to fire and hire senior staff without council approval. I'm Sophia Vavaroutsos.
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10: This report is brought to you by Aero Furniture. Some issues going, like eastbound 401. So traffic spotters saying it's maybe a crash with a couple tractor trailers involved here around Dixon and last seen in a couple of the center lanes. So heads up through there. We're looking. I don't see anything just yet. It's busy anyway from approaching the 427 all the way through to east of Keele Express Collectors. If you can narrow down where these trucks are, let me know at Star 680. Eastbound 401 slow after that, past the Allen in the Express to east of Yonge, where in the Express, the right lane is still blocked here with this truck. We've got a heavy tow on scene once again, and slow Yonge to east of Bayview in the Collectors. Westbound 401, slow 412 to Salem, a slow 404 to Yonge, alternating Express Collectors, and then it's busy Islington to Dixon. Southbound on the 404 DVP, anywhere from south of Finch down to Richmond, on and off delays. It's getting a little better, like south of Don Mills for a stretch. But yeah, basically from south of Finch down to the Richmond ramp, you can find some delays here. And northbound DVP, slow north of Eglinton to north of Lawrence. Westbound Gardner, west of Parkside, approaching Humber Bridge, around South Kingsway, that area. We've got this moving maintenance crew. Last seen in the left lane, they may have moved over. I can't find them anymore, but I do see this delay as you come up to that area, backed up from Spadina all the way through. And then westbound QEW, west of Trafalgar, it's a crash, and it looks like they're in the HOV lane. They were in the left lane as well, but it looks to be just the one HOV lane that's blocked off here. Delays from Ford Drive and also westbound QBW. The ramp to Brant is closed for maintenance and delays from Burloke. 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With the forecast, Alistair Alders.
8: A mix of sun and cloud this morning, then mainly sunny this afternoon with a guaranteed high of 25 degrees. North winds of 20 to 40 pick up late this afternoon. And then mainly clear tonight, 12 degrees. On Thursday, it's sun and cloud with a high of 20. Friday, mainly sunny to a mix of sun and cloud with a chance of a late day shower, 24. But that's the only rain chance in the forecast now through the upcoming weekend. The weekend fair, mainly sunny 19 Saturday, sun and cloud 23 Sunday. Today's guaranteed high, 25.
2: Right now. Now in downtown Toronto, we have lots of sunshine, 21 degrees, 680 News Time, 11:23. And coming up at 11:30, more details on this big drop coming to GTA gas prices.
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2: 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The final trailer for the latest film in Disney's Toy Story franchise has dropped. Our Eva Fragiscatos takes a look.
13: It's the battle between classic toys and digital devices.
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13: The new trailer shows Woody, Buzz, Jesse, and the rest of the toy gang up against a tablet-like device called Lilypad.
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13: We also see Woody looking a bit older with some extra weight around the middle and a bald spot on the back of his head.
19: You know Bonnie better than anyone. What does your gut say?
14: Bonnie still needs us. Our time ain't over yet.
13: Grammy winner Bad Bunny has also joined the cast. He'll voice a character called Pizza with sunglasses. Also new to the film, Alan Cumming, Conan O'Brien, and Scarlett Johansson. Toy Story 5 hits theaters June 19th. I'm Eva Fragiscatos.
2: A Delta Airlines pilot declared a medical emergency mid-flight after his co-pilot lost consciousness. ABC's Gio Benitez reports.
20: The Delta pilot declared a mid-air medical emergency when his co-pilot passed out during landing. It happened Saturday as the Delta Connection Endeavor Air flight from Madison, Wisconsin was landing in Detroit. The airline says the first officer briefly lost consciousness.
21: Thankfully, the flight did land safely. That pilot regained consciousness and was taken to the hospital.
2: The airline thanking first responders for their assistance. 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
2: Time for your dynamic market minute. Checking the markets this hour, the S&P TSX down to almost 71 points to 34,582. The Dow Jones up 264 to 50,726. West Texas crude down $2.93 to $90.96 a barrel, while the Canadian dollar is down ever so slightly to 72.3 cents U.S. With more, here is Bloomberg.
24: State TV in Iran says it has a copy of an unofficial draft memorandum of understanding between Tehran and Washington, mapping out an end to the war and the reopening of the Strait of Hormuz. That includes the provision the U.S. will end its naval blockade of Iranian ports and will withdraw all naval forces from waters around Iran. But the White House says that's not true. It calls the report a complete fabrication. But with the prospect of one-fifth of the world's crude and liquefied natural gas flowing again, oil right now is down 3% at $91 a barrel. It was below 90. Now on Wall Street, stocks are mixed, mostly higher though. The Dow up 0.5%, the Nasdaq 0.25% lower, the S&P essentially flat. And the New York Times reports President Trump is considering making an appearance at one of the NBA Finals games at Madison Square Garden in New York City. Still to be determined who the hometown New York Knicks will be playing, whether it's the San Antonio Spurs or the Oklahoma City Thunder. Tom Busby, Bloomberg Radio.
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13: Good morning. This is Wednesday, May 27th. I'm Sarah Parrott.
2: I'm Scott Burnett. Here's what's making news right now.
13: GTA drivers will soon see the lowest price for gas in about a month with a massive drop coming at midnight.
15: At Queen's Park.
25: Will the premier side with us and make groceries more affordable, or will he side with the grocery monopoly?
15: The ongoing push by the NDP to get the tax removed from everything at the grocery store.
26: It's Bruno Mars under the stars again tonight at Downsview as the romantic tour continues, but some neighbors near Rogers Stadium are bracing for more noise and traffic.
27: A violent overnight home invasion near Mavis in the 401 in Mississauga leaves two residents injured, including one with serious stab wounds.
28: It's the Jays and Marlins one more time at Rogers Centre this afternoon while the Montreal Canadiens try and equalize against the Carolina Hurricanes in the NHL's Eastern Conference Final. Sports at 45.
2: 680 News Time, 11:31.
13: It's time for Rogers Xfinity Internet traffic and weather together, all the ones. Here's Craig Gear.
29: This report is brought to you by Aero Furniture, and some problems going on that's really impacting the drive, some more than others. So eastbound 401 is still a busy one. Also looking for a new problem on the east 401, called in by traffic spotters at Star 680. Did never find it, but apparently a couple of transport trucks involved in a crash somewhere around Dixon in the a couple of center lanes. Again, if it's through here, let me know. It's Star 680. It's busy anyway, 427 to past Kiel Express Collectors. And then the issue that's jamming up the drive pretty heavily from east of the Allen in the Express to east of Yonge. You've got the right lane blocked here, OPP on scene, truck involved in a crash. They're trying to tow it away with a heavy tow. And that's jamming things up. Also busy in the collectors for a stretch too. Better in the collectors though, but busy about Yonge to east of Bayview. Westbound 401, problem-free drive, but still busy. 412 to Salem, 404 to about Yonge, and Islington to Dixon. Westbound QEW, two issues. So west of Trafalgar, this crash has been moved into the shoulder. No live lanes are blocked. MTO just arrived on scene again. They're reblocking that HOV lane. Delays from Ford Drive to west of Trafalgar, and a delay approaching Walker's Line to the closed ramp to Brant, and this is due to construction. Don Valley North Toyota has your new ride, and you're ready for it. 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With the forecast, Alistair Alders.
6: 25 degrees, the guaranteed high, a mix of sun and cloud this morning, mainly sunny this afternoon with a north wind of 20 to 40 late. That north wind will stick around tonight, a mainly clear sky, 12 degrees. And Thursday, a mix of sun and cloud with a north wind of 20 to 40, the high 20 degrees. Today's guaranteed high, 25.
2: Downtown Toronto right now, mostly sunny and 21. 680 News Time, 11:33.
13: On the way for GTA drivers with word of a hefty drop in the price of gas. It'll go down by several cents at midnight, bringing us to the lowest price in weeks.
2: 680 business analyst Chris McCusker has the details.
7: According to Enpro, gas prices will drop by a whopping 9 cents a liter in the GTA tomorrow, bringing the price down to an average of $1.73.9 a liter. And that's the lowest price in about a month. Now, this comes with oil prices also close to a one-month low. On chatter, the U.S. and Iran are inching closer to a peace deal. Now, the drop is good news for drivers who have been dealing with higher energy prices since March, when the war in Iran began. That's contributed to inflation, which in turn has increased the odds for an interest rate hike at some point by the Bank of Canada this year, although not all market observers are convinced. I'm Chris McCusker.
13: The TTC says it is installing new and enhanced measures to increase safety on the TTC. The new measures include improved deployment of special constables and provincial offenses officers. Mayor Olivia Chow says there will also be a new AI track warning system.
8: We're piloting something new at the TMU station. We will be using AI-assisted warning system to detect someone on the track. They have cameras with AI embedded. And we will install steel barriers, space along the platform, as New York City has recently done.
13: Transit has been top of mind for city officials leading up to the FIFA World Cup coming to town in just over 2 weeks.
2: Today's question period at the legislature.

0: 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From federal politics to foreign policy to in-depth one-on-one interviews, we'll try to help you understand this uncertain era in which we now find ourselves. 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
1: In Mississauga, 680's Carl Hanske has details on the violent home invasion near Mavis Road in the 401.
2: Residents here on Delgado Drive see the bloodstains on the road left by their neighbor, stabbed and seriously wounded in an overnight home invasion.
3: It's not great. Not great. I just armed the house.
4: Turn the security alarm on when you left.
3: Yeah, right now.
2: Bandits smashed the glass in the front door of a townhouse unit and forced their way inside looking for something. Neighbors say it's the second time in a month this unit has been busted into.
5: He put the, the cameras, the lights for safety.
4: Since the last home invasion?
5: Yeah.
4: And now it's happened again?
5: And again now.
2: This time, two males in the home were wounded. The bandits took off after the violence. It's unclear if they left empty-handed. On Delgado Drive in Mississauga, I'm Carl Hanske.
6: 680 News Time, 11:37. Show number 2 by Bruno Mars on tap for tonight at Rogers Stadium. And that has residents in the area preparing for disruptions to their quiet time and sleep schedule. 680's Kevin Meisner is near the venue with the story.
7: Right now, it's the sound of birds and the distant hum of traffic being carried on the air here in the neighborhood near Dufferin and Shepherd. Tonight, it'll be the pounding bass of Uptown Funk and Leave the Door Open. It's the second Bruno Mars show of the romantic tour here at Rogers Stadium in Downsview Park. Christian lives in the area and says concerts do cause disruption.
8: A lot of bass, certainly a lot of bass. After the concert, obviously a lot of people come in and out of the area. That's probably what I guess most of us will complain about, if anything.
7: And Candace agrees the crowds of people may be a bigger concern than the music.
9: I kind of chalk it up to life in the city, but not everybody is respectful. Not everybody is aware that this is a residential area and they could be impacting their comfort.
7: Live Nation says it has taken action to try to dampen some of the sound emanating from this open-air concert venue. Near Dufferin and Shepherd, I'm Kevin Meisner.
1: The Royal Canadian Air Force could soon acquire a handful of Swedish-built radar planes. Prime Minister Mark Carney has announced negotiations will begin shortly with Saab to buy a fleet of surveillance aircraft. Carney unveiled the news this morning at the CANSEC Defense Expo in Ottawa. The planes, which are based off the Global 6500 business jet, are produced by the Swedish defense company in a joint partnership with Bombardier. Ottawa has previously said it was in the market for 6 radar aircraft to monitor new threats such as hypersonic missiles.
6: And former Environment Minister Stephen Guilbeault has officially announced he is resigning his seat in Parliament this summer. Guilbeault has become increasingly disillusioned in recent months by what he has called the dismantling of climate policies under Prime Minister Carney. Carney thanked Guilbeault for his contributions to government today.
10: Yeah, of course, it's for him to make decisions about his career and the next stage of career. All aspects of all our careers, even journalists, even prime ministers, get to a point where things change and they make people make decisions. And I very much respect that. And as I say, I've enjoyed it and I wish him all the best. And I'm sure in some way, shape or form, we'll have an opportunity to continue to work together on issues of interest.
6: The Liberals currently have a slim majority with 174 seats in the House of Commons.
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4: This report is brought to you by Mr. Lube East. New crash on the eastbound 401 at Guelph Line in the left lane. Delays as you approach it. And then busy 427 to pass Kiel. Express collector delays. And then east of Yonge in the Express, the right lane still blocked with a crash cleanup and delays from the Allen in the Express. And slow Yonge to past Bayview in the collectors. Westbound 401 slow, 412 to Salem, anywhere from the 404 to about Yonge, alternating express collectors and approaching Islington to Dixon. South 404 DVP busy, Finch down to the Bayview Bloor Ramp, northbound delays Eglinton up to York Mills. Westbound Gardner, that's slow west of Spadina to Jamison. It looks like the moving maintenance crew may have completed here. I don't see a massive delay anymore. They might pop up again, so we'll just keep an eye on it. You've got a delay eastbound from Humber Bridge to Spadina and Spadina Ramp. Jarvis Ramp is moving well at the moment, but that changes with every passing moment. Could be slow, but right now it's not. Westbound QEW west of Trafalgar, they've got the HOV lane blocked off again for this crash cleanup and a delay from Ford Drive. Also busy approaching Walker's Line to that closed ramp to Brant, which is just reopening now. So MTO saying they're going to be blocking off the left lane, but apparently you can still use this ramp now. So westbound QEW reopened the ramp to Brant. Problems, northbound Martin Grove approaching Rexdale, apparently blocked with a crash. Mr. Lube Plus Tires, the original appointment oil change, is locally owned and 100% Canadian. 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With the forecast, Alistair Alders.
5: A mix of sun and cloud this morning, becoming mainly sunny this afternoon. 25 the guaranteed high with a north wind of 20 to 40 late this afternoon. The winds will continue to gust 20 to 40 tonight with a mainly clear sky, 12 degrees. And for Thursday, it's a mix of sun and cloud, 20 degrees. A Friday, mainly sunny to a mix of sun and cloud, chance of a late day shower and 24. Today's guaranteed high, 25.
3: And right now in downtown Toronto, we have a sunny sky. It's 22 degrees. 680 News Time, 1143. The Prime Minister leaves for the Big Apple later today. Mark Carney scheduled to leave for New York City just after 3:30 this afternoon, touching down around 5 p.m. At the Prime Minister's office, as Carney will meet with business leaders in order to attract more investment in Canada. He's also scheduled to speak at the Economic Club of New York tomorrow. Coming up in 60 seconds, your top headlines and sports update. 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
3: Sunshine, 22 degrees in downtown Toronto. Good morning, I'm Sarah Parrott. Here are the top stories this hour. GTA drivers will soon see the lowest price for gas in about a month, with a massive drop coming at midnight. EnPro predicts the price will drop by 9 cents, putting a liter at $1.73.9 at most stations. Now, it comes as oil prices are also close to a one-month low. On chatter, the U.S. and Iran are inching closer to a peace deal. Mayor Olivia Chow appeared alongside the TTC CEO to announce new and enhanced safety measures for the system, including improved deployment of special constables and provincial offenses officers. Chow says they're also piloting a new AI warning system aimed at detecting someone on the tracks. They'll also install steel barriers along some platforms. Now time for sports from Sportsnet 590 The Fan. Here's Prajesh Dave.
0: All right, Sarah, the Blue Jays looking for another series win as they hook up with the Marlins one more time this afternoon in a matinee. Toronto looking to cap off the homestand with their seventh win in nine games as they send up Kevin Gausman in the finale here. Vladdy Guerrero Jr. back in the lineup as well after missing the past few games with a sore elbow. It's a 1 o'clock start time this time. You can catch it on Sportsnet. Elsewhere today, Tampa, Baltimore at 6:30, Boston, Atlanta at 6:45. Then it's the Yankees and Royals at 7:40. That game's on Sportsnet Plus. Well, we're back at the Bell Center tonight for the NHL's Eastern Conference Final, Game 4, with Montreal hosting Carolina again. And the Habs desperately in need of a win at home again in this postseason. Just 2-5 so far when in Quebec. They're trailing the Canes 2-1. Puck drops at 8 on Sportsnet. Meanwhile, the Marlies are into the Final 4 against the Penguins today at 7 o'clock. They're back home on Monday. It's also the last day of the round robin at the Memorial Cup with Everett up against Kelowna. No NBA playoff action today with the Knicks resting and the Spurs trying to force a Game 7 tomorrow against the Thunder in the West. The Toronto Tempo, though, do have a quick trip to Chicago. They'll play the Sky at 8 o'clock. Sports at 15 and 45 past every hour, anytime at sportsnet.ca.
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3: 680 News Time, 11:48. Uganda has announced it is closing its borders with Congo as cases surge there of a rare type of Ebola. This comes after a rise in Ugandan health workers exposed to Ebola by Congolese patients who crossed the border. The World Health Organization is criticizing the decision, saying it has no basis in science. A former U.S. president is taking legal action against the DOJ.
13: Joe Biden is suing the Justice Department in an attempt to block the release of audio recordings and transcripts of Biden's interviews with a ghostwriter. The files were obtained by the special counsel who investigated Biden's handling of classified documents during his time as a senator and vice president. Biden's lawyers say the Justice Department plans to release the files to Congress and a conservative group, the Heritage Foundation. They say the disclosure would constitute an unwarranted invasion of Biden's privacy. Biden did the interviews at his home in 2016 and 2017. When he was vice president. Mike Hempen, Washington.
3: And construction is underway at the White House for a UFC fight.
14: Crews are busy building a temporary octagon-shaped cage on the White House South Lawn for a UFC bout. The event is meant to help mark the nation's 250th anniversary and falls on President Donald Trump's 80th birthday. Online renderings show the fight space ringed by a red, white, and blue stage beneath an arch with stars and stripes patterns. The cage will be surrounded by 5,000 seats with additional large screens nearby broadcasting the fight. The project is part of Trump's broader White House renovations, including a new patio, presidential walk of fame, and a ballroom. I'm Geffen Coolball.
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4: This report is brought to you by CapitalDirect.ca. New problem just past the 404, westbound 401. It's in the express. Traffic spotter saying a couple of trucks got into a crash in the right lane. Delays 412 to Salem. And because of this issue, from Warden in the express to west of the 404. Unfortunately, our camera system has gone down for maintenance. MTO, just cleaning stuff up, deleting the cookies, getting rid of the browser history. Who knows? Anyway, so I can't see it. But thanks to you, we know it's there. Star 680, west of the 404 in the express, the right lane blocked with this crash and delays Warden Express. Slow on the west 401, 404 to Yonge, and then approaching Islington to Dixon. We have a crash on the east 401 at Guelph Line in the left lane, and that's jamming things up from just east of 6 South. The problem east of Yonge in the express, finally gone. Delays 427 to east of Keele. And then from the Allen in the express to east of Yonge and even beyond now as people are slowly getting back up to speed and filling it in. It's busy in the collectors as well. Yonge to east of Bayview in those collector lanes. Westbound QEW, crash west of Trafalgar. The HOV lane still blocked. Slow from Ford Drive. And westbound QEW, a bit of a delay from approaching Walker's Line to Brant. And they're doing some work on this Brant ramp. So they've reopened the ramp. They're working in the left lane, but they might shut it down again at some point. So I would just plan to avoid using Brant to and from the QEW because northbound Brant, that ramp to the east QEW is closed with maintenance as well. Got a crash at Queen and Dufferin. Looks like they might shut down the entire intersection here, all directions, but we'll just wait on that. You want to avoid it. Anyway, and northbound Martin Grove approaching Rexdale apparently blocked with a crash. Take a little, pay a little. 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With the forecast, Alistair Alders.
5: A nice day with a mix of sun and cloud to a mainly sunny sky this afternoon with a north wind of 20 to 40 late and 25 the guaranteed high. Then mainly clear tonight, 12 degrees, and tomorrow it's a mix of sun and cloud, 20. Friday mainly sunny to an afternoon mix of sun and cloud, chance of a late day shower, 24. And then a nice weekend, 19 on Saturday, mainly sunny, 23 Sunday with a mix of sun and cloud. Today's guaranteed high, 25.
18: Right now in downtown Toronto, mostly sunny and 21, 680 News Time, 11:53.
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3: Some residents are calling for the City of Toronto to block a proposed housing development they say could jeopardize landmark Toronto venues. The 17-story residential tower is proposed for the corner of Bathurst and College, but advocates say approving the development could threaten Sneaky D's and Nest, since the area would be more appealing for big businesses who could take over the buildings. The Toronto and East York Community Council is set to hear public input on the proposal at a meeting today. Oh, this country's Olympic athletes are set to be honored today in Ottawa. The event will see Team Canada spend a morning at Rideau Hall before a reception at Parliament celebrating their achievements at this year's Olympic and Paralympic Games. The athletes and the Governor General will also participate in activities with 100 students. Well, nearly 4 years ago, the Ford government passed the Strong Mayors Building Homes Act, supposedly meant to accelerate housing projects and cut through red tape. But as we hear from 680 Sophia Vavaroutsos, a new report shows the power is rarely being used for its intended purpose.
1: Ontario mayors used the powers in 4,200 decisions since they were first implemented, but the Toronto Star finds just 2% of uses are related to building homes. Just 881 decisions involved a substantive use of the powers. David Ryder, the Star's senior political reporter, explains.
2: Most of the uses were around the budget, which was not surprising, but hiring and firing of senior staff. And we saw controversies in lots of places, including Caledon, where the mayor fired the city manager or CAO, they have different titles, and hired a new one over the wishes of the local council.
1: Toronto is in the top 3% of uses with 22 substantive decisions from Mayor Olivia Chow, none of which are related to housing, though the numbers show most of those uses are related to the budget. I'm Sophia Vavaroutsos.
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3: Now time for the Dynamic Market Minute. On the markets right now, the TSX is down 76 points to 34,577. Crude oil is down $3.46, trading at $90.43 a barrel. And the Canadian dollar, that's down 0.1 cents to 72.30 cents U.S. Well, Prime Minister Carney says the federal government will introduce its long-awaited AI strategy next week. Artificial Intelligence Minister Evan Solomon initially promised it would be tabled by the end of last year. The government at first signaled an adoption-focused approach, while critics said the group Ottawa asked to advise on its AI leaned too much on the perspective of industry and the tech sector. The public conversation around AI has shifted since to focus more on concerns about safety and social impacts. This is 680 News Radio.
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3: In Hamilton, a few clouds, 21 degrees. Orangeville, sunny and 19. Downtown Toronto, it's sunny and 22. 680 News Time, 12 noon.
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18: It's Wednesday, May 27th. Good afternoon. I'm Scott Burnett.
3: And I'm Sarah Parrott. Here's what's making news this hour.
18: A big drop in gas prices coming to the GTA at midnight. How much and the reasons why coming up.
3: An AI track warning system, platform edge doors, and more staff on subway trains, streetcars, and buses. The TTC rolls out another round of safety measures.
0: The Ford government's voted down a bill to remove the tax on everything in the grocery store, and the NDP voicing their opposition.
4: I suggest he puts down the champagne and steps out of the limousine.
5: Kevin Gausman's got the start this afternoon as the Jays take on the Marlins in a matinee finale. And we've got more from the NHL's Eastern Conference Final as the Habs and Canes go at it again at the Bell Center. 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
18: 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Traffic and weather together on the ones. Good afternoon, Greg Gear.
7: We made it into the afternoon we go. This report brought to you by iCash.ca. A few issues jamming up the drive. Westbound 401, slow 412 to Salem. And then west of the 404 in the express, the right lane's blocked with a crash. A couple of transport trucks here and delays from Warden in the express to west of the 404. It continues to slow west of the 404, alternating express collectors to about Young. But the bulk of the headache is in behind these crash trucks. And then west 401 approaching Islington to Dixon slow. Eastbound 401, good news. At Guelph Line, the crash here is gone. Delays pretty heavy from east of 6 South to approaching, well, right up at Guelph Line. But it should start to improve now that there's no lane blockage. Slow 427 to past Keele. From the Allen to the 404, all alternating express collectors. Westbound QEW, more good news. All lanes open. They've come out of the HOV lane west of Trafalgar. That crash is gone, wrapped up, done with, and delays Ford Drive to pass Trafalgar, though. And westbound QEW, no delay anymore as you come up to Brandt. We've got construction on this ramp, though, in the left lane. Sometimes the ramp gets closed, so just keep that in mind. Northbound Martin Grove approaching Rexdale. Reports of a crash here and no movement for northbound traffic. It's blocked. And lanes are blocked at Queen and Dufferin. And we've got, looks like maybe, is that southbound that might be blocked? It looks like it. We'll look into it. But they're trying to clean up this collision here at Queen and Dufferin. Avoid for now. Need cash fast? iCash sends you money in 2 minutes. 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With the forecast, here is Alistair Alders.
9: Well, we've been enjoying some nice sunshine. However, starting to see some clouds returning to the mix, although generally sunny through the afternoon with a guaranteed high of 25 and then mainly clear tonight down to 12 degrees. More comfortable. It was quite warm last night. And then for Thursday, sun and cloud and 20 degrees. Currently, though, 21 at Pearson, 22 downtown and the guaranteed high 25.
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18: We are in for a major break in the price of gas with a big drop expected for midnight tonight.
3: 680 business analyst Chris McCusker is here with more details, including factors behind the dip.
10: The price for oil has been under pressure on word the U.S. and Iran are close to a peace deal. Now, officials say it could still be a few days before it's finalized, but markets are already reacting, and Enpro says it will trickle through to the gas pumps tomorrow. A drop of 9 cents is expected in the GTA, which would bring the price down to $1.73.9, the lowest in about a month. Gas prices have been a big contributor to the annual inflation rate since the Iran war started at the end of February. And an increasing overall inflation reading has been tilting expectations more towards an interest rate hike rather than a cut. I'm Chris McCusker.
18: The TTC is rolling out yet another round of safety measures, including more on-vehicle checks and the use of AI to keep people off subway tracks. 680's Charlene Close joining us live now with the details of the plan. Good afternoon, Charlene.
11: Good afternoon, Scott. TTC Chair Councillor Jamal Myers says the TTC will increase staff visibility and on-vehicle checks system-wide during peak hours.
12: Customers will see more staff across the system on platforms, on trains, on streetcars, and at key locations because visibility improves response times and supports customers directly.
11: Plus, the transit agency is enlisting the help of AI to alert operators of anyone on the tracks.
12: This year, the TTC will begin a pilot of an AI-assisted track intrusion warning system alongside the installation of platform barriers at select high-priority stations.
11: New York City-style platform barriers are being tested at TMU Station this year, and there's an effort to improve coordination of services for vulnerable people in need of social services so they're not sleeping on transit overnight. Reporting live, I'm Charlene Close.
3: At Queen's Park today, the Ford government has voted down an NDP bill that would have removed the HST on items at the grocery store. 680's Queen's Park reporter Richard Southern is at the legislature with the fallout.
0: The NDP bill would have removed the HST from everything at the grocery store. It was voted down by the government, though, on Tuesday. Today, the NDP's Tom Rakokovic going after the finance minister over that no vote.
4: This government voted against making food cheaper, and the premier even said, God bless the billionaire grocers.
0: Finance Minister Beth Anthalvy.
1: I wish that when we launched the $30 billion of tariff relief, did they support the $30 billion? Absolutely not. We're taking care of everyone, the most vulnerable. We're building Ontario with record infrastructure. Boy, did the minister sail by that question. Makes you wonder if their next big toy purchase will be a luxury government yacht.
0: Many items at the grocery store are tax-free, but the NDP want to see all items, particularly prepared food, have the HST lifted. Richard Southern, Queen's Park.
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18: It is time to find out how the afternoon drive is shaping up for the day. Our Jordan Kerr is at the News Radio Traffic Center adding up all your potential problems.
2: On the highway, some construction again on the QEW at Brant. The westbound QEW ramp to Brant Street is closed, and the northbound Brant ramp to the eastbound QEW is closed as well. This is scheduled to wrap up around 6, so it'll impact the first half of the drive. On city streets, eastbound Wellesley is closed from Jarvis to Parliament for daily construction until 7 p.m. No weather issues to impact the drive. In town, at Rogers Centre, the Jays and Marlins play again. The game starts in about an hour, so depending on when it ends, the letout could really impact the commute. And at Rogers Stadium in the Downsview area, Bruno Mars is performing at 7 p.m., so it'll be really busy on routes nearby. Considering these factors, we're rating the afternoon drive a level 3 out of 4, high on the 680 commuter calculator. Reporting from the 680 Traffic Centre, I'm Jordan Kerr.
18: And of course, things can change in an instant, so be sure to stay tuned to traffic and weather together every 10 minutes on the ones throughout your afternoon drive.
3: Prime Minister Mark Carney says the federal government is entering into contract negotiations with Saab Global Eye to buy a fleet of surveillance aircraft for the Royal Canadian Air Force.
13: The Global Eye's airborne surveillance capability can track objects and signals up to 650 kilometers away. And they'll share in real time that information with the Canadian forces and our allies.
3: Saab produces the planes in a joint partnership with Bombardier. Carney says the Air Force needs the jets to monitor new threats, including hypersonic missiles.
18: A new document touted by Iranian state TV unveils the early details of a possible agreement between the U.S. and Iran. Here's ABC's Karen Travers.
14: It is significant to see in their terms of a deal that it would be very hard to see how the Trump administration would agree to this. It includes the management by Iran post-war, that they would handle the traffic in the Strait of Hormuz, and also the removal of U.S. forces from that region.
18: President Trump meeting with his cabinet today.
3: The Blue Jays are eyeing a rubber game win this afternoon to take 7 of their past 9 and head on the road with some confidence.
5: It's an earlier 1 o'clock start today as the Jays and Marlins square off one last time at Rogers Centre, with Toronto turning to Kevin Gausman in the finale. Toronto's now won 6 of their past 8, a game up again on Baltimore for 3rd in the division. Jesus Sanchez with that grand slam yesterday. Voice of the Jays, Dan Shulman, on the Fan Morning Show with the latest on the reinforcements.
15: Kind of feels like Kirk is closer than Barger, and getting Kirk back would be awesome. It doesn't impact, obviously, the outfield or rotation and all that, but whether Kirk hits fourth or fifth or sixth or whatever, it's just a good hitter, and it would start to look like the 2025 team. There are some good things happening. Can they just kind of keep doing this until the reinforcements arrive?
5: The first pitch is at 107 on Sportsnet. Then the team hits the road for the Orioles and Braves starting tomorrow. I'm Virgesh Dave.
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18: Now, Rogers Xfinity Internet, traffic and weather together on the ones. Here's Craig Gear.
7: All right. Well, some issues still going on for the drive. This report brought to you by Wayne's Auto Group, eastbound 401. That's still a bit busy here as you come up through Guelph Line, just east of it now. We had a crash through there, but that's been cleared out. Delays 427 to east of Kiel Express Collectors, and then from the Allen to the 404 alternating Express Collectors. Westbound 401 slow, 412 to Salem. Just past the 404 in the Express, the right lane still blocked with a crash. A heavy tow or two is on scene here. We've got a mangled tractor trailer, the tractor portion, and it needs towed out. Delays from Warden Express to west of the 404, and then busy approaching Islington to Dixon. Southbound 404 DVP is slow, approaching Shepherd to south of Lawrence, and Bayview Bloor to Richmond. Northbound delays, Eglinton up to York Mills. Westbound QEW. And the Gardner. Gardner slow, Jarvis to Spadina. Once again, I don't see a reason for it. They were doing some moving maintenance earlier on. I don't see the crew back here. They were already through this zone anyway. So maybe it's just people lining up for Spadina westbound. But it's a drag here, westbound on the Gardner. And then QEW, the problem, west of Trafalgar, that's all gone. Delays for drive to Trafalgar. And that's it for the westbound QEW. Eastbound slow, Mississauga Road to Dixie. Gardner eastbound is slow from Kipling to Park Lawn. Nice little break, and then it slows again Parkside to the Jarvis Ramp. 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With the forecast, Alistair Alders.
9: Well, we're seeing a mix of sun and cloud out there. Temperatures are in the low 20s for many in the GTA and 25 the guaranteed high today with mainly sunny skies this afternoon. Northerly winds pick up late this afternoon and this evening, 20 gusting to 40, 12 overnight with a mainly clear sky. And that north wind will stick around tomorrow with a mix of sun and cloud, 20 degrees. Friday, mainly sunny to a mix of sun and cloud, chance of a late day shower, 24. It's currently 22 degrees both at Pearson and downtown. The guaranteed high today, 25.
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18: Time for your market update. Let's check some of these numbers this hour. The TSX down 113 points to 34,540. The Dow Jones up 166 to 50,628. The S&P 500 down 10 points to 7508. Meantime, West Texas crude is also down, sitting at right around $90 a barrel, while the Canadian dollar is down 1/100th of a cent to 72.3 cents U.S.
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18: We've got a sunny sky in downtown Toronto, 21 degrees. Good afternoon. I'm Scott Burnett.
3: And I'm Sarah Parrott. Here are the top stories this hour.
18: Don't fill her up just yet. Enpro predicting a 9-cent drop for a liter of regular across the GTA at midnight tonight. It's coming off renewed hopes that the Strait of Hormuz may be closer to reopening and the U.S. and Iran are possibly finding a path to peace. The TTC is safety-focused today, announcing a pilot project seeing barriers to be put up at TMU station in an effort to improve safety and keep people off the tracks. The plan also including increasing staff visibility on vehicle checks and the installation of an AI-assisted track intrusion system. And coming up after sports, hundreds of volunteers are helping pack healthy food for kids alongside Food Banks Canada in Mississauga this hour. First, to time for sports, it's Verges Day.
5: All right, Scott. Kevin Gausman's up for the Blue Jays this afternoon as they square off against the Marlins one more time at the ballpark at home before heading back on the road. Toronto's looking for the rubber game win here with a much earlier start time, actually rolling in with some momentum after that grand slam yesterday from Jesus Sanchez. They've now won six of their past eight games. Vladdy Guerrero Jr. is back in the lineup as well. After missing the past two with elbow trouble, he'll be batting second behind Nathan Lucas. The team also moving Alejandro Kirk to the 60-day IL today. They'll start against Miami at the top of the hour. Meanwhile, three-time Super Bowl champ Travis Kelce's headed to the MLB as an owner. The Chiefs tight ends bought a minority stake in his hometown Cleveland Guardians. And by the way, his teammate and Kansas City quarterback Patrick Mahomes, already a minority owner of the Kansas City Royals. Another big one in the Stanley Cup playoffs tonight as the Habs and Hurricanes do battle at the Bell Center. Montreal just 2-5 though when at home and down 2-1 right now in the best of seven, while Carolina remains just two wins shy from joining the Golden Knights in the Cup Final. They'll face off at 8 on Sportsnet. And a quiet night in the NBA playoffs as the Thunder and Spurs rest up from yesterday and get ready for Game 6 tomorrow in San Antonio. OKC's leading 3-2 in that conference final. Locally, it's the Toronto Tempo up against the Chicago Sky at 8. Sports at 15 and 45 past every hour. Anytime at sportsnet.ca.
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18: Uganda has ordered the immediate closure of the border with Congo as cases of a rare Ebola-type surge. The decision comes after a rise in Ugandan health workers exposed to the virus. Uganda has reported seven cases, including the first case of a 59-year-old man who died on May 14th. While the Ebola caseload in Uganda is not spiking, the number of locals exposed to the infection via healthcare workers has been rising. The number of suspected cases in eastern Congo nearing 1,000, with at least 200 suspected Ebola deaths. A massive healthy food packing event is taking place at the International Center in Mississauga this hour. Food Banks Canada says hundreds of volunteers are preparing more than 200,000 food packages for kids who may experience food insecurity this summer without access to school programs. Our Karen Seolan of City News speaking with the CEO of the organization.
26: The need is just so incredible across the country. One third of Canadians who rely on food banks are children. Can you tell us just a little bit about the local need here in the GTA?
27: So we've seen food bank use double over the last 6 years. So food banks are seeing twice as many. In the GTA, that number is even higher, so even more than doubling. So we're seeing the need really deepen. I don't have the number exact number of packs that we're giving out in the GTA, but I know that kids across Canada, here in Toronto, and then across the country are going to be benefiting from getting packs that are just for them. And I've been on the ground with a food bank handing out those packs to kids. The smiles on their faces to get something that's just for them is incredible. And it's also good, nourishing food to make sure they've got the summer they deserve.
18: Volunteers started putting the packs together yesterday and will wrap up this afternoon. Traffic and weather in 60 seconds.
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7: This report is brought to you by carsforkids.ca and westbound 401 west of the 404 in the express. It's the right lane still blocked with a crash. Tractor trailer definitely not leaving on its own, or the tractor portion. The trailer is gone, so they've gotten rid of that. But this cab is not moving on its own. Heavy tow is on scene. Delays 412 to Salem and then from Warden Express to west of the 404. And then once you get by that, around west of Bayview and the collectors to Avenue Road, it's slow. And again, approaching Islington to Dixon. Eastbound 401, slow 427 to past Keel. And from the Allen to the 404, alternating express collectors. Southbound 404 DVP is slow from Finch once again down through to south of Lawrence. Northbound delays north of Don Mills up to approaching York Mills. A busy stretch at the bottom of the south DVP. Approaching the Richmond ramp. Westbound Gardner, really slow here at all the ramps now. So it's westbound traffic taking over. And if you're trying to join from Jarvis, it's just really jammed up through here. So westbound from Jarvis to Spadina, definitely a huge lineup getting onto Spadina ramp. So that's impacting the drive. So just heads up. But once you get past Spadina, it's wide open. The rest of the Gardner westbound. QEW is great as well. Just slow forward drive to Trafalgar. Eastbound delays anywhere from here, Ontario to Dixie. A slow Kipling to Park Line and then through Jamison to the Jarvis ramp eastbound. Ready to get rid of that old or unused car? Call 1-877-CARS-FOR-KIDS to reach a friendly live agent. You'll get a maximum tax credit and your car can be picked up as soon as tomorrow. With the forecast, here's Alistair Alders.
9: Thanks, Craig. Well, we do have a cloud in the mix over the west end of the GTA. It's brighter to the north and east. And for the afternoon, generally a fair amount of sunshine, 25 the guaranteed high. Mainly clear overnight down to 12 degrees. And then sun and cloud tomorrow with a high of 20. The only chance for rain will be late day Friday, and even Friday itself is mainly sunny with a high of 24. It's just a chance of a late day shower, and the weekend also looking nice. Temperatures near 19 Saturday, 23 on Sunday. Currently 22 degrees, both at Pearson and downtown, and the guaranteed high today, 25.
18: 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Coming up at 12:30, the more on this big move at the price at the pumps.
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18: Officials in Laos say five people trapped inside a narrow cave have been found alive. A rescue group from Thailand that is spearheading the operation says the people are believed to be in good health. Here's ABC's Maggie Rooley.
15: We do know that rescuers have been rushing this whole week to pump water out of the cave after those people initially got trapped inside when flash floods blocked their exit out. They've also been yelling for the divers, trying to find signs of life and exact locations. But they say while this cave is actually relatively small, the hardest part of this rescue is how narrow the cave is and trying to navigate these passageways.
18: The group has been there for about a week. Two others are still unaccounted for inside the cave. Fans of Mr. Worldwide will attempt a world record in the UK this summer. Our Eva Franciscatos explains.
6: Pitbull fans will attempt to break the world record for the largest gathering of people wearing bald caps when the singer headlines the British Summer Festival.
16: I'm a fireball.
6: The festival and the 45-year-old Latin superstar shared a video on social media featuring some bald cap baddies requesting volunteers to help count the bald caps in the crowd at the show. Volunteers will also get to stay and watch the concert. Last year, a world records adjudicator explained to BBC Radio 1 how the attempt would work.
17: We would be looking for a minimum of 2,000 people. When they're wearing the bald caps, isn't it very important? We need to make sure the bald caps are on securely and that the hair is tucked in place because we need it to look like that they are fully bald.
6: Pitbull fans will aim for the world record at the festival in London's Hyde Park on July 10th. I'm Eva Franciscatos.
18: Sounds like a fun time. Coming up in just 60 seconds, your Market Minute.
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18: Now time for your dynamic market minute. Let's check some numbers now. The TSX down 108 points to 34,545. The Dow Jones up 171 at 50,633, while the S&P 500 is down 7.8 at 7,511. Meantime, West Texas crude down $3.68 to $90.21 a barrel, while the Canadian dollar is down ever so slightly to 72.3 cents U.S. With more, here's Bloomberg.
21: Fewer home buyers are paying in cash. About 3 in 10 home buyers paid in all cash in March, down slightly from a year ago, and the lowest number for a March since 2020, just ahead of the pandemic. That's according to Redfin. It's because there are so many more home sellers than buyers. So with fewer home shoppers, have to make all cash offers to stand out in a bidding war. Conflicting signals today out of Tehran and out of Washington about the prospects for a peace deal and a reopening of the Strait of Hormuz, with Iranian TV reporting on details of a deal and the White House saying those reports are a total fabrication. That's a quote. But Wall Street is keeping hopes for a deal alive. Right now, we have the Dow up 0.33%, the Nasdaq down 0.33%, the S&P down a small fraction, and oil is under $90 a barrel, down about 4%. And Lululemon shares are higher after ending a long-running feud with its founder, appointing three new board members in an effort to stem a sharp slowdown in sales after a string of mishaps. Tom Busby, Bloomberg Radio.
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6: A nice midweek treat for drivers in the GTA with a dramatic drop in the price of gas. This time tomorrow, a liter will be lower by almost a dime thanks to the falling price of oil.
18: 680 business analyst Chris McCusker takes a look.
0: The price for oil is close to a one-month low. On word, the U.S. and Iran could be just a few days away from a peace deal. That's expected to be passed on to the gas pumps with a drop of 9 cents per liter starting tomorrow, according to Enpro. So that brings the price down to $1.73.9 a liter, something we haven't seen in about a month. Higher gas prices have been contributing to the annual inflation rate since the Iran war started at the end of February. Energy prices jumped by 4% in March and up 19% in April. And this has prompted speculation the Bank of Canada could actually hike interest rates even as the economy slows. I'm Chris McCusker.
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6: Time for Rogers Xfinity Internet traffic and weather together, all the ones. Here's Craig Gear.
7: This report is brought to you by your local Ontario Subaru dealers. And some delays and problems. Westbound 401 still busy, 412 to Salem. West of the 404 in the express, still with a crash cleanup here. They've got the right lane blocked off. We've got to tow this cab out, and it's pretty mangled. So heavy tow on scene, trying to figure out logistics of that. Delays West 401 from Warden Express to west of the 404, and then pretty much in the clear. It might slow a bit in the collectors and maybe some other spotty delays, but really not bad until approaching Islington, where it slows down to Dixon on the West 401. Eastbound 401 slow at Guelph Line still for a tiny little stretch, and then 427 to past Keele, alternating express collector delays, and Avenue Road to the 404, alternating express collectors, and that's eastbound. Southbound 404 DVP is slow from Finch to south of Lawrence and down as you approach Richmond. Northbound delays approaching Eglinton up to York Mills. Eastbound Gardner, slow Kipling to Parkline and Jameson to the Jarvis Ramp. Now, there's moving maintenance that's happening again on the Gardner and the DVP. Haven't spotted it on the DVP yet, but the afternoon is young. Eastbound Gardner, they might pop up and do some road work. They might be out there right now, just kind of hiding in the shadows. But they were westbound, but now it's the Jays game this afternoon, and it's jammed up the West Gardner. It's a nightmare from approaching Jarvis to that Spadina ramp. It's the all-weather drive main event. 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With the forecast, Alistair Alders.
9: Well, we do have some cloud in the mix, especially over the west end of the GTA. Otherwise, not a bad afternoon out there, and it will be generally sunny with a guaranteed high of 25. Northerly winds pick up later today, 20 to 40 late this afternoon, through the night tonight and even tomorrow. Now, tonight's mainly clear with a low of 12 degrees, and tomorrow a mix of sun and cloud and a bit cooler than today, 20 degrees. We're currently sitting at 22, both at Pearson and downtown. The guaranteed high is 25.
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6: Safety is one of the main concerns among TTC riders, and today the mayor and transit officials announced some new enhanced measures coming to the system. 680 Charlene Close joins us live with more details. Charlene.
1: Sarah, they gathered at Bloor Young, the busiest subway station in the system, feeding lines 1 and 2. There will be more body-worn cameras as well as surveillance cameras at all transit stations. Mayor Olivia Chow says the TTC is also testing an AI track warning system at TMU station.
3: Combine that with the steel barriers along the platform, that is, we want to have a pilot to make sure it works well.
1: TTC CEO Mandeep Lally is confident it will work.
5: So the barriers are akin to what we used in New York. So they're proven, tested proven in terms of having an impact in terms of track intrusion.
1: At $2 million, they're also much cheaper to install the barriers instead of the full platform doors. Reporting live, I'm Charlene Close.
18: The Ford government has voted down an NDP bill that would have removed the tax on everything at the grocery store. 680's Richard Southern has more on how the opposition is not very happy.
2: The Ford government late Tuesday voted no on an NDP bill that would have removed the HST from every single item at the grocery store. The NDP's Tom Rakocovic today not happy about it.
4: Let me get this straight. This government spent $30 million for a private luxury jet with a custom gourmet kitchen. But they won't take the tax off of rotisserie chicken at a grocery store. What?
2: Responding, Finance Minister Peter Bethenthal.
10: Heard that tax the chicken there, Colin. We campaigned on taking the tolls off the 412, 418, and taking the tolls off the 407 East. Did they side with us? Boy, did the minister sail by that question. Makes you wonder if their next big toy purchase will be a luxury government yacht.
2: While the Ford government's not doing it, both Manitoba and Quebec have passed laws removing the HST from all items in the grocery store. Richard Southern, Queen's Park.
11: The federal government.

0: Hi, everybody. Steve Paikin here. The world is changing fast, eh? I'm not sure I've ever experienced anything like it in my 40-plus years of journalism. Where does Canada fit in all of this? From federal politics to foreign policy to in-depth one-on-one interviews, we'll try to help you understand this uncertain era in which we now find ourselves. 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
1: We're having a little trouble connecting to Kyle. We'll get back to him in a minute. Of course, you can stay with 680 News Radio every 10 minutes for traffic and weather together on the ones throughout your afternoon drive.
2: Oh, the City of Toronto is rolling out its heat relief strategy for the summer. The program is intended to reduce the health risks for people during extreme temperatures and runs until September 30th. Part of the strategy includes increased access to drinking water and air-conditioned buildings. Toronto's Medical Officer of Health says you can reduce the risk of heat-related illness by staying hydrated and limiting time in the sun. People are also being reminded to never leave children or pets inside parked vehicles, even for a short period of time.
1: Uganda has ordered the closure of its border with Congo amid a surge in Ebola cases. The local Ebola task force says this comes after a rise in Ugandan health workers exposed to Ebola by patients who crossed the border before the outbreak was declared on May 15th. Uganda has reported 7 cases of Ebola, including 1 death. The number of suspected cases in eastern Congo nearing 1,000, with at least 220 suspected deaths.
2: This is All News Radio 680 News. The Habs and Hurricanes are back at the Bell Centre tonight as the NHL's Eastern Conference Final continues in Montreal. Here's 680's Rajesh Dave.
3: The Habs have struggled at home this postseason, just 2-5 at the Bell Centre as they look to avoid dropping a third straight game to the Canes tonight in Game 4. This is actually Montreal's first time trailing a series these playoffs. Montreal's Noah Dobson.
4: You know, we're a confident group, and you know, I think that was like the first time we lost 2, right, and for a while now, so we've been pretty consistent that way, and I feel like when we've lost games, we've done a good job of adjusting and finding areas where we can be better and applying that. So I expect nothing more than that tonight, and I'm sure we'll be ready to go and have a good one.
3: Montreal's Ivan Demidov on the keys for tonight.
5: Just like usual, just, you know, just basic things, work hard, win those battles in the corners, and don't lose the puck.
3: Puck drops at 8 on Sportsnet. I'm Rajesh Dave.
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2: It's time for Rogers Xfinity Internet traffic and weather together on the ones. 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
13: This report is brought to you by Rona Canada. Westbound 401 slow at the 412 to Salem still. And then from Warden Express to west of the 404, where in the express it's a crash. And a truck is involved and got to get it hooked up to this heavy tow and then out of

0: here. The front of it's all smashed and crushed in, so maybe that's what's taking so long figuring out how to get it towed. Delays from, like I said, Warden Express to west of the 404. And then it's busy from the 404 and the collectors to approaching Bayview. And then westbound 401 is slow west of the 400 to Dixon. This is all alternating express collectors. Eastbound 401 slow south of Pearson to about Keele, alternating express collectors. And anywhere from Young Express Bayview collectors to approaching the 404 around Leslie. Northbound DVP, it's a new issue approaching Don Mills. Stalled vehicle, they're saying, in the right lane. Just a bit of a slowdown. And then it's slow approaching Eglinton up to York Mills. Southbound delays, Finch to south of Lawrence. And down at the Richmond ramp, it's a bit slow. Much better than even last report. So westbound Gardner, unfortunately, it's still terrible, like last report. Approaching Jarvis to the Spadina ramp. Everyone's lining up here. It's very busy around Spadina and the Gardner. Got a Jays game this afternoon. And westbound QEW slow four drive to Trafalgar. Now, a little bit of an update on these ramps to and from Brant in the QEW. Northbound Brant, that ramp to the east QEW is reopened, but they're working in the right lane. And westbound ramp to Brant, they're also working in the right lane. But you can access Brant and access the QEW from Brant now on these ramps. But that could all change later on this afternoon. Northbound Martin Grove approaching Rexdale blocked with a crash. And westbound Queen, southbound Dufferin blocked at this intersection for a vehicle rollover. Auto Shack now at participating Rona Plus, from brakes and axles to struts, shocks, and radiators. 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With the forecast, Alistair Alders.
1: We currently have a mix of sun and cloud, although much of that cloud is over the west end of the GTA. And for the afternoon, generally sunny, 25 the guaranteed high. Tonight, mainly clear with a north wind of 20 to 40, 12 the overnight low, and then sun and cloud tomorrow with a high of 20. So a bit cooler, but still right around where we should be. And then Friday, lots of sunshine, some cloud in the mix in the afternoon with a chance of a late day shower, 24 degrees. We're currently sitting at 22 and 25 the guaranteed high today.
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3: Now time for the market update. The TSX is down 101 points right now at 34,552. A crude oil, that is down $3.82, trading at $90.07 per barrel. And the Canadian dollar, that's down 0.08 of a cent to 72.30 cents U.S. This is 680 News Radio.
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4: 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Or can Montreal break the streak and even the series?
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3: We have sunshine in downtown Toronto. It's 22 degrees. Good afternoon. I'm Sarah Parrott.
2: I'm Scott Burnett. Here are the top stories right now.
3: The big plunge is coming for the gas price tonight at midnight. You'll want to wait to fill up if you can, or put in just enough to get you home and then back to a gas station in the morning. The price will drop 9 cents. It'll bring us down to $1.73.9 a liter. That is the lowest in about a month. The federal government is entering into contract negotiations with Saab to buy a fleet of surveillance aircraft for the Royal Canadian Air Force. Prime Minister Mark Carney says the fleet can track objects and signal up to 650 kilometers away and share the information in real time with Canadian forces and allies. Now time for sports from Sportsnet 590 The Fan. Here's for Jesh Dave.
6: All right, Sarah. Jays Marlins one more time at Rogers Center this afternoon as Kevin Gausman has the rubber game start. Toronto's now looking for their 7th win in their past 9 and the series win before heading back on the road. Vladdy Guerrero Jr. back in the lineup as well after missing 2 with an elbow issue. They've got a game in hand over Baltimore once again. They'll start here at 107 on Sportsnet. The Habs, meanwhile, hoping they can fix their problems at home tonight as they take on the Hurricanes once again at the Bell Center. They're down 2-1 in that conference final. Montreal with just 2 wins at home this entire postseason. While Carolina, of course, have only dropped 1 game at all these playoffs, they'll go head-to-head at 8 on Sportsnet. Plenty of hockey for your Wednesday, actually. Marlies Penguins game 1 at 7, while the final day of the round robin goes at the Memorial Cup in BC. That's between Everett and Kelowna. Nothing in the NBA playoffs tonight as Oklahoma City and San Antonio travel to Texas today, getting ready for game 6 tomorrow. The Thunder lead that one 3-2. The Toronto Tempo, though, do have some Wednesday work against the Sky on the road. Tip-off from Chicago is at 8. And at the French Open into round 2, Iga Świątek and Belinda Bencic already advancing, while Alex Diminor and Karen Khachanov are through for the men. As for the Canadians, Gabby Dabrowski advancing in women's doubles with her Brazilian partner, Luisa Stefani. Sports at 15 and 45 past every hour, anytime at sportsnet.ca.
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3: Former cabinet minister and staunch environmentalist Stephen Guilbeault has announced he will resign his seat in Parliament this summer. Glenn McGregor of City News has more.
15: Some are seeing this as another sign of the split within Carney's caucus over what seems to be his shift away from dealing with climate change as a number one priority, prioritizing instead economic development and building out infrastructure. Carney, though, was gracious about this and this decision that Guilbeault made to leave politics.
16: All aspects of all our careers, even journalists, even prime ministers, get to a point where things change and they make people make decisions. And I very much respect that. And as I say, I've enjoyed it and I wish him all the best.
15: So there's Carney trying to play this off really as kind of a career change rather than an indictment of the environmental policies of his government.
3: The Quebec MP quit cabinet last year after the announcement of Ottawa's energy deal with Alberta. Daily closures at the QEW and Brant Street in Burlington will be continuing over the next few days. Here's 680's Jordan Kerr.
17: The MTO is doing construction on the QEW between Brant and Guelph line during the overnight hours, but during the day this week, there have been closures at the Brant ramps. Today, the northbound Brant ramp to the eastbound QEW is closed, and the westbound QEW ramp to Brant Street is closed at times. Similar construction happened yesterday, and it'll be happening again tomorrow and Friday. According to the MTO, it's an engineering investigation, and crews will be on scene between 7:30 a.m. and 6 p.m., although yesterday they cleared a little earlier than that. Until then, you can get onto the eastbound QEW using the southbound Brant Street ramp, or take Plains Road to Guelph Line instead, and get off at Guelph Line from the westbound QEW to get over to Brant if the ramp is closed. I'm Jordan Kerr.
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3: It's time for Rogers Xfinity Internet traffic and weather together on the ones. Here's Craig Gear.
0: 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And now with this crash on the westbound 401 west of the 404 in the express where the right lane's blocked off. It looks like they're now shutting down the south 404 ramp onto the westbound 401 express just to give some extra room here to try to clean up the rest of this collision. So delays from Warden Express to west of the 404 express. A bit busy in the collectors, but not too bad. I mean, it is slow. People are looking at what's wrong in the express. So it is busy 404 to about Leslie in the collectors. Also busy 412 to Salem and approaching west of the 400 to Dixon. So we've got a delay now. And that's all alternating express collectors when you do get the option to be in either. Eastbound 401, slow 427 to past Keel express collectors. And then anywhere from Avenue Road to the 404 alternating express collectors. Northbound DVP, looking at this issue as you approach Don Mills just before the bend in the right lane, delays from north of Bayview Bloor. And then slow approaching Eglinton up to York Mills. Southbound delays, Finch to south of Lawrence. And that's pretty much it for the southbound DVP. Westbound on the Gardner, just terrible. Approaching Jarvis to Spadina. Everyone lining up to get off at Spadina. Why are you driving to the Jays game? Or maybe it's just many pedestrians down there that's really jamming up traffic here. West Gardner, once you get by Spadina, it's amazing. QBW West is slow, 4-drive to Trafalgar. And some problems on city streets. So Queen and Dufferin, westbound traffic, southbound traffic still blocked here. Vehicle rollover, and it's still on its side. So they need to clean this one up. So avoid that intersection. 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With the forecast, here's Alistair Alders.
1: Thanks, Craig. Well, it's a mix of sun and cloud out there. Generally sunny for the afternoon, 25 the guaranteed high today, and then 12 overnight with a mainly clear sky. North winds pick up later this afternoon and for the night tonight, 20 to 40. They stick around tomorrow with a mix of sun and cloud, 20, and then Friday, lots of sunshine, but a chance of a late day shower, 24, and then a solid weekend, mainly sunny, 19 Saturday, and Sunday a mix of sun and cloud and 23. It is currently 22 degrees, both at Pearson and downtown. The guaranteed high today, 25.
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3: Happening now on Line 2, the Bloor-Danforth subway line. No service between Woodbine and Kennedy stations. The TTC says it's because of reports of a fire. Shuttle buses are running. No word on regular service will resume. The controversial strong mayor's powers that allow municipal leaders in this province to bypass council are apparently not being used for their intended purpose.
25: Premier Doug Ford promised they'd act as a way to ramp up housing developments. But years later, a Toronto Star investigation finds just 2% of total decisions made using the strong mayor powers relate to building homes. Toronto Mayor Olivia Chow has implemented them in 22 cases. Senior Star political reporter David Ryder says that puts this city in the top 3%, but it doesn't mean the powers are causing concern at City Hall.
26: I would say that she's used them lightly. Although the numbers might be high, a lot of them are kind of more ceremonial.
4: and then relate to the budget. And she has done some hirings directly as a strong mayor, but none of them have been controversial like we've seen in some other places.
25: The powers have caused controversy in some other municipalities, though, including in Caledon, where the mayor used them to fire and hire senior staff without council approval. I'm Sophia Favaroutsos.
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3: Now time for the Dynamic Market Minute. The TSX right now down 65 points to 34,588. Crude oil, that's down $4.28. It's currently trading at $89.61 per barrel. And the Canadian dollar, that's down 0.08 of a cent to 72.30 cents U.S. With more, here's Bloomberg.
10: Concerns are growing about U.S. military preparedness. U.S. military contractors will need at least 3 years to replenish stockpiles of some key weapon systems used in the war against Iran, like Tomahawk missiles and Patriot missile and drone interceptors. That's according to the Center for Strategic and International Studies. Concerns also growing on Wall Street about reports out of Iranian state TV about terms of a U.S. peace deal and reopening of the Strait of Hormuz in about a month. But the White House says it's a, quote, complete fabrication. But even though stocks are well off their earlier highs, they're still mixed and little moved. The Dow up 0.4%, the NASDAQ down just 0.1%, the S&P is pretty much flat, and oil down 4%. It is at $90 a barrel this hour. And shares of Bath & Body Works soaring up nearly 12% after posting an earnings beat for last quarter and maintaining its full-year outlook on strong sales of candles, scents, and other items. Tom Busby, Bloomberg Radio.
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3: Peterborough, sunshine, 22 degrees. It's sunny and 23 in Oshawa. Downtown Toronto, sunny and 22. 680 News Time, 1 o'clock.
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33: Hey, it's Wednesday, May 27th. Good afternoon. I'm Scott Burnett.
3: And I'm Sarah Parrott. Here are the top stories this hour.
33: GTA gas price is expected to take a tumble at midnight. By how much and the possible reasons why coming up.
0: They thought they were going to outwit me.
3: Donald Trump says Iran is negotiating on fumes. This as he continues to look for a deal to end the war and reopen the Strait of Hormuz.
1: The latest safety measures unveiled by the TTC include an AI track warning system and more cameras. It's also testing out platform barriers at TMU Station.
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11: Jays Marlins Part 3 as Toronto tries to take 2 of 3 against Miami. We've got a matinee coming up at the Rogers Centre and so much more from Canes Habs Game 4, Sports at 15.
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12: Hey, good afternoon, Scott and Sarah. This report is brought to you by Mr. Lube and Plus Tires. So we've got a stalled vehicle on the northbound DVP approaching Don Mills. It is blocking the right lane. It's causing a break in the volume from north of the Bayview Bloor ramps all the way up to York Mills off and on. If you're on the southbound 404 DVP, just volume from Finch down to south of Lawrence. Westbound Gardner, slow go from approaching Jarvis to the Spadina ramp onto the westbound QEW, slow from Ford Drive to Trafalgar. And then there is construction on the ramp to Brant, blocking the right lane. That is causing a delay from Burloak. If you're trying to get onto the eastbound QEW, the northbound Brant ramp onto the highway, that's closed because of road work. And then you'll find delays into Mississauga from approaching Mississauga Road to Dixie. Eastbound Gardner's a slow go from approaching Jamison to Spadina, and then it slows again towards the York Bay, Young, and Jarvis ramps. Eastbound 401, volume from south of Pearson to Keel, alternating express and collectors. And then on the westbound 401, just west of the 404 in the express, we have reports of a crash in the ramp lane. You'll find it slow on the westbound 401 from Victoria Park to west of the 404 in the express, and from Bayview in to Bayview in the collectors, and then it slows again from Islington to Dixon. Mr. Lube Plus Tires, the original no appointment oil change, is locally owned and 100% Canadian. 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Checking the forecast, here's meteorologist Alistair Alders.
13: A mainly sunny afternoon, a north wind of 20 to 40 developing later on. 25 the guaranteed high, and then mainly clear, cooler than last night, down to 12 degrees with that north wind of 20 to 40 sticking around. And for Thursday, a mix of sun and cloud with the north wind of 20 to 40, the high 20 degrees. Today's guaranteed high 25.
3: Right now in downtown Toronto, it's sunny and 22. 680 News Time, 103.
33: Relief is on the way for GTA drivers with word of a hefty drop in the price at the pumps.
3: 680 business analyst Chris McCusker joins us with a breakdown.
14: According to Enpro, gas prices will drop by a whopping 9 cents a liter in the GTA tomorrow, bringing the price down to an average of $1.73.9 a liter. And that's the lowest price in about a month. Now, this comes with oil prices also close to a one-month low. On chatter, the U.S. and Iran are inching closer to a peace deal. Now, the drop is good news for drivers who have been dealing with higher energy prices since March, when the war in Iran began. That's contributed to inflation, which in turn has increased the odds for an interest rate hike at some point by the Bank of Canada this year, although not all market observers are convinced. I'm Chris McCusker.
33: Well, Donald Trump claims Iran wants very much to make a deal as he continues to look for an end to the war and reopen the Strait of Hormuz. A cabinet meeting is underway in Washington. 680's Phil Martino joins us live now with the very latest from Washington. Phil.
3: Well, Scott, Donald Trump says Iran is negotiating on fumes.
0: They thought they were going to outwit me. You know, we'll outwit him. He's got the midterms. I don't care about the midterms. Look what happened last night. That was the prelude to the midterms. People understand it. They know that, very simple, Iran cannot have a nuclear weapon. I'm doing that for the world. I'm not doing it just for us. And we've had great support from other nations, by the way. We don't need it.
3: The U.S. president convened his cabinet today at a precarious moment for talks that are aimed at ending the war in Iran. He says things are going well days after he insisted a settlement was largely negotiated. I'm Phil Martino. The TTC has unveiled its latest round of safety measures, with riders expecting to see more cameras and more on-vehicle checks across the system. A new AI system will also be introduced. 680's Charlene Close joins us live with more. Charlene.
4: Sarah, the new CEO of the TTC, Mandeep Lally, came to Toronto from New York City, and he's using a lot of what works in the Big Apple here. That includes an AI track intrusion warning system, more body worn and in-station cameras, as well as staff will be more visible during peak and off-peak hours.
5: We have increased staff presence at terminals and on vehicles and on the overnight trains and streetcars at the same time.
4: Mayor Olivia Chow says the TTC is also testing out platform barriers at TMU station.
6: These barriers will go in at the TMU station this year, with the goal of four more stations getting the barriers next year.
4: They're not the full platform doors, so at $2 million, they'll cost much less. Reporting live, I'm Charlene Close.
33: 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Happening right now, there is no subway service on a stretch of Line 2, the Bloor-Danforth line, due to a fire. The TTC saying shuttle buses are running between Woodbine and Kennedy stations. No word on when regular service will resume.
3: Well, today's question period at the legislature featured a debate about the sky-high costs at the grocery store. 680's Queen's Park reporter Richard Southern has more.
2: The NDP here at the legislature tabled a bill yesterday to remove the HST from all items at the grocery store. It was voted down by the government. Today, the NDP's Tom Rakokovic asking the Ford government if they'll reconsider.
9: Will they side with us to bring down the price of groceries, or will they side with the billionaires yet again?
2: In his reply, Finance Minister Beth Dalby tried to point out the other things the government has done to save Ontarians money.
9: When we cut the gas tax, which is saving people 10 cents a liter, did they side with us?
15: No!
9: When we cut the small business tax, did you side with us?
15: No!
9: After listening to that, I suggest he puts down the champagne and steps out of the limousine.
2: Many items at the grocery store are tax-free, but the NDP want to see all items, particularly prepared food, have the HST lifted. Richard Southern, Queen's Park.
33: 680 News Time 107. If you're taking the car to the Bruno Mars concert tonight, we have some good news about a construction zone on Wilson Avenue near Rogers Stadium. Here's 680's Kyle Hawking.
16: The city said they'd have it done, and they did. A section of Wilson Avenue west of Dufferin had been under construction since last year, but crews took a break for winter before restarting the sewer work in the spring. About a month ago, the whole area was torn up with underground infrastructure going in. Crews then had to replace sections of the sidewalk, do a full resurfacing, and paint new lines. All of that was completed late last week, which was the city's goal. It had committed to have the bulk of the work done here before show started up for the season at nearby Rogers Stadium, so it wouldn't get in the way. The city does say there may be temporary lane restrictions put back in place for minor finishing works, but only on non-show days and only until July. With a 9-year drive, I'm Kyle Hawking.
3: Former Environment Minister Stephen Guilbeault has officially announced he's resigning his seat in Parliament this summer. Guilbeault has become increasingly disillusioned in recent months by what he has called the dismantling of climate policies under Prime Minister Mark Carney. Carney thanked Guilbeault for his contributions to government today.
17: Yeah, of course, it's for him to make decisions about his career and the next stage of career. All aspects of all our careers, even journalists, even prime ministers, get to a point where things change and they make people make decisions, and I very much respect that, and as I say, I've enjoyed it, and I wish him all the best, and I'm sure in some way, shape, or form, we'll have an opportunity to continue to work together on issues of interest.
3: The Liberals currently have a slim majority with 174 seats in the House of Commons.
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33: Now time for the gas price update. Enpro predicting the price will drop 9 cents at midnight to $1.73.9 a liter at most GTA stations. Coming up in 60 seconds, we've got problems on the southbound 404 ramp to the westbound 401 Express. Details in traffic and weather together next.
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12: This report brought to you by Don Valley North Toyota. So we've got an issue on the southbound 404. It is, it's technically, I guess you could say, on the actual ramp to the westbound 401 express lanes. But they've closed that ramp from up top on the southbound 404. So you can still get onto the westbound 401 from that route, but you can only use that ramp to the collector lanes. It is causing a delay from south of Finch down to the westbound 401 ramps as people are forced onto the collector one, which is moving a little slower than usual. On the westbound 401, there's volume from Victoria Park to west of the 404 Express where this issue is, and then it slows towards Bayview in the collectors. More delays from Islington to Dixon. Problems have cleared on the northbound DVP approaching Don Mills. Still going to find a residual delay from the Bayview Bloor ramp towards Don Mills, and then it fills in from approaching Eglinton up to York Mills. If you are traveling on the eastbound 401, seeing delays from east of Dixie to Keele, alternating express and collectors. Westbound Gardner, slow from Young to the Spadina ramp as the Blue Jays game gets underway. It's also causing delays on the eastbound Gardner from approaching Jamison to the ramps to Spadina, York Bay, Young, and to Jarvis. All of them slower than they might typically be around this time of day. Westbound on the QEW, slow from Ford Drive to Trafalgar. And then construction on the ramp to Brant has the right lane blocked. It is causing delays approaching that ramp from Berloque off and on. Eastbound on the QEW, slow from approaching Mississauga Road to Dixie. Boasting some of the best brand loyalty in Canada. 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With a look at the forecast, here's meteorologist Alistair Alders.
13: 25 degrees, the guaranteed high, mainly sunny with a north wind of 20 to 40 developing later this afternoon. That wind will stick around tonight under mainly clear skies. 12 the overnight low. On Thursday, a mix of sun and cloud with a north wind of 20 to 40 and the high 20 degrees. Then for Friday, it's mainly sunny to an afternoon mix of sun and cloud with a chance of a late day shower, 24. Today's guaranteed high, 25.
3: Right now in downtown Toronto, it is mostly sunny and 22 degrees. 680 News Time, 113.
33: The Royal Canadian Air Force could soon acquire a handful of Swedish-built radar planes. Prime Minister Mark Carney announcing negotiations will shortly begin with Saab to buy a fleet of surveillance aircraft. Carney unveiling the news this morning at the CANSEC Defense Expo in Ottawa. The planes, which are based off the Global 6500 business jet, are produced by the Swedish defense company in a joint partnership with Bombardier. Ottawa has previously said it was in the market for 6 radar aircraft to monitor new threats, such as hypersonic missiles. Your headlines and sports are next.
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33: We've got a sunny sky in downtown Toronto, 22 degrees. Good afternoon. I'm Scott Burnett.
3: And I'm Sarah Parrott. Here are the top stories this hour.
33: Some relative relief expected at the pumps tonight with a 9-cent drop in gas prices at midnight down to $1.73.9 a liter. The decrease coming on recent rumblings that the U.S. and Iran may be close to reaching a peace deal and the Strait of Hormuz could soon reopen. There's no service on a stretch of Line 2, the Bloor Danforth subway line this hour between Woodbine and Kennedy Station. That's due to a fire investigation. Shuttle buses are running. No word when regular service will resume. And the TTC also announcing a new round of system-wide safety measures today, including a pilot project which will see barriers put up at TMU station. It also includes increasing staff visibility on vehicle checks and the installation of an AI-assisted track intrusion system. Now, time for sports. Rajesh Dave.
1: Well, Scott, the Blue Jays looking for another series win as they hook up with the Marlins one more time this afternoon in a matinee. Toronto's looking to cap off the homestand with their seventh win in nine games as Kevin Gausman's up in the finale here. Vladdy Guerrero Jr. back in the lineup after missing the past two with a sore elbow. And the Marlins getting on the board first. It's 1-0 Miami here in the top of the first. You can catch it on Sportsnet. Elsewhere today, Rays Orioles at 6:30, Red Sox Braves at 6:45, Yankees Royals later at 7:40 on Sportsnet+. We're back at the Bell Center tonight for the NHL Eastern Conference Final. Montreal hosting Carolina again, with the Habs desperately in need of a home win again in these playoffs. Just 2-5 so far when in Quebec. They're trailing the Hurricanes 2-1 heading into Game 4. Puck drops at 8 on Sportsnet. Meanwhile, the Marlies into the Final Four against the Penguins tonight at 7. They're back at home on Monday. It's also the final day of the round robin at the Memorial Cup with Everett up against Kelowna. No NBA playoff action today with the Knicks resting and the Spurs trying to force a Game 7 tomorrow against the Thunder in the West. The Toronto Tempo, though, do have a quick trip to Chicago to play the Sky. That's at 8 o'clock. And over at the French Open, into round two with Iga Swiatek and Belinda Bencic already advancing. Alex de Minaur and Karen Khachanov through for the men. As for the Canadians, Gabby Dabrowski into the women's doubles next round, along with her Brazilian partner Luisa Stefani. Sports at 15 and 45, past every hour, anytime at sportsnet.ca.
33: And a quick update from the TTC, who says regular service has resumed on Line 2, the Bloor Danforth line between Woodbine and Kennedy stations.
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33: 680 News Time, 118. York police are warning the public after they arrested a former City of Vaughan employee for allegedly sexually assaulting a minor. It happened April 30th at a community center near Dufferin and Clark. Police say the man was had forcibly confined two children in a room after telling them they were in trouble for making noise. When they tried to leave, one of the children says they were sexually assaulted. The 65-year-old of Vaughan was arrested and charged on Sunday. Police believe there could be more victims. You can see the suspect's photo and name at toronto.citynews.ca. Uganda has announced it is closing its border with Congo as cases surge there of that rare type of Ebola. This comes after a rise in Ugandan health workers exposed to Ebola by Congolese patients who crossed the border. The World Health Organization is criticizing the decision, saying it has no basis in science. 680 News Time, 119. There have been nearly early talks about bringing the Winter Olympics to New York.
24: New York Governor Kathy Hochul says she wants to bring the Winter Olympics back to the Empire State. The idea would team up New York City with Lake Placid for a future bid, possibly for the 2042 Games. Hochul told The Athletic that she had significant meetings regarding bringing the Winter Olympics back to the state. Lake Placid already has Olympic history. It hosted the 1932 and 1980 Winter Games, including the famous Miracle on Ice when the United States hockey team shocked the Soviet Union. Dave Packer, ABC News, New York.
33: Coming up in 60 seconds, traffic and your long-range forecast. 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
12: This report brought to you by Aero Furniture. So if you're traveling on the southbound 400, new problem right near Major McKenzie, just coming in. The left lane is blocked there because of a stalled vehicle. Just be careful as you make your way into Vaughan and the GTA. If you're traveling on the southbound 404 DVP, it's a slow go from south of Finch down to south of Lawrence. There's also an issue on the westbound 401 that's affecting the southbound 404. West of the 404 in the express, the ramp lane is blocked because of a crash. Now, this has the ramp from the southbound 404 to the westbound 401 express lanes closed, but you can still get onto the westbound 401 using that ramp to the collectors. That is why it is slow on the southbound 404, although the issue itself is more or less on the westbound 401. It's slow on the eastbound 401 from east of Dixie to Keele, alternating express and collectors. Just getting word of a new problem on the QEW headed Toronto bound, right near Dixie. The center lane is blocked by a stalled vehicle. You're going to find it slow on the eastbound QEW from Mississauga Road off and on to around Dixie. And just getting word of a new issue on the northbound 400 near King Road. The right lane is blocked because of a stalled vehicle. On city streets, there is a vehicle on its side westbound on Queen at Dufferin. You're going to find the westbound lanes on Queen and the southbound lanes on Dufferin blocked because of it. 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With the extended forecast, meteorologist Alistair Alders.
13: Mainly sunny this afternoon with a north wind of 20 to 40 later on. 25 the guaranteed high today. 12 overnight with a mainly clear sky. That north wind, though, sticking around 20 to 40. And we'll have that northerly flow for Thursday with a mix of sun and cloud, 20 degrees. And then Friday, mainly sunny to a mix of sun and cloud, chance of a late day shower, 24. The weekend fair with Saturday mainly sunny, 19, and Sunday sun and cloud, 23. Today's guaranteed high, 25.
33: Right now in downtown Toronto, a mostly sunny sky at 23 degrees. 680 News Time, 123.
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33: The Montreal Canadiens have another heavy hitter against the Carolina Hurricanes tonight in Game 4 of the NHL's Eastern Conference Final. Our Rajesh Dave sets the scene.
1: The Bell Center just hasn't been it for the Habs in these playoffs. They're 2-5 when at home so far and now need a win after back-to-back losses to Carolina, trailing the Canes 2-1 in their best of seven. Montreal's Noah Dobson.
6: Like any other game, you're showing up, you want to play, put your best foot forward, and you know, whatever the team needs from me, that's what you're willing to play in the game, type of game you want to play. So just try to help the team each night have success in whatever way I can.
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8: For sure, you want to be better. 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You want to help your team to win the game. And I think as a line, we can be better and we can match that for sure. 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And I think, we've done it and we want to do it more.
1: 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I'm Vrajesh Dave.
16: Matthew Perry's former assistant will be sentenced today in connection with the Friends actor's death. Kenneth Iwamasa has pleaded guilty, accused of injecting Perry with a fatal dose of ketamine. More from ABC's Trevor Ault.
17: This will be the fifth and final sentencing in Matthew Perry's overdose death. The assistant, who was injecting the actor with ketamine 6 to 8 times per day. And the sentence will center on the responsibility that assistant had to say no to dangerous and illegal requests from the star who paid him.
16: Four others, including doctors, were convicted of their roles in illegally supplying the lethal doses. Perry died October 28, 2023, at the age of 53 in Los Angeles. Coming up in 60 seconds, your Market Minute.
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0: Now time for your dynamic market minute. First, a look at the numbers. The TSX down 101 points to 34,552. The Dow Jones up 142 to 50,603, while the NASDAQ is down 94 points to 26,561. Meantime, West Texas crude is down $4 to 89.8 cents a barrel, while the Canadian dollar is trading ever so slightly down at 72.3 cents U.S. With more, we check in with Bloomberg.
1: The incredible demand for hard-to-get-hold-of memory chips helped make two chip makers, both trillion-dollar companies, on Tuesday. One is South Korea's SK Hynix, the other Idaho-based Micron Technologies. And at this hour on Wall Street, when other chip makers like Qualcomm are down 8%, Intel down 3.5%, shares of Micron are up almost another 1.5% right now. Elsewhere in the market, stocks are mostly higher, despite conflicting claims about a peace deal between the U.S. and Iran, which Iranian state TV says includes the U.S. Navy leaving the region entirely, and the White House calling that a, quote, total fabrication. Right now, the Dow is up a little more than 0.3%. The NASDAQ and the S&P are pretty much flat, and oil down sharply at $90 a barrel. And Spotify and Netflix teaming up to take on YouTube, signing the self-help podcaster Jay Shetty to a $100 million contract, bringing his show called On Purpose to both services. Tom Busby, Bloomberg Radio.
0: And China's foreign minister arrives in Canada on Thursday for a three-day visit. It will mark the first visit by a Chinese foreign minister in a decade. International Trade Minister Maninder Sidhu says that's a positive sign about the relationship between our two countries. Prime Minister Carney told reporters today he looks forward to the minister's visit and that he will meet with him.
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6: Good afternoon. This is Wednesday, May 27th. I'm Sarah Parrott.
0: I'm Scott Burnett. Here's what's making news right now.
6: Some welcome news for GTA drivers with a big plunge in the price of gas on the way at midnight. Donald Trump continues to look for an off-ramp from the war in Iran.
7: They are starting to give us the things that they have to give us.
6: He says the talks are going very well.
8: An AI track warning system, platform edge doors, and more staff on subway trains, streetcars, and buses. The TTC rolls out another round of safety measures.
9: The Ford government's voted down a bill to remove the tax on everything in the grocery store, and the NDP voicing their opposition.
10: I suggest he puts down the champagne and steps out of the limousine.
11: It's the Jays and Marlins one more time at Rogers Centre this afternoon while the Montreal Canadiens try and equalize against the Carolina Hurricanes in the NHL's Eastern Conference Final. Sports at 45.
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6: It's time for Rogers Xfinity Internet traffic and weather together on the ones. Good afternoon, Asher Roth.
12: Hey, good afternoon, Sarah and Scott. This report brought to you by Martin Daniel Interiors. So just taking a look at this issue that's affecting both the westbound 401 and the southbound 404. The issue on the part of the westbound 401 still there, as there is a I believe it's a collision investigation, but it's got the right or ramp lane blocked. They were blocking traffic from getting onto the westbound 401 express lanes on the southbound 404. Looks like they are now letting traffic through there. So Just based on the angle we have, it's tough to say if they're still blocking that ramp lane on the side of the westbound 401 or if they've all moved off to the right shoulder, but they are now letting drivers use that ramp to the express. You'll still find it slow on the southbound 404 towards the 401 ramps, and then it picks up again from the 401 down to south of Lawrence. On the southbound 400 approaching Rutherford, left lane's partially blocked by a stalled vehicle. It's causing a slight delay from Major McKenzie, but not too bad. Northbound 400, there was an issue near King Road that has already cleared away. Eastbound on the 401, east of Dixie in the collectors, there's a stalled tractor trailer in the second lane from the left. It's causing a delay from Dixie in the collectors, and then you'll find it slow from the 427 to Keele, alternating express and collectors. And then out in Durham region, just east of Salem, looks like there's some sort of construction operation happening off to the right shoulder. It's causing a delay from approaching Salem. Looks like they may briefly have been blocking a live lane, but they are no longer doing so. So it's causing a bit of a delay, but it's not too bad at this time. On city streets, westbound Queen and southbound Dufferin are blocked at that intersection. It's because of a crash involving a vehicle that is currently laying on its side. The 40th anniversary celebration is on at Martin Daniel Interiors. 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With the forecast, here's meteorologist Alistair Alders.
13: 25 degrees, the guaranteed high this afternoon. Mainly sunny with a north wind of 20 to 40 developing later on. We'll stick around tonight as we fall to 12 degrees with a mainly clear sky. And for Thursday, it's a mix of sun and cloud with a north wind of 20 to 40 and the high a bit cooler than today, 20 degrees. Today's guaranteed high, 25.
0: Downtown Toronto right now, sunshine in 23, 680 News Time, 133.
6: After seeing the price of gas get close to $2 a liter earlier this month, we have some welcome news for GTA drivers. The price will take a dive at midnight, meaning big savings at the pumps tomorrow, so hold off on filling up if you can.
0: 680 business analyst Chris McCusker here with more details, including factors behind the dip.
14: The price for oil has been under pressure on word the U.S. and Iran are close to a peace deal. Now, officials say it could still be a few days before it's finalized, but markets are already reacting, and Enpro says it will trickle through to the gas pumps tomorrow. A drop of 9 cents is expected in the GTA, which would bring the price down to $1.73.9, the lowest in about a month. Gas prices have been a big contributor to the annual inflation rate since the Iran war started at the end of February. And an increasing overall inflation reading has been tilting expectations more towards an interest rate hike rather than a cut. I'm Chris McCusker.
6: Well, Donald Trump continues to look for a deal to end the war in Iran. He insists the talks are going very well. 680's Phil Martino joins us live with the latest from the White House, where a cabinet meeting is underway. Phil.
15: Well, Sarah, Donald Trump says the talks with Iran are going very well.
7: They are starting to give us the things that they have to give us. And if they do, that's great. And if they won't, then the man on my left is going to finish him off.
15: Now, the man the U.S. president was referring to was Secretary of Defense Pete Hegseth. As for easing sanctions on Iran to allow it to sell its crude to market.
7: No, we're not talking about any easing of sanctions or giving money. No sanctions, no money, no nothing. We have control of money that they claim is theirs. We'll keep control of that money. When they behave properly and when they do what's right, we'll let them have their money.
15: This morning, Iranian state TV released the initial details of a supposed memorandum of understanding with the U.S. I'm Phil Martino.
0: Some new measures have been unveiled aimed at improving safety on the TTC. They include an increased number of security checks and a focus on preventing track intrusions. 680's Charlene Close joins us with more details, including how the transit agency is incorporating AI.
16: TTC Chair Councillor Jamal Myers says the TTC will increase staff visibility and on-vehicle checks during peak hours system-wide.
17: Customers will see more staff across the system on platforms, on trains, on streetcars, and at key locations because visibility improves response time.

0: Hi, everybody. Steve Paikin here. The world is changing fast, eh? I'm not sure I've ever experienced anything like it in my 40-plus years of journalism. Where does Canada fit in all of this? From federal politics to foreign policy to in-depth one-on-one interviews, we'll try to help you understand this uncertain era in which we now find ourselves. 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
1: 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We cut, we indexed payments for Ontario disability to inflation.
2: Opposition leader Maurit Stiles says she can't believe the government voted no.
3: Doug Ford seems to want to let the big grocery giants continue to get away with everything.
2: Maurit, most everything at the grocery store is tax-free. Why, how would eliminating the tax on potato chips and prepared sushi make life more affordable for Ontario?
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2: Both Manitoba and Quebec have removed the HST on all items at the grocery store. 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
4: 680 News Time, 1:38. Prime Minister Mark Carney says the federal government is entering into contract negotiations with Saab Global Eye to buy a fleet of surveillance aircraft for the Royal Canadian Air Force.
5: The globalized airborne surveillance capability can track objects and signals up to 650 kilometers away. And they'll share in real time that information with the Canadian forces and our allies.
4: Saab produces the planes in a joint partnership with Bombardier. Carney says the Air Force needs the jets to monitor new threats, including hypersonic missiles.
6: And Bruno Mars is set to take the stage at Rogers Stadium tonight for the second of five sold-out shows.
7: Come on and cha-cha-cha with me.
6: Tour kicked off the concert season at the open-air venue near Downsview Park. Stadium officials say they're working on sound control measures after the opening show on Sunday night prompted noise complaints from as far away as Vaughan. Bruno Mars will also perform tomorrow, Saturday, and Sunday. Tonight's show begins at 7.
4: News Time, 1:39.
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6: 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Enpro predicts the price will drop 9 cents at midnight to $1.73.9 a liter. Coming up in 60 seconds, traffic and weather, including a new problem on the westbound 401 approaching Dixon.
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6: It's time for Rogers Xfinity Internet traffic and weather. 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Here's Asher Roth.
13: This report brought to you by Toronto area Ford dealers. So if you're traveling on the westbound 401, we've got a new problem approaching Dixon. The two right lanes are blocked because of a crash. It's causing a heavy delay all of a sudden from Islington in both the express and collectors. Still have this issue on the westbound 401, just west of the 404 in the express. It is, in fact, on the ramp lane from the southbound 404 to the westbound 401 Express. That ramp is closed. I mistakenly said in the last report they'd reopened it. I was looking at the wrong lane.

0: And so if you're in that collector lane headed south on the 404, you're forced into the collectors, which is why that ramp is slower than usual. If you're on the eastbound 401 east of Dixie in the collectors, two left lanes are blocked because of a stalled tractor trailer. That's causing a delay from Dixie in the collectors. Slows again after that from the 427 to Keele alternating express and collectors. That road work east of Salem is cleared, but now it is filling in through there as it typically does. New issue on the eastbound 407 approaching Islington. Watch for a crash investigation in the right lane. Northbound DVP slow from north of Don Mills up to York Mills. And then on the ramp to Shepherd, there's some maintenance work happening in the left lane. Still have that ongoing long-term construction north of Bloomington in the right lane. Southbound on the 404 DVP slow from south of Finch down to south of Lawrence. Again, that ramp onto the westbound 401 Express is closed, so it's slow as you approach the 401 ramps. Westbound on the QEW slow from the 427 to Dixie and from Ford Drive to Trafalgar. The northbound Brandt ramp onto the eastbound QEW is closed due to construction. And on city streets, we got a call from a traffic spotter about a vehicle fire eastbound on Steeles at the 400. He told us the traffic's down to a single lane. It is starting to slow from east of Weston Road. The Ford It's a Big Deal event on until June 1st. 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Visit your Toronto area Ford store today. With the forecast, meteorologist Alistair Alders.
1: Mainly sunny this afternoon. A north wind of 20 to 40 kilometers per hour developing before the dinner hour, 25 the guaranteed high, and then mainly clear tonight with a north wind of 20 to 40 down to 12 degrees. On Thursday, a mix of sun and cloud with a north wind of 20 to 40, the high 20, and then Friday, 24 degrees, mainly sunny to an afternoon mix of sun and cloud, chance of a late day shower. Today's guaranteed high, 25.
2: Right now in downtown Toronto, a mostly sunny sky, 23 degrees, 680 News Time, 143.
3: A new report from the Canadian Chamber of Commerce says Canada's push to diversify trade away from the U.S. is seeing mixed results. It says some cities are successfully expanding into global markets, while others remain more exposed to U.S. demand and policy uncertainty. The report says Toronto, Calgary, Ottawa, Saskatoon, and Kelowna made the strongest gains in export diversification beyond the U.S. market last year. Coming up in 60 seconds, your top headlines in sports update.
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3: Sunshine and 23 degrees in downtown Toronto. Good afternoon. I'm Sarah Parrott.
2: I'm Scott Burnett. Here's what's making news right now.
3: GTA drivers will soon see the lowest price for gas in about a month, with a massive drop coming at midnight. Enpro predicts the price will drop by 9 cents, putting a liter at $1.73.9 at most GTA stations. Now, it comes as oil prices are also close to a one-month low. On chatter, the U.S. and Iran are inching closer to a peace deal. New and enhanced safety measures have been announced for the TTC, and the plan includes increased staff visibility and on-vehicle checks during peak hours system-wide. The transit agency also is enlisting the help of AI to alert operators of anyone on the tracks. Now time for sports from Sportsnet 590 The Fan. Here's Vrajesh Dave.
7: Well, Sarah, Kevin Gausman's up for the Blue Jays this afternoon as they square off against the Marlins here at Rogers Centre one more time before heading back on the road. Toronto's looking for the rubber game win here with a much earlier start, actually rolling in with some momentum as winners of six of their past eight. Vladdy Guerrero Jr. also back in the lineup after missing the past two with elbow trouble. He's batting second behind Nathan Lucas. It is 1-0 for Miami here in the bottom of the second, two outs. You can catch it on Sportsnet. By the way, the team very very busy this afternoon acquiring righty Connor Siebold in a trade with the Tigers for lefty Juanmi Vasquez. Toronto also moving Jose Berríos and Alejandro Kirk to the 60-day IL as well. Meanwhile, three-time Super Bowl champ Travis Kelce is headed to the MLB as an owner. The Chiefs tight ends bought a minority stake in his hometown Cleveland Guardians. By the way, his teammate Kansas City quarterback Patrick Mahomes is already a minority owner of the Kansas City Royals. Another big game coming up in the Stanley Cup playoffs today as the Habs and Hurricanes do battle at the Bell Center. Montreal's just 2-5 though when at home and down 2-1 in the best of seven, while Carolina remains two wins away from joining the Golden Knights in the Cup final. They'll go at 8 on Sportsnet. And a quiet night in the NBA playoffs as the Thunder and Spurs rest up from yesterday and prepare for Game 6 tomorrow. OKC's up 3-2 in that conference final. Locally, the Toronto Tempo are on the road in Chicago. They've got some Wednesday night work against the Sky at 8 o'clock. Sports at 15 and 45 past every hour or anytime at sportsnet.ca.
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3: A letter from Canada's main flight attendants union is calling on the jobs minister to reject airline submissions on its probe into unpaid work in the sector.
12: The head of the union's airline division says the airline submissions fail to reveal that many junior flight attendants effectively work less than minimum wage when activities such as boarding passengers, passing through security, and conducting pre-flight checks are taken into account. Air Canada's self-audit was obtained by the Canadian Press and says it found no instances where flight attendants' effective hourly rate fell below minimum wage. Ottawa launched an investigation of the airline sector in August of last year when negotiations between Air Canada and the union representing its cabin crew boiled over into a strike that saw planes grounded as workers took to the picket lines. Naira Ahmed, the Canadian Press.
3: And Uganda has ordered the immediate closure of the border with Congo as cases of a rare Ebola-type surge. The decision comes after a rise in Ugandan health workers exposed to Ebola. Uganda has reported 7 cases, including the first case of a 59-year-old man who died on May 14th. While the Ebola caseload in Uganda is not spiking, the number of locals exposed to infection via health workers has been rising. The number of suspected Ebola cases in eastern Congo is nearing 1,000 with at least 220 suspected deaths. Coming up in 60 seconds, traffic and weather.
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3: It's time for Rogers Xfinity Internet traffic and weather together on the ones. Here's Asher Roth.
0: This report is brought to you by Frank Leo. So if you're traveling on the eastbound 401, you're still going to find a stalled tractor trailer. It is east of Dixie and the collectors, blocking the two left lanes. It's a slow drive now from the 410 to east of Dixie in the collectors, and then it fills in again from the 427 to east of Keele, alternating express and collectors. and then you'll find delays from Westney to east of Salem. If you're on the westbound 401, we still have this issue west of the 404 in the express. It's in the ramp lane. It's actually got the southbound 404 ramp to the westbound 401 express closed, so you're going to find it slow on the southbound 404 DVP from south of Finch down to south of Lawrence, especially slow as you approach the 401 ramps, and then you'll find more delays on the northbound DVP from north of Don Mills up to York Mills. If you're traveling west on the 401, there is now a stalled vehicle west of Port Union in the express. It's got the right lane blocked. And then approaching Dixon, the two right lanes are blocked because of a crash there. It is jammed up from Keele in both the express and collectors. Problems have cleared on the southbound 400 approaching Rutherford. You'll find it slow on the southbound 400 approaching the 401 ramps, especially the westbound one. If you're on the westbound Gardner, it's slow from Spadina to west of Jamison off and on, and then filling in from Kipling to the 427 ramp. If you're on the eastbound QEW, expect delays from approaching Mississauga Road to Dixie. The northbound Brant ramp onto the eastbound QEW, that is closed for construction. And on city streets, a vehicle fire eastbound on Steeles at the 400 as traffic down to a single lane. It is jammed up from west Road. 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With the forecast, here's meteorologist Alistair Alders.
1: A nice afternoon out there. Lots of sunshine. 25 degrees, the guaranteed high. And then for tonight, mainly clear. 12 degrees, the overnight low. On Thursday, a mix of sun and cloud with a north wind of 20 to 40 and the high 20 degrees. Friday, lots of sunshine. Some clouds in the mix in the afternoon with a chance of a late day shower, 24. And then lots of sunshine for the weekend. Mainly sunny Saturday, 19. And a mix of sun and cloud for Sunday with a high of 23. Today's guaranteed high, 25.
2: Downtown Toronto this hour, we have a mostly sunny sky. It's 23 degrees, 680 News Time, 154.
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18: Pitbull fans will attempt to break the world record for the largest gathering of people wearing bald caps when the singer headlines the British Summer Festival.
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18: The festival and the 45-year-old Latin superstar shared a video on social media featuring some bald cap baddies requesting volunteers to help count the bald caps in the crowd at the show. 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
20: We would be looking for a minimum of 2,000 people. When they're wearing the bald caps, isn't it very important? We need to make sure the bald caps are on securely and that the hair is tucked in place because we need it to look like that they are fully bald.
18: Pitbull fans will aim for the world record at the festival in London's Hyde Park on July 10th. I'm Eva Fragiscatos.
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3: It's time for the Dynamic Market Minute. Right now, the TSX is down 110 points at 34,543. The crude oil is down $4.15. It's currently trading at $89.74 per barrel. And the Canadian dollar, that is down 0.1 of a cent to 72.30 cents U.S. With more, here's Bloomberg.
4: The FAA halting future launches of SpaceX's next-generation Starship rocket, pending an investigation into its most recent launch when a booster failed after a rocket was successfully sent into space. On Wall Street, hopes are still alive for an end to the war in Iran and a reopening of the Strait of Hormuz, but the White House is disputing Iranian media reports about a peace draft deal that includes a provision of the U.S. Navy to totally vacate the region. Now, that has oil lower, down below $90 a barrel, while stocks are mixed. The Dow is up about 0.3%. The Nasdaq and the S&P both down a very small fraction each. And the ticketing process for 8 FIFA World Cup matches that start in June, all at MetLife Stadium in New Jersey and includes the final game in July, have prompted the attorneys general of both New York and New Jersey to investigate whether ticket buyers were misled about the prices and the seats that they paid for. Tom Busby, Bloomberg Radio.
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3: In Hamilton, it's partly cloudy, 24 degrees. A few clouds, 20 in Orangeville. Right now in downtown Toronto, we have a mix of sun and cloud, and it's 23 degrees. 680 News time, 2 o'clock.
6: Number one for breaking news, traffic, and weather. 680 News Radio, Toronto.
2: It's Wednesday, May 27th. Good afternoon. I'm Scott Burnett.
3: And I'm Sarah Parrott. Here's what's making news this hour.
2: A big drop in gas prices coming to the GTA at midnight. How much and the reasons why? Coming up.
24: And I'm doing that for the world. I'm not doing it just for us.
25: Donald Trump says talks to end the war in Iran are going very well, but he won't be rushed into a deal.
18: New York City-style platform barriers and an AI track warning system, the latest safety measures announced by the TTC. Riders will also see more cameras system-wide.
26: The Ford government votes down a bill that would have removed the tax from everything at the grocery store. How the NDP are hopping mad.
27: They won't take the tax off of rotisserie chicken at a grocery store.
10: We are now in the third inning at Rogers Center where the Jays are trailing the Marlins 1-0. The Habs look to get even with the Hurricanes and the Marlies open the East Finals in Wilkes-Barre. Sports at 15.
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2: Now Rogers Xfinity Internet, traffic and weather together on the ones. Asher Roth.
0: This report brought to you by Dynamic. Lots of problems on the go, including on the westbound 401. So first approaching Meadowvale in the express, you're going to find the right lane blocked by a stalled vehicle. It is causing delays from Port Union in the express. And then west of the 404 in the express, you'll still find the ramp lane blocked because of a crash. This crash has the southbound 404 ramp onto the westbound 401 express shut down. You can still get to the collectors. It is slow on the southbound 404 DVP from south of Finch to south of Lawrence. And then on the westbound 401, another problem approaching Dixon. The two right lanes are blocked because of a collision. It is jammed up from Dufferin, alternating express and collectors. Eastbound on the 401, east of Dixie in the collectors, two left lanes are blocked. That's due to a stalled tractor trailer. It's jammed from the 410 in the collectors and from Dixie in the express. After that, volume from the 427 to Keele, alternating express and collectors, and again from Westney to east of Salem. Still have a crash on the eastbound 407 approaching Islington. Right lane's blocked because of a collision there, just causing a minor slowdown. And then if you're traveling on the southbound 400 approaching Rutherford, we thought that stalled vehicle had cleared. It's still there. Left lane's blocked. A tow truck is now on scene. You'll find delays on the southbound 400 from Shepherd down to the 401 ramps. Westbound QEW slow from Ford Drive to Trafalgar. And then there is construction on the ramp to Brant, blocking the right lane. Northbound on the 427, starting to fill in from the Gardner up to Rathburn in the express. And if you're headed east on the 403, it's a slow go from the QEW to beyond Dundas. In town, you're still going to find westbound Queen blocked at Dufferin because of a collision and a vehicle fire. Eastbound on Steeles at the 400 has traffic down to a single lane. It is jammed from Weston Road. While other money managers stay idle, Dynamic is never in neutral because your money can't grow if it doesn't move. Learn more at dynamic.ca/active. With the forecast, here's meteorologist Alistair Alders.
1: A mainly sunny afternoon, a north wind of 20 to 40 developing later on, 25 the guaranteed high, and then mainly clear, cooler than last night, down to 12 degrees with that north wind of 20 to 40 sticking around. And for Thursday, a mix of sun and cloud with the north wind of 20 to 40, the high 20 degrees. Today's guaranteed high 25.
3: Right now in downtown Toronto, we have a mix of sun and cloud. It is 23 degrees. 680 News Time, 2:03.
2: 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A significant drop in the price of gas coming tonight, all thanks to the falling price of oil.
3: 680 business analyst Chris McCusker breaks down the dip.
8: The price for oil is close to a one-month low. On word, the U.S. and Iran could be just a few days away from a peace deal. That's expected to be passed on to the gas pumps with a drop of 9 cents per liter starting tomorrow, according to Enpro. So that brings the price down to $1.73.9 a liter, something we haven't seen in about a month. Higher gas prices have been contributing to the annual inflation rate since the Iran war started at the end of February. Energy prices jumped by 4% in March and up 19% in April. And this has prompted speculation the Bank of Canada could actually hike interest rates even as the economy slows. I'm Chris McCusker.
2: Well, U.S. President Donald Trump says his administration is working hard to negotiate a good deal for Americans with Iran. 680's Phil Martino is following the latest developments out of Washington, where a cabinet meeting is underway. She joins us live now. Phil.
11: Well, Scott, Donald Trump says it looks like Iran wants to make a deal. He also says he doesn't think they have a choice.
12: They're negotiating on fumes, but we'll see what happens. Maybe we have to go back and finish it. Maybe we don't.
11: As for the Strait of Hormuz, the U.S. president says he will not accept a short-term deal to allow Iran to control the waterway.
12: No, the strait's going to be open to everybody.
13: And who would control
12: it? It's international waters. Nobody's going to control it. We're going to watch over it. We'll watch over it. But nobody's going to control it. That's part of the negotiation that we have. They would like to control it. Nobody's going to control it. It's international waters. And Oman will behave just like everybody else, so we'll have to blow them up.
11: Trump also says he won't be rushed into a deal. This morning, Iranian State TV released the initial details of a supposed memorandum of understanding with the U.S. According to the White House, the report is false. I'm Phil Martino.
3: Safety is one of the main concerns among TTC riders. And today, the mayor and transit officials gathered at the city's busiest subway station, Bloor Young, to announce some new enhanced measures coming to the system. Here's 680 Charlene Close.
14: The new measures include more on-vehicle checks and increased visibility and more body-worn cameras and surveillance cameras at all transit stations. Mayor Olivia Chow says later this year, the TTC will also be testing an AI track warning system at TMU station.
15: Combined that with the steel barriers along the platform, we want to have a pilot to make sure it works well.
14: It's a familiar setup for TTC CEO Mandeep Lally.
16: So the barriers are akin to what we used in New York. Test and proven in terms of having an impact in terms of track intrusion.
14: At $2 million, the barriers are also much cheaper than installing full platform doors.
4: I'm Charlene Close.
2: Well, the Ford government voting down an NDP bill that would have removed the tax on everything at the grocery store. 680's Queen's Park reporter Richard Southern joining us live now with that story and reaction. Richard.
26: Yeah, Scott, it would have removed the HST on all food products, particularly prepared foods and all non-alcoholic beverages. But as you say, the Ford government voted down that NDP bill. I asked Finance Minister Bethenthal why.
5: You know, we are very focused on affordability, have been from day one.
26: But why wouldn't you remove that HST on the prepared food to help people out?
5: Well, we've done a lot of things on HST. We, of course, just reduced the HST for all new builds across the province. We've obviously done things like the gas tax.
26: Something new, Minister.
5: And then there'll be another thing that you'll ask me to do new. We've done a cumulative of $12 billion.
26: Opposition leader Marit Stiles.
17: Getting that rotisserie chicken or a salad can make all the difference.
26: You point taken on the rotisserie chicken and the salad, but to be honest, it's not going, your bill if passed wouldn't noticeably lower the grocery bill for most, right?
17: I don't know about that, Richard. I don't know. Like, I got to tell you, I think for a lot of hardworking people, those are lifesavers. I can tell you rotisserie chicken was certainly a lifesaver for me when my kids were growing up.
26: Both Manitoba and Quebec have removed the HST on all items at the grocery store. Reporting live at Queen's Park, Richard Southern, 680 News Radio.
3: Former cabinet minister and staunch environmentalist Stephen Guilbeault has announced he will resign his seat in Parliament this summer. Glenn McGregor of City News has more.
19: Some are seeing this as another sign of this split within Carney's caucus over what seems to be his shift away from dealing with climate change as a number one priority, prioritizing instead economic development and building out infrastructure. Carney, though, was gracious about this and this decision that Guilbeault made to leave politics.
20: All aspects of all our careers, even journalists, even prime ministers, get to a point where things change and they make people make decisions. And I very much respect that. And as I say, I've enjoyed it and I wish him all the best.
19: So there's Carney trying to play this off really as kind of a career change rather than an indictment of the environmental policies of his government.
3: The Quebec MP quit cabinet last year after the announcement of Ottawa's energy deal with Alberta.
2: The Habs and Hurricanes back at Bell Centre tonight as the NHL's Eastern Conference Final continues.
21: The Habs have struggled at home this postseason, just 2-5 at the Bell Centre as they look to avoid dropping a third straight game to the Canes tonight in Game 4. This is actually Montreal's first time trailing a series these playoffs. Montreal's Noah Dobson.
22: You know, we're a confident group, and you know, I think that was like the first time we lost two, right, and for a while now. So we've been pretty consistent that way, and I feel like when we've lost games, we've been done a good job of adjusting and finding areas where we can be better and applying that. So I expect nothing more than that tonight, and I'm sure we'll be ready to go and have a good one.
21: Montreal's Ivan Demidov on the keys for tonight.
23: Just like usual, just, you know, just basic things, work hard, win those battles in the corners, and don't lose the puck.
21: 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I'm Vrajesh Dave.
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29: Noah, careful.
30: Okay.
29: Oh, I finally tried Maple. I spoke to a doctor about Noah's rash.
30: Yeah?
29: I literally just used it to renew my birth control.
30: Yeah.
29: And David used it for his allergies.
30: Yeah.
29: I should get Will to use it for his cholesterol.
30: Mom, my tummy hurts.
29: Yeah? Don't worry. We'll use Maple.
30: Yeah.
29: Health, yeah.
30: Yeah.
29: Maple. On-demand healthcare.
2: Now time for the gas price update. Enpro predicting the price is going to drop 9 cents at midnight to $1.73.9 a liter at most GTA stations. Coming up in 60 seconds, new problems on the eastbound 401 in Newtonville. Traffic and weather together next.
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2: Now time for Rogers Xfinity Internet traffic and weather together on the ones. Here's Asher Roth.
0: This report brought to you by iCash.ca. On the eastbound 401, we've got a couple of issues east of Dixie in the collectors. Two left lanes are blocked because of a stalled tractor trailer. It's a slow go from the 410 in the collectors and from Dixie in the express. More delays after that from the 427 to Keel, alternating express and collectors. From Warden to Kennedy collectors, west knee to east of Salem. And then there's a new problem on the east end of the Clarington area, east of Newtonville Road. Two right lanes are blocked because of a vehicle fire. It is jammed up from Newtonville Road. If you're on the eastbound 407, there's a crash approaching Islington. It's got the right lane blocked. Westbound 401, approaching Meadowvale in the express, there's a stalled vehicle blocking the right lane. It's causing a delay from Port Union in the express. Still have that issue west of the 404 in the express, blocking the ramp lane. It's also got the southbound 404 ramp to the westbound 401 express lanes blocked. You're forced into the collector ramp, which is slower than usual. Westbound 401 approaching Dixon, two right lanes blocked. That's due to a crash investigation. It's slow now from the Allen, alternating express and collectors to west of Islington. If you're traveling on the northbound DVP, it's jammed up from Dundas now off and on to York Mills. There is maintenance work happening on the ramp to Shepherd in the left lane, so watch for that. Southbound 400 approaching Innisfil Beach Road, there's construction in the left lane. Problems approaching Rutherford have now cleared. You'll find delays from Shepherd down to the 401 ramp. Westbound Gardner filling in from York to west of Jamison. And if you're on the northbound 427, it's slow from the Gardner to Rathburn in the express. Rent's due tomorrow and groceries got expensive again. iCash sends you money the same day. Go to iCash.ca. With the forecast, meteorologist Alistair Alders.
19: 25 degrees, the guaranteed high, mainly sunny with a north wind of 20 to 40 developing later this afternoon. That wind will stick around tonight under mainly clear skies. 12, the overnight low. On Thursday, a mix of sun and cloud with a north wind of 20 to 40 and the high 20 degrees. Then for Friday, it's mainly sunny to an afternoon mix of sun and cloud with a chance of a late day shower, 24. Today's guaranteed high, 25.
3: Right now in downtown Toronto, it's mostly sunny with a few clouds, 23 degrees. 680 News Time, 2:14.
2: Uganda has ordered the closure of its border with Congo amid a surge of Ebola cases. The local Ebola task force says this comes after a rise in Ugandan health workers who were exposed to Ebola by patients who crossed the border before the outbreak was declared May 15th. Uganda has reported 7 cases of Ebola, including 1 death. The number of suspected Ebola cases in eastern Congo, nearly 1,000, with at least 220 suspected deaths. In 60 seconds, your headlines in sports.
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2: Sunshine in downtown Toronto, 23 degrees. Good afternoon. I'm Scott Burnett.
3: And I'm Sarah Parrott. Here are the top stories this hour.
2: Yeah, don't fill her up just yet. Enpro predicting a 9-cent drop for a liter of regular across the GTA at midnight tonight. It's coming off renewed hopes that the Strait of Hormuz may be closer to reopening and the U.S. and Iran are possibly finding a path to peace. The TTC is safety-focused today, announcing a pilot project seeing barriers put up at TMU Station in an effort to improve safety and keep people off the tracks. The plan also including increased safe staff visibility on vehicle checks and the installation of an AI-assisted track intrusion system. And the Ford government voting down an NDP bill today that would have removed the tax on everything at the grocery store. Our Richard Southern has that story and reaction coming up. First, it's time for sports. Good afternoon, Alex Cicero.
1: Hello, Scott. Good afternoon. We start down at Rogers Center. It's the rubber game between the Blue Jays and the Miami Marlins, and we are now in the top of the fourth, and the Fish are still holding a 1-0 lead on an Otto Lopez RBI single, but the Marlins now threatening here in the fourth. Runners on the corners, and there's one out, as Kevin Gausman's pitch count is a bit of a concern right now at 76 pitches already, through a lot of pitches in the first, and the Jays may have to go to their bullpen a little bit earlier than expected. Jays have two hits on Yuri Perez, and that's about it. So Marlins holding a 1-0 lead in the fourth on Sportsnet and Sportsnet 590 The Fan. Jays also reacquired right-hander Connor Siebold from the Tigers today for minor league pitcher Wanmi Vasquez. With Vegas home and cooled in the Stanley Cup Final, the East Final resumes at the Bell Center tonight with Game 4 between the Habs and the Hurricanes. Canadians try to even the series at 2, 8 o'clock on Sportsnet. In the Calder Cup playoffs, the Marlies are in Wilkes-Barre for Game 1 of the East Finals. Best-of-7 series with the Penguins fires up at 7:05. At the Memorial Cup, it's the final round-robin game between Kelowna and Everett at 9. A Kelowna win would see three teams at 1-2, causing a tiebreaker game tomorrow. PWHL Hamilton just hired their first head coach. It's Mississauga native Chris Sparr. Sparr spent last season coaching the Boston Fleet, where he is a Coach of the Year finalist. And after being blown out their last two games, the Tempo look to get back on track tonight. They're in Chicago to play the Sky. Tip-off is 8 o'clock. Sports at 15 and 45 past every hour or anytime at sportsnet.ca.
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2: The City of Toronto is rolling out its heat relief strategy for the summer. The program intended to reduce the health risks for people during extreme temperatures and runs until September 30th. Part of the strategy, including increasing access to drinking water and air-conditioned buildings, Toronto's Medical Officer of Health says it's also a good idea to check up on any relatives or neighbors that may be vulnerable.
11: If possible, visit these people in person, as that's the best way to see how they're doing and how hot their space is. Ask them to look at their thermostat to see what temperature it is inside their living space. If you have to call or text, ask questions like, are you drinking enough water? What is the temperature in your home? Do you need help getting to a place that's cooler?
2: People are also being reminded to never leave children or pets inside parked vehicles, even for a short amount of time. The Fed's entering into negotiations with Saab to buy a fleet of surveillance aircraft for the Royal Canadian Air Force. Prime Minister Mark Carney says the fleet can track objects and signals up to 650 kilometers away and share the information in real time with Canadian forces and allies.
12: At the heart of the globalized system is the Canadian-made Bombardier Global 6500, an aircraft that includes 20% U.S. content, which gives a sense of just how integrated these defense systems are.
2: He also announced Ottawa intends to spend the equivalent of 4% of GDP on defense by 2030. He says that will put Canada ahead of schedule on the 2035 NATO spending target of 5% of GDP on defense. Coming up in 60 seconds, traffic and your long-range weather details.
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2: Now, Rogers Xfinity Internet traffic and weather together on the ones. 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
0: This report brought to you by your local Ontario Subaru dealers. Thanks to the traffic spotter that just called us about a minor collision on the westbound 401 approaching Victoria Park and the Express. It is off to the left shoulder, but it's causing delays approaching Victoria Park from Warden in those Express lanes. Problems have cleared approaching Meadowvale in the Express, but just after the aforementioned issue at Victoria Park, there's another issue west of the 404 in the Express. The ramp lane still blocked because of a crash that's got the ramp from the southbound 404 to the westbound 401 Express lanes closed. You can still get onto the westbound 401, but you're forced into the collectors, so that ramp's slower than usual in the southbound 404 collectors themselves. Westbound 401 approaching Dixon, two right lanes are blocked there because of a crash. It is jammed from the Allen alternating Express and collectors. Problems have cleared eastbound on the 401 east of Dixie in the collectors. You'll still find it slow, though, from Dixie in the collectors to the 427 ramps, and then more delays east of the 427 to Keele alternating Express and collectors from Warden to Kennedy collectors, west knee to east of Salem. And watch for an issue on the east end of Durham Region, east of Newtonville Road. Two right lanes are blocked for a vehicle fire cleanup, so you're down to a single lane. It is slow from approaching Newtonville Road. There's a crash on the eastbound 407 approaching Islington. It's got the right lane blocked. Northbound on the DVP, slow from Dundas off and onto York Mills. That construction's wrapped up on the northbound 404 ramp to Shepherd. If you're traveling on the westbound Gardner, it's filling in from Jarvis to west of Strawn and from Kipling to the 427 ramp. And if you're headed north on the 427, it's slow from the Gardner to Rathburn in the Express. Eastbound QEW is slow from Erin Mills off and on to Dixie. It's the all-weather drive main event. 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With the extended forecast, here's Alistair Alders.
5: Mainly sunny this afternoon with a north wind of 20 to 40 later on, 25 the guaranteed high today, 12 overnight with a mainly clear sky, that north wind though sticking around 20 to 40. And we'll have that northerly flow for Thursday with a mix of sun and cloud, 20 degrees. And then Friday, mainly sunny to a mix of sun and cloud, chance of a late day shower, 24. The weekend fair with Saturday, mainly sunny, 19. And Sunday, sun and cloud, 23. Today's guaranteed high, 25.
3: Right now in downtown Toronto, it's mostly sunny and 23 degrees. 680 News Time, 2:24.
2: And coming up at 2:30, GTA gas prices will be free falling tonight. We'll tell you by how much. Can't say the same about the price at the grocery store, though, after an NDP bill gets shut down at Queen's Park. Our Richard Southern with those details coming up.
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2: Daily closures at the QEW and Brant Street in Burlington will be continuing for the next few days. 680's Jordan Kerr takes a look at what you can expect on your drive.
16: The MTO is doing construction on the QEW between Brant and Guelph Line during the overnight hours, but during the day this week, there have been closures at the Brant ramps. Today, the northbound Brant ramp to the eastbound QEW is closed, and the westbound QEW ramp to Brant Street is closed at times. Similar construction happened yesterday, and it'll be happening again tomorrow and Friday. According to the MTO, it's an engineering investigation, and crews will be on scene between 7:30 a.m. and 6 p.m., although yesterday they cleared a little earlier than that. Until then, you can get onto the eastbound QEW using the southbound Brant Street ramp, or take Plains Road to Guelph Line instead, and get off at Guelph Line from the westbound QEW to get over to Brant if the ramp is closed. I'm Jordan Kerr.
2: Officials in Laos say five people trapped inside a narrow cave have been found alive. A rescue operation from Thailand that is spearheading the operation says the people are believed to be in good health. Here's ABC's Maggie Rooley.
17: We do know that rescuers have been rushing this whole week to pump water out of the cave after those people initially got trapped inside when flash floods blocked their exit out. They've also been yelling for the divers, trying to find signs of life and exact locations, but
2: The group has been there for about a week. Two others are still unaccounted for inside the cave. And happening right now at Cherry Beach, Toronto police say the Marine unit is looking for a person who fell into the water after their small inflatable boat capsized. Officers have already rescued one person from the water. Stay with 680 News Radio for the very latest.
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0: Now time for your dynamic market minute. The S&P down 167 points to 34,486. The S&P down 345 to 7,515. And the Canadian dollar trading down 1/100th to 72.3 cents U.S. With more, here's Bloomberg.
1: Investors are watching for any sign of diplomatic progress between the U.S. and Iran, trying to figure out if we're getting any closer to a deal or not. Crude oil futures are lower today for the second straight session on the belief oil could soon flow more freely through the Strait of Hormuz. Get ready for even higher food prices. Bad weather, tariffs, and a dwindling cattle herd are pushing up grocery prices at an above average pace. The impact of the Iran war and a potential El Nino weather pattern could add to things and make pressures worse on grocery prices into 2027. Fewer homebuyers are paying in cash. About 3 in 10 U.S. homebuyers paid all cash in March, the lowest number for March since 2020, according to Redfin. And Oreo and the K-pop boy band BTS are collaborating on a limited edition cookie inspired by a classic South Korean brown sugar pancake treat. The new cookie will be available for pre-sale June 1. Denise Pellegrini, Bloomberg Radio.
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0: Laura and Alex are up next. I'm Scott Burnett. It's 2:30.
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6: It's Wednesday, May 27th. Good afternoon. I'm Alex Bloomfield.
7: And I'm Laura Carney. Here's what's making news this hour.
6: A big drop in the price of gas is on the way at midnight. Still well above pre-war highs, but the lowest level in a month.
8: They thought they were going to outwit me.
7: Donald Trump says Iran is negotiating on fumes. This as he continues to look for a deal to end the war and reopen the Strait of Hormuz.
9: The latest safety measures unveiled by the TTC include an AI track warning system and more cameras. It's also testing out platform barriers at TMU Station.
10: At Queen's Park.
11: Will the premier side with us and make groceries more affordable, or will he side with the grocery monopoly?
10: The ongoing push by the NDP to get the tax removed from everything at the grocery store.
12: The Marlins still lead the Blue Jays 1-0 in Rogers Centre. Now in the bottom of the fourth inning, the Eastern Conference Final resumes in Montreal, and the Marlies and Penguins play game one in Wilkes-Barre. Sports at 45.
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6: Time for Rogers, Xfinity Internet, traffic and weather together on the ones. Here's Asher Roth.
13: This report brought to you by Don Valley North Toyota. So if you're traveling on the westbound 401, we have reports from a couple of sources and a visual of it. A collision approaching Victoria Park in the Express. It is off to the left shoulder. It's causing a slight delay from Warden. And there are delays on the westbound 401 from the 412 to Salem, from Kennedy to Avenue Alternating Express and Collectors. There is still an issue west of the 404 in the Express in the ramp lane. Collision blocking the right lane. That's also got the southbound 404 ramp onto the westbound 401 Express blocked. You can still get onto the highway, but you've got to use the collector ramps. Westbound 401 approaching Dixon, two right lanes are blocked because of a crash that's causing delays from the Allen Express and collector lanes. Eastbound 401 slow from Dixie, alternating Express and collectors to Keele, from Warden to Kennedy collectors, west knee to east of Salem. And then there is still a vehicle fire cleanup east of Newtonville Road. The two right lanes are blocked there. It's heavy from approaching Newtonville. If you're headed north on the 400, it's slow from approaching Finch up to Steeles. Looks like there was an issue in a live lane that's now moved off to the right shoulder involving, it looks like a cement truck there. If you're on the northbound DVP, it's heavy from Dundas off and on to York Mills. Southbound 404 DVP, slow from south of Finch to south of Lawrence. Slow on the westbound Gardner from Jarvis to west of Strawn, and then from Kipling to the 427 ramp. If you're traveling onto the westbound QEW, it's slow from Ford Drive to Trafalgar and from Burloak off and onto the branch ramp where there's construction in the right lane. If you're on the northbound 410, new problem on the ramp to the westbound 407. That ramp is shut down because of a crash investigation. It's slow on the northbound 410 from north of Steeles to north of Queen. Slow on the eastbound QEW from Erin Mills off and on to Dixie. And if you're on the eastbound 403, it's heavy from the QEW to beyond Dundas. Up in Cottage Country, southbound on Highway 11, approaching Coldwater and Orillia, the right lane's blocked because of a crash. It's heavy from approaching West Street. 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With the forecast, good afternoon, Rob Haswell.
14: Well, good afternoon, Asher, and it is a good afternoon weather-wise. At least we'll have a lot of sunshine for the remainder of the day today. That means a very high UV, though, so make sure you are protecting your skin. We'll likely see some clear skies as we go through the evening and overnight tonight as high pressure continues to build across the region. Light north breeze at first really kind of picks up as we go through the late day. Right now, it is 24 with a north-northwest wind, recently gusting up around 27 kilometers per hour. Our overnight low is 14.
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6: If you can make it home safely without stopping for gas, do it. A big drop is coming in the price at the pumps at midnight.
7: 680 business analyst Chris McCusker has the story.
15: According to Enpro, gas prices will drop by a whopping 9 cents a liter in the GTA tomorrow, bringing the price down to an average of $1.73.9 a liter. And that's the lowest price in about a month. Now, this comes with oil prices also close to a one-month low. On chatter, the U.S. and Iran are inching closer to a peace deal. Now, the drop is good news for drivers who have been dealing with higher energy prices since March when the war in Iran began. That's contributed to inflation, which in turn has increased the odds for an interest rate hike at some point by the Bank of Canada this year, although not all market observers are convinced. I'm Chris McCusker.
6: 680 News Time, 2:35. There are more indications today that a peace deal between the U.S. and Iran could be close at hand. 680's Phil Martino joins us live with the latest developments. Phil.
7: Well, Alex, Donald Trump says Iran is negotiating on fumes.
8: They thought they were going to outwait me. You know, we'll outwait him. He's got the midterms. I don't care about the midterms. Look what happened last night. That was the prelude to the midterms. People understand it. They know that. Very simple. Iran cannot have a nuclear weapon. I'm doing that for the world. I'm not doing it just for us. And we've had great support from other nations, by the way.
7: The U.S. president says he won't be rushed into a deal.
8: Right now, I think it looks like they want to just make a deal. They want to. I don't think they have a choice.
7: According to state media, Iran has sent over a memorandum on the terms of any potential peace deal with the U.S. The document states that Iran would continue to oversee the Strait of Hormuz. The White House, though, says it's a fabrication. I'm Phil Martino.
16: 680 News Time, 2:36. Happening now on Lake Ontario, the Toronto Police Marine Unit is searching for a boater after a small inflatable boat capsized near Cherry Beach. Emergency crews were called to the area about an hour ago. A man in his 40s was rescued from the water. His condition is not known. There is another person believed to be still in the water. Stay with 680 News Radio for more on this developing story.
6: This is 680 News Radio. The TTC has unveiled its latest round of safety measures, including more cameras and AI-powered warning systems. 680's Charlene Close has more.
17: The new CEO of the TTC, Mandeep Lally, came to Toronto from New York, and he's using a lot of what works in the Big Apple here. That includes an AI track intrusion warning system, more body-worn and in-station cameras, as well as staff being more visible during peak and off-peak hours.
18: We have increased staff presence at terminals and on vehicles and on the overnight trains

0: moved a bill today, Laura, to do away with the tax on everything at the grocery store, but the Ford government voted no on it. Not happy about it, the NDP's Tom Rakočević.
1: Let me get this straight. This government spent $30 million for a private luxury jet with a custom gourmet kitchen, but they won't take the tax off of rotisserie chicken at a grocery store. Why?
0: I caught up with Finance Minister Beth Atholvey to ask him.
2: Well, we've done a lot of things on HST. We, of course, just reduced the HST for all new builds across the province.
0: Things are really bad at the grocery store, super expensive. This would help a little bit, and it wouldn't cost the Treasury, I don't think, very much. Why wouldn't you do it?
2: You know, we acted early. We cut the personal income tax for the lowest income brackets. We cut, we indexed payments for Ontario disability to inflation.
0: Both Manitoba and Quebec have done away with tax at the grocery store altogether. Reporting live at Queen's Park, Richard Southern, 680 News Radio.
3: Former Environment Minister Stephen Guilbeault has officially announced he is resigning his seat in Parliament this summer. Guilbeault has become increasingly disillusioned in recent months by what he has called the dismantling of climate policies under Prime Minister Mark Carney. Carney thanked Guilbeault for his contributions to the government today.
4: Yeah, of course, it's for him to make decisions about his career and the next stage of career. All aspects of all our careers, even journalists, even prime ministers, get to a point where things change and they make people make decisions. And I very much respect that, and as I say, I've enjoyed it, and I wish him all the best, and I'm sure in some way, shape, or form, we'll have an opportunity to continue to work together on issues of interest.
3: The Liberals currently have a slim majority with 174 seats in the House of Commons.
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3: 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Enpro predicts the price will drop 9 cents at midnight to $1.73.9 a liter at most GTA stations. We'll check traffic in 60 seconds, including a new problem on the northbound 400 approaching the 407.
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3: Time for Rogers, Xfinity Internet, traffic and weather together on the ones. Here's Asher Roth.
10: This report brought to you by True Green. So how about some good news? We can start with that. On the westbound 401, all three of the problems we were monitoring have cleared. The fender bender approaching Victoria Park and the Express, the collision west of the 404 that actually had the southbound 404 ramp to the westbound 401 Express lanes closed. So the ramps reopen, the lanes reopen. Now it's just volume from Kennedy to Avenue alternating Express and Collectors, and from the Allen to Dixon Express and Collectors. However, that problem approaching Dixon has now cleared away. You will find delays through the 410 and the Collectors. Eastbound on the 401, slow from Dixie Collectors to the 427 ramps. From the 427 to Keele alternating Express and Collectors, from Warden to Kennedy Collectors, and from Westney to east of Salem. And looks like that issue east of Newtonville Road has now cleared away. I'm no longer seeing delays in the area. At last check, the two right lanes were blocked. Eastbound 407 approaching Islington, the right lane's blocked because of a crash there. Northbound on the 400, approaching the 407, the ramp lane is blocked. Looks like it's because of a stalled tractor trailer. We haven't gotten official word yet from the MTO, but there's a crash truck there in that ramp lane, and it's heavy from north of the 401. Northbound on the 410, the ramp to the westbound 407 is shut down because

0: Because of a crash investigation, it's slow on the northbound 410 from north of Steeles up to north of Queen. Eastbound QEW filling in from Erin Mills off and on to Dixie. If you're on the northbound DVP, it's a slow go from Dundas off and on to York Mills. Southbound 404 DVP slow from south of Finch to south of Lawrence. And then it's heavy on the westbound Gardner QE combo from Jarvis to west of Strawn, from Kipling to the 427, Ford Drive to Trafalgar, and from Burloak off and on to Brant. 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Checking the forecast, here's meteorologist Rob Haswell.
1: Hey, thanks, Asher. We're under a ridge of high pressure, which means things will stay very calm and clear for the next little while. Dew points came down with that little front that moved through in the last 24 hours, so it's not quite as humid as yesterday. A lot of sunshine, though. The UV is very high, so make sure you protect your skin. We'll be clear, dip down to around 14 overnight tonight. We'll get a lot of sunshine going again for our Thursday with a breezy north wind and a high of around 22, which is pretty much an average high. It does get a little warmer by Friday. Have that and the extended outlook coming up in less than 10. Right now it's a breezy 24 degrees under mainly sunny skies, and our overnight low is 14.
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3: Matthew Perry's former assistant will be sentenced today in connection with the Friends actor's death. More from ABC's Trevor Ault.
4: This will be the fifth and final sentencing in Matthew Perry's overdose death. The assistant who was injecting the actor with ketamine 6 to 8 times per day, and the sentence will center on the responsibility that assistant had to say no to dangerous and illegal requests from the star who paid him.
3: Kenneth Iwamasa has pleaded guilty, accused of injecting Perry with the fatal dose of ketamine.
2: 680 News Time, 2:44. 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
3: Sunny and 22 degrees in downtown Toronto. Good afternoon. I'm Alex Bloomfield.
2: And I'm Laura Carney. Here are the top stories this hour.
3: Gas prices are set to drop at least 9 cents at midnight, putting them at their lowest level in about a month amidst positive signals surrounding talks between the U.S. and Iran. Toronto police are searching for a missing boater near Cherry Beach after an inflatable raft capsized around 1:45 this afternoon. One other person was rescued. And the TTC has unveiled a fleet of new safety measures, including a track intrusion warning system powered by AI and platform guards at TMU Station.
2: Time now for sports.
3: Here's Alex Sixero.
8: And Alex, the rubber game continues down at Rogers Center, and the Jays are still trailing the Marlins 1-0 in the fifth, but a development here. Miami starter Yuri Perez, who was pitching very well, is now out of this game. He was getting loose for the fifth inning in the dugout, just kind of hopping up and down and stretching out, and he hurt himself somehow, maybe a back or a leg, but he needed help getting down the dugout steps, so the Marlins have unexpectedly gone to their bullpen, which might be good news for the Jays, who had just 3 hits and no runs on the right-hander. And Otto Lopez RBI single back in the first off Kevin Gausman. Still the difference right now. Marlins holding a 1-0 lead in the fifth. Jays made a trade during the game as well. They have reacquired Connor Siebold from the Tigers for a minor league lefty, Wanmi Vasquez. Game 4 of the NHL's Eastern Final goes in Montreal tonight as Carolina chases a 3-1 series lead. Game 4 will face off at 8 on Sportsnet. It's also game 1 of the AHL's Eastern Conference Finals. The Wilkes-Barre Scranton Penguins host the Marlies in this best-of-7 series. Marlies try to to draw first blood at 7:05. Hosts Kelowna and Everett hook up tonight at the Memorial Cup with puck drop at 9. A Kelowna win would see three teams at 1-2, causing the need for a tiebreak game tomorrow. Mississauga native Chris Spar has been named the first head coach of PWHL Hamilton. Spar spent last year running the Boston Fleet as he is a Coach of the Year finalist. And the Toronto Tempo try to snap a two-game slide when taking on the Sky in Chicago tonight. That gets underway at 8 p.m. Sports at 15 and 45 past every hour or anytime at sportsnet.ca.
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3: Uganda has announced it is closing its border with the Democratic Republic of the Congo as cases of a rare type of Ebola continue to surge. This comes after a rise in Ugandan health workers being exposed to Ebola by Congolese patients who cross the border. The World Health Organization is criticizing the decision, saying it has no basis in science. There are now over 1,000 suspected cases in the eastern part of Congo. The Royal Canadian Air Force could soon acquire a handful of Swedish-built radar planes. Prime Minister Carney has announced negotiations will begin shortly with Saab to buy a fleet of surveillance aircraft. Carney unveiled the news this morning at the CANSEC Defense Expo in Ottawa. The planes, which are based off the Global 6500 business jet, are produced by the Swedish Defense Company in a joint partnership with Bombardier. Ottawa has previously said it was in the market for 6 radar aircraft to monitor new threats such as hypersonic missiles. York police are warning the public after they arrested a former City of Vaughan employee for allegedly sexually assaulting a minor. It happened April 30th at a community center near Dufferin and Clark. Police say the man forcibly confined 2 children in a room after telling them they were in trouble for making noise. And when they tried to leave, one of the children says they were sexually assaulted. 65-year-old Charles Manicum of Vaughan was arrested and charged on Sunday, and police believe there may be more victims. You can see the suspect's photo at toronto.citynews.ca. In 60 seconds, a look at the roads and the extended forecast.
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0: 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If you're traveling on the northbound 400, you're still going to find delays from north of the 401 up to approaching the 407. That's where the ramp lane's blocked for a crash investigation, or what appears to be a crash investigation. It is slow from north of the 401. If you're headed north on the 410, the ramp to the westbound 407 is also shut down because of a collision. It's slow from Steeles up to Beauverde. If you're on the eastbound 401, east of Leslie in the Express, a new problem. Right lane's blocked because of a stalled vehicle. You'll find it slow from Dixie to the Dixie in the collectors to the 427 ramps, and then it slows from the 427 to east of Leslie, alternating Express and collectors from Warden to Kennedy collectors, west knee to east of Salem. If you're on the eastbound 409, it is slow from Kipling to the 401, and watch for a collision on the eastbound 407 approaching Islington. It's in the right lane. Westbound on the 401, slow from the 412 to Salem. From Kennedy, alternating Express and collectors to Dixon, and from Dixie to the 410 in the collectors. Northbound DVP, slow from north of Dundas up to York Mills. And then on the southbound 404 DVP, it's heavy from south of Finch to south of Lawrence. You'll find heavy delays on the westbound Gardiner from approaching Jarvis to approaching Jamison. Slows again from Park Lawn off and on to the 427 ramp. Westbound QEW, slow from the 427 to Dixie, Ford Drive to Trafalgar. And from Third Line off and on towards Brant, where there is construction blocking the right lane. If you're on the northbound 427, you'll find it slow from the Gardiner to the 401 in the Express. Also heavy from approaching Dundas to Rathburn in the collector. Northbound Brant ramp onto the eastbound QEW, that is still partially blocked for construction. You'll find delays on the eastbound QEW from Erin Mills off and on to Dixie. And if you're in, or rather if you're traveling, southbound on Highway 11, there's an issue in Washego. All southbound lanes are blocked from Agnew down to Grass Lake Line. That's due to a vehicle fire cleanup. However, problems southbound on Highway 11 in Orillia have now cleared. It's the all-weather drive main event. 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With the forecast now, here's meteorologist Rob Haswell.
1: All right, thanks, Asher. We're going to continue under this ridge of high pressure that's going to keep things nice and clear and dry. We got a lot of sunshine today, high UV, so make sure you protect your skin. Clear and 14 tonight, a little breezy with a north wind gusting up to 40 kilometers per hour. Sunny, breezy, high of 22 for our Thursday. Friday, a little warmer with a high of 24. Lots of sunshine during the day, a little cloudier through the evening, and then some showers Friday night. Sunny and 20 on Saturday, mix of sun and cloud and 22 on Sunday, and around 20 on Monday with a chance of showers. Right now, we are sitting at 24 with lots of sunshine. Our overnight low is 14.
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3: If you're driving to the Bruno Mars concert tonight, there's good news about a construction zone on Wilson near Rogers Stadium. Here's 680's Kyle Hawking.
20: The city said they'd have it done, and they did. A section of Wilson Avenue west of Dufferin had been under construction since last year, but crews took a break for winter before restarting the sewer work in the spring. About a month ago, the whole area was torn up with underground infrastructure going in. Crews then had to replace sections of the sidewalk, do a full resurfacing, and paint new lines. All of that was completed late last week, which was the city's goal. It had committed to have the bulk of the work done here before show started up for the season at nearby Rogers Stadium, so it wouldn't get in the way. The city does say there may be temporary lane restrictions put back in place for minor finishing works, but only on non-show days and only until July. With an eye on your drive, I'm Kyle Hawking.
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3: And now the dynamic market minute. The TSX trading down 153 points this hour. The Canadian dollar has lost a tenth of a cent against the U.S. dollar. And with the latest from Wall Street, here's Bloomberg.
24: Stocks have been fluctuating on all the conflicting U.S.-Iran signals as investors sort out through all the mixed signals about prospects for a deal to end the war and also revive energy flows through the key Strait of Hormuz. Crude oil futures are falling for a second straight day. The White House is reviewing a U.S. commodity futures trading commission proposal that would lay out guidelines for event contracts in prediction markets. And Facebook parent Meta is selling consumer subscriptions now to its Meta AI chatbot for the first time to help offset hundreds of billions of dollars in artificial intelligence investments. The new subscriptions come in two tiers, Meta One Plus for about $8 a month and Meta One Premium at about $20 a month. Meta rolling out the Meta AI subscription in Singapore, Guatemala, and Bolivia to start, with plans for more countries later. People can continue to use the Meta AI chatbot for free, but will eventually run into a limit with repeated use. Denise Pellegrini, Bloomberg Radio.
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2: It's Wednesday, May 27th. Good afternoon. I'm Laura Carney.
3: I'm Alex Bloomfield. Here's what's making news right now.
2: A water rescue is underway at Cherry Beach. One man has been pulled from the lake. Another person is unaccounted for.
3: A big drop in the price of gas is coming at midnight, to the lowest it's been in about a month.
31: Donald Trump continues to look for an off-ramp from the war in Iran.
32: They are starting to give us the things that they have to give us.
31: He says the talks are going very well.
2: An AI track warning system, platform edge doors, and more staff on subway trains, streetcars, and buses. The TTC rolls out another round of safety measures.
8: Nathan Lucas with a two-out RBI double in the fifth inning. The Jays and Marlins tied at ones, and lots of hockey on the agenda tonight. Sports at 15.
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2: Time for Rogers Xfinity Internet traffic and weather together on the ones. Here's Asher Roth.
0: This report brought to you by Shoppers Drug Mart. So if you're traveling on the westbound 401, you'll find volume delays from the 412 to Salem, from Kennedy Alternating Express and Collectors to Dixon, and again from Dixie to the 410 and the Collectors. Eastbound 401 problems have cleared east of Leslie. You'll still find it slow from Dixie Express and Collectors to east of Leslie. More delays from Warden to Kennedy Collectors from Westney to east of Salem. And it looks like problems east of Newtonville Road have cleared. If you're in the area and can update us, it's a free call at Star 680. Eastbound 409, slow from Kipling to the 401. Watch for a crash on the eastbound 407 approaching Islington. It's in the right lane. Northbound on the 400, if you're traveling towards the 407 past Steeles, ramp lane is still blocked there due to, I believe, what's a stalled tractor trailer, maybe a collision. We have not gotten an update from MTO about the specifics, but it is causing a delay from approaching Finch up towards Steeles in the 407. Southbound 400, construction approaching Innisfil Beach Road as the left lane blocked. You'll find it slow from south of Finch down towards the 401. Westbound on the Gardner, slow from approaching Jarvis to west of Strawn. From Park Lawn to the 427 ramp off and on, slow onto the westbound QEW towards Dixie, and from Ford Drive to Trafalgar, more delays from 3rd Line towards Brant, where there's construction in the right lane, and towards the ramp to Brant. Northbound 427, slow in the Collectors from approaching Dundas to Rathburn, and in the express lanes from the Gardner to the 401. Watch for a crash on the northbound 410. It's got the ramp to the westbound 407 closed. Eastbound QEW heavy from east of Erin Mills to Dixie. Eastbound 403 is slow from the QEW to past Dundas. And up in Washego, southbound Highway 11 is closed from Agnew to Grass Lake Line because of a vehicle fire cleanup. 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With the forecast, meteorologist Rob Haswell.
1: Well, thanks, Asher. We have this big, beautiful broad ridge of high pressure that is keeping things nice and sunny, not only today, but for the next couple of days. And that's really going to give us quite a bit of sun, but it also means quite a bit of UV. So please take care of your skin. It also keeps things very dry. So heads up to, you know, gardeners out there, folks that want to keep those flower beds looking good. You might need to tend to them a little bit more often the next couple of days. We'll remain sunny and dry for the remainder of the day today. Our guaranteed high of 25. And then overnight tonight will be clear and 14. Sunshine on the way again tomorrow. We'll have more details on that and the extended outlook coming up in the next 10 minutes or so. Right now it's 24. Our overnight low dips to 14.
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2: Happening now off the shores of Cherry Beach, a search is underway for a boater after a small inflatable boat capsized in Lake Ontario. The Toronto Police Marine Unit was called to the area around 1:45 this afternoon.
3: Rescue crews did pull a man in his 40s from the water. He's been taken to hospital with unknown injuries. Police are still searching for a second person. Stay with 680 News Radio for more on this developing story.
2: If you have to get gas, maybe just get the bare minimum today and save the fill up for tomorrow. There is a significant price drop coming at midnight. 680 business analyst Chris McCusker has more.
5: The price for oil has been under pressure on word the U.S. and Iran are close to a peace deal. Now, officials say it could still be a few days before it's finalized, but markets are already reacting, and Enpro says it will trickle through to the gas pumps tomorrow. A drop of 9 cents is expected in the GTA, which would bring the price down to $1.73.9, the lowest in about a month. Gas prices have been a big contributor to the annual inflation rate since the Iran war started at the end of February. And an increasing overall inflation reading has been tilting expectations more towards an interest rate hike rather than a cut. I'm Chris McCusker.
3: 680 News Time, 3:05. The U.S. says talks continue to end the war in Iran and reopen the Strait of Hormuz. 680's Phil Martino has the latest comments from the U.S. president.
6: Donald Trump says it looks like Iran wants to make a deal. He also says he doesn't think they have a choice.
32: They're negotiating on fumes, but we'll see what happens. Maybe we have to go back and finish it. Maybe we don't.
6: As for the Strait of Hormuz, the U.S. president says he will not accept a short-term deal to allow Iran to control the waterway.
32: No, the strait's going to be open to everybody.
6: And who would control it?
32: It's international waters. Nobody's going to control it. We're going to watch over it. We'll watch over it. But nobody's going to control it. That's part of the negotiation that we have. They would like to control it. Nobody's going to control it. It's international waters, and Oman will behave just like everybody else, so we'll have to blow them up.
6: Trump also says he won't be rushed into a deal. This morning, Iranian State TV released the initial details of a supposed memorandum of understanding with the U.S. According to the White House, the report is false. I'm Phil Martino.
2: 680 News Time, 306. The TTC has rolled out another round of safety measures, including more on-vehicle checks and the use of AI to keep people off subway tracks. 680's Charlene Close joins us with details of the plan.
9: TTC Chair Councillor Jamal Myers says the TTC will increase staff visibility and on-vehicle checks during peak hours system-wide.
10: Customers will see more staff across the system on platforms, on trains, on streetcars, and at key locations because visibility improves response times.
9: Plus, the transit agency is enlisting the help of AI to alert operators of anyone on the tracks.
10: This year, the TTC will begin a pilot of an AI-assisted track intrusion warning system alongside the installation of platform barriers at select high-priority stations.
9: And there's an effort to improve coordination of services for vulnerable people in need of social services so they're not sleeping on transit overnight. I'm Charlene Close.
3: 680 News Time, 307. The price of food was up for debate in the legislature today. 680's Queen's Park reporter Richard Southern joins us live with more. Richie.
11: Well, what happened, Alex, was the NDP moved a bill to get rid of the HST on everything in the grocery store. A lot of things aren't taxed in the grocery store, but things like, you know, rotisserie chickens and prepared food are. NDP wants to get rid of that. The government, though, voted that down. I asked Finance Minister Beth Atholvi why.
12: You know, we are very focused on affordability, have been from day one.
11: But why wouldn't you remove that HST on the prepared food to help people out?
12: Well, we've done a lot of things on HST. We, of course, just reduced the HST for all new builds across the province. We've obviously done things like the gas tax.
11: Something new, Minister.
12: There'll be another thing that you'll ask me to do new. We've done a cumulative of $12 billion.
11: The NDP's Tom Rakokovic says the finance ministry is elitist for voting no.
13: I suggest he puts down the champagne and steps out of the limousine.
11: Both Manitoba and Quebec have done away with HST on everything at the grocery store. Reporting live, Richard Southern, 680 News Radio.
2: 680 News Time, 308. A letter from Canada's main flight attendants union is calling on the jobs minister to reject airline submissions on its probe into unpaid work in the sector.
14: The head of the union's airline division says the airline submissions fail to reveal that many junior flight attendants effectively work less than minimum wage when activities such as boarding passengers, passing through security, and conducting pre-flight checks are taken into account. Air Canada's self-audit was obtained by the Canadian Press and says it found no instances where flight attendants' effective hourly rate fell below minimum wage. Ottawa launched an investigation of the airline sector in August of last year when negotiations between Air Canada and the union representing its cabin crew boiled over into a strike that saw planes grounded as workers took to the picket lines. Naira Ahmed, the Canadian Press.
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2: Now the gas price update. Enpro predicts the price will drop 9 cents at midnight to $1.73.9 a liter at most GTA stations. In 60 seconds, traffic and weather together on the ones, including an update on a closure of Highway 11 in Washego.
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0: Well, this report is brought to you by Shoppers Drug Mart. So if you're traveling on the northbound Don Valley Parkway, we are trying to see if there's something happening approaching Don Mills. We're seeing heavy delays from approaching Dundas up to past Bayview Bloor. We're trying to get through to Toronto Transportation, but their line isn't working. So if you travel past here, especially southbound, if you can see what's happening, give us a call, hands-free at Star 680. So it is slow from Queen up to approaching Don Mills, and then it slows again from north of Don Mills up towards the 401 ramps. Northbound 404 also filling in through 16th Avenue. If you're traveling on the southbound 404 DVP, it's slow from south of Finch down to south of Lawrence. Westbound Gardner really heavy from approaching Jarvis to approaching Jameson, and then it fills in from Park Lawn off and on to the 427. Westbound QEW slow from the 427 to west of Dixie. More delays from here, Ontario, to Mississauga Road, Ford Drive to Trafalgar, and then from approaching Dorval off and on towards Brant, where there is construction in the ramp lane there. Eastbound QEW starting to slow as you make your way through Appleby Line, and then more delays from Erin Mills to Dixie. Eastbound Gardner filling in approaching the Jarvis ramp. Northbound on the 400, problems approaching the 407 ramp have cleared. You'll still find it slow from approaching Finch up to Steeles. And an update in Washego. Southbound Highway 11 has reopened south of Agnew towards Grass Lake Line. It was closed earlier for a vehicle fire cleanup. 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With the forecast, here's meteorologist Rob Haswell.
1: Thanks, Asher. We continue on the sunny side with a ridge of high pressure for the next little while here. It's going to keep us pretty dry overall, even on some of the days when we do expect some precipitation. It certainly doesn't get too out of hand. Right now, we're mainly sunny, and it's a breezy northwest wind, and things will stay breezy through the evening and overnight tonight. We'll drop to around 14. Another breezy day, another mild day with a sunshiny high of around 22 as we look ahead to Thursday, and staying mild with some sunshine in the extended outlook. Have that in less than 10. Right now it's 24. Our overnight low dips to 14.
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2: Several European airlines are trying to reassure travelers that they have enough jet fuel to meet demand ahead of the busy summer travel season. ABC's Alex Stone has more.
7: There had been concerns European airlines might run short of jet fuel, but the CEOs of several European airlines are saying they will be fine. Lufthansa's CEO says all of his company's hubs in Frankfurt, Munich, Vienna, Brussels, and Rome are showing no signs of fuel supply shortages right now. The CEO of the company that owns British Airways, Iberia, and others says they are confident they will have access to plenty of jet fuel over the summer.
2: Earlier this month, the EU Transport Commissioner reminded airlines that passengers will still need to be compensated if flights are canceled due to fuel shortages.
3: 680 News Time, 314.
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2: Sunny and 22 degrees downtown. Good afternoon. I'm Laura Carney.
3: I'm Alex Bloomfield. Here are the top stories this hour.
2: The Toronto Police Marine Unit is searching the lake near Cherry Beach for one person after a small inflatable boat capsized. A man in his 40s was pulled from the water and taken to hospital. Save the fill-up for tomorrow if you can. The price of gas is expected to drop 9 cents at midnight, bringing the average price for a liter of regular to the lowest it's been in about a month. This as markets react to word the U.S. and Iran are close to a peace deal. And the TTC is implementing new safety measures, including more on-vehicle checks and the use of AI to keep people off subway tracks.
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3: And Laura, the Blue Jays are finally on the board.
5: 1-2 again, and this one's hit hard. Deep right center field, and it's off the wall. Heinemann around third, coming to the plate and in to score as the Nathan Lucas double has tied it up.
3: Yeah, Lucas with a two-out hit in the fifth is here in the rubber game. The Jays and Marlins now tied at one in the top of the sixth inning. Day is done for Kevin Gausman, who gave up the run in five innings of work, while Marlins starter Yuri Perez had to leave before the fifth inning. He hurt his hamstring as he was warming up in the dugout. The game is on Sportsnet and Sportsnet 590 The Fan. And the Stanley Cup playoff, the focus back on the Eastern Conference final tonight as the Habs host the Hurricanes in game four. Montreal trying to even the series at two, and Sportsnet has the game at eight. We're down to the final four in the Calder Cup playoffs as tonight the Marlies are in Wilkes-Barre for game one of the Eastern Finals. Best of seven series with the Penguins gets going at 7:05. While in the PWHL, Hamilton's expansion franchise has hired Mississauga native Chris Sparr as their first head coach. And at 3-4, the Toronto Tempo are back on the road for tonight's tip with the 3-3 Chicago Sky. Start time is 8 p.m. And quickly back to Rogers Center in the sixth, the Marlins have a runner on second, two out, and Jeff Hoffman is on the mound. Sports at 15 and 45 past every hour or anytime at sportsnet.ca.
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2: 680 News Time 318. Still few details from the White House about President Trump's visit yesterday to Walter Reed Medical Center. Here's ABC's Rachel Scott.
26: White House billing this as a routine annual dental and medical assessment, but it comes amid questions about the president's health. Given recent photos showing bruising on his hands, swelling in his legs, the White House says that the bruising on his hands is from frequent handshaking, that the swelling is related to a benign common condition related to the veins. The president turns 80 in just a few weeks and still no readout from the White House doctor.
2: Trump told the Wall Street Journal he received a CT scan last October, though he initially referred to the test seemingly incorrectly as an MRI. That was done to rule out any cardiovascular issues. 680 News Time 319. Uganda has ordered the immediate closure of the border with the Democratic Republic of the Congo as cases of a rare Ebola-type surge. The decision comes after a rise in Ugandan health workers being exposed to the virus. Uganda has reported seven cases of Ebola, including the first case of a 59-year-old man who died May 14th. While the Ebola caseload in Uganda is not spiking, the number of locals exposed to infection via health workers has been rising. The number of suspected Ebola cases in eastern Congo is nearing 1,000, with at least 220 suspected deaths. Coming up in 60 seconds, we'll take a look at the drive and your extended forecast. 680 News Time 320.
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0: This report brought to you by carsforkids.ca. If you're on the westbound 401, we have a new problem near the 427. The left lane is partially blocked due to a stalled vehicle. You'll find it slow on the westbound 401 from the 412 to Salem, from Kennedy alternating express and collectors to the 427, Dixie to the 410 and the collectors, and then it's filling in through Highway 25. Westbound 409 also slow from the Atwell ramp to the northbound 427 ramp. Eastbound 409 delays from approaching Kipling to the 401. Eastbound 407 problems approaching Islington have now cleared away. You'll find delays on the eastbound 401 from Dixie to Leslie alternating express and collectors, Warden to Kennedy collectors, and from Westney to east of Salem. If you're traveling on the northbound 400, it's still slow from approaching Finch up to Langstaff off and on. Northbound on the DVP, thank you to Toronto Police for giving us a call, letting us know about a stalled vehicle approaching Don Mills. The right lane is partially blocked. You'll find it really slow from Queen off and on to the 401 ramps. Northbound 404 filling in from Highway 7 to 16th and from Bloomington to north of it where there's construction in the right lane. Southbound on the 404 DVP slow from south of Finch to south of Lawrence. Westbound Gardner is heavy from approaching Jarvis to west of Strawn and from the Humber Bridge off and on to the 427 ramp. Westbound QEW slow from the 427 to Dixie and from Ford Drive off and on to Brant where there's construction in the ramp lane. Eastbound on the QEW, expect delays from east of Walkers to east of Appleby line where we were tracking an issue in the left lane, but it looks like it just cleared away. Looks like there's also possibly an issue approaching Dixie on the eastbound QEW. We're seeing delays from east of Erin Mills to that area, and then the eastbound Gardner is slow through the Humber Bridge and from east of Spadina to the Jarvis Ramp. Ready to get rid of that old car? 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With the forecast, meteorologist Rob Haswell.
1: Thanks, Asher. It's a beautiful sunshiny day and we're going to continue on the sunny side for a while as this ridge of high pressure dominates. Dew points have dropped a little bit. It's a very comfortable stretch ahead here, including the night tonight, which will be around 14, slightly warmer than your average, breezy north wind. North wind stays steady and breezy with lots of sunshine on Thursday and a high of 22. We get a lot of sun early Friday, maybe a few showers by Friday night, high of 24. Sunny as we look ahead to our Saturday, high of 20, 22 with a mix of sun and cloud on Sunday, and then the next chance of showers is until later in the day on Monday. Right now we're sitting at 24 with mainly sunny skies and a high UV protect your skin. Overnight tonight we dip to a low of 14 degrees.
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2: Matthew Perry's personal assistant has been sentenced to 3 years and 5 months in prison for his role in the drug death of the Friends star. The 60-year-old pleaded guilty to conspiracy to distribute ketamine. Perry's family blames the longtime friend for enabling Perry's addiction. According to his plea agreement, the assistant bought ketamine on Perry's behalf and injected him with it personally. The actor died at the age of 54 in 2023. Bruno Mars is set to take the stage at Rogers Stadium tonight for the second of 5 sold-out shows. The romantic tour kicked off the concert season at the open-air venue near Downsview Park. Stadium officials say they are working on sound control measures after the opening show Sunday night prompted noise complaints from as far away as Vaughan. Bruno Mars will also perform tomorrow, Saturday, and Sunday. Tonight's show starts at 7 o'clock. In 60 seconds, you'll hear the market minutes.
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2: The dynamic market minute. The TSX is down 159 points to 34,494. The dollar down slightly to 72.3 cents U.S. On Wall Street, the Dow Jones is up more than 200 points as oil declines, but the NASDAQ and the S&P remain flat as chip stocks lose momentum. With more on the trading day, here's Bloomberg.
14: Stocks have been fluctuating today on conflicting U.S.-Iran signals, with a bit of a tilt toward the positive now after a mixed picture for much of the day. Rising mortgage rates haunting investors a bit, though. Today, the Mortgage Bankers Association says the average rate on a 30-year fixed-rate loan rose again last week to 6.65%. That is the highest since last August. Apparently ahead of rivals JLL Real Estate, adopting AI use. It has now customized an AI tool powered by several large language models that employees can use, and JLL is testing AI agents to help with daily tasks. And Target is planning to evaluate store workers on how they greet, help, and engage with shoppers to make service more consistent. The retail chain says managers will use performance metrics, including quality of customer service, execution, reliability, and teamwork, to create a more structured set of guidelines. Denise Pellegrini, Bloomberg Radio.
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2: Right now downtown, it's sunny and 24 degrees. 680 News Time, 3:30.
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3: It's Wednesday, May 27th. Good afternoon. I'm Alex Bloomfield.
2: And I'm Laura Carney. Here's what's making news this hour.
5: One person has been pulled from the water at Cherry Beach after an inflatable boat capsized this afternoon. One person remains unaccounted for.
3: Gas prices are set to drop at least 9 cents at midnight amidst more positive signs in talks between the U.S. and Iran.
2: An AI track warning system, platform edge doors, and more staff on subway trains, streetcars, and buses. The TTC rolls out another round of safety measures.
6: The Ford government's voted down a bill to remove the tax on everything in the grocery store, and the NDP voicing their opposition.
8: I suggest he puts down the champagne and steps out of the limousine.
9: Okamoto leaves the park.
10: Hit well!
9: And the Jays lead the Marlins 2-1, and it's game night in the NHL and the AHL. Sports at 45.
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3: Time for Rogers Xfinity Internet. Traffic and weather together on the ones. Here's Asher Roth.
0: Well, this report's brought to you by Don Valley North Toyota. So if you're on the northbound Don Valley Parkway, we are still monitoring reports of a stalled vehicle north of Bayview Bloor. It is partially blocking the right lane, according to a police officer that gave us a call about this. We don't have a camera view of it, unfortunately. It is heavy from Dundas up to just north of Bayview Bloor, and then it fills in again from north of Don Mills up to York Mills. Northbound 404 is then slow as you make your way from Finch off and on to 16th Avenue. Southbound 404 DVP slow from south of Finch down to south of Lawrence. If you're on the westbound Gardner, it's heavy from approaching Jarvis to west of Strawn from the Humber Bridge off and on to west of here, Ontario, onto the westbound QEW. And then you'll find delays on the westbound QEW from Ford Drive off and on towards Brant, where there's construction in the ramp lane. Northbound 427, a slow drive from the Gardner to the 401 in the Express. Also heavy from approaching Dundas to Rathburn in the Collectors. And then slow from the 409 to north of Rexdale. Northbound 410, the ramp to the westbound 407 is closed. That's because of a crash investigation. It's slow from Steeles to north of Queen on that route. Eastbound QEW slow through Walker's Line, and from Erin Mills to approaching Dixie, where we had reports of an issue that's since cleared. Eastbound Gardner slow over the Humber Bridge, and then from approaching Spadina to the Jarvis Ramp, eastbound 403 is heavy from the QEW to beyond Dundas. 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Checking the forecast, here's meteorologist Rob Haswell.
1: Thank you, Asher. High pressure is our big player weather-wise for the next little while here. It's going to keep us sunny and dry and actually quite comfortable now that the dew points have come down a little bit. We're not seeing that same sticky factor. Humidex is 25. Air temperature right now is 24. And with the breeze from the northwest gusting up around 33 kilometers per hour, again, a very, very comfortable afternoon in the GTA. We'll stay comfy tonight as well under mainly clear skies with an overnight low of 14.
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3: Happening now at Cherry Beach, police officers are in the water searching for a missing boater.
2: 680's Phil Martino is there and joins us live with what we know so far. Phil.
18: Well, Laura, emergency crews were called here to Cherry Beach around 1:45 this afternoon. There was a small inflatable boat that capsized. The Marine unit was able to pull one man in his 40s from the water. His injuries are considered serious but non-life-threatening. But the search continues for one other person who is still unaccounted for. Reporting live from Cherry Beach, I'm Phil Martino.
3: 680 News Time, 3:34. Experts are predicting a big drop in gas prices tonight in the GTA thanks to a declining oil price. 680 business analyst Chris McCusker has the latest.
21: The price for oil is close to a one-month low. On word, the U.S. and Iran could be just a few days away from a peace deal. That's expected to be passed on to the gas pumps with a drop of 9 cents per liter starting tomorrow, according to Enpro. So that brings the price down to $1.73.9 a liter, something we haven't seen in about a month. Higher gas prices have been contributing to the annual inflation rate since the Iran war started at the end of February. Energy prices jumped by 4% in March and up 19% in April. And this has prompted speculation the Bank of Canada could actually hike interest rates even as the economy slows.
10: I'm Chris McCusker.
11: U.S. President Donald Trump says his administration is working hard to negotiate a good deal for Americans as Iran claims it has sent over a new memo on the terms of any potential peace deal.
12: President Trump pushed back on Iran claiming it would control traffic in the Strait of Hormuz, saying Wednesday,
23: international waters. Nobody's going to control it. We're going to watch over it. We'll watch over it, but nobody's going to control it.
12: Iranian state media reported on a draft of a deal between the U.S. and Iran that would give Iran control over the strait in coordination with Oman, the president later threatening that regional ally.
23: Oman will behave just like everybody else, so we'll have to blow them up. They understand that. They'll be fine.
12: Karen Travers, ABC News, the White House.
3: 680 News Time, 3:35. Safety has been a growing concern for TTC riders over the past couple of years, and today the mayor and transit officials gathered at the city's busiest subway station, Bloor Young, to announce some new measures. 680's Charlene Close has the details.
24: The new measures include more on-vehicle checks and increased visibility and more body-worn cameras and surveillance cameras at all transit stations. Mayor Olivia Chow says later this year the TTC will also be testing an AI track warning system at TMU station.
25: Combine that with the steel barriers along the platform. We want to have a pilot to make sure it works well.
24: It's a familiar setup for TTC CEO Mandeep Lally.
26: So the barriers are akin to what we used in New York. Test and proven in terms of having an impact in terms of track intrusion.
24: At $2 million, the barriers are also much cheaper than installing full platform doors. I'm Charlene Close.
11: A bill that would have cut your grocery bill down was voted down at Queen's Park today. 680's Richard Southern joins us live with the back and forth in the legislature. Richie.
6: Yeah, the Ford government, Laura, voting no on an NDP bill that would have removed the HST on everything in the grocery store. The key staples in the grocery store are not taxed, but prepared foods like rotisserie chickens are. I asked the finance minister, Peter Bethenthalvy, why the government rejected the motion.
27: Well, we've done a lot of things on HST. We, reduced the HST for all new builds across the province.
6: Things are really bad at the grocery store. Super expensive. This would help a little.

0: Hi, everybody. Steve Paikin here. The world is changing fast, eh? I'm not sure I've ever experienced anything like it in my 40-plus years of journalism. Where does Canada fit in all of this? From federal politics to foreign policy to in-depth one-on-one interviews, we'll try to help you understand this uncertain era in which we now find ourselves. 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
1: His act and adding the ability for police chiefs to suspend officers without pay in limited circumstances.
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3: The Habs have struggled at home this postseason, just 2-5 at the Bell Center as they look to avoid dropping a third straight game to the Canes tonight in Game 4. This is actually Montreal's first time trailing a series these playoffs. Montreal's Noah Dobson.
4: You know, we're a confident group, and you know, I think that was like the first time we lost two, right, and for a while now. So we've been pretty consistent that way, and I feel like when we've lost games, we've been done a good job of adjusting and finding areas where we can be better and applying that. So I expect nothing more than that tonight, and I'm sure we'll be ready to go and have a good one.
3: Montreal's Ivan Demidov on the keys for tonight.
5: Just like usual, just basic things, work hard, win those battles in the corners, and don't lose the puck.
3: Puck drops at 8 on Sportsnet. I'm Rajesh Dave.
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1: 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Enpro predicts the price will drop 9 cents at midnight to $1.73.9 a liter at most GTA stations. We'll check traffic in 60 seconds, including a stalled vehicle in the northbound DVP approaching Don Mills.
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1: Time for Rogers, Xfinity Internet, traffic and weather together on the ones. 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
9: This report brought to you by Canadian Tire Jumpstart. So if you're traveling on the northbound DVP, we believe that there is still a stalled vehicle approaching Don Mills. At last check, the right lane was partially blocked. Right by the Millwood overpass, it is really slow from north of the Gardiner. Now, we don't have a camera view of this because Toronto Transportation have not turned their camera there around. So we believe it is still there, but we'll continue to monitor the delays to see if and when it clears away. Once you get past there, it gets slow again from Don Mills up to York Mills. And then the northbound 404 is also filling in from Shepherd off and on to 16th Avenue and from approaching Bloomington to north of it where there's long-term construction in the right lane. Southbound on the 404 DVP, slow from south of Finch to south of Lawrence. You'll find it slow on the westbound Gardner QE combo from approaching Jarvis to west of Strawn, from the Humber Bridge to the 427 ramp off and on, 427 to west of here, Ontario, and from Ford Drive off and on to Brant, where there's construction in the ramp lane. Eastbound on the QEW, slow through Walker's Line, and from Erin Mills to Dixie. Heavy on the eastbound Gardner from the Humber Bridge to the Jarvis ramp off and on. Also heavy on the eastbound 403 from the QEW to beyond Dundas. Problems have cleared on the northbound 410 ramp to the westbound 407. It's now fully reopened. You'll find delays past there, though, from Steeles to north of Queen. And the westbound 403 is slow from the 401 and the collectors to Eglinton. Also heavy on the northbound 427 from the Gardner to the 401 in both the Express and Collector.

0: 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With the forecast, here's meteorologist Rob Haswell.
1: Thanks, Asher. Lots of sunshine today. Temperatures that are above average in most cases, and a bit of a breeze. It's been pretty steady out of the northwest most of the day, gusting up around 33 kilometers per hour at last check. We'll stay dry through the remainder of the day and through the overnight tonight. In fact, for quite a while yet, overnight we'll dip to 14. We'll get to 22 on a sunny day for our Thursday with a breezy northerly wind. Sunshine on the way for Friday as well. And I'll have the full extended forecast coming up for you in less than 10. Right now, Toronto Pearson International is at 24. Our overnight low is 14.
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3: The fifth and final defendant involved in the 2023 death of Friends star Matthew Perry has been sentenced to 3 years and 5 months in prison. ABC's Alex Stone is in Los Angeles.
4: In a court filing heading into today's sentencing for Kenneth Iwamasa, prosecutors told the judge Iwamasa, as Matthew Perry's friend since 1992 and his personal assistant, he was aware that Perry had suffered from drug addiction, saying, quote, rather than help Mr. Perry maintain his sobriety, Iwamasa became his enabler and drug supplier, end quote. Iwamasa administered the fatal dose of ketamine before Perry was found dead in his hot tub. Alex Stone, ABC News, Los Angeles.
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3: Sunny sky, 24 degrees in downtown Toronto. Good afternoon. I'm Alex Bloomfield.
2: And I'm Laura Carney. Here are the top stories this hour.
3: Police have rescued one man and are still looking for another person after an inflatable raft capsized just before 2 this afternoon off the shores of Cherry Beach. A 9-cent drop in the price of gas is coming at midnight as oil prices continue to fall in light of some positive momentum in talks between the U.S. and Iran. And the TTC is rolling out new safety measures, including testing an AI-powered track warning system and platform barriers at TMU station.
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3: Here's Alex Sixero.
10: And Alex, Kaz Okamoto has really been scuffling at the plate, so that big swing in the sixth inning must have felt good.
11: Fly ball to right field. Hit well. It's gone.
10: Okamoto with a solo home run, his 11th of the season. That gave the Jays a 2-1 lead over the Marlins. That's where we stand here in the top of the eighth inning as the Jays are trying to take 2 of 3. Kevin Gausman's pitch count was quite high, so he goes just 5 innings of work, giving up the one run. The bullpen so far has done a nice job, but the Marlins here have a runner on first, nobody out, with Louis Varland on the mound. You can see the game on Sportsnet. The NHL's Eastern Final resumes in Montreal this evening. It's game 4 between the Habs and the Hurricanes. Carolina up 2 games to 1, and Sportsnet has the game at 8. Well, NHL insider Frank Cervelli says that Ducks assistant Jay Woodcroft will be interviewing for the Maple Leafs head coaching position sometime this week. Cervelli says Woodcroft is handicapped as one of the front runners for the job. In the Calder Cup playoffs, the Marlies are in Wilkes-Barre for game 1 of the Eastern Finals. The best of 7 series with the Penguins fires up at 7:05. While PWHL Hamilton have hired their first head coach, it's Mississauga native Chris Sparr. And the Toronto Tempo try to snap a 2-game slide. They're in Chicago tonight and take on the Sky at 8 p.m. Sports at 15 and 45 past every hour or anytime at sportsnet.ca.
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3: 680 News Time, 3:48. Former cabinet minister and staunch environmentalist Stephen Guilbeault has announced he will resign his seat in Parliament this summer. Glenn McGregor of City News has the ramifications.
16: Some are seeing this as another sign of the split within Carney's caucus over what seems to be his shift away from dealing with climate change as a number one priority, prioritizing instead economic development and building out infrastructure. Carney, though, was gracious about this and this decision that Guilbeault made to leave politics.
17: All aspects of all our careers, even journalists, even prime ministers, get to a point where things change and they make people make decisions. And I very much respect that. And as I say, I've enjoyed it and I wish him all the best.
16: So there's Carney trying to play this off really as kind of a career change rather than an indictment of the environmental policies of his government.
3: The Quebec MP quit cabinet last year after the announcement of Ottawa's energy deal with Alberta. Uganda has ordered the closure of its border with the Democratic Republic of the Congo amid a surge in Ebola cases. The local Ebola task force says this comes after a rise in Ugandan healthcare workers being exposed to Ebola by patients who had crossed the border before the outbreak was declared on May 15th. Uganda has reported 7 cases of Ebola, including 1 death. The number of suspected cases in eastern Congo is now nearing 1,000, with at least 220 deaths. In 60 seconds, a look at the roads and the extended forecast. 680 News Time, 3:50.
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3: 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Traffic and weather together on the ones. And here's Asher Roth.
0: That's me. This report brought to you by carsforkids.ca. So if you're traveling on the eastbound QEW, we got a call from a traffic spotter about a collision approaching Appleby Line. It's in the left lane, causing delays from walkers. So we've notified MTO. They haven't found it just yet. You'll find delays after that from Erin Mills to Dixie. On the eastbound Gardner, it's slow over the Humber Bridge and from approaching Spadina to the Jarvis Ramp. If you're traveling on the westbound 401, there are delays from approaching the 412 to Salem. And then around the 427, the left lane is partially blocked by a stalled vehicle. It's slow from Kennedy, alternating express and collectors to the 427. More delays from south of Pearson to the 410 collectors and from James Snow to west of Highway 25. We got a call from a couple of traffic spotters about debris on the eastbound 401 between White's and Brock Road in the Express. We just called MTO. It's a tonneau cover and other pieces of debris there. They are on their way to pick it up. It appears to be between the center and right lanes. So it is slow on the eastbound 401 as you make your way from White's, alternating Express and Collectors to east of Salem off and on. Eastbound 409, slow from approaching Kipling to the 401. If you're on the northbound 400, it's slow from approaching Shepherd to Langstaff. Northbound on the DVP, we have been monitoring an issue just north of Bayview Bloor, reportedly blocking the right lane partially. Toronto Transportation still have not found this on camera, but we are seeing delays northbound on the DVP from north of the Gardiner off and on to the 401, slow on to the northbound 404 from Shepherd off and on to north of 16th, and again from north of Stouffville Road to north of Bloomington. And if you're traveling on the southbound 404 DVP, expect delays from south of Finch to south of Lawrence, westbound Gardiner-Kiwi combo, heavy from approaching Jarvis to approaching Jameson, from the Humber Bridge to the 427, 427 to west of your Ontario, and from Ford Drive off and on to Brandt. Ready to get rid of that older, broken, unused car? Call 1-877-CARS-FOR-KIDS to reach a friendly live agent. You'll get a maximum tax credit, and your car can be picked up as soon as tomorrow. With the forecast, meteorologist Rob Haswell.
1: Thanks, Asher. High pressure is the big player weather-wise today, and what that means is that things will be very stable, typically pretty sunny, and in this case, it's a relatively less humid air mass compared to a slightly sticky day yesterday. We're a lot more comfortable with dew points having fallen to 8, and the humidex is pretty much equal to the actual air temperature. So we'll continue that way for the short term here. We'll dip down to 14 tonight, which is above average for an overnight low. We'll get to 22 on a sunny Thursday with a breezy north wind, 24 on Friday with ample amounts of sunshine to start the day, but we might see a shower or two by Friday night. Back to sunshine Saturday, high of 20, mix of sun and clouds Sunday, high of 22, making for a beautiful weekend. Right now, as we check in with the Brampton Airport, we're looking at the heliport, actually, 24 right there. At Pearson, we've kept 24, and we're going to dip to that overnight low of 14.
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24: D-O-D-D-S. No one does it better than Dodge does. No one!
3: Officials in Laos say 5 people trapped inside a narrow cave have been found alive. A rescue group from Thailand spearheading the operation says the people are believed to be in good health. ABC's Maggie Rooley reports.
25: We do know that rescuers have been rushing this whole week to pump water out of the cave after those people initially got trapped inside when flash floods blocked their exit out. They've also been yelling for the divers, trying to find signs of life and exact locations. But they say while this cave is actually relatively small, the hardest part of this rescue is how narrow the cave is and trying to navigate these passageways.
3: The group has been there for about a week. 2 others are still unaccounted for inside the cave. In 60 seconds, we will take a look at the trading day, 4 minutes to the closing bell.
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3: Now the dynamic market minute. The TSX is down 205 points. The Canadian dollar also trading down a tenth before the close. On Wall Street, the Dow Jones is up over 200 points as oil falls and rumored progress toward an Iran peace deal. The NASDAQ and S&P trading up slightly as chip stocks lose momentum. With more on the trading day, Here's Bloomberg.
2: Some positivity in the air toward the end of the trading session on Wall Street as crude oil futures fall. American Airlines continues to see strong demand for travel. That's despite surging jet fuel recently, driving up ticket prices and consumer confidence in the U.S. edging down. In tech, Meta Platforms is selling consumer subscriptions to its Meta AI chatbot for the first time. That's to help offset its artificial intelligence investments. Toyota conducting a safety recall with 82,000 model year 2024-2025 Land Cruisers, Mirais, Lexus, UX, and GX vehicles involved. Some warning indicators apparently not showing up for drivers, violating federal safety requirements and increasing a crash risk. And Target is planning to evaluate store workers on how they greet, help, and engage with shoppers to make service more consistent. 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
10: It's Wednesday, May 27th. Good afternoon. I'm Laura Carney.
3: I'm Alex Bloomfield. Here's what's making news right now.
11: A man in his 40s has serious injuries after the boat he was in capsized at Cherry Beach. Toronto Police's Marine Unit continues to search for one other person who remains unaccounted for.
10: You'll save a couple bucks if you wait to fill up the tank until tomorrow. A gas price drop is coming.
28: At Queen's Park.
29: Will the Premier side with us and make groceries more affordable, or will he side with the grocery monopoly?
28: The ongoing push by the NDP to get the tax removed from everything at the grocery store.
10: The latest safety measures unveiled by the TTC include an AI track warning system and more cameras. It's also testing out platform barriers at TMU Station.
3: We're now in the bottom of the eighth inning at Rogers Center. The Blue Jays are leading the Marlins 2-1. The Habs try to get even with the Canes, and the Marlies open the East Finals in Wilkes-Barre. Sports at 15. 680 News Time, 4:01.
10: 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Here's Asher Roth.
0: All right, Laura, this report brought to you by Martin Daniel Interiors. Eastbound on the 401, east of the 400 in the Express, there's a crash blocking the two right lanes, so only the left lane is getting by. It is jammed up from Dixie to Leslie, or east of Leslie now, alternating Express and Collector lanes. And then there's a new problem in Pickering, approaching White's in the Express. There is a collision involving a tractor trailer and a car. Looks like the truck has T-boned I guess that's an SUV, or I guess you could just call it a coupe. But either way, very slow because the two left lanes are blocked from approaching Port Union to approaching White's in the Express. The Collector's also slowing through there as well. And then it slows again from Liverpool Express and Collector's to east of Salem. We also had reports of debris as you make your way towards Brock Road in the Express, apparently in the center lane. So just watch for that. Eastbound 409, slow from Martin Grove to the 401. Westbound on the 401. 401, slow from approaching the 412 to Salem. And then from Kennedy Express and Collectors to the 427, where there's a stalled vehicle in the left lane. After that, slow from south of Pearson to the 410 Collectors and from James Snow to west of Highway 25. Northbound on the DVP, approaching Don Mills, we have been monitoring delays, which we were told is due to a stalled vehicle partially blocking the right lane. Still no camera view of this. It is very slow on the northbound DVP from Queen off and on onto the northbound 404 all the way up to 16th Avenue. Southbound 404 DVP slow from approaching Finch now to south of Lawrence. Westbound Gardner heavy from approaching Jarvis to approaching Jameson, and then from approaching the Humber Bridge onto the northbound 427 ramp. And the westbound QEW is a slow go from the 427 to Mississauga Road, and again from Royal Windsor off and on to Brant, where there's construction in that ramp lane. The 40th anniversary celebration is on at Martin Daniel Interiors. 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With the forecast, meteorologist Rob Haswell.
1: Thanks, Asher. Watching an area of high pressure as it just slowly makes its way down across the Great Lakes in the next few days here, keeping things pretty dry, comfortable, and sunnier than not, pretty much right through the extended outlook here with one or two slight exceptions, and certainly not at the moment. We've got nothing but sunshine up overhead here. That means pretty high UV, so definitely protect your skin as we continue through the remainder of the daylight hours. That'll be kind of a habit for the next few days. Our current temperature is 25, which is spot on our guaranteed high, if I do say so myself. And from here, we'll see a clear night tonight and dip to an overnight low of 14.
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25: Happening now in the waters off Cherry Beach, a water rescue is underway after an inflatable boat capsized, sending two people into the lake.
12: 680's Phil Martino joins us live from the scene with the latest. Phil.
11: Alex, Toronto police confirmed that one person has been pulled from the water after the inflatable boat capsized around 1:45 this afternoon. A man in his 40s has serious but non-life-threatening injuries, but the rescue efforts continue here in the water at Cherry Beach for one person who remains outstanding. Reporting live from Cherry Beach, I'm Phil Martino.
25: 680 News Time, 405. If you can make it home safely without stopping for gas, do it. A big drop is coming in the price of the pumps at midnight. 680 business analyst Chris McCusker has the story.
13: According to Enpro, gas prices will drop by a whopping 9 cents a liter in the GTA tomorrow, bringing the price down to an average of $1.73.9 a liter. And that's the lowest price in about a month. Now, this comes with oil prices also close to a one-month low. On chatter, the U.S. and Iran are inching closer to a peace deal. Now, the drop is good news for drivers who have been dealing with higher energy prices since March, when the war in Iran began. That's contributed to inflation, which in turn has increased the odds for an interest rate hike at some point by the Bank of Canada this year, although not all market observers are convinced. I'm Chris McCusker.
12: 680 News Time, 405. There are more indications today that a peace deal between the U.S. and Iran could be close at hand. As we hear from ABC's Rachel Scott, U.S. President Donald Trump was asked during a cabinet meeting who will operate the Strait of Hormuz if a deal is reached.
14: What we have been hearing from Iranian state TV and Iranian officials, quite frankly, saying that Iran and Oman have been talking about trying to have control of the Strait of Hormuz together, not having it be international waters as it was prior to the war. And so that was obviously my question to the president. And, you know, he was very clear there in his words, and what he said is that Oman would have to behave or else they could face bombing as well.
12: Trump is looking for a settlement that will reopen the Strait of Hormuz and provide him a credible argument that Iran's nuclear capability has been diminished enough to declare victory, winding down a conflict that's been politically unpopular for Republicans.
25: 680 News Time, 406. The TTC has unveiled its latest round of safety measures, including more cameras and AI-powered warning systems. 680's Charlene Close has more.
10: The new CEO of the TTC, Mandeep Lally, came to Toronto from New York, and he's using a lot of what works in the Big Apple here. That includes an AI track intrusion warning system, more body-worn and in-station cameras, as well as staff being more visible during peak and off-peak hours.
15: We have increased staff presence at terminals and on vehicles and on the overnight trains and street cause at the same time.
10: Mayor Olivia Chow says the TTC will be testing out platform barriers at TMU Station,
16: with the goal of four more stations getting the barriers next year.
10: They're not the full platform doors, so at $2 million, the barriers cost much less. I'm Charlene Close.
12: 680 News Time, 407. The official opposition down at Queen's Park is pushing for tax cuts at the grocery store. 680's Richard Southern has a feisty debate during question period.
28: The Ford government rejected an NDP bill that would have removed the HST from every food item at the grocery store, including prepared foods like rotisserie chickens. I asked Finance Minister Peter Bethenthalvy why the government voted no.
17: You know, we are very focused on affordability, have been from day one.
28: But why wouldn't you remove that HST on the prepared food to help people out?
17: Well, we've done a lot of things on HST. We, reduced the HST for all new builds across the province. We've obviously done things like the gas tax.
28: Something new, Minister.
17: There'll be another thing that you'll ask me to do, new. We've done a cumulative of $12 billion.
28: But the NDP's Tom Rakokovic, who tabled the bill, felt the finance minister's response to be elitist.
29: I suggest he puts down the champagne and steps out of the limousine.
28: While Ontario's not, both Manitoba and Quebec have removed the HST from everything in the grocery store. Richard Southern, Queen's Park.
25: 680 News Time, 408. The Blue Jays capped their homestand with a series win over the Miami Marlins this afternoon. 680's Alex Ixero with the recap.
18: With the game tied at one, Kaz Okamoto, who's really been scuffling at the plate, broke the deadlock in the sixth inning.
19: Fly ball to right field. Hit well. It's gone.
18: And that solo home run was Okamoto's 11th of the season as the Blue Jays win the three-game series with a 2-1 victory over Miami. Marlins starter Yuri Perez was cruising through four, but when warming up in the dugout for the bottom of the fifth, he injured his hamstring and had to leave the game. Nathan Lucas tied the game at ones in the fifth with a two-out RBI double, while Tyler Rogers got the save as the Jays bullpen threw four shutout frames following Kevin Gausman. The Jays are 27-29, and Patrick Corbin starts tomorrow for the first of four in Baltimore. From the Sports Center, I'm Alex Ixero.
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25: 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Enpro is predicting a big drop at midnight, 9 cents, bringing the price down to $1.73.9 a liter at most GTA stations. In 60 seconds, traffic and weather together, including a new problem on the westbound Gardner west of Jarvis.
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25: 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Here's Asher Roth.
0: All right, thank you, Laura. This report brought to you by Martin Daniel Interiors. All of a sudden, lots of issues on the go. Eastbound on the 401, east of the 400 in the Express. The two right lanes are blocked because of a crash. And then beyond there, also in the Express, past Kiel. The center lane is blocked by a stalled vehicle. It is a slow go from approaching Dixie, alternating Express and Collectors to Kennedy. And then another problem in Pickering, approaching Whites in the Express. Two left lanes are blocked. It is jammed up from approaching Port Union in the Express. And then we also have reports of debris approaching Brock Road in the Express. Not sure if it's related to this collision I just mentioned, but it was apparently between Whites and Brock Road in the Express lanes, a tonneau cover. It's slow from Brock Road to east of Salem. Also heavy on the eastbound 409 from Martin Grove to the 401. If you're on the westbound 401, there's a stalled vehicle near the 427, partially blocking the left lane. It's a slow go from Brock Street to Salem and from Kennedy to the 427 Express and Collectors. More delays from approaching Dixie to the 410 Collectors and from James Snow to west of Highway 25. Northbound DVP approaching Don Mills. The right lane's blocked by a stalled vehicle. It is slow from Queen off and on to 16th Avenue onto the northbound 404. If you're traveling on the westbound Gardner west of Jarvis, a new problem. Stalled tractor trailer blocking the right lane, just adding to the delays from approaching Jarvis off and on to the 427. Westbound on the QEW, slow from the 427 to west of Pure Ontario. And from Ford Drive off and on to Brant, where there's construction in the ramp lane. Northbound 427, heavy from the Gardner to the 401, alternating Express and Collectors. New problem in Hamilton, eastbound on the 403 at Aberdeen. Left lane is blocked there because of a collision. And a new problem just coming in on the southbound 400 near Aurora Road. The right lane's blocked by a stalled vehicle. On city streets in Pickering, the traffic lights are out at Taunton and Altona, treated as an always stop. The 40th anniversary celebration is on at Martin Daniel Interiors. 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With the forecast, here's Rob Haswell.
1: All right, thanks, Asher. It is a beautiful sunshiny day today with just a very few clouds, and that's kind of going to be the theme for the next little while as high pressure dominates, keeping things calm and dry. We're into kind of a blocking pattern known as an omega block, which really basically gives you very repetitive weather, and we're fortunate to be on the good side of that where things are dry and sunny. The only challenge will be keeping the sunscreen on and keeping the plants watered. Right now, we are seeing a few clouds at Pearson where it's 25 degrees. We'll likely dip to around 14 tonight, then sunny, and around 22 as we look ahead to our Thursday. A little warmer Friday. I'll have that in the extended outlook coming up in less than 10. Once again tonight, clear skies, 14 degrees.
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7: Sunny and 24 degrees downtown. Good afternoon. I'm Laura Carney.
12: I'm Alex Bloomfield. Here are the top stories this hour.
7: A water rescue is underway at Cherry Beach. Toronto police say an inflatable boat capsized, sending two people into the water. A man in his 40s was pulled from the lake with serious, not life-threatening injuries. The search continues for the second person. A gas price drop is coming at midnight. Enpro predicting a 9-cent drop, putting the average price to the lowest it's been in about a month. And coming up after sports.
8: Bruno Mars fans won't have to worry about road construction on one of the major routes near Rogers Stadium, with the city largely completing work on Wilson Avenue.
12: Time now for sports.
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18: And Laura, the Blue Jays won the series finale at Rogers Center this afternoon, 2-1 over the Marlins, with the Jays now 27-29. The game was tied at ones in the sixth when Kaz Okamoto broke the deadlock with a solo home run, his 11th of the season. It was Jeff Hoffman That's his name. Right. He got the win in relief. Tyler Rogers gets the save. The no decision for Kevin Gausman, giving up a run in five innings of work. So it's off to Baltimore for the next four. Patrick Corbin gets game one at Camden Yards tomorrow. In the NHL, the Eastern Conference Final continues in Montreal with game four between the Habs and the Hurricanes. Carolina leading 2-1. And Sportsnet has that starting at 8. While the Maple Leafs have reportedly lined up a head coaching interview this week with Anaheim Ducks assistant Jay Woodcroft. NHL insider Frank Cervelli reports that Woodcroft is handicapped as one of the front runners for the job. Tonight's also game one of the AHL's Eastern Conference Finals as the Wilkes-Barre Scranton Penguins will host the Marlies in this best of seven series. Marlies go for the game one win at 7. Mississauga native Chris Spahr has been named the first head coach of PWHL Hamilton. Spahr spent last season running the Boston Fleet as he is a Coach of the Year finalist. And the Toronto Tempo look to snap their 2-game slide when taking on the Sky in Chicago tonight. And that gets underway at 8 o'clock. Sports at 15 and 45 past every hour or anytime at sportsnet.ca.
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25: It has been 6 years since a Toronto woman fell to her death from a high-rise apartment balcony after an exchange with police. The family of Regis Korchinski-Paquette is calling for change and accountability when it comes to coroner's inquests.
13: This is the only form of accountability for police in some way. Yeah, there's no criminal responsibility, but it leads us to answers, transparency, and justice, and we want justice for Regis.
25: She fell from her balcony on May 27th, 2020. An inquest into her death was announced in April, but not the actual start date. However, it is expected to be held this fall. It will examine the circumstances surrounding her death, and the coroner's jury may make recommendations to prevent similar deaths. 680 News Time, 419. Former Environment Minister Stephen Guilbeault has officially announced he's resigning his seat in Parliament this summer. Guilbeault has become increasingly disillusioned in recent months by what he calls the dismantling of climate policies under Prime Minister Mark Carney. Carney thanked Guilbeault for his contributions to government today.
14: Yeah, of course, it's for him to make decisions about his career and the next stage of career. All aspects of all our careers, even journalists, even prime ministers, get to a point where things change and they make people make decisions. And I very much respect that. And as I say, I've enjoyed it and I wish him all the best. And I'm sure in some way, shape or form, we'll have an opportunity to continue to work together on issues of interest.
25: The Liberals currently have a slim majority with 174 seats in the House of Commons. Coming up in 60 seconds, traffic and your extended forecast.
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0: Well, this report is brought to you by CapitalDirect.ca. Lots of problems on the go. Eastbound 401, just past the 407. The HOV lane is blocked because of a stalled vehicle. And then east of the 400 in the Express, the two right lanes are blocked because of a crash. It's jammed up from approaching Dixie Express and Collectors. East of Keele in the Express, there's another problem, a stalled vehicle in the second lane from the right. There are delays from approaching Keele to the DVP, alternating Express and Collectors, and from Warden to Kennedy Collectors. And then approaching Whites in the Express, two left lanes are blocked because of a collision. It's jammed from approaching Port Union in the Express. More delays after that as you make your way towards Brock Road. We had reports of debris in the Express lanes. MTO is still on their way there, apparently. And then delays from Westney to just east of Salem. Westbound 401, slow from Brock Street to Salem. And then delays as you make your way from Kennedy Express and Collectors to the 427, where the left lane is blocked by a stalled vehicle. More delays after that from approaching Dixie to the 410 Collectors and from James Snow to west of Highway 25. Westbound 409 also heavy from Atwell to the northbound 427 ramp. It's slow on the northbound 427 from the Gardner to the 401 Express and Collectors, and from the 409 to north of Rexdale, it's really heavy. Northbound on the DVP approaching Don Mills, the right lane is still blocked because of a stalled vehicle. It's jammed from Queen up to 16th Avenue off and on onto the northbound 404. Also slow from Bloomington to north of it because of construction. We got a call from a traffic spotter about a collision on the westbound 407 approaching Pine Valley. Apparently it's affecting the fourth lane from the left and the shoulder. It's jammed up from Weston Road. Westbound Gardner, west of Jarvis, there's a stalled vehicle in the right lane. Southbound 400 on the ramp to Finch, watch for debris in the two left lanes. Apparently it's a bumper. And on the eastbound 403 at Aberdeen and Hamilton, there's a crash blocking the left lane. Take a little, pay a little. 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With the forecast, here's meteorologist Rob Haswell.
1: Thanks, Asher. We continue sunny and dry for the next few days here, with just a couple of chances of seeing showers really even on into early next week, as high pressure and a blocking pattern kind of combine to keep things relatively calm and stable. We'll be clear in 14 overnight tonight, which is fairly mild for this time of year. Average low is closer to 11. Then sunny on Thursday with a breezy north wind and a high of 22. Mainly sunny most of the day on Friday with just a few chances of showers for Friday night, high of 24. Sunny and 20 on Saturday, mix of sun and cloud, and 22 on Sunday, and around 20 on Monday with just a slight chance of showers. Right now, we are sitting at 25 as we check in with Pearson International. We've got about 25 up in Richmond Hill, and from here, we'll dip down to an overnight low of 14.
7: 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The Marine unit searching for one person.
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7: If you're driving to the Bruno Mars concert tonight, there's good news about a construction zone on Wilson near Rogers Stadium. 680's Kyle Hawking with more.
8: The city said they'd have it done, and they did. A section of Wilson Avenue west of Dufferin had been under construction since last year, but crews took a break for winter before restarting the sewer work in the spring. About a month ago, the whole area was torn up with underground infrastructure going in. Crews then had to replace sections of the sidewalk, do a full resurfacing, and paint new lines. All of that was completed late last week, which was the city's goal. It had committed to have the bulk of the work done here before show started up for the season at nearby Rogers Stadium, so it wouldn't get in the way. The city does say there may be temporary lane restrictions put back in place for minor finishing works, but only on non-show days and only until July. With an eye on your drive, I'm Kyle Hawking.
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7: Time for the Dynamic Market Minute. A red day on Bay Street. The TSX closing down 241 points to 34,412. The Canadian dollar down slightly to 72.3 cents US. On Wall Street, fresh record highs for all three major indices as oil fell on Iran's ceasefire optimism. With the details, here's Bloomberg.
21: Oil taking a tumble today, helping the Dow, the Nasdaq, and the S&P 500 all close at fresh record highs. As investors appear confident that the U.S. and Iran will soon reach a deal to end the war and reopen that Strait of Hormuz. Now, despite conflicting signals today out of Tehran and Washington about the terms being discussed to end that conflict, the Dow today rose 183 points, a third of a percent. The Nasdaq up 19. The S&P added one, and oil 5% lower, closed at $88.68 a barrel. Mortgage rates, though, they rose again over this past week. The average rate on a 30-year fixed loan now 6.65%. According to the Mortgage Bankers Association, that's the highest since last August. And Federal Reserve Governor Lisa Cook says inflation is headed in the wrong direction and that she would be prepared to raise interest rates if it persists. That next Fed meeting on rates, June 16th and 17th, just a few weeks away. Tom Busby, Bloomberg Radio.
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7: Right now downtown, it's sunny and 26 degrees. The low tonight dropping down to 14. 680 News Time, 4:30.
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12: Hey, it's Wednesday, May 27th. Good afternoon. I'm Alex Bloomfield.
7: And I'm Laura Carney. Here's what's making news this hour.
28: Rescue efforts continue at Cherry Beach after two people were thrown into the water when their boat capsized. A man in his 40s was pulled from the water with serious injuries. One other person remains unaccounted for.
12: A big drop in the price of gas is on the way at midnight, still well above pre-war highs, but the lowest level in a month.
7: An AI track warning system, platform edge doors, and more staff on subway trains, streetcars, and buses. The TTC rolls out another round of safety measures.
29: The Ford government's voted down a bill to remove the tax on everything in the grocery store, and the NDP voicing their opposition.
30: I suggest he puts down the champagne and steps out of the limousine.
18: It's another series victory. The Jays down the Marlins 2-1 in the rubber game this afternoon. Eastern Conference final resumes in Montreal, and the Marlies and Penguins play game one in Wilkes-Barre. Sports at 45.
7: 680 News Time, 4:31.
12: 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Traffic and weather together on the ones. Airborne 680 Skyhawk for Dynamic.
4: Well, we've got delays on the eastbound 401 and a number of problems sprinkled in. East of the 407, the HOV lane is blocked due to a stalled vehicle. Just a slight delay there. Then there are problems east of the 400 Express. Two right lanes blocked for a collision. Another issue east of Kiel in the Express. Two right lanes blocked for a stalled vehicle. All of this adding to volume from about the 410 to the DVP, Express and Collectors. Only a couple of gaps showing up as you get by problems in there. Also delays Warden to Kennedy Collectors. And we're just coming up on an issue approaching White's Road in the Express. Left lane still blocked here for a crash. They did have two left lanes blocked, but now just a single left lane. I'm looking at heavy traffic down below us from approaching Meadowvale Express and Collectors to approaching White's Road. More delays Rock Road to east of Salem. Delays on the West 401. Problem at the 427 just cleared. It's busy Brock Street to Salem, then Kennedy towards the 427. Express and Collectors. South of Pearson to the 410. Collectors and James Snow to west of Highway 25. And getting jammed on the West 407 from just west of the 400 to approaching Pine Valley. Sounds like multiple lanes blocked due to a collision. We're going to check that shortly. From the 680 Traffic Center, Asher Rod.
0: We still have an issue on the northbound Don Valley Parkway approaching Don Mills. The right lane is blocked because of a stalled vehicle. With crews on scene, it is jammed up from Queen onto the northbound 404 up to 16th Avenue. Off and on delays there. And then it slows from north of Stouffville Road up to north of Bloomington because of construction in the right lane. Westbound 407 approaching Pine Valley and update, it is four center lanes affected. So just a really slow go through there. Southbound on the 400 near Aurora Road. Watch for a stalled vehicle in the right lane. And then traffic spotters are reporting a bumper on the ramp to Finch affecting the two left lanes. Westbound Gardner heavy from approaching Jarvis to west of Strawn from the Humber Bridge to west of Huron, Ontario, onto the westbound QEW, and then slow from Ford Drive to Trafalgar, and again from Bronte to the Burlington Skyway. Also, eastbound on the 403 in Hamilton, east of Aberdeen, left lane's blocked because of a crash. It's jammed all the way back from Highway 6 South, and it's also slowing down traffic on the westbound 403 all the way back from the QEW. While other money managers are holding, Dynamic is seeing past the horizon because your money can't grow if it doesn't move. Learn more at dynamic.ca/active. With the forecast, here's Rob Haswell.
1: Thanks, Asher. High pressure is our big player for the next little while. Weather-wise, going to keep things pretty calm, give us quite a bit of sunshine. So make sure you've got that sunscreen handy to protect your skin for the next little while. Our UV is quite high today. Now, our current temperatures are around 25, which is also a guaranteed high, but we'll likely see some cooling once the sun sets under these clear skies. Dew points have come down as well, so we'll get a little bit cooler tonight. We'll dip to an overnight low of around 14.
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12: Happening now in the Portlands, a desperate search is underway for a person who fell into the water when an inflatable raft capsized near Cherry Beach.
7: 680's Phil Martino joins us live with the latest from the scene. Phil.
5: Well, Laura, emergency crews were called here to Cherry Beach around 1:45 this afternoon. Toronto police say that an inflatable boat capsized. There were two people on this boat. One person, a man in his 40s, was pulled out of the water with serious injuries, but the police marine unit is continuing the search for the second person. This man, who was at Cherry Beach today with his mom, says this is very tragic.
6: Yeah, it's absolutely sad. Honestly, I hope they find them, or if it's a woman, her.
5: Again, the Marine unit continues its efforts to find the second person who was unaccounted for. And the other person, again, who was pulled from the water, has serious but non-life-threatening injuries. Reporting live from Cherry Beach, I'm Phil Martino.
12: 680 News Time, 4:35. If you have to get gas, maybe just get the bare minimum today and save the fill-up for tomorrow. There's a significant price drop coming at midnight, 680 business analyst Chris McCusker reports.
9: The price for oil has been under pressure. On word, the U.S. and Iran are close to a peace deal. Now, officials say it could still be a few days before it's finalized, but markets are already reacting, and Enpro says it will trickle through to the gas pumps tomorrow. A drop of 9 cents is expected in the GTA, which would bring the price down to $1.73.9, the lowest in about a month. Gas prices have been a big contributor to the annual inflation rate since the Iran war started at the end of February. And an increasing overall inflation reading has been tilting expectations more towards an interest rate hike rather than a cut. I'm Chris McCusker.
7: The U.S. says talks continue to end the war in Iran and reopen the Strait of Hormuz. President Donald Trump spoke at the start of a cabinet meeting this afternoon, saying Iran is, quote, negotiating on fumes. ABC's Karen Travers has more.
8: President saying that nobody would have control over the strait, that it's an international waterway. He did say at one point that the United States would, quote, watch over it. The timeline there is also notable because in that draft that was put out there of a potential deal, it was over the course of a month the strait would be reopened. The president, though, wants to see this happen immediately when a deal is reached.
7: Trump also went on to insist November's midterm elections won't make him rush into a deal to end the nearly three-month-old conflict that spurred unease across the global economy.
12: 680 News Time, 437. The TTC has rolled out another round of safety measures, including more on-vehicle checks and the use of AI to keep people off subway tracks. 680's Charlene Close has details of the plan.
10: TTC Chair Councillor Jamal Myers says the TTC will increase staff visibility and on-vehicle checks during peak hours system-wide.
11: Customers will see more staff across the system on platforms, on trains, on streetcars, and at key locations because visibility improves response times.
10: Plus, the transit agency is enlisting the help of AI to alert operators of anyone on the tracks.
11: This year, the TTC will begin a pilot of an AI-assisted track intrusion warning system alongside the installation of platform barriers at select high-priority stations.
10: And there's an effort to improve coordination of services for vulnerable people in need of social services so they're not sleeping on transit overnight. I'm Charlene Close.
7: The price of food was up for debate at the legislature today. 680's Richard Southern has more from Queen's Park.
29: It was a no from the Ford government, which voted down an NDP bill that would have removed

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1: Just swing on in, put the ball in play, you know, and good things happen when you do that, I guess.
2: It was Okamoto's first home run since May the 5th, with the Jays now 27-29. Kevin Gausman gave up a run in five innings in the no decision as Jeff Hoffman got the win in relief. Tyler Rogers earned the save, while Marlins starter Yuri Perez was forced to leave the game before the bottom of the fifth inning when hurting his hamstring while stretching. So the Jays head to Camden Yards for a four-game series with the Baltimore Orioles as Patrick Corbin gets tomorrow's opener. From the Sports Center, I'm Alex
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5: 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Enpro predicts the price will drop 9 cents at midnight to $1.73.9 a liter at most GTA stations. We'll check traffic in 60 seconds, including a plethora of problems on the eastbound 401.
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8: Well, we've departed Pickering. We're on our way for Woodbridge, where this westbound 407 collision is happening, approaching Pine Valley. Now, we have learned that four center lanes are blocked for this collision. The only lanes open are the far left lane and the far right lane. So you've got a delay from Weston to approaching Pine Valley. Actually, it looks backed up as you approach the 400, in fact, to approaching Pine Valley. So it's just getting worse and worse. Only two of the usual six lanes open here for this crash. On the 401, we have eastbound issues aplenty. We had a problem east of the 407. That's been cleared. Still a collision east of the 400 in the express. Just east of it, the two right lanes blocked. And a stalled vehicle east of Keele in the express, also blocking the two right lanes. We just briefly had a problem east of Victoria Park Express. That quickly came and went. Volume from the 410 to Victoria Park in the express to Kennedy Collectors. And we just left that collision approaching White's Road Express. The left lane is still blocked here for crash cleanup. They're almost done, but it's heavy approaching Meadowvale Express and Collectors to White's Road. Another delay from Brock Road to east of Salem. From the 680 Traffic Center, Asher Roth.
9: Well, we've got an issue on the southbound 400 on the ramp to Finch. Apparently there's a bumper affecting the two left lanes. We just asked MTO if it's still there. They say yes. No camera view, though. We had an issue at Aurora Road on the southbound 400. That has since cleared. You'll find delays from south of Finch to the 401 ramps. Northbound 400 slow from approaching Finch up to Langstaff. If you're traveling on the northbound DVP, approaching Don Mills, we still have reports of a stalled vehicle in the right lane, although just based on the delays in the area, looks like this one's now cleared. But now there's a delay as you approach the Bayview Bloor ramp, so there may be something happening there as well. It's slow from the Gardner to approaching Bayview Bloor, and then from approaching Don Mills up onto the northbound 404 to north of 16th Avenue. More delays from Stouffville Road to north of Bloomington, where there is long-term construction in the right-hand lane. In Pickering, a reminder, the traffic lights are out reportedly at Taunton.

0: in Altona. If that's still the case, treat it as an all-way stop. It's the all-weather drive main event. 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With the forecast, meteorologist Rob Haswell.
1: Thanks, Asher. High pressure keeps us high and dry for the next little while. Make sure to enjoy the sunshine, but protect your skin. UV levels are very high for the day today. We are going to stay pretty mild tonight, likely around 14 in the overnight hours. We'll likely have a lot of sunshine again Thursday. So get that sunscreen out again for tomorrow with a high near 22. We'll continue to stay warm and sunny for much of the extended outlook. I'll have that for you in less than 10. Right now it's 25. Our overnight low is 14.
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8: 26 degrees, mainly sunny in downtown Toronto. Good afternoon. I'm Alex Bloomfield.
9: And I'm Laura Carney. Here are the top stories this hour.
8: Toronto police are searching for a missing boater near Cherry Beach after an inflatable raft capsized around 1:45 this afternoon. Another person was rescued and will survive. Gas prices are set to drop at least 9 cents at midnight, the lowest level in about a month, amidst positive signals surrounding talks between the U.S. and Iran. And the TTC unveils a fleet of new safety measures, including a track intrusion warning system, powered by AI, and platform guards at TMU station.
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10: And Alex, the Blue Jays have won another series.
11: Fly ball to right field. Hit well. It's gone.
10: And that solo home run from Kaz Okamoto broke a 1-1 tie in the sixth inning as the Jays took the rubber game 2-1 over the Marlins this afternoon. Nathan Lucas tied the game in the fifth with a two-out RBI double, while Jeff Hoffman got the win in relief. Tyler Rogers gets the save. Jays also made a trade during the game. They reacquired right-hander Connor Siebold from the Tigers. Jays improved to 27-29. Lefty Patrick Corbin gets the first of four in Baltimore tomorrow. In the Stanley Cup playoffs, the focus back on the Eastern Conference final tonight as the Habs host the Hurricanes in Game 4. Carolina leading 2-1, and Sportsnet has the game at 8. While NHL insider Frank Cervelli reports the Maple Leafs will interview Ducks assistant Jay Woodcroft this week about their head coaching position. Cervelli says Woodcroft is handicapped to be one of the front runners. We're down to the Final Four in the Calder Cup playoffs as tonight the Marlies are in Wilkes-Barre Scranton for Game 1 of the Eastern Finals. The best of 7 series with the Penguins gets going at 7. And at 3-4, the Toronto Tempo are back on the road to take on the 3-3 Chicago Sky with start time 8 p.m. Sports at 15 and 45 past every hour or anytime at sportsnet.ca.
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8: Uganda has ordered the immediate closure of the border with the Democratic Republic of the Congo as cases of a rare Ebola-type surge. The decision comes after a rise in Ugandan health workers being exposed to Ebola. Uganda has reported 7 cases of Ebola, including the first case of a 59-year-old man who died on May 14th. While the Ebola caseload in Uganda is not spiking, the number of locals exposed to infection via health workers has been rising. The number of suspected Ebola cases in eastern Congo is nearing 1,000, with at least 220 suspected deaths. Well, there are still few details from the White House about President Trump's visit yesterday to Walter Reed Medical Center. Here's ABC's Rachel Scott.
14: White House billing this as a routine annual dental and medical assessment, but it comes amid questions about the president's health, given recent photos showing bruising on his hands, swelling in his legs. The White House says that the bruising on his hands is from frequent handshaking, that the swelling is related to a benign common condition related to the veins. The president turns 80 in just a few weeks and still no readout from the White House doctor.
8: Trump told the Wall Street Journal that he received a CT scan last October, though he initially referred to the test seemingly incorrectly as an MRI. That was done to rule out any cardiovascular issues. Matthew Perry's personal assistant has been sentenced to 3 years and 5 months in prison for his role in the drug death of the Friends star. 60-year-old Kenneth Iwamasa pleaded guilty to conspiracy to distribute ketamine. Perry's family blames the longtime friend for enabling Perry's addiction. According to the plea agreement, the assistant bought ketamine on Perry's behalf and injected him with it personally. The actor died at age 54 in 2023. In 60 seconds, a look at the roads and the extended forecast.
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8: Time for Rogers Xfinity Internet. Traffic and weather together on the ones. It is brought to you by 407 ETR, Airborne 680 Skyhawk, Kyle Hawkins.
17: Well, I've got a lot of good news in this report, including that a problem on the westbound 407 approaching Pine Valley has moved over to the right shoulder. At our last report, four center lanes were blocked, so that's quite an improvement. It's still heavy as you approach the 400 towards Pine Valley. It's improving and should be back up to speed within the next few minutes. Delays on the westbound 401, volume delays only, Brock Street to Salem, from Kennedy, alternately Express and Collectors to the 427. South of Pearson to the 410, mainly in the collectors, and James Snow to west of Highway 25. Also, good news on the East 401, east of the 400 Express. There are still two right lanes blocked due to a collision. However, stalled vehicle east of Keele and the Express is gone, and the crash approaching White's Road Express has been cleared. So, volume delays still 410 to Victoria Park Express to Kennedy Collectors. It is heavy from Meadowvale towards White's Road Express and Collectors, but improving now. Expect volume to get a little heavier further east into Durham Region. For now, it's still busy from Westney to east of Salem. From the 680 Traffic Center, Asher Rod.
0: Still have a collision on the eastbound 403 in Hamilton, east of Aberdeen. The left lane is blocked. It is jammed up from approaching Highway 6 South. It's also slowing down traffic on the westbound 403 in that region from past the 407 QEW all the way to approaching Aberdeen. It's heavier than usual as well on the 40 rebound QEW from around the bend at the 403 cutoff to the Burlington Skyway, and then we're seeing more delays from approaching Nikola Tesla to approaching Fruitland. If you're traveling on the westbound QEW approaching that area, expect delays from Bronte to around the bend towards the Niagara bound QEW. It's slow on the eastbound 403 as well in Oakville from the QEW to past Dundas. More delays into Mississauga on the eastbound 403 from approaching Huron-Terrio to approaching the 401. eastbound QEW also heavy from approaching Erin Mills to Dixie. And then the eastbound Gardner's a slow go from the Humber Bridge to the Jarvis Ramp. Northbound DVP still heavy from the Gardner onto the northbound 404 up to 16th Avenue. And then more delays from Stouffville Road up to north of Bloomington. 407 ETR driving offers help you beat the traffic while saving big. Create a My Account. Visit 407ETR.com for details. With the forecast, here's Rob Haswell.
1: Thanks, Asher. We are clear and dry for a little while here. We will have the occasional cloudy period, but ample sunshine for the next few days. And temperatures that are cooperating quite nicely should be at or above seasonal averages for quite some time. Overnight tonight will stay relatively mild, although less muggy than the last 24 hours. We'll dip to around 14 tonight. Average this time of year is closer to 11. Sunny on Thursday, breezy north wind, high of 22. We have sunshine most of the day Friday, and then just a chance of showers as we go through Friday night, high of 24. Back to sunshine and 20 on Saturday, mix of sun and cloud, and 22 on Sunday. Few showers possible Monday, high of 20. Right now, we are sitting at 25. Our overnight low is 14.
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8: Toronto's fire chief is sounding the alarm about yet another lithium-ion battery fire. Jim Jessup says the fire near Roncesvalles and the Queensway involved several e-bikes in a shed. Crews were able to contain the flames to the shed and there were no injuries. He says two fires at a North York recycling facility last weekend were also confirmed to be caused by the batteries. Jessup says the increasing frequency and severity of these fires continue to be a serious public safety concern across the city. Photos of this latest fire can be seen at toronto.citynews.ca. And Bruno Mars is set to take the stage at Rogers Stadium tonight for the second of five sold-out shows. Come on, it's just a show with me. The romantic tour kicked off the concert season at the open-air venue near Downsview Park. Stadium officials say they're working on sound control measures after the opening show Sunday prompted some noise complaints as far away as Vaughan. Tonight's show starts at 7. Where the market's finished in 60 seconds.
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8: And now the dynamic market minute. The TSX finished the trade in the red, down 241 to 34,412. The Canadian dollar lost a tenth of a cent against the U.S. dollar. Meantime, Wall Street managed to end the trading day with record highs. And with the details, here's Bloomberg.
23: Long-term mortgage rates have risen more than half a percent since the war against Iran began. And last week, they rose again, now 6.65% on average, according to the Mortgage Bankers Association. That's the highest since August. on Wall Street today. Stocks didn't move a whole lot higher, but it was enough for the Dow, the Nasdaq, and the S&P to all notch fresh closing highs, despite mixed signals out of Washington and Tehran about the terms of a peace deal that would reopen the Strait of Hormuz. And President Trump says he wants to watch his hometown New York Knicks at an NBA Finals game at Madison Square Garden in New York City after the team clinched a spot in the championship series. Tom Busby, Bloomberg Radio.
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24: It's Wednesday, May 27th. Good afternoon. I'm Laura Carney.
8: I'm Alex Bloomfield. Here's what's making news right now.
25: One person has been pulled from the water at Cherry Beach after an inflatable boat capsized this afternoon. One person remains unaccounted for.
24: A big drop in the price of gas coming at midnight to the lowest it's been in about a month.
26: The Ford government's voted down a bill to remove the tax on everything in the grocery store, and the NDP voicing their opposition.
27: I suggest he puts down the champagne and steps out of the limousine.
24: An AI track warning system, platform edge doors, and more staff on subway trains, streetcars, and buses. The TTC rolls out another round of safety measures.
10: The man they call Big Oak helps the Blue Jays to a series win over the Marlins. The Habs host the Hurricanes in Game 4, and the Marlies and Penguins open the AHL's East Finals. Sports at 15.
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24: Time for Rogers Xfinity Internet traffic and weather together on the ones, brought to you by Cooperators Airborne in the 680 Skyhawk. Kyle Hawking.
17: Well, a number of problems on the eastbound 401 still. Three that I can point out for you. We've got problems east of the 400 Express. The two right lanes are blocked for a crash. Now, this is starting to separate the volume because it's been here now for over an hour. So delays from the 410 to the 400 Express and Collectors. Another delay through Keel and the Collectors. Then it gets heavy from the Allen to Victoria Park Express to Kennedy Collectors. MTO's arrived on scene of some debris approaching Brock Road in the Express. The right lane is blocked now while they pick whatever this is up. And we're just getting word of a collision from a traffic spotter approaching Harmony Road in Oshawa. The right lane is blocked. It's gotten really heavy through the Oshawa stretch all of a sudden. Off and on delays from Port Union out to Harmony. It is with some gaps along the way. And the heaviest section of that delay is probably from about Stevenson to the Harmony Road collision. Westbound 401 is slow from Brock Street to Salem, from Kennedy Express and Collectors to the 427, off and on from Dixie to west of Mavis Collectors, and James Snow to west of Highway 25. From the 680 Traffic Center, Asher Roth.
0: Well, some good news from the Hamilton area. Looks like that collision eastbound on the 403 east of Aberdeen has now cleared away, but the damage has been done. It is very slow from Fiddler's Green all the way to Aberdeen. Westbound 403 also heavy from approaching Waterdown to just before the westbound main off-ramp. Also heavy on the westbound or Niagara-bound QEW from Burloak to the Burlington Skyway and from Nikola Tesla to approaching Fruitland. If you're headed Toronto-bound on the QEW, it's a slow go from Winston Churchill to Dixie. Eastbound Gardner filling in from Kipling towards Park Lawn and then from east of the Humber Bridge to the Jarvis Ramp. Very heavy on the northbound DVP from the Gardner to approaching Bayview Bloor. Not sure if there's something happening there. Looks like there might be. And then it fills in onto the DVP 404 from Don Mills up to north of 16th Avenue and from north of Stouffville Road up to north of Bloomington where there's construction. Also a traffic spotter in the Gormley area says northbound Woodbine is blocked at Bethesda Side Road because of a collision. Traffic is getting by using the right-hand shoulder. Traffic is slow. 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Terms and conditions apply. With the forecast, meteorologist Rob Haswell.
1: Thanks, Asher. High pressure gives us sunshine and quite a bit of it for the next few days. This high is kind of held in place by a blocking pattern in the upper levels of the atmosphere known as an omega block. It kind of looks like the Greek letter omega in the jet stream. And so that kind of holds you in place and gives you very repetitive weather with very little change day to day until the blocking pattern breaks down. So anticipate quite a bit of sunshine and some mostly dry conditions. We'll likely stay clear and calm tonight. We'll see that wind breezy out of the north. Currently sitting at 24 with the update in from Pearson, and our overnight low is 14.
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11: Happening now at Cherry Beach, police officers still in the water searching for a missing boater.
9: 680's Phil Martino is there and joins us live with what we know so far. Phil.
12: Alex, it's still being called a rescue effort. The emergency crews were called here to Cherry Beach around 1:45 this afternoon. Toronto police say a small inflatable boat capsized. There were two people in that boat. One person was pulled from the water, and the search continues for the second person. Lee is a Toronto resident who spends a lot of time here at Cherry Beach. He says this is very scary and very sad.
13: Still a lot of wind, a lot of waves, a lot of sort of variation in the water.
12: The person who was pulled from the water by the marine unit is a man in his 40s. His injuries are considered non-life-threatening. Reporting live from Cherry Beach, I'm Phil Martino.
11: 680 News Time, 505. Experts are predicting a big drop in gas prices tonight in the GTA thanks to a declining oil price. 680 business analyst Chris McCusker has more.
14: The price for oil is close to a one-month low. On word, the U.S. and Iran could be just a few days away from a peace deal. That's expected to be passed on to the gas pumps with a drop of 9 cents per liter starting tomorrow, according to Enpro. So that brings the price down to $1.73.9 a liter, something we haven't seen in about a month. Higher gas prices have been contributing to the annual inflation rate since the Iran war started at the end of February. Energy prices jumped by 4% in March and up 19% in April. And this has prompted speculation the Bank of Canada could actually hike interest rates even as the economy slows. I'm Chris McCusker.
9: 680 News Time, 506. U.S. President Donald Trump says his administration is working hard to negotiate a good deal for Americans as Iran claims it has sent over a new memo on the terms of any potential peace deal.
15: President Trump pushed back on Iran claiming it would control traffic in the Strait of Hormuz, saying Wednesday,
16: international waters, nobody's going to control it. We're going to watch over it. We'll watch over it, but nobody's going to control it.
15: Iranian state media reported on a draft of a deal between the U.S. and Iran that would give Iran control over the strait in coordination with Oman, the president later threatening that regional ally.
16: Oman will behave just like everybody else, so we'll have to blow them up. They understand that. They'll be fine.
15: Karen Travers, ABC News, the White House.
11: 680 News Time, 507. A bill that would have cut your grocery bill was voted down at Queen's Park today. 680's Richard Southern joins us with the back and forth in the legislature.
26: The Ford government today rejected an NDP bill that would have removed the HST on every food item at the grocery store and every non-alcoholic beverage. The NDP's Tom Rakokovic was shocked. The government voted no.
28: This government spent $30 million for a private luxury jet with a custom gourmet kitchen. But they won't take the tax off of rotisserie chicken at a grocery store. What?
26: I asked Finance Minister Bethenthal.
29: Well, we've done a lot of things on HST. We, of course, just reduced the HST for all new builds across the province.
26: Things are really bad at the grocery store. Super expensive. This would help a little bit. And it wouldn't cost the Treasury, I don't think, very much. Why wouldn't you do it?
29: You know, we acted early. We cut the personal income tax for the lowest income brackets. We cut, we indexed payments for Ontario disability to inflation.
26: Richard Southern, Queen's Park.
9: Ontario's Solicitor General says he will review policing laws to see if changes need to be made following the arrests of three Toronto police officers in Spain. The officers were charged in Barcelona on vacation.
8: vacation linked to the alleged sexual assault of a sex worker. Police Chief Myron Demkew says Ontario law does not allow him to suspend them without pay because the alleged offenses did not take place in Canada. The Solicitor General now says if further updates to the law are required, he will consider doing so. The Community Safety and Policing Act took effect 2 years ago, updating a decades-old act and adding the ability for police chiefs to suspend officers without pay in limited circumstances.
11: A big blast in the sixth inning was the difference for the Blue Jays, giving them another series win this afternoon. 680's Alex Sixero reports.
10: At Rogers Center, the Jays and Marlins were tied 1-1 until the sixth inning.
2: Fly ball to right field. Hit well. It's gone.
10: And that solo home run must have felt really good for Kaz Okamoto, who's really been struggling at the plate. And that was the winning hit as the Blue Jays take 2 of 3 with a 2-1 win over the Miami Marlins. Vladimir Guerrero Jr. returned to the lineup, reached base 3 times, while the bullpen was outstanding, firing 4 shutout innings to follow Kevin Gausman. Jeff Hoffman earned the win. Tyler Rogers locked down the save in the 9th. So the Jays improved to 27-29, and now it's off to Baltimore. Lefty Patrick Corbin gets the 1 of 4 with the Orioles tomorrow. From the Sports Center, I'm Alex Sixero.
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11: Now the gas price update. Enpro predicts the price will drop 9 cents at midnight to $1.73.9 a liter at most GTA stations. In 60 seconds, traffic and weather together, including new problem on the westbound 401 near Dufferin in the Express.
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11: Time for Rogers Xfinity Internet. 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In the 680 Skyhawk, Kyle Hawking.
17: We're just heading out to Oshawa to have a look at this problem on the East 401 approaching Harmony. First of all, there is a collision on the eastbound 401 just east of the 400 in the Express. The two right lanes are blocked, so you're getting by in just the left lane, responsible at least in part for a major delay from the 410 to the 400 Express and Collectors. Another minor delay through Keogh Collectors, and then volume again from the Allen to Victoria Park Express to Kennedy Collectors. Which just briefly had an issue at White's Road in the Express, cleared as we were passing by it, actually. Slow from Port Union to White's Express and Collectors, a little heavier in the Express, though. And debris cleanup approaching Brock Road Express is all done. You'll find it slow past that, approaching Westney to east of Salem, and then gets really jammed from Brock Street to approaching Harmony. Let me see if I can just see what's going on yet. Looks like it's at least the right lane blocked. I believe just the one right lane for this collision on your approach to Harmony Road in Bloor, the exit there. So delays here pretty heavy into Oshawa. West 401 delays now are a problem now, approaching Keele in the Express. Left lane is blocked. It'll be slow through this section from Kennedy, alternately Express and Collectors, through to the 427. From the 680 Traffic Center, Asher Roth.
8: Well,
0: Well, if you are traveling on the northbound DVP, we can now confirm there is a problem approaching Bayview Bloor. It's a stalled vehicle blocking the right lane with Toronto Transportation on scene. So it's a really slow drive from the Gardner up to approaching Bayview Bloor. And then it slows again from Don Mills up to 16th Avenue onto the northbound 404. Also slow from Stouffville Road up to north of Bloomington because of long-term construction. We had reports of a bumper on the southbound 400 ramp to Finch affecting the two left lanes. We've notified the MTO. Southbound on the 404 DVP, slow from Steeles to south of Lawrence, and from approaching Bayview Bloor to approaching the Gardner. It's heavy on the westbound Gardner from approaching Jarvis to approaching Jamison, and from the Humber Bridge off and on to the 427. Westbound QEW delays from the 427 to west of Hure, Ontario, from Ford Drive to Trafalgar, and from Burloak to the Burlington Skyway. More delays from Tesla to Fruitland. If you're traveling on the eastbound 403, problems east of Aberdeen have cleared, but it's still heavy from Fiddler's Green to past the Link, and again from Aberdeen towards Highway 6 North. Westbound 403 also slow from approaching Waterdown to Maine. Save up to $3,000 on all in-stock 26 Tundras and Crown Insignia with rates from 4.29% plus a 1% loyalty rate reduction. 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Red tag days at Richmond Hill Toyota. With the forecast, meteorologist Rob Haswell.
1: Thanks, Asher. Right now we have a few clouds, but generally over the next little while here, those will be the exception, not the rule. Quite a bit of sunshine during the day and clear skies at night in the days ahead, and really just only a couple of chances and slight chances of that of seeing any kind of shower activity. We're likely to see clear skies tonight dip down to around 14 degrees. Then we'll bounce back in the sunshine to around 22 by Thursday afternoon with a breezy north wind. Might get to 24. On Friday. I'll have the rest of the extended forecast coming up for you in less than 10. Right now, as we take a look at some of the numbers, we are currently sitting at 25 at Richmond Hill. We've got Toronto Pearson at 24, and our overnight low is 14.
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11: Sunny and 26 degrees downtown. Good afternoon. I'm Laura Carney.
9: I'm Alex Bloomfield. Here are the top stories this hour.
11: The Toronto Police Marine Unit is searching the lake near Cherry Beach for one person after a small inflatable boat capsized. There were two people in the boat. A man in his 40s was pulled from the water and taken to hospital. Save the fill up for tomorrow if you can. The price of gas expected to drop 9 cents at midnight, bringing the average price for a liter of regular to the lowest it's been in about a month. This as markets react toward the U.S. and Iran are close to a peace deal. And coming up after sports,
23: an AI track warning system, platform edge doors, and more staff on subway trains, streetcars, and buses. The TTC rolls out another round of safety measures.
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10: Laura, at Rogers Center this afternoon, the Blue Jays secured a come-from-behind 2-1 win over the Miami Marlins as Toronto wins the three-game series. It was Kaz Okamoto who broke a 1-1 tie in the sixth with his team-leading 11th home run. Jays now 27-29. They're in Baltimore for the first of four tomorrow. The Jays also reacquired right-hander Connor Siebold from the Tigers for a minor league pitcher. Game 4 of the NHL's Eastern Conference Final goes to the Bell Center tonight. The Montreal Canadiens trailing trailing the Hurricanes 2-1, and Sportsnet has the game starting at 8. Meantime, NHL insider Frank Cervelli says that Anaheim Ducks assistant Jay Woodcroft will be interviewing for the Maple Leafs head coaching position sometime this week. Cervelli says Woodcroft is handicapped as one of the front runners for the job. In the Calder Cup playoffs, the Marlies are in Wilkes-Barre tonight for Game 1 of the Eastern Finals. The best of 7 series with the Penguins gets going at 7, while PWHL Hamilton have hired their first head coach. It's Mississauga native Chris Sparr. And the Toronto Tempo are back at it tonight on the road in Chicago. They take on the Sky at 8 o'clock. Sports at 15 and 45 past every hour or anytime at sportsnet.ca.
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14: This is the sound of everything Maya owns. 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But listen closer. Maya came to Covenant House when she had nowhere else to go. Here, she isn't lost, troubled, or broken. She's a poet and a dreamer, determined to make sure her little brother never has to call a park bench home. Covenant House, home of the unbreakable.
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11: Safety has been a growing concern for TTC riders over the past couple of years. And today, the mayor and transit officials gathered at the city's busiest subway station, Bloor Young, to announce some new measures. 680's Charlene Close with the details.
23: The new measures include more on-vehicle checks and increased visibility and more body-worn cameras and surveillance cameras at all transit stations. Mayor Olivia Chow says later this year, the TTC will also be testing an AI track warning system at TMU stations.
16: Combine that with the steel barriers along the platform. We want to have a pilot to make sure it works well.
23: It's a familiar setup for TTC CEO Mandeep Lally.
22: So the barriers are akin to what we used in New York. Test and proven in terms of having an impact in terms of track intrusion.
23: At $2 million, the barriers are also much cheaper than installing full platform doors. I'm Charlene Close.
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17: We're flying over a collision here on the East 401 in Oshawa, approaching Harmony Road. The right lane is blocked due to a crash here. Looks like at least two, maybe three vehicles involved. We have tow trucks on the scene along with the fire crews. Delays on the East 401, and you have some other issues to get through before you get out to Oshawa. The collector ramp to the northbound 427. Left lane is now blocked due to a collision, so it'll be slow going south of Pearson, but and delays extend basically from the 410 through to Victoria Park Express to Kennedy Collectors. You'll also note there was a problem in that section east of the 400 Express, and that cleared just moments after our last report. So volume is starting to stretch out again right across the city between the 410 and Kennedy. Just watch out as you take the ramp to northbound 404. It sounds like the right lane has a bumper sitting in it. More delays between Port Union and White's Road. We did have a brief problem there, and then it slows approaching Westney off and on to approaching Harmony with this right lane closed for crash cleanup. They're still working on it. On the West 401, delays Brock Street to Salem, and this collision approaching Keele in the Express now starting to break up the volume. Left lane is blocked, so delays from Warden to Keele, Express and Collectors, then from the 400 Express and Collectors to Dixon. Slows down again Dixie to west of Mavis Collectors and James Snow to beyond Highway 25. From the 680 Traffic Center, Asher Roth.
0: Just got off the phone with MTO about a new problem, or at least a problem that's been there for some time now. It looks like northbound 400, just past Highway 9, reports of the two right lanes being blocked because of a stalled vehicle. It's a slow go on the northbound 400 as you make your way from the 407 up to Langstaff in both the Express and Collectors, and then from Aurora Road up to Highway 9. Southbound on the 400, first on the ramp to Finch, we have reports of a bumper in the two left lanes. MTO are on their way to get it. And then approaching the 401, the center lane is blocked because of a stalled vehicle. It's just adding to the volume from Finch down to the 401 ramps. If you're traveling on the northbound DVP, still have a stalled vehicle approaching Bayview Bloor. The right lane is blocked. It's a jammed job from the Gardner up to approaching Bayview Bloor. And then it fills in from Don Mills up to the 401. Northbound 404 is heavy from Finch up to north of 16th and from Stouffville Road to north of Bloomington. Southbound 404 DVP slow from south of Steeles to south of Lawrence, from Bayview Bloor down to approaching the Gardner. It's really heavy on the Gardner. Westbound from approaching Jarvis to approaching Jameson, and then from approaching Islington Express and Collectors to the 427. Eastbound Gardner, a slow go as well from Kipling to Park Lawn and from the Humber Bridge to the Jarvis ramp. 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With the forecast, here's Rob Haswell.
1: All right, thank you. High pressure is going to continue across our area, Asher, and that's going to at least take the weather element out of your day-to-day challenges over in the traffic department, as we should stay fairly calm for the next little while. We'll likely have clear conditions overnight tonight. We expect to stay fairly mild, seasonally speaking, at around 14. We'll get to 22 on a sunny day Thursday, breezy north wind, sunshine Friday, and then we get to a few showers by Friday night. High of 24. Sunny and 20 on Saturday, 22 with some sunshine on Sunday. Next chance of showers isn't until later in the day on Monday. And even that right now looks fairly light. At the moment, it's 24. Our overnight low is 14.
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11: The city is rolling out a heat relief strategy. The program is intended to reduce the risks for residents during extreme temperatures and runs until September 30th. Part of the strategy includes increased access to drinking water and air-conditioned buildings. Toronto's medical officer of health says it's also a good idea to check up on any relatives or neighbors that may be vulnerable.
18: If possible, visit these people in person, as that's the best way to see how they're doing and how hot their space is. Ask them to look at their thermostat to see what temperature it is inside their living space. If you have to call or text, ask questions like, are you drinking enough water? What is the temperature in your home? Do you need help getting to a place that's cooler?
11: People are also being reminded to never leave children or pets inside parked vehicles, even for a short time. Coming up in 60 seconds, you'll hear the Market Minute. 680 News Time, 5:26.
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11: Time now for the Dynamic Market Minute. The TSX ended the day down 241 points to 34,412. The Canadian dollar down slightly to 72.3 cents U.S. And on Wall Street, fresh record highs for all three major indices as oil fell on Iran's ceasefire optimism. With the details, here's Bloomberg.
9: Despite a slump in consumer confidence, surging prices for jet fuel and sharply higher airfares, American Airlines says it continues to see strong demand for travel, both domestic and international, and it expects to make the same level of profit this year as it did last year before the war in Iran began. Now on Wall Street, all-time closing highs today for the Dow, the Nasdaq, and the S&P 500, but just barely. After mixed signals out of Tehran and then Washington about terms of a peace deal between the U.S. and Iran and who will control the Strait of Hormuz. Despite all that, the Dow today rose 183 points. The Nasdaq was up 18. The S&P added 1. Oil was down 5% to under $89 a barrel. And Americans may be living on the moon sooner than you think. The head of NASA says he'll begin building a moon base with nearly monthly robotic landings starting next year. And by the time the first astronauts land on the moon again in 2028, a permanent base will be waiting for them. Tom Busby, Bloomberg Radio.
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11: Right now downtown, it's sunny and 25 degrees. 680 News Time, 5:30.
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26: A water rescue is underway off Cherry Beach after an inflatable boat capsized, sending two people into the lake.
11: 680's Phil Martino joins us live from the scene with the latest. Phil.
27: Laura, the search has been ongoing for several hours now. Toronto police say around 1:45 this afternoon, two boaters in an inflatable boat the boat capsized and they fell into the water. Now, the Marine unit was able to rescue one of the boaters, but the second one remains, they're still unaccounted for. This man says it's extremely tragic.
28: Yeah, it's absolutely sad. Honestly, I hope they find them, or if it's a woman, her.
27: Now, we know that the person who the Marine was able to rescue was a man in his 40s. Now, that man suffered serious injuries, but the injuries are not considered life-threatening. Reporting live from Cherry Beach, I'm Phil Martino.
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26: 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Airborne 680 Skyhawk, Kyle Hawking.
17: Well, it's been a challenging drive so far to get through the eastbound 401 with number of problems still on the go. We have an issue on the east 401 ramp to northbound 427. The left lane is blocked due to a collision. So that's adding to volume in those collector lanes heading toward the 427. But in general, you're in slowdowns from the 410 through to Victoria Park Express and to Kennedy collectors. There is now an issue on the ramp to Kennedy with a stalled vehicle in the right lane. A bit of volume through Port Union collectors as you head toward White's Road. And then it's slow from Liverpool Express and collectors to east of Salem, and then it gets quite heavy through Whitby into Oshawa. There is a collision approaching Harmony Road. The right lane blocked here for crash cleanup, so delays begin again from Brock Street to Harmony. It's very slow going. Westbound 401 delays from Brock Street to Salem as well, and a collision as you approach Keele in the Express. The left lane blocked, so heavy going from about Warden Express and collectors to approaching Keele. A little break in the volume slows again 400 Express and collectors to Dixon. From Dixie to west of Mavis, off and on, and mainly in the collectors through there, then James Snow to west of Highway 25. From the eastbound, from the 680 Traffic Center, here's Asher Rod.
0: The eastbound Traffic Center, no less. If you're traveling northbound on the 400, north of Highway 9, we have reports of a stalled vehicle affecting the two right lanes. It's a slow go from Aurora Road, and before you get there, you'll find delays from the 407 up to Langstaff in both the Express and Collectors. Northbound on the DVP, approaching Bayview Bloor, right lane's blocked by a stalled vehicle. It's heavy from the Gardner up to approaching Bayview Bloor, and then slows again from Don Mills to York Mills. Northbound 404, heavy from Finch up to 16th, and from north of Stouffville Road up to north of Bloomington. Southbound 404 DVP, heavy from Steeles to south of Lawrence, from approaching Bayview Bloor to approaching the Gardner. Westbound Gardner, heavy from approaching Jarvis to approaching Jamison, and from the Humber Bridge to the 427 ramp. Eastbound Gardner, also heavy, as you make your way from the 427 to Park Lawn and from the Humber Bridge to the Jarvis ramp. And there was brief an issue on the westbound 403 approaching Waterdown, but it's now cleared away. Ready to get rid of that old car? Donate it today at carsforkids.ca. 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With a look at the forecast, here's meteorologist Rob Haswell.
1: Thanks, Asher. Things look very calm for the next little while. Only a couple of chances of precipitation. They both look very, very light in the next several days. We don't have any chance of that today. We've been dry and on the sunnier side most of the day with high UVs. So make sure you're protecting your skin for the next little while. Clear skies tonight will dip down to around 14 degrees. The wind stays strong from the north at around 15 to 20 and gusting up around 40 kilometers per hour at times. Looks like we will be mild again for the next couple of days, and I will have your extended forecast in less than 10. Right now, as we take a look down to Billy Bishop, we've got sunshine and 24 at the island, a few more clouds and 24 at Pearson. Our overnight low is 14.
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26: There are more indications a peace deal between the U.S. and Iran could be close at hand.
11: As we hear from ABC's Rachel Scott, U.S. President Donald Trump was asked during a cabinet meeting who will operate the Strait of Hormuz if a deal is reached.
3: We have been hearing from Iranian state TV and Iranian officials, quite frankly, saying that Iran and Oman have been talking about trying to have control of the Strait of Hormuz together, not having it be international waters as it was prior to the war. And so that was obviously my question to the president. And, you know, he was very clear there in his words, and what he said is that Oman would have to behave or else they could face bombing as well.
11: Trump is looking for a settlement that will reopen the Strait of Hormuz and provide him a credible argument that Iran's nuclear capability has been diminished enough to declare victory.
26: And as the oil price drops on Iran talks advancement, so does the price at the pump. If you can make it home safely without stopping for gas tonight, do it.
10: According to Enpro, gas prices will drop by a whopping 9 cents a liter in the GTA tomorrow, bringing the price down to an average of $1.73.9 a liter. And that's the lowest price in about a month. Now, this comes with oil prices also close to a one-month low. On chatter, the U.S. and Iran are inching closer to a peace deal. Now, the drop is good news for drivers who have been dealing with higher energy prices since March, when the war in Iran began. That's contributed to inflation, which in turn has increased the odds for an interest rate hike at some point by the Bank of Canada this year, although not all market observers are convinced. I'm Chris McCusker.
11: 680 News Time, 536. The TTC has unveiled its latest round of safety measures, including more cameras and AI-powered warning systems. 680's Charlene Close has more.
2: The new CEO of the TTC, Mandeep Lally, came to Toronto from New York, and he's using a lot of what works in the Big Apple here. That includes an AI track intrusion warning system, more body-worn and in-station cameras, as well as staff being more visible during peak and off-peak hours.
4: We have increased staff presence at terminals and on vehicles and on the overnight trains and streetcars at the same time.
2: Mayor Olivia Chow says the TTC will be testing out platform barriers at TMU station,
14: with the goal of four more stations getting the barriers next year.
2: They're not the full platform doors, so at $2 million, the barriers cost much less. I'm Charlene Close.
26: 680 News Time, 537. The official opposition down at Queen's Park is pushing for tax cuts at the grocery store. 680's Richard Southern has more on a feisty debate in the legislature today.
15: The Ford government rejected an NDP bill that would have removed the HST from every food item at the grocery store, including prepared foods like rotisserie chickens. I asked Finance Minister Peter Bethenthalvy why the government voted no.
16: You know, we are very focused on affordability, have been from day one.
15: But why wouldn't you remove that HST on the prepared food to help people out?
16: Well, we've done a lot of things on HST. We, reduced the HST for all new builds across the province. We've obviously done things like the gas tax.
15: Something new, Minister.
16: There'll be another thing that you'll ask me to do, new. We've done a cumulative of $12 billion.
15: But the NDP's Tom Rakokovic, who tabled the bill, felt the finance minister's response to be elitist.
22: I suggest he puts down the champagne and steps out of the limousine.
15: While Ontario's not, both Manitoba and Quebec have removed the HST from everything in the grocery store. Richard Southern, Queen's Park.
11: The Blue Jays capped their homestand with a series win over the Marlins. 680's Alex Sixero has the matinee recap.
23: With the game tied at one, Kaz Okamoto, who's really been scuffling at the plate, broke the deadlock in the sixth inning.
24: Fly ball to right field. Hit well. It's gone!
23: And that solo home run was Okamoto's 11th of the season as the Blue Jays win the three-game series with a 2-1 victory over Miami. Marlins starter Yuri Perez was cruising through four, but when warming up in the dugout for the bottom of the fifth, he injured his hamstring and had to leave the game.

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9: Oh, we've got a collision on the eastbound 401 still being tended to. It's on the ramp to northbound 427. Crash is blocking the left lane. Delays will be from the 410 to Victoria Park Express to Kennedy Collectors. I did just fly over the 401 and 404. There was debris reported on the east 401 ramp to northbound 404, a bumper. I took a pretty good look for it and didn't see it. And actually, an MTO truck went through just as we were coming by. So they may have grabbed it. It looks like it's been cleared. Also, an issue on the eastbound 401 ramp to Kennedy. The right lane is blocked for a stalled vehicle, but as I pointed out, it's slow from the 410 to Kennedy with volume anyway, Express and Collectors. A bit of a delay through Port Union Collectors because of an earlier issue, then it's slow from Liverpool Express and Collectors to east of Salem, and a crash approaching Harmony Road in Oshawa. The right lane blocked at last check, so delays from Brock Street right to Harmony. As busy on the west 401, Brock Street to Salem, then as you approach Keele Express, left lane blocked due to a collision. That's our next stop. Heavy going from Warden Express and Collectors to approaching Keele. Right now we're flying over Yonge, and that westbound traffic is very heavy. Also volume from the 400 Express and Collectors to Dixon, Dixie to west of Mavis Collectors, and James Snow to west of Highway 25. From the 680 Traffic Center, Asher Roth.
10: Well, we've still got an issue on the northbound 400 north of Highway 9. Two right lanes are blocked because of a stalled vehicle. It's causing delays from Aurora Road. Before you get there, it's slow from Steeles up to Langstaff. Northbound on the DVP, looks like problems may be close to clearing approaching Bayview Bloor. We saw Toronto Transportation moving the camera around. At last check, the right lane was blocked, causing delays from the Gardner, and then it's slow from Don Mills up to York Mills. Northbound 404 delays from Finch to 16th, and then from north of Stouffville Road to north of Bloomington, where there's long-term construction in the right lane. Southbound on the 404, we have had reports of a bumper on the ramp to Finch affecting the two left lanes. That stalled vehicle approaching the 401 is cleared. It's still slow from south of Finch to the 401 ramps. If you're on the southbound 404 DVP, it is heavy from Steeles to south of Lawrence and from approaching Bayview Bloor to approaching the Gardner. Westbound Gardner heavy from approaching Jarvis to west of Strawn, from the Humber Bridge to the 427. Westbound QEW heavy from the 427 to west of Hurontario, Ford Drive to Trafalgar, and from Burloke to the Burlington Skyway. If you're traveling on the eastbound QEW, it's slow from Erin Mills to Dixie. Eastbound Gardner's slow from the 427 to Park Lawn, and the northbound 410's heavy from the 407 up to Beauverde. 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With the forecast, here's meteorologist Rob Haswell.
11: Thank you, Asher. We will continue to be fairly calm for the next several days here. High pressure is in place right now. We're into a bit of a blocking pattern, which creates kind of a redundant weather system because we really don't change much over the next little while until this blocking pattern in the upper atmosphere breaks down. So we've had some sunshine today. We'll have some sunshine again for tomorrow. And there's quite a bit of sunshine in the long range forecast as well. Overnight tonight, of course, no sunshine, but we will stay clear with that ridge of high pressure in place, breezy north wind, and we'll dip to an overnight low near 14 degrees.
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0: I-44.
1: It's been 6 years since a Toronto woman fell to her death from a high-rise apartment balcony after an exchange with police. The family of Regis Korchinski-Paquette is now calling for change and accountability when it comes to coroner's inquests.
2: This is the only form of accountability for police in some way. Yeah, there's no criminal responsibility, but it leads us to answers, transparency, and justice, and we want justice for Regis.
1: She fell from her balcony on May 27th, 2020. An inquest into her death was announced in April, but not a start date. It's expected to be in the fall. It'll examine the circumstances surrounding her death, and the jury may make recommendations to prevent similar deaths.
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1: 25 degrees and mainly sunny in downtown Toronto. Good afternoon. I'm Alex Bloomfield.
0: And I'm Laura Carney. Here are the top stories this hour.
1: Police have rescued one man but are still looking for another person. And we're just learning they've also rescued a dog after an inflatable raft capsized just before 2 this afternoon off the shores of Cherry Beach. A 9-cent drop in the price of gas is coming at midnight as oil prices are continuing to fall in light of some positive momentum in talks between the U.S. and Iran. And the TTC is rolling out new safety measures, including testing an AI-powered track intruder warning system.
0: Time now for sports.
1: Here's Alex Sixero.
8: Alex, the Blue Jays won the 3-game series at Rogers Center this afternoon, taking down Miami 2-1. The final winning hit came in the sixth when Kaz Okamoto broke a 1-1 tie with his 11th homer of the season. Jays improved to 27-29 and begin a 4-game series in Baltimore tomorrow. Carolina goes for a 3-1 lead in Montreal tonight as the Eastern Conference final continues. Game 4 faces off at 8 on Sportsnet. While the Maple Leafs have reportedly lined up a head coaching interview this week with Anaheim assistant Jay Woodcroft, NHL insider Frank Cervelli reports Woodcroft is handicapped as one of the front runners for the job. Also tonight, game one of the AHL's Eastern Conference Finals as Wilkes-Barre Scranton will host the Marlies in this best of seven series. Marlies go for the game one win at 7. And the Toronto Tempo look to snap a 2-game slide. They're in Chicago tonight and take on the Sky at 8. This is 680 News Radio.
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15: Good evening. Did Trump just confirm the existence of aliens? Listen as the U.S. president, speaking at the White House this afternoon, how he referred to, quote, extraterrestrial things as he updated his UFO disclosure efforts.
16: We're releasing a lot of information having to do with extraterrestrial things, and people are totally fascinated by it. So a lot of people out there are liking it, but we're releasing all of that information.
15: Last Friday, the U.S. government released the second batch of UFO files and included a video of a U.S. fighter jet shooting down an unidentified object over Lake Huron in 2023, and a striking firsthand account by a currently serving senior intelligence officer who detailed his experience with a UFO sighting while on board a U.S. military helicopter, saying, quote, "The pilots and I observed two large orbs flare up by the side close to the helicopter, stationary just above the rotor. They were oval-shaped orange with white or a yellow center." The officer said he and the crew were, quote, "virtually speechless after the observations." What do you think, Alex and Laura? Did Trump just let it slip that aliens are real?
17: Richie. Just come out with it at this point. Come on.
15: Come on.
17: Stop breadcrumbing us.
18: I'll say it again. I said it before, but it's not going to be him that confirms it. I'll just say that because no one will believe him even if it is true.
17: That's true. It'll be an alien.
18: It has to be someone else in addition to the U.S. president. But anyway,
17: the alien itself.
15: Yeah. We'll have them on. We'll have the aliens on the Interesting Stories report.
18: Yeah,
15: we'll
18: very, very
15: figure
18: good.
15: It all out.
18: That would be excellent.
15: Before we go, interesting news out of the food world. You know, I like to, I have my finger on the pulse of the food world, guys. And get this, Kraft Dinner is branching out. Kraft is releasing mac and cheesecake here in Canada. It's a cheesecake dessert take on their famous macaroni and cheese. The company says it incorporates the classic KD cheese flavor into both the graham cracker crust and into the cheesecake batter. Sign me up, I say, don't you?
17: I mean, I do like a salty sweet thing, but I don't see this landing. I don't know. That's just me. It sounds a bit much.
18: Yeah, this to me is cut, if you wanted to use an old sports reference. Yeah. In this
15: city. We need hot dogs embedded in the cheesecake.
17: That's awful. Oh no.
15: For the full aesthetic.
17: No.
18: Hot take from me is I'm not a huge cheesecake fan in general. But, you know, people don't like
17: the
18: taste.
17: Some people like
18: that.
17: The texture. Yeah. No, yeah. That's okay. I like cheesecake, but not this.
18: Yeah, low quality cheese doesn't scary. That's scary for in a dessert. Yeah.
15: Plastic cheese.
18: Still love KD normally though, so you know this doesn't affect that. But anyway,
15: has its place. Has its place
18: for sure. Richie,
15: all right, I'm back on the. I'm gonna go read some more UFO files.
18: I'll exactly. See you dig in a little deeper. Yeah.
15: Thank you. I'm
18: very good.
15: See you.
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18: 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Airborne, 680 Skyhawk, Kyle Hawking.
21: Well, I'm having a look at a couple of the problems on the 401, and I'm glad I did, because the issue on the eastbound 401 that was reported on the ramp to northbound 427 looks to me like it's closer to just before the ramp. So it'll be east 401 approaching the 427 in the collectors, and I believe it's only the left lane partially blocked. I see a tractor trailer that's sort of half on the shoulder, but it's not big enough for the entire vehicle. It's just adding to volume 410 to Victoria Park Express and to Kennedy collectors. There had been a stalled vehicle on the ramp to Kennedy. That's been cleared. More volume delays from both Liverpool Express and collectors to east of Salem. And we have a collision approaching Harmony Road, the right lane block for crash cleanup. So adding to a heavy delay through Whitby into Oshawa from Brock Street to approaching Harmony, where that crash is. On the westbound 401, delays west of Brock Street to Salem. And again, glad I checked on this collision approaching Keele Express, because I got here and found that the two left lanes are now blocked by crews. It was just a single left lane. Delays from Warden to approaching Keele Express and collectors, and then delays from Islington to Dixon. Now there is a stalled vehicle approaching here, Ontario collectors, blocking the right lane, so delays from Dixie in the collectors. From the 680 Traffic Center, Asher Rod.
22: We have a new problem on the eastbound Gardner, just before Kipling. Toronto Transportation tell us it's the center lane. Looks like it's at least the right lane, possibly two right lanes, just before Kipling. It's affecting drivers that are coming off of the 427. It's really heavy southbound on the 427 from Dundas in the Valley Express down to the QEW and Gardner ramps, and on the Gardner slow from the 427. After that, volume eastbound from the Humber Bridge to the Jarvis ramp. Northbound DVP is slow from north of Dundas up to York Mills. Problems approaching Bayview Bloor have cleared, but then the northbound 404 is a slow go from Steeles all the way up to 16th, and from Stouffville Road up to north of Bloomington. If you're traveling northbound on the 400, watch for an issue north of Highway 9. It looks like it may have cleared, but we're still seeing delays from Aurora Road. 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With the forecast, Rob Haswell.
2: Thank you, Asher. It is going to be a fairly redundant forecast here because we are in a blocking pattern in the upper levels of the atmosphere, which slows down the west-east movement of systems and kind of gives you the same weather, give or take, day after day after day until that pattern breaks down. So for today, we had sunshine. We got to our guaranteed high of 25. Tonight, it'll be clear. We'll get to an overnight low of around 14. Then tomorrow, we get sunshine again. Breezy north wind up around 22 for the high. More sunshine Friday. High of around 24. Now, there's a chance we may see a shower Friday night, but it's a relatively low percentage chance. Then back to sunshine, around 20 for Saturday. Mix of sun and cloud Sunday, 22. Next chance of showers comes later in the day on Monday. Right now, it's 24. Breezy north wind. Last wind gust spins up around 46 kilometers per hour. Our overnight low dips to 14.
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18: Now the dynamic market minute. The TSX lost 241 points. The Canadian dollar trading down slightly. And with the latest from Wall Street, here's Bloomberg.
25: Wall Street squeezing out enough gains today to notch fresh record highs for all the major averages, despite mixed signals out of the U.S. and Iran about terms of a peace deal to reopen the Strait of Hormuz. The Dow today up 183 points. The Nasdaq added 19. The S&P up 1. And oil tumbled, closing below $89 a barrel. And a challenge from Doritos to celebrate the nation's 250th anniversary. Recreate a famous U.S. landmark like the Lincoln Memorial entirely out of Doritos chips for a chance to win $250,000. Tom Busby, Bloomberg Radio.
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17: Hey, it's Wednesday, May 27th. Good evening, I'm Laura Carney.
18: I'm Alex Bloomfield. Here's what's making news right now.
6: Rescue efforts continue at Cherry Beach after two people were thrown into the water when their boat capsized. A man in his 40s was pulled from the water with serious injuries. One other person remains unaccounted for.
17: You'll save a couple bucks if you wait to fill up the tank until tomorrow. A gas price drop is coming.
8: The Ford government's voted down a bill to remove the tax on everything in the grocery store, and the NDP voicing their opposition.
9: I suggest he puts down the champagne and steps out of the limousine.
6: An AI track warning system, platform edge doors, and more staff on subway trains, streetcars, and buses. The TTC rolls out another round of safety measures.
10: Okamoto and the Blue Jays win the series finale over the Marlins. The Habs look to get even with the Canes, and the Marlies open the East Finals in Wilkes-Barre. Sports at 15.
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17: 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Airborne in the 680 Skyhawk, Kyle Hawken.
21: Well, the hits just keep on coming on the 401. We've got new problems on the East 401 now. First, this existing issue approaching the 427 collectors. Left lane is partially blocked, a collision involving a tractor trailer. There's just not enough shoulder for them to get out of the way, so it's adding to the volume. Although we just spotted a new problem east of Bayview in the collectors, the second lane from the left. Also, the second lane from the right blocked with a two-vehicle crash, one of the two vehicles leaking fluid. So in this area, you're going to find rather heavy volume from the 410 through to Victoria Park in the Express and to about Warden in the collectors. At Warden collectors, the center lane is now blocked due to a collision. Looks like it's just before Warden in the collector lanes. Just heading to take a peek at that. Delays into Durham region from Liverpool Express and collectors to east of Salem. And we had a heavy jam as you approach Brock Street to approaching Harmony. The right lane there is still blocked due to a collision. On the westbound 401, it's slow going from west to Brock Street to Salem and approaching Keele Express. Still the two left lanes blocked for crash cleanup, so really jams up from Warden Express and collectors to approaching Keele. Another issue approaching here, Ontario, in the collectors. Stalled vehicle in the right lane, so delays from Dixie to here, Ontario, in those collector lanes, and the usual volume through Highway 25 in Milton. From the 680 Traffic Center, Asher Roth.
22: And we are still monitoring debris on the southbound 400 on the ramp to Finch, is where it was reported by a traffic spotter. At last check, two left lanes were affected. We've notified MTO a couple times. Not sure if they've found it just yet. We also had reports of a stalled vehicle northbound on the 400 north of Highway 9. At last check, two right lanes were affected. It is still slow from Aurora Road. If you're on the eastbound Gardner, there's a collision approaching Kipling. Toronto Transportation say it's the center lane affected. Looks like it's two right lanes. It is jammed from the 427, and then it slows again from the Humber Bridge to the Jarvis Ramp. Just getting word of a new problem northbound on the 410 near Steeles, blocking the left lane. It's a stalled vehicle. Take a little, pay a little. 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With the forecast, meteorologist Rob Haswell.
2: Clear conditions continue through the evening on into the overnight. We also continue with a breezy north wind, averaging around 10 to 20 kilometers per hour and gusting up around 40 at times. Overnight tonight, we will start to cool down just a little bit, but we remain above the average. Our overnight low, 14 degrees.
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17: Happening now in the Portlands, a desperate search continues for a person who fell into the water when an inflatable raft capsized near Cherry Beach.
18: 680's Phil Martino joins us live with the latest from the scene. Phil.
6: Alex, there is still no sign of this missing boater, but rescue efforts continue here at Cherry Beach. Emergency crews were called to the area around 1:45 this afternoon. Toronto police say there were two occupants in an inflatable boat. It capsized. The Marine unit was able to rescue one of the occupants and a dog, but again, the search for this second occupant of the boat continues. Lee often visits this beach. He says this is extremely tragic.
0: That's seriously concerning, and I hope at the very least we can put up some signage or something to that effect and sort of give people a sense of what is and isn't safe with what type of watercraft.
6: The person who was pulled from the water was a man in his 40s. His injuries are serious, but his condition is not considered life-threatening. Reporting live from Cherry Beach, I'm Phil Martino.
3: 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If you have to get gas, maybe just get the bare minimum today and save the fill-up for tomorrow. There is a significant price drop coming at midnight. 680 business analyst Chris McCusker reports.
11: The price for oil has been under pressure. On word, the U.S. and Iran are close to a peace deal. Now, officials say it could still be a few days before it's finalized, but markets are already reacting, and Enpro says it will trickle through to the gas pumps tomorrow. A drop of 9 cents is expected in the GTA, which would bring the price down to $1.73.9, the lowest in about a month. Gas prices have been a big contributor to the annual inflation rate since the Iran war started at the end of February. And an increasing overall inflation reading has been tilting expectations more towards an interest rate hike rather than a cut. I'm Chris McCusker.
12: The U.S. says talks continue to end the war in Iran and reopen the Strait of Hormuz. President Donald Trump spoke at the start of a cabinet meeting this afternoon saying Iran is, quote, negotiating on fumes. ABC's Karen Travers has more.
13: President saying that nobody would have control over the strait, that it's an international waterway. He did say at one point that the United States would, quote, watch over it. The timeline there is also notable because in that draft that was put out there of a potential deal, it was over the course of a month the strait would be reopened. The president, though, wants to see this happen immediately when a deal is reached.
12: Trump also went on to insist November's midterm elections won't make him rush into a deal to end the nearly three-month-old conflict that spurred unease across the global economy.
3: The TTC has rolled out another round of safety measures, including more on-vehicle checks and the use of AI to keep people off subway tracks. 680's Charlene Close has the details of the plan.
14: TTC Chair Councillor Jamal Myers says the TTC will increase staff visibility and on-vehicle checks during peak hours system-wide.
15: Customers will see more staff across the system on platforms, on trains, on streetcars, and at key locations because visibility improves response times.
14: Plus, the transit agency is enlisting the help of AI to alert operators of anyone on the tracks.
15: This year, the TTC will begin a pilot of an AI-assisted track intrusion warning system alongside the installation of platform barriers at select high-priority stations.
14: And there's an effort to improve coordination of services for vulnerable people in need of social services so they're not sleeping on transit overnight. I'm Charlene Close.
12: The price of food was up for debate at the legislature today. 680's Richard Southern has more from Queen's Park.
8: It was a no from the Ford government, which voted down an NDP bill that would have removed the tax from everything in the grocery store, including prepared foods. I asked Finance Minister Beth Athalvi why.
16: We are doing things. We took the tolls off the 407 East. We took it off the 412 and 418.
8: I know you've done a lot of other affordability measures lately, but why wouldn't you remove that HST on the prepared food to help people out?
16: Well, we've done a lot of things on HST. We, of course, just reduced the HST for all new builds across the province.
8: Opposition Leader Maurice Stiles.
19: Doug Ford seems to want to let the big grocery giants continue to get away with everything.
8: Mara, most everything at the grocery store is tax-free. How would eliminating the tax on potato chips and prepared sushi make life more affordable?
19: What people are telling us is that they are, you know, racing home. So getting that rotisserie chicken or a salad can make all the difference.
8: Richard Southern, Queen's Park.
3: 680 News Time, 6:08. The work from Dome crowd went home happy after the Blue Jays took down the Marlins this afternoon in the series finale. 680's Alex Sixero with a recap.
10: Kaz Okamoto's solo home run in the sixth inning broke a 1-1 tie as the Blue Jays rallied to beat the Marlins 2-1 at Rogers Center, taking 2 of 3. And speaking through his interpreter, Okamoto chatted with Sportsnet's Hazel May about that big blast.
20: Yeah, I just want to put, get a swing on it and put the ball in play, and good things happen when you do that, I guess.
10: It was was Okamoto's first home run since May the 5th, with the Jays now 27-29. Kevin Gausman gave up a run in five innings in the no decision as Jeff Hoffman got the win in relief. Tyler Rogers earned the save, while Marlins starter Yuri Perez was forced to leave the game before the bottom of the fifth inning when hurting his hamstring while stretching. So the Jays head to Camden Yards for a four-game series with the Baltimore Orioles as Patrick Corbin gets tomorrow's opener. From the Sports Center, I'm Alex Cicero.
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3: Now the gas price update. Enpro predicts the price will drop 9 cents at midnight to $1.73.9 a liter at most GTA stations. In 60 seconds, traffic and weather together, including a crash on the eastbound Gardner approaching Kipling.
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3: Time for Rogers Xfinity Internet, traffic and weather together on the ones brought to you by Richmond Hill Toyota. In the 680 Skyhawk, Kyle Hawkins.
21: Well, it's one of those drives where once you get where you're going, you probably are just going to want to flop down for a few minutes and take a breath because it's been a real challenge. A number of issues still on the go on the 401, eastbound 401, approaching the 427 collectors. Collision involving a tractor trailer has now been cleared, but there is a collision approaching rather east of Bayview in the collector. The second lane from the left is blocked. Two vehicles involved and a tow has just arrived. Another issue approaching Warden in the collectors, and crews now have the two left lanes closed. The collision here was in the second lane from the left, so they've taken the two left lanes for the cleanup and jammed up across the city from the 410 to this problem, to Victoria Park in the express, but the delay extends to the problem at Warden in the collector lanes. It's busy as well from Brock Road to east of Salem, and still a crash approaching Harmony, the right lane blocked, so it really jams up here into Whitby and Oshawa from Brock Street to approaching Harmony. It was at least a two, maybe three vehicle crash when we flew over it a short time ago. Westbound 401 delays from west to Brock Street to Salem, then a major issue approaching Kiel Express. The two left lanes are blocked for a collision. It's a two-vehicle crash. Neither vehicle has been moved yet, and it doesn't look like there's significant damage, but a significant delay from Warden Express at Collectors to approaching Kiel. It looks like the issue approaching here, Ontario Collectors, cleared. A delay from Dixie toward the 410 Collectors, then James Snow to west of Highway 25. From the 680 Traffic Center, Asher Rod.
22: Still looking at a problem eastbound on the Gardner approaching Kipling. Two right lanes are blocked. It's a collision. It's jammed from the 427 and also slow on the southbound 427 from approaching Dundas in the express to the QE Gardner ramps. Also slow on the eastbound QEW from Aaron Mills to Dixie. And then it also fills in as you approach the 427 because of this issue. If you're traveling on the northbound Don Valley Parkway, it's a slow drive from Bayview Bloor up to York Mills. Northbound 404 delays from north of Steeles up to north of 16th Avenue. If you're traveling on the westbound Gardner, expect delays from approaching Jarvis to west of Strawn and from Islington Express to the 427. Southbound 404 DVP delays from south of Finch to south of Lawrence. Westbound QEW slow from the 427 to Mississauga Road, from Ford Drive to Trafalgar, and from Burloke to the Burlington Skyway. You'll also find it slow Niagara bound from Centennial to approaching Fruitland. Westbound 403 delays approaching Waterdown to Maine. And if you're on the northbound 410, watch for an issue north of Steeles. The stalled vehicle there blocking the left lane. It's slow from the 407 up to Beauverde. 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With the forecast, here's Rob Haswell.
2: Clear and cooling to 14 overnight tonight, although that is warmer than average for this time of year. Sunny on Thursday with a breezy north wind continuing and a high of around 22 degrees. Once again tonight, clear skies. Our overnight low dips to around 14 degrees.
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3: It's sunny and 25 degrees downtown. Good evening. I'm Laura Carney.
18: I'm Alex Bloomfield. Here are the top stories this hour.
3: A water rescue continues near Cherry Beach. Toronto police say an inflatable boat capsized, sending two people into the water around 1:45 this afternoon. A man in his 40s was pulled from the lake. Police also now say a dog was also rescued. The search continues, though, for a second person. And a gas price drop is coming at midnight. Enpro predicting a 9-cent drop, putting the average price to the lowest it's been in about a month.
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10: And Laura, this afternoon, the Blue Jays won another series.
23: Fly ball to right field. Hit well. It's gone.
10: And that home run from Kaz Okamoto broke a 1-1 tie in the sixth inning as the Jays took the rubber game 2-1 over the Marlins. Nathan Lucas tied the game in the fifth with a 2-out RBI double, while Jeff Hoffman got the win in relief. Tyler Rogers gets the save. Jays also made a trade during the game. They reacquire right-hander Connor Siebold from the Tigers. Jays improved to 27-29. Patrick Corbin gets the first of four in Baltimore tomorrow. In the Stanley Cup playoffs, the focus back on the Eastern Conference final tonight as the Habs host the Hurricanes in game four. Montreal trying to even the series at two, and Sportsnet has the game at eight. While NHL insider Frank Cervelli reports the Maple Leafs will be interviewing Ducks assistant Jay Woodcroft this week about their head coaching position. We're down to the final four in the Calder Cup playoffs as the Marlies are in Wilkes-Barre tonight for game one of the East Finals. The best of seven series with the Penguins gets going at 7:05. Also tonight, the Memorial Cup round robin wraps up in Kelowna. The host Rockets take on Everett at 9. And at 3 and 4, the Toronto Tempo are back on the road for tonight's tip with the 3 and 3 Chicago Sky. It's an 8 o'clock start time. Sports at 15 and 45 past every hour or anytime at sportsnet.ca.
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3: Prime Minister Mark Carney says the federal government is entering into contract negotiations with Saab Global Eye to buy a fleet of surveillance aircraft for the Royal Canadian Air Force.
26: The Global Eye's airborne surveillance capability can track objects and signals up to 650 kilometers away. and they'll share in real time that information with the Canadian forces and our allies.
3: Saab produces the planes in a joint partnership with Bombardier. Carney says the Air Force needs the jets to monitor new threats, including hypersonic missiles. Several European airlines are trying to reassure travelers they have enough jet fuel to meet demand ahead of the busy summer travel season. ABC's Alex Stone with more.
0: There had been concerns European airlines might run short of jet fuel, but the CEOs of several European airlines are saying they will be fine. Lufthansa's CEO says all of his company's hubs in Frankfurt, Munich, Vienna, Brussels, and Rome are showing no signs of fuel supply shortages right now. The CEO of the company that owns British Airways, Iberia, and others says they are confident they will have access to plenty of jet fuel over the summer.
3: Earlier this month, the EU Transport Commissioner reminded airlines that passengers will still need to be compensated if flights are canceled due to fuel shortages. 680 News Time, 619. Matthew Perry's personal assistant has been sentenced to 3 years and 5 months in prison for his role in the drug death of the Friends star. The 60-year-old pleaded guilty to conspiracy to distribute ketamine. Perry's family blames the longtime friend for enabling Perry's addiction. According to his plea agreement, the assistant bought ketamine on Perry's behalf and injected him with it personally. The actor died at the age of 54 in 2023. Coming up in 60 seconds, we'll take a look at your drive and the extended forecast.
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3: Time for Rogers Xfinity Internet Traffic and Weather Together on the Ones, brought to you by Don Valley North Toyota. Airborne in the 680 Skyhawk, Kyle Hawking.
21: Well, I've just been flying back and forth on the 401 for the last little while, keeping an eye on three collisions that we have between Keele and Warden. Two of them are eastbound, east of Bayview in the collectors. The center lane is blocked due to a collision. The second lane from the left, it's also the second lane from the right. It's right in the middle. A tow here to deal with these two vehicles. Jammed up from the 410 to east of Bayview, expressing collectors. It actually improves in the express lanes first from about Young eastward. You're in better shape. But then there is a collision approaching Warden in the collectors. The two left lanes are blocked. So delays again from the DVP to Victoria Park Express in the collectors. It'll be heavy from the DVP to that crash at Warden. More volume from Brock Road to east of Salem and a collision here in Oshawa. East 401 approaching Harmony Road. It's been here since just before 5 o'clock, so we're almost an hour and a half into the cleanup. The right lane is blocked. It was a look to be at least two, maybe three vehicles involved when we saw it earlier. Jammed solid from Brock Street to approaching Harmony. So you may want to get off and try Highway 2 or perhaps Victoria to the south. If you're on the westbound 401, delays approaching the 412 to Salem. And we just went by a collision approaching Keele in the express again. The two left lanes are blocked. Cleanup's taking a while. Neither vehicle has been touched yet, although there are two tows standing by for each vehicle. And jammed really heavily from just west of Warden Express and collectors to that crash approaching Keele. Slows again through the 410 collector. And James Snow to west of Highway 25 from the 680 Traffic Center. Asher Roth.
22: Still looking at this problem. Eastbound on the Gardner approaching Kipling. Two right lanes are blocked because of a crash. It is jammed from approaching the 427 all the way back onto the eastbound QEW, which is also slow before that from Aaron Mills to Dixie. And then on the eastbound Gardner, expect delays from the Humber Bridge to the Jarvis Ramp. Still slow on the northbound DVP 404 from Bayview Bloor up to York Mills. And then again from Highway 7 to 16th. Slow from Bloomington to just north of it. Southbound 404 DVP, slow from approaching Shepherd to south of Lawrence. Slows again from south of Don Mills to approaching Bayview Bloor. Really heavy on the westbound Gardner from approaching Jarvis. Jarvis to approaching Jameson, and then again from Islington Express and from Kipling and the collectors to the northbound 427 ramp. Seeing delays on the northbound 427 from the Gardner alternating express and collectors to Burnham Thorpe. Westbound QEW slow approaching Dixie off and on to Mississauga Road. Ford Drive to Trafalgar and from Burloak to the Burlington Skyway off and on. More delays Niagara bound from Centennial to approaching Fruitland. Looks like problems have cleared. Northbound on the 400 north of Highway 9, but there's an issue still ongoing. Northbound on the 410 north of Steeles, left lanes blocked by a stalled vehicle. 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With the forecast, here's Rob Haswell.
2: Clear and 14 overnight tonight, seasonally mild night. Sunny for Thursday with a breezy north wind and a high of around 22. Sunny for Friday with just a few showers possible Friday night, high of around 24. Sunny on Saturday up to around 20 for the high. We should see a mix of sun and cloud on Sunday, high of 22. And the next chance of showers arrives on Monday. In the meantime, clear skies overnight tonight and overnight low of 14.
3: 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The Marine unit continues to search for one person. 680 News Time, 6:24.

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2: Toronto's fire chief is sounding the alarm about yet another lithium-ion battery fire. Jim Jessup says the fire near Roncesvalles and the Queensway involved several e-bikes in a shed. Crews were able to contain the flames to the shed. There were no injuries. He says two fires at a North York recycling facility last weekend were also confirmed to be caused by lithium-ion batteries. Jessup says the increasing frequency and severity of these fires continues to be a serious public safety concern across the city. A letter from the country's largest flight attendants union is calling on the jobs minister to reject airline submissions during its probe into unpaid work in the sector.
3: The head of the union's airline division says the airline submissions fail to reveal that many junior flight attendants effectively work less than minimum wage when activities such as boarding passengers, passing through security, and conducting pre-flight checks are taken into account. Air Canada's self-audit was obtained by the Canadian Press and says it found no instances where flight attendants' effective hourly rate fell below minimum wage. Ottawa launched an investigation of the airline sector in August of last year when negotiations between Air Canada and the union representing its cabin crew boiled over into a strike that saw planes grounded as workers took to the picket lines. Naira Ahmed, The Canadian Press.
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2: Now the dynamic market minute, a red day on Bay. The TSX ending the day down 241 points and the Canadian dollar down slightly to 72.3 cents U.S. With more from Wall Street, here's Bloomberg.
6: Long-term mortgage rates have risen more than 0.5% since the war against Iran began. And last week, they rose again, now 6.65% on average, according to the Mortgage Bankers Association. That's the highest since August. On Wall Street today, stocks didn't move a whole lot higher, but it was enough for the Dow, the Nasdaq, and the S&P to all notch fresh closing highs, despite mixed signals out of Washington and Tehran about the terms of a peace deal that would reopen the Strait of Hormuz. Now, there is no deal yet, but hopes are running high, and with that, the Dow today rose 183 points, up 0.3%. The Nasdaq added 19, the S&P was up 1, and oil, 5% lower today. It's now under $89 a barrel on hopes for the reopening of that strait. Tom Busby, Bloomberg Radio.
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2: Right now downtown, it's sunny and 23 degrees. 680 News, time 6:30.
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10: It's Wednesday, May 27th. Good evening. I'm Alex Bloomfield.
2: And I'm Laura Carney. Here's what's making news this hour.
11: One person and a dog have been pulled from the water at Cherry Beach after an inflatable boat capsized this afternoon. The search continues for the second occupant of the boat.
10: Big drop in the price of gas on the way at midnight, still well above pre-war highs, but the lowest level in a month.
2: An AI track warning system, platform edge doors, and more staff on subway trains, streetcars, and buses. The TTC rolls out another round of safety measures.
12: The Ford government's voted down a bill to remove the tax on everything in the grocery store, and the NDP voicing their opposition.
13: I suggest he puts down the champagne and steps out of the limousine.
14: It's another series victory. The Jays down the Marlins 2-1 in the rubber game this afternoon. Eastern Conference final resumes in Montreal, and the Marlies and Penguins play game one in Wilkes-Barre. Sports at 45.
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10: 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Airborne 680 Skyhawk, Kyle Hawking.
15: Wow, what a drive it has been as you try to navigate the major routes. No route has been spared. Pretty well every one of them has had a problem at some point, and there are still a number of them on the 401. Eastbound 401 with a new issue east of the 427. Second lane from the left is blocked due to a stalled tractor trailer. You might be able to reach out the window and shake hands with the driver because you're moving so slowly. There is a collision east of Bayview and the collectors. The center lane is blocked for a crash. So often on slowdowns from the 410 to Bayview, express and collectors. I will note the collector lanes are much heavier on the approach, especially east of Avenue Road to east of Bayview. Collectors are just at a real grind there, whereas in that section, the express lanes actually pick up a little bit, but then you're heading toward another problem approaching Warden in the collectors. Two left lanes are blocked for a crash, so slowing down again from the DBP to Victoria Park Express, DBP to Warden in the collectors. Volume as well from Westney to east of Salem, and a collision here has been approaching Harmony Road for about an hour and 40 minutes now. The right lane still blocked in a jam up from Brock Street to approaching Harmony as crews deal with this crash. Westbound 401 slow through the 412 to Salem. A collision approaching Keele in the express also has been there for an hour and a half. The two left lanes are blocked, and the last time we flew over about 10 minutes ago, neither vehicle had been moved yet. Slows down from west of Warden to the collision approaching Keele, express and collectors. And then maybe an issue at Islington and the collectors, getting a little bit slow through there back to Weston. Volume as well through the 410 collectors and through Highway 25. From the 680 Traffic Center, Asher Roth.
16: Well, we have still got an issue on the eastbound Gardiner Expressway approaching Kipling. The two right lanes are blocked because of a collision causing delays from the 427. This is backing things up back onto the eastbound QEW. It's slow from Aaron Mills off and on to approaching Kipling, and then slow from Jamison to the Jarvis ramp. Northbound DVP still heavy from north of Bayview Bloor up to the 401. Southbound 404 DVP delays from approaching Shepherd to south of Lawrence. Heavy on the westbound Gardiner as you make your way from approaching Jarvis to west of Strawn, and watch for an issue northbound on the 410 north of Steeles. There's a stalled vehicle blocking the left lane. The 40th anniversary celebration is on at Martin Daniel Interiors. 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With the forecast, meteorologist Rob Haswell.
17: Clear conditions continue through the evening on into the overnight. We also continue with a breezy north wind, averaging around 10 to 20 kilometers per hour and gusting up around 40 at times. Overnight tonight, we will start to cool down just a little bit, but we remain above the average, our overnight low, 14 degrees.
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10: Happening now near Cherry Beach, police officers are still scouring the waters for a missing boater after rescuing one person and a dog.
2: 680's Phil Martino has what we know so far.
11: Two people fell into the water at Cherry Beach around 1:45 this afternoon after their small inflatable boat capsized. Toronto police say the marine unit was able to rescue one person from the water, as well as a dog, but the search continues for the second person, who remains unaccounted for. Lee often rollerblades in the area. He says this is extremely scary and concerning.
18: Still a lot of wind, a lot of waves, a lot of sort of variation in the water.
11: The person who was pulled from the water is a man in his 40s. His condition is described as serious, but non-life-threatening. I'm Phil Martino.
10: 680 News Time, 635. Experts are predicting a big drop in gas prices tonight in the GTA thanks to a declining oil price. 680 business analyst Chris McCusker has the latest.
19: The price for oil is close to a one-month low on word the U.S. and Iran could be just a few days away from a peace deal. That's expected to be passed on to the gas pumps with a drop of 9 cents per liter starting tomorrow, according to Enpro. So that brings the price down to $1.73.9 a liter, something we haven't seen in about a month. Higher gas prices have been contributing to the annual inflation rate since the Iran war started at the end of February. Energy prices jumped by 4% in March and up 19% in April. And this has prompted speculation the Bank of Canada could actually hike interest rates even as the economy slows. I'm Chris McCusker.
2: Still some positive movement in peace talks between the U.S. and Iran, even as Iran claims it has sent over a new memo on the terms of any potential peace deal.
20: President Trump pushed back on Iran, claiming it would control traffic in the Strait of Hormuz, saying Wednesday,
21: international waters, nobody's going to control it. We're going to watch over it. We'll watch over it, but nobody's going to control it.
20: Iranian state media reported on a draft of a deal between the U.S. and Iran that would give Iran control over the strait in coordination with Oman, the president later threatening that regional ally.
21: Oman will behave just like everybody else, so we'll have to blow them up. They understand that. They'll be fine.
20: Karen Travers, ABC News, the White House.
10: 680 News Time, 636. Safety has been a growing concern for TTC riders over the past couple of years, and today the mayor and transit officials gathered at the city's busiest subway station, Bloor Yonge, to announce some new measures. 680's Charlene Close with those details.
22: The new measures include more on-vehicle checks and increased visibility and more body-worn cameras and surveillance cameras at all transit stations. Mayor Olivia Chow says later this year the TTC will also be testing an AI track warning system at TMU station.
23: Combine that with the steel barriers along the platform. We want to have a pilot to make sure it works well.
22: It's a familiar setup for TTC CEO Mandeep Lally.
24: So the barriers are akin to what we used in New York. Test and proven in terms of having an impact in terms of track intrusion.
22: At $2 million, the barriers are also much cheaper than installing full platform doors. I'm Charlene Close.
2: 680 News Time, 637. A bill that would have cut your grocery bill was voted down at Queen's Park today. 680's Richard Southern joins us with the back and forth in the legislature.
12: The Ford government today rejected an NDP bill that would have removed the HST on every food item at the grocery store and every non-alcoholic beverage. The NDP's Tom Rakokovic was shocked. The government voted no.
13: This government spent $30 million for a private luxury jet with a custom gourmet kitchen. But they won't take the tax off of rotisserie chicken at a grocery store. What?
12: I asked Finance Minister Bethenthal.
25: Well, we've done a lot of things on HST. We, of course, just reduced the HST for all new builds across the province.
12: Things are really bad at the grocery store. Super expensive. This would help a little bit. And it wouldn't cost the Treasury, I don't think, very much. Why wouldn't you do it?
25: You know, we acted early. We cut the personal income tax for the lowest income brackets. We cut, we indexed payments for Ontario disability to inflation.
12: Richard Southern, Queen's Park.
10: 680 News Time, 638. A big blast in the sixth inning was the difference for the Blue Jays, giving them another series win this afternoon.
14: At Rogers Center, the Jays and Marlins were tied 1-1 until the sixth inning.
26: Fly ball to right field. Hit well. It's gone.
14: And that solo home run must have felt really good for Kaz Okamoto, who's really been struggling at the plate. And that was the winning hit as the Blue Jays take 2 of 3 with a 2-1 win over the Miami Marlins. Vladimir Guerrero Jr. returned to the lineup, reached base 3 times, while the bullpen was outstanding, firing 4 shutout innings to follow Kevin Gausman. Jeff Hoffman earned the win. Tyler Rogers locked down the save in the ninth. So the Jays improved to 27-29, and now it's off to Baltimore. Lefty Patrick Corbin gets the first of 4 with the Orioles tomorrow. From the Sports Center, I'm Alex

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4: Time for Rogers Xfinity Internet. Traffic and weather together on the ones. Here's Luke Shields.
5: This report brought to you by Cooperators. We still have a handful of problems out there across the major routes, specifically on the eastbound 401. First approaching the 427 and the collectors, the left lane blocked off by a stalled vehicle. And then just east of that, east of the 427, the second lane from the left is blocked off by a stalled tractor trailer. This is in a very awkward spot, so be very careful as you make your way through there on the east 401. And then east of Bayview and the collectors, the Bullnose and lane two blocked by a crash. That's jamming up the drive from the 410 alternating express collectors. Approaching Warden and the collectors, the two left lanes still blocked off by a collision. We're also still seeing delays on the east 401 from the DVP to Victoria Park in the express and to approaching Warden and the collectors. Good news though, the crash on the east 401 approaching Harmony and Oshawa has cleared away. Still a slow go though from Brock Street. Westbound 401 approaching Keele in the express, a collision blocking the two left-hand lanes. Tow trucks on scene. That's causing delays from west of Warden in both the express and collectors. Problems at Islington, the collectors, though, have cleared away. Northbound DVP, still a slow go north of Bayview Bloor up to the 401. Southbound 404 DVP delays Shepherd to south of Lawrence and approaching the Bayview Bloor ramp. Southbound 400 ramp to Finch, there is some debris in the two left lanes, so be careful there. On the northbound 410, watch out for a stalled vehicle north of Steeles that's blocking the left-hand lane. Eastbound Gardner approaching Kipling, lanes 4 and 5, so the two right lanes blocked off by another collision. Emergency crews are there. That's causing delays from the 427. Westbound QEW is slow, 427 to west of Cawthran, again, Ford Drive to Trafalgar. And then on the eastbound QEW, still have delays east of Aaron Mills to Dixie. A couple of problems on city streets. Eastbound Major McKenzie blocked approaching Warden because of a collision. Emergency crews are there. And then eastbound Davis Drive blocked at Keele also because of a crash. Drivers using the left turn lane to get around that collision. That's causing delays from Jane Street. It's bumper to bumper, feeling just as stuck with insurance options. 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Terms and conditions apply. Next report at 6:51 with the forecast. Meteorologist Rob Haswell.
6: Clear and cooling to 14 overnight tonight, although that is warmer than average for this time of year. Sunny on Thursday with a breezy north wind continuing and a high of around 22 degrees. Once again tonight, clear skies. Our overnight low dips to around 14 degrees.
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4: The city is rolling out a heat relief strategy. The program is intended to reduce the risks for residents during extreme temperatures and runs until September 30th. Part of the strategy includes increased access to drinking water and air-conditioned buildings. Toronto's Medical Officer of Health says it's also a good idea to check up on relatives or neighbors that could be vulnerable.
7: If possible, visit these people in person, as that's the best way to see how they're doing and how hot their space is. Ask them to look at their thermostat to see what temperature it is inside their living space. If you have to call or text, ask questions like, are you drinking enough water? What is the temperature in your home? Do you need help getting to a place that's cooler?
4: People are also being reminded to never leave children or pets inside parked vehicles, even for a short time.
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2: Sunny, 23 degrees in downtown Toronto. 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I'm Alex Bloomfield.
3: And I'm Laura Carney. Here are the top stories this hour.
2: Toronto police still searching for a missing boater near Cherry Beach after an inflatable raft capsized this afternoon. One other person and a dog were rescued. Gas prices set to drop at least 9 cents at midnight, the lowest level in about a month, amidst positive signals surrounding talks between the U.S. and Iran. And the TTC has unveiled a new fleet of safety measures, including a track intrusion warning system powered by AI and platform guards at TMU Station.
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2: Here's Alex Sixero.
4: Alex, at Rogers Center this afternoon, the Blue Jays secured a come-from-behind 2-1 win over the Miami Marlins as the Jays get the three-game series. Kaz Okamoto broke a 1-1 tie in the sixth with his team-leading 11th home run, while Jeff Hoffman got the win in relief. Tyler Rogers gets the save. Jays have won 9 of their last 14, now 27-29, and are in Baltimore for the beginning of a four-game series at Camden Yards tomorrow. Jays also reacquired right-hander Connor Siebold from the Tigers this afternoon in exchange for a minor league pitcher. With Vegas home and cooled in the Stanley Cup Final, the East Final resumes at the Bell Center tonight. Game 4 between the Montreal Canadiens and Carolina Hurricanes. The Canes going for a 3-1 series advantage, and Sportsnet has the game at 8. Meanwhile, NHL insider Frank Cervelli reports that Ducks assistant Jay Woodcroft will be interviewing for the Maple Leafs head coaching position at some point this week. Cervelli says Woodcroft is handicapped as one of the front runners for the job. In the Calder Cup playoffs, the Marlies are in Wilkes-Barre this evening for Game 1 of the Eastern Finals. Best of 7 series with the Penguins gets going at 7, while PWHL Hamilton have hired their first head coach. It's Mississauga native Chris Sparr. And after being blown out the last two games, the Toronto Tempo try to get back in the win column tonight when playing the Sky in Chicago. That gets going at 8 o'clock. Sports at 15 and 45 past every hour or anytime at sportsnet.ca.
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2: 680 News Time, 6:48. Former cabinet minister and staunch environmentalist Stephen Guilbeault has announced he will resign his seat in Parliament this summer. Glenn McGregor of City News has the ramifications.
7: Some are seeing this as another sign of this split within Carney's caucus over what seems to be his shift away from dealing with climate change as a number one priority, prioritizing instead economic development and building out infrastructure. Carney, though, was gracious about this and this decision that Guilbeault made to leave politics.
8: All aspects of all our careers, even journalists, even prime ministers, get to a point where things change and they make people make decisions. And I very much respect that. And as I say, I've enjoyed it and I wish him all the best.
7: So there's Carney trying to play this off really as kind of a career change rather than an indictment of the environmental policies of his government.
2: The Quebec MP quit cabinet last year after the announcement of Ottawa's energy deal with Alberta. Ontario's Solicitor General says he will review policing laws to see if changes need to be made following the arrests of three Toronto police officers in Spain. Those officers were charged in Barcelona while on vacation, linked to the alleged sexual assault of a sex worker. Police Chief Myron Demkew says Ontario law does not allow him to suspend them without pay because the alleged offenses did not take place in Canada. The Solicitor General says if further updates are required, he will consider doing so. The Community Safety and Policing Act took effect 2 years ago, updating a decades-old act and added the ability for police chiefs to suspend officers without pay, but in limited circumstances. 680 News Time, 650.
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12: This report brought to you by Don Valley North Toyota. Still a very busy drive out there across the major routes, specifically on the East 401, but we start with some good news. Problems approaching the 427 and the collectors have cleared away. However, we still have this stalled vehicle just east of the 427 blocking lane 2. It's a stalled tractor trailer. It's in a very awkward spot, so just be cautious as you make your way through there. Further east on the 401, east of Bayview and the collectors, the bullnose still blocked by that crash. That's jamming up the drive from the 410 alternating express collectors. Approaching Warden and the collectors, the two left lanes blocked by a collision. Delays from the DVP to Victoria Park in the express and to approaching Warden in the collectors. On the westbound 401, approaching Keele in the express, two left lanes blocked by a crash. Emergency crews are there. That's causing delays from approaching Warden in both the express and collectors. On the eastbound Gardner, problems approaching Kipling have cleared away, but it's still slow from the 427. And then it punches up again from Jamison through to the Jarvis ramp. On the eastbound QEW, delays east of Aaron Mills through to Dixie. Westbound QEW is slow forward drive to Trafalgar. And then there is construction on the ramp to Brant blocking the right lane, and more delays from Appleby line through to Fairview. Westbound Gardner is slow from approaching Jarvis to west of Strawn. Slows again from Kipling in both the express and collectors to the 427 ramp. Eastbound 403, delays from the QEW to past Dundas. Northbound 410 north of Steeles. A stalled vehicle blocks the left lane. Delays from Steeles up to Beauvaird. Couple problems on city streets. Eastbound Major McKenzie approaching Warden blocked because of a crash. Emergency crews are there. Eastbound Davis Drive blocked at Keele because of a collision. Emergency crews on that scene as well. Drivers using the left turn lane to get around. And then a new problem in Oshawa, or I should say delays from an earlier collision in Oshawa. Eastbound Bloor Street slow from Stevenson to Farewell. Off and on delays there again because of an earlier crash on the eastbound 401. Boasting some of the best brand loyalty in Canada, not the Don Valley North Toyota likes to boast. 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Next report at 7:01 with the extended forecast. Meteorologist Rob Haswell.
13: Clear and dry through the evening and on into the overnight. A little breezy. North wind 15 to 20, gusting up around 40 kilometers per hour. Mild overnight, low of 14. 22 on Thursday with ample sunshine. Should dip to around 10 Thursday night. Then back to sunshine Friday with a high of 24. By Friday night, just a few showers. Sunny Saturday and 20, 22 on Sunday with a mix of sun and cloud for a very pleasant weekend. Once again tonight, mainly clear. Overnight, low 14.
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2: The fifth and final defendant involved in the 2023 death of Friends star Matthew Perry has been sentenced to 3 years and 5 months in prison.
17: In a court filing heading into today's sentencing for Kenneth Iwamasa, prosecutors told the judge Iwamasa, as Matthew Perry's friend since 1992 and his personal assistant, he was aware that Perry had suffered from drug addiction, saying, quote, rather than help Mr. Perry maintain his sobriety, Iwamasa became his enabler and drug supplier, end quote. Iwamasa administered the fatal dose of ketamine before Perry was found dead in his hot tub. Alex Stone, ABC News, Los Angeles.
2: The Habs and Hurricanes are back at the Bell Center tonight as the Eastern Conference Final rolls on. Here's 680's for Jesh Dave.
18: The Habs have struggled at home this postseason, just 2-5 at the Bell Center as they look to avoid dropping a third straight game to the Canes tonight in Game 4. This is actually Montreal's first time trailing a series these playoffs. Montreal's Noah Dobson.
19: You know, we're a confident group, and you know, I think that was like the first time we lost two, right, and for a while now. So we've been pretty consistent that way, and I feel like when we've lost games, we've been done a good job of adjusting and finding areas where we can be better and applying that. So I expect nothing more than that tonight, and I'm sure we'll be ready to go and have a good one.
18: Montreal's Ivan Demidov on the keys for tonight.
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18: 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I'm Virgesh Dave.
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2: And now the dynamic market minute. The TSX finished the midweek trade in the red, down 241 points to 34,412. The Canadian dollar lost a tenth of a cent against the U.S. dollar. Meantime, Wall Street managed to end the trading day with record highs. With the details, here's Bloomberg.
24: Despite a slump in consumer confidence, surging prices for jet fuel and sharply higher airfares, American Airlines says it continues to see strong demand for travel, both domestic and international, and it expects to make the same level of profit this year as it did last year before the war in Iran began. Now on Wall Street, all-time closing highs today for the Dow, the Nasdaq, and the S&P 500, but just barely. After mixed signals out of Tehran and then Washington about terms of a peace deal between the U.S. and Iran and who will control the Strait of Hormuz. Despite all that, the Dow today rose 183 points. The Nasdaq was up 18. The S&P added 1. Oil was down 5% to under $89 a barrel. And Americans may be living on the moon sooner than you think. The head of NASA says he'll begin building a moon base with nearly monthly robotic landings starting next year. And by the time the first astronauts land on the moon again in 2028, a permanent base will be waiting for them. Tom Busby, Bloomberg Radio.

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5: Right now, downtown, we're 23 degrees, a sunny sky. 680 News Time, 7 o'clock.
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6: It's Wednesday, May 27th. Good evening. I'm Laura Carney.
5: I'm Alex Bloomfield. Here's what's making news right now.
7: A man in his 40s has serious injuries after being pulled from the water at Cherry Beach. A dog was also rescued after an inflatable boat capsized this afternoon. The Marine unit is still looking for one other person.
8: A big drop in the price of gas is coming at midnight to the lowest it's been in about a month.
9: At Queen's Park.
10: Will the Premier side with us and make groceries more affordable, or will he side with the grocery monopoly?
9: The ongoing push by the NDP to get the tax removed from everything at the grocery store.
11: The latest safety measures unveiled by the TTC include an AI track warning system and more cameras. It's also testing out platform barriers at TMU Station.
12: The Jays take the game and series against the Marlins, and the Habs and Hurricanes face off in Game 4 of the Eastern Conference Finals. Sports at 15.
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13: This report brought to you by HimPro. Still dealing with some problems out there across the major routes. Eastbound 401 east of the 427. The second lane from the left blocked by a stalled tractor trailer. It's in a very awkward spot, so be very careful as you make your way through there in the east 401. And then approaching Warden and the Collectors, the two left lanes blocked off by a collision. Delays on the east 401 from the DVP to Victoria Park in the Express and to approaching Warden in the Collectors. Westbound side of the 401 approaching Keele in the Express, a crash still blocks the two left lanes. Emergency crews are there. That's jamming up the drive from approaching Warden in both the Express and Collectors. And then at Highway 25, watch out for a stalled vehicle in the left-hand lane. Northbound DVP still slow from Don Mills up to the 401. Southbound 404 DVP delays Shepherd to south of Lawrence and from Don Mills to the Bayview Bloor ramp. Westbound QEW is a bit slow from Ford Drive through to Trafalgar. Eastbound QEW delays Mississauga Road to Dixie. Eastbound Gardner, slow Humber Bridge through the Humber Bridge, and then again from approaching Spadina to the Jarvis ramp. Westbound Gardner, delays approaching Jarvis to west of Strawn. And then on city streets, eastbound Major McKenzie blocked approaching Warden because of a crash. Emergency crews are there. Eastbound lanes on Davis Drive shut down at Keele because of a collision. Drivers using the left turn lane to get around. Delays from Jane Street. And in Oshawa, northbound Harmony is slow. There is a collision in Oshawa at the intersection of Harmony and Rosslyn. So keep that in mind as you make your way through that area. 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Next report at 7:11 with the forecast. Meteorologist Rob Haswell.
14: Clear conditions continue through the evening on into the overnight. We also continue with a breezy north wind, averaging around 10 to 20 kilometers per hour and gusting up around 40 at times. Overnight tonight, we will start to cool down just a little bit, but we remain above the average, our overnight low, 14 degrees.
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6: Happening now, a water rescue continues near Cherry Beach after an inflatable boat capsized, sending two people and a dog into the lake.
5: 680's Phil Martino joins us from the scene with the latest.
7: Emergency crews were called to Cherry Beach around 1:45 this afternoon. Toronto police say two people were inside an inflatable boat when it capsized. The Marine unit was able to rescue one of the occupants of the boat, as well as a dog. The search continues for the second person. This man, who is here at Cherry Beach today with his mom, says this is tragic.
15: Yeah, it's absolutely sad. Honestly, I hope they find them, or if it's a woman, her.
7: The person who was pulled from the water here at Cherry Beach is a man in his 40s. He suffered serious injuries. His condition is not considered life-threatening. I'm Phil Martino.
8: 680 News Time, 7:04. If you can make it home safely without stopping for gas, do it. A big drop is coming in the price of the pumps at midnight. 680 business analyst Chris McCusker has the story.
7: According to Enpro, gas prices will drop by a whopping 9 cents a liter in the GTA tomorrow, bringing the price down to an average of $1.73.9 a liter. And that's the lowest price in about a month. Now, this comes with oil prices also close to a one-month low. On chatter, the U.S. and Iran are inching closer to a peace deal. Now, the drop is good news for drivers who have been dealing with higher energy prices since March when the war in Iran began. That's contributed to inflation, which in turn has increased the odds for an interest rate hike at some point by the Bank of Canada this year, although not all market observers are convinced. I'm Chris McCusker.
5: There are more indications a peace deal between the U.S. and Iran could be close. As we hear from ABC's Rachel Scott, U.S. President Donald Trump was asked during a cabinet meeting who will operate the Strait of Hormuz if a deal is reached.
1: What we have been hearing from Iranian state TV and Iranian officials, quite frankly, saying that Iran and Oman have been talking about trying to have control of the Strait of Hormuz together, not having it be international waters as it was prior to the war. And so that was obviously my question to the president. And, he was very clear there in his words, and what he said is that Oman would have to behave or else they could face bombing as well.
5: Trump is looking for a settlement that will reopen the Strait of Hormuz and provide him a credible argument that Iran's nuclear capability has been diminished enough to declare victory.
8: The TTC has unveiled its latest round of safety measures, including more cameras and AI-powered warning systems. 680's Charlene Close has more.
11: The new CEO of the TTC, Mandeep Lally, came to Toronto from New York, and he's using a lot of what works in the Big Apple here. That includes an AI track intrusion warning system, more body-worn and in-station cameras, as well as staff being more visible during peak and off-peak hours.
16: We have increased staff presence at terminals and on vehicles and on the overnight trains and streetcars at the same time.
11: Mayor Olivia Chow says the TTC will be testing out platform barriers at TMU station.
17: With the goal of 4 more stations getting the barriers next year.
11: They're not the full platform doors, so at $2 million, the barriers cost much less. I'm Charlene Close.
5: 680 News Time, 7:06. The official opposition down at Queen's Park is pushing for tax cuts at the grocery store. 680's Richard Southern has more on a feisty debate in the legislature today.
9: The Ford government rejected an NDP bill that would have removed the HST from every food item at the grocery store, including prepared foods like rotisserie chickens. I asked Finance Minister Peter Bethenthalvy why the government voted no.
18: You know, we are very focused on affordability, have been from day one.
9: But why wouldn't you remove that HST on the prepared food to help people out?
18: Well, we've done a lot of things on HST. We, reduced the HST for all new builds across the province. We've obviously done things like the gas tax.
9: Something new, Minister.
18: There'll be another thing that you'll ask me to do, new. We've done a cumulative of $12 billion.
9: But the NDP's Tom Mrkonjic, who tabled the bill, felt the finance minister's response to be elitist.
10: I suggest he puts down the champagne and steps out of the limousine.
9: While Ontario's not, both Manitoba and Quebec have removed the HST from everything in the grocery store. Richard Southern, Queen's Park.
8: 680 News Time, 7:07. Former Environment Minister Stephen Guilbeau has officially announced he's resigning his seat in Parliament this summer. Guilbeau has become increasingly disillusioned in recent months by what he calls the dismantling of climate policies under Prime Minister Mark Carney. Carney thanked Guilbeau for his contributions to government today.
19: Yeah, of course, it's for him to make decisions about his career and the next stage of career. All aspects of all our careers, even journalists, even prime ministers, get to a point where things change and they make people make decisions. And I very much respect that. And as I say, I've enjoyed it and I wish him all the best. And I'm sure in some way, shape or form, we'll have an opportunity to continue to work together on issues of interest.
8: The Liberals currently have a slim majority with 174 seats in the House of Commons.
5: 680 News Time, 7:08. The Blue Jays capped their homestand with a series win over the Marlins. 680's Alex Sixero has the matinee recap.
20: With the game tied at one, Kaz Okamoto, who's really been scuffling at the plate, broke the deadlock in the sixth inning.
21: Fly ball to right field. Hit well. It's gone!
20: And that solo home run was Okamoto's 11th of the season as the Blue Jays win the three-game series with a 2-1 victory over Miami. Marlins starter Yuri Perez was cruising through four, but when warming up in the dugout for the bottom of the fifth, he injured his hamstring and had to leave the game. Nathan Lucas tied the game at ones in the fifth with a two-out RBI double, while Tyler Rogers got the save as the Jays bullpen threw four shutout frames following Kevin Gausman. The Jays are 27-29, and Patrick Corbin starts tomorrow for the first of four in Baltimore. From the Sports Center, I'm Alex Cicero.
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8: 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Enpro predicts the price of gas will drop 9 cents at midnight to $1.73.9 a liter at most GTA stations. In 60 seconds, traffic and weather together. 680 News Time 710.
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13: This report brought to you by your local Ontario Subaru dealers. Good news on the westbound 401, that stalled vehicle at Highway 25 that was blocking the left lane has cleared away, but backtracking a little bit on the west 401. We still have this problem approaching Keele and the Express. The two left lanes blocked by a crash. Emergency crews are there. That's causing heavy delays from approaching Warden in both the Express and Collectors. Eastbound 401 east of the 427 lane 2, there's still a stalled tractor trailer blocking that lane. It's in a very awkward spot, so be careful as you travel through there. And then approaching Warden and the Collectors, the two left lanes blocked off by a collision. Heavy delays on the East 401 from the DVP to Victoria Park in the Express and to approaching Warden and the Collectors. Northbound DVP is slow from Don Mills up to the 401. South 404 DVP delays Shepherd to south of Lawrence and again from Don Mills to the Bayview Blue Ramp. Westbound Gardner is a slow go approaching Jarvis to west of Strawn. Eastbound Gardner delays through the Humber Bridge area and then again approaching Spadina to the Jarvis Ramp. Eastbound QEW is busy, Mississauga Road to Dixie. Westbound QEW, there were delays from the 427 to Dixie, but those have cleared. However, there is still construction on the ramp to Brant. It's blocking the right-hand lane. Southbound 427 still slow approaching Dundas in the Express to the Gardner Ramps. And then in the eastbound 403, we still have delays from the QEW to pass Dundas. On City Streets, eastbound Major McKenzie blocked approaching Warden because of a crash. Emergency crews unseen. And eastbound lanes on Davis Drive shut down at Keele also because of a collision. It's the all-weather drive main event. 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Next report at 7:21 with the forecast. Meteorologist Rob Haswell.
14: A blocking pattern in the upper levels will keep high pressure locked in over our area through the evening and overnight tonight with a low of around 14. That high pressure is still locked in for Thursday. Sunshine, high near 22. Once again, a very high UV, so you will need to protect your skin for the next few days. Once again, overnight tonight, clear skies will dip down to around 14.
8: 680 News Time 713. There have been early talks about bringing the Winter Olympics to New York.
25: New York Governor Kathy Hochul says she wants to bring the Winter Olympics back to the Empire State. The idea would team up New York City with Lake Placid for a future bid, possibly for the 2042 Games. Hochul told The Athletic that she had significant meetings regarding bringing the Winter Olympics back to the state. Lake Placid already has Olympic history. It hosted the 1932 and 1980 Winter Games including the famous Miracle on Ice when the United States hockey team shocked the Soviet Union. Dave Packer, ABC News, New York.
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8: Sunny and 23 degrees downtown. Good evening. I'm Laura Carney. Here are the top stories this hour. The Toronto Police Marine Unit continues to search the lake near Cherry Beach for one person after a small inflatable boat capsized just before 2 this afternoon. There were two people and a dog in the boat. A man in his 40s and the dog were pulled from the water. They'll be okay. The second person remains unaccounted for. Save the fill-up for tomorrow if you can. The price of gas is expected to drop 9 cents at midnight, bringing the average price for a liter of regular to the lowest it's been in about a month. This as markets react to word the U.S. and Iran are close to a peace deal. And the TTC is implementing new safety measures, including more on-vehicle checks and the use of AI to keep people off subway tracks. Time now for sports, and from Sportsnet 590 The Fan, good evening, Ben Howes.
7: Good evening, Laura. Well, the Blue Jays took down the Miami Marlins in the rubber match of their three-game set at Rogers Center to win the final. Kazuma Okamoto with the tie-breaking home run in the sixth, and the bullpen took care of business to secure the win. The Jays right back at it tomorrow, kicking off a four-game set in Baltimore. Patrick Corbin expected to take the ball for the Jays, and a familiar face, Chris Bassitt, will pitch for the Orioles. The Jays also bolstered their pitching depth, acquiring righty reliever Connor Siebold from the Tigers for a minor league pitcher. On the ice, the Habs look to draw even in the Eastern Conference Finals, facing off against the Hurricanes in Montreal. Habs forwards Alex Newhook and Kirby Dach will both be in the lineup after missing the morning skate for undisclosed reasons. After getting badly outshot the last two, Habs coach Marty St. Louis on what they need to do better.
12: Decision-making a little bit, you know, and spots of the ice where we can manage the puck better.
7: That game gets going at 8. You can catch that on Sportsnet. The Marlies are taking on Wilkes-Barre Scranton in Game 1 of the AHL Eastern Conference Finals. That game is just underway. No score early in the first. NHL insider Frank Saravalli says the Leafs will be interviewing Anaheim Ducks assistant coach Jay Woodcroft for the head coaching position this week. Woodcroft's last head coaching position was with the Oilers back in 2023. And the Tempo are in Chicago to take on the Sky, looking to get back in the win column after dropping the last two. That game gets going at 8. Sports at 15 and 45 past every hour or anytime at sportsnet.ca.
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8: 680 News Time, 718. It has been 6 years since a Toronto woman fell to her death from a high-rise apartment balcony after an exchange with police. The family of Regis Korchinski-Paquette is now calling for change and accountability when it comes to coroner's inquests.
28: This is the only form of accountability
1: for police in some way. Yeah, there's no criminal responsibility, but it leads us to answers, transparency, and justice, and we want justice for Regis.
8: She fell from her balcony on May 27th, 2020. An inquest into her death was announced in April, but not the start date. It is expected it will be held this fall. It will examine the circumstances surrounding her death, and the jury may make recommendations to prevent similar deaths. There's some good news about a construction zone on Wilson near Rogers Stadium. With more here, 680's Kyle Hawking.
9: The city said they'd have it done, and they did. A section of Wilson Avenue west of Dufferin had been under construction since last year, but crews took a break for winter before restarting the sewer work in the spring. About a month ago, the whole area was torn up with underground infrastructure going in. Crews then had to replace sections of the sidewalk, do a full resurfacing, and paint new lines. All of that was completed late last week, which was the city's goal. It had committed to have the bulk of the work done here before show started up for the season at nearby Rogers Stadium, so it wouldn't get in the way. The city does say there may be temporary lane restrictions put back in place for minor finishing works, but only on non-show days and only until July. With a 9-year drive, I'm Kyle Hawking.
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13: This report brought to you by Don Valley North Toyota. Still dealing with a handful of problems out there across the major routes. One new one on the northbound 400 approaching Highway 89. The left lane blocked off by a multi-vehicle collision that's causing delays as you approach 89 on the northbound 400. On the northbound DVP, still have delays. Don Mills up to the 401. Southbound 404 DVP is heavy from Shepherd to south of Lawrence. On the northbound 410, there was a stalled vehicle north of Steeles blocking the left lane, but that has cleared away, so all lanes reopen. Still have delays, though, north of Steeles to north of Queen. Eastbound 401, east of the 427. Watch out for a stalled tractor trailer. It's in the second lane from the left, so a very awkward spot. Just be careful as you make your way through there. Further east along the 401, approaching Warden and the Collectors, the two left lanes blocked by a crash. Delays on the east 401 from the DVP to Victoria Park and the Express and to approaching Warden and the Collectors. Westbound 401, approaching Keele and the Express. A collision has the two left lanes blocked, so only the two right lanes getting through. That's causing delays approaching Warden in both the Express and Collectors. On the eastbound Gardner, still a slow go through the Humber Bridge area, and then again approaching Spadina to the Jarvis ramp. Westbound Gardner delays approaching Jarvis to west of Strawn and from Kipling in both the Express and Collectors to the 427 ramp. And then on the eastbound QEW, it still drags from Mississauga Road through to Dixie. On city streets, eastbound lanes on Major McKenzie blocked approaching Warden because of a crash. Eastbound Davis Drive shut down at Keele because of a collision as well. Drivers forced to use the left turn lane to get around. Canadians love Toyota, and Don Valley North Toyota is one of the best places to get one. 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Next report at 7:31 with the long-range forecast. Meteorologist Rob Haswell.
14: Clear and dry through the evening and on into the overnight. A little breezy. North wind 15 to 20, gusting up around 40 kilometers per hour. Mild overnight, low of 14. 22 on Thursday with ample sunshine. Should dip to around 10 Thursday night. Then back to sunshine Friday with a high of 24. By Friday night, just a few showers. Sunny Saturday and 20, 22 on Sunday with a mix of sun and cloud for a very pleasant weekend. Once again tonight, mainly clear. Overnight low, 14.
8: Coming up at 7:30, the latest from near Cherry Beach, where the Marine unit is still searching the lake for one person after an inflatable boat capsized this afternoon. 680 News Time, 7:23.
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8: The City of Toronto is rolling out its heat relief strategy for the summer. The program is intended to reduce the health risks for people during extreme temperatures and runs until September 30th. Part of the strategy includes increased access to drinking water and air-conditioned buildings. Toronto's Medical Officer of Health says it's also a good idea to check up on any relatives or neighbors that may be vulnerable.
17: If possible, visit these people in person, as that's the best way to see how they're doing and how hot their space is. Ask them to look at their thermostat to see what temperature it is inside their living space. If you have to call or text, ask questions like, are you drinking enough water? What is the temperature in your home? Do you need help getting to a place that's cooler?
8: People are also being reminded to never leave children or pets inside parked vehicles, even for a short time. Canada is about to get its first visit by a Chinese foreign minister in a decade. The international trade minister calls it a positive sign about Canada's relationship with China. Relations deteriorated after Canada detained the CFO of Huawei for the United States in 2018. China's foreign minister is set to meet tomorrow with Foreign Affairs Minister Anita Annan and Prime Minister Mark Carney. A letter from Canada's main flight attendants union is calling on the jobs minister to reject airline submissions on its probe into unpaid work in the sector.
18: The head of the union's airline division says the airline submissions fail to reveal that many junior flight attendants effectively work less than minimum wage when activities such as boarding passengers, passing through security, and conducting pre-flight checks are taken into account. Air Canada's self-audit was obtained by the Canadian Press and says it found no instances where flight attendants' effective hourly rate fell below minimum wage. Ottawa launched an investigation of the airline sector in August of last year when negotiations between Air Canada and the union representing its cabin crew boiled over into a strike that saw planes grounded as workers took to the picket lines. Naira Ahmed, The Canadian Press.
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8: Time now for the Dynamic Market Minute. The TSX ended the day down 241 points to 34,412. The Canadian dollar down slightly to 72.3 cents U.S. And on Wall Street, record highs. With the details, here's Bloomberg.
21: Hoping to offset some of the hundreds of billions being spent on artificial intelligence, Meta Platforms is now selling monthly subscriptions for access to its AI chatbot. One tier will cost just $8 a month. The other, offering a much bigger volume of videos, photos, and other content, will cost $20 a month. Limited use of Meta One, still free. Wall Street squeezing out enough gains today to notch fresh record highs for all the major averages, despite mixed signals out of the U.S. and Iran about terms of a peace deal to reopen the Strait of Hormuz. The Dow today up 183 points, the Nasdaq added 19, the S&P up 1, and oil tumbled, closing below $89 a barrel. Salesforce giving a weak revenue outlook for the current period after the closing bell, worrying investors about AI disrupting the software industry. And a challenge from Doritos to celebrate the nation's 250th anniversary, recreate a famous U.S. landmark like the Lincoln Memorial entirely out of Doritos chips for a chance to win $250,000. 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
8: Right now downtown, we still have sunshine. It's 23 degrees. The overnight low tonight going down to 14. The evening show is next with Christine Ritchie and J.J. Evison. I'm Laura Carney. 680 News Time, 7:30.
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8: Good evening. It's Wednesday, May 27th. I'm Christine Ritchie.
14: And in for Mitch Burke, I'm J.J. Evison. Here's what's making news right now.
23: Rescue efforts continue at Cherry Beach after two people were thrown into the water when their boat capsized. A man in his 40s was pulled from the water. A dog was also rescued. The search continues for one other person.
8: Check your gas gauge. If you can hold off from filling up until tomorrow, you'll be happy you did.
14: Toronto's fire chief raises the alarm about lithium batteries after three fires in the last few days all point to the batteries.
8: And heads up, if your ride includes the TTC's Line 1, the Yonge University line, it will be partially closed after midnight tonight.
7: Kaz Okamoto powers the Jays to a win over the Marlins, and the Habs try to draw even with the Hurricanes in the Eastern Conference Finals. Sports at 45.
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8: Time for Rogers Xfinity, internet traffic and weather together on the ones. 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
13: Good evening, Christine. Good evening, JJ. This report brought to you by Dynamic. Good news on the eastbound 401. That stalled tractor trailer east of the 427 that was blocking the second lane from the left has cleared away. So all lanes have been reopened through there. Still have a couple problems on the east 401. East of Bayview in the collectors, there's a crash on the Bullnose, and that's causing delays from the 410, alternating both express and collectors. And then approaching Warden in the collectors, two left lanes taken out because of another collision. Delays DVP to Victoria Park in the express, and two approaching Warden in the collectors. Westbound 401, more good news. Approaching Keele in the express, the crash that was in the two left-hand lanes also now cleared away, but we're still experiencing heavy delays from approaching Warden through to Keele in both the express and collectors. Still this collision on the northbound 400 approaching 89, blocking the left-hand lane. You can expect delays through there. Southbound on the 404 DVP is slow. Shepherd to south of Lawrence. Northbound DVP delays Don Mills up to the 401. Northbound 410 is a slow go north of Steeles to north of Queen. Delays on the West Gardiner approaching Jarvis to west of Strawn, and eastbound from approaching Spadina through to the Jarvis ramp on City Streets. Eastbound lanes on Major McKenzie blocked approaching Warden because of a collision. Emergency crews on scene, and eastbound Davis Drive shut down at Keele also because of a crash. While other money managers follow the beat of the market, Dynamic acts because your money can't grow if it doesn't move. Learn more at dynamic.ca/active. Next report at 7:40 with the forecast, meteorologist Rob Haswell.
14: Clear conditions continue through the evening on into the overnight. We also continue with a breezy north wind averaging around 10 to 20 kilometers per hour and gusting up around 40 at times. Overnight tonight, we will start to cool down just a little bit, but we remain above the average, our overnight low, 14 degrees. In downtown Toronto, still 21 degrees and sunny, 680 News Time, 7:33.
8: Happening now at Cherry Beach, police continue to search for a person who fell into the water after their inflatable raft capsized this afternoon.
14: 680's Phil Martino has the latest from the scene.
23: The Toronto Police Marine Unit continues its search for the missing boater. Police say around 1:45 this afternoon, two people were in an inflatable boat when it capsized. The Marine unit was able to rescue one of the boaters, as well as a dog, but the second person remains unaccounted for. Lee, who often visits Cherry Beach, says this is extremely tragic.
1: It's concerning. It's scary. That's seriously concerning, and I hope at the very least we can put up some signage or something to that effect and sort of give people a sense of what is and isn't safe with what type of watercraft.
23: The person who was pulled from the water by the Marine unit is a man in his 40s. His injuries are considered serious but non-life-threatening. I'm Phil Martino.
9: Check your gas gauge. Hopefully you can hold off from filling up until tomorrow because a big price drop is coming, something we haven't seen in almost a month. 680 business analyst Chris McCusker reports.
11: The price for oil has been under pressure. On word, the U.S. and Iran are close to a peace deal. Now, officials say it could still be a few days before it's finalized, but markets are already reacting, and Enpro says it will trickle through to the gas pumps tomorrow. A drop of 9 cents is expected in the GTA, which would bring the price down to $1.73.9, the lowest in about a month. Gas prices have been a big contributor to the annual inflation rate since the Iran war started at the end of February. And an increasing overall inflation reading has been tilting expectations more towards an interest rate hike rather than a cut. I'm Chris McCusker.
14: 680 News Time, 7:34. Toronto's fire chief is sounding the alarm about yet another lithium-ion battery fire. Jim Jessup says the fire at Roncesvalles and the Queensway involved several e-bikes in a shed. Crews were able to contain the flames to the shed and there were no injuries. He says two fires at a North York recycling facility last weekend were also confirmed to be caused by lithium-ion batteries. Jessup says the increasing frequency and severity of these fires continues to be a serious public safety concern across the city. Photos of the latest fire can be seen at toronto.citynews.ca.
9: If you ride the TTC, you'll notice more staff as the TTC ramps up safety measures, including making sure vulnerable people sleeping on transit overnight get the help they need. 680 Charlene Close has more.
15: TTC Chair Councillor Jamal Myers says the TTC will increase staff visibility and on-vehicle checks during peak hours system-wide.
24: Customers will see more staff across the system on platforms, on trains, on streetcars, and at key locations because visibility improves response times.
15: Plus, the transit agency is enlisting the help of AI to alert operators of anyone on the tracks.
24: This year, the TTC will begin a pilot of an AI-assisted track intrusion warning system alongside the installation of platform barriers at select high-priority stations.
15: And there's an effort to improve coordination of services for vulnerable people in need of social services so they're not sleeping on transit overnight. I'm Charlene Close.
14: And if the TTC is your ride home later, we've got a heads up for you. There will be no service on Line 1, the Yonge University line between Sheppard West and St. George stations, starting at 12:30 a.m. The TTC says it's for planned track work, but that shuttle buses are running to replace the trains.
9: The NDP proposed helping Ontarians with rising food costs today by taking tax off items like prepared foods at the grocery store. But the Doug Ford government voted it down. 680's Richard Southern has more from Queen's Park.
25: It was a no from the Ford government, which voted down an NDP bill that would have removed the tax from everything in the grocery store, including prepared foods. I asked Finance Minister Beth Atholvi why.
26: We are doing things. We took the tolls off the 407 East. We took it off the 412 and 418.
25: I know you've done a lot of other affordability measures lately, but why wouldn't you remove that HST on the prepared food to help people out?
26: Well, we've done a lot of things on HST. We, of course, just reduced the HST for all new builds across the province.
25: Opposition Leader Marit Stein.
27: Doug Ford seems to want to let the big grocery giants continue to get away with everything.
25: Marit, most everything at the grocery store is tax-free. How would eliminating the tax on potato chips and prepared sushi make life more affordable?
27: What people are telling us is that they are, you know, racing home. So getting that rotisserie chicken or a salad can make all the difference.
25: Richard Southern, Queen's Park.
14: 680 News Time, 7:37. The work from Dome crowd went home happy after the Blue Jays took down the Marlins this afternoon in the series finale.
7: Kaz Okamoto's solo home run in the sixth inning broke a 1-1 tie as the Blue Jays rally to beat the Marlins 2-1 at Rogers Center, taking 2 of 3. And speaking through his interpreter, Okamoto chatted with Sportsnet's Hazel May about that big blast.
2: Yeah, I just want to put, a good swing on it and put the ball in play, and good things happen when you do that, I guess.
7: It was Okamoto's first home run since May the 5th, with the Jays now 27-29. Kevin Gausman gave up a run in 5 innings in the no decision as Jeff Hoffman got the win in relief. Tyler Rogers earned the save, while Marlins starter Yuri Perez was forced to leave the game before the bottom of the 5th inning when hurting his hamstring while stretching. So the Jays head to Camden Yards for a 4-game series with the Baltimore Orioles as Patrick Corbin gets tomorrow's opener. From the Sports Center, I'm Alex Ixero.
9: You're listening to All News Radio. It's 7:38. Uganda has ordered the immediate closure of the border with the Democratic Republic of the Congo as cases of Ebola surge. The decision comes after a rise in Ugandan health workers exposed to the virus. Uganda has reported 7 cases of Ebola, including the first case of a 59-year-old man who died on May 14th. And while the Ebola caseload in Uganda is not spiking, the number of locals exposed to infection via health workers has been rising. The number of suspected Ebola cases in eastern Congo is nearing 1,000, with at least 220 suspected deaths. Coming up in 30 seconds, a check on your gas prices. 680 News Time, 7:39.
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0: Hi, everybody. Steve Paikin here. The world is changing fast, eh? I'm not sure I've ever experienced anything like it in my 40-plus years of journalism. 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
3: This report brought to you by Loblaws. New problem on the eastbound QEW approaching Cawthra. The left lane blocked by a multi-vehicle collision. And that's causing heavy delays from approaching Mississauga Road to Cawthra on the eastbound QEW. So pack your patience as you make your way through there. Eastbound 401, east of Bayview in the collectors. The crash that was blocking the Bullnose has cleared, so all lanes reopen. But approaching Warden in the collectors, we still have a collision here, but it's now only blocking the single left lane. So approaching Warden in the collectors, the left lane blocked because of a collision. Seeing delays on the East 401 DVP to Victoria Park in the express and to approaching Warden in the collectors. Westbound 401, the crash that was approaching Keele in the express blocking the two left lanes has cleared as well. Northbound on the 400, we were dealing with a collision approaching Highway 89 in the left-hand lane. That has also cleared, so all lanes reopen through there. You're good to go through that area of the North 400. Northbound DVP still slow from Don Mills up to the 401. South 404 DVP delays Shepherd to south of Lawrence. Westbound Gardner heavy approaching Jarvis to west of Strawn. Eastbound side of the Gardner delays approaching Spadina to the Jarvis ramp. Northbound 410 is a slow go north of Steeles to north of Queen. On city streets, eastbound Major McKenzie blocked approaching Warden because of a crash, and then eastbound Davis Drive shut down at Keele because of another collision. 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Next report at 7:51 with the forecast. Meteorologist Rob Haswell.
4: A blocking pattern in the upper levels will keep high pressure locked in over our area through the evening and overnight tonight with a low of around 14. That high pressure is still locked in for Thursday. Sunshine, high near 22. Once again, a very high UV, so you will need to protect your skin for the next few days. Once again, overnight tonight, clear skies will dip down to around 14.
2: And we are sitting at a beautiful 21 degrees with a few clouds still to come on 680 News Radio. 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
2: It's 21 degrees with a few clouds. Good evening. I'm Christine Ritchie. So glad you could join us tonight. Here are the top stories this hour. Well, happening now, the Toronto Police Marine Unit continues to search the waters near Cherry Beach this hour after an inflatable boat capsized this afternoon. Police were able to rescue a man in his 40s and a dog, but another person remains missing. And hold off from filling up the gas tank until tomorrow if you can. Prices are expected to drop 9 cents at midnight tonight. That's the biggest dip in about a month. And Toronto's fire chief raises the alarm once again about lithium batteries after e-bikes stored in a shed went up in flames this afternoon. Crews were able to put out the blaze near Ross's Fails and the Queensway. Two fires at a North York recycling facility last weekend were also confirmed to be caused by lithium-ion batteries. 680 News Time, 7:45. 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

0: Live, Nutty the Fan, here's Ben House.
1: Thanks, Christine. Kevin Gausman and the Blue Jays wrapped up their series with the Marlins on a high note, taking the game and series by a score of 2-1. Gausman pitched five strong innings, giving up one run on six hits while striking out five. A solo home run from Kazuma Okamoto in the sixth was the difference. He leads the team with 11 long balls. The Jays are off to Baltimore for a four-game set with the O's. That gets going tomorrow. Meanwhile, they added some pitching depth by acquiring right-handed reliever Connor Siebold from Detroit. Game four between the Habs and Hurricanes will get going shortly. Habs looking to even up the series after dropping the last two in overtime. Habs coach Marty St. Louis wants to see his young group step up against the experienced Hurricanes.
2: Playing a very immature team. I don't know if we can match that maturity, but I think we need to elevate ours a little bit.
1: 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Puck drop shortly after 8. The Marlies and Wilkes-Barre Scranton Penguins are clashing in Game 1 of the AHL Eastern Conference Finals. Penguins lead 1-0 after 1. At the Memorial Cup, Everett is taking on Kelowna. That game gets going at 9. Add another name to the Leafs coaching shortlist. NHL insider Frank Saravalli reporting that former Oilers bench boss Jay Woodcroft will interview with the Buds this week. Hamilton's PWHL team has named their first head coach. Former Boston Fleet coach Chris Spahr takes the role. And the Tempo look to get back in the win column when they visit Chicago tonight. That gets going at 8. Sports at 15 and 45 past every hour or anytime at sportsnet.ca.
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0: 6:80 News Time, 7:48. Questions continue today on who will operate the Strait of Hormuz and if Iran agrees to a deal, leading to some conflicting statements from both sides. ABC's Rachel Scott has more.
6: What we have been hearing from Iranian state TV and Iranian officials, quite frankly, saying that Iran and Oman have been talking about trying to have control of the Strait of Hormuz together, not having it be international waters as it was prior to the war. And so that was obviously my question to the president. And, he was very clear there in his words, and what he said is that Oman would have to behave or else they could face bombing as well.
0: Trump says that, quote, Iran is negotiating on fumes and insists November's midterm elections won't make him rush into a deal to end the nearly three-month-old conflict. Prime Minister Mark Carney says the federal government is entering into contract negotiations with Saab Global Eye to buy a fleet of surveillance aircraft for the Royal Canadian Air Force.
7: The Global Eye's airborne surveillance capability can track objects and signals up to 650 kilometers away. And they'll share in real time that information with the Canadian forces and our allies.
0: Saab produces the planes in a joint partnership with Bombardier. Carney says the Air Force needs the jets to monitor new threats, including hypersonic missiles. Coming up next, the Entertainment Report looks at upcoming shows to stream, and Dolly Parton has a new venture. That story and traffic and weather up next, 6:80 News Time, 7:50.
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14: This report brought to you by carsforkids.ca. Still dealing with a few problems out there across the major routes, but we do have some good news on the eastbound QEW. That crash approaching Cawthra that was blocking the left lane has cleared, so all lanes have been reopened, but we are still seeing delays on the East 401 from Mississauga Road through to Dixie. Westbound, or on the QEW that is, westbound QEW is slow from Dixie through to Cawthra. Westbound Gardner delays approaching Jarvis to approaching the Humber Bridge, and then it slows again from Islington to Kipling in both the Express and Collector. Slow go on the eastbound side of the Gardner Parkside to the Jarvis ramp. Eastbound 401 approaching Warden and the Collectors, the left lane remains blocked because of a collision. Delays east of Dixie to Warden in both the Express and Collectors. West 401 slow go approaching Leslie to the 400 in both the Express and Collectors. Northbound DVP delays Don Mills up to York Mills. South 404 DVP is heavy from Shepherd to south of Lawrence. On the northbound 410, we still have delays from north of Steeles to north of Queen. Southbound 400 approaching Innisfil Beach Road. Maintenance blocking the left lane. And then at 5th line, they've just set up construction in the right lane. On city streets, eastbound Major McKenzie blocked approaching Warden because of a crash. And then eastbound Davis Drive shut down in Keele. That's also due to a collision. Emergency crews on scene. Drivers using the left turn lane to avoid that collision. Ready to get rid of that old or unused car? 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You'll get a maximum tax credit and your car can be picked up as soon as tomorrow. Next report at 8:01 with the extended forecast. Meteorologist Rob Haswell.
15: Clear and dry through the evening and on into the overnight. A little breezy. North wind 15 to 20, gusting up around 40 kilometers per hour. Mild overnight, low of 14. 22 on Thursday with ample sunshine. Should dip to around 10 Thursday night. Then back to sunshine Friday with a high of 24. By Friday night, just a few showers. Sunny Saturday and 20, 22 on Sunday with a mix of sun and cloud for a very pleasant weekend. Once again tonight, mainly clear. Overnight low, 14.
0: And it's a beautiful evening, 21 degrees with a few clouds.
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0: 680 News Time, 7:54. The former personal assistant to Friends star Matthew Perry is the fifth and final defendant involved in Perry's 2023 death to learn his prison sentence.
21: Outside of court, an attorney for Kenneth Iwamasa said Iwamasa regrets not telling Matthew Perry no when Perry told him to repeatedly inject him with ketamine, including the fatal dose the day Perry died in 2023.
22: Kenny will regret the lack of action for the rest of his life.
21: While prosecutors say Iwamasa was an enabler and a drug supplier, his attorney said Iwamasa could not say no to his boss, the federal judge giving Iwamasa 3 years and 5 months in federal prison for his role in Perry's death. Alex Stone, ABC News, Los Angeles.
0: A new movie about journalist Chris Hansen's show To Catch a Predator is in the works, and there's a new highway rest stop in the U.S. inspired by a country music legend. 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
23: Enola Eudoria Holmes, will you take I
2: Millie Bobby Brown is back as Sherlock Holmes' brilliant detective sister in Enola Holmes 3. This time, Enola's engaged, but Sherlock's been kidnapped. Will she miss her own wedding to crack the case? It hits Netflix July 1st.
13: We're about to be a part of television history.
2: That's Robert Pattinson in the new trailer for Primetime, a new movie about TV host Chris Hansen's show To Catch a Predator. No release date yet, but Pattinson appears in three other upcoming films this year: The Odyssey, Dune 3, and The Batman Part 2.
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0: 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A red day on Bay Street. The TSX ended the day down 241 points to 34,412. The Canadian dollar down slightly to 72.3 cents U.S. On Wall Street, fresh record highs there for all three major indices as oil fell on Iran ceasefire optimism. With the details, here's Bloomberg.
26: Long-term mortgage rates have risen more than 0.5% since the war against Iran began, and last week they rose again, now 6.65% on average, according to the Mortgage Bankers Association. That's the highest since August. On Wall Street today, stocks didn't move a whole lot higher, but it was enough for the Dow, the Nasdaq, and the S&P to all notch fresh closing highs, despite mixed signals out of Washington and Tehran about the terms of a peace deal that would reopen the Strait of Hormuz. Now, there is no deal yet, but hopes are running high, and with that, the Dow today rose 183 points, up 0.3%. The Nasdaq added 19, the S&P was up 1, and oil, 5% lower today. It's now under $89 a barrel on hopes for the reopening of that strait. And President Trump says he wants to watch his hometown New York Knicks at an NBA Finals game at Madison Square Garden in New York City after the team clinched a spot in the championship series. Tom Busby, Bloomberg Radio.
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0: At Pearson Airport right now, it's 21 degrees with a few clouds, and Joanne Legum is at the editor's desk this hour. 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
1: Good evening. It is Wednesday, May 27th. In for Mitch Burke, I'm J.J. Evison.
0: And I'm Christine Ritchie. Here's what's making news this hour.
3: One person and a dog have been pulled from the water at Cherry Beach after an inflatable boat capsized this afternoon. The search continues for the second occupant of the boat.
1: How's the gas gauge looking on your dashboard? Can you wait until tomorrow to top up? If so,